temperature 58, sees 11 feet every 9 seconds. At San Francisco Bay, winds northwest at 70 knots, gusting to 21, water temperature 58, pressure 1,007.2 millibars. At Half Moon Bay Bay, winds northwest 16 knots, water temperature 61, pressure 1,008.6 millibars, sea 7 feet, every 10 seconds. At Monterey Bay, winds northwest at 21 knots, gusting to 27, water temperature 62, pressure 1,007.4 millibars. At Pointer, wave rider buoy water temperature 60, seas 9 feet, every 9 seconds. At Cape San Martin buoy winds northwest at 21 knots, gusting to 25, water temperature 64, pressure 1,007.1 millibars. Synopsis for the Central California coast and bays including the Monterey Bay, Greater Farallones, and Cordell Bank National Marine Sanctuaries, hazardous conditions prevail over the coastal waters due to fresh to near gale northerly breezes. Frequent gale force gusts are expected over the outer waters north of Pigeon Point through Wednesday morning. Conditions will gradually improve Wednesday night as northerly breezes ease to gentle to moderate. Rough to very rough seas through Wednesday will subside to become moderate to rough. The marine forecast for San Pablo Bay, Suisun Bay, the West Delta, and the San Francisco Bay north of the Bay Bridge. For tonight, southwest wind 5 to 10 knots, becoming south late. For Wednesday, southwest wind around 5 knots, rising to 5 to 10 knots in the afternoon. For Wednesday night, southwest wind 5 to 10 knots. The marine forecast for Monterey Bay. For tonight, northwest wind 5 to 10 knots, becoming north late. Seas 4 to 6 feet. Wave detail, northwest 5 feet at 11 seconds and south 2 feet at 15 seconds. For Wednesday, northwest wind around 5 knots, backing to west in the afternoon. Seas 3 to 5 feet. Wave detail, northwest 5 feet at 11 seconds. For Wednesday night, southwest wind around 5 knots, backing to northeast after midnight. Seas 3 to 5 feet. Wave detail, northwest 4 feet at 11 seconds. Patchy fog after midnight. The coastal waters forecast from Pigeon Point to Point Pinos out to 10 nautical miles. Small craft advisory in effect through late tonight. For tonight, northwest wind 15 to 25 knots, easing to 5 to 10 knots. Seas 6 to 9 feet. Wave detail, northwest 8 feet at 11 seconds and south 2 feet at 15 seconds. For Wednesday, northwest wind 5 to 10 knots, rising to 10 to 15 knots in the afternoon. Seas 5 to 8 feet. Wave detail, northwest 7 feet at 11 seconds and south 2 feet at 15 seconds. For Wednesday night, northwest wind 10 to 15 knots, easing to around 5 knots after midnight. Seas 5 to 7 feet. Wave detail, northwest 6 feet at 10 seconds and south 2 feet at 15 seconds. The following is an important weather message from the National Weather Service. Issued at 2:55 p.m. Pacific Daylight Time. Coastal flood advisory remains in effect until 5 p.m. Pacific Daylight Time Thursday. What, up to 1.2 feet of inundation above ground level is possible in low-lying areas near shorelines and tidal waterways. Where, bayshore locations along the San Francisco Bay, San Pablo Bay, and Monterey Bay. When, now through 5 p.m. Pacific Daylight Time Thursday. Impacts, flooding of lots, parks, and roads with only isolated road closures expected. High tides will result in flooding along coastal trail, cut off access to some low-lying beaches and coastal areas, and bring water and waves farther up the beach than typical. Additional details, at the San Francisco tidal gauge, high tide is expected to be 1.2 feet above normal 7.3 feet mean lower low water at 2:10 p.m. Wednesday 9/30, and 1.1 foot above normal 6.92 feet mean lower low water at 2:58 p.m. Thursday 10/1.
These predictions included up to 0.7 feet of surge that will enhance the astronomical tide and flooding threat. High tide varies up to 90 minutes earlier or later along the Pacific coast and through the San Francisco Bay, respectively. If travel is required, allow extra time as some roads may be closed. Do not drive around barricades or through water of unknown depth. Take the necessary actions to protect flood-prone property. The area forecast for the peninsula, North Bay, and East Bay. Coastal flood advisory in effect until 5 p.m. Pacific Daylight Time Thursday. For the rest of today, sunny. Highs in the mid-70s at the coast to the lower 90s inland. West winds 5 to 15 miles per hour. For tonight, mostly clear. Lows from the 50s to lower 60s. Southwest winds 5 to 10 miles per hour. And on Wednesday, mostly sunny in the morning, then becoming sunny. Highs in the mid-70s at the coast to the lower 90s inland. Southwest winds 5 to 10 miles per hour. For the Wednesday night, mostly clear. Lows in the 50s. Southwest winds up to 5 miles per hour. For Thursday, partly cloudy in the morning, then becoming sunny. Highs in the mid-70s at the coast to the mid-90s inland. Southwest winds 5 to 10 miles per hour. And on Thursday night, mostly clear until midnight, then becoming partly cloudy. Lows from the 50s to lower 60s. Friday through Saturday, partly cloudy. Highs from the mid-70s to lower 90s. Lows from the mid-50s to lower 60s. Saturday night through Monday, mostly clear. Lows from the mid-50s to lower 60s. Highs from the mid-70s to upper 80s. High temperatures today and lows tonight for the selected cities: San Francisco, 75 and 57, San Francisco Airport, 78 and 56, Redwood City, 86 and 58, Oakland, 80 and 58, Fremont, 83 and 59, Concord, 94 and 60, Livermore, 91 and 59, San Rafael, 90 and 57, Santa Rosa, 93 and 54, Napa, 89 and 57, Fairfield, 93 and 60. These are the 5 p.m. Pacific Daylight Time observations for the San Francisco and Monterey Bay areas on Tuesday, September 29th. At San Francisco Airport, it was sunny, temperature 72, dew point 50, relative humidity 45%, west wind at 22 miles an hour, pressure 29.72 inches and falling. At Oakland Airport, it was sunny, temperature 73, dew point 55, relative humidity 53%, west wind at 13 miles an hour, pressure 29.72 inches and falling. At San Jose Airport, it was sunny, temperature 84, dew point 52, relative humidity 33%, northwest wind at 13 miles an hour, pressure 29.71 inches and falling. At Santa Rosa, it was sunny, temperature 96, southwest wind at 7, pressure 29.68 and falling. At Concord, it was sunny, temperature 92, west wind at 13. At Livermore, it was sunny, temperature 90, west wind at 13. At Monterey, it was sunny, temperature 69, west wind at 6, pressure 29.77 and steady. At Salinas, it was sunny, temperature 69, dew point 55, relative humidity 60%, northwest wind at 10. Here are some observations around California and western Nevada. Sky has ranged from sunny to mostly sunny. It was 94 at Sacramento, 81 at Los Angeles, 77 at San Diego, and 76 at Reno. Truckee reported 72, South Lake Tahoe reported 67, Blue Canyon reported 77, and Mammoth Lakes reported 68. Local temperature reports around San Francisco Bay for 5 p.m. Downtown San Francisco was 74 degrees. Oakland Museum was 81 degrees. Redwood City was 90 degrees. San Rafael was 95 degrees. The area forecast for the South Bay,
including the San Jose metro area and the Santa Clara Valley. Coastal Flood Advisory

effect until 5 p.m. Pacific Daylight Time Thursday. For the rest of today, sunny. Highs around 80 by the bay to the 80s inland. Northwest winds 5 to 15 miles per hour. For tonight, clear. Lows from the mid-50s to lower 60s. West winds up to 5 miles per hour, becoming southeast after midnight. And on Wednesday, mostly sunny in the morning, then becoming sunny. Highs in the lower 80s by the bay, upper 80s to mid-90s inland. East winds up to 5 miles per hour, becoming northwest in the afternoon. For the Wednesday night, mostly clear. Lows from the mid-50s to lower 60s. Northwest winds up to 5 miles per hour, becoming southwest after midnight. For Thursday, mostly sunny in the morning, then becoming sunny. Highs in the lower 80s by the bay to the lower 90s inland. Southeast winds up to 5 miles per hour, becoming west in the afternoon. And on Thursday night, mostly clear. Lows from the upper 50s to mid-60s. Friday and Friday night, partly cloudy. Highs from the lower 80s to mid-90s. Lows from the lower to mid-60s Saturday through Sunday. Mostly clear. Highs 80s and 90s. Lows from the lower to mid-60s Sunday night, clear. Lows from the lower to mid-60s Monday. Mostly sunny. Highs from the lower 80s to mid-90s. High temperatures today and lows tonight for the selected cities. San Jose, 84 and 59, Mountain View, 80 and 58, Morgan Hill, 88 and 58. The area forecast for the Monterey Bay and Salinas Valley. Coastal flood advisory in effect until 5 p.m. Pacific Daylight Time Thursday. For the rest of today, sunny. Highs in the lower 70s at the coast of the mid-80s inland. West winds 5 to 15 miles per hour. For tonight, mostly clear until midnight, then becoming partly cloudy. Lows in the mid-50s. Southwest winds 5 to 10 miles per hour. And on Wednesday, partly cloudy in the morning, then becoming mostly sunny. Highs in the lower 70s at the coast to the upper 80s inland. South winds up to 5 miles per hour, becoming west in the afternoon. For the Wednesday night, mostly clear until midnight, then becoming partly cloudy. Lows in the mid-50s. Southwest winds up to 5 miles per hour, becoming south after midnight. For Thursday, partly cloudy in the morning, then becoming sunny. Highs in the lower 70s at the coast to around 90 inland. Light winds, becoming southwest 5 to 10 miles per hour in the afternoon. And on Thursday night, mostly clear until midnight, then becoming partly cloudy. Lows in the upper 50s. Friday through Saturday, partly cloudy. Highs from the mid-70s to lower 90s. Lows near 60. Saturday night through Monday, mostly clear. Lows in the lower 60s. Highs from the mid-70s to lower 90s. High temperatures today and lows tonight for the selected cities, Santa Cruz, 84 and 55, Monterey, 73 and 56, Salinas, 74 and 55, Hollister, 85 and 55, King City, 84 and 55. The weather overview for the Bay Area and Central Coast, elevated fire weather conditions across the higher terrain through Wednesday, areas of moderate heat risk across the interior Wednesday through Tuesday, minor coastal flooding near high tide for bayshore locations along the San Francisco, San Pablo, and Monterey Bays today through Thursday. The extended forecast for the Bay Area and Central Coast, Thursday and Thursday night, mostly clear. High 65 to 95. Lows 50 to 70. Friday and Friday night, partly cloudy. Highs 70 to 95. Lows 55 to 75. Saturday and Saturday night, partly cloudy. Highs 70 to 95. Lows 55 to 75. Sunday and Sunday night, mostly clear. Highs 70 to 95. Lows 55 to 75. Monday, sunny, warmer. Highs 70 to 95.

Sunrise, sunset, and tidal information for the San Francisco Bay Area for Tuesday, September 29th. The sunset tonight, 6:55 p.m. The sunrise tomorrow, 7:04 a.m. The sunset tomorrow, 6:54 p.m. Tidal data at the Golden Gate for the afternoon and evening hours today and the morning hours of tomorrow. High tide, 1:30 p.m. at 6.31 feet. Low tide, 08:06 p.m. at -0.22 feet. 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Low tide, 7:48 a.m. at 2.66 feet. Here are the buoy observations for 5 p.m. Pacific Daylight Time. At buoy 6, wind southwest 14 knots, water temperature 67, pressure 1020.3 millibars, seas 7, every 11. At offshore buoy 59, winds north at 16 knots, water temperature 67, pressure 1020.2 millibars. At buoy 14 near Point Arena, winds northwest at 25 knots, gusting to 31, water temperature 57, pressure 1009.7 millibars. At buoy 13 near Bodega Bay, winds northwest at 25 knots, gusting to 31, pressure 1006.8 millibars. At Point Reyes Wave Rider buoy, water temperature 58, seas 12 feet, every 8 seconds. At San Francisco buoy, winds northwest at 60 knots, pressure 1007.3 millibars, swell 7 feet, every 8 seconds. At Half Moon Bay buoy, winds northwest 16 knots, water temperature 61, pressure 1008.6 millibars, sea 7 feet, every 10 seconds. At Monterey Bay buoy, winds northwest 21 knots, gusting to 25, water temperature 63, pressure 1007.3 millibars, seas 10 feet, every 9 seconds. At Pointer, Wave Rider buoy, water temperature 60, seas 9 feet, every 9 seconds. At Cape San Martin buoy, winds northwest 21 knots, gusting to 27, water temperature 64, pressure 1007.0 millibars. Seas 11 feet, every 10 seconds. Synopsis for the Central California coast and bays, including the Monterey Bay, Greater Farallones, and Cordell Bank National Marine Sanctuaries. Hazardous conditions prevail over the coastal waters due to fresh to near gale northerly breezes. Frequent gale force gusts are expected over the outer waters north of Pigeon Point through Wednesday morning. Conditions will gradually improve Wednesday night as northerly breezes ease to gentle to moderate. Rough to very rough seas through Wednesday will subside to become moderate to rough. The marine forecast for San Pablo Bay, Suisun Bay, the West Delta, and the San Francisco Bay north of the Bay Bridge. For tonight, southwest wind 5 to 10 knots, becoming south late. For Wednesday, southwest wind around 5 knots, rising to 5 to 10 knots in the afternoon. For Wednesday night, southwest wind 5 to 10 knots. The marine forecast for Monterey Bay. For tonight, northwest wind 5 to 10 knots, becoming north late. Seas 4 to 6 feet. Wave detail, northwest 5 feet at 11 seconds and south 2 feet at 15 seconds. For Wednesday, northwest wind around 5 knots, backing to west in the afternoon. Seas 3 to 5 feet. Wave detail, northwest 5 feet at 11 seconds. For Wednesday night, southwest wind around 5 knots, backing to northeast after midnight. Seas 3 to 5 feet. Wave detail, northwest 4 feet at 11 seconds. Patchy fog after midnight. The coastal waters forecast from Pigeon Point to Point Pinos out to 10 nautical miles. Small craft advisory in effect through late tonight. For tonight, northwest wind 15 to 25 knots, easing to 5 to 10 knots. Seas 6 to 9 feet. Wave detail, northwest 8 feet at 11 seconds and south 2 feet at 15 seconds. For Wednesday, northwest wind 5 to 10 knots, rising to 10 to 15 knots in the afternoon. Seas 5 to 8 feet. Wave detail, northwest 7 feet at 11 seconds and south 2 feet at 15 seconds. For Wednesday night,

northwest wind 10 to 15 knots, easing to around 5 knots after midnight. Seas 5 to 7 feet. Wave detail, northwest 6 feet at 10 seconds and south 2 feet at 15 seconds. The following is an important weather message from the National Weather Service. Issued at 2:55 p.m. Pacific Daylight Time. Coastal flood advisory remains in effect until 5 p.m. Pacific Daylight Time Thursday. What? Up to 1.2 feet of inundation above ground level is possible in low-lying areas near shorelines and tidal waterways. Where? Bayshore locations along the San Francisco Bay, San Pablo Bay, and Monterey Bay. When? Now through 5 p.m. Pacific Daylight Time Thursday. Impacts, flooding of lots, parks, and roads with only isolated road closures expected. High tides will result in flooding along coastal trail, cut off access to some low-lying beaches and coastal areas, and bring water and waves farther up the beach than typical. Additional details, at the San Francisco tidal gauge, high tide is expected to be 1.2 feet above normal 7.3 feet mean lower low water at 2:10 p.m. Wednesday 9/30, and 1.1 foot above normal 6.92 feet mean lower low water at 2:58 p.m. Thursday 10/1. These predictions included up to 0.7 feet of surge that will enhance the astronomical tide and flooding threat. High tide varies up to 90 minutes earlier or later along the Pacific coast and through the San Francisco Bay, respectively. If travel is required, allow extra time as some roads may be closed. Do not drive around barricades or through water of unknown depth. Take the necessary actions to protect flood-prone property. 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This broadcast originates from the National Weather Service office located in Monterey, California, and serves the South Bay and Monterey Bay Area, including the cities of San Jose, Monterey, Salinas, and Santa Cruz. The area forecast for the Peninsula, North Bay, and East Bay. Coastal flood advisory in effect until 5 p.m. Pacific Daylight Time Thursday. For the rest of today, sunny. Highs in the mid-70s at the coast to the lower 90s inland. West winds 5 to 15 miles per hour. For tonight, mostly clear. Lows from the 50s to lower 60s. Southwest winds 5 to 10 miles per hour. And on Wednesday, mostly sunny in the morning, then becoming sunny. Highs in the mid-70s at the coast to the lower 90s inland. Southwest winds 5 to 10 miles per hour. For the Wednesday night, mostly clear. Lows in the 50s. Southwest winds up to 5 miles per hour. For Thursday, partly cloudy in the morning, then becoming sunny. Highs in the mid-70s at the coast to the mid-90s inland. Southwest winds 5 to 10 miles per hour. And on Thursday night, mostly clear until midnight, then becoming partly cloudy. Lows from the 50s to lower 60s. Friday through Saturday, partly cloudy. Highs from the mid-70s to lower 90s. Lows from the mid-50s to lower 60s. Saturday night through Monday, mostly clear. Lows from the mid-50s to lower 60s. Highs from the mid-70s to upper 80s. High temperatures today and lows tonight for the selected cities: San Francisco, 75 and 57, San Francisco Airport, 78 and 56, Redwood City, 86 and 58, Oakland, 80 and 58, Fremont, 83 and 59, Concord, 94 and 60, Livermore, 91 and 59, San Rafael, 90 and 57, Santa Rosa, 93 and 54, Napa, 89 and 57, Fairfield, 93 and 60. These are the 5 p.m. Pacific Daylight Time observations for the San Francisco and Monterey Bay areas on Tuesday, September 29th. At San Francisco Airport, it was sunny, temperature 72, dew point 50, relative humidity 45%, west wind at 22 miles an hour, pressure 20.

7.72 inches and falling. At Oakland Airport, it was sunny, temperature 73, dew point 55, relative humidity 53%, west wind at 13 miles an hour, pressure 29.72 inches and falling. At San Jose Airport, it was sunny, temperature 84, dew point 52, relative humidity 33%, northwest wind at 13 miles an hour, pressure 29.71 inches and falling. At Santa Rosa, it was sunny, temperature 96, southwest wind at 7, pressure 29.68 and falling. At Concord, it was sunny, temperature 92, west wind at 13. At Livermore, it was sunny, temperature 90, west wind at 13. At Monterey, it was sunny, temperature 69, west wind at 6, pressure 29.77 and steady. At Salinas, it was sunny, temperature 69, dew point 55, relative humidity 60%, northwest wind at 10. Here are some observations around California and western Nevada. Skies ranged from sunny to mostly sunny. It was 94 at Sacramento, 81 at Los Angeles, 77 at San Diego, and 76 at Reno. Truckee reported 72, South Lake Tahoe reported 67, Blue Canyon reported 77, and Mammoth Lakes reported 68. Local temperature reports around San Francisco Bay for 5 p.m. Downtown San Francisco was 74 degrees. Oakland Museum was 81 degrees. Redwood City was 90 degrees. San Rafael was 95 degrees. The area forecast for the South Bay, including the San Jose metro area and the Santa Clara Valley. Coastal flood advisory in effect until 5 p.m. Pacific Daylight Time Thursday. For the rest of today, sunny. Highs around 80 by the bay to the 80s inland. Northwest winds 5 to 15 miles per hour. For tonight, clear. Lows from the mid-50s to lower 60s. West winds up to 5 miles per hour, becoming southeast after midnight. And on Wednesday, mostly sunny in the morning, then becoming sunny. Highs in the lower 80s by the bay, upper 80s to mid-90s inland. East winds up to 5 miles per hour, becoming northwest in the afternoon. For the Wednesday night, mostly clear. Lows from the mid-50s to lower 60s. Northwest winds up to 5 miles per hour, becoming southwest after midnight. For Thursday, mostly sunny in the morning, then becoming sunny. Highs in the lower 80s by the bay to the lower 90s inland. Southeast winds up to 5 miles per hour, becoming west in the afternoon. And on Thursday night, mostly clear. Lows from the upper 50s to mid 60s. Friday and Friday night, partly cloudy. Highs from the lower 80s to mid 90s, lows from the lower to mid 60s Saturday through Sunday. Mostly clear. Highs 80s and 90s, lows from the lower to mid 60s Sunday night, clear. Lows from the lower to mid 60s Monday. Mostly sunny. Highs from the lower 80s to mid 90s, high temperatures today and lows tonight for the selected cities: San Jose, 84 and 59, Mountain View, 80 and 58, Morgan Hill, 88 and 58. The area forecast for the Monterey Bay and Salinas Valley. Coastal flood advisory in effect until 5 p.m. Pacific Daylight Time Thursday. For the rest of today, sunny. Highs in the lower 70s at the coast of the mid-80s inland. West winds 5 to 15 miles per hour. For tonight, mostly clear until midnight, then becoming partly cloudy. Lows in the mid-50s. Southwest winds 5 to 10 miles per hour. And on Wednesday, partly cloudy in the morning, then becoming mostly sunny. Highs in the lower 70s at the coast of the upper 80s inland. South winds up to 5 miles per hour, becoming west in the afternoon. For the Wednesday night, mostly clear until midnight, then becoming partly cloudy. Lows in the mid-50s. Southwest winds up to 5 miles per hour, becoming south after midnight. Fourth, southwest winds up to 5 miles.

south after midnight. For Thursday, partly cloudy in the morning, then becoming sunny. Highs in the lower 70s at the coast, around 90 inland. Light winds, becoming southwest 5 to 10 miles per hour in the afternoon. And on Thursday night, mostly clear until midnight, then becoming partly cloudy. Lows in the upper 50s. Friday through Saturday, partly cloudy. Highs from the mid-70s to lower 90s. Lows near 60. Saturday night through Monday, mostly clear. Lows in the lower 60s. Highs from the mid-70s to lower 90s. High temperatures today and lows tonight for the selected cities: Santa Cruz, 84 and 55, Monterrey, 73 and 56, Salinas, 74 and 55, Hollister, 85 and 55, King City, 84 and 55. The weather overview for the Bay Area and Central Coast: elevated fire weather conditions across the higher terrain through Wednesday, areas of moderate heat risk across the interior Wednesday through Tuesday, minor coastal flooding near high tide for bayshore locations along the San Francisco, San Pablo, and Monterey Bays today through Thursday. The extended forecast for the Bay Area and Central Coast: Thursday and Thursday night, mostly clear. High 65 to 95. Lows 50 to 70. Friday and Friday night, partly cloudy. Highs 70 to 95. Lows 55 to 75. Saturday and Saturday night, partly cloudy. Highs 70 to 95. Lows 55 to 75. Sunday and Sunday night, mostly clear. Highs 70 to 95. Lows 55 to 75. Monday, sunny, warmer. Highs 70 to 95. Sunrise, sunset, and tidal information for the San Francisco Bay Area for Tuesday, September 29th. The sunset tonight, 6:55 p.m. The sunrise tomorrow, 7:04 a.m. The sunset tomorrow, 6:54 p.m. Tidal data at the Golden Gate for the afternoon and evening hours today and the morning hours of tomorrow. High tide, 1:30 p.m. at 6.31 feet. Low tide, 08:06 p.m. at minus 0.22 feet. High tide, 3:11 a.m. at 4.65 feet. Low tide, 7:48 a.m. at 2.66 feet. Here are the buoy observations for 5 p.m. Pacific Daylight Time. At buoy 6, wind southwest 14 knots, water temperature 67, pressure 1,020.3 millibars, seas 7, every 11. At offshore buoy 59, winds north at 16 knots, water temperature 67, pressure 1,020.2 millibars. At buoy 14 near Point Arena, winds northwest at 25 knots, gusting to 31, water temperature 57, pressure 1,009.7 millibars. At buoy 13 near Bodega Bay, winds northwest at 25 knots, gusting to 31, pressure 1,006.8 millibars. At Point Reyes Wave Rider buoy, water temperature 58, sea is 12 feet, every 8 seconds. At San Francisco buoy, winds northwest at 60 knots, pressure 1,007.3 millibars, swell 7 feet, every 8 seconds. At Half Moon Bay buoy, winds northwest 16 knots, water temperature 61, pressure 1,008.6 millibars, sea 7 feet, every 10 seconds. At Monterey Bay buoy, winds northwest 21 knots, gusting to 25, water temperature 63, pressure 1,007.3 millibars, seas 10 feet, every 9 seconds. At Point Sur, Wave Rider buoy, water temperature 60, seas 9 feet, every 9 seconds. At Cape San Martin buoy, winds northwest 21 knots, gusting to 27, water temperature 64, pressure 1,007.0 millibars. Seas 11 feet, every 10 seconds. Synopsis for the Central California coast and bays, including the Monterey Bay, Greater Farallones, and Cordell Bank National Marine Sanctuaries: hazardous conditions prevail over the coastal waters due to fresh to near gale northerly breezes. Frequent gale force gusts are expected over the outer

north of Pigeon Point through Wednesday morning. Conditions will gradually improve Wednesday night as northerly breezes ease to gentle to moderate. Rough to very rough seas through Wednesday will subside to become moderate to rough. The marine forecast for San Pablo Bay, Suisun Bay, the West Delta, and the San Francisco Bay north of the Bay Bridge. For tonight, southwest wind 5 to 10 knots, becoming south late. For Wednesday, southwest wind around 5 knots, rising to 5 to 10 knots in the afternoon. For Wednesday night, southwest wind 5 to 10 knots. The marine forecast for Monterey Bay. For tonight, northwest wind 5 to 10 knots, becoming north late. Seas 4 to 6 feet. Wave detail, northwest 5 feet at 11 seconds and south 2 feet at 15 seconds. For Wednesday, northwest wind around 5 knots, backing to west in the afternoon. Seas 3 to 5 feet. Wave detail, northwest 5 feet at 11 seconds. For Wednesday night, southwest wind around 5 knots, backing to northeast after midnight. Seas 3 to 5 feet. Wave detail, northwest 4 feet at 11 seconds. Patchy fog after midnight. The coastal waters forecast from Pigeon Point to Point Pinos out to 10 nautical miles. Small craft advisory in effect through late tonight. For tonight, northwest wind 15 to 25 knots, easing to 5 to 10 knots. Seas 6 to 9 feet. Wave detail, northwest 8 feet at 11 seconds and south 2 feet at 15 seconds. For Wednesday, northwest wind 5 to 10 knots, rising to 10 to 15 knots in the afternoon. Seas 5 to 8 feet. Wave detail, northwest 7 feet at 11 seconds and south 2 feet at 15 seconds. For Wednesday night, northwest wind 10 to 15 knots, easing to around 5 knots after midnight. Seas 5 to 7 feet. Wave detail, northwest 6 feet at 10 seconds and south 2 feet at 15 seconds. The following is an important weather message from the National Weather Service. Issued at 2:55 p.m. Pacific Daylight Time. Coastal flood advisory remains in effect until 5 p.m. Pacific Daylight Time Thursday. What? Up to 1.2 feet of inundation above ground level is possible in low-lying areas near shorelines and tidal waterways. Where? Bayshore locations along the San Francisco Bay, San Pablo Bay, and Monterey Bay. When? Now through 5 p.m. Pacific Daylight Time Thursday. Impacts, flooding of lots, parks, and roads with only isolated road closures expected. High tides will result in flooding along coastal trail, cut off access to some low-lying beaches and coastal areas, and bring water and waves farther up the beach than typical. Additional details, at the San Francisco tidal gauge, high tide is expected to be 1.2 feet above normal 7.3 feet mean lower low water at 2:10 p.m. Wednesday 9/30, and 1.1 foot above normal 6.92 feet mean lower low water at 2:58 p.m. Thursday 10/1. These predictions included up to 0.7 feet of surge that will enhance the astronomical tide and flooding threat. High tide varies up to 90 minutes earlier or later along the Pacific coast and through the San Francisco Bay, respectively. If travel is required, allow extra time as some roads may be closed. Do not drive around barricades or through water of unknown depth. Take the necessary actions to protect flood-prone property. The area forecast for the Peninsula, North Bay, and East Bay. Coastal flood advisory in effect until 5 p.m. Pacific Daylight Time Thursday. For the rest of today, sunny. Highs in the mid-70s at the coast to the lower 90s inland. West winds 5 to 15 miles per hour. For tonight, mostly clear. Lows from the 50s to lower 60s. Southwest winds 5 to 10 miles per hour. And on Wednesday, mostly sunny in the morning then becoming sunny. Highs in the mid-70s at the coast to the lower 90s inland. Southwest winds 5 to 10 miles per hour. For the Wednesday night, mostly clear. Lows in the 50s.

southwest winds up to 5 miles per hour. For Thursday, partly cloudy in the morning, then becoming sunny. Highs in the mid-70s at the coast to the mid-90s inland. Southwest winds 5 to 10 miles per hour. And on Thursday night, mostly clear until midnight, then becoming partly cloudy. Lows from the 50s to lower 60s. Friday through Saturday, partly cloudy. Highs from the mid-70s to lower 90s. Lows from the mid-50s to lower 60s. Saturday night through Monday, mostly clear. Lows from the mid-50s to lower 60s. Highs from the mid-70s to upper 80s. High temperatures today and lows tonight for these selected cities: San Francisco, 75 and 57, San Francisco Airport, 78 and 56, Redwood City, 86 and 58, Oakland, 80 and 58, Fremont, 83 and 59, Concord, 94 and 60, Livermore, 91 and 59, San Rafael, 90 and 57, Santa Rosa, 93 and 54, Napa, 89 and 57, Fairfield, 93 and 60. These are the 5 p.m. Pacific Daylight Time observations for the San Francisco and Monterey Bay areas on Tuesday, September 29th. At San Francisco Airport, it was sunny, temperature 72, dew point 50, relative humidity 45%, west wind at 22 miles an hour, pressure 29.72 inches and falling. At Oakland Airport, it was sunny, temperature 73, dew point 55, relative humidity 53%, west wind at 13 miles an hour, pressure 29.72 inches and falling. At San Jose Airport, it was sunny, temperature 84, dew point 52, relative humidity 33%, northwest wind at 13 miles an hour, pressure 29.71 inches and falling. At Santa Rosa, it was sunny, temperature 96, southwest wind at 7, pressure 29.68 and falling. At Concord, it was sunny, temperature 92, west wind at 13. At Livermore, it was sunny, temperature 90, west wind at 13. At Monterey, it was sunny, temperature 69, west wind at 6, pressure 29.77 and steady. At Salinas, it was sunny, temperature 69, dew point 55, relative humidity 60%, northwest wind at 10. Here are some observations around California and western Nevada. Skies ranged from sunny to mostly sunny. It was 94 at Sacramento, 81 at Los Angeles, 77 at San Diego, and 76 at Reno. Truckee reported 72, South Lake Tahoe reported 67, Blue Canyon reported 77, and Mammoth Lakes reported 68. Local temperature reports around San Francisco Bay for 5 p.m. Downtown San Francisco was 74 degrees. Oakland Museum was 81 degrees. Redwood City was 90 degrees. San Rafael was 95 degrees. The area forecast for the South Bay, including the San Jose metro area and the Santa Clara Valley. Coastal flood advisory in effect until 5 p.m. Pacific Daylight Time Thursday. For the rest of today, sunny. Highs around 80 by the bay to the 80s inland. Northwest winds 5 to 15 miles per hour. For tonight, clear. Lows from the mid-50s to lower 60s. West winds up to 5 miles per hour, becoming southeast after midnight. And on Wednesday, mostly sunny in the morning, then becoming sunny. Highs in the lower 80s by the bay, upper 80s to mid-90s inland. East winds up to 5 miles per hour, becoming northwest in the afternoon. For the Wednesday night, mostly clear. Lows from the mid-50s to lower 60s. Northwest winds up to 5 miles per hour, becoming southwest after midnight. For Thursday, mostly sunny in the morning, then becoming sunny. Highs in the lower 80s by the bay to the lower 90s inland. Southeast winds up to 5 miles per hour, becoming west in the afternoon. And on Thursday night, mostly clear.

flood advisory in effect until 5 p.m. Pacific Daylight Time Thursday. For the rest of today, sunny. Highs in the lower 70s at the coast of the mid-80s inland. West winds 5 to 15 miles per hour. For tonight, mostly clear until midnight, then becoming partly cloudy. Lows in the mid-50s. Southwest winds 5 to 10 miles per hour. And on Wednesday, partly cloudy in the morning, then becoming mostly sunny. Highs in the lower 70s at the coast to the upper 80s inland. South winds up to 5 miles per hour, becoming west in the afternoon. For the Wednesday night, mostly clear until midnight, then becoming partly cloudy. Lows in the mid-50s. Southwest winds up to 5 miles per hour, becoming south after midnight. For Thursday, partly cloudy in the morning, then becoming sunny. Highs in the lower 70s at the coast of around 90 inland. Light winds, becoming southwest 5 to 10 miles per hour in the afternoon. And on Thursday night, mostly clear until midnight, then becoming partly cloudy. Lows in the upper 50s. Friday through Saturday, partly cloudy. Highs from the mid-70s to lower 90s. Lows near 60. Saturday night through Monday, mostly clear. Lows in the lower 60s. Highs from the mid-70s to lower 90s. High temperatures today and lows tonight for the selected cities: Santa Cruz, 84 and 55, Monterey, 73 and 56, Salinas, 74 and 55, Hollister, 85 and 55, King City, 84 and 55. The weather overview for the Bay Area and Central Coast: elevated fire weather conditions across the higher terrain through Wednesday, areas of moderate heat risk across the interior Wednesday through Tuesday, minor coastal flooding near high tide for bayshore locations along the San Francisco, San Pablo, and Monterey Bays today through Thursday. The extended forecast for the Bay Area and Central Coast: Thursday and Thursday night, mostly clear. High 65 to 95. Lows 50 to 70. Friday and Friday night, partly cloudy. Highs 70 to 95. Lows 55 to 75. Saturday and Saturday night, partly cloudy. Highs 70 to 95. Lows 55 to 75. Sunday and Sunday night, mostly clear. Highs 70 to 95. Lows 55 to 75. Monday, sunny, warmer. Highs 70 to 95. Sunrise, sunset, and tidal information for the San Francisco Bay Area for Tuesday, September 29th. The sunset tonight, 6:55 p.m. The sunrise tomorrow, 7:04 a.m. The sunset tomorrow, 6:54 p.m. Tidal data at the Golden Gate for the afternoon and evening hours today and the morning hours of tomorrow. High tide, 1:30 p.m. at 6.31 feet. Low tide, 08:06 p.m. at -0.22 feet. High tide, 3:11 a.m. at 4.65 feet. Low tide, 7:48 a.m. at 2.66 feet. Here are the buoy observations for 5 p.m. Pacific Daylight Time. At buoy 6, wind southwest 14 knots, water temperature 67, pressure 1,020.3 millibars, sea is 7, every 11. At offshore buoy 59, winds north at 16 knots, water temperature 67, pressure 1,020.2 millibars. At buoy 14 near Point Arena, winds northwest at 25 knots, gusting to 31, water temperature 57, pressure 1,009.7 millibars. At buoy 13 near Bodega Bay, winds northwest at 25 knots, gusting to 31, pressure 1,006.8 millibars. At Point Reyes Wave Rider buoy, water temperature 58, sea is 12 feet, every 8 seconds. At San Francisco buoy, winds northwest at 60 knots, pressure 1,007.3 millibars, swell 7 feet, every 8 seconds. At Half Moon Bay buoy, winds northwest 60 knots, water temperature 61, pressure 1,008.6 millibars, sea 7 feet, every 10 seconds.

At Monterey Bay buoy winds northwest 21 knots, gusting to 25, water temperature 63, pressure 1,007.3 millibars, seas 10 feet, every 9 seconds. Head point, sir, wave rider buoy water temperature 60, seas 9 feet, every 9 seconds. At Cape San Martin buoy winds northwest 21 knots, gusting to 27, water temperature 64, pressure 1,007.0 millibars. Seas 11 feet, every 10 seconds. 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This broadcast originates from the National Weather Service office located in Monterey, California, and serves the South Bay and Monterey Bay Area, including the city of San Jose, Monterey, Salinas, and Santa Cruz. Synopsis for the Central California coast and bays, including the Monterey Bay, Greater Farallones, and Cordell Bank National Marine Sanctuaries, hazardous conditions prevail over the coastal waters due to fresh to near gale northerly breezes. Frequent gale force gusts are expected over the outer waters north of Pigeon Point through Wednesday morning. Conditions will gradually improve Wednesday night as northerly breezes ease to gentle to moderate. Rough to very rough seas through Wednesday will subside to become moderate to rough. The marine forecast for San Pablo Bay, Suisun Bay, the West Delta, and the San Francisco Bay north of the Bay Bridge. For tonight, southwest wind 5 to 10 knots, becoming south late. For Wednesday, southwest wind around 5 knots, rising to 5 to 10 knots in the afternoon. For Wednesday night, southwest wind 5 to 10 knots. The marine forecast for Monterey Bay. For tonight, northwest wind 5 to 10 knots, becoming north late. Seas 4 to 6 feet. Wave detail, northwest 5 feet at 11 seconds and south 2 feet at 15 seconds. For Wednesday, northwest wind around 5 knots, backing to west in the afternoon. Seas 3 to 5 feet. Wave detail, northwest 5 feet at 11 seconds. For Wednesday night, southwest wind around 5 knots, backing to northeast after midnight. Seas 3 to 5 feet. Wave detail, northwest 4 feet at 11 seconds. Patchy fog after midnight. The coastal waters forecast from Pigeon Point to Point Pinos out to 10 nautical miles. Small craft advisory in effect through late tonight. For tonight, northwest wind 15 to 25 knots, easing to 5 to 10 knots. Seas 6 to 9 feet. Wave detail, northwest 8 feet at 11 seconds and south 2 feet at 15 seconds. For Wednesday, northwest wind 5 to 10 knots, rising to 10 to 15 knots in the afternoon. Seas 5 to 8 feet. Wave detail, northwest 7 feet at 11 seconds and south 2 feet at 15 seconds. For Wednesday night, northwest wind 10 to 15 knots, easing to around 5 knots after midnight. Seas 5 to 7 feet. Wave detail, northwest 6 feet at 10 seconds and south 2 feet at 15 seconds. The following is an important weather message from the National Weather Service. Issued at 2:55 p.m. Pacific Daylight Time. Coastal flood advisory remains in effect until 5 p.m. Pacific Daylight Time Thursday. What? Up to 1.2 feet of inundation above ground level is possible in low-lying areas near shorelines and tidal waterways. Where? Bayshore locations along the San Francisco Bay, San Pablo Bay, and Monterey Bay. When? Now through 5 p.m. Pacific Daylight Time Thursday. Impacts, flooding of lots, parks, and roads with only isolated road closures expected. High tides will result in flooding along coastal trail, cut off access to some low-lying beaches and coastal areas, and bring water and waves farther up the beach than typical. Additional details, at the San Francisco tidal gauge, high tide is expected to be 1.2 feet above normal 7.3 feet mean lower low water at 2:10 p.m. Wednesday 9/30, and 1.1 foot above normal 6.92 feet mean lower low water at 2:58 p.m. Thursday

/1. These predictions included up to 0.7 feet of surge that will enhance the astronomical tide and flooding threat. High tide varies up to 90 minutes earlier or later along the Pacific coast and through the San Francisco Bay, respectively. If travel is required, allow extra time as some roads may be closed. Do not drive around barricades or through water of unknown depth. Take the necessary actions to protect flood-prone property. The area forecast for the peninsula, North Bay, and East Bay. Coastal flood advisory in effect until 5 p.m. Pacific Daylight Time Thursday. For the rest of today, sunny. Highs in the mid-70s at the coast to the lower 90s inland. West winds 5 to 15 miles per hour. For tonight, mostly clear. Lows from the 50s to lower 60s. Southwest winds 5 to 10 miles per hour. And on Wednesday, mostly sunny in the morning, then becoming sunny. Highs in the mid-70s at the coast to the lower 90s inland. Southwest winds 5 to 10 miles per hour. For the Wednesday night, mostly clear. Lows in the 50s. Southwest winds up to 5 miles per hour. For Thursday, partly cloudy in the morning, then becoming sunny. Highs in the mid-70s at the coast to the mid-90s inland. Southwest winds 5 to 10 miles per hour. And on Thursday night, mostly clear until midnight, then becoming partly cloudy. Lows from the 50s to lower 60s. Friday through Saturday, partly cloudy. Highs from the mid-70s to lower 90s. Lows from the mid-50s to lower 60s. Saturday night through Monday, mostly clear. Lows from the mid-50s to lower 60s. Highs from the mid-70s to upper 80s. High temperatures today and lows tonight for the selected cities: San Francisco, 75 and 57, San Francisco Airport, 78 and 56, Redwood City, 86 and 58, Oakland, 80 and 58, Fremont, 83 and 59, Concord, 94 and 60, Livermore, 91 and 59, San Rafael, 90 and 57, Santa Rosa, 93 and 54, Napa, 89 and 57, Fairfield, 93 and 60. These are the 5 p.m. Pacific Daylight Time observations for the San Francisco and Monterey Bay areas on Tuesday, September 29th. At San Francisco Airport, it was sunny, temperature 72, dew point 50, relative humidity 45%, west wind at 22 miles an hour, pressure 29.72 inches and falling. At Oakland Airport, it was sunny, temperature 73, dew point 55, relative humidity 53%, west wind at 13 miles an hour, pressure 29.72 inches and falling. At San Jose Airport, it was sunny, temperature 84, dew point 52, relative humidity 33%, northwest wind at 13 miles an hour, pressure 29.71 inches and falling. At Santa Rosa, it was sunny, temperature 96, southwest wind at 7, pressure 29.68 and falling. At Concord, it was sunny, temperature 92, west wind at 13. At Livermore, it was sunny, temperature 90, west wind at 13. At Monterey, it was sunny, temperature 69, west wind at 6, pressure 29.77 and steady. At Salinas, it was sunny, temperature 69, dew point 55, relative humidity 60%, northwest wind at 10. Here are some observations around California and western Nevada. Skies ranged from sunny to mostly sunny. It was 94 at Sacramento, 81 at Los Angeles, 77 at San Diego, and 76 at Reno. Truckee reported 72, South Lake Tahoe reported 67, Blue Canyon reported 77, and Mammoth Lakes reported 68. These are the 6 p.m. Pacific Daylight Time observations for the San Francisco and Monterey Bay areas on Tuesday, September 29th. At San Francisco Airport, it was sunny, temperature 69, dew point 50, relative humidity 50%, northwest wind at 21 miles an hour.

29.71 inches and falling. At Oakland Airport, it was partly cloudy, temperature 70, dew point 53, relative humidity 54%, west wind at 12 miles an hour, pressure 29.72 inches and steady. At San Jose Airport, it was clear, temperature 81, dew point 48, relative humidity 31%, north wind at 14 miles an hour, pressure 29.71 inches and steady. At Santa Rosa, it was sunny, temperature 95, northwest wind at 7, pressure 29.68 and steady. At Concord, it was clear, temperature 90, southwest wind at 7. At Livermore, it was clear, temperature 87, west wind at 10. At Monterey, it was clear, temperature 69, west wind at 6, pressure 29.76 and falling. At Salinas, it was clear, temperature 68, dew point 55, relative humidity 63%, north wind at 10. Here are some observations around California and western Nevada. Skies ranged from clear to partly cloudy. It was 92 at Sacramento, 77 at Los Angeles, 76 at San Diego, and 76 at Reno. Truckee reported 70, South Lake Tahoe reported 64, Blue Canyon reported 74, and Mammoth Lakes reported 64. Local temperature reports around San Francisco Bay for 5 p.m. Downtown San Francisco was 74 degrees. Oakland Museum was 81 degrees. Redwood City was 90 degrees. San Rafael was 95 degrees. The area forecast for the South Bay, including the San Jose metro area and the Santa Clara Valley. Coastal flood advisory in effect until 5 p.m. Pacific Daylight Time Thursday. For tonight, clear. Lows from the mid-50s to lower 60s. West winds up to 5 miles per hour, becoming southeast after midnight. For Wednesday, mostly sunny in the morning, then becoming sunny. Highs in the lower 80s by the bay, upper 80s to mid 90s inland. East winds up to 5 miles per hour, becoming northwest in the afternoon. For Wednesday night, mostly clear. Lows from the mid 50s to lower 60s. Northwest winds up to 5 miles per hour, becoming southwest after midnight. And on Thursday, mostly sunny in the morning, then becoming sunny. Highs in the lower 80s by the bay to the lower 90s inland. Southeast winds up to 5 miles per hour, becoming west in the afternoon. For Thursday night, mostly clear. Lows from the upper 50s to mid 60s. West winds up to 5 miles per hour, becoming southwest after midnight. For Friday, partly cloudy. Highs from the lower 80s to mid 90s for Friday night, partly cloudy. Lows from the lower to mid 60s Saturday through Sunday, mostly clear. Highs 80s and 90s, lows from the lower to mid 60s Sunday night, clear. Lows from the lower to mid 60s Monday, mostly sunny. Highs from the lower 80s to mid 90s Monday night, clear. Lows from the lower to mid 60s Tuesday, mostly sunny in the morning, then becoming sunny. Highs from the lower 80s to mid 90s, low temperatures tonight and highs tomorrow for the selected cities: San Jose, 59 and 86, Mountain View, 58 and 81, Morgan Hill, 58 and 93. The area forecast for the Monterey Bay and Salinas Valley: coastal flood advisory in effect until 5 p.m. Pacific Daylight Time Thursday. For tonight, mostly clear until midnight, then becoming partly cloudy. Lows in the mid-50s. Southwest winds 5 to 10 miles per hour. For Wednesday, partly cloudy in the morning, then becoming mostly sunny. Highs in the lower 70s at the coast to the upper 80s inland. South winds up to 5 miles per hour, becoming west in the afternoon. For Wednesday night, mostly clear until midnight, then becoming partly cloudy. Lows in the mid-50s. Southwest winds up to 5 miles per hour, becoming south after midnight. And on Thursday, partly cloudy in the morning, then becoming sunny.
Highs in the lower 70s at the coast and around 90 inland. Light winds, becoming southwest 5 to 10 miles per hour in the afternoon. For Thursday night, mostly clear until midnight, then becoming partly cloudy. Lows in the upper 50s. West winds up to 5 miles per hour, becoming east after midnight. For Friday, partly cloudy. Highs from the mid-70s to lower 90s Friday night and Saturday, partly cloudy. Lows near 60. Highs from the upper 70s to lower 90s Saturday night through Tuesday. Mostly clear. Lows in the lower 60s, highs from the mid-70s to lower 90s, low temperatures tonight and highs tomorrow for the selected cities, Santa Cruz, 55 and 81, Monterey, 56 and 72, Salinas, 55 and 75, Hollister, 55 and 89, King City, 55 and 89. The weather overview for the Bay Area and Central Coast, elevated fire weather conditions across the higher terrain through Wednesday, areas of moderate heat risk across the interior Wednesday through Tuesday, minor coastal flooding near high tide for bayshore locations along the San Francisco, San Pablo, and Monterey Bays today through Thursday. The extended forecast for the Bay Area and Central Coast, Thursday and Thursday night, mostly clear. High 65 to 95. Lows 50 to 70. Friday and Friday night, partly cloudy. Highs 70 to 95. Lows 55 to 75. Saturday and Saturday night, partly cloudy. Highs 70 to 95. Lows 55 to 75. Sunday and Sunday night, mostly clear. Highs 70 to 95. Lows 55 to 75. Monday, sunny, warmer. Highs 70 to 95. Sunrise, sunset, and tidal information for the San Francisco Bay Area for Tuesday, September 29th. The sunset tonight, 6:55 p.m. The sunrise tomorrow, 7:04 a.m. The sunset tomorrow, 6:54 p.m. Tidal data at the Golden Gate for the afternoon and evening hours today and the morning hours of tomorrow. High tide, 1:30 p.m. at 6.31 feet. Low tide, 08:06 p.m. at -0.22 feet. High tide, 3:11 a.m. at 4.65 feet. Low tide, 7:48 a.m. at 2.66 feet. Here are the buoy observations for 6 p.m. Pacific Daylight Time. At offshore buoy 6, winds southwest at 12 knots, water temperature 67, pressure 1020.2 millibars. At offshore buoy 59, winds north at 14 knots, water temperature 67, pressure 1020.1 millibars. At buoy 14 near Point Arena, winds northwest at 25 knots, gusting to 29, water temperature 57, pressure 1009.4 millibars. At buoy 13 near Bodega Bay, winds northwest at 27 knots, gusting to 31, pressure 1006.3 millibars. At Point Reyes Wave Rider buoy, water temperature 58, sea is 12 feet every 9 seconds. At San Francisco buoy, winds northwest at 60 knots, gusting to 21, swell 8 feet every 8 seconds. At Half Moon Bay buoy, winds northwest 14 knots, water temperature 61, pressure 1008.3 millibars, sea 7 feet, every 9 seconds. At Monterey buoy, winds northwest at 21 knots, gusting to 25, water temperature 62, pressure 1007.3 millibars. At Point Sur, Wave Rider buoy, water temperature 60, seas 10 feet, every 10 seconds. At Cape San Martin buoy, winds northwest at 21 knots, gusting to 25, water temperature 64, pressure 1006.9 millibars. Synopsis for the Central California coast and bays, including the Monterey Bay, Greater Farallones, and Cordell Bank National Marine Sanctuaries. Hazardous conditions prevail over the coastal waters due to fresh to near gale northerly breezes. Frequent gale force gusts are expected over the outer waters north of Pigeon Point through Wednesday morning. Conditions will gradually improve Wednesday night as northerly breezes ease to gentle to moderate.
Rough to very rough seas through Wednesday will subside to become moderate to rough. The Marine

forecast for San Pablo Bay, Suisun Bay, the West Delta, and the San Francisco Bay north of the Bay Bridge. For tonight, southwest wind 5 to 10 knots, becoming south late. For Wednesday, southwest wind around 5 knots, rising to 5 to 10 knots in the afternoon. For Wednesday night, southwest wind 5 to 10 knots. The marine forecast for Monterey Bay. For tonight, northwest wind 5 to 10 knots, becoming north late. Seas 4 to 6 feet. Wave detail, northwest 5 feet at 11 seconds and south 2 feet at 15 seconds. For Wednesday, northwest wind around 5 knots, backing to west in the afternoon. Seas 3 to 5 feet. Wave detail, northwest 5 feet at 11 seconds. For Wednesday night, southwest wind around 5 knots, backing to northeast after midnight. Seas 3 to 5 feet. Wave detail, northwest 4 feet at 11 seconds. Patchy fog after midnight. The coastal waters forecast from Pigeon Point to Point Pinos out to 10 nautical miles. Small craft advisory in effect through late tonight. For tonight, northwest wind 15 to 25 knots, easing to 5 to 10 knots. Seas 6 to 9 feet. Wave detail, northwest 8 feet at 11 seconds and south 2 feet at 15 seconds. For Wednesday, northwest wind 5 to 10 knots, rising to 10 to 15 knots in the afternoon. Seas 5 to 8 feet. Wave detail, northwest 7 feet at 11 seconds and south 2 feet at 15 seconds. For Wednesday night, northwest wind 10 to 15 knots, easing to around 5 knots after midnight. Seas 5 to 7 feet. Wave detail, northwest 6 feet at 10 seconds and south 2 feet at 15 seconds. The following is an important weather message from the National Weather Service. Issued at 2:55 p.m. Pacific Daylight Time. Coastal flood advisory remains in effect until 5 p.m. Pacific Daylight Time Thursday. What, up to 1.2 feet of inundation above ground level is possible in low-lying areas near shorelines and tidal waterways. Where, bayshore locations along the San Francisco Bay, San Pablo Bay, and Monterey Bay. When, now through 5 p.m. Pacific Daylight Time Thursday. Impacts, flooding of lots, parks, and roads with only isolated road closures expected. High tides will result in flooding along coastal trail, cut off access to some low-lying beaches and coastal areas, and bring water and wave farther up the beach than typical. Additional details, at the San Francisco tidal gauge, high tide is expected to be 1.2 feet above normal 7.3 feet mean lower low water at 2:10 p.m. Wednesday 9/30, and 1.1 foot above normal 6.92 feet mean lower low water at 2:58 p.m. Thursday 10/1. These predictions included up to 0.7 feet of surge that will enhance the astronomical tide and flooding threat. High tide varies up to 90 minutes earlier or later along the Pacific coast and through the San Francisco Bay, respectively. If travel is required, allow extra time as some roads may be closed. Do not drive around barricades or through water of unknown depth. Take the necessary actions to protect flood-prone property. The area forecast for the Peninsula, North Bay, and East Bay. Coastal flood advisory in effect until 5 p.m. Pacific Daylight Time Thursday. For tonight, mostly clear. Lows from the 50s to lower 60s. Southwest winds 5 to 10 miles per hour. For Wednesday, mostly sunny in the morning then becoming sunny. Highs in the mid-70s at the coast to the lower 90s inland. Southwest winds 5 to 10 miles per hour. For Wednesday night, mostly clear. Lows in the 50s. Southwest winds up to 5 miles per hour. And on Thursday, partly cloudy in the morning then becoming sunny. Highs in the mid-70s at the coast to the mid-90s inland. Southwest winds 5 to 10 miles per hour. For Thursday night, mostly clear until midnight then becoming partly cloudy. Lows from the 50s to lower 60s.

5 to 10 miles per hour. For Friday, partly cloudy. Highs from the mid-70s to upper 80s Friday night and Saturday, partly cloudy. Lows from the mid-50s to lower 60s. Highs from the mid-70s to lower 90s Saturday night through Tuesday. Mostly clear. Lows from the mid-50s to lower 60s. Highs from the mid-70s to upper 80s. Low temperatures tonight and highs tomorrow for these selected cities. San Francisco, 57 and 74. San Francisco Airport, 56 and 78. Redwood City, 58 and 87. Oakland, 58 and 80. Fremont, 59 and 84. Concord, 60 and 95. Livermore, 59 and 93. San Rafael, 57 and 89. Santa Rosa, 54 and 91. Napa, 57 and 88. Fairfield, 60 and 92. These are the 6 p.m. Pacific Daylight Time observations for the San Francisco and Monterey Bay areas on Tuesday, September 29th. At San Francisco Airport, it was sunny, temperature 69, dew point 50, relative humidity 50%, northwest wind at 21 miles an hour, pressure 29.71 inches and falling. At Oakland Airport, it was partly cloudy, temperature 70, dew point 53, relative humidity 54%, west wind at 12 miles an hour, pressure 29.72 inches and steady. At San Jose Airport, it was clear, temperature 81, dew point 48, relative humidity 31%, north wind at 14 miles an hour, pressure 29.71 inches and steady. At Santa Rosa, it was sunny, temperature 95, northwest wind at 7, pressure 29.68 and steady. At Concord, it was clear, temperature 90, southwest wind at 7. At Livermore, it was clear, temperature 87, west wind at 10. At Monterey, it was clear, temperature 69, west wind at 6, pressure 29.76 and falling. At Salinas, it was clear, temperature 68, dew point 55, relative humidity 63%, north wind at 10. Here are some observations around California and western Nevada. Skies ranged from clear to partly cloudy. It was 92 at Sacramento, 77 at Los Angeles, 76 at San Diego, and 76 at Reno. Truckee reported 70, South Lake Tahoe reported 64, Blue Canyon reported 74, and Mammoth Lakes reported 64. Local temperature reports around San Francisco Bay for 6 p.m. Downtown San Francisco was 74 degrees. Oakland Museum was 81 degrees. Redwood City was 93 degrees. San Rafael was 92 degrees. The area forecast for the South Bay, including the San Jose metro area and the Santa Clara Valley. Coastal flood advisory in effect until 5 p.m. Pacific Daylight Time Thursday. For tonight, clear. Lows from the mid-50s to lower 60s. West winds up to 5 miles per hour, becoming southeast after midnight. For Wednesday, mostly sunny in the morning, then becoming sunny. Highs in the lower 80s by the bay, upper 80s to mid 90s inland. East winds up to 5 miles per hour, becoming northwest in the afternoon. For Wednesday night, mostly clear. Lows from the mid 50s to lower 60s. Northwest winds up to 5 miles per hour, becoming southwest after midnight. And on Thursday, mostly sunny in the morning, then becoming sunny. Highs in the lower 80s by the bay to the lower 90s inland. Southeast winds up to 5 miles per hour, becoming west in the afternoon. For Thursday night, mostly clear. Lows from the upper 50s to mid 60s. West winds up to 5 miles per hour, becoming southwest after midnight. For Friday, partly cloudy. Highs from the lower 80s to mid 90s for Friday night, partly cloudy. Lows from the lower to mid 60s Saturday through Sunday, mostly clear. Highs 80s and 90s, lows from the lower to mid 60s Sunday night, clear. Lows from the lower to mid 60s Monday, mostly sunny. Highs from the lower 80s to mid 90s Monday night, clear. Lows from the lower to mid

60s Tuesday. Mostly sunny in the morning, then becoming sunny. Highs from the lower 80s to mid-90s, low temperatures tonight and highs tomorrow for the selected cities. San Jose, 59 and 86. 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This broadcast originates from the National Weather Service office located in Monterey, California, and serves the South Bay and Monterey Bay Area, including the cities of San Jose, Monterey, Salinas, and Santa Cruz. The area forecast for the Monterey Bay and Salinas Valley: coastal flood advisory in effect until 5 p.m. Pacific Daylight Time Thursday. For tonight, mostly clear until midnight, then becoming partly cloudy. Lows in the mid-50s. Southwest winds 5 to 10 miles per hour. For Wednesday, partly cloudy in the morning, then becoming mostly sunny. Highs in the lower 70s at the coast to the upper 80s inland. South winds up to 5 miles per hour, becoming west in the afternoon. For Wednesday night, mostly clear until midnight, then becoming partly cloudy. Lows in the mid-50s. Southwest winds up to 5 miles per hour, becoming south after midnight. And on Thursday, partly cloudy in the morning, then becoming sunny. Highs in the lower 70s at the coast to around 90 inland. Light winds, becoming southwest 5 to 10 miles per hour in the afternoon. For Thursday night, mostly clear until midnight, then becoming partly cloudy. Lows in the upper 50s. West winds up to 5 miles per hour, becoming east after midnight. For Friday, partly cloudy. Highs from the mid-70s to lower 90s Friday night, and Saturday, partly cloudy. Lows near 60. Highs from the upper 70s to lower 90s Saturday night through Tuesday. Mostly clear. Lows in the lower 60s. Highs from the mid-70s to lower 90s. Low temperatures tonight and highs tomorrow for the selected cities. Santa Cruz, 55 and 81. Monterey, 56 and 72. Salinas, 55 and 75. Hollister, 55 and 89. King City, 55 and 89. The weather overview for the Bay Area and Central Coast: elevated fire weather conditions across the higher terrain through Wednesday, areas of moderate heat risk across the interior Wednesday through Tuesday, minor coastal flooding near high tide for bayshore locations along the San Francisco, San Pablo, and Monterey Bays today through Thursday. The extended forecast for the Bay Area and Central Coast: Thursday and Thursday night, mostly clear. High 65 to 95. Lows 50 to 70. Friday and Friday night, partly cloudy. Highs 70 to 95. Lows 55 to 75. Saturday and Saturday night, partly cloudy. Highs 70 to 95. Lows 55 to 75. Sunday and Sunday night, mostly clear. Highs 70 to 95. Lows 55 to 75. Monday, sunny, warmer. Highs 70 to 95. Sunrise, sunset, and tidal information for the San Francisco Bay Area for Tuesday, September 29th. The sunset tonight, 6:55 p.m. The sunrise tomorrow, 7:04 a.m. The sunset tomorrow, 6:54 p.m. Tidal data hit the Golden Gate for the afternoon and evening hours today and the morning hours of tomorrow. High tide, 1:30 p.m. at 6.31 feet. Low tide, 08:06 p.m. at -0.22 feet. High tide, 3:11 a.m. at 4.65 feet. Low tide, 7:48 a.m. at 2.66 feet. Here are the buoy observations for 6 p.m. Pacific Daylight Time. An offshore buoy 6, winds southwest at 12 knots, water temperature 67, pressure 1,020.2 millibars. An offshore buoy 59, winds north at 14 knots, water temperature 67, pressure 1,020.1 millibars. At buoy 14 near Point Arena, winds northwest at 25 knots, gusting to 20.

temperature 57, pressure 1,009.4 millibars. At buoy 13 near Bodega Bay, winds northwest at 27 knots, gusting to 31, pressure 1,006.3 millibars. At Point Reyes Wave Rider buoy, water temperature 58, sea is 12 feet, every 9 seconds. At San Francisco buoy, winds northwest at 60 knots, gusting to 21, swell 8 feet, every 8 seconds. At Half Moon Bay buoy, winds northwest 14 knots, water temperature 61, pressure 1,008.3 millibars, sea 7 feet, every 9 seconds. At Monterey buoy, winds northwest at 21 knots, gusting to 25, water temperature 62, pressure 1,007.3 millibars. At Point Sur, Wave Rider buoy, water temperature 60, seas 10 feet, every 10 seconds. At Cape San Martin buoy, winds northwest at 21 knots, gusting to 25, water temperature 64, pressure 1,006.9 millibars. Synopsis for the Central California coast and bays, including the Monterey Bay, Greater Farallones, and Cordell Bank National Marine Sanctuaries. Hazardous conditions prevail over the coastal waters due to fresh to near gale northerly breezes. Frequent gale force gusts are expected over the outer waters north of Pigeon Point through Wednesday morning. Conditions will gradually improve Wednesday night as northerly breezes ease to gentle to moderate. Rough to very rough seas through Wednesday will subside to become moderate to rough. The marine forecast for San Pablo Bay, Suisun Bay, the West Delta, and the San Francisco Bay north of the Bay Bridge. For tonight, southwest wind 5 to 10 knots, becoming south late. For Wednesday, southwest wind around 5 knots, rising to 5 to 10 knots in the afternoon. For Wednesday night, southwest wind 5 to 10 knots. The marine forecast for Monterey Bay. For tonight, northwest wind 5 to 10 knots, becoming north late. Seas 4 to 6 feet. Wave detail, northwest 5 feet at 11 seconds and south 2 feet at 15 seconds. For Wednesday, northwest wind around 5 knots, backing to west in the afternoon. Seas 3 to 5 feet. Wave detail, northwest 5 feet at 11 seconds. For Wednesday night, southwest wind around 5 knots, backing to northeast after midnight. Seas 3 to 5 feet. Wave detail, northwest 4 feet at 11 seconds. Patchy fog after midnight. The coastal waters forecast from Pigeon Point to Point Pinos out to 10 nautical miles. Small craft advisory in effect through late tonight. For tonight, northwest wind 15 to 25 knots, easing to 5 to 10 knots. Seas 6 to 9 feet. Wave detail, northwest 8 feet at 11 seconds and south 2 feet at 15 seconds. For Wednesday, northwest wind 5 to 10 knots, rising to 10 to 15 knots in the afternoon. Seas 5 to 8 feet. Wave detail, northwest 7 feet at 11 seconds and south 2 feet at 15 seconds. For Wednesday night, northwest wind 10 to 15 knots, easing to around 5 knots after midnight. Seas 5 to 7 feet. Wave detail, northwest 6 feet at 10 seconds and south 2 feet at 15 seconds. The following is an important weather message from the National Weather Service. Issued at 2:55 p.m. Pacific Daylight Time. Coastal flood advisory remains in effect until 5 p.m. Pacific Daylight Time Thursday. What, up to 1.2 feet of inundation above ground level is possible in low-lying areas near shorelines and tidal waterways. Where, bayshore locations along the San Francisco. What, up to 1.2 feet of inundation above ground level is possible in low-lying areas near shorelines and tidal waterways. Where, bayshore locations along the San Francisco Bay, San Pablo Bay, and Monterey Bay. When, now through 5 p.m. Pacific Daylight Time Thursday. Impacts, flooding of lots, parks, and roads with only isolated road closures expected. High tides will result in flooding along coastal trail, cut off access to some low-lying beaches and coastal areas, and bring water and wave farther up the beach than typical.

Additional details, at the San Francisco tidal gauge, high tide is expected to be 1.2 feet above normal 7. 3 feet mean lower low water at 2:10 p.m. Wednesday 9/30, and 1 foot above normal 6.92 feet mean lower low water at 2:58 p.m. Thursday 10/1. These predictions included up to 0.7 feet of surge that will enhance the astronomical tide and flooding threat. High tide varies up to 90 minutes earlier or later along the Pacific coast and through the San Francisco Bay, respectively. If travel is required, allow extra time as some roads may be closed. Do not drive around barricades or through water of unknown depth. Take the necessary actions to protect flood-prone property. The area forecast for the peninsula, North Bay, and East Bay. Coastal flood advisory in effect until 5 p.m. Pacific Daylight Time Thursday. For tonight, mostly clear. Lows from the 50s to lower 60s. Southwest winds 5 to 10 miles per hour. For Wednesday, mostly sunny in the morning, then becoming sunny. Highs in the mid-70s at the coast to the lower 90s inland. Southwest winds 5 to 10 miles per hour. For Wednesday night, mostly clear. Lows in the 50s. Southwest winds up to 5 miles per hour. And on Thursday, partly cloudy in the morning, then becoming sunny. Highs in the mid-70s at the coast to the mid-90s inland. Southwest winds 5 to 10 miles per hour. For Thursday night, mostly clear until midnight, then becoming partly cloudy. Lows from the 50s to lower 60s. West winds 5 to 10 miles per hour. For Friday, partly cloudy. Highs from the mid-70s to upper 80s Friday night, and Saturday partly cloudy. Lows from the mid-50s to lower 60s. Highs from the mid-70s to lower 90s Saturday night through Tuesday. Mostly clear. Lows from the mid-50s to lower 60s. Highs from the mid-70s to upper 80s. Low temperatures tonight and highs tomorrow for these selected cities. San Francisco, 57 and 74. San Francisco Airport, 56 and 78. Redwood City, 58 and 87. Oakland, 58 and 80. Fremont, 59 and 84. Concord, 60 and 95. Livermore, 59 and 93. San Rafael, 57 and 89. Santa Rosa, 54 and 91. Napa, 57 and 88. Fairfield, 60 and 92. These are the 6 p.m. Pacific Daylight Time observations for the San Francisco and Monterey Bay areas on Tuesday, September 29th. At San Francisco Airport, it was sunny, temperature 69, dew point 50, relative humidity 50%, northwest wind at 21 miles an hour, pressure 29.71 inches and falling. At Oakland Airport, it was partly cloudy, temperature 70, dew point 53, relative humidity 54%, west wind at 12 miles an hour, pressure 29.72 inches and steady. At San Jose Airport, it was clear, temperature 81, dew point 48, relative humidity 31%, north wind at 14 miles an hour, pressure 29.71 inches and steady. At Santa Rosa, it was sunny, temperature 95, northwest wind at 7, pressure 29.68 and steady. At Concord, it was clear, temperature 90, southwest wind at 7. At Livermore, it was clear, temperature 87, west wind at 10. At Monterey, it was clear, temperature 69, west wind at 6, pressure 29.76 and falling. At Salinas, it was clear, temperature 68, dew point 55, relative humidity 63%, north wind at 10. Here are some observations around California and western Nevada. Skies ranged from clear to partly cloudy. It was 92 at Sacramento, 77 at Los Angeles, 76 at San Diego, and 76 at Reno. Truckee reported 70, South Lake Tahoe reported 64, Blue Canyon reported 74, and Mammoth Lakes reported 64. Local temperature reports around San Francisco Bay for 6 p.m. Downtown San Francisco was 74 degrees.
Oakland Museum was 81 degrees. Redwood City was 93 degrees. San Rafael was 92 degrees. The area forecast for the South Bay, including the San Jose metro area and the Santa Clara Valley. Coastal flood advisory in effect until 5 p.m. Pacific Daylight Time Thursday. For tonight, clear. Lows from the mid-50s to lower 60s. West winds up to 5 miles per hour, becoming southeast after midnight. For Wednesday, mostly sunny in the morning, then becoming sunny. Highs in the lower 80s by the bay, upper 80s to mid-90s inland. East winds up to 5 miles per hour, becoming northwest in the afternoon. For Wednesday night, mostly clear. Lows from the mid-50s to lower 60s. Northwest winds up to 5 miles per hour, becoming southwest after midnight. And on Thursday, mostly sunny in the morning, then becoming sunny. Highs in the lower 80s by the bay to the lower 90s inland. Southeast winds up to 5 miles per hour, becoming west in the afternoon. For Thursday night, mostly clear. Lows from the upper 50s to mid 60s. West winds up to 5 miles per hour, becoming southwest after midnight. For Friday, partly cloudy. Highs from the lower 80s to mid 90s for Friday night, partly cloudy. Lows from the lower to mid 60s Saturday through Sunday. Mostly clear. Highs 80s and 90s. Lows from the lower to mid 60s Sunday night, clear. Lows from the lower to mid 60s Monday. Mostly sunny. Highs from the lower 80s to mid 90s Monday night, clear. Lows from the lower to mid 60s Tuesday. Mostly sunny in the morning, then becoming sunny. Highs from the lower 80s to mid 90s, low temperatures tonight and highs tomorrow for the selected cities: San Jose, 59 and 86, Mountain View, 58 and 81, Morgan Hill, 58 and 93. The area forecast for the Monterey Bay and Salinas Valley. Coastal flood advisory in effect until 5 p.m. Pacific Daylight Time Thursday. For tonight, mostly clear until midnight, then becoming partly cloudy. Lows in the mid-50s. Southwest winds 5 to 10 miles per hour. For Wednesday, partly cloudy in the morning, then becoming mostly sunny. Highs in the lower 70s at the coast to the upper 80s inland. South winds up to 5 miles per hour, becoming west in the afternoon. For Wednesday night, mostly clear until midnight, then becoming partly cloudy. Lows in the mid-50s. Southwest winds up to 5 miles per hour, becoming south after midnight. And on Thursday, partly cloudy in the morning, then becoming sunny. Highs in the lower 70s at the coast at around 90 inland. Light winds, becoming southwest 5 to 10 miles per hour in the afternoon. For Thursday night, mostly clear until midnight, then becoming partly cloudy. Lows in the upper 50s. West winds up to 5 miles per hour, becoming east after midnight. For Friday, partly cloudy. Highs from the mid-70s to lower 90s Friday night and Saturday, partly cloudy. Lows near 60. Highs from the upper 70s to lower 90s Saturday night through Tuesday. Mostly clear. Lows in the lower 60s, highs from the mid-70s to lower 90s, low temperatures tonight and highs tomorrow for the selected cities: Santa Cruz, 55 and 81, Monterey, 56 and 72, Salinas, 55 and 75, Hollister, 55 and 89, King City, 55 and 89. The weather overview for the Bay Area and Central Coast: elevated fire weather conditions across the higher terrain through Wednesday, areas of moderate heat risk across the interior Wednesday through Tuesday, minor coastal flooding near high tide for bayshore locations along the San Francisco, San Pablo, and Monterey Bays today through Thursday. The extended forecast for the Bay Area and Central Coast: Thursday and Thursday night, mostly clear. High 65 to 95. Lows 50 to 70. Friday and Friday night, partly cloudy. Highs 70 to 95. Lows 55 to 75. Saturday and Saturday night, partly cloudy.
High is 70 to 95.

lows 55 to 75. Sunday and Sunday night, mostly clear. Highs 70 to 95. Lows 55 to 75. Monday, sunny, warmer. Highs 70 to 95. Sunrise, sunset, and tidal information for the San Francisco Bay Area for Tuesday, September 29th. The sunset tonight, 6:55 p.m. The sunrise tomorrow, 7:04 a.m. The sunset tomorrow, 6:54 p.m. Tidal data at the Golden Gate for the afternoon and evening hours today and the morning hours of tomorrow. High tide, 1:30 p.m. at 6.31 feet. Low tide, 08:06 p.m. at -0.22 feet. High tide, 3:11 a.m. at 4.65 feet. Low tide, 7:48 a.m. at 2.66 feet. Here are the buoy observations for 6 p.m. Pacific Daylight Time. An offshore buoy 6, wind southwest at 12 knots, water temperature 67, pressure 1,020.2 millibars. An offshore buoy 59, winds north at 14 knots, water temperature 67, pressure 1,020.1 millibars. At buoy 14 near Point Arena, winds northwest at 25 knots, gusting to 29, water temperature 57, pressure 1,009.4 millibars. At buoy 13 near Bodega Bay, winds northwest at 27 knots, gusting to 31, pressure 1,006.3 millibars. At Point Reyes Wave Rider buoy, water temperature 58, sea is 12 feet every 9 seconds. At San Francisco buoy, winds northwest at 60 knots, gusting to 21, swell 8 feet every 8 seconds. At Half Moon Bay buoy, winds northwest 14 knots, water temperature 61, pressure 1,008.3 millibars, sea 7 feet every 9 seconds. At Monterey buoy, winds northwest at 21 knots, gusting to 25, water temperature 62, pressure 1,007.3 millibars. At Point Sur, Wave Rider buoy, water temperature 60, seas 10 feet every 10 seconds. At Cape San Martin buoy, winds northwest at 21 knots, gusting to 25, water temperature 64, pressure 1,006.9 millibars. Synopsis for the Central California coast and bays, including the Monterey Bay, Greater Farallones, and Cordell Bank National Marine Sanctuaries. Hazardous conditions prevail over the coastal waters due to fresh to near gale northerly breezes. Frequent gale force gusts are expected over the outer waters north of Pigeon Point through Wednesday morning. Conditions will gradually improve Wednesday night as northerly breezes ease to gentle to moderate. Rough to very rough seas through Wednesday will subside to become moderate to rough. The marine forecast for San Pablo Bay, Suisun Bay, the West Delta, and the San Francisco Bay north of the Bay Bridge. For tonight, southwest wind 5 to 10 knots, becoming south late. For Wednesday, southwest wind around 5 knots, rising to 5 to 10 knots in the afternoon. For Wednesday night, southwest wind 5 to 10 knots. The marine forecast for Monterey Bay. For tonight, northwest wind 5 to 10 knots, becoming north late. Seas 4 to 6 feet. Wave detail, northwest 5 feet at 11 seconds and south 2 feet at 15 seconds. For Wednesday, northwest wind around 5 knots, backing to west in the afternoon. Seas 3 to 5 feet. Wave detail, northwest 5 feet at 11 seconds. For Wednesday night, southwest wind around 5 knots, backing to northeast after midnight. Seas 3 to 5 feet. Wave detail, northwest 4 feet at 11 seconds. Patchy fog after midnight. The coastal waters forecast from Pigeon Point to Point Pinos out to 10 nautical miles. Small craft advisory in effect through late tonight. For tonight, northwest wind 15 to 25 knots, easing to 5 to 10 knots. Seas 6 to 9 feet. Wave detail, northwest 8 feet at 11 seconds and south 2 feet at 15 seconds. For Wednesday, northwest wind 5 to 10 knots, rising to 10 to 15 knots in the afternoon. Seas 5 to 8 feet.

Pablo Bay in Monterey Bay. When, now through 5 p.m. Pacific Daylight Time Thursday. Impacts, flooding of lots, parks, and roads with only isolated road closures expected. High tides will result in flooding along coastal trail, cut off access to some low-lying beaches and coastal areas, and bring water and waves farther up the beach than typical. Additional details, at the San Francisco tidal gauge, high tide is expected to be 1.2 feet above normal 7.3 feet mean lower low water at 2:10 p.m. Wednesday 9/30, and 1.1 foot above normal 6.92 feet mean lower low water at 2:58 p.m. Thursday 10/1. These predictions included up to 0.7 feet of surge that will enhance the astronomical tide and flooding threat. High tide varies up to 90 minutes earlier or later along the Pacific coast and through the San Francisco Bay, respectively. If travel is required, allow extra time as some roads may be closed. Do not drive around barricades or through water of unknown depth. Take the necessary actions to protect flood-prone property. The area forecast for the peninsula, North Bay, and East Bay. Coastal flood advisory in effect until 5 p.m. Pacific Daylight Time Thursday. For tonight, mostly clear. Lows from the 50s to lower 60s. Southwest winds 5 to 10 miles per hour. For Wednesday, mostly sunny in the morning, then becoming sunny. Highs in the mid-70s at the coast to the lower 90s inland. Southwest winds 5 to 10 miles per hour. For Wednesday night, mostly clear. Lows in the 50s. Southwest winds up to 5 miles per hour. And on Thursday, partly cloudy in the morning, then becoming sunny. Highs in the mid-70s at the coast to the mid-90s inland. Southwest winds 5 to 10 miles per hour. For Thursday night, mostly clear until midnight, then becoming partly cloudy. Lows from the 50s to lower 60s. West winds 5 to 10 miles per hour. For Friday, partly cloudy. Highs from the mid-70s to upper 80s Friday night and Saturday, partly cloudy. Lows from the mid-50s to lower 60s. Highs from the mid-70s to lower 90s Saturday night through Tuesday. Mostly clear. Lows from the mid-50s to lower 60s. Highs from the mid-70s to upper 80s. Low temperatures tonight and highs tomorrow for these selected cities. San Francisco, 57 and 74. San Francisco Airport, 56 and 78. Redwood City, 58 and 87. Oakland, 58 and 80. Fremont, 59 and 84. Concord, 60 and 95. Livermore, 59 and 93. San Rafael, 57 and 89. Santa Rosa, 54 and 91. Napa, 57 and 88. Fairfield, 60 and 92. These are the 6 p.m. Pacific Daylight Time observations for the San Francisco and Monterey Bay areas on Tuesday, September 29th. At San Francisco Airport, it was sunny, temperature 69, dew point 50, relative humidity 50%, northwest wind at 21 miles an hour, pressure 29.71 inches and falling. At Oakland Airport, it was partly cloudy, temperature 70, dew point 53, relative humidity 54%, west wind at 12 miles an hour, pressure 29.72 inches and steady. At San Jose Airport, it was clear, temperature 81, dew point 48, relative humidity 31%, north wind at 14 miles an hour, pressure 29.71 inches and steady. At Santa Rosa, it was sunny, temperature 95, northwest wind at 7, pressure 29.68 and steady. At Concord, it was clear, temperature 90, southwest wind at 7. At Livermore, it was clear, temperature 87, west wind at 10. At Monterey, it was clear, temperature 69, west wind at 6, pressure 29.76 and falling. At Salinas, it was clear, temperature 68, dew point 55, relative humidity 63%, north wind at 10. Here are some observations around California and western Nevada. Skies ranged from clear to partly cloudy. It was 92 at Sacramento,

77 at Los Angeles, 76 at San Diego, and 76 at Reno. Truckee reported 70, South Lake Tahoe reported 64, Blue Canyon reported 74, and Mammoth Lakes reported 64. 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This broadcast originates from the National Weather Service office located in Monterey, California, and serves the South Bay and Monterey Bay Area, including the city of San Jose, Monterey, Salinas, and Santa Cruz. Local temperature reports around San Francisco Bay for 6 p.m. Downtown San Francisco was 74 degrees. Oakland Museum was 81 degrees. Redwood City was 93 degrees. San Rafael was 92 degrees. The area forecast for the South Bay, including the San Jose metro area and the Santa Clara Valley. Coastal flood advisory in effect until 5 p.m. Pacific Daylight Time Thursday. For tonight, clear. Lows from the mid-50s to lower 60s. West winds up to 5 miles per hour, becoming southeast after midnight. For Wednesday, mostly sunny in the morning, then becoming sunny. Highs in the lower 80s by the bay, upper 80s to mid-90s inland. East winds up to 5 miles per hour, becoming northwest in the afternoon. For Wednesday night, mostly clear. Lows from the mid-50s to lower 60s. Northwest winds up to 5 miles per hour, becoming southwest after midnight. And on Thursday, mostly sunny in the morning, then becoming sunny. Highs in the lower 80s by the bay to the lower 90s inland. Southeast winds up to 5 miles per hour, becoming west in the afternoon. For Thursday night, mostly clear. Lows from the upper 50s to mid-60s. West winds up to 5 miles per hour, becoming southwest after midnight. For Friday, partly cloudy. Highs from the lower 80s to mid-90s for Friday night, partly cloudy. Lows from the lower to mid-60s Saturday through Sunday. Mostly clear. Highs 80s and 90s. Lows from the lower to mid-60s Sunday night, clear. Lows from the lower to mid-60s Monday. Mostly sunny. Highs from the lower 80s to mid-90s Monday night, clear. Lows from the lower to mid-60s Tuesday. Mostly sunny in the morning, then becoming sunny. Highs from the lower 80s to mid-90s, low temperatures tonight and highs tomorrow for the selected cities, San Jose, 59 and 86, Mountain View, 58 and 81, Morgan Hill, 58 and 93. The area forecast for the Monterey Bay and Salinas Valley? Coastal flood advisory in effect until 5 p.m. Pacific Daylight Time Thursday. For tonight, mostly clear until midnight, then becoming partly cloudy. Lows in the mid-50s. Southwest winds 5 to 10 miles per hour. For Wednesday, partly cloudy in the morning, then becoming mostly sunny. Highs in the lower 70s at the coast to the upper 80s inland. South winds up to 5 miles per hour, becoming west in the afternoon. For Wednesday night, mostly clear until midnight, then becoming partly cloudy. Lows in the mid-50s. Southwest winds up to 5 miles per hour, becoming south after midnight. And on Thursday, partly cloudy in the morning, then becoming sunny. Highs in the lower 70s at the coast to around 90 inland. Light winds, becoming southwest 5 to 10 miles per hour in the afternoon. For Thursday night, mostly clear until midnight, then becoming partly cloudy. Lows in the upper 50s. West winds up to 5 miles per hour, becoming east after midnight. For Friday, partly cloudy. Highs from the mid-70s to lower 90s Friday night and Saturday, partly cloudy. Lows near 60. Highs from the upper 70s to lower 90s Saturday night through Tuesday. Mostly clear. Lows in the lower 60s. Highs from the mid-70s to lower 90s. Low temperatures tonight and highs tomorrow for the selected cities, Santa Cruz, 55 and 81, Monterey, 56 and 72, Salinas, 55 and 75.

Lancaster, 55 and 89. King City, 55 and 89. The weather overview for the Bay Area and Central Coast, elevated fire weather conditions across the higher terrain through Wednesday, areas of moderate heat risk across the interior Wednesday through Tuesday, minor coastal flooding near high tide for bayshore locations along the San Francisco, San Pablo, and Monterey Bays today through Thursday. The extended forecast for the Bay Area and Central Coast, Thursday and Thursday night, mostly clear. High 65 to 95. Lows 50 to 70. Friday and Friday night, partly cloudy. Highs 70 to 95. Lows 55 to 75. Saturday and Saturday night, partly cloudy. Highs 70 to 95. Lows 55 to 75. Sunday and Sunday night, mostly clear. Highs 70 to 95. Lows 55 to 75. Monday, sunny, warmer. Highs 70 to 95. Sunrise, sunset, and tidal information for the San Francisco Bay Area for Tuesday, September 29th. The sunset tonight, 6:55 p.m. The sunrise tomorrow, 7:04 a.m. The sunset tomorrow, 6:54 p.m. Tidal data at the Golden Gate for the afternoon and evening hours today and the morning hours of tomorrow. High tide, 1:30 p.m. at 6.31 feet. Low tide, 08:06 p.m. at -0.22 feet. High tide, 3:11 a.m. at 4.65 feet. Low tide, 7:48 a.m. at 2.66 feet. Here are the buoy observations for 7 p.m. Pacific Daylight Time. An offshore buoy 6, wind southwest at 12 knots, water temperature 67, pressure 1,020.0 millibars. An offshore buoy 59, winds north at 16 knots, water temperature 67, pressure 1,020.0 millibars. At buoy 14 near Point Arena, winds northwest at 25 knots, gusting to 31, water temperature 57, pressure 1,009.6 millibars. At buoy 13 near Bodega Bay, winds northwest at 27 knots, gusting to 33, pressure 1,006.2 millibars. At Point Reyes Wave Rider buoy, water temperature 58, sea is 12 feet, every 8 seconds. At San Francisco buoy, winds northwest at 17 knots, water temperature 58, pressure 1,006.6 millibars. At Half Moon Bay buoy, winds northwest 17 knots, gusting to 21, water temperature 61, pressure 1,007.9 millibars, seas 8 feet, every 10 seconds. At Monterey buoy, winds northwest at 19 knots, gusting to 23, water temperature 62, pressure 1,007.5 millibars. At Point Sur, Wave Rider buoy, water temperature 59, seas 10 feet, every 10 seconds. At Cape San Martin buoy, winds northwest at 23 knots, gusting to 27, water temperature 63, pressure 1,006.8 millibars. Synopsis for the Central California coast and bays, including the Monterey Bay, Greater Farallones, and Cordell Bank National Marine Sanctuaries. Hazardous conditions prevail over the coastal waters due to fresh to near gale northerly breezes. Frequent gale force gusts are expected over the outer waters north of Pigeon Point through Wednesday morning. Conditions will gradually improve Wednesday night as northerly breezes ease to gentle to moderate. Rough to very rough seas through Wednesday will subside to become moderate to rough. The marine forecast for San Pablo Bay, Suisun Bay, the West Delta, and the San Francisco Bay north of the Bay Bridge. For tonight, southwest wind 5 to 10 knots, becoming south late. For Wednesday, southwest wind around 5 knots, rising to 5 to 10 knots in the afternoon. For Wednesday night, southwest wind 5 to 10 knots. The marine forecast for Monterey Bay. For tonight, northwest wind 5 to 10 knots, becoming north late. Seas 4 to 6 feet. Wave detail, northwest 5 feet at 11 seconds and south 2 feet at 15 seconds. For Wednesday, northwest wind around 5 knots, backing to west in the afternoon. Seas 3 to 5 feet.

detail, northwest 5 feet at 11 seconds. For Wednesday night, southwest wind around 5 knots, backing to northeast after midnight. Seas 3 to 5 feet. Wave detail, northwest 4 feet at 11 seconds. Patchy fog after midnight. The coastal waters forecast from Pigeon Point to Point Pinos out to 10 nautical miles. Small craft advisory in effect through late tonight. For tonight, northwest wind 15 to 25 knots, easing to 5 to 10 knots. Seas 6 to 9 feet. Wave detail, northwest 8 feet at 11 seconds and south 2 feet at 15 seconds. For Wednesday, northwest wind 5 to 10 knots, rising to 10 to 15 knots in the afternoon. Seas 5 to 8 feet. Wave detail, northwest 7 feet at 11 seconds and south 2 feet at 15 seconds. For Wednesday night, northwest wind 10 to 15 knots, easing to around 5 knots after midnight. Seas 5 to 7 feet. Wave detail, northwest 6 feet at 10 seconds and south 2 feet at 15 seconds. The following is an important weather message from the National Weather Service. Issued at 2:55 p.m. Pacific Daylight Time. Coastal flood advisory remains in effect until 5 p.m. Pacific Daylight Time Thursday. What? Up to 1.2 feet of inundation above ground level is possible in low-lying areas near shorelines and tidal waterways. Where? Bayshore locations along the San Francisco Bay, San Pablo Bay, and Monterey Bay. When? Now through 5 p.m. Pacific Daylight Time Thursday. Impacts, flooding of lots, parks, and roads with only isolated road closures expected. High tides will result in flooding along coastal trail, cut off access to some low-lying beaches and coastal areas, and bring water and waves farther up the beach than typical. Additional details, at the San Francisco tidal gauge, high tide is expected to be 1.2 feet above normal 7. 3 feet mean lower low water at 2:10 p.m. Wednesday 9/30, and 1 back/0.1 foot above normal 6.92 feet mean lower low water at 2:58 p.m. Thursday 10/1. These predictions included up to 0.7 feet of surge that will enhance the astronomical tide and flooding threat. High tide varies up to 90 minutes earlier or later along the Pacific coast and through the San Francisco Bay, respectively. If travel is required, allow extra time as some roads may be closed. Do not drive around barricades or through water of unknown depth. Take the necessary actions to protect flood-prone property. The area forecast for the peninsula, North Bay, and East Bay. Coastal flood advisory in effect until 5 p.m. Pacific Daylight Time Thursday. For tonight, mostly clear. Lows from the 50s to lower 60s. Southwest winds 5 to 10 miles per hour. For Wednesday, mostly sunny in the morning, then becoming sunny. Highs in the mid-70s at the coast to the lower 90s inland. Southwest winds 5 to 10 miles per hour. For Wednesday night, mostly clear. Lows in the 50s. Southwest winds up to 5 miles per hour. And on Thursday, partly cloudy in the morning, then becoming sunny. Highs in the mid-70s at the coast to the mid-90s inland. Southwest winds 5 to 10 miles per hour. For Thursday night, mostly clear until midnight, then becoming partly cloudy. Lows from the 50s to lower 60s. West winds 5 to 10 miles per hour. For Friday, partly cloudy. Highs from the mid-70s to upper 80s Friday night and Saturday partly cloudy. Lows from the mid-50s to lower 60s. Highs from the mid-70s to lower 90s Saturday night through Tuesday. Mostly clear. Lows from the mid-50s to lower 60s. Highs from the mid-70s to upper 80s. Low temperatures tonight and highs tomorrow for these selected cities. San Francisco, 57 and 74. San Francisco Airport, 56 and 78. Redwood City, 58 and 87. Oakland, 58 and 80. Fremont, 59 and 84. Concord, 60 and 95. Livermore, 59 and 93. San Rafael, 57 and 89.
Santa Rosa, 54 and 91, Napa, 57 and 88, Fairfield, 60 and 92. These are the 7 p.m. Pacific Daylight Time observations for the San Francisco and Monterey Bay areas on Tuesday, September 29th. At San Francisco Airport, it was clear, temperature 65, dew point 51, relative humidity 60%, northwest wind at 14 miles an hour, pressure 29.72 inches and rising. At Oakland Airport, it was clear, temperature 66, dew point 55, relative humidity 67%, northwest wind at 10 miles an hour, pressure 29.72 inches and steady. At San Jose Airport, it was clear, temperature 77, dew point 48, relative humidity 35%, northwest wind at 7 miles an hour, pressure 29.72 inches and rising. At Santa Rosa, it was clear, temperature 79, southeast wind at 8, pressure 29.69 and rising. At Concord, it was clear, temperature 87, west wind at 7. At Livermore, it was clear, temperature 80, calm. At Monterey, it was clear, temperature 65, west wind at 6, pressure 29.77 and rising. At Salinas, it was clear, temperature 66, dew point 54, relative humidity 65%, northwest wind at 13. Here are some observations around California and western Nevada. Skies ranged from clear to partly cloudy. It was 82 at Sacramento, 75 at Los Angeles, 75 at San Diego, and 73 at Reno. Truckee reported 64, South Lake Tahoe reported 57, Blue Canyon reported 70, and Mammoth Lakes reported 55. These are the 7 p.m. Pacific Daylight Time observations for the San Francisco and Monterey Bay areas on Tuesday, September 29th. At San Francisco Airport, it was clear, temperature 65, dew point 51, relative humidity 60%, northwest wind at 14 miles an hour, pressure 29.72 inches and rising. At Oakland Airport, it was clear, temperature 66, dew point 55, relative humidity 67%, northwest wind at 10 miles an hour, pressure 29.72 inches and steady. At San Jose Airport, it was clear, temperature 77, dew point 48, relative humidity 35%, northwest wind at 7 miles an hour, pressure 29.72 inches and rising. At Santa Rosa, it was clear, temperature 79, southeast wind at 8, pressure 29.69 and rising. At Concord, it was clear, temperature 87, west wind at 7. At Livermore, it was clear, temperature 80, calm. At Monterey, it was clear, temperature 65, west wind at 6, pressure 29.77 and rising. At Salinas, it was clear, temperature 66, dew point 54, relative humidity 65%, northwest wind at 13. Here are some observations around California and western Nevada. Skies ranged from clear to partly cloudy. It was 82 at Sacramento, 75 at Los Angeles, 75 at San Diego, and 73 at Reno. Truckee reported 64, South Lake Tahoe reported 57, Blue Canyon reported 70, and Mammoth Lakes reported 55. Local temperature reports around San Francisco Bay for 7 p.m. Downtown San Francisco was 70 degrees. Oakland Museum was 81 degrees. Redwood City was 91 degrees. San Rafael was 90 degrees. The area forecast for the South Bay, including the San Jose metro area and the Santa Clara Valley. Coastal flood advisory in effect until 5 p.m. Pacific Daylight Time Thursday. For tonight, clear. Lows from the mid-50s to lower 60s. West winds up to 5 miles per hour, becoming southeast after midnight. For Wednesday, mostly sunny in the morning then becoming sunny. Highs in the lower 80s by the bay, upper 80s to mid-90s inland. East winds up to 5 miles per hour, becoming northwest in the afternoon.
For Wednesday.

blows from the mid-50s to lower 60s. Northwest winds up to 5 miles per hour, becoming southwest after midnight. And on Thursday, mostly sunny in the morning, then becoming sunny. Highs in the lower 80s by the bay to the lower 90s inland. Southeast winds up to 5 miles per hour, becoming west in the afternoon. For Thursday night, mostly clear. Lows from the upper 50s to mid 60s. West winds up to 5 miles per hour, becoming southwest after midnight. For Friday, partly cloudy. Highs from the lower 80s to mid 90s for Friday night, partly cloudy. Lows from the lower to mid 60s Saturday through Sunday. Mostly clear. Highs 80s and 90s. Lows from the lower to mid 60s Sunday night, clear. Lows from the lower to mid 60s Monday. Mostly sunny. Highs from the lower 80s to mid 90s Monday night, clear. Lows from the lower to mid 60s Tuesday. Mostly sunny in the morning, then becoming sunny. Highs from the lower 80s to mid 90s. Low temperatures tonight and highs tomorrow for the selected cities: San Jose, 59 and 86, Mountain View, 58 and 81, Morgan Hill, 58 and 93. The area forecast for the Monterey Bay and Salinas Valley: coastal flood advisory in effect until 5 p.m. Pacific Daylight Time Thursday. For tonight, mostly clear until midnight, then becoming partly cloudy. Lows in the mid-50s. Southwest winds 5 to 10 miles per hour. For Wednesday, partly cloudy in the morning, then becoming mostly sunny. Highs in the lower 70s at the coast to the upper 80s inland. South winds up to 5 miles per hour, becoming west in the afternoon. For Wednesday night, mostly clear until midnight, then becoming partly cloudy. Lows in the mid-50s. Southwest winds up to 5 miles per hour, becoming south after midnight. And on Thursday, partly cloudy in the morning, then becoming sunny. Highs in the lower 70s at the coast to around 90 inland. Light winds, becoming southwest 5 to 10 miles per hour in the afternoon. For Thursday night, mostly clear until midnight, then becoming partly cloudy. Lows in the upper 50s. West winds up to 5 miles per hour, becoming east after midnight. For Friday, partly cloudy. Highs from the mid-70s to lower 90s Friday night and Saturday, partly cloudy. Lows near 60. Highs from the upper 70s to lower 90s Saturday night through Tuesday. Mostly clear. Lows in the lower 60s. Highs from the mid-70s to lower 90s. Low temperatures tonight and highs tomorrow for the selected cities: Santa Cruz, 55 and 81, Monterey, 56 and 72, Salinas, 55 and 75, Hollister, 55 and 89, King City, 55 and 89. The weather overview for the Bay Area and Central Coast: elevated fire weather conditions across the higher terrain through Wednesday. Areas of moderate heat risk across the interior Wednesday through Tuesday. Minor coastal flooding near high tide for bayshore locations along the San Francisco, San Pablo, and Monterey Bays today through Thursday. The extended forecast for the Bay Area and Central Coast: Thursday and Thursday night, mostly clear. High 65 to 95. Lows 50 to 70. Friday and Friday night, partly cloudy. Highs 70 to 95. Lows 55 to 75. Saturday and Saturday night, partly cloudy. Highs 70 to 95. Lows 55 to 75. Sunday and Sunday night, mostly clear. Highs 70 to 95. Lows 55 to 75. Monday, sunny, warmer. Highs 70 to 95. Sunrise, sunset, and tidal information for the San Francisco Bay Area for Tuesday, September 29th. The sunset tonight, 6:55 p.m. The sunrise tomorrow, 7:04 a.m. The sunset tomorrow, 6:54 p.m. Tidal data at the Golden Gate for the afternoon and evening hours today and the morning hours of tomorrow. High tide, 1:30 p.m. at 6.31 feet. Low tide, 0.

p.m. at -022 feet high tide. 3. 11 a.m. at 4.65 feet low tide. 7. 48 a.m. at 2.66 feet. Here are the buoy observations for 7 p.m. Pacific Daylight Time. At buoy 6, wind southwest 12 knots, water temperature 67, pressure 1020.0 millibars, seas 8, every 11. At offshore buoy 59, winds north 60 knots, water temperature 67, pressure 1019.9 millibars, seas 7 feet, every 12 seconds. At Point Arena buoy, winds northwest 25 knots, gusting to 29, water temperature 57, pressure 1009.5 millibars, seas 3 feet, every 12 seconds. At buoy 13 near Bodega Bay, winds northwest at 27 knots, gusting to 33, pressure 1006.2 millibars. At Point Reyes Wave Rider buoy, water temperature 58, seas 13 feet, every 8 seconds. At San Francisco buoy, winds northwest at 60 knots, gusting to 21, water temperature 58, pressure 1006.5 millibars, swell 9 feet, every 8 seconds. At Half Moon Bay buoy, winds northwest 70 knots, gusting to 21, water temperature 61, pressure 1007.9 millibars, seas 8 feet, every 10 seconds. At Monterey Bay buoy, winds northwest 19 knots, gusting to 23, water temperature 62, pressure 1007.6 millibars, seas 9 feet, every 9 seconds. At Point Sur, Wave Rider buoy, water temperature 59, seas 10 feet, every 10 seconds. At Cape San Martin buoy, winds northwest 23 knots, gusting to 27, water temperature 63, pressure 1006.9 millibars. Sea is 12 feet, every 10 seconds. Synopsis for the Central California coast and bays, including the Monterey Bay, Greater Farallones, and Cordell Bank National Marine Sanctuaries. Hazardous conditions prevail over the coastal waters due to fresh to near gale northerly breezes. Frequent gale force gusts are expected over the outer waters north of Pigeon Point through Wednesday morning. Conditions will gradually improve Wednesday night as northerly breezes ease to gentle to moderate. Rough to very rough seas through Wednesday will subside to become moderate to rough. The marine forecast for San Pablo Bay, Suisun Bay, the West Delta, and the San Francisco Bay north of the Bay Bridge. For tonight, southwest wind 5 to 10 knots, becoming south late. For Wednesday, southwest wind around 5 knots, rising to 5 to 10 knots in the afternoon. For Wednesday night, southwest wind 5 to 10 knots. The marine forecast for Monterey Bay. For tonight, northwest wind 5 to 10 knots, becoming north late. Seas 4 to 6 feet. Wave detail, northwest 5 feet at 11 seconds and south 2 feet at 15 seconds. For Wednesday, northwest wind around 5 knots, backing to west in the afternoon. Seas 3 to 5 feet. Wave detail, northwest 5 feet at 11 seconds. For Wednesday night, southwest wind around 5 knots, backing to northeast after midnight. Seas 3 to 5 feet. Wave detail, northwest 4 feet at 11 seconds. Patchy fog after midnight. The coastal waters forecast from Pigeon Point to Point Pinos out to 10 nautical miles. Small craft advisory in effect through late tonight. For tonight, northwest wind 15 to 25 knots, easing to 5 to 10 knots. Seas 6 to 9 feet. Wave detail, northwest 8 feet at 11 seconds and south 2 feet at 15 seconds. For Wednesday, northwest wind 5 to 10 knots, rising to 10 to 15 knots in the afternoon. Seas 5 to 8 feet. Wave detail, northwest 7 feet at 11 seconds and south 2 feet at 15 seconds. For Wednesday night, northwest wind 10 to 15 knots, easing to around 5 knots after midnight. Seas 5 to 7 feet. Wave detail, northwest 6 feet at 10 seconds and south 2 feet at 15 seconds. The following is an important weather message from the National Weather Service.

5 p.m. Pacific Daylight Time. Coastal flood advisory remains in effect until 5 p.m. Pacific Daylight Time Thursday. What? Up to 1.2 feet of inundation above ground level is possible in low-lying areas near shorelines and tidal waterways. Where? Bayshore locations along the San Francisco Bay, San Pablo Bay, and Monterey Bay. When? Now through 5 p.m. Pacific Daylight Time Thursday. Impacts, flooding of lots, parks, and roads with only isolated road closures expected. High tides will result in flooding along coastal trail, cut off access to some low-lying beaches and coastal areas, and bring water and waves farther up the beach than typical. Additional details, at the San Francisco tidal gauge, high tide is expected to be 1.2 feet above normal 7.3 feet mean lower low water at 2:10 p.m. Wednesday 9/30, and 1.1 foot above normal 6.92 feet mean lower low water at 2:58 p.m. Thursday 10/1. These predictions included up to 0.7 feet of surge that will enhance the astronomical tide and flooding threat. High tide varies up to 90 minutes earlier or later along the Pacific coast and through the San Francisco Bay, respectively. If travel is required, allow extra time as some roads may be closed. Do not drive around barricades or through water of unknown depth. Take the necessary actions to protect flood-prone property. 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This broadcast originates from the National Weather Service office located in Monterey, California, and serves the South Bay and Monterey Bay Area, including the city of San Jose, Monterey, Salinas, and Santa Cruz. The area forecast for the Peninsula, North Bay, and East Bay. Coastal flood advisory in effect until 5 p.m. Pacific Daylight Time Thursday. For tonight, mostly clear. Lows from the 50s to lower 60s. Southwest winds 5 to 10 miles per hour. For Wednesday, mostly sunny in the morning then becoming sunny. Highs in the mid-70s at the coast to the lower 90s inland. Southwest winds 5 to 10 miles per hour. For Wednesday night, mostly clear. Lows in the 50s. Southwest winds up to 5 miles per hour. And on Thursday, partly cloudy in the morning then becoming sunny. Highs in the mid-70s at the coast to the mid-90s inland. Southwest winds 5 to 10 miles per hour. For Thursday night, mostly clear until midnight then becoming partly cloudy. Lows from the 50s to lower 60s. West winds 5 to 10 miles per hour. For Friday, partly cloudy. Highs from the mid-70s to upper 80s Friday night and Saturday, partly cloudy. Lows from the mid-50s to lower 60s. Highs from the mid-70s to lower 90s Saturday night through Tuesday. Mostly clear. Lows from the mid-50s to lower 60s. Highs from the mid-70s to upper 80s. Low temperatures tonight and highs tomorrow for these selected cities. San Francisco, 57 and 74. San Francisco Airport, 56 and 78. Redwood City, 58 and 87. Oakland, 58 and 80. Fremont, 59 and 84. Concord, 60 and 95. Livermore, 59 and 93. San Rafael, 57 and 89. Santa Rosa, 54 and 91. Napa, 57 and 88. Fairfield, 60 and 92. These are the 7 p.m. Pacific Daylight Time observations for the San Francisco and Monterey Bay areas on Tuesday, September 29th. At San Francisco Airport, it was clear, temperature 65, dew point 51, relative humidity 60%, northwest wind at 14 miles an hour, pressure 29.72 inches and rising. At Oakland Airport, it was clear, temperature 66, dew point 55, relative humidity 67%, northwest wind at 10 miles an hour, pressure 29.72 inches and steady. At San Jose Airport, it was clear, temperature 77, dew point 48, relative humidity 35%, northwest wind at 7 miles an hour, pressure 29.7.

2 inches and rising. At Santa Rosa, it was clear, temperature 79, southeast wind at 8, pressure 29.69 and rising. At Concord, it was clear, temperature 87, west wind at 7. At Livermore, it was clear, temperature 80, calm. At Monterey, it was clear, temperature 65, west wind at 6, pressure 29.77 and rising. At Salinas, it was clear, temperature 66, dew point 54, relative humidity 65%, northwest wind at 13. Here are some observations around California and western Nevada. Skies ranged from clear to partly cloudy. It was 82 at Sacramento, 75 at Los Angeles, 75 at San Diego, and 73 at Reno. Truckee reported 64, South Lake Tahoe reported 57, Blue Canyon reported 70, and Mammoth Lakes reported 55. Local temperature reports around San Francisco Bay for 7 p.m. Downtown San Francisco was 70 degrees. Oakland Museum was 81 degrees. Redwood City was 91 degrees. San Rafael was 90 degrees. The area forecast for the South Bay, including the San Jose metro area and the Santa Clara Valley. Coastal flood advisory in effect until 5 p.m. Pacific Daylight Time Thursday. For tonight, clear. Lows from the mid-50s to lower 60s. West winds up to 5 miles per hour, becoming southeast after midnight. For Wednesday, mostly sunny in the morning then becoming sunny. Highs in the lower 80s by the bay, upper 80s to mid-90s inland. East winds up to 5 miles per hour, becoming northwest in the afternoon. For Wednesday night, mostly clear. Lows from the mid-50s to lower 60s. Northwest winds up to 5 miles per hour, becoming southwest after midnight. And on Thursday, mostly sunny in the morning then becoming sunny. Highs in the lower 80s by the bay to the lower 90s inland. Southeast winds up to 5 miles per hour, becoming west in the afternoon. For Thursday night, mostly clear. Lows from the upper 50s to mid 60s. West winds up to 5 miles per hour, becoming southwest after midnight. For Friday, partly cloudy. Highs from the lower 80s to mid 90s for Friday night, partly cloudy. Lows from the lower to mid 60s Saturday through Sunday. Mostly clear. Highs 80s and 90s. Lows from the lower to mid 60s Sunday night, clear. Lows from the lower to mid 60s Monday. Mostly sunny. Highs from the lower 80s to mid 90s Monday night, clear. Lows from the lower to mid 60s Tuesday. Mostly sunny in the morning then becoming sunny. Highs from the lower 80s to mid 90s low temperatures tonight and highs tomorrow for the selected cities, San Jose, 59 and 86, Mountain View, 58 and 81, Morgan Hill, 58 and 93. The area forecast for the Monterey Bay and Salinas Valley? Coastal flood advisory in effect until 5 and 81, Morgan Hill, 58 and 93. The area forecast for the Monterey Bay and Salinas Valley? Coastal flood advisory in effect until 5 p.m. Pacific Daylight Time Thursday. For tonight, mostly clear until midnight then becoming partly cloudy. Lows in the mid-50s. Southwest winds 5 to 10 miles per hour. For Wednesday, partly cloudy in the morning then becoming mostly sunny. Highs in the lower 70s at the coast to the upper 80s inland. South winds up to 5 miles per hour, becoming west in the afternoon. For Wednesday night, mostly clear until midnight then becoming partly cloudy. Lows in the mid-50s. Southwest winds up to 5 miles per hour, becoming south after midnight. And on Thursday, partly cloudy in the morning then becoming sunny. Highs in the lower 70s at the coast to around 90 inland. Light winds, becoming southwest 5 to 10 miles per hour in the afternoon. For Thursday night, mostly clear until midnight then becoming partly cloudy. Lows in the upper 50s. West winds up to 5.

miles per hour, becoming east after midnight. For Friday, partly cloudy. Highs from the mid-70s to lower 90s Friday night and Saturday, partly cloudy. Lows near 60. Highs from the upper 70s to lower 90s Saturday night through Tuesday. Mostly clear. Lows in the lower 60s, highs from the mid-70s to lower 90s, low temperatures tonight and highs tomorrow for the selected cities, Santa Cruz, 55 and 81, Monterey, 56 and 72, Salinas, 55 and 75, Hollister, 55 and 89, King City, 55 and 89. The weather overview for the Bay Area and Central Coast, elevated fire weather conditions across the higher terrain through Wednesday, areas of moderate heat risk across the interior Wednesday through Tuesday, minor coastal flooding near high tide for bayshore locations along the San Francisco, San Pablo, and Monterey Bays today through Thursday. The extended forecast for the Bay Area and Central Coast, Thursday and Thursday night, mostly clear. High 65 to 95. Lows 50 to 70. Friday and Friday night, partly cloudy. Highs 70 to 95. Lows 55 to 75. Saturday and Saturday night, partly cloudy. Highs 70 to 95. Lows 55 to 75. Sunday and Sunday night, mostly clear. Highs 70 to 95. Lows 55 to 75. Monday, sunny, warmer. Highs 70 to 95. Sunrise, sunset, and tidal information for the San Francisco Bay Area for Tuesday, September 29th. The sunset tonight, 6:55 p.m. The sunrise tomorrow, 7:04 a.m. The sunset tomorrow, 6:54 p.m. Tidal data at the Golden Gate for the afternoon and evening hours today and the morning hours of tomorrow. High tide, 1:30 p.m. at 6.31 feet. Low tide, 08:06 p.m. at -0.22 feet. High tide, 3:11 a.m. at 4.65 feet. Low tide, 7:48 a.m. at 2.66 feet. Here are the buoy observations for 7 p.m. Pacific Daylight Time. At buoy 6, wind southwest 12 knots, water temperature 67, pressure 1020.0 millibars, seas 8, every 11. At offshore buoy 59, winds north 60 knots, water temperature 67, pressure 1019.9 millibars, seas 7 feet, every 12 seconds. At Point Arena buoy, winds northwest 25 knots, gusting to 29, water temperature 57, pressure 1009.5 millibars, seas 3 feet, every 12 seconds. At buoy 13 near Bodega Bay, winds northwest at 27 knots, gusting to 33, pressure 1006.2 millibars. At Point Reyes Wave Rider buoy, water temperature 58, seas 13 feet, every 8 seconds. At San Francisco buoy, winds northwest at 60 knots, gusting to 21, water temperature 58, pressure 1006.5 millibars, swell 9 feet, every 8 seconds. At Half Moon Bay buoy, winds northwest 70 knots, gusting to 21, water temperature 61, pressure 1007.9 millibars, seas 8 feet, every 10 seconds. At Monterey Bay buoy, winds northwest 19 knots, gusting to 23, water temperature 62, pressure 1007.6 millibars, seas 9 feet, every 9 seconds. At Point Sur, Wave Rider buoy, water temperature 59, seas 10 feet, every 10 seconds. At Cape San Martin buoy, winds northwest 23 knots, gusting to 27, water temperature 63, pressure 1006.9 millibars. Sea is 12 feet, every 10 seconds. Synopsis for the Central California coast and bays, including the Monterey Bay, Greater Farallones, and Cordell Bank National Marine Sanctuaries, hazardous conditions prevail over the coastal waters due to fresh to near gale northerly breezes. Frequent gale force gusts are expected over the outer waters north of Pigeon Point through Wednesday morning. Conditions will gradually improve Wednesday night as northerly breezes ease to gentle to moderate.
Rough to very rough seas through Wednesday will subside to become moderate to rough. The marine forecast for San Pablo Bay, Suisun Bay, the West Delta, and the San Francisco Bay north of the Bay Bridge. For tonight, southwest wind 5 to 10 knots, becoming south late. For Wednesday, southwest wind around 5 knots, rising to 5 to 10 knots in the afternoon. For Wednesday night, southwest wind 5 to 10 knots. The marine forecast for Monterey Bay. For tonight, northwest wind 5 to 10 knots, becoming north late. Seas 4 to 6 feet. Wave detail, northwest 5 feet at 11 seconds and south 2 feet at 15 seconds. For Wednesday, northwest wind around 5 knots, backing to west in the afternoon. Seas 3 to 5 feet. Wave detail, northwest 5 feet at 11 seconds. For Wednesday night, southwest wind around 5 knots, backing to northeast after midnight. Seas 3 to 5 feet. Wave detail, northwest 4 feet at 11 seconds. Patchy fog after midnight. The coastal waters forecast from Pigeon Point to Point Pinos out to 10 nautical miles. Small craft advisory in effect through late tonight. For tonight, northwest wind 15 to 25 knots, easing to 5 to 10 knots. Seas 6 to 9 feet. Wave detail, northwest 8 feet at 11 seconds and south 2 feet at 15 seconds. For Wednesday, northwest wind 5 to 10 knots, rising to 10 to 15 knots in the afternoon. Seas 5 to 8 feet. Wave detail, northwest 7 feet at 11 seconds and south 2 feet at 15 seconds. For Wednesday night, northwest wind 10 to 15 knots, easing to around 5 knots after midnight. Seas 5 to 7 feet. Wave detail, northwest 6 feet at 10 seconds and south 2 feet at 15 seconds. The following is an important weather message from the National Weather Service. Issued at 2:55 p.m. Pacific Daylight Time. Coastal flood advisory remains in effect until 5 p.m. Pacific Daylight Time Thursday. What? Up to 1.2 feet of inundation above ground level is possible in low-lying areas near shorelines and tidal waterways. Where? Bayshore locations along the San Francisco Bay, San Pablo Bay, and Monterey Bay. When? Now through 5 p.m. Pacific Daylight Time Thursday. Impacts, flooding of lots, parks, and roads with only isolated road closures expected. High tides will result in flooding along coastal trail, cut off access to some low-lying beaches and coastal areas, and bring water and waves farther up the beach than typical. Additional details, at the San Francisco tidal gauge, high tide is expected to be 1.2 feet above normal 7.3 feet mean lower low water at 2:10 p.m. Wednesday 9/30, and 1.1 foot above normal 6.92 feet mean lower low water at 2:58 p.m. Thursday 10/1. These predictions included up to 0.7 feet of surge that will enhance the astronomical tide and flooding threat. High tide varies up to 90 minutes earlier or later along the Pacific coast and through the San Francisco Bay, respectively. If travel is required, allow extra time as some roads may be closed. Do not drive around barricades or through water of unknown depth. Take the necessary actions to protect flood-prone property. The area forecast for the peninsula, North Bay, and East Bay. Coastal flood advisory in effect until 5 p.m. Pacific Daylight Time Thursday. For tonight, mostly clear. Lows from the 50s to lower 60s. Southwest winds 5 to 10 miles per hour. For Wednesday, mostly sunny in the morning then becoming sunny. Highs in the mid-70s at the coast to the lower 90s inland. Southwest winds 5 to 10 miles per hour. For Wednesday night, mostly clear. Lows in the 50s. Southwest winds up to 5 miles per hour. And on Thursday, partly cloudy in the morning then becoming sunny. Highs in the mid-70s at the coast to the mid-90s inland. Southwest winds 5 to 10 miles per hour.
For Thursday night, mostly clear until midnight, then becoming partly cloudy. Lows from the 50s to

60s. West winds 5 to 10 miles per hour. For Friday, partly cloudy. Highs from the mid-70s to upper 80s Friday night and Saturday, partly cloudy. Lows from the mid-50s to lower 60s. Highs from the mid-70s to lower 90s Saturday night through Tuesday. Mostly clear. Lows from the mid-50s to lower 60s. Highs from the mid-70s to upper 80s. Low temperatures tonight and highs tomorrow for these selected cities. San Francisco, 57 and 74. San Francisco Airport, 56 and 78. Redwood City, 58 and 87. Oakland, 58 and 80. Fremont, 59 and 84. Concord, 60 and 95. Livermore, 59 and 93. San Rafael, 57 and 89. Santa Rosa, 54 and 91. Napa, 57 and 88. Fairfield, 60 and 92. These are the 7 p.m. Pacific Daylight Time observations for the San Francisco and Monterey Bay areas on Tuesday, September 29th. At San Francisco Airport, it was clear, temperature 65, dew point 51, relative humidity 60%, northwest wind at 14 miles an hour, pressure 29.72 inches and rising. At Oakland Airport, it was clear, temperature 66, dew point 55, relative humidity 67%, northwest wind at 10 miles an hour, pressure 29.72 inches and steady. At San Jose Airport, it was clear, temperature 77, dew point 48, relative humidity 35%, northwest wind at 7 miles an hour, pressure 29.72 inches and rising. At Santa Rosa, it was clear, temperature 79, southeast wind at 8, pressure 29.69 and rising. At Concord, it was clear, temperature 87, west wind at 7. At Livermore, it was clear, temperature 80, calm. At Monterey, it was clear, temperature 65, west wind at 6, pressure 29.77 and rising. At Salinas, it was clear, temperature 66, dew point 54, relative humidity 65%, northwest wind at 13. Here are some observations around California and western Nevada. Skies ranged from clear to partly cloudy. It was 82 at Sacramento, 75 at Los Angeles, 75 at San Diego, and 73 at Reno. Truckee reported 64, South Lake Tahoe reported 57, Blue Canyon reported 70, and Mammoth Lakes reported 55. Local temperature reports around San Francisco Bay for 7 p.m. Downtown San Francisco was 70 degrees. Oakland Museum was 81 degrees. Redwood City was 91 degrees. San Rafael was 90 degrees. The area forecast for the South Bay, including the San Jose metro area and the Santa Clara Valley. Coastal flood advisory in effect until 5 p.m. Pacific Daylight Time Thursday. For tonight, clear. Lows from the mid-50s to lower 60s. West winds up to 5 miles per hour, becoming southeast after midnight. For Wednesday, mostly sunny in the morning then becoming sunny. Highs in the lower 80s by the bay, upper 80s to mid-90s inland. East winds up to 5 miles per hour, becoming northwest in the afternoon. For Wednesday night, mostly clear. Lows from the mid-50s to lower 60s. Northwest winds up to 5 miles per hour, becoming southwest after midnight. And on Thursday, mostly sunny in the morning then becoming sunny. Highs in the lower 80s by the bay to the lower 90s inland. Southeast winds up to 5 miles per hour, becoming west in the afternoon. For Thursday night, mostly clear. Lows from the upper 50s to mid 60s. West winds up to 5 miles per hour, becoming southwest after midnight. For Friday, partly cloudy. Highs from the lower 80s to mid-90s for Friday night, partly cloudy. Lows from the lower to mid-60s Saturday through Sunday, mostly clear. Highs 80s and 90s, lows from the lower to mid-60s Sunday night, clear. Lows from the lower to mid-60s Monday, mostly sunny. Highs from the lower 80s to mid-90s Monday night.

lower 70s as it coasts to the upper 80s inland. South winds up to 5 miles per hour, becoming west in the afternoon. For Wednesday night, mostly clear until midnight, then becoming partly cloudy. Lows in the mid-50s. Southwest winds up to 5 miles per hour, becoming south after midnight. And on Thursday, partly cloudy in the morning, then becoming sunny. Highs in the lower 70s at the coast and around 90 inland. Light winds, becoming southwest 5 to 10 miles per hour in the afternoon. For Thursday night, mostly clear until midnight, then becoming partly cloudy. Lows in the upper 50s. West winds up to 5 miles per hour, becoming east after midnight. For Friday, partly cloudy. Highs from the mid-70s to lower 90s Friday night and Saturday, partly cloudy. Lows near 60. Highs from the upper 70s to lower 90s Saturday night through Tuesday. Mostly clear. Lows in the lower 60s, highs from the mid-70s to lower 90s, low temperatures tonight and highs tomorrow for the selected cities, Santa Cruz, 55 and 81, Monterey, 56 and 72, Salinas, 55 and 75, Hollister, 55 and 89, King City, 55 and 89. The weather overview for the Bay Area and Central Coast, elevated fire weather conditions across the higher terrain through Wednesday, areas of moderate heat risk across the interior Wednesday through Tuesday, minor coastal flooding near high tide for bayshore locations along the San Francisco, San Pablo, and Monterey Bays today through Thursday. The extended forecast for the Bay Area and Central Coast, Thursday and Thursday night, mostly clear. High 65 to 95. Lows 50 to 70. Friday and Friday night, partly cloudy. Highs 70 to 95. Lows 55 to 75. Saturday and Saturday night, partly cloudy. Highs 70 to 95. Lows 55 to 75. Sunday and Sunday night, mostly clear. Highs 70 to 95. Lows 55 to 75. Monday, sunny, warmer. Highs 70 to 95. Sunrise, sunset, and tidal information for the San Francisco Bay Area for Tuesday, September 29th. The sunset tonight, 6:55 p.m. The sunrise tomorrow, 7:04 a.m. The sunset tomorrow, 6:54 p.m. Tidal data at the Golden Gate for the afternoon and evening hours today and the morning hours of tomorrow. High tide, 1:30 p.m. at 6.31 feet. Low tide, 08:06 p.m. at -0.22 feet. High tide, 3:11 a.m. at 4.65 feet. Low tide, 7:48 a.m. at 2.66 feet. Here are the buoy observations for 7 p.m. Pacific Daylight Time. At buoy 6, wind southwest 12 knots, water temperature 67, pressure 1020.0 millibars, seas 8, every 11. At offshore buoy 59, winds north 16 knots, water temperature 67, pressure 1019.9 millibars, seas 7 feet, every 12 seconds. At Point Arena buoy, winds northwest 25 knots, gusting to 29, water temperature 57, pressure 1009.5 millibars, seas 3 feet, every 12 seconds. At buoy 13 near Bodega Bay, winds northwest at 27 knots, gusting to 33, pressure 1006.2 millibars. At Point Reyes Wave Rider buoy, water temperature 58, seas 13 feet, every 8 seconds. At San Francisco buoy, winds northwest at 60 knots, gusting to 21, water temperature 58, pressure 1006.5 millibars, swell 9 feet, every 8 seconds. At Half Moon Bay buoy, winds northwest 70 knots, gusting to 21, water temperature 61, pressure 1007.9 millibars, seas 8 feet, every 10 seconds. At Monterey Bay buoy, winds northwest 19 knots, gusting to 23, water temperature 62, pressure 1007.6 millibars, seas 9 feet, every 9 seconds. At Point Sur, Wave Rider buoy, water temperature 50.

10 feet every 10 seconds. At Cape San Martin buoy, winds northwest 23 knots, gusting to 27, water temperature 63, pressure 1,006.9 millibars. Sea is 12 feet every 10 seconds. 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This broadcast originates from the National Weather Service office located in Monterey, California, and serves the South Bay and Monterey Bay Area, including the cities of San Jose, Monterey, Salinas, and Santa Cruz. Synopsis for the Central California coast and bays, including the Monterey Bay, Greater Farallones, and Cordell Bank National Marine Sanctuaries, hazardous conditions prevail over the coastal waters due to fresh to near gale northerly breezes. Frequent gale force gusts are expected over the outer waters north of Pigeon Point through Wednesday morning. Conditions will gradually improve Wednesday night as northerly breezes ease to gentle to moderate. Rough to very rough seas through Wednesday will subside to become moderate to rough. The marine forecast for San Pablo Bay, Suisun Bay, the West Delta, and the San Francisco Bay north of the Bay Bridge. For tonight, southwest wind 5 to 10 knots, becoming south late. For Wednesday, southwest wind around 5 knots, rising to 5 to 10 knots in the afternoon. For Wednesday night, southwest wind 5 to 10 knots. The marine forecast for Monterey Bay. For tonight, northwest wind 5 to 10 knots, becoming north late. Seas 4 to 6 feet. Wave detail, northwest 5 feet at 11 seconds and south 2 feet at 15 seconds. For Wednesday, northwest wind around 5 knots, backing to west in the afternoon. Seas 3 to 5 feet. Wave detail, northwest 5 feet at 11 seconds. For Wednesday night, southwest wind around 5 knots, backing to northeast after midnight. Seas 3 to 5 feet. Wave detail, northwest 4 feet at 11 seconds. Patchy fog after midnight. The coastal waters forecast from Pigeon Point to Point Pinos out to 10 nautical miles. Small craft advisory in effect through late tonight. For tonight, northwest wind 15 to 25 knots, easing to 5 to 10 knots. Seas 6 to 9 feet. Wave detail, northwest 8 feet at 11 seconds and south 2 feet at 15 seconds. For Wednesday, northwest wind 5 to 10 knots, rising to 10 to 15 knots in the afternoon. Seas 5 to 8 feet. Wave detail, northwest 7 feet at 11 seconds and south 2 feet at 15 seconds. For Wednesday night, northwest wind 10 to 15 knots, easing to around 5 knots after midnight. Seas 5 to 7 feet. Wave detail, northwest 6 feet at 10 seconds and south 2 feet at 15 seconds. The following is an important weather message from the National Weather Service. Issued at 2:55 p.m. Pacific Daylight Time. Coastal flood advisory remains in effect until 5 p.m. Pacific Daylight Time Thursday. What? Up to 1.2 feet of inundation above ground level is possible in low-lying areas near shorelines and tidal waterways. Where? Bayshore locations along the San Francisco Bay, San Pablo Bay, and Monterey Bay. When? Now through 5 p.m. Pacific Daylight Time Thursday. Impacts, flooding of lots, parks, and roads with only isolated road closures expected. High tides will result in flooding along coastal trail, cut off access to some low-lying beaches and coastal areas, and bring water and waves farther up the beach than typical. Additional details, at the San Francisco tidal gauge, high tide is expected to be 1.2 feet above normal 7.3 feet mean lower low water at 2:10 p.m. Wednesday 9/30, and 1.1 foot above normal 6.92 feet mean lower low water at 2:58 p.m. Thursday 10/1. These predictions included up to 0.7 feet of surge that will enhance the astronomical tide and flooding threat. High tide varies up to 90 minutes earlier or later along the Pacific coast and through the San Francisco Bay, respectively.

travel is required, allow extra time as some roads may be closed. Do not drive around barricades or through water of unknown depth. Take the necessary actions to protect flood-prone property. The area forecast for the peninsula, North Bay, and East Bay. Coastal flood advisory in effect until 5 p.m. Pacific Daylight Time Thursday. For tonight, mostly clear. Lows from the 50s to lower 60s. Southwest winds 5 to 10 miles per hour. For Wednesday, mostly sunny in the morning then becoming sunny. Highs in the mid-70s at the coast to the lower 90s inland. Southwest winds 5 to 10 miles per hour. For Wednesday night, mostly clear. Lows in the 50s. Southwest winds up to 5 miles per hour. And on Thursday, partly cloudy in the morning then becoming sunny. Highs in the mid-70s at the coast to the mid-90s inland. Southwest winds 5 to 10 miles per hour. For Thursday night, mostly clear until midnight then becoming partly cloudy. Lows from the 50s to lower 60s. West winds 5 to 10 miles per hour. For Friday, partly cloudy. Highs from the mid-70s to upper 80s Friday night and Saturday, partly cloudy. Lows from the mid-50s to lower 60s. Highs from the mid-70s to lower 90s Saturday night through Tuesday. Mostly clear. Lows from the mid-50s to lower 60s. Highs from the mid-70s to upper 80s. Low temperatures tonight and highs tomorrow for these selected cities. San Francisco, 57 and 74. San Francisco Airport, 56 and 78. Redwood City, 58 and 87. Oakland, 58 and 80. Fremont, 59 and 84. Concord, 60 and 95. Livermore, 59 and 93. San Rafael, 57 and 89. Santa Rosa, 54 and 91. Napa, 57 and 88. Fairfield, 60 and 92. These are the 8 p.m. Pacific Daylight Time observations for the San Francisco and Monterey Bay areas on Tuesday, September 29th. At San Francisco Airport, it was clear, temperature 63, dew point 53, relative humidity 70%, northwest wind at 15 miles an hour, pressure 29.73 inches and rising. At Oakland Airport, it was clear, temperature 65, dew point 56, relative humidity 72%, west wind at 9 miles an hour, pressure 29.73 inches and rising. At San Jose Airport, it was clear, temperature 71, dew point 51, relative humidity 49%, northwest wind at 7 miles an hour, pressure 29.73 inches and rising. At Santa Rosa, it was clear, temperature 73, south wind at 5, pressure 29.70 and rising. At Concord, it was clear, temperature 81, calm. At Livermore, it was clear, temperature 77, calm. At Monterey, it was clear, temperature 62, southwest wind at 7, pressure 29.79 and rising. At Salinas, it was clear, temperature 63, dew point 54, relative humidity 72%, north wind at 10. Here are some observations around California and western Nevada. It was clear, with a temperature of 75 at Sacramento, 73 at Los Angeles, and 68 at Reno. Under clear skies, South Lake Tahoe reported 50, Blue Canyon reported 68, and Mammoth Lakes reported 50. At San Diego, it was partly cloudy, with a temperature of 74. Local temperature reports around San Francisco Bay for 7 p.m. Downtown San Francisco was 70 degrees. Oakland Museum was 81 degrees. Redwood City was 91 degrees. San Rafael was 90 degrees. The area forecast for the South Bay, including the San Jose metro area and the Santa Clara Valley. Coastal flood advisory in effect until 5 p.m. Pacific Daylight Time Thursday. For tonight, clear. Lows from the mid-50s to lower 60s. West winds up to 5 miles per hour, becoming southeast after midnight. For Wednesday, mostly sunny in the morning then becoming sunny. High

lower 80s by the bay, upper 80s to mid-90s inland. East winds up to 5 miles per hour, becoming northwest in the afternoon. For Wednesday night, mostly clear. Lows from the mid-50s to lower 60s. Northwest winds up to 5 miles per hour, becoming southwest after midnight. And on Thursday, mostly sunny in the morning, then becoming sunny. Highs in the lower 80s by the bay to the lower 90s inland. Southeast winds up to 5 miles per hour, becoming west in the afternoon. For Thursday night, mostly clear. Lows from the upper 50s to mid 60s. West winds up to 5 miles per hour, becoming southwest after midnight. For Friday, partly cloudy. Highs from the lower 80s to mid 90s for Friday night, partly cloudy. Lows from the lower to mid 60s Saturday through Sunday, mostly clear. Highs 80s and 90s, lows from the lower to mid 60s Sunday night, clear. Lows from the lower to mid 60s Monday, mostly sunny. Highs from the lower 80s to mid 90s Monday night, clear. Lows from the lower to mid 60s Tuesday, mostly sunny in the morning, then becoming sunny. Highs from the lower 80s to mid 90s low temperatures tonight and highs tomorrow for these selected cities: San Jose, 59 and 86, Mountain View, 58 and 81, Morgan Hill, 58 and 93. The area forecast for the Monterey Bay and Salinas Valley: coastal flood advisory in effect until 5 p.m. Pacific Daylight Time Thursday. For tonight, mostly clear until midnight, then becoming partly cloudy. Lows in the mid-50s. Southwest winds 5 to 10 miles per hour. For Wednesday, partly cloudy in the morning, then becoming mostly sunny. Highs in the lower 70s at the coast to the upper 80s inland. South winds up to 5 miles per hour, becoming west in the afternoon. For Wednesday night, mostly clear until midnight, then becoming partly cloudy. Lows in the mid-50s. Southwest winds up to 5 miles per hour, becoming south after midnight. And on Thursday, partly cloudy in the morning, then becoming sunny. Highs in the lower 70s at the coast at around 90 inland. Light winds, becoming southwest 5 to 10 miles per hour in the afternoon. For Thursday night, mostly clear until midnight, then becoming partly cloudy. Lows in the upper 50s. West winds up to 5 miles per hour, becoming east after midnight. For Friday, partly cloudy. Highs from the mid-70s to lower 90s Friday night and Saturday, partly cloudy. Lows near 60. Highs from the upper 70s to lower 90s Saturday night through Tuesday. Mostly clear. Lows in the lower 60s, highs from the mid-70s to lower 90s, low temperatures tonight and highs tomorrow for these selected cities: Santa Cruz, 55 and 81, Monterey, 56 and 72, Salinas, 55 and 75, Hollister, 55 and 89, King City, 55 and 89. The weather overview for the Bay Area and Central Coast: elevated fire weather conditions across the higher terrain through Wednesday, areas of moderate heat risk across the interior Wednesday through Tuesday, minor coastal flooding near high tide for bayshore locations along the San Francisco, San Pablo, and Monterey Bays today through Thursday. The extended forecast for the Bay Area and Central Coast: Thursday and Thursday night, mostly clear. High 65 to 95. Lows 50 to 70. Friday and Friday night, partly cloudy. Highs 70 to 95. Lows 55 to 75. Saturday and Saturday night, partly cloudy. Highs 70 to 95. Lows 55 to 75. Sunday and Sunday night, mostly clear. Highs 70 to 95. Lows 55 to 75. Monday, sunny, warmer. High is 70 to 95. Sunrise, sunset, and tidal information for the San Francisco Bay Area for Tuesday, September 29th. The sunset tonight, 6:55 p.m. The sunrise tomorrow, 7:04 a.m. The sunset tomorrow, 6:54 p.m. Tidal data at the Golden

date for the afternoon and evening hours today and the morning hours of tomorrow. High tide, 1:30 p.m. at 6.31 feet. Low tide, 08:06 p.m. at minus 022 feet. High tide, 3:11 a.m. at 4.65 feet. Low tide, 7:48 a.m. at 2.66 feet. Here are the buoy observations for 8 p.m. Pacific Daylight Time. At buoy 6, wind southwest 12 knots, water temperature 66, pressure 1020.1 millibars, seas 8, every 10. At offshore buoy 59, winds north at 70 knots, gusting to 21, water temperature 67, pressure 1019.8 millibars. At Point Arena buoy, winds northwest 25 knots, gusting to 31, water temperature 57, pressure 1009.8 millibars, seas 5 feet, every 15 seconds. At buoy 13 near Bodega Bay, winds northwest at 25 knots, gusting to 31, pressure 1006.5 millibars, swell 10 feet, every 8 seconds. At Point Reyes Wave Rider buoy, water temperature 58, sea is 12 feet, every 9 seconds. At San Francisco buoy, winds northwest at 70 knots, gusting to 21, water temperature 59, swell 9 feet, every 8 seconds. At Half Moon Bay buoy, winds northwest 14 knots, water temperature 61, pressure 1008.0 millibars, sea 7 feet, every 9 seconds. At Monterey Bay buoy, winds northwest 19 knots, gusting to 23, water temperature 62, pressure 1007.6 millibars, seas 10 feet, every 9 seconds. At Point Sur, Wave Rider buoy, water temperature 59, seas 10 feet, every 10 seconds. At Cape San Martin buoy, winds northwest 23 knots, gusting to 27, water temperature 63, pressure 1007.1 millibars. Seas 11 feet, every 13 seconds. Synopsis for the Central California coast and bays, including the Monterey Bay, Greater Farallones, and Cordell Bank National Marine Sanctuaries. Hazardous conditions prevail over the coastal waters due to fresh to near gale northerly breezes. Frequent gale force gusts are expected over the outer waters north of Pigeon Point through Wednesday morning. Conditions will gradually improve Wednesday night as northerly breezes ease to gentle to moderate. Rough to very rough seas through Wednesday will subside to become moderate to rough. The marine forecast for San Pablo Bay, Suisun Bay, the West Delta, and the San Francisco Bay north of the Bay Bridge. For tonight, southwest wind 5 to 10 knots, becoming south late. For Wednesday, southwest wind around 5 knots, rising to 5 to 10 knots in the afternoon. For Wednesday night, southwest wind 5 to 10 knots. The marine forecast for Monterey Bay. For tonight, northwest wind 5 to 10 knots, becoming north late. Seas 4 to 6 feet. Wave detail, northwest 5 feet at 11 seconds and south 2 feet at 15 seconds. For Wednesday, northwest wind around 5 knots, backing to west in the afternoon. Seas 3 to 5 feet. Wave detail, northwest 5 feet at 11 seconds. For Wednesday night, southwest wind around 5 knots, backing to northeast after midnight. Seas 3 to 5 feet. Wave detail, northwest 4 feet at 11 seconds. Patchy fog after midnight. The coastal waters forecast from Pigeon Point to Point Pinos out to 10 nautical miles. Small craft advisory in effect through late tonight. For tonight, northwest wind 15 to 25 knots, easing to 5 to 10 knots. Seas 6 to 9 feet. Wave detail, northwest 8 feet at 11 seconds and south 2 feet at 15 seconds. For Wednesday, northwest wind 5 to 10 knots, rising to 10 to 15 knots in the afternoon. Seas 5 to 8 feet. Wave detail, northwest 7 feet at 11 seconds and south 2 feet at 15 seconds. For Wednesday night, northwest wind 10 to 15 knots, easing to around 5 knots after midnight. Seas 5 to 7 feet. Wave detail, northwest 6 feet at 10 seconds and south 2 feet at 15.

The following is an important weather message from the National Weather Service. Issued at 2:55 p.m. Pacific Daylight Time. Coastal flood advisory remains in effect until 5 p.m. Pacific Daylight Time Thursday. What? Up to 1.2 feet of inundation above ground level is possible in low-lying areas near shorelines and tidal waterways. Where? Bayshore locations along the San Francisco Bay, San Pablo Bay, and Monterey Bay. When? Now through 5 p.m. Pacific Daylight Time Thursday. Impacts, flooding of lots, parks, and roads with only isolated road closures expected. High tides will result in flooding along coastal trail, cut off access to some low-lying beaches and coastal areas, and bring water and waves farther up the beach than typical. Additional details, at the San Francisco tidal gauge, high tide is expected to be 1.2 feet above normal 7.3 feet mean lower low water at 2:10 p.m. Wednesday 9/30, and 1.1 foot above normal 6.92 feet mean lower low water at 2:58 p.m. Thursday 10/1. These predictions included up to 0.7 feet of surge that will enhance the astronomical tide and flooding threat. High tide varies up to 90 minutes earlier or later along the Pacific coast and through the San Francisco Bay, respectively. If travel is required, allow extra time as some roads may be closed. Do not drive around barricades or through water of unknown depth. Take the necessary actions to protect flood-prone property. The area forecast for the peninsula, North Bay, and East Bay. Coastal flood advisory in effect until 5 p.m. Pacific Daylight Time Thursday. For tonight, mostly clear. Lows from the 50s to lower 60s. Southwest winds 5 to 10 miles per hour. For Wednesday, mostly sunny in the morning, then becoming sunny. Highs in the mid-70s at the coast to the lower 90s inland. Southwest winds 5 to 10 miles per hour. For Wednesday night, mostly clear. Lows in the 50s. Southwest winds up to 5 miles per hour. And on Thursday, partly cloudy in the morning, then becoming sunny. Highs in the mid-70s at the coast to the mid-90s inland. Southwest winds 5 to 10 miles per hour. For Thursday night, mostly clear until midnight, then becoming partly cloudy. Lows from the 50s to lower 60s. West winds 5 to 10 miles per hour. For Friday, partly cloudy. Highs from the mid-70s to upper 80s Friday night and Saturday, partly cloudy. Lows from the mid-50s to lower 60s. Highs from the mid-70s to lower 90s Saturday night through Tuesday. Mostly clear. Lows from the mid-50s to lower 60s. Highs from the mid-70s to upper 80s. Low temperatures tonight and highs tomorrow for the selected cities. San Francisco, 57 and 74. San Francisco Airport, 56 and 78. Redwood City, 58 and 87. Oakland, 58 and 80. Fremont, 59 and 84. Concord, 60 and 95. Livermore, 59 and 93. San Rafael, 57 and 89. Santa Rosa, 54 and 91. Napa, 57 and 88. Fairfield, 60 and 92. These are the 8 p.m. Pacific Daylight Time observations for the San Francisco and Monterey Bay areas on Tuesday, September 29th. At San Francisco Airport, it was clear, temperature 63, dew point 53, relative humidity 70%, northwest wind at 15 miles an hour, pressure 29.73 inches and rising. At Oakland Airport, it was clear, temperature 65, dew point 56, relative humidity 72%, west wind at 9 miles an hour, pressure 29.73 inches and rising. At San Jose Airport, it was clear, temperature 71, dew point 51, relative humidity 49%, northwest wind at 7 miles an hour, pressure 29.73 inches and rising. At Santa Rosa, it was clear, temperature 73, south wind at 5, pressure 29.70 and rising. At Concord, it was clear, temperature 81, calm. At Livermore, it was clear, temperature 77, calm.

at Monterey, it was clear, temperature 62, southwest wind at 7, pressure 29.79 and rising. At Salinas, it was clear, temperature 63, dew point 54, relative humidity 72%, north wind at 10. Here are some observations around California and western Nevada. It was clear, with a temperature of 75 at Sacramento, 73 at Los Angeles, and 68 at Reno. Under clear skies, South Lake Tahoe reported 50, Blue Canyon reported 68, and Mammoth Lakes reported 50. At San Diego, it was partly cloudy, with a temperature of 74. Local temperature reports around San Francisco Bay for 8 p.m. Downtown San Francisco was 67 degrees. Oakland Museum was 75 degrees. Redwood City was 84 degrees. San Rafael was 87 degrees. The area forecast for the South Bay, including the San Jose metro area and the Santa Clara Valley. Coastal flood advisory in effect until 5 p.m. Pacific Daylight Time Thursday. For tonight, clear. Lows from the mid-50s to lower 60s. West winds up to 5 miles per hour, becoming southeast after midnight. For Wednesday, mostly sunny in the morning then becoming sunny. Highs in the lower 80s by the bay, upper 80s to mid-90s inland. East winds up to 5 miles per hour, becoming northwest in the afternoon. For Wednesday night, mostly clear. Lows from the mid-50s to lower 60s. Northwest winds up to 5 miles per hour, becoming southwest after midnight. And on Thursday, mostly sunny in the morning then becoming sunny. Highs in the lower 80s by the bay to the lower 90s inland. Southeast winds up to 5 miles per hour, becoming west in the afternoon. For Thursday night, mostly clear. Lows from the upper 50s to mid 60s. West winds up to 5 miles per hour, becoming southwest after midnight. For Friday, partly cloudy. Highs from the lower 80s to mid 90s for Friday night, partly cloudy. Lows from the lower to mid 60s Saturday through Sunday. Mostly clear. Highs 80s and 90s. Lows from the lower to mid 60s Sunday night, clear. Lows from the lower to mid 60s Monday. Mostly sunny. Highs from the lower 80s to mid 90s Monday night, clear. Lows from the lower to mid 60s Tuesday. Mostly sunny in the morning then becoming sunny. Highs from the lower 80s to mid 90s low temperatures tonight and highs tomorrow for these selected cities, San Jose, 59 and 86, Mountain View, 58 and 81, Morgan Hill, 58 and 93. The area forecast for the Monterey Bay and Salinas Valley? Coastal flood advisory in effect until 5 p.m. Pacific Daylight Time Thursday. For tonight, mostly clear until midnight then becoming partly cloudy. Lows in the mid-50s. Southwest winds 5 to 10 miles per hour. For Wednesday, partly cloudy in the morning then becoming mostly sunny. Highs in the lower 70s at the coast to the upper 80s inland. South winds up to 5 miles per hour, becoming west in the afternoon. For Wednesday night, mostly clear until midnight then becoming partly cloudy. Lows in the mid-50s. Southwest winds up to 5 miles per hour, becoming south after midnight. And on Thursday, partly cloudy in the morning then becoming sunny. Highs in the lower 70s at the coast around 90 inland. Light winds, becoming southwest 5 to 10 miles per hour in the afternoon. For Thursday night, mostly clear until midnight then becoming partly cloudy. Lows in the upper 50s. West winds up to 5 miles per hour, becoming east after midnight. For Friday, partly cloudy. Highs from the mid 70s to lower 90s Friday night and Saturday, partly cloudy. Lows near 60. Highs from the upper 70s to lower 90s Saturday night through Tuesday. Mostly clear. Lows in the lower 60s, highs from the mid 70s to lower 90s, low temperatures tonight and highs tomorrow for these selected cities, Santa Cruz, 55 and 81, Monterey, 56 and 70.

Harris, 55 and 75, Hollister, 55 and 89, King City, 55 and 89. 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This broadcast originates from the National Weather Service office located in Monterey, California, and serves the South Bay and Monterey Bay Area, including the city of San Jose, Monterey, Salinas, and Santa Cruz. The weather overview for the Bay Area and Central Coast, elevated fire weather conditions across the higher terrain through Wednesday, areas of moderate heat risk across the interior Wednesday through Tuesday, minor coastal flooding near high tide for bayshore locations along the San Francisco, San Pablo, and Monterey Bays today through Thursday. The extended forecast for the Bay Area and Central Coast, Thursday and Thursday night, mostly clear. High 65 to 95. Lows 50 to 70. Friday and Friday night, partly cloudy. Highs 70 to 95. Lows 55 to 75. Saturday and Saturday night, partly cloudy. Highs 70 to 95. Lows 55 to 75. Sunday and Sunday night, mostly clear. Highs 70 to 95. Lows 55 to 75. Monday, sunny, warmer. Highs 70 to 95. Sunrise, sunset, and tidal information for the San Francisco Bay Area for Tuesday, September 29th. The sunset tonight, 6:55 p.m. The sunrise tomorrow, 7:04 a.m. The sunset tomorrow, 6:54 p.m. Tidal data at the Golden Gate for the afternoon and evening hours today and the morning hours of tomorrow. High tide, 1:30 p.m. at 6.31 feet. Low tide, 08:06 p.m. at minus 022 feet. High tide, 3:11 a.m. at 4.65 feet. Low tide, 7:48 a.m. at 2.66 feet. Here are the buoy observations for 8 p.m. Pacific Daylight Time. At buoy 6, wind southwest 12 knots, water temperature 66, pressure 1020.1 millibars, seas 8, every 10. At offshore buoy 59, winds north at 70 knots, gusting to 21, water temperature 67, pressure 1019.8 millibars. At Point Arena buoy, winds northwest 25 knots, gusting to 31, water temperature 57, pressure 1009.8 millibars, seas 5 feet, every 15 seconds. At buoy 13 near Bodega Bay, winds northwest at 25 knots, gusting to 31, pressure 1006.5 millibars, swell 10 feet, every 8 seconds. At Point Reyes Wave Rider buoy, water temperature 58, sea is 12 feet, every 9 seconds. At San Francisco buoy, winds northwest at 70 knots, gusting to 21, water temperature 59, swell 9 feet, every 8 seconds. At Half Moon Bay buoy, winds northwest 14 knots, water temperature 61, pressure 1008.0 millibars, sea 7 feet, every 9 seconds. At Monterey Bay buoy, winds northwest 19 knots, gusting to 23, water temperature 62, pressure 1007.6 millibars, seas 10 feet, every 9 seconds. At Point Sur, Wave Rider buoy, water temperature 59, seas 10 feet, every 10 seconds. At Cape San Martin buoy, winds northwest 23 knots, gusting to 27, water temperature 63, pressure 1007.1 millibars. Seas 11 feet, every 13 seconds. Synopsis for the Central California coast and bays, including the Monterey Bay, Greater Farallones, and Cordell Bank National Marine Sanctuaries. Hazardous conditions prevail over the coastal waters due to fresh to near gale northerly breezes. Frequent gale force gusts are expected over the outer waters north of Pigeon Point through Wednesday morning. Conditions will gradually improve Wednesday night as northerly breezes ease to gentle to moderate. Rough to very rough seas through Wednesday will subside to become moderate to rough. The marine forecast for San Pablo Bay, Suisun Bay, the West Delta, and the San Francisco Bay north of the Bay Bridge.

tonight? Southwest wind 5 to 10 knots, becoming south late. For Wednesday, southwest wind around 5 knots, rising to 5 to 10 knots in the afternoon. For Wednesday night, southwest wind 5 to 10 knots. The marine forecast for Monterey Bay. For tonight, northwest wind 5 to 10 knots, becoming north late. Seas 4 to 6 feet. Wave detail, northwest 5 feet at 11 seconds and south 2 feet at 15 seconds. For Wednesday, northwest wind around 5 knots, backing to west in the afternoon. Seas 3 to 5 feet. Wave detail, northwest 5 feet at 11 seconds. For Wednesday night, southwest wind around 5 knots, backing to northeast after midnight. Seas 3 to 5 feet. Wave detail, northwest 4 feet at 11 seconds. Patchy fog after midnight. The coastal waters forecast from Pigeon Point to Point Pinos out to 10 nautical miles. Small craft advisory in effect through late tonight. For tonight, northwest wind 15 to 25 knots, easing to 5 to 10 knots. Seas 6 to 9 feet. Wave detail, northwest 8 feet at 11 seconds and south 2 feet at 15 seconds. For Wednesday, northwest wind 5 to 10 knots, rising to 10 to 15 knots in the afternoon. Seas 5 to 8 feet. Wave detail, northwest 7 feet at 11 seconds and south 2 feet at 15 seconds. For Wednesday night, northwest wind 10 to 15 knots, easing to around 5 knots after midnight. Seas 5 to 7 feet. Wave detail, northwest 6 feet at 10 seconds and south 2 feet at 15 seconds. The following is an important weather message from the National Weather Service. Issued at 2:55 p.m. Pacific Daylight Time. Coastal flood advisory remains in effect until 5 p.m. Pacific Daylight Time Thursday. What? Up to 1.2 feet of inundation above ground level is possible in low-lying areas near shorelines and tidal waterways. Where? Bayshore locations along the San Francisco Bay, San Pablo Bay, and Monterey Bay. When? Now through 5 p.m. Pacific Daylight Time Thursday. Impacts, flooding of lots, parks, and roads with only isolated road closures expected. High tides will result in flooding along coastal trail, cut off access to some low-lying beaches and coastal areas, and bring water and waves farther up the beach than typical. Additional details, at the low-lying beaches and coastal areas, and bring water and waves farther up the beach than typical. Additional details, at the San Francisco tidal gauge, high tide is expected to be 1.2 feet above normal 7.3 feet mean lower low water at 2:10 p.m. Wednesday 9/30, and 1.1 foot above normal 6.92 feet mean lower low water at 2:58 p.m. Thursday 10/1. These predictions included up to 0.7 feet of surge that will enhance the astronomical tide and flooding threat. High tide varies up to 90 minutes earlier or later along the Pacific coast and through the San Francisco Bay, respectively. If travel is required, allow extra time as some roads may be closed. Do not drive around barricades or through water of unknown depth. Take the necessary actions to protect flood-prone property. The area forecast for the peninsula, North Bay, and East Bay. Coastal flood advisory in effect until 5 p.m. Pacific Daylight Time Thursday. For tonight, mostly clear. Lows from the 50s to lower 60s. Southwest winds 5 to 10 miles per hour. For Wednesday, mostly sunny in the morning then becoming sunny. Highs in the mid-70s at the coast to the lower 90s inland. Southwest winds 5 to 10 miles per hour. For Wednesday night, mostly clear. Lows in the 50s. Southwest winds up to 5 miles per hour. And on Thursday, partly cloudy in the morning then becoming sunny. Highs in the mid-70s at the coast to the mid-90s inland. Southwest winds 5 to 10 miles per hour. For Thursday night, mostly clear until midnight then becoming partly cloudy. Lows from the 50s to lower 60s.

5 to 10 miles per hour. For Friday, partly cloudy. Highs from the mid-70s to upper 80s Friday night and Saturday, partly cloudy. Lows from the mid-50s to lower 60s. Highs from the mid-70s to lower 90s Saturday night through Tuesday. Mostly clear. Lows from the mid-50s to lower 60s. Highs from the mid-70s to upper 80s. Low temperatures tonight and highs tomorrow for the selected cities. San Francisco, 57 and 74. San Francisco Airport, 56 and 78. Redwood City, 58 and 87. Oakland, 58 and 80. Fremont, 59 and 84. Concord, 60 and 95. Livermore, 59 and 93. San Rafael, 57 and 89, Santa Rosa, 54 and 91, Napa, 57 and 88, Fairfield, 60 and 92. These are the 8 p.m. Pacific Daylight Time observations for the San Francisco and Monterey Bay areas on Tuesday, September 29th. At San Francisco Airport, it was clear, temperature 63, dew point 53, relative humidity 70%, northwest wind at 15 miles an hour, pressure 29.73 inches and rising. At Oakland Airport, it was clear, temperature 65, dew point 56, relative humidity 72%, west wind at 9 miles an hour, pressure 29.73 inches and rising. At San Jose Airport, it was clear, temperature 71, dew point 51, relative humidity 49%, northwest wind at 7 miles an hour, pressure 29.73 inches and rising. At Santa Rosa, it was clear, temperature 73, south wind at 5, pressure 29.70 and rising. At Concord, it was clear, temperature 81, calm. At Livermore, it was clear, temperature 77, calm. At Monterey, it was clear, temperature 62, southwest wind at 7, pressure 29.79 and rising. At Salinas, it was clear, temperature 63, dew point 54, relative humidity 72%, north wind at 10. Here are some observations around California and western Nevada. It was clear, with a temperature of 75 at Sacramento, 73 at Los Angeles, and 68 at Reno. Under clear skies, South Lake Tahoe reported 50, Blue Canyon reported 68, and Mammoth Lakes reported 50. At San Diego, it was partly cloudy, with a temperature of 74. Local temperature reports around San Francisco Bay for 8 p.m. Downtown San Francisco was 67 degrees. Oakland Museum was 75 degrees. Redwood City was 84 degrees. San Rafael was 87 degrees. The area forecast for the South Bay, including the San Jose metro area and the Santa Clara Valley. Coastal flood advisory in effect until 5 p.m. Pacific Daylight Time Thursday. For tonight, clear. Lows from the mid-50s to lower 60s. West winds up to 5 miles per hour, becoming southeast after midnight. For Wednesday, mostly sunny in the morning then becoming sunny. Highs in the lower 80s by the bay, upper 80s to mid 90s inland. East winds up to 5 miles per hour, becoming northwest in the afternoon. For Wednesday night, mostly clear. Lows from the mid 50s to lower 60s. Northwest winds up to 5 miles per hour, becoming southwest after midnight. And on Thursday, mostly sunny in the morning then becoming sunny. Highs in the lower 80s by the bay to the lower 90s inland. Southeast winds up to 5 miles per hour, becoming west in the afternoon. For Thursday night, mostly clear. Lows from the upper 50s to mid 60s. West winds up to 5 miles per hour, becoming southwest after midnight. For Friday, partly cloudy. Highs from the lower 80s to mid 90s for Friday night, partly cloudy. Lows from the lower to mid 60s Saturday through Sunday, mostly clear. Highs 80s and 90s, lows from the lower to mid 60s Sunday night, clear. Lows from the lower to mid 60s Monday, mostly sunny. Highs from the lower 80s to mid 90s Monday night, clear.
Lows from the lower to mid-60s Tuesday. Mostly sunny in the morning, then becoming sunny. Highs from the lower 80s to mid-90s. Low temperatures tonight and highs tomorrow for the selected cities. San Jose, 59 and 86. Mountain View, 58 and 81. Morgan Hill, 58 and 93. The area forecast for the Monterey Bay and Salinas Valley. Coastal flood advisory in effect until 5 p.m. Pacific Daylight Time Thursday. For tonight, mostly clear until midnight, then becoming partly cloudy. Lows in the mid-50s. Southwest winds 5 to 10 miles per hour. For Wednesday, partly cloudy in the morning, then becoming mostly sunny. Highs in the lower 70s at the coast to the upper 80s inland. South winds up to 5 miles per hour, becoming west in the afternoon. For Wednesday night, mostly clear until midnight, then becoming partly cloudy. Lows in the mid-50s. Southwest winds up to 5 miles per hour, becoming south after midnight. And on Thursday, partly cloudy in the morning, then becoming sunny. Highs in the lower 70s at the coast to around 90 inland. Light winds, becoming southwest 5 to 10 miles per hour in the afternoon. For Thursday night, mostly clear until midnight, then becoming partly cloudy. Lows in the upper 50s. West winds up to 5 miles per hour, becoming east after midnight. For Friday, partly cloudy. Highs from the mid-70s to lower 90s Friday night and Saturday, partly cloudy. Lows near 60. Highs from the upper 70s to lower 90s Saturday night through Tuesday. Mostly clear. Lows in the lower 60s. Highs from the mid-70s to lower 90s. Low temperatures tonight and highs tomorrow for the selected cities. Santa Cruz, 55 and 81. Monterey, 56 and 72. Salinas, 55 and 75. Hollister, 55 and 89. King City, 55 and 89. The weather overview for the Bay Area and Central Coast, elevated fire weather conditions across the higher terrain through Wednesday, areas of moderate heat risk across the interior Wednesday through Tuesday, minor coastal flooding near high tide for bayshore locations along the San Francisco, San Pablo, and Monterey Bays today through Thursday. The extended forecast for the Bay Area and Central Coast, Thursday and Thursday night, mostly clear. High 65 to 95. Lows 50 to 70. Friday and Friday night, partly cloudy. Highs 70 to 95. Lows 55 to 75. Saturday and Saturday night, partly cloudy. Highs 70 to 95. Lows 55 to 75. Sunday and Sunday night, mostly clear. Highs 70 to 95. Lows 55 to 75. Monday, sunny, warmer. High is 70 to 95. Sunrise, sunset, and tidal information for the San Francisco Bay Area for Tuesday, September 29th. The sunset tonight, 6:55 p.m. The sunrise tomorrow, 7:04 a.m. The sunset tomorrow, 6:54 p.m. Tidal data at the Golden Gate for the afternoon and evening hours today and the morning hours of tomorrow. High tide, 1:30 p.m. at 6.31 feet. Low tide, 08:06 p.m. at -0.22 feet. High tide, 3:11 a.m. at 4.65 feet. Low tide, 7:48 a.m. at 2.66 feet. Here are the buoy observations for 8 p.m. Pacific Daylight Time. At buoy 6, wind southwest 12 knots, water temperature 66, pressure 1020.1 millibars, seas 8, every 10. At offshore buoy 59, winds north at 17 knots, gusting to 21, water temperature 67, pressure 1019.8 millibars. At Point Arena buoy, winds northwest 25 knots, gusting to 31, water temperature 57, pressure 1009.8 millibars, seas 5 feet, every 15 seconds. At buoy 13 near Bodega Bay, winds northwest at 25 knots, gusting to 31, pressure 1006.5 millibars, swell 10 feet, every 8 seconds.
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temperature 58, sea is 12 feet, every 9 seconds. At San Francisco Bay, winds northwest at 70 knots, gusting to 21, water temperature 59, swell 9 feet, every 8 seconds. At Half Moon Bay, buoy winds northwest 14 knots, water temperature 61, pressure 1,008.0 millibars, sea 7 feet, every 9 seconds. At Monterey Bay, buoy winds northwest 19 knots, gusting to 23, water temperature 62, pressure 1,007.6 millibars, sea 10 feet, every 9 seconds. At Pointzer, wave rider buoy water temperature 59, sea 10 feet, every 10 seconds. At Cape San Martin buoy winds northwest 23 knots, gusting to 27, water temperature 63, pressure 1,007.1 millibars. Seas 11 feet, every 13 seconds. Synopsis for the Central California coast and bays, including the Monterey Bay, Greater Farallones, and Cordell Bank National Marine Sanctuaries, hazardous conditions for small craft will continue through Wednesday night across the outer waters and coastal jet regions of Point Reyes and Point Sur. Frequent northerly gale force gusts will continue tonight across the northern outer waters. Conditions will improve Thursday and into the weekend as northerly breezes diminish to become gentle to moderate. Rough to very rough seas Wednesday will subside to become moderate by Friday. The marine forecast for San Pablo Bay, Suisun Bay, the West Delta, and the San Francisco Bay north of the Bay Bridge. For tonight, southwest wind 5 to 10 knots, becoming south late. For Wednesday, southwest wind around 5 knots, rising to 5 to 10 knots in the afternoon. For Wednesday night, southwest wind 5 to 10 knots. The marine forecast for Monterey Bay. For tonight, northwest wind 5 to 10 knots, veering to north late. Seas 4 to 6 feet. Wave detail, northwest 5 feet at 11 seconds and south 2 feet at 15 seconds. For Wednesday, northwest wind around 5 knots, backing to west in the afternoon. Seas 3 to 5 feet. Wave detail, northwest 5 feet at 11 seconds. For Wednesday night, southwest wind around 5 knots, veering to northwest after midnight. Seas 3 to 5 feet. Wave detail, northwest 4 feet at 11 seconds. Patchy fog after midnight. The coastal waters forecast from Pigeon Point to Point Pinos out to 10 nautical miles. For tonight, northwest wind 15 to 20 knots, easing to 5 to 10 knots. Seas 6 to 9 feet. Wave detail, northwest 8 feet at 11 seconds and south 2 feet at 15 seconds. For Wednesday, northwest wind 5 to 10 knots, rising to 10 to 15 knots in the afternoon. Seas 5 to 8 feet. Wave detail, northwest 7 feet at 11 seconds and south 2 feet at 15 seconds. For Wednesday night, northwest wind 5 to 10 knots. Seas 5 to 7 feet. Wave detail, northwest 6 feet at 10 seconds and south 2 feet at 15 seconds. The following is an important weather message from the National Weather Service. Issued at 2:55 p.m. Pacific Daylight Time. Coastal flood advisory remains in effect until 5 p.m. Pacific Daylight Time Thursday. What? Up to 1.2 feet of inundation above ground level is possible in low-lying areas near shorelines and tidal waterways. Where? Bayshore locations along the San Francisco Bay, San Pablo Bay, and Monterey Bay. When? Now through 5 p.m. Pacific Daylight Time Thursday. Impacts, flooding of lots, parks, and roads with only isolated road closures expected. High tides will result in flooding along coastal trail, cut off access to some low-lying beaches and coastal areas, and bring water and wave farther up the beach than typical. Additional details, at the San Francisco tidal gauge, high tide is expected to be 1.2 feet above normal 7.3 feet mean lower low water at 2:10 p.m. Wednesday 9/30, and 1.1 foot above normal 6.92 feet mean lower low water at 2:58 p.m. Thursday 10/1. These predictions included up to 0.7.

5 to 10 miles per hour. For Wednesday, mostly sunny in the morning, then becoming sunny. Highs in the mid-70s at the coast to the lower 90s inland. Southwest winds 5 to 10 miles per hour. For Wednesday night, mostly clear. Lows in the 50s. Southwest winds up to 5 miles per hour. And on Thursday, partly cloudy in the morning, then becoming sunny. Highs in the mid-70s at the coast to the mid-90s inland. Southwest winds 5 to 10 miles per hour. For Thursday night, mostly clear until midnight, then becoming partly cloudy. Lows from the 50s to lower 60s. West winds 5 to 10 miles per hour. For Friday, partly cloudy. Highs from the mid-70s to upper 80s Friday night, and Saturday partly cloudy. Lows from the mid-50s to lower 60s. Highs from the mid-70s to lower 90s Saturday night through Tuesday. Mostly clear. Lows from the mid-50s to lower 60s. Highs from the mid-70s to upper 80s. Low temperatures tonight and highs tomorrow for these selected cities: San Francisco, 57 and 74. San Francisco Airport, 56 and 78. Redwood City, 58 and 87. Oakland, 58 and 80. Fremont, 59 and 84. Concord, 60 and 95. Livermore, 59 and 93. San Rafael, 57 and 89. Santa Rosa, 54 and 91. Napa, 57 and 88. Fairfield, 60 and 92. These are the 8 p.m. Pacific Daylight Time observations for the San Francisco and Monterey Bay areas on Tuesday, September 29th. At San Francisco Airport, it was clear, temperature 63, dew point 53, relative humidity 70%, northwest wind at 15 miles an hour, pressure 29.73 inches and rising. At Oakland Airport, it was clear, temperature 65, dew point 56, relative humidity 72%, west wind at 9 miles an hour, pressure 29.73 inches and rising. At San Jose Airport, it was clear, temperature 71, dew point 51, relative humidity 49%, northwest wind at 7 miles an hour, pressure 29.73 inches and rising. At Santa Rosa, it was clear, temperature 73, south wind at 5, pressure 29.70 and rising. At Concord, it was clear, temperature 81, calm. At Livermore, it was clear, temperature 77, calm. At Monterey, it was clear, temperature 62, southwest wind at 7, pressure 29.79 and rising. At Salinas, it was clear, temperature 63, dew point 54, relative humidity 72%, north wind at 10. Here are some observations around California and western Nevada. It was clear, with a temperature of 75 at Sacramento, 73 at Los Angeles, and 68 at Reno. Under clear skies, South Lake Tahoe reported 50, Blue Canyon reported 68, and Mammoth Lakes reported 50. At San Diego, it was partly cloudy, with a temperature of 74. 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This broadcast originates from the National Weather Service office located in Monterey, California, and serves the South Bay and Monterey Bay area, including the cities of San Jose, Monterey, Salinas, and Santa Cruz. Local temperature reports around San Francisco Bay for 8 p.m. Downtown San Francisco was 67 degrees. Oakland Museum was 75 degrees. Redwood City was 84 degrees. San Rafael was 87 degrees. The area forecast for the South Bay, including the San Jose metro area and the Santa Clara Valley. Coastal flood advisory in effect until 5 p.m. Pacific Daylight Time Thursday. For tonight, clear. Lows from the mid-50s to lower 60s. West winds up to 5 miles per hour, becoming southeast after midnight. For Wednesday, mostly sunny in the morning, then becoming sunny. Highs in the lower 80s by the bay, upper 80s to mid-90s inland.

winds up to 5 miles per hour, becoming northwest in the afternoon. For Wednesday night, mostly clear. Lows from the mid-50s to lower 60s. Northwest winds up to 5 miles per hour, becoming southwest after midnight. And on Thursday, mostly sunny in the morning, then becoming sunny. Highs in the lower 80s by the bay to the lower 90s inland. Southeast winds up to 5 miles per hour, becoming west in the afternoon. For Thursday night, mostly clear. Lows from the upper 50s to mid 60s. West winds up to 5 miles per hour, becoming southwest after midnight. For Friday, partly cloudy. Highs from the lower 80s to mid 90s for Friday night, partly cloudy. Lows from the lower to mid 60s Saturday through Sunday. Mostly clear. Highs 80s and 90s. Lows from the lower to mid 60s Sunday night, clear. Lows from the lower to mid 60s Monday. Mostly sunny. Highs from the lower 80s to mid 90s Monday night, clear. Lows from the lower to mid 60s Tuesday. Mostly sunny in the morning, then becoming sunny. Highs from the lower 80s to mid 90s. Low temperatures tonight and highs tomorrow for these selected cities: San Jose, 59 and 86, Mountain View, 58 and 81, Morgan Hill, 58 and 93. The area forecast for the Monterey Bay and Salinas Valley: coastal flood advisory in effect until 5 p.m. Pacific Daylight Time Thursday. For tonight, mostly clear until midnight, then becoming partly cloudy. Lows in the mid-50s. Southwest winds 5 to 10 miles per hour. For Wednesday, partly cloudy in the morning, then becoming mostly sunny. Highs in the lower 70s at the coast to the upper 80s inland. South winds up to 5 miles per hour, becoming west in the afternoon. For Wednesday night, mostly clear until midnight, then becoming partly cloudy. Lows in the mid-50s. Southwest winds up to 5 miles per hour, becoming south after midnight. And on Thursday, partly cloudy in the morning, then becoming sunny. Highs in the lower 70s at the coast to around 90 inland. Light winds, becoming southwest 5 to 10 miles per hour in the afternoon. For Thursday night, mostly clear until midnight, then becoming partly cloudy. Lows in the upper 50s. West winds up to 5 miles per hour, becoming east after midnight. For Friday, partly cloudy. Highs from the mid-70s to lower 90s Friday night and Saturday, partly cloudy. Lows near 60. Highs from the upper 70s to lower 90s Saturday night through Tuesday. Mostly clear. Lows in the lower 60s. Highs from the mid-70s to lower 90s. Low temperatures tonight and highs tomorrow for these selected cities: Santa Cruz, 55 and 81, Monterey, 56 and 72, Salinas, 55 and 75, Hollister, 55 and 89, King City, 55 and 89. The weather overview for the Bay Area and Central Coast: elevated fire weather conditions across the higher terrain through Wednesday, areas of moderate heat risk across the interior Wednesday through Tuesday, minor coastal flooding near high tide for bayshore locations along the San Francisco, San Pablo, and Monterey Bays today through Thursday. The extended forecast for the Bay Area and Central Coast: Thursday and Thursday night, mostly clear. High 65 to 95. Lows 50 to 70. Friday and Friday night, partly cloudy. Highs 70 to 95. Lows 55 to 75. Saturday and Saturday night, partly cloudy. Highs 70 to 95. Lows 55 to 75. Sunday and Sunday night, mostly clear. Highs 70 to 95. Lows 55 to 75. Monday, sunny, warmer. High is 70 to 95. Sunrise, sunset, and tidal information for the San Francisco Bay Area for Tuesday, September 29th. The sunset tonight, 6:55 p.m. The sunrise tomorrow, 7:04 a.m. The sunset tomorrow, 6:54 p.m. Tidal data at the Golden Gate for the afternoon and evening hours today and the morning hours of tomorrow.

High tide, 1:30 p.m. at 6.31 feet. 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Low tide, 7:48 a.m. at 2.66 feet. Here are the buoy observations for 8 p.m. Pacific Daylight Time. At buoy 6, wind southwest 12 knots, water temperature 66, pressure 1020.1 millibars, seas 8, every 10. At offshore buoy 59, winds north at 70 knots, gusting to 21, water temperature 67, pressure 1019.8 millibars. At Point Arena buoy, winds northwest 25 knots, gusting to 31, water temperature 57, pressure 1009.8 millibars, seas 5 feet, every 15 seconds. At buoy 13 near Bodega Bay, winds northwest at 25 knots, gusting to 31, pressure 1006.5 millibars, swell 10 feet, every 8 seconds. At Point Reyes Wave Rider buoy, water temperature 58, seas 12 feet, every 9 seconds. At San Francisco buoy, winds northwest at 70 knots, gusting to 21, water temperature 59, swell 9 feet, every 8 seconds. At Half Moon Bay buoy, winds northwest 14 knots, water temperature 61, pressure 1008.0 millibars, sea 7 feet, every 9 seconds. At Monterey Bay buoy, winds northwest 19 knots, gusting to 23, water temperature 62, pressure 1007.6 millibars, seas 10 feet, every 9 seconds. At Point Sur, Wave Rider buoy, water temperature 59, seas 10 feet, every 10 seconds. At Cape San Martin buoy, winds northwest 23 knots, gusting to 27, water temperature 63, pressure 1007.1 millibars. Seas 11 feet, every 13 seconds. Here are the buoy observations for 9 p.m. Pacific Daylight Time. At offshore buoy 6, winds southwest at 10 knots, water temperature 66, pressure 1020.4 millibars. At offshore buoy 59, winds north at 70 knots, gusting to 21, water temperature 67, pressure 1020.3 millibars. At buoy 14 near Point Arena, winds northwest at 25 knots, gusting to 31, water temperature 56, pressure 1009.9 millibars. At buoy 13 near Bodega Bay, winds northwest at 25 knots, gusting to 29, pressure 1006.9 millibars. At Point Reyes Wave Rider buoy, water temperature 58, seas 13 feet, every 8 seconds. At San Francisco buoy, winds northwest at 60 knots, water temperature 59, pressure 1006.8 millibars. At Half Moon Bay buoy, winds northwest 12 knots, water temperature 61, pressure 1008.1 millibars, seas 8 feet, every 8 seconds. At Monterey buoy, winds northwest at 70 knots, gusting to 21, water temperature 62, pressure 1007.9 millibars. At Point Sur, Wave Rider buoy, water temperature 59, seas 10 feet, every 10 seconds. At Cape San Martin buoy, winds northwest at 23 knots, gusting to 27, water temperature 63, pressure 1007.4 millibars. Synopsis for the Central California coast and bays, including the Monterey Bay, Greater Farallones, and Cordell Bank National Marine Sanctuaries. Hazardous conditions for small craft will continue through Wednesday night across the outer waters and coastal jet regions of Point Reyes and Point Sur. Frequent northerly gale force gusts will continue tonight across the northern outer waters. Conditions will improve Thursday and into the weekend as northerly breezes diminish to become gentle to moderate. Rough to very rough seas Wednesday will subside to become moderate by Friday. The marine forecast for San Pablo Bay, Suisun Bay, the West Delta, and the San Francisco Bay north of the Bay Bridge. For tonight, southwest wind 5 to 10 knots, becoming south late. For Wednesday, southwest wind around 5 knots, rising to 5 to 10 knots in the afternoon. For Wednesday night, southwest wind 5 to 10 knots. The marine forecast for Monterey Bay,

for tonight. Northwest wind 5 to 10 knots, veering to north late. Seas 4 to 6 feet. Wave detail, northwest 5 feet at 11 seconds and south 2 feet at 15 seconds. For Wednesday, northwest wind around 5 knots, backing to west in the afternoon. Seas 3 to 5 feet. Wave detail, northwest 5 feet at 11 seconds. For Wednesday night, southwest wind around 5 knots, veering to northwest after midnight. Seas 3 to 5 feet. Wave detail, northwest 4 feet at 11 seconds. Patchy fog after midnight. The coastal waters forecast from Pigeon Point to Point Pinos out to 10 nautical miles. For tonight, northwest wind 15 to 20 knots, easing to 5 to 10 knots. Seas 6 to 9 feet. Wave detail, northwest 8 feet at 11 seconds and south 2 feet at 15 seconds. For Wednesday, northwest wind 5 to 10 knots, rising to 10 to 15 knots in the afternoon. Seas 5 to 8 feet. Wave detail, northwest 7 feet at 11 seconds and south 2 feet at 15 seconds. For Wednesday night, northwest wind 5 to 10 knots. Seas 5 to 7 feet. Wave detail, northwest 6 feet at 10 seconds and south 2 feet at 15 seconds. The following is an important weather message from the National Weather Service. Issued at 2:55 p.m. Pacific Daylight Time. Coastal flood advisory remains in effect until 5 p.m. Pacific Daylight Time Thursday. Up to 1.2 feet of inundation above ground level is possible in low-lying areas near shorelines and tidal waterways. Where, bayshore locations along the San Francisco Bay, San Pablo Bay, and Monterey Bay. When, now through 5 p.m. Pacific Daylight Time Thursday. Impacts, flooding of lots, parks, and roads with only isolated road closures expected. High tides will result in flooding along coastal trail, cut off access to some low-lying beaches and coastal areas, and bring water and wave farther up the beach than typical. Additional details, at the San Francisco tidal gauge, high tide is expected to be 1.2 feet above normal 7. 3 feet mean lower low water at 2:10 p.m. Wednesday 9/30, and 1.1 foot above normal 6.92 feet mean lower low water at 2:58 p.m. Thursday 10/1. These predictions included up to 0.7 feet of surge that will enhance the astronomical tide and flooding threat. High tide varies up to 90 minutes earlier or later along the Pacific coast and through the San Francisco Bay, respectively. If travel is required, allow extra time as some roads may be closed. Do not drive around barricades or through water of unknown depth. Take the necessary actions to protect flood-prone property. The area forecast for the peninsula, North Bay, and East Bay. Coastal flood advisory in effect until 5 p.m. Pacific Daylight Time Thursday. For the rest of tonight, mostly clear. Lows from the 50s to lower 60s. Southwest winds 5 to 10 miles per hour. For Wednesday, mostly sunny in the morning, then becoming sunny. Highs in the mid-70s at the coast to the lower 90s inland. Southwest winds 5 to 10 miles per hour. For Wednesday night, mostly clear. Lows in the 50s. Southwest winds up to 5 miles per hour. And on Thursday, partly cloudy in the morning, then becoming sunny. Highs in the mid-70s at the coast to the mid-90s inland. Southwest winds 5 to 10 miles per hour. For the Thursday night, mostly clear until midnight, then becoming partly cloudy. Lows from the 50s to lower 60s. West winds 5 to 10 miles per hour. For Friday, partly cloudy. Highs from the mid-70s to upper 80s Friday night and Saturday partly cloudy. Lows from the mid-50s to lower 60s. Highs from the mid-70s to lower 90s Saturday night through Tuesday. Mostly clear. Lows from the mid-50s to lower 60s. Highs from the mid-70s to upper 80s. Low temperatures tonight and highs tomorrow for these selected cities. San Francisco, 57 and 74. San Francisco Airport, 57.

76 and 78, Redwood City, 58 and 87, Oakland, 58 and 80, Fremont, 59 and 84, Concord, 60 and 95, Livermore, 59 and 93, San Rafael, 57 and 89, Santa Rosa, 54 and 91, Napa, 57 and 88, Fairfield, 60 and 92. These are the 9 p.m. Pacific Daylight Time observations for the San Francisco and Monterey Bay areas on Tuesday, September 29th. At San Francisco Airport, it was clear, temperature 63, dew point 53, relative humidity 70%, northwest wind at 12 miles an hour, pressure 29.74 inches and rising. At Oakland Airport, it was clear, temperature 64, dew point 56, relative humidity 75%, northwest wind at 6 miles an hour, pressure 29.74 inches and rising. At San Jose Airport, it was clear, temperature 69, dew point 51, relative humidity 52%, west wind at 5 miles an hour, pressure 29.74 inches and rising. At Santa Rosa, it was clear, temperature 68, south wind at 5, pressure 29.72 and rising. At Concord, it was clear, temperature 77, calm. At Livermore, it was clear, temperature 71, northeast wind at 3. At Monterey, it was clear, temperature 61, southwest wind at 5, pressure 29.79 and steady. At Salinas, it was clear, temperature 62, dew point 53, relative humidity 72%, north wind at 9. Here are some observations around California and western Nevada. Skies ranged from clear to partly cloudy. It was 74 at Sacramento, 72 at Los Angeles, 73 at San Diego, and 64 at Reno. Truckee reported 46, South Lake Tahoe reported 48, Blue Canyon reported 65, and Mammoth Lakes reported 54. Local temperature reports around San Francisco Bay for 9 p.m. Downtown San Francisco was 67 degrees. Oakland Museum was 69 degrees. Redwood City was 76 degrees. San Rafael was 78 degrees. The area forecast for the South Bay, including the San Jose metro area and the Santa Clara Valley. Coastal flood advisory in effect until 5 p.m. Pacific Daylight Time Thursday. For the rest of tonight, clear. Lows from the mid-50s to lower 60s. South winds up to 5 miles per hour. For Wednesday, mostly sunny in the morning then becoming sunny. Highs in the lower 80s by the bay, upper 80s to mid-90s inland. Southeast winds up to 5 miles per hour, becoming northwest in the afternoon. For Wednesday night, mostly clear. Lows from the mid-50s to lower 60s. Northwest winds up to 5 miles per hour. And on Thursday, mostly sunny in the morning then becoming sunny. Highs in the lower 80s by the bay to the lower 90s inland. South winds up to 5 miles per hour, becoming west in the afternoon. For the Thursday night, mostly clear. Lows from the upper 50s to mid 60s. Northwest winds up to 5 miles per hour, becoming southwest after midnight. For Friday, partly cloudy. Highs from the lower 80s to mid-90s for Friday night, partly cloudy. Lows from the lower to mid-60s Saturday through Sunday, mostly clear. Highs 80s and 90s, lows from the lower to mid-60s Sunday night, clear. Lows from the lower to mid-60s Monday, mostly sunny. Highs from the lower 80s to mid-90s Monday night, clear. Lows from the lower to mid-60s Tuesday, mostly sunny in the morning then becoming sunny. Highs from the lower 80s to mid-90s low temperatures tonight and highs tomorrow for these selected cities. San Jose, 59 and 86. Mountain View, 58 and 81. Morgan Hill, 58 and 93. The area forecast for the Monterey Bay and Salinas Valley. Coastal flood advisory in effect until 5 p.m. Pacific Daylight Time Thursday. For the rest of tonight, mostly clear until midnight then becoming partly cloudy.

lows in the mid-50s. West winds 5 to 10 miles per hour, becoming south after midnight. For Wednesday, partly cloudy in the morning, then becoming mostly sunny. Highs in the lower 70s at the coast to the upper 80s inland. Southeast winds up to 5 miles per hour, becoming west in the afternoon. For Wednesday night, mostly clear until midnight, then becoming partly cloudy. Lows in the mid-50s. Southwest winds up to 5 miles per hour until midnight, becoming light. And on Thursday, partly cloudy in the morning, then becoming sunny. Highs in the lower 70s at the coast to around 90 inland. Light winds, becoming west 5 to 10 miles per hour in the afternoon. For the Thursday night, mostly clear until midnight, then becoming partly cloudy. Lows in the upper 50s. West winds up to 5 miles per hour until midnight, becoming light. For Friday, partly cloudy. Highs from the mid-70s to lower 90s Friday night, and Saturday partly cloudy. Lows near 60. Highs from the upper 70s to lower 90s Saturday night through Tuesday. Mostly clear. Lows in the lower 60s, highs from the mid-70s to lower 90s, low temperatures tonight and highs tomorrow for the selected cities: Santa Cruz, 55 and 81, Monterey, 56 and 72, Salinas, 55 and 75, Hollister, 55 and 89, King City, 55 and 89. The weather overview for the Bay Area and Central Coast: elevated fire weather conditions across the higher terrain through Wednesday, areas of moderate heat risk across the interior Wednesday through Tuesday, minor coastal flooding near high tide for bayshore locations along the San Francisco, San Pablo, and Monterey Bays today through Thursday. The extended forecast for the Bay Area and Central Coast: Thursday and Thursday night, mostly clear. High 65 to 95. Lows 50 to 70. Friday and Friday night, partly cloudy. Highs 70 to 95. Lows 55 to 75. Saturday and Saturday night, partly cloudy. Highs 70 to 95. Lows 55 to 75. Sunday and Sunday night, mostly clear. Highs 70 to 95. Lows 55 to 75. Monday, sunny, warmer. Highs 70 to 95. Sunrise, sunset, and tidal information for the San Francisco Bay Area for Tuesday, September 29th. The sunset tonight, 6:55 p.m. The sunrise tomorrow, 7:04 a.m. The sunset tomorrow, 6:54 p.m. Tidal data at the Golden Gate for the afternoon and evening hours today and the morning hours of tomorrow. High tide, 1:30 p.m. at 6.31 feet. Low tide, 08:06 p.m. at -0.22 feet. High tide, 3:11 a.m. at 4.65 feet. Low tide, 7:48 a.m. at 2.66 feet. Here are the buoy observations for 9 p.m. Pacific Daylight Time. At buoy 6, wind southwest 10 knots, water temperature 66, pressure 1020.4 millibars, seas 8, every 10. At offshore buoy 59, winds north at 70 knots, gusting to 21, water temperature 67, pressure 1020.3 millibars. At buoy 14 near Point Arena, winds northwest at 25 knots, gusting to 31, water temperature 56, pressure 1009.9 millibars. At buoy 13 near Bodega Bay, winds northwest at 25 knots, gusting to 29, pressure 1006.9 millibars. At Point Reyes Wave Rider buoy, water temperature 58, sea is 12 feet, every 8 seconds. At San Francisco buoy, winds northwest at 60 knots, gusting to 21, pressure 1007.0 millibars, swell 10 feet, every 8 seconds. At Half Moon Bay buoy, winds northwest 12 knots, water temperature 61, pressure 1008.1 millibars, seas 8 feet, every 8 seconds. At Monterey buoy, winds northwest at 70 knots, gusting to 21, water temperature 62, pressure 1007.9 millibars. At Point Sur, Wave Rider buoy, water

Temperature 59, seas 10 feet, every 10 seconds. At Cape San Martin buoy winds northwest at 23 knots, gusting to 27, water temperature 63, pressure 1,007.4 millibars. Synopsis for the Central California coast and bays including the Monterey Bay, Greater Farallones, and Cordell Bank National Marine Sanctuaries, hazardous conditions for small craft will continue through Wednesday night across the outer waters and coastal jet regions of Point Reyes and Point Sur. Frequent northerly gale force gusts will continue tonight across the northern outer waters. Conditions will improve Thursday and into the weekend as northerly breezes diminish to become gentle to moderate. Rough to very rough seas Wednesday will subside to become moderate by Friday. The marine forecast for San Pablo Bay, Suisun Bay, the West Delta, and the San Francisco Bay north of the Bay Bridge. For tonight, southwest wind 5 to 10 knots, becoming south late. For Wednesday, southwest wind around 5 knots, rising to 5 to 10 knots in the afternoon. For Wednesday night, southwest wind 5 to 10 knots. The marine forecast for Monterey Bay. For tonight, northwest wind 5 to 10 knots, veering to north late. Seas 4 to 6 feet. Wave detail, northwest 5 feet at 11 seconds and south 2 feet at 15 seconds. For Wednesday, northwest wind around 5 knots, backing to west in the afternoon. Seas 3 to 5 feet. Wave detail, northwest 5 feet at 11 seconds. For Wednesday night, southwest wind around 5 knots, veering to northwest after midnight. Seas 3 to 5 feet. Wave detail, northwest 4 feet at 11 seconds. Patchy fog after midnight. The coastal waters forecast from Pigeon Point to Point Pinos out to 10 nautical miles. For tonight, northwest wind 15 to 20 knots, easing to 5 to 10 knots. Seas 6 to 9 feet. Wave detail, northwest 8 feet at 11 seconds and south 2 feet at 15 seconds. For Wednesday, northwest wind 5 to 10 knots, rising to 10 to 15 knots in the afternoon. Seas 5 to 8 feet. Wave detail, northwest 7 feet at 11 seconds and south 2 feet at 15 seconds. For Wednesday night, northwest wind 5 to 10 knots. Seas 5 to 7 feet. Wave detail, northwest 6 feet at 10 seconds and south 2 feet at 15 seconds. The following is an important weather message from the National Weather Service. Issued at 2:55 p.m. Pacific Daylight Time. Coastal flood advisory remains in effect until 5 p.m. Pacific Daylight Time Thursday. What, up to 1.2 feet of inundation above ground level is possible in low-lying areas near shorelines and tidal waterways. Where, bayshore locations along the San Francisco Bay, San Pablo Bay, and Monterey Bay. When, now through 5 p.m. Pacific Daylight Time Thursday. Impacts, flooding of lots, parks, and roads with only isolated road closures expected. High tides will result in flooding along coastal trail, cut off access to some low-lying beaches and coastal areas, and bring water and waves farther up the beach than typical. Additional details, at the San Francisco tidal gauge, high tide is expected to be 1.2 feet above normal 7.3 feet mean lower low water at 2:10 p.m. Wednesday 9/30, and 1.1 foot above normal 6.92 feet mean lower low water at 2:58 p.m. Thursday 10/1. These predictions included up to 0.7 feet of surge that will enhance the astronomical tide and flooding threat. High tide varies up to 90 minutes earlier or later along the Pacific coast and through the San Francisco Bay, respectively. If travel is required, allow extra time as some roads may be closed. Do not drive around barricades or through water of unknown depth. Take the necessary actions to protect flood-prone property. 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This broadcast originates from the National Weather Service office located in Monterey, California, and serves the South

Monterey Bay Area, including the city of San Jose, Monterey, Salinas, and Santa Cruz. The area forecast for the peninsula, North Bay, and East Bay. Coastal flood advisory in effect until 5 p.m. Pacific Daylight Time Thursday. For the rest of tonight, mostly clear. Lows from the 50s to lower 60s. Southwest winds 5 to 10 miles per hour. For Wednesday, mostly sunny in the morning, then becoming sunny. Highs in the mid-70s at the coast to the lower 90s inland. Southwest winds 5 to 10 miles per hour. For Wednesday night, mostly clear. Lows in the 50s. Southwest winds up to 5 miles per hour. And on Thursday, partly cloudy in the morning, then becoming sunny. Highs in the mid-70s at the coast to the mid-90s inland. Southwest winds 5 to 10 miles per hour. For the Thursday night, mostly clear until midnight, then becoming partly cloudy. Lows from the 50s to lower 60s. West winds 5 to 10 miles per hour. For Friday, partly cloudy. Highs from the mid-70s to upper 80s Friday night, and Saturday partly cloudy. Lows from the mid-50s to lower 60s. Highs from the mid-70s to lower 90s Saturday night through Tuesday. Mostly clear. Lows from the mid-50s to lower 60s. Highs from the mid-70s to upper 80s. Low temperatures tonight and highs tomorrow for these selected cities. San Francisco, 57 and 74. San Francisco Airport, 56 and 78. Redwood City, 58 and 87. Oakland, 58 and 80. Fremont, 59 and 84. Concord, 60 and 95. Livermore, 59 and 93. San Rafael, 57 and 89. Santa Rosa, 54 and 91. Napa, 57 and 88. Fairfield, 60 and 92. These are the 9 p.m. Pacific Daylight Time observations for the San Francisco and Monterey Bay areas on Tuesday, September 29th. At San Francisco Airport, it was clear, temperature 63, dew point 53, relative humidity 70%, northwest wind at 12 miles an hour, pressure 29.74 inches and rising. At Oakland Airport, it was clear, temperature 64, dew point 56, relative humidity 75%, northwest wind at 6 miles an hour, pressure 29.74 inches and rising. At San Jose Airport, it was clear, temperature 69, dew point 51, relative humidity 52%, west wind at 5 miles an hour, pressure 29.74 inches and rising. At Santa Rosa, it was clear, temperature 68, south wind at 5, pressure 29.72 and rising. At Concord, it was clear, temperature 77, calm. At Livermore, it was clear, temperature 71, northeast wind at 3. At Monterey, it was clear, temperature 61, southwest wind at 5, pressure 29.79 and steady. At Salinas, it was clear, temperature 62, dew point 53, relative humidity 72%, north wind at 9. Here are some observations around California and western Nevada. Skies ranged from clear to partly cloudy. It was 74 at Sacramento, 72 at Los Angeles, 73 at San Diego, and 64 at Reno. Truckee reported 46, South Lake Tahoe reported 48, Blue Canyon reported 65, and Mammoth Lakes reported 54. Local temperature reports around San Francisco Bay for 9 p.m. Downtown San Francisco was 67 degrees. Oakland Museum was 69 degrees. Redwood City was 76 degrees. San Rafael was 78 degrees. The area forecast for the South Bay, including the San Jose metro area and the Santa Clara Valley. Coastal flood advisory in effect until 5 p.m. Pacific Daylight Time Thursday. For the rest of tonight, clear. Lows from the mid-50s to lower 60s. South winds up to 5 miles per hour. For Wednesday, mostly sunny in the morning, then becoming sunny. Highs in the lower 80s by the bay, upper 80s to mid 90s inland. Southeast

up to 5 miles per hour, becoming northwest in the afternoon. For Wednesday night, mostly clear. Lows from the mid-50s to lower 60s. Northwest winds up to 5 miles per hour. And on Thursday, mostly sunny in the morning, then becoming sunny. Highs in the lower 80s by the bay to the lower 90s inland. South winds up to 5 miles per hour, becoming west in the afternoon. For the Thursday night, mostly clear. Lows from the upper 50s to mid 60s. Northwest winds up to 5 miles per hour, becoming southwest after midnight. For Friday, partly cloudy. Highs from the lower 80s to mid 90s for Friday night, partly cloudy. Lows from the lower to mid 60s Saturday through Sunday, mostly clear. Highs 80s and 90s, lows from the lower to mid 60s Sunday night, clear. Lows from the lower to mid 60s Monday, mostly sunny. Highs from the lower 80s to mid 90s Monday night, clear. Lows from the lower to mid 60s Tuesday, mostly sunny in the morning then becoming sunny. Highs from the lower 80s to mid 90s low temperatures tonight and highs tomorrow for the selected cities, San Jose, 59 and 86, Mountain View, 58 and 81, Morgan Hill, 58 and 93. The area forecast for the Monterey Bay and Salinas Valley. Coastal flood advisory in effect until 5 p.m. Pacific Daylight Time Thursday. For the rest of tonight, mostly clear until midnight, then becoming partly cloudy. Lows in the mid-50s. West winds 5 to 10 miles per hour, becoming south after midnight. For Wednesday, partly cloudy in the morning, then becoming mostly sunny. Highs in the lower 70s at the coast to the upper 80s inland. Southeast winds up to 5 miles per hour, becoming west in the afternoon. For Wednesday night, mostly clear until midnight, then becoming partly cloudy. Lows in the mid-50s. Southwest winds up to 5 miles per hour until midnight. Southwest winds up to 5 miles per hour until midnight, becoming light. And on Thursday, partly cloudy in the morning, then becoming sunny. Highs in the lower 70s at the coast to around 90 inland. Light winds, becoming west 5 to 10 miles per hour in the afternoon. For the Thursday night, mostly clear until midnight, then becoming partly cloudy. Lows in the upper 50s. West winds up to 5 miles per hour until midnight, becoming light. For Friday, partly cloudy. Highs from the mid-70s to lower 90s Friday night and Saturday, partly cloudy. Lows near 60. Highs from the upper 70s to lower 90s Saturday night through Tuesday, mostly clear. Lows in the lower 60s, highs from the mid-70s to lower 90s low temperatures tonight and highs tomorrow for the selected cities, Santa Cruz, 55 and 81, Monterey, 56 and 72, Salinas, 55 and 75, Hollister, 55 and 89, King City, 55 and 89. The weather overview for the Bay Area and Central Coast, elevated fire weather conditions across the higher terrain through Wednesday, areas of moderate heat risk across the interior Wednesday through Tuesday, minor coastal flooding near high tide for bayshore locations along the San Francisco, San Pablo, and Monterey Bays today through Thursday. The extended forecast for the Bay Area and Central Coast, Thursday and Thursday night, mostly clear. High 65 to 95. Lows 50 to 70. Friday and Friday night, partly cloudy. Highs 70 to 95. Lows 55 to 75. Saturday and Saturday night, partly cloudy. Highs 70 to 95. Lows 55 to 75. Sunday and Sunday night, mostly clear. Highs 70 to 95. Lows 55 to 75. Monday, sunny, warmer. Highs 70 to 95. Sunrise, sunset, and tidal information for the San Francisco Bay Area for Tuesday, September 29th. The sunset tonight, 6:55 p.m. The sunrise tomorrow, 7:04 a.m. The sunset tomorrow, 6:54 p.m. Tidal data at the Golden Gate for

the afternoon and evening hours today and the morning hours of tomorrow. High tide, 1:30 p.m. at 6.31 feet. Low tide, 08:06 p.m. at minus 022 feet. High tide, 3:11 a.m. at 4.65 feet. Low tide, 7:48 a.m. at 2.66 feet. Here are the buoy observations for 9 p.m. Pacific Daylight Time. At buoy 6, wind southwest 10 knots, water temperature 66, pressure 1,020.4 millibars, seas 8, every 10. At offshore buoy 59, winds north at 70 knots, gusting to 21, water temperature 67, pressure 1,020.3 millibars. At buoy 14 near Point Arena, winds northwest at 25 knots, gusting to 31, water temperature 56, pressure 1,009.9 millibars. At buoy 13 near Bodega Bay, winds northwest at 25 knots, gusting to 29, pressure 1,006.9 millibars. At Point Reyes Wave Rider buoy, water temperature 58, seas 12 feet, every 8 seconds. At San Francisco buoy, winds northwest at 60 knots, gusting to 21, pressure 1,007.0 millibars, swell 10 feet, every 8 seconds. At Half Moon Bay buoy, winds northwest 12 knots, water temperature 61, pressure 1,008.1 millibars, seas 8 feet, every 8 seconds. At Monterey buoy, winds northwest at 70 knots, gusting to 21, water temperature 62, pressure 1,007.9 millibars. At Point Sur, Wave Rider buoy, water temperature 59, seas 10 feet, every 10 seconds. At Cape San Martin buoy, winds northwest at 23 knots, gusting to 27, water temperature 63, pressure 1,007.4 millibars. Synopsis for the Central California coast and bays, including the Monterey Bay, Greater Farallones, and Cordell Bank National Marine Sanctuaries. Hazardous conditions for small craft will continue through Wednesday night across the outer waters and coastal jet regions of Point Reyes and Point Sur. Frequent northerly gale force gusts will continue tonight across the northern outer waters. Conditions will improve Thursday and into the weekend as northerly breezes diminish to become gentle to moderate. Rough to very rough seas Wednesday will subside to become moderate by Friday. The marine forecast for San Pablo Bay, Suisun Bay, the West Delta, and the San Francisco Bay north of the Bay Bridge. For tonight, southwest wind 5 to 10 knots, becoming south late. For Wednesday, southwest wind around 5 knots, rising to 5 to 10 knots in the afternoon. For Wednesday night, southwest wind 5 to 10 knots. The marine forecast for Monterey Bay. For tonight, northwest wind 5 to 10 knots, veering to north late. Seas 4 to 6 feet. Wave detail, northwest 5 feet at 11 seconds and south 2 feet at 15 seconds. For Wednesday, northwest wind around 5 knots, backing to west in the afternoon. Seas 3 to 5 feet. Wave detail, northwest 5 feet at 11 seconds. For Wednesday night, southwest wind around 5 knots, veering to northwest after midnight. Seas 3 to 5 feet. Wave detail, northwest 4 feet at 11 seconds. Patchy fog after midnight. The coastal waters forecast from Pigeon Point to Point Pinos out to 10 nautical miles. For tonight, northwest wind 15 to 20 knots, easing to 5 to 10 knots. Seas 6 to 9 feet. Wave detail, northwest 8 feet at 11 seconds and south 2 feet at 15 seconds. For Wednesday, northwest wind 5 to 10 knots, rising to 10 to 15 knots in the afternoon. Seas 5 to 8 feet. Wave detail, northwest 7 feet at 11 seconds and south 2 feet at 15 seconds. For Wednesday night, northwest wind 5 to 10 knots. Seas 5 to 7 feet. Wave detail, northwest 6 feet at 10 seconds and south 2 feet at 15 seconds. The following is an important weather message from the National Weather Service. Issued at 2:55 p.m. Pacific Daylight Time.
Coastal flood advisory remains in effect until 5 p.m. Pacific Daylight Time Thursday. What? Up to 1.2 feet of inundation above ground level is possible in low-lying areas near shorelines and tidal waterways. Where? Bayshore locations along the San Francisco Bay, San Pablo Bay, and Monterey Bay. When? Now through 5 p.m. Pacific Daylight Time Thursday. Impacts, flooding of lots, parks, and roads with only isolated road closures expected. High tides will result in flooding along coastal trail, cut off access to some low-lying beaches and coastal areas, and bring water and wave farther up the beach than typical. Additional details, at the San Francisco tidal gauge, high tide is expected to be 1.2 feet above normal 7. 3 feet mean lower low water at 2:10 p.m. Wednesday 9/30, and 1.1 foot above normal 6.92 feet mean lower low water at 2:58 p.m. Thursday 10/1. These predictions included up to 0.7 feet of surge that will enhance the astronomical tide and flooding threat. High tide varies up to 90 minutes earlier or later along the Pacific coast and through the San Francisco Bay, respectively. If travel is required, allow extra time as some roads may be closed. Do not drive around barricades or through water of unknown depth. Take the necessary actions to protect flood-prone property. The area forecast for the peninsula, North Bay, and East Bay. Coastal flood advisory in effect until 5 p.m. Pacific Daylight Time Thursday. For the rest of tonight, mostly clear. Lows from the 50s to lower 60s. Southwest winds 5 to 10 miles per hour. For Wednesday, mostly sunny in the morning, then becoming sunny. Highs in the mid-70s at the coast to the lower 90s inland. Southwest winds 5 to 10 miles per hour. For Wednesday night, mostly clear. Lows in the 50s. Southwest winds up to 5 miles per hour. And on Thursday, partly cloudy in the morning, then becoming sunny. Highs in the mid-70s at the coast to the mid-90s inland. Southwest winds 5 to 10 miles per hour. For the Thursday night, mostly clear until midnight, then becoming partly cloudy. Lows from the 50s to lower 60s. West winds 5 to 10 miles per hour. For Friday, partly cloudy. Highs from the mid-70s to upper 80s Friday night and Saturday partly cloudy. Lows from the mid-50s to lower 60s. Highs from the mid-70s to lower 90s Saturday night through Tuesday. Mostly clear. Lows from the mid-50s to lower 60s. Highs from the mid-70s to upper 80s. Low temperatures tonight and highs tomorrow for these selected cities. San Francisco, 57 and 74. San Francisco Airport, 56 and 78. Redwood City, 58 and 87. Oakland, 58 and 80. Fremont, 59 and 84. Concord, 60 and 95. Livermore, 59 and 93. San Rafael, 57 and 89. Santa Rosa, 54 and 91. Napa, 57 and 88. Fairfield, 60 and 92. These are the 9 p.m. Pacific Daylight Time observations for the San Francisco and Monterey Bay areas on Tuesday, September 29th. At San Francisco Airport, it was clear, temperature 63, dew point 53, relative humidity 70%, northwest wind at 12 miles an hour, pressure 29.74 inches and rising. At Oakland Airport, it was clear, temperature 64, dew point 56, relative humidity 75%, northwest wind at 6 miles an hour, pressure 29.74 inches and rising. At San Jose Airport, it was clear, temperature 69, dew point 51, relative humidity 52%, west wind at 5 miles an hour, pressure 29.74 inches and rising. At Santa Rosa, it was clear, temperature 68, south wind at 5, pressure 29.72 and rising. At Concord, it was clear, temperature 77, calm. At Livermore, it was clear, temperature 71, northeast wind at 3. At Monterey, it was clear, temperature 61, southwest wind at 5, pressure 29.79 and steady.
Ed Salinas, it was clear. Temperature

point 53. Relative humidity 72%. North wind at 9. Here are some observations around California and western Nevada. Skies ranged from clear to partly cloudy. It was 74 at Sacramento, 72 at Los Angeles, 73 at San Diego, and 64 at Reno. Truckee reported 46, South Lake Tahoe reported 48, Blue Canyon reported 65, and Mammoth Lakes reported 54. Local temperature reports around San Francisco Bay for 9 p.m. Downtown San Francisco was 67 degrees. Oakland Museum was 69 degrees. Redwood City was 76 degrees. San Rafael was 78 degrees. The area forecast for the South Bay, including the San Jose metro area and the Santa Clara Valley. Coastal flood advisory in effect until 5 p.m. Pacific Daylight Time Thursday. For the rest of tonight, clear. Lows from the mid-50s to lower 60s. South winds up to 5 miles per hour. For Wednesday, mostly sunny in the morning, then becoming sunny. Highs in the lower 80s by the bay, upper 80s to mid 90s inland. Southeast winds up to 5 miles per hour, becoming northwest in the afternoon. For Wednesday night, mostly clear. Lows from the mid 50s to lower 60s. Northwest winds up to 5 miles per hour. And on Thursday, mostly sunny in the morning, then becoming sunny. Highs in the lower 80s by the bay to the lower 90s inland. South winds up to 5 miles per hour, becoming west in the afternoon. For the Thursday night, mostly clear. Lows from the upper 50s to mid 60s. Northwest winds up to 5 miles per hour, becoming southwest after midnight. For Friday, partly cloudy. Highs from the lower 80s to mid-90s for Friday night, partly cloudy. Lows from the lower to mid-60s Saturday through Sunday, mostly clear. Highs 80s and 90s, lows from the lower to mid-60s Sunday night, clear. Lows from the lower to mid-60s Monday, mostly sunny. Highs from the lower 80s to mid-90s Monday night, clear. Lows from the lower to mid-60s Tuesday, mostly sunny in the morning, then becoming sunny. Highs from the lower 80s to mid-90s, low temperatures tonight and highs tomorrow for these selected cities: San Jose, 59 and 86, Mountain View, 58 and 81, Morgan Hill, 58 and 93. The area forecast for the Monterey Bay and Salinas Valley. Coastal flood advisory in effect until 5 p.m. Pacific Daylight Time Thursday. For the rest of tonight, mostly clear until midnight, then becoming partly cloudy. Lows in the mid-50s. West winds 5 to 10 miles per hour, becoming south after midnight. For Wednesday, partly cloudy in the morning, then becoming mostly sunny. Highs in the lower 70s at the coast to the upper 80s inland. Southeast winds up to 5 miles per hour, becoming west in the afternoon. For Wednesday night, mostly clear until midnight, then becoming partly cloudy. Lows in the mid-50s. Southwest winds up to 5 miles per hour until midnight, becoming light. And on Thursday, partly cloudy in the morning, then becoming sunny. Highs in the lower 70s at the coast to around 90 inland. Light winds, becoming west 5 to 10 miles per hour in the afternoon. For the Thursday night, mostly clear until midnight, then becoming partly cloudy. Lows in the upper 50s. West winds up to 5 miles per hour until midnight, becoming light. For Friday, partly cloudy. Highs from the mid-70s to lower 90s Friday night and Saturday, partly cloudy. Lows near 60. Highs from the upper 70s to lower 90s Saturday night through Tuesday. Mostly clear. Lows in the lower 60s, highs from the mid-70s to lower 90s, low temperatures tonight and highs tomorrow for these selected cities: Santa Cruz, 55 and 81, Monterey, 56 and 72, Salinas, 55 and 75, Hollister, 55 and 89, King City, 55 and 89. The weather overview for the Bay Area and Central Coast, elevated fire weather.

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Sunday and Sunday night, mostly clear. Highs 70 to 95. Lows 55 to 75. Monday, sunny, warm. Highs 70 to 95. Sunrise, sunset, and tidal information for the San Francisco Bay Area for Tuesday, September 29th. The sunset tonight, 6:55 p.m. The sunrise tomorrow, 7:04 a.m. The sunset tomorrow, 6:54 p.m. Tidal data at the Golden Gate for the afternoon and evening hours today and the morning hours of tomorrow. High tide, 1:30 p.m. at 6.31 feet. Low tide, 08:06 p.m. at -0.22 feet. High tide, 3:11 a.m. at 4.65 feet. Low tide, 7:48 a.m. at 2.66 feet. Here are the buoy observations for 9 p.m. Pacific Daylight Time. At buoy 6, wind southwest 10 knots, water temperature 66, pressure 1020.4 millibars, seas 8, every 10. At offshore buoy 59, winds north at 70 knots, gusting to 21, water temperature 67, pressure 1020.3 millibars. At buoy 14 near Point Arena, winds northwest at 25 knots, gusting to 31, water temperature 56, pressure 1009.9 millibars. At buoy 13 near Bodega Bay, winds northwest at 25 knots, gusting to 29, pressure 1006.9 millibars. At Point Reyes Wave Rider buoy, water temperature 58, sea is 12 feet, every 8 seconds. At San Francisco buoy, winds northwest at 60 knots, gusting to 21, pressure 1007.0 millibars, swell 10 feet, every 8 seconds. At Half Moon Bay buoy, winds northwest 12 knots, water temperature 61, pressure 1008.1 millibars, seas 8 feet, every 8 seconds. At Monterey buoy, winds northwest at 70 knots, gusting to 21, water temperature 62, pressure 1007.9 millibars. At Point Sur, Wave Rider buoy, water temperature 59, seas 10 feet, every 10 seconds. At Cape San Martin buoy, winds northwest at 23 knots, gusting to 27, water temperature 63, pressure 1007.4 millibars. 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This broadcast originates from the National Weather Service office located in Monterey, California, and serves the South Bay and Monterey Bay Area, including the cities of San Jose, Monterey, Salinas, and Santa Cruz. Synopsis for the Central California coast and bays, including the Monterey Bay, Greater Farallones, and Cordell Bank National Marine Sanctuaries, hazardous conditions for small craft will continue through Wednesday night across the outer waters and coastal jet regions of Point Reyes and Point Sur. Frequent northerly gale force gusts will continue tonight across the northern outer waters. Conditions will improve Thursday and into the weekend as northerly breezes diminish to become gentle to moderate. Rough to very rough seas Wednesday will subside to become moderate by Friday. The marine forecast for San Pablo Bay, Suisun Bay, the West Delta, and the San Francisco Bay north of the Bay Bridge. For tonight, southwest wind 5 to 10 knots, becoming south late. For Wednesday, southwest wind around 5 knots, rising to 5 to 10 knots in the afternoon. For Wednesday night, southwest wind 5 to 10 knots. The marine forecast for Monterey Bay. For tonight, northwest wind 5 to 10 knots, veering to north late. Seas 4 to 6 feet. Wave detail, northwest 5 feet at 11 seconds and south 2 feet at 15 seconds. For Wednesday, northwest wind around 5 knots, backing to west in the afternoon. Seas 3 to 5 feet. Wave detail, northwest 5 feet at 11 seconds. For Wednesday night, southwest wind around 5 knots, veering to northwest after midnight. Seas 3 to 5 feet. Wave detail, northwest 4 feet at 11.

seconds. Patchy fog after midnight. The coastal waters forecast from Pigeon Point to Point Pinos out to 10 nautical miles. For tonight, northwest wind 15 to 20 knots, easing to 5 to 10 knots. Seas 6 to 9 feet. Wave detail, northwest 8 feet at 11 seconds and south 2 feet at 15 seconds. For Wednesday, northwest wind 5 to 10 knots, rising to 10 to 15 knots in the afternoon. Seas 5 to 8 feet. Wave detail, northwest 7 feet at 11 seconds and south 2 feet at 15 seconds. For Wednesday night, northwest wind 5 to 10 knots. Seas 5 to 7 feet. Wave detail, northwest 6 feet at 10 seconds and south 2 feet at 15 seconds. The following is an important weather message from the National Weather Service. Issued at 2:55 p.m. Pacific Daylight Time. Coastal flood advisory remains in effect until 5 p.m. Pacific Daylight Time Thursday. What? Up to 1.2 feet of inundation above ground level is possible in low-lying areas near shorelines and tidal waterways. Where? Bayshore locations along the San Francisco Bay, San Pablo Bay, and Monterey Bay. When? Now through 5 p.m. Pacific Daylight Time Thursday. Impacts, flooding of lots, parks, and roads with only isolated road closures expected. High tides will result in flooding along coastal trail, cut off access to some low-lying beaches and coastal areas, and bring water and waves farther up the beach than typical. Additional details, at the San Francisco tidal gauge, high tide is expected to be 1.2 feet above normal 7.3 feet mean lower low water at 2:10 p.m. Wednesday 9/30, and 1.1 foot above normal 6.92 feet mean lower low water at 2:58 p.m. Thursday 10/1. These predictions included up to 0.7 feet of surge that will enhance the astronomical tide and flooding threat. High tide varies up to 90 minutes earlier or later along the Pacific coast and through the San Francisco Bay, respectively. If travel is required, allow extra time as some roads may be closed. Do not drive around barricades or through water of unknown depth. Take the necessary actions to protect flood-prone property. The area forecast for the peninsula, North Bay, and East Bay. Coastal flood advisory in effect until 5 p.m. Pacific Daylight Time Thursday. For the rest of tonight, mostly clear. Lows from the 50s to lower 60s. Southwest winds 5 to 10 miles per hour. For Wednesday, mostly sunny in the morning then becoming sunny. Highs in the mid-70s at the coast to the lower 90s inland. Southwest winds 5 to 10 miles per hour. For Wednesday night, mostly clear. Lows in the 50s. Southwest winds up to 5 miles per hour. And on Thursday, partly cloudy in the morning then becoming sunny. Highs in the mid-70s at the coast to the mid-90s inland. Southwest winds 5 to 10 miles per hour. For the Thursday night, mostly clear until midnight then becoming partly cloudy. Lows from the 50s to lower 60s. West winds 5 to 10 miles per hour. For Friday, partly cloudy. Highs from the mid-70s to upper 80s Friday night and Saturday, partly cloudy. Lows from the mid-50s to lower 60s. Highs from the mid-70s to lower 90s Saturday night through Tuesday. Mostly clear. Lows from the mid-50s to lower 60s. Highs from the mid-70s to upper 80s. Low temperatures tonight and highs tomorrow for these selected cities. San Francisco, 57 and 74. San Francisco Airport, 56 and 78. Redwood City, 58 and 87. Oakland, 58 and 80. Fremont, 59 and 84. Concord, 60 and 95. Livermore, 59 and 93. San Rafael, 57 and 89, Santa Rosa, 54 and 91, Napa, 57 and 88, Fairfield, 60 and 92. These are the 9 p.m. Pacific Daylight Time observations for the San Francisco and Monterey Bay areas, on Tuesday, September 29th. At San Francisco Airport, it was clear, temperature 63, dew point 53,

Relative humidity 70%. Northwest wind at 12 miles an hour. Pressure 29.74 inches and rising. At Oakland Airport, it was clear. Temperature 64, dew point 56. Relative humidity 75%. Northwest wind at 6 miles an hour. Pressure 29.74 inches and rising. At San Jose Airport, it was clear. Temperature 69, dew point 51. Relative humidity 52%. West wind at 5 miles an hour. Pressure 29.74 inches and rising. At Santa Rosa, it was clear. Temperature 68. South wind at 5. Pressure 29.72 and rising. At Concord, it was clear. Temperature 77. Calm. At Livermore, it was clear. Temperature 71. Northeast wind at 3. At Monterey, it was clear. Temperature 61. Southwest wind at 5. Pressure 29.79 and steady. At Salinas, it was clear. Temperature 62. Dew point 53. Relative humidity 72%. North wind at 9. Here are some observations around California and western Nevada. Skies ranged from clear to partly cloudy. It was 74 at Sacramento, 72 at Los Angeles, 73 at San Diego, and 64 at Reno. Truckee reported 46, South Lake Tahoe reported 48, Blue Canyon reported 65, and Mammoth Lakes reported 54. These are the 10 p.m. Pacific Daylight Time observations for the San Francisco and Monterey Bay areas on Tuesday, September 29th. At San Francisco Airport, it was clear, temperature 62, dew point 53, relative humidity 72%, west wind at 10 miles an hour, pressure 29.74 inches and steady. At Oakland Airport, it was clear, temperature 62, dew point 56, relative humidity 80%, northwest wind at 5 miles an hour, pressure 29.75 inches and rising. At San Jose Airport, it was clear, temperature 69, dew point 53, relative humidity 56%, calm, pressure 29.75 inches and rising. At Santa Rosa, it was clear, temperature 65, southwest wind at 3, pressure 29.72 and steady. At Concord, it was clear, temperature 72, calm. At Livermore, it was clear, temperature 70, calm. At Monterey, it was clear, temperature 60, west wind at 3, pressure 29.78 and falling. At Salinas, it was clear, temperature 61, dew point 54, relative humidity 77%, north wind at 7. Here are some observations around California and western Nevada. Skies ranged from clear to partly cloudy. It was 70 at Sacramento, 72 at Los Angeles, 72 at San Diego, and 65 at Reno. Truckee reported 43, South Lake Tahoe reported 46, Blue Canyon reported 65, and Mammoth Lakes reported 52. Local temperature reports around San Francisco Bay for 9 p.m. Downtown San Francisco was 67 degrees. Oakland Museum was 69 degrees. Redwood City was 76 degrees. San Rafael was 78 degrees. The area forecast for the South Bay, including the San Jose metro area and the Santa Clara Valley. Coastal flood advisory in effect until 5 p.m. Pacific Daylight Time Thursday. For the rest of tonight, clear. Lows from the mid-50s to lower 60s. South winds up to 5 miles per hour. For Wednesday, mostly sunny in the morning, then becoming sunny. Highs in the lower 80s by the bay, upper 80s to mid-90s inland. Southeast winds up to 5 miles per hour, becoming northwest in the afternoon. For Wednesday night, mostly clear. Lows from the mid-50s to lower 60s. Northwest winds up to 5 miles per hour. And on Thursday, mostly sunny in the morning, then becoming sunny. Highs in the lower 80s by the bay to the lower 90s inland. South winds up to 5 miles per hour, becoming west in the afternoon. For the Thursday night, mostly clear. Lows from the upper 50s.

gust winds up to 5 miles per hour, becoming southwest after midnight. For Friday, partly cloudy. Highs from the lower 80s to mid 90s for Friday night, partly cloudy. Lows from the lower to mid 60s Saturday through Sunday, mostly clear. Highs 80s and 90s, lows from the lower to mid 60s Sunday night, clear. Lows from the lower to mid 60s Monday, mostly sunny. Highs from the lower 80s to mid 90s Monday night, clear. Lows from the lower to mid 60s Tuesday, mostly sunny in the morning then becoming sunny. Highs from the lower 80s to mid 90s, low temperatures tonight and highs tomorrow for the selected cities: San Jose, 59 and 86, Mountain View, 58 and 81, Morgan Hill, 58 and 93. The area forecast for the Monterey Bay and Salinas Valley: coastal flood advisory in effect until 5 p.m. Pacific Daylight Time Thursday. For the rest of tonight, mostly clear until midnight, then becoming partly cloudy. Lows in the mid-50s. West winds 5 to 10 miles per hour, becoming south after midnight. For Wednesday, partly cloudy in the morning, then becoming mostly sunny. Highs in the lower 70s at the coast to the upper 80s inland. Southeast winds up to 5 miles per hour, becoming west in the afternoon. For Wednesday night, mostly clear until midnight, then becoming partly cloudy. Lows in the mid-50s. Southwest winds up to 5 miles per hour until midnight, becoming light. And on Thursday, partly cloudy in the morning, then becoming sunny. Highs in the lower 70s at the coast around 90 inland. Light winds, becoming west 5 to 10 miles per hour in the afternoon. For the Thursday night, mostly clear until midnight, then becoming partly cloudy. Lows in the upper 50s. West winds up to 5 miles per hour until midnight, becoming light. For Friday, partly cloudy. Highs from the mid 70s to lower 90s Friday night and Saturday, partly cloudy. Lows near 60. Highs from the upper 70s to lower 90s Saturday night through Tuesday, mostly clear. Lows in the lower 60s, highs from the mid-70s to lower 90s, low temperatures tonight and highs tomorrow for the selected cities: Santa Cruz, 55 and 81, Monterey, 56 and 72, Salinas, 55 and 75, Hollister, 55 and 89, King City, 55 and 89. The weather overview for the Bay Area and Central Coast: elevated fire weather conditions across the higher terrain through Wednesday, areas of moderate heat risk across the interior Wednesday through Tuesday, minor coastal flooding near high tide for bayshore locations along the San Francisco, San Pablo, and Monterey Bays today through Thursday. The extended forecast for the Bay Area and Central Coast: Friday and Friday night, mostly cloudy. High 65 to 95. Lows 55 to 75. Saturday and Saturday night, partly cloudy. High 65 to 95. Lows 55 to 75. Sunday and Sunday night, mostly clear. High 65 to 95. Lows 55 to 75. Monday and Monday night, mostly clear. High 65 to 95. Lows 55 to 75. Tuesday and Tuesday night, mostly clear. High 65 to 95. Lows 55 to 75. Sunrise, sunset, and tidal information for the San Francisco Bay Area for Tuesday, September 29th. The sunset tonight, 6:55 p.m. The sunrise tomorrow, 7:04 a.m. The sunset tomorrow, 6:54 p.m. Tidal data at the Golden Gate for the afternoon and evening hours today and the morning hours of tomorrow. High tide, 1:30 p.m. at 6.31 feet. Low tide, 08:06 p.m. at -0.22 feet. High tide, 3:11 a.m. at 4.65 feet. Low tide, 7:48 a.m. at 2.66 feet. Here are the buoy observations for 10 p.m. Pacific Daylight Time. At offshore buoy 6, winds southwest at 10 knots, water temperature 66, pressure 1020.7 millibars.

at offshore buoy 59, winds north at 14 knots, water temperature 66, pressure 1,020.6 millibars. Endpoint Arena buoy, winds northwest 25 knots, gusting to 29, water temperature 56, pressure 1,010.7 millibars, seas 3 feet, every 12 seconds. At buoy 13 near Bodega Bay, winds northwest at 25 knots, gusting to 29, pressure 1,007.0 millibars. At Point Reyes Wave Rider buoy, water temperature 58, sea is 12 feet, every 9 seconds. At San Francisco buoy, winds north at 12 knots, swell 9 feet, every 8 seconds. At Half Moon Bay buoy, winds northwest 8 knots, water temperature 61, pressure 1,008.3 millibars, seas 8 feet, every 8 seconds. At Monterey buoy, winds northwest at 60 knots, water temperature 62, pressure 1,007.9 millibars. Endpoint Sir, Wave Rider buoy, water temperature 60, seas 9 feet, every 9 seconds. At Cape San Martin buoy, winds northwest 21 knots, gusting to 25, water temperature 62, pressure 1,007.5 millibars. Seas 11 feet, every 14 seconds. Synopsis for the Central California coast and bays, including the Monterey Bay, Greater Farallones, and Cordell Bank National Marine Sanctuaries, hazardous conditions for small craft will continue through Wednesday night across the outer waters and coastal jet regions of Point Reyes and Point Sur. Frequent northerly gale force gusts will continue tonight across the northern outer waters. Conditions will improve Thursday and into the weekend as northerly breezes diminish to become gentle to moderate. Rough to very rough seas Wednesday will subside to become moderate by Friday. The marine forecast for San Pablo Bay, Suisun Bay, the West Delta, and the San Francisco Bay north of the Bay Bridge. For tonight, southwest wind 5 to 10 knots, becoming south late. For Wednesday, southwest wind around 5 knots, rising to 5 to 10 knots in the afternoon. For Wednesday night, southwest wind 5 to 10 knots. The marine forecast for Monterey Bay. For tonight, northwest wind 5 to 10 knots, veering to north late. Seas 4 to 6 feet. Wave detail, northwest 5 feet at 11 seconds and south 2 feet at 15 seconds. For Wednesday, northwest wind around 5 knots, backing to west in the afternoon. Seas 3 to 5 feet. Wave detail, northwest 5 feet at 11 seconds. For Wednesday night, southwest wind around 5 knots, veering to northwest after midnight. Seas 3 to 5 feet. Wave detail, northwest 4 feet at 11 seconds. Patchy fog after midnight. The coastal waters forecast from Pigeon Point to Point Pinos out to 10 nautical miles. For tonight, northwest wind 15 to 20 knots, easing to 5 to 10 knots. Seas 6 to 9 feet. Wave detail, northwest 8 feet at 11 seconds and south 2 feet at 15 seconds. For Wednesday, northwest wind 5 to 10 knots, rising to 10 to 15 knots in the afternoon. Seas 5 to 8 feet. Wave detail, northwest 7 feet at 11 seconds and south 2 feet at 15 seconds. For Wednesday night, northwest wind 5 to 10 knots. Seas 5 to 7 feet. Wave detail, northwest 6 feet at 10 seconds and south 2 feet at 15 seconds. The following is an important weather message from the National Weather Service. Issued at 2:55 p.m. Pacific Daylight Time. Coastal flood advisory remains in effect until 5 p.m. Pacific Daylight Time Thursday. What? Up to 1.2 feet of inundation above ground level is possible in low-lying areas near shorelines and tidal waterways. Where? Bayshore locations along the San Francisco Bay, San Pablo Bay, and Monterey Bay. When? Now through 5 p.m. Pacific Daylight Time Thursday. Impacts, flooding of lots, parks, and roads with only isolated road closures expected. High tides will result in flooding along coastal trail, cut off access to some low-lying beaches and coastal areas, and bring water.

way farther up the beach than typical. Additional details, at the San Francisco tidal gauge, high tide is expected to be 1.2 feet above normal 7. 3 feet mean lower low water at 2:10 p.m. Wednesday 9/30, and 1 foot above normal 6.92 feet mean lower low water at 2:58 p.m. Thursday 10/1. These predictions included up to 0.7 feet of surge that will enhance the astronomical tide and flooding threat. High tide varies up to 90 minutes earlier or later along the Pacific coast and through the San Francisco Bay, respectively. If travel is required, allow extra time as some roads may be closed. Do not drive around barricades or through water of unknown depth. Take the necessary actions to protect flood-prone property. The area forecast for the peninsula, North Bay, and East Bay. Coastal flood advisory in effect until 5 p.m. Pacific Daylight Time Thursday. For the rest of tonight, mostly clear. Lows from the 50s to lower 60s. Southwest winds 5 to 10 miles per hour. For Wednesday, mostly sunny in the morning then becoming sunny. Highs in the mid-70s at the coast to the lower 90s inland. Southwest winds 5 to 10 miles per hour. For Wednesday night, mostly clear. Lows in the 50s. Southwest winds up to 5 miles per hour. And on Thursday, partly cloudy in the morning then becoming sunny. Highs in the mid-70s at the coast to the mid-90s inland. Southwest winds 5 to 10 miles per hour. For the Thursday night, mostly clear until midnight then becoming partly cloudy. Lows from the 50s to lower 60s. West winds 5 to 10 miles per hour. For Friday, partly cloudy. Highs from the mid-70s to upper 80s Friday night and Saturday partly cloudy. Lows from the mid-50s to lower 60s. Highs from the mid-70s to lower 90s Saturday night through Tuesday. Mostly clear. Lows from the mid-50s to lower 60s. Highs from the mid-70s to upper 80s. Low temperatures tonight and highs tomorrow for these selected cities. San Francisco, 57 and 74. San Francisco Airport, 56 and 78. Redwood City, 58 and 87. Oakland, 58 and 80. Fremont, 59 and 84. Concord, 60 and 95. Livermore, 59 and 93. San Rafael, 57 and 89. Santa Rosa, 54 and 91. Napa, 57 and 88. Fairfield, 60 and 92. These are the 10 p.m. Pacific Daylight Time observations for the San Francisco and Monterey Bay areas on Tuesday, September 29th. At San Francisco Airport, it was clear, temperature 62, dew point 53, relative humidity 72%, west wind at 10 miles an hour, pressure 29.74 inches and steady. At Oakland Airport, it was clear, temperature 62, dew point 56, relative humidity 80%, northwest wind at 5 miles an hour, pressure 29.75 inches and rising. At San Jose Airport, it was clear, temperature 69, dew point 53, relative humidity 56%, calm, pressure 29.75 inches and rising. At Santa Rosa, it was clear, temperature 65, southwest wind at 3, pressure 29.72 and steady. At Concord, it was clear, temperature 72, calm. At Livermore, it was clear, temperature 70, calm. At Monterey, it was clear, temperature 60, west wind at 3, pressure 29.78 and falling. At Salinas, it was clear, temperature 61, dew point 54, relative humidity 77%, north wind at 7. Here are some observations around California and western Nevada. Skies ranged from clear to partly cloudy. It was 70 at Sacramento, 72 at Los Angeles, 72 at San Diego, and 65 at Reno. Truckee reported 43, South Lake Tahoe reported 46, Blue Canyon reported 65, and Mammoth Lakes reported 52. Local temperature reports around San Francisco Bay for 10 p.m. Downtown San Francisco was 63 degrees. Oakland Museum was 67.

Redwood City was 70 degrees. San Rafael was 73 degrees. The area forecast for the South Bay, including the San Jose metro area and the Santa Clara Valley. Coastal flood advisory in effect until 5 p.m. Pacific Daylight Time Thursday. For the rest of tonight, clear. Lows from the mid-50s to lower 60s. South winds up to 5 miles per hour. For Wednesday, mostly sunny in the morning, then becoming sunny. Highs in the lower 80s by the bay, upper 80s to mid-90s inland. Southeast winds up to 5 miles per hour, becoming northwest in the afternoon. For Wednesday night, mostly clear. Lows from the mid-50s to lower 60s. Northwest winds up to 5 miles per hour. And on Thursday, mostly sunny in the morning, then becoming sunny. Highs in the lower 80s by the bay to the lower 90s inland. South winds up to 5 miles per hour, becoming west in the afternoon. For the Thursday night, mostly clear. Lows from the upper 50s to mid 60s. Northwest winds up to 5 miles per hour, becoming southwest after midnight. For Friday, partly cloudy. Highs from the lower 80s to mid 90s for Friday night, partly cloudy. Lows from the lower to mid 60s Saturday through Sunday, mostly clear. Highs 80s and 90s. Lows from the lower to mid 60s Sunday night, clear. Lows from the lower to mid 60s Monday, mostly sunny. Highs from the lower 80s to mid 90s Monday night, clear. Lows from the lower to mid 60s Tuesday, mostly sunny in the morning, then becoming sunny. Highs from the lower 80s to mid 90s. Low temperatures tonight and highs tomorrow for these selected cities: San Jose, 59 and 86, Mountain View, 58 and 81, Morgan Hill, 58 and 93. The area forecast for the Monterey Bay and Salinas Valley: coastal flood advisory in effect until 5 p.m. Pacific Daylight Time Thursday. For the rest of tonight, mostly clear until midnight, then becoming partly cloudy. Lows in the mid-50s. West winds 5 to 10 miles per hour, becoming south after midnight. For Wednesday, partly cloudy in the morning, then becoming mostly sunny. Highs in the lower 70s at the coast to the upper 80s inland. Southeast winds up to 5 miles per hour, becoming west in the afternoon. For Wednesday night, mostly clear until midnight, then becoming partly cloudy. Lows in the mid-50s. Southwest winds up to 5 miles per hour until midnight, becoming light. And on Thursday, partly cloudy in the morning, then becoming sunny. Highs in the lower 70s at the coast to around 90 inland. Light winds, becoming west 5 to 10 miles per hour in the afternoon. For the Thursday night, mostly clear until midnight, then becoming partly cloudy. Lows in the upper 50s. West winds up to 5 miles per hour until midnight, becoming light. For Friday, partly cloudy. Highs from the mid-70s to lower 90s Friday night and Saturday, partly cloudy. Lows near 60. Highs from the upper 70s to lower 90s Saturday night through Tuesday, mostly clear. Lows in the lower 60s, highs from the mid-70s to lower 90s. Low temperatures tonight and highs tomorrow for these selected cities: Santa Cruz, 55 and 81, Monterey, 56 and 72, Salinas, 55 and 75, Hollister, 55 and 89, King City, 55 and 89. 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This broadcast originates from the National Weather Service office located in Monterey, California, and serves the South Bay and Monterey Bay Area, including the cities of San Jose, Monterey, Salinas, and Santa Cruz. The weather overview for the Bay Area and Central Coast: elevated fire weather conditions across the higher terrain through Wednesday, areas of moderate heat risk across the interior Wednesday through Tuesday, minor coastal flooding near high tide for bayshore locations along the San Francisco, San Pablo, and Monterey Bays today through Thursday. The extended forecast for the Bay Area and

Central Coast, Friday and Friday night, mostly cloudy. High 65 to 95. Lows 55 to 75. Saturday and Saturday night, partly cloudy. High 65 to 95. Lows 55 to 75. Sunday and Sunday night, mostly clear. High 65 to 95. Lows 55 to 75. Monday and Monday night, mostly clear. High 65 to 95. Lows 55 to 75. Tuesday and Tuesday night, mostly clear. High 65 to 95. Lows 55 to 75. Sunrise, sunset, and tidal information for the San Francisco Bay Area for Tuesday, September 29th. The sunset tonight, 6:55 p.m. The sunrise tomorrow, 7:04 a.m. The sunset tomorrow, 6:54 p.m. Tidal data at the Golden Gate for the afternoon and evening hours today and the morning hours of tomorrow. High tide, 1:30 p.m. at 6.31 feet. Low tide, 08:06 p.m. at -0.22 feet. High tide, 3:11 a.m. at 4.65 feet. Low tide, 7:48 a.m. at 2.66 feet. Here are the buoy observations for 10 p.m. Pacific Daylight Time. An offshore buoy 6, wind southwest at 10 knots, water temperature 66, pressure 1020.7 millibars. An offshore buoy 59, winds north at 14 knots, water temperature 66, pressure 1020.6 millibars. At Point Arena buoy, winds northwest 25 knots, gusting to 29, water temperature 56, pressure 1010.7 millibars, seas 3 feet, every 12 seconds. At buoy 13 near Bodega Bay, winds northwest at 25 knots, gusting to 29, pressure 1007.0 millibars. At Point Reyes Wave Rider buoy, water temperature 58, seas 12 feet, every 9 seconds. At San Francisco buoy, winds north at 12 knots, swell 9 feet, every 8 seconds. At Half Moon Bay buoy, winds northwest 8 knots, water temperature 61, pressure 1008.3 millibars, seas 8 feet, every 8 seconds. At Monterey buoy, winds northwest at 60 knots, water temperature 62, pressure 1007.9 millibars. At Point Sur, Wave Rider buoy, water temperature 60, seas 9 feet, every 9 seconds. At Cape San Martin buoy, winds northwest 21 knots, gusting to 25, water temperature 62, pressure 1007.5 millibars. Seas 11 feet, every 14 seconds. Synopsis for the Central California coast and bays, including the Monterey Bay, Greater Farallones, and Cordell Bank National Marine Sanctuaries, hazardous conditions for small craft will continue through Wednesday night across the outer waters and coastal jet regions of Point Reyes and Point Sur. Frequent northerly gale force gusts will continue tonight across the northern outer waters. Conditions will improve Thursday and into the weekend as northerly breezes diminish to become gentle to moderate. Rough to very rough seas Wednesday will subside to become moderate by Friday. The marine forecast for San Pablo Bay, Suisun Bay, the West Delta, and the San Francisco Bay north of the Bay Bridge. For tonight, southwest wind 5 to 10 knots, becoming south late. For Wednesday, southwest wind around 5 knots, rising to 5 to 10 knots in the afternoon. For Wednesday night, southwest wind 5 to 10 knots. The marine forecast for Monterey Bay. For tonight, northwest wind 5 to 10 knots, veering to north late. Seas 4 to 6 feet. Wave detail, northwest 5 feet at 11 seconds and south 2 feet at 15 seconds. For Wednesday, northwest wind around 5 knots, backing to west in the afternoon. Seas 3 to 5 feet. Wave detail, northwest 5 feet at 11 seconds. For Wednesday night, southwest wind around 5 knots, veering to northwest after midnight. Seas 3 to 5 feet. Wave detail, northwest 4 feet at 11 seconds. Patchy fog after midnight.

The coastal waters forecast from Pigeon Point to Point Pinos out to 10 nautical miles. For tonight, northwest wind 15 to 20 knots, easing to 5 to 10 knots. Seas 6 to 9 feet. Wave detail, northwest 8 feet at 11 seconds and south 2 feet at 15 seconds. For Wednesday, northwest wind 5 to 10 knots, rising to 10 to 15 knots in the afternoon. Seas 5 to 8 feet. Wave detail, northwest 7 feet at 11 seconds and south 2 feet at 15 seconds. For Wednesday night, northwest wind 5 to 10 knots. Seas 5 to 7 feet. Wave detail, northwest 6 feet at 10 seconds and south 2 feet at 15 seconds. The following is an important weather message from the National Weather Service. Issued at 2:55 p.m. Pacific Daylight Time. Coastal flood advisory remains in effect until 5 p.m. Pacific Daylight Time Thursday. What? Up to 1.2 feet of inundation above ground level is possible in low-lying areas near shorelines and tidal waterways. Where? Bayshore locations along the San Francisco Bay, San Pablo Bay, and Monterey Bay. When? Now through 5 p.m. Pacific Daylight Time Thursday. Impacts, flooding of lots, parks, and roads with only isolated road closures expected. High tides will result in flooding along coastal trail, cut off access to some low-lying beaches and coastal areas, and bring water and wave farther up the beach than typical. Additional details, at the San Francisco tidal gauges and coastal areas, and bring water and wave farther up the beach than typical. Additional details, at the San Francisco tidal gauge, high tide is expected to be 1.2 feet above normal 7.3 feet mean lower low water at 2:10 p.m. Wednesday 9/30, and 1.1 foot above normal 6.92 feet mean lower low water at 2:58 p.m. Thursday 10/1. These predictions included up to 0.7 feet of surge that will enhance the astronomical tide and flooding threat. High tide varies up to 90 minutes earlier or later along the Pacific coast and through the San Francisco Bay, respectively. If travel is required, allow extra time as some roads may be closed. Do not drive around barricades or through water of unknown depth. Take the necessary actions to protect flood-prone property. The area forecast for the peninsula, North Bay, and East Bay. Coastal flood advisory in effect until 5 p.m. Pacific Daylight Time Thursday. For the rest of tonight, mostly clear. Lows from the 50s to lower 60s. Southwest winds 5 to 10 miles per hour. For Wednesday, mostly sunny in the morning, then becoming sunny. Highs in the mid-70s at the coast to the lower 90s inland. Southwest winds 5 to 10 miles per hour. For Wednesday night, mostly clear. Lows in the 50s. Southwest winds up to 5 miles per hour. And on Thursday, partly cloudy in the morning, then becoming sunny. Highs in the mid-70s at the coast to the mid-90s inland. Southwest winds 5 to 10 miles per hour. For the Thursday night, mostly clear until midnight, then becoming partly cloudy. Lows from the 50s to lower 60s. West winds 5 to 10 miles per hour. For Friday, partly cloudy. Highs from the mid-70s to upper 80s Friday night, and Saturday partly cloudy. Lows from the mid-50s to lower 60s. Highs from the mid-70s to lower 90s Saturday night through Tuesday. Mostly clear. Lows from the mid-50s to lower 60s. Highs from the mid-70s to upper 80s. Low temperatures tonight and highs tomorrow for these selected cities. San Francisco, 57 and 74. San Francisco Airport, 56 and 78. Redwood City, 58 and 87. Oakland, 58 and 80. Fremont, 59 and 84. Concord, 60 and 95. Livermore, 59 and 93. San Rafael, 57 and 89. Santa Rosa, 54 and 91. Napa, 57 and 88. Fairfield, 60 and 92. These are the 10 p.m. Pacific Daylight Time observations for the San Francisco and Monterey Bay areas on Tuesday, September 29th. At San Francisco,

temperature 62, dew point 53. Relative humidity 72%. West wind at 10 miles an hour. Pressure 29.74 inches and steady. At Oakland Airport, it was clear. Temperature 62, dew point 56. Relative humidity 80%. Northwest wind at 5 miles an hour. Pressure 29.75 inches and rising. At San Jose Airport, it was clear. Temperature 69, dew point 53. Relative humidity 56%. Calm. Pressure 29.75 inches and rising. At Santa Rosa, it was clear. Temperature 65. Southwest wind at 3. Pressure 29.72 and steady. At Concord, it was clear. Temperature 72. Calm. At Livermore, it was clear. Temperature 70. Calm. At Monterey, it was clear. Temperature 60. West wind at 3. Pressure 29.78 and falling. At Salinas, it was clear. Temperature 61. Dew point 54. Relative humidity 77%. North wind at 7. Here are some observations around California and western Nevada. Skies ranged from clear to partly cloudy. It was 70 at Sacramento, 72 at Los Angeles, 72 at San Diego, and 65 at Reno. Truckee reported 43, South Lake Tahoe reported 46, Blue Canyon reported 65, and Mammoth Lakes reported 52. Local temperature reports around San Francisco Bay for 10 p.m. Downtown San Francisco was 63 degrees. Oakland Museum was 67 degrees. Redwood City was 70 degrees. San Rafael was 73 degrees. The area forecast for the South Bay, including the San Jose metro area and the Santa Clara Valley. Coastal flood advisory in effect until 5 p.m. Pacific Daylight Time Thursday. For the rest of tonight, clear. Lows from the mid-50s to lower 60s. South winds up to 5 miles per hour. For Wednesday, mostly sunny in the morning, then becoming sunny. Highs in the lower 80s by the bay, upper 80s to mid-90s inland. Southeast winds up to 5 miles per hour, becoming northwest in the afternoon. For Wednesday night, mostly clear. Lows from the mid-50s to lower 60s. Northwest winds up to 5 miles per hour. And on Thursday, mostly sunny in the morning, then becoming sunny. Highs in the lower 80s by the bay to the lower 90s inland. South winds up to 5 miles per hour, becoming west in the afternoon. For the Thursday night, mostly clear. Lows from the upper 50s to mid 60s. Northwest winds up to 5 miles per hour, becoming southwest after midnight. For Friday, partly cloudy. Highs from the lower 80s to mid 90s for Friday night, partly cloudy. Lows from the lower to mid-60s Saturday through Sunday, mostly clear. Highs 80s and 90s. Lows from the lower to mid-60s Sunday night, clear. Lows from the lower to mid-60s Monday, mostly sunny. Highs from the lower 80s to mid-90s Monday night, clear. Lows from the lower to mid-60s Tuesday, mostly sunny in the morning then becoming sunny. Highs from the lower 80s to mid-90s. Low temperatures tonight and highs tomorrow for these selected cities: San Jose, 59 and 86, Mountain View, 58 and 81, Morgan Hill, 58 and 93. The area forecast for the Monterey Bay and Salinas Valley: coastal flood advisory in effect until 5 p.m. Pacific Daylight Time Thursday. For the rest of tonight, mostly clear until midnight, then becoming partly cloudy. Lows in the mid-50s. West winds 5 to 10 miles per hour, becoming south after midnight. For Wednesday, partly cloudy in the morning, then becoming mostly sunny. Highs in the lower 70s at the coast to the upper 80s inland. Southeast winds up to 5 miles per hour, becoming west in the afternoon. For Wednesday night, mostly clear until midnight, then becoming partly cloudy. Lows in the mid-50s. Southwest winds up to 5 miles per hour until midnight, becoming light. And on Thursday,
partly cloudy in the morning, then becoming sunny. Highs in the lower 70s at the coast and around 90 inland. Light winds, becoming west 5 to 10 miles per hour in the afternoon. For the Thursday night, mostly clear until midnight, then becoming partly cloudy. Lows in the upper 50s. West winds up to 5 miles per hour until midnight, becoming light. For Friday, partly cloudy. Highs from the mid-70s to lower 90s Friday night and Saturday, partly cloudy. Lows near 60. Highs from the upper 70s to lower 90s Saturday night through Tuesday. Mostly clear. Lows in the lower 60s, highs from the mid-70s to lower 90s, low temperatures tonight and highs tomorrow for the selected cities, Santa Cruz, 55 and 81, Monterey, 56 and 72, Salinas, 55 and 75, Hollister, 55 and 89, King City, 55 and 89. The weather overview for the Bay Area and Central Coast, elevated fire weather conditions across the higher terrain through Wednesday, areas of moderate heat risk across the interior Wednesday through Tuesday, minor coastal flooding near high tide for bayshore locations along the San Francisco, San Pablo, and Monterey Bays today through Thursday. The extended forecast for the Bay Area and Central Coast, Friday and Friday night, mostly cloudy. High 65 to 95. Lows 55 to 75. Saturday and Saturday night, partly cloudy. High 65 to 95. Lows 55 to 75. Sunday and Sunday night, mostly clear. High 65 to 95. Lows 55 to 75. Monday and Monday night, mostly clear. High 65 to 95. Lows 55 to 75. Tuesday and Tuesday night, mostly clear. High 65 to 95. Lows 55 to 75. Sunrise, sunset, and tidal information for the San Francisco Bay Area for Tuesday, September 29th. The sunset tonight, 6:55 p.m. The sunrise tomorrow, 7:04 a.m. The sunset tomorrow, 6:54 p.m. Tidal data at the Golden Gate for the afternoon and evening hours today and the morning hours of tomorrow. High tide, 1:30 p.m. at 6.31 feet. Low tide, 08:06 p.m. at -0.22 feet. High tide, 3:11 a.m. at 4.65 feet. Low tide, 7:48 a.m. at 2.66 feet. Here are the buoy observations for 10 p.m. Pacific Daylight Time. An offshore buoy 6, wind southwest at 10 knots, water temperature 66, pressure 1,020.7 millibars. An offshore buoy 59, winds north at 14 knots, water temperature 66, pressure 1,020.6 millibars. At Point Arena buoy, winds northwest 25 knots, gusting to 29, water temperature 56, pressure 1,010.7 millibars, seas 3 feet, every 12 seconds. At buoy 13 near Bodega Bay, winds northwest at 25 knots, gusting to 29, pressure 1,007.0 millibars. At Point Reyes Wave Rider buoy, water temperature 58, seas 12 feet, every 9 seconds. At San Francisco buoy, winds north at 12 knots, swell 9 feet, every 8 seconds. At Half Moon Bay buoy, winds northwest 8 knots, water temperature 61, pressure 1,008.3 millibars, seas 8 feet, every 8 seconds. At Monterey buoy, winds northwest at 16 knots, water temperature 62, pressure 1,007.9 millibars. At Point Sur, Wave Rider buoy, water temperature 60, seas 9 feet, every 9 seconds. At Cape San Martin buoy, winds northwest 21 knots, gusting to 25, water temperature 62, pressure 1,007.5 millibars. Seas 11 feet, every 14 seconds. Synopsis for the Central California coast and bays, including the Monterey Bay, Greater Farallones, and Cordell Bank National Marine Sanctuaries, hazardous conditions for small craft will continue through Wednesday night across the outer waters and coastal jet regions of Point Reyes and Point Sur. Free
frequent northerly gale force gusts will continue tonight across the

calmer waters. Conditions will improve Thursday and into the weekend as northerly breezes diminish to become gentle to moderate. Rough to very rough seas Wednesday will subside to become moderate by Friday. The marine forecast for San Pablo Bay, Susan Bay, the West Delta, and the San Francisco Bay north of the Bay Bridge. For tonight, southwest wind 5 to 10 knots, becoming south late. For Wednesday, southwest wind around 5 knots, rising to 5 to 10 knots in the afternoon. For Wednesday night, southwest wind 5 to 10 knots. The marine forecast for Monterey Bay. For tonight, northwest wind 5 to 10 knots, veering to north late. Seas 4 to 6 feet. Wave detail, northwest 5 feet at 11 seconds and south 2 feet at 15 seconds. For Wednesday, northwest wind around 5 knots, backing to west in the afternoon. Seas 3 to 5 feet. Wave detail, northwest 5 feet at 11 seconds. For Wednesday night, southwest wind around 5 knots, veering to northwest after midnight. Seas 3 to 5 feet. Wave detail, northwest 4 feet at 11 seconds. Patchy fog after midnight. The coastal waters forecast from Pigeon Point to Point Pinos out to 10 nautical miles. For tonight, northwest wind 15 to 20 knots, easing to 5 to 10 knots. Seas 6 to 9 feet. Wave detail, northwest 8 feet at 11 seconds and south 2 feet at 15 seconds. For Wednesday, northwest wind 5 to 10 knots, rising to 10 to 15 knots in the afternoon. Seas 5 to 8 feet. Wave detail, northwest 7 feet at 11 seconds and south 2 feet at 15 seconds. For Wednesday night, northwest wind 5 to 10 knots. Seas 5 to 7 feet. Wave detail, northwest 6 feet at 10 seconds and south 2 feet at 15 seconds. The following is an important weather message from the National Weather Service. Issued at 2:55 p.m. Pacific Daylight Time. Coastal flood advisory remains in effect until 5 p.m. Pacific Daylight Time Thursday. What? Up to 1.2 feet of inundation above ground level is possible in low-lying areas near shorelines and tidal waterways. Where? Bayshore locations along the San Francisco Bay, San Pablo Bay, and Monterey Bay. When? Now through 5 p.m. Pacific Daylight Time Thursday. Impacts, flooding of lots, parks, and roads with only isolated road closures expected. High tides will result in flooding along coastal trail, cut off access to some low-lying beaches and coastal areas, and bring water and wave farther up the beach than typical. Additional details, at the San Francisco tidal gauge, high tide is expected to be 1.2 feet above normal 7. 3 feet mean lower low water at 2:10 p.m. Wednesday 9/30, and 1 foot above normal 6.92 feet mean lower low water at 2:58 p.m. Thursday 10/1. These predictions included up to 0.7 feet of surge that will enhance the astronomical tide and flooding threat. High tide varies up to 90 minutes earlier or later along the Pacific coast and through the San Francisco Bay, respectively. If travel is required, allow extra time as some roads may be closed. Do not drive around barricades or through water of unknown depth. Take the necessary actions to protect flood-prone property. The area forecast for the peninsula, North Bay, and East Bay. Coastal flood advisory in effect until 5 p.m. Pacific Daylight Time Thursday. For the rest of tonight, mostly clear. Lows from the 50s to lower 60s. Southwest winds 5 to 10 miles per hour. For Wednesday, mostly sunny in the morning then becoming sunny. Highs in the mid-70s at the coast to the lower 90s inland. Southwest winds 5 to 10 miles per hour. For Wednesday night, mostly clear. Lows in the 50s. Southwest winds up to 5 miles per hour. And on Thursday, partly cloudy in the morning then becoming sunny. Highs in the mid-70s at the coast to the mid-90s inland. Southwest winds 5 to 10 miles per hour.

58 and 87, Oakland, 58 and 80, Fremont, 59 and 84, Concord, 60 and 95, Livermore, 59 and 93, San Rafael, 57 and 89, Santa Rosa, 54 and 91, Napa, 57 and 88, Fairfield, 60 and 92. These are the 10 p.m. Pacific Daylight Time observations for the San Francisco and Monterey Bay areas on Tuesday, September 29th. At San Francisco Airport, it was clear, temperature 62, dew point 53, relative humidity 72%, west wind at 10 miles an hour, pressure 29.74 inches and steady. At Oakland Airport, it was clear, temperature 62, dew point 56, relative humidity 80%, northwest wind at 5 miles an hour, pressure 29.75 inches and rising. At San Jose Airport, it was clear, temperature 69, dew point 53, relative humidity 56%, calm, pressure 29.75 inches and rising. At Santa Rosa, it was clear, temperature 65, southwest wind at 3, pressure 29.72 and steady. At Concord, it was clear, temperature 72, calm. At Livermore, it was clear, temperature 70, calm. At Monterey, it was clear, temperature 60, west wind at 3, pressure 29.78 and falling. At Salinas, it was clear, temperature 61, dew point 54, relative humidity 77%, north wind at 7. Here are some observations around California and western Nevada. Skies ranged from clear to partly cloudy. It was 70 at Sacramento, 72 at Los Angeles, 72 at San Diego, and 65 at Reno. Truckee reported 43, South Lake Tahoe reported 46, Blue Canyon reported 65, and Mammoth Lakes reported 52. 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This broadcast originates from the National Weather Service office located in Monterey, California, and serves the South Bay and Monterey Bay Area, including the city of San Jose, Monterey, Salinas, and Santa Cruz. Local temperature reports around San Francisco Bay for 10 p.m. Downtown San Francisco was 63 degrees. Oakland Museum was 67 degrees. Redwood City was 70 degrees. San Rafael was 73 degrees. The area forecast for the South Bay, including the San Jose metro area and the Santa Clara Valley. Coastal flood advisory in effect until 5 p.m. Pacific Daylight Time Thursday. For the rest of tonight, clear. Lows from the mid-50s to lower 60s. South winds up to 5 miles per hour. For Wednesday, mostly sunny in the morning, then becoming sunny. Highs in the lower 80s by the bay, upper 80s to mid-90s inland. Southeast winds up to 5 miles per hour, becoming northwest in the afternoon. For Wednesday night, mostly clear. Lows from the mid-50s to lower 60s. Northwest winds up to 5 miles per hour. And on Thursday, mostly sunny in the morning, then becoming sunny. Highs in the lower 80s by the bay to the lower 90s inland. South winds up to 5 miles per hour, becoming west in the afternoon. For the Thursday night, mostly clear. Lows from the upper 50s to mid 60s. Northwest winds up to 5 miles per hour, becoming southwest after midnight. For Friday, partly cloudy. Highs from the lower 80s to mid 90s for Friday night, partly cloudy. Lows from the lower to mid 60s Saturday through Sunday. Mostly clear. Highs 80s and 90s. Lows from the lower to mid 60s Sunday night, clear. Lows from the lower to mid 60s Monday. Mostly sunny. Highs from the lower 80s to mid 90s Monday night, clear. Lows from the lower to mid 60s Tuesday. Mostly sunny in the morning, then becoming sunny. Highs from the lower 80s to mid 90s, low temperatures tonight and highs tomorrow for these selected cities: San Jose, 59 and 86, Mountain View, 58.

and 81, Morgan Hill, 58 and 93. The area forecast for the Monterey Bay and Salinas Valley. Coastal flood advisory in effect until 5 p.m. Pacific Daylight Time Thursday. For the rest of tonight, mostly clear until midnight, then becoming partly cloudy. Lows in the mid-50s. West winds 5 to 10 miles per hour, becoming south after midnight. For Wednesday, partly cloudy in the morning, then becoming mostly sunny. Highs in the lower 70s at the coast to the upper 80s inland. Southeast winds up to 5 miles per hour, becoming west in the afternoon. For Wednesday night, mostly clear until midnight, then becoming partly cloudy. Lows in the mid-50s. Southwest winds up to 5 miles per hour until midnight, becoming light. And on Thursday, partly cloudy in the morning, then becoming sunny. Highs in the lower 70s at the coast of around 90 inland. Light winds, becoming west 5 to 10 miles per hour in the afternoon. For the Thursday night, mostly clear until midnight, then becoming partly cloudy. Lows in the upper 50s. West winds up to 5 miles per hour until midnight, becoming light. For Friday, partly cloudy. Highs from the mid-70s to lower 90s Friday night and Saturday, partly cloudy. Lows near 60. Highs from the upper 70s to lower 90s Saturday night through Tuesday. Mostly clear. Lows in the lower 60s. Highs from the mid-70s to lower 90s. Low temperatures tonight and highs tomorrow for these selected cities. Santa Cruz, 55 and 81. Monterey, 56 and 72. Salinas, 55 and 75. Hollister, 55 and 89. King City, 55 and 89. The weather overview for the Bay Area and Central Coast, elevated fire weather conditions across the higher terrain through Wednesday, areas of moderate heat risk across the interior Wednesday through Tuesday, minor coastal flooding near high tide for bayshore locations along the San Francisco, San Pablo, and Monterey Bays today through Thursday. The extended forecast for the Bay Area and Central Coast, Friday and Friday night, mostly cloudy. High 65 to 95. Lows 55 to 75. Saturday and Saturday night, partly cloudy. High 65 to 95. Lows 55 to 75. Sunday and Sunday night, mostly clear. High 65 to 95. Lows 55 to 75. Monday and Monday night, mostly clear. High 65 to 95. Lows 55 to 75. Tuesday and Tuesday night, mostly clear. High 65 to 95. Lows 55 to 75. Sunrise, sunset, and tidal information for the San Francisco Bay Area for Tuesday, September 29th. The sunset tonight, 6:55 p.m. The sunrise tomorrow, 7:04 a.m. The sunset tomorrow, 6:54 p.m. Tidal data at the Golden Gate for the afternoon and evening hours today and the morning hours of tomorrow. High tide, 1:30 p.m. at 6.31 feet. Low tide, 08:06 p.m. at -0.22 feet. High tide, 3:11 a.m. at 4.65 feet. Low tide, 7:48 a.m. at 2.66 feet. Here are the buoy observations for 10 p.m. Pacific Daylight Time. An offshore buoy 6, wind southwest at 10 knots, water temperature 66, pressure 1,020.7 millibars. An offshore buoy 59, winds north at 14 knots, water temperature 66, pressure 1,020.6 millibars. At Point Arena buoy, winds northwest 25 knots, gusting to 29, water temperature 56, pressure 1,010.7 millibars, seas 3 feet, every 12 seconds. At buoy 13 near Bodega Bay, winds northwest at 25 knots, gusting to 29, pressure 1,007.0 millibars. At Point Reyes Wave Rider buoy, water temperature 58, seas 12 feet, every 9 seconds. At San Francisco buoy, winds north at 12 knots, swell 9 feet, every 8 seconds. At Half Moon Bay buoy, winds northwest 8 knots, water temperature 60.

1, pressure 1,008.3 millibars, seas 8 feet, every 8 seconds. At Monterey Bay, winds northwest at 60 knots, water temperature 62, pressure 1,007.9 millibars. At Pointer, wave rider buoy water temperature 60, seas 9 feet, every 9 seconds. At Cape San Martin buoy winds northwest 21 knots, gusting to 25, water temperature 62, pressure 1,007.5 millibars. Seas 11 feet, every 14 seconds. Here are the buoy observations for 11 p.m. Pacific Daylight Time. At offshore buoy 6 winds southwest at 10 knots, water temperature 66, pressure 1,020.8 millibars. At offshore buoy 59 winds north at 14 knots, water temperature 66, pressure 1,020.7 millibars. At buoy 14 near Point Arena winds northwest at 23 knots, gusting to 29, water temperature 56, pressure 1,010.1 millibars. At buoy 13 near Bodega Bay winds northwest at 25 knots, gusting to 31, pressure 1,006.7 millibars. At Point Reyes wave rider buoy water temperature 58, seas 13 feet, every 9 seconds. At San Francisco buoy winds north at 14 knots, water temperature 58, pressure 1,007.2 millibars. At Half Moon Bay buoy winds northwest 10 knots, water temperature 61, pressure 1,008.4 millibars, seas 9 feet, every 9 seconds. At Monterey buoy winds northwest at 12 knots, water temperature 62, pressure 1,008.3 millibars. At Pointer, wave rider buoy water temperature 60, seas 9 feet, every 10 seconds. At Cape San Martin buoy winds northwest at 19 knots, gusting to 23, water temperature 62, pressure 1,007.6 millibars. Synopsis for the Central California coast and bays including the Monterey Bay, Greater Farallones, and Cordell Bank National Marine Sanctuaries, hazardous conditions for small craft will continue through Wednesday night across the outer waters and coastal jet regions of Point Reyes and Point Sur. Frequent northerly gale force gusts will continue tonight across the northern outer waters. Conditions will improve Thursday and into the weekend as northerly breezes diminish to become gentle to moderate. Rough to very rough seas Wednesday will subside to become moderate by Friday. The marine forecast for San Pablo Bay, Suisun Bay, the West Delta, and the San Francisco Bay north of the Bay Bridge. For tonight, southwest wind 5 to 10 knots, becoming south late. For Wednesday, southwest wind around 5 knots, rising to 5 to 10 knots in the afternoon. For Wednesday night, southwest wind 5 to 10 knots. The marine forecast for Monterey Bay. For tonight, northwest wind 5 to 10 knots, veering to north late. Seas 4 to 6 feet. Wave detail, northwest 5 feet at 11 seconds and south 2 feet at 15 seconds. For Wednesday, northwest wind around 5 knots, backing to west in the afternoon. Seas 3 to 5 feet. Wave detail, northwest 5 feet at 11 seconds. For Wednesday night, southwest wind around 5 knots, veering to northwest after midnight. Seas 3 to 5 feet. Wave detail, northwest 4 feet at 11 seconds. Patchy fog after midnight. The coastal waters forecast from Pigeon Point to Point Pinos out to 10 nautical miles. For tonight, northwest wind 15 to 20 knots, easing to 5 to 10 knots. Seas 6 to 9 feet. Wave detail, northwest 8 feet at 11 seconds and south 2 feet at 15 seconds. For Wednesday, northwest wind 5 to 10 knots, rising to 10 to 15 knots in the afternoon. Seas 5 to 8 feet. Wave detail, northwest 7 feet at 11 seconds and south 2 feet at 15 seconds. For Wednesday night, northwest wind 5 to 10 knots. Seas 5 to 7 feet. Wave detail, northwest 6 feet at 10 seconds and south 2 feet at 15 seconds. The following is an important weather message from the National Weather Service. Issued at

5 p.m. Pacific Daylight Time. Coastal flood advisory remains in effect until 5 p.m. Pacific Daylight Time Thursday. What? Up to 1.2 feet of inundation above ground level is possible in low-lying areas near shorelines and tidal waterways. Where? Bayshore locations along the San Francisco Bay, San Pablo Bay, and Monterey Bay. When? Now through 5 p.m. Pacific Daylight Time Thursday. Impacts, flooding of lots, parks, and roads with only isolated road closures expected. High tides will result in flooding along coastal trail, cut off access to some low-lying beaches and coastal areas, and bring water and waves farther up the beach than typical. Additional details, at the San Francisco tidal gauge, high tide is expected to be 1.2 feet above normal 7.3 feet mean lower low water at 2:10 p.m. Wednesday 9/30, and 1.1 foot above normal 6.92 feet mean lower low water at 2:58 p.m. Thursday 10/1. These predictions included up to 0.7 feet of surge that will enhance the astronomical tide and flooding threat. High tide varies up to 90 minutes earlier or later along the Pacific coast and through the San Francisco Bay, respectively. If travel is required, allow extra time as some roads may be closed. Do not drive around barricades or through water of unknown depth. Take the necessary actions to protect flood-prone property. The area forecast for the peninsula, North Bay, and East Bay. Coastal flood advisory in effect until 5 p.m. Pacific Daylight Time Thursday. For the rest of tonight, mostly clear. Lows from the 50s to lower 60s. Southwest winds 5 to 10 miles per hour. For Wednesday, mostly sunny in the morning, then becoming sunny. Highs in the mid-70s at the coast to the lower 90s inland. Southwest winds 5 to 10 miles per hour. For Wednesday night, mostly clear. Lows in the 50s. Southwest winds up to 5 miles per hour. And on Thursday, partly cloudy in the morning, then becoming sunny. Highs in the mid-70s at the coast to the mid-90s inland. Southwest winds 5 to 10 miles per hour. For the Thursday night, mostly clear until midnight, then becoming partly cloudy. Lows from the 50s to lower 60s. West winds 5 to 10 miles per hour. For Friday, partly cloudy. Highs from the mid-70s to upper 80s Friday night and Saturday, partly cloudy. Lows from the mid-50s to lower 60s. Highs from the mid-70s to lower 90s Saturday night through Tuesday. Mostly clear. Lows from the mid-50s to lower 60s. Highs from the mid-70s to upper 80s. Low temperatures tonight and highs tomorrow for these selected cities. San Francisco, 57 and 74. San Francisco Airport, 56 and 78. Redwood City, 58 and 87. Oakland, 58 and 80. Fremont, 59 and 84. Concord, 60 and 95. Livermore, 59 and 93. San Rafael, 57 and 89. Santa Rosa, 54 and 91. Napa, 57 and 88. Fairfield, 60 and 92. These are the 11 p.m. Pacific Daylight Time observations for the San Francisco and Monterey Bay areas on Tuesday, September 29th. At San Francisco Airport, it was clear, temperature 62, dew point 53, relative humidity 72%, west wind at 7 miles an hour, pressure 29.74 inches and steady. At Oakland Airport, it was clear, temperature 61, dew point 56, relative humidity 83%, calm, pressure 29.74 inches and falling. At San Jose Airport, it was clear, temperature 67, dew point 55, relative humidity 65%, west wind at 3 miles an hour, pressure 29.74 inches and falling. At Santa Rosa, it was clear, temperature 62, south wind at 5, pressure 29.73 and rising. At Concord, it was clear, temperature 69, calm. At Livermore, it was clear, temperature 67, calm. At Monterey, it was clear, temperature 57, east wind at 3, pressure 29.77 and falling.

at Salinas. It was clear, temperature 60, dew point 54, relative humidity 80%, north wind at 5. Here are some observations around California and western Nevada. Skies ranged from clear to partly cloudy. It was 71 at Sacramento, 71 at Los Angeles, 72 at San Diego, and 60 at Reno. Truckee reported 45, South Lake Tahoe reported 44, Blue Canyon reported 66, and Mammoth Lakes reported 48. These are the 11 p.m. Pacific Daylight Time observations for the San Francisco and Monterey Bay areas on Tuesday, September 29th. At San Francisco Airport, it was clear, temperature 62, dew point 53, relative humidity 72%, west wind at 7 miles an hour, pressure 29.74 inches and steady. At Oakland Airport, it was clear, temperature 61, dew point 56, relative humidity 83%, calm, pressure 29.74 inches and falling. At San Jose Airport, it was clear, temperature 67, dew point 55, relative humidity 65%, west wind at 3 miles an hour, pressure 29.74 inches and falling. At Santa Rosa, it was clear, temperature 62, south wind at 5, pressure 29.73 and rising. At Concord, it was clear, temperature 69, calm. At Livermore, it was clear, temperature 67, calm. At Monterey, it was clear, temperature 57, east wind at 3, pressure 29.77 and falling. At Salinas, it was clear, temperature 60, dew point 54, relative humidity 80%, north wind at 5. Here are some observations around California and western Nevada. Skies ranged from clear to partly cloudy. It was 71 at Sacramento, 71 at Los Angeles, 72 at San Diego, and 60 at Reno. Truckee reported 45, South Lake Tahoe reported 44, Blue Canyon reported 66, and Mammoth Lakes reported 48. Local temperature reports around San Francisco Bay for 11 p.m. Downtown San Francisco was 62 degrees. Oakland Museum was 65 degrees. Redwood City was 68 degrees. San Rafael was 69 degrees. The area forecast for the South Bay, including the San Jose metro area and the Santa Clara Valley. Coastal flood advisory in effect until 5 p.m. Pacific Daylight Time Thursday. For the rest of tonight, clear. Lows from the mid-50s to lower 60s. South winds up to 5 miles per hour. For Wednesday, mostly sunny in the morning, then becoming sunny. Highs in the lower 80s by the bay, upper 80s to mid-90s inland. Southeast winds up to 5 miles per hour, becoming northwest in the afternoon. For Wednesday night, mostly clear. Lows from the mid-50s to lower 60s. Northwest winds up to 5 miles per hour. And on Thursday, mostly sunny in the morning, then becoming sunny. Highs in the lower 80s by the bay to the lower 90s inland. South winds up to 5 miles per hour, becoming west in the afternoon. For the Thursday night, mostly clear. Lows from the upper 50s to mid 60s. Northwest winds up to 5 miles per hour, becoming southwest after midnight. For Friday, partly cloudy. Highs from the lower 80s to mid 90s for Friday night, partly cloudy. Lows from the lower to mid 60s Saturday through Sunday, mostly clear. Highs 80s and 90s. Lows from the lower to mid 60s Sunday night, clear. Lows from the lower to mid 60s Monday, mostly sunny. Highs from the lower 80s to mid 90s Monday night, clear. Lows from the lower to mid 60s Tuesday, mostly sunny in the morning, then becoming sunny. Highs from the lower 80s to mid 90s. Low temperatures tonight and highs tomorrow for these selected cities: San Jose, 59 and 86, Mountain View, 58 and 81, Morgan Hill, 58 and 93. The area forecast for the Monterey Bay and Salinas Valley: coastal flood advisory in effect until 5 p.m. Pacific Daylight Time Thursday.

the rest of tonight, mostly clear until midnight, then becoming partly cloudy. Lows in the mid-50s. West winds 5 to 10 miles per hour, becoming south after midnight. For Wednesday, partly cloudy in the morning, then becoming mostly sunny. Highs in the lower 70s at the coast to the upper 80s inland. Southeast winds up to 5 miles per hour, becoming west in the afternoon. For Wednesday night, mostly clear until midnight, then becoming partly cloudy. Lows in the mid-50s. Southwest winds up to 5 miles per hour until midnight, becoming light. And on Thursday, partly cloudy in the morning, then becoming sunny. Highs in the lower 70s at the coast to around 90 inland. Light winds, becoming west 5 to 10 miles per hour in the afternoon. For the Thursday night, mostly clear until midnight, then becoming partly cloudy. Lows in the upper 50s. West winds up to 5 miles per hour until midnight, becoming light. For Friday, partly cloudy. Highs from the mid-70s to lower 90s Friday night, and Saturday partly cloudy. Lows near 60. Highs from the upper 70s to lower 90s Saturday night through Tuesday. Mostly clear. Lows in the lower 60s. Highs from the mid-70s to lower 90s. Low temperatures tonight and highs tomorrow for these selected cities. Santa Cruz, 55 and 81. Monterey, 56 and 72. Salinas, 55 and 75. Hollister, 55 and 89. King City, 55 and 89. The weather overview for the Bay Area and Central Coast, elevated fire weather conditions across the higher terrain through Wednesday, areas of moderate heat risk across the interior Wednesday through Tuesday, minor coastal flooding near high tide for bayshore locations along the San Francisco, San Pablo, and Monterey Bays today through Thursday. The extended forecast for the Bay Area and Central Coast, Friday and Friday night, mostly cloudy. High 65 to 95. Lows 55 to 75. Saturday and Saturday night, partly cloudy. High 65 to 95. Lows 55 to 75. Sunday and Sunday night, mostly clear. High 65 to 95. Lows 55 to 75. Monday and Monday night, mostly clear. High 65 to 95. Lows 55 to 75. Tuesday and Tuesday night, mostly clear. High 65 to 95. Lows 55 to 75. Sunrise, sunset, and tidal information for the San Francisco Bay Area for Tuesday, September 29th. The sunset tonight, 6:55 p.m. The sunrise tomorrow, 7:04 a.m. The sunset tomorrow, 6:54 p.m. Tidal data at the Golden Gate for the afternoon and evening hours today and the morning hours of tomorrow. High tide, 1:30 p.m. at 6.31 feet. Low tide, 08:06 p.m. at -0.22 feet. High tide, 3:11 a.m. at 4.65 feet. Low tide, 7:48 a.m. at 2.66 feet. Here are the buoy observations for 11 p.m. Pacific Daylight Time. At buoy 6, wind southwest 10 knots, water temperature 66, pressure 1020.8 millibars, seas 7, every 11. At offshore buoy 59, winds north at 14 knots, water temperature 66, pressure 1020.7 millibars. At Point Arena buoy, winds northwest 23 knots, gusting to 27, water temperature 56, pressure 1010.1 millibars, seas 5 feet, every 12 seconds. At buoy 13 near Bodega Bay, winds northwest at 25 knots, gusting to 29, pressure 1006.7 millibars, swell 9 feet, every 8 seconds. At Point Reyes Wave Rider buoy, water temperature 57, seas 13 feet, every 9 seconds. At San Francisco buoy, winds northwest at 12 knots, water temperature 58, swell 10 feet, every 7 seconds. At Half Moon Bay buoy, winds northwest 10 knots, water temperature 61, pressure 1008.4 millibars, seas 9 feet, every 9 seconds. At Monterey Bay buoy, winds

12 knots. Water temperature 62, pressure 1,008.3 millibars, seas 10 feet, every 9 seconds. Endpoint, sir. Wave rider buoy water temperature 60, seas 9 feet, every 10 seconds. At Cape San Martin buoy winds northwest 70 knots, gusting to 21. Water temperature 62, pressure 1,007.6 millibars. Seas 10 feet, every 11 seconds. Synopsis for the Central California coast and bays, including the Monterey Bay, Greater Farallones, and Cordell Bank National Marine Sanctuaries, hazardous conditions for small craft will continue through Wednesday night across the outer waters and coastal jet regions of Point Reyes and Point Sur. Frequent northerly gale force gusts will continue tonight across the northern outer waters. Conditions will improve Thursday and into the weekend as northerly breezes diminish to become gentle to moderate. Rough to very rough seas Wednesday will subside to become moderate by Friday. The marine forecast for San Pablo Bay, Suisun Bay, the West Delta, and the San Francisco Bay north of the Bay Bridge. For tonight, southwest wind 5 to 10 knots, becoming south late. For Wednesday, southwest wind around 5 knots, rising to 5 to 10 knots in the afternoon. For Wednesday night, southwest wind 5 to 10 knots. The marine forecast for Monterey Bay. For tonight, northwest wind 5 to 10 knots, veering to north late. Seas 4 to 6 feet. Wave detail, northwest 5 feet at 11 seconds and south 2 feet at 15 seconds. For Wednesday, northwest wind around 5 knots, backing to west in the afternoon. Seas 3 to 5 feet. Wave detail, northwest 5 feet at 11 seconds. For Wednesday night, southwest wind around 5 knots, veering to northwest after midnight. Seas 3 to 5 feet. Wave detail, northwest 4 feet at 11 seconds. Patchy fog after midnight. The coastal waters forecast from Pigeon Point to Point Pinos out to 10 nautical miles. For tonight, northwest wind 15 to 20 knots, easing to 5 to 10 knots. Seas 6 to 9 feet. Wave detail, northwest 8 feet at 11 seconds and south 2 feet at 15 seconds. For Wednesday, northwest wind 5 to 10 knots, rising to 10 to 15 knots in the afternoon. Seas 5 to 8 feet. Wave detail, northwest 7 feet at 11 seconds and south 2 feet at 15 seconds. For Wednesday night, northwest wind 5 to 10 knots. Seas 5 to 7 feet. Wave detail, northwest 6 feet at 10 seconds and south 2 feet at 15 seconds. The following is an important weather message from the National Weather Service. Issued at 2:55 p.m. Pacific Daylight Time. Coastal flood advisory remains in effect until 5 p.m. Pacific Daylight Time Thursday. What? Up to 1.2 feet of inundation above ground level is possible in low-lying areas near shorelines and tidal waterways. Where? Bayshore locations along the San Francisco Bay, San Pablo Bay, and Monterey Bay. When? Now through 5 p.m. Pacific Daylight Time Thursday. Impacts, flooding of lots, parks, and roads with only isolated road closures expected. High tides will result in flooding along coastal trail, cut off access to some low-lying beaches and coastal areas, and bring water and waves farther up the beach than typical. Additional details, at the San Francisco tidal gauge, high tide is expected to be 1.2 feet above normal 7.3 feet mean lower low water at 2:10 p.m. Wednesday 9/30, and 1.1 foot above normal 6.92 feet mean lower low water at 2:58 p.m. Thursday 10/1. These predictions included up to 0.7 feet of surge that will enhance the astronomical tide and flooding threat. High tide varies up to 90 minutes earlier or later along the Pacific coast and through the San Francisco Bay, respectively. If travel is required, allow extra time as some roads may be closed. Do not drive around barricades or through water of unknown depth. Take the necessary actions to protect flood-prone property. 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

1049, broadcasting on a frequency of 162.55 megahertz from atop McQueen's Ridge. This broadcast originates from the National Weather Service office located in Monterey, California, and serves the South Bay and Monterey Bay Area, including the cities of San Jose, Monterey, Salinas, and Santa Cruz. The area forecast for the peninsula, North Bay, and East Bay. Coastal flood advisory in effect until 5 p.m. Pacific Daylight Time Thursday. For the rest of tonight, mostly clear. Lows from the 50s to lower 60s. Southwest winds 5 to 10 miles per hour. For Wednesday, mostly sunny in the morning, then becoming sunny. Highs in the mid-70s at the coast to the lower 90s inland. Southwest winds 5 to 10 miles per hour. For Wednesday night, mostly clear. Lows in the 50s. Southwest winds up to 5 miles per hour. And on Thursday, partly cloudy in the morning, then becoming sunny. Highs in the mid-70s at the coast to the mid-90s inland. Southwest winds 5 to 10 miles per hour. For the Thursday night, mostly clear until midnight, then becoming partly cloudy. Lows from the 50s to lower 60s. West winds 5 to 10 miles per hour. For Friday, partly cloudy. Highs from the mid-70s to upper 80s Friday night, and Saturday partly cloudy. Lows from the mid-50s to lower 60s. Highs from the mid-70s to lower 90s Saturday night through Tuesday. Mostly clear. Lows from the mid-50s to lower 60s. Highs from the mid-70s to upper 80s. Low temperatures tonight and highs tomorrow for these selected cities: San Francisco, 57 and 74. San Francisco Airport, 56 and 78. Redwood City, 58 and 87. Oakland, 58 and 80. Fremont, 59 and 84. Concord, 60 and 95. Livermore, 59 and 93. San Rafael, 57 and 89. Santa Rosa, 54 and 91. Napa, 57 and 88. Fairfield, 60 and 92. These are the 11 p.m. Pacific Daylight Time observations for the San Francisco and Monterey Bay areas on Tuesday, September 29th. At San Francisco Airport, it was clear, temperature 62, dew point 53, relative humidity 72%, west wind at 7 miles an hour, pressure 29.74 inches and steady. At Oakland Airport, it was clear, temperature 61, dew point 56, relative humidity 83%, calm, pressure 29.74 inches and falling. At San Jose Airport, it was clear, temperature 67, dew point 55, relative humidity 65%, west wind at 3 miles an hour, pressure 29.74 inches and falling. At Santa Rosa, it was clear, temperature 62, south wind at 5, pressure 29.73 and rising. At Concord, it was clear, temperature 69, calm. At Livermore, it was clear, temperature 67, calm. At Monterey, it was clear, temperature 57, east wind at 3, pressure 29.77 and falling. At Salinas, it was clear, temperature 60, dew point 54, relative humidity 80%, north wind at 5. Here are some observations around California and western Nevada. Skies ranged from clear to partly cloudy. It was 71 at Sacramento, 71 at Los Angeles, 72 at San Diego, and 60 at Reno. Truckee reported 45, South Lake Tahoe reported 44, Blue Canyon reported 66, and Mammoth Lakes reported 48. Local temperature reports around San Francisco Bay for 11 p.m. Downtown San Francisco was 62 degrees. Oakland Museum was 65 degrees. Redwood City was 68 degrees. San Rafael was 69 degrees. The area forecast for the South Bay, including the San Jose metro area and the Santa Clara Valley. Coastal flood advisory in effect until 5 p.m. Pacific Daylight Time Thursday. For the rest of tonight, clear. Lows from the mid-50s to lower 60s. South winds up to 5 miles per hour. For Wednesday,

mostly sunny in the morning, then becoming sunny. Highs in the lower 80s by the bay, upper 80s to mid-90s inland. Southeast winds up to 5 miles per hour, becoming northwest in the afternoon. For Wednesday night, mostly clear. Lows from the mid-50s to lower 60s. Northwest winds up to 5 miles per hour. And on Thursday, mostly sunny in the morning, then becoming sunny. Highs in the lower 80s by the bay to the lower 90s inland. South winds up to 5 miles per hour, becoming west in the afternoon. For the Thursday night, mostly clear. Lows from the upper 50s to mid 60s. Northwest winds up to 5 miles per hour, becoming southwest after midnight. For Friday, partly cloudy. Highs from the lower 80s to mid 90s for Friday night, partly cloudy. Lows from the lower to mid 60s Saturday through Sunday, mostly clear. Highs 80s and 90s, lows from the lower to mid 60s Sunday night, clear. Lows from the lower to mid 60s, mostly clear. Highs 80s and 90s, lows from the lower to mid 60s Sunday night, clear. Lows from the lower to mid 60s Monday, mostly sunny. Highs from the lower 80s to mid 90s Monday night, clear. Lows from the lower to mid 60s Tuesday, mostly sunny in the morning, then becoming sunny. Highs from the lower 80s to mid 90s, low temperatures tonight and highs tomorrow for these selected cities: San Jose, 59 and 86, Mountain View, 58 and 81, Morgan Hill, 58 and 93. The area forecast for the Monterey Bay and Salinas Valley: coastal flood advisory in effect until 5 p.m. Pacific Daylight Time Thursday. For the rest of tonight, mostly clear until midnight, then becoming partly cloudy. Lows in the mid-50s. West winds 5 to 10 miles per hour, becoming south after midnight. For Wednesday, partly cloudy in the morning, then becoming mostly sunny. Highs in the lower 70s at the coast to the upper 80s inland. Southeast winds up to 5 miles per hour, becoming west in the afternoon. For Wednesday night, mostly clear until midnight, then becoming partly cloudy. Lows in the mid-50s. Southwest winds up to 5 miles per hour until midnight, becoming light. And on Thursday, partly cloudy in the morning, then becoming sunny. Highs in the lower 70s at the coast to around 90 inland. Light winds, becoming west 5 to 10 miles per hour in the afternoon. For the Thursday night, mostly clear until midnight, then becoming partly cloudy. Lows in the upper 50s. West winds up to 5 miles per hour until midnight, becoming light. For Friday, partly cloudy. Highs from the mid-70s to lower 90s Friday night and Saturday, partly cloudy. Lows near 60. Highs from the upper 70s to lower 90s Saturday night through Tuesday, mostly clear. Lows in the lower 60s, highs from the mid-70s to lower 90s, low temperatures tonight and highs tomorrow for these selected cities: Santa Cruz, 55 and 81, Monterey, 56 and 72, Salinas, 55 and 75, Hollister, 55 and 89, King City, 55 and 89. The weather overview for the Bay Area and Central Coast: elevated fire weather conditions across the higher terrain through Wednesday, areas of moderate heat risk across the interior Wednesday through Tuesday, minor coastal flooding near high tide for bayshore locations along the San Francisco, San Pablo, and Monterey Bays today through Thursday. The extended forecast for the Bay Area and Central Coast: Friday and Friday night, mostly cloudy. High 65 to 95. Lows 55 to 75. Saturday and Saturday night, partly cloudy. High 65 to 95. Lows 55 to 75. Sunday and Sunday night, mostly clear. High 65 to 95. Lows 55 to 75. Monday and Monday night, mostly clear. High 65 to 95. Lows 55 to 75. Tuesday and Tuesday night, mostly clear. High 65 to 95. Lows 55 to 75. Sunrise, sunset, and

tornado information for the San Francisco Bay Area for Tuesday, September 29th. The sunset tonight, 6:55 p.m. The sunrise tomorrow, 7:04 a.m. The sunset tomorrow, 6:54 p.m. Tidal data at the Golden Gate for the afternoon and evening hours today and the morning hours of tomorrow. High tide, 1:30 p.m. at 6.31 feet. Low tide, 08:06 p.m. at minus 022 feet. High tide, 3:11 a.m. at 4.65 feet. Low tide, 7:48 a.m. at 2.66 feet. Here are the buoy observations for 11 p.m. Pacific Daylight Time. At buoy 6, wind southwest 10 knots, water temperature 66, pressure 1,020.8 millibars, seas 7, every 11. At offshore buoy 59, winds north at 14 knots, water temperature 66, pressure 1,020.7 millibars. At Point Arena buoy, winds northwest 23 knots, gusting to 27, water temperature 56, pressure 1,010.1 millibars, seas 5 feet, every 12 seconds. At buoy 13 near Bodega Bay, winds northwest at 25 knots, gusting to 29, pressure 1,006.7 millibars, swell 9 feet, every 8 seconds. At Point Reyes Wave Rider buoy, water temperature 57, seas 13 feet, every 9 seconds. At San Francisco buoy, winds northwest at 12 knots, water temperature 58, swell 10 feet, every 7 seconds. At Half Moon Bay buoy, winds northwest 10 knots, water temperature 61, pressure 1,008.4 millibars, seas 9 feet, every 9 seconds. At Monterey Bay buoy, winds northwest 12 knots, water temperature 62, pressure 1,008.3 millibars, seas 10 feet, every 9 seconds. At Point Sur, Wave Rider buoy, water temperature 60, seas 9 feet, every 10 seconds. At Cape San Martin buoy, winds northwest 70 knots, gusting to 21, water temperature 62, pressure 1,007.6 millibars. Seas 10 feet, every 11 seconds. Synopsis for the Central California coast and bays, including the Monterey Bay, Greater Farallones, and Cordell Bank National Marine Sanctuaries, hazardous conditions for small craft will continue through Wednesday night across the outer waters and coastal jet regions of Point Reyes and Point Sur. Frequent northerly gale force gusts will continue tonight across the northern outer waters. Conditions will improve Thursday and into the weekend as northerly breezes diminish to become gentle to moderate. Rough to very rough seas Wednesday will subside to become moderate by Friday. The marine forecast for San Pablo Bay, Suisun Bay, the West Delta, and the San Francisco Bay north of the Bay Bridge. For tonight, southwest wind 5 to 10 knots, becoming south late. For Wednesday, southwest wind around 5 knots, rising to 5 to 10 knots in the afternoon. For Wednesday night, southwest wind 5 to 10 knots. The marine forecast for Monterey Bay. For tonight, northwest wind 5 to 10 knots, veering to north late. Seas 4 to 6 feet. Wave detail, northwest 5 feet at 11 seconds and south 2 feet at 15 seconds. For Wednesday, northwest wind around 5 knots, backing to west in the afternoon. Seas 3 to 5 feet. Wave detail, northwest 5 feet at 11 seconds. For Wednesday night, southwest wind around 5 knots, veering to northwest after midnight. Seas 3 to 5 feet. Wave detail, northwest 4 feet at 11 seconds. Patchy fog after midnight. The coastal waters forecast from Pigeon Point to Point Pinos out to 10 nautical miles. For tonight, northwest wind 15 to 20 knots, easing to 5 to 10 knots. Seas 6 to 9 feet. Wave detail, northwest 8 feet at 11 seconds and south 2 feet at 15 seconds. For Wednesday, northwest wind 5 to 10 knots, rising to 10 to 15 knots in the afternoon. Seas 5 to 8 feet. Wave detail, northwest 7 feet at 11 seconds and south 2 feet at 15 seconds. For Wednesday night, northwest wind
5 to 10 knots. Seas 5 to 7 feet. Wave detail, northwest 6 feet at 10 seconds and south 2 feet at 15 seconds. The following is an important weather message from the National Weather Service. Issued at 2:55 p.m. Pacific Daylight Time. Coastal flood advisory remains in effect until 5 p.m. Pacific Daylight Time Thursday. What? Up to 1.2 feet of inundation above ground level is possible in low-lying areas near shorelines and tidal waterways. Where? Bayshore locations along the San Francisco Bay, San Pablo Bay, and Monterey Bay. When? Now through 5 p.m. Pacific Daylight Time Thursday. Impacts, flooding of lots, parks, and roads with only isolated road closures expected. High tides will result in flooding along coastal trail, cut off access to some low-lying beaches and coastal areas, and bring water and wave farther up the beach than typical. Additional details, at the San Francisco tidal gauge, high tide is expected to be 1.2 feet above normal 7.3 feet mean lower low water at 2:10 p.m. Wednesday 9/30, and 1.1 foot above normal 6.92 feet mean lower low water at 2:58 p.m. Thursday 10/1. These predictions included up to 0.7 feet of surge that will enhance the astronomical tide and flooding threat. High tide varies up to 90 minutes earlier or later along the Pacific coast and through the San Francisco Bay, respectively. If travel is required, allow extra time as some roads may be closed. Do not drive around barricades or through water of unknown depth. Take the necessary actions to protect flood-prone property. The area forecast for the peninsula, North Bay, and East Bay. Coastal flood advisory in effect until 5 p.m. Pacific Daylight Time Thursday. For the rest of tonight, mostly clear. Lows from the 50s to lower 60s. Southwest winds 5 to 10 miles per hour. For Wednesday, mostly sunny in the morning then becoming sunny. Highs in the mid-70s at the coast to the lower 90s inland. Southwest winds 5 to 10 miles per hour. For Wednesday night, mostly clear. Lows in the 50s. Southwest winds up to 5 miles per hour. And on Thursday, partly cloudy in the morning then becoming sunny. Highs in the mid-70s at the coast to the mid-90s inland. Southwest winds 5 to 10 miles per hour. For the Thursday night, mostly clear until midnight then becoming partly cloudy. Lows from the 50s to lower 60s. West winds 5 to 10 miles per hour. For Friday, partly cloudy. Highs from the mid-70s to upper 80s Friday night and Saturday, partly cloudy. Lows from the mid-50s to lower 60s. Highs from the mid-70s to lower 90s Saturday night through Tuesday. Mostly clear. Lows from the mid-50s to lower 60s. Highs from the mid-70s to upper 80s. Low temperatures tonight and highs tomorrow for the selected cities. San Francisco, 57 and 74. San Francisco Airport, 56 and 78. Redwood City, 58 and 87. Oakland, 58 and 80. Fremont, 59 and 84. Concord, 60 and 95. Livermore, 59 and 93. San Rafael, 57 and 89, Santa Rosa, 54 and 91, Napa, 57 and 88, Fairfield, 60 and 92. These are the 11 p.m. Pacific Daylight Time observations for the San Francisco and Monterey Bay areas on Tuesday, September 29th. At San Francisco Airport, it was clear, temperature 62, dew point 53, relative humidity 72%, west wind at 7 miles an hour, pressure 29.74 inches and steady. At Oakland Airport, it was clear, temperature 61, dew point 56, relative humidity 83%, calm, pressure 29.74 inches and falling. At San Jose Airport, it was clear, temperature 67, dew point 55, relative humidity 65%, west wind at 3 miles an hour, pressure 29.74 inches and falling. At Santa Rosa, it was clear, temperature 62, south wind at 5, pressure 29.73 and rising,

record, it was clear, temperature 69, calm. At Livermore, it was clear, temperature 67, calm. At Monterey, it was clear, temperature 57, east wind at 3, pressure 29.77 and falling. At Salinas, it was clear, temperature 60, dew point 54, relative humidity 80%, north wind at 5. Here are some observations around California and western Nevada. Skies ranged from clear to partly cloudy. It was 71 at Sacramento, 71 at Los Angeles, 72 at San Diego, and 60 at Reno. Truckee reported 45, South Lake Tahoe reported 44, Blue Canyon reported 66, and Mammoth Lakes reported 48. Local temperature reports around San Francisco Bay for 11 p.m. Downtown San Francisco was 62 degrees. Oakland Museum was 65 degrees. Redwood City was 68 degrees. San Rafael was 69 degrees. The area forecast for the South Bay, including the San Jose metro area and the Santa Clara Valley. Coastal flood advisory in effect until 5 p.m. Pacific Daylight Time Thursday. For the rest of tonight, clear. Lows from the mid-50s to lower 60s. South winds up to 5 miles per hour. For Wednesday, mostly sunny in the morning, then becoming sunny. Highs in the lower 80s by the bay, upper 80s to mid-90s inland. Southeast winds up to 5 miles per hour, becoming northwest in the afternoon. For Wednesday night, mostly clear. Lows from the mid-50s to lower 60s. Northwest winds up to 5 miles per hour. And on Thursday, mostly sunny in the morning, then becoming sunny. Highs in the lower 80s by the bay to the lower 90s inland. South winds up to 5 miles per hour, becoming west in the afternoon. For the Thursday night, mostly clear. Lows from the upper 50s to mid 60s. Northwest winds up to 5 miles per hour, becoming southwest after midnight. For Friday, partly cloudy. Highs from the lower 80s to mid 90s for Friday night, partly cloudy. Lows from the lower to mid-60s Saturday through Sunday, mostly clear. Highs 80s and 90s. Lows from the lower to mid-60s Sunday night, clear. Lows from the lower to mid-60s Monday, mostly sunny. Highs from the lower 80s to mid-90s Monday night, clear. Lows from the lower to mid-60s Tuesday, mostly sunny in the morning then becoming sunny. Highs from the lower 80s to mid-90s. Low temperatures tonight and highs tomorrow for these selected cities: San Jose, 59 and 86, Mountain View, 58 and 81, Morgan Hill, 58 and 93. The area forecast for the Monterey Bay and Salinas Valley: coastal flood advisory in effect until 5 p.m. Pacific Daylight Time Thursday. For the rest of tonight, mostly clear until midnight, then becoming partly cloudy. Lows in the mid-50s. West winds 5 to 10 miles per hour, becoming south after midnight. For Wednesday, partly cloudy in the morning, then becoming mostly sunny. Highs in the lower 70s at the coast to the upper 80s inland. Southeast winds up to 5 miles per hour, becoming west in the afternoon. For Wednesday night, mostly clear until midnight, then becoming partly cloudy. Lows in the mid-50s. Southwest winds up to 5 miles per hour until midnight, becoming light. And on Thursday, partly cloudy in the morning, then becoming sunny. Highs in the lower 70s at the coast at around 90 inland. Light winds, becoming west 5 to 10 miles per hour in the afternoon. For the Thursday night, mostly clear until midnight, then becoming partly cloudy. Lows in the upper 50s. West winds up to 5 miles per hour until midnight, becoming light. For Friday, partly cloudy. Highs from the mid-70s to lower 90s Friday night and Saturday, partly cloudy. Lows near 60. Highs from the upper 70s to lower 90s Saturday night through Tuesday, mostly clear. Lows in the lower 60s, highs from the mid 70s to lower 90s. Low temperatures tonight and highs tomorrow for these selected cities.

Saturday night, partly cloudy. Highs 65 to 95. Lows 55 to 75. Sunday and Sunday night, mostly clear. Highs 65 to 95. Lows 55 to 75. Monday and Monday night, mostly clear. Highs 65 to 95. Lows 55 to 75. Tuesday and Tuesday night, mostly clear. Highs 65 to 95. Lows 55 to 75. Sunrise, sunset, and tidal information for the San Francisco Bay Area for Tuesday, September 29th. The sunset tonight, 6:55 p.m. The sunrise tomorrow, 7:04 a.m. The sunset tomorrow, 6:54 p.m. Tidal data at the Golden Gate for the afternoon and evening hours today and the morning hours of tomorrow. High tide, 1:30 p.m. at 6.31 feet. Low tide, 08:06 p.m. at -0.22 feet. High tide, 3:11 a.m. at 4.65 feet. Low tide, 7:48 a.m. at 2.66 feet. 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This broadcast originates from the National Weather Service office located in Monterey, California, and serves the South Bay and Monterey Bay Area, including the city of San Jose, Monterey, Salinas, and Santa Cruz. Here are the buoy observations for 11 p.m. Pacific Daylight Time. At buoy 6, wind southwest 10 knots, water temperature 66, pressure 1,020.8 millibars, seas 7, every 11. At offshore buoy 59, winds north at 14 knots, water temperature 66, pressure 1,020.7 millibars. At Point Arena buoy, winds northwest 23 knots, gusting to 27, water temperature 56, pressure 1,010.1 millibars, seas 5 feet, every 12 seconds. At buoy 13 near Bodega Bay, winds northwest at 25 knots, gusting to 29, pressure 1,006.7 millibars, swell 9 feet, every 8 seconds. At Point Reyes Wave Rider buoy, water temperature 57, seas 13 feet, every 9 seconds. At San Francisco buoy, winds northwest at 12 knots, water temperature 58, swell 10 feet, every 7 seconds. At Half Moon Bay buoy, winds northwest 10 knots, water temperature 61, pressure 1,008.4 millibars, seas 9 feet, every 9 seconds. At Monterey Bay buoy, winds northwest 12 knots, water temperature 62, pressure 1,008.3 millibars, seas 10 feet, every 9 seconds. At Point Sur, Wave Rider buoy, water temperature 60, seas 9 feet, every 10 seconds. At Cape San Martin buoy, winds northwest 17 knots, gusting to 21, water temperature 62, pressure 1,007.6 millibars. Seas 10 feet, every 11 seconds. Synopsis for the Central California coast and bays, including the Monterey Bay, Greater Farallones, and Cordell Bank National Marine Sanctuaries, hazardous conditions for small craft will continue through Wednesday night across the outer waters and coastal jet regions of Point Reyes and Point Sur. Frequent northerly gale force gusts will continue tonight across the northern outer waters. Conditions will improve Thursday and into the weekend as northerly breezes diminish to become gentle to moderate. Rough to very rough seas Wednesday will subside to become moderate by Friday. The marine forecast for San Pablo Bay, Suisun Bay, the West Delta, and the San Francisco Bay north of the Bay Bridge. For tonight, southwest wind 5 to 10 knots, becoming south late. For Wednesday, southwest wind around 5 knots, rising to 5 to 10 knots in the afternoon. For Wednesday night, southwest wind 5 to 10 knots. The marine forecast for Monterey Bay. For tonight, northwest wind 5 to 10 knots, veering to north late. Seas 4 to 6 feet. Wave detail, northwest 5 feet at 11 seconds and south 2 feet at 15 seconds. For Wednesday, northwest wind around 5 knots,

west in the afternoon. Seas 3 to 5 feet. Wave detail, northwest 5 feet at 11 seconds. For Wednesday night, southwest wind around 5 knots, veering to northwest after midnight. Seas 3 to 5 feet. Wave detail, northwest 4 feet at 11 seconds. Patchy fog after midnight. The coastal waters forecast from Pigeon Point to Point Pinos out to 10 nautical miles. For tonight, northwest wind 15 to 20 knots, easing to 5 to 10 knots. Seas 6 to 9 feet. Wave detail, northwest 8 feet at 11 seconds and south 2 feet at 15 seconds. For Wednesday, northwest wind 5 to 10 knots, rising to 10 to 15 knots in the afternoon. Seas 5 to 8 feet. Wave detail, northwest 7 feet at 11 seconds and south 2 feet at 15 seconds. For Wednesday night, northwest wind 5 to 10 knots. Seas 5 to 7 feet. Wave detail, northwest 6 feet at 10 seconds and south 2 feet at 15 seconds. The following is an important weather message from the National Weather Service. Issued at 2:55 p.m. Pacific Daylight Time. Coastal flood advisory remains in effect until 5 p.m. Pacific Daylight Time Thursday. What? Up to 1.2 feet of inundation above ground level is possible in low-lying areas near shorelines and tidal waterways. Where? Bayshore locations along the San Francisco Bay, San Pablo Bay, and Monterey Bay. When? Now through 5 p.m. Pacific Daylight Time Thursday. Impacts, flooding of lots, parks, and roads with only isolated road closures expected. High tides will result in flooding along coastal trail, cut off access to some low-lying beaches and coastal areas, and bring water and waves farther up the beach than typical. Additional details, at the San Francisco tidal gauge, high tide is expected to be 1.2 feet above normal 7.3 feet mean lower low water at 2:10 p.m. Wednesday 9/30, and 1.1 foot above normal 6.92 feet mean lower low water at 2:58 p.m. Thursday 10/1. These predictions included up to 0.7 feet of surge that will enhance the astronomical tide and flooding threat. High tide varies up to 90 minutes earlier or later along the Pacific coast and through the San Francisco Bay, respectively. If travel is required, allow extra time as some roads may be closed. Do not drive around barricades or through water of unknown depth. Take the necessary actions to protect flood-prone property. The area forecast for the peninsula, North Bay, and East Bay. Coastal flood advisory in effect until 5 p.m. Pacific Daylight Time Thursday. For the rest of tonight, mostly clear. Lows from the 50s to lower 60s. Southwest winds 5 to 10 miles per hour. For Wednesday, mostly sunny in the morning then becoming sunny. Highs in the mid-70s at the coast to the lower 90s inland. Southwest winds 5 to 10 miles per hour. For Wednesday night, mostly clear. Lows in the 50s. Southwest winds up to 5 miles per hour. And on Thursday, partly cloudy in the morning then becoming sunny. Highs in the mid-70s at the coast to the mid-90s inland. Southwest winds 5 to 10 miles per hour. For the Thursday night, mostly clear until midnight then becoming partly cloudy. Lows from the 50s to lower 60s. West winds 5 to 10 miles per hour. For Friday, partly cloudy. Highs from the mid-70s to upper 80s Friday night and Saturday partly cloudy. Lows from the mid-50s to lower 60s. Highs from the mid-70s to lower 90s Saturday night through Tuesday. Mostly clear. Lows from the mid-50s to lower 60s. Highs from the mid-70s to upper 80s. Low temperatures tonight and highs tomorrow for these selected cities. San Francisco, 57 and 74. San Francisco Airport, 56 and 78. Redwood City, 58 and 87. Oakland, 58 and 80. Fremont, 59 and 84. Concord, 60 and 95. Livermore, 59 and 93. San Rafael, 57 and 89. Santa Rosa, 54 and 91.

Tampa, 57 and 88, Fairfield, 60 and 92. These are the midnight Pacific Daylight Time observations for the San Francisco and Monterey Bay areas on Wednesday, September 30th. At San Francisco Airport, it was clear, temperature 62, dew point 54, relative humidity 74%, northwest wind at 9 miles an hour, pressure 29.74 inches and steady. At Oakland Airport, it was clear, temperature 60, dew point 56, relative humidity 86%, north wind at 5 miles an hour, pressure 29.74 inches and steady. At San Jose Airport, it was clear, temperature 65, dew point 56, relative humidity 72%, calm, pressure 29.74 inches and steady. At Santa Rosa, it was clear, temperature 60, calm, pressure 29.73 and steady. At Concord, it was clear, temperature 67, calm. At Livermore, it was clear, temperature 64, calm. At Monterey, it was clear, temperature 58, calm, pressure 29.78 and rising. At Salinas, it was clear, temperature 59, dew point 54, relative humidity 83%, north wind at 3. Here are some observations around California and western Nevada. It was clear, with a temperature of 66 at Sacramento, 71 at Los Angeles, 57 at Reno, and 41 at Truckee. Under clear skies, South Lake Tahoe reported 41, Blue Canyon reported 66, and Mammoth Lakes reported 45. At San Diego, it was mostly cloudy, with a temperature of 72. Local temperature reports around San Francisco Bay for 11 p.m. Downtown San Francisco was 62 degrees. Oakland Museum was 65 degrees. Redwood City was 68 degrees. San Rafael was 69 degrees. The area forecast for the South Bay, including the San Jose metro area and the Santa Clara Valley. Coastal flood advisory in effect until 5 p.m. Pacific Daylight Time Thursday. For the rest of tonight, clear. Lows from the mid-50s to lower 60s. South winds up to 5 miles per hour. For Wednesday, mostly sunny in the morning, then becoming sunny. Highs in the lower 80s by the bay, upper 80s to mid-90s inland. Southeast winds up to 5 miles per hour, becoming northwest in the afternoon. For Wednesday night, mostly clear. Lows from the mid-50s to lower 60s. Northwest winds up to 5 miles per hour. And on Thursday, mostly sunny in the morning, then becoming sunny. Highs in the lower 80s by the bay to the lower 90s inland. South winds up to 5 miles per hour, becoming west in the afternoon. For the Thursday night, mostly clear. Lows from the upper 50s to mid 60s. Northwest winds up to 5 miles per hour, becoming southwest after midnight. For Friday, partly cloudy. Highs from the lower 80s to mid 90s for Friday night, partly cloudy. Lows from the lower to mid-60s Saturday through Sunday, mostly clear. Highs 80s and 90s. Lows from the lower to mid-60s Sunday night, clear. Lows from the lower to mid-60s Monday, mostly sunny. Highs from the lower 80s to mid-90s Monday night, clear. Lows from the lower to mid-60s Tuesday, mostly sunny in the morning then becoming sunny. Highs from the lower 80s to mid-90s low temperatures tonight and highs tomorrow for these selected cities, San Jose, 59 and 86, Mountain View, 58 and 81, Morgan Hill, 58 and 93. The area forecast for the Monterey Bay and Salinas Valley? Coastal flood advisory in effect until 5 p.m. Pacific Daylight Time Thursday. For the rest of tonight, mostly clear until midnight, then becoming partly cloudy. Lows in the mid-50s. West winds 5 to 10 miles per hour, becoming south after midnight. For Wednesday, partly cloudy in the morning, then becoming mostly sunny. Highs in the lower 70s at the coast to the upper 80s inland. Southeast winds up to 5 miles per hour, becoming west in the afternoon.

night, mostly clear until midnight, then becoming partly cloudy. Lows in the mid-50s. Southwest winds up to 5 miles per hour until midnight, becoming light. And on Thursday, partly cloudy in the morning, then becoming sunny. Highs in the lower 70s at the coast to around 90 inland. Light winds, becoming west 5 to 10 miles per hour in the afternoon. For the Thursday night, mostly clear until midnight, then becoming partly cloudy. Lows in the upper 50s. West winds up to 5 miles per hour until midnight, becoming light. For Friday, partly cloudy. Highs from the mid-70s to lower 90s Friday night and Saturday, partly cloudy. Lows near 60. Highs from the upper 70s to lower 90s Saturday night through Tuesday. Mostly clear. Lows in the lower 60s, highs from the mid-70s to lower 90s, low temperatures tonight and highs tomorrow for these selected cities: Santa Cruz, 55 and 81, Monterey, 56 and 72, Salinas, 55 and 75, Hollister, 55 and 89, King City, 55 and 89. The weather overview for the Bay Area and Central Coast: elevated fire weather conditions across the higher terrain through Wednesday, areas of moderate heat risk across the interior Wednesday through Tuesday, minor coastal flooding near high tide for bayshore locations along the San Francisco, San Pablo, and Monterey Bays today through Thursday. The extended forecast for the Bay Area and Central Coast: Friday and Friday night, mostly cloudy. High 65 to 95. Lows 55 to 75. Saturday and Saturday night, partly cloudy. High 65 to 95. Lows 55 to 75. Sunday and Sunday night, mostly clear. High 65 to 95. Lows 55 to 75. Monday and Monday night, mostly clear. High 65 to 95. Lows 55 to 75. Tuesday and Tuesday night, mostly clear. High 65 to 95. Lows 55 to 75. Sunrise, sunset, and tidal information for the San Francisco Bay Area for Tuesday, September 29th. The sunset tonight, 6:55 p.m. The sunrise tomorrow, 7:04 a.m. The sunset tomorrow, 6:54 p.m. Tidal data at the Golden Gate for the afternoon and evening hours today and the morning hours of tomorrow. High tide, 1:30 p.m. at 6.31 feet. Low tide, 08:06 p.m. at -0.22 feet. High tide, 3:11 a.m. at 4.65 feet. Low tide, 7:48 a.m. at 2.66 feet. Here are the buoy observations for midnight Pacific Daylight Time. An offshore buoy 6, wind southwest at 10 knots, water temperature 66, pressure 1020.8 millibars. An offshore buoy 59, winds north at 14 knots, water temperature 66, pressure 1020.6 millibars. At buoy 14 near Point Arena, winds northwest at 21 knots, gusting to 27, water temperature 56, pressure 1010.0 millibars. At buoy 13 near Bodega Bay, winds northwest at 23 knots, gusting to 29, pressure 1006.8 millibars. At Point Reyes Wave Rider buoy, water temperature 57, seas 13 feet, every 9 seconds. At San Francisco buoy, winds northwest at 12 knots, pressure 1007.3 millibars, swell 8 feet, every 8 seconds. At Half Moon Bay buoy, winds northwest 12 knots, water temperature 61, pressure 1008.3 millibars, seas 9 feet, every 9 seconds. At Monterey buoy, winds northwest at 14 knots, water temperature 62, pressure 1007.9 millibars. At Point Sur, Wave Rider buoy, water temperature 60, seas 10 feet, every 9 seconds. At Cape San Martin buoy, winds northwest at 14 knots, water temperature 63, pressure 1008.1 millibars. Synopsis for the Central California coast and bays, including the Monterey Bay, Greater Farallones,
and Cordell Bank National Marine Sanctuaries. Hazardous conditions for small craft will continue through Wednesday night across the outer waters and coastal jet regions of Point Reyes and Point Sur. Frequent northerly gale force gusts will continue tonight across the northern outer waters. Conditions will improve Thursday and into the weekend as northerly breezes diminish to become gentle to moderate. Rough to very rough seas Wednesday will subside to become moderate by Friday. The marine forecast for San Pablo Bay, Suisun Bay, the West Delta, and the San Francisco Bay north of the Bay Bridge. For tonight, southwest wind 5 to 10 knots, becoming south late. For Wednesday, southwest wind around 5 knots, rising to 5 to 10 knots in the afternoon. For Wednesday night, southwest wind 5 to 10 knots. The marine forecast for Monterey Bay. For tonight, northwest wind 5 to 10 knots, veering to north late. Seas 4 to 6 feet. Wave detail, northwest 5 feet at 11 seconds and south 2 feet at 15 seconds. For Wednesday, northwest wind around 5 knots, backing to west in the afternoon. Seas 3 to 5 feet. Wave detail, northwest 5 feet at 11 seconds. For Wednesday night, southwest wind around 5 knots, veering to northwest after midnight. Seas 3 to 5 feet. Wave detail, northwest 4 feet at 11 seconds. Patchy fog after midnight. The coastal waters forecast from Pigeon Point to Point Pinos out to 10 nautical miles. For tonight, northwest wind 15 to 20 knots, easing to 5 to 10 knots. Seas 6 to 9 feet. Wave detail, northwest 8 feet at 11 seconds and south 2 feet at 15 seconds. For Wednesday, northwest wind 5 to 10 knots, rising to 10 to 15 knots in the afternoon. Seas 5 to 8 feet. Wave detail, northwest 7 feet at 11 seconds and south 2 feet at 15 seconds. For Wednesday night, northwest wind 5 to 10 knots. Seas 5 to 7 feet. Wave detail, northwest 6 feet at 10 seconds and south 2 feet at 15 seconds. The following is an important weather message from the National Weather Service. Issued at 2:55 p.m. Pacific Daylight Time. Coastal flood advisory remains in effect until 5 p.m. Pacific Daylight Time Thursday. What? Up to 1.2 feet of inundation above ground level is possible in low-lying areas near shorelines and tidal waterways. Where? Bayshore locations along the San Francisco Bay, San Pablo Bay, and Monterey Bay. When? Now through 5 p.m. Pacific Daylight Time Thursday. Impacts, flooding of lots, parks, and roads with only isolated road closures expected. High tides will result in flooding along coastal trail, cut off access to some low-lying beaches and coastal areas, and bring water and waves farther up the beach than typical. Additional details, at the San Francisco tidal gauge, high tide is expected to be 1.2 feet above normal 7.3 feet mean lower low water at 2:10 p.m. Wednesday 9/30, and 1.1 foot above normal 6.92 feet mean lower low water at 2:58 p.m. Thursday 10/1. These predictions included up to 0.7 feet of surge that will enhance the astronomical tide and flooding threat. High tide varies up to 90 minutes earlier or later along the Pacific coast and through the San Francisco Bay, respectively. If travel is required, allow extra time as some roads may be closed. Do not drive around barricades or through water of unknown depth. Take the necessary actions to protect flood-prone property. The area forecast for the peninsula, North Bay, and East Bay. Coastal flood advisory in effect until 5 p.m. Pacific Daylight Time Thursday. For the rest of tonight, mostly clear. Lows from the 50s to lower 60s. Southwest winds 5 to 10 miles per hour. For Wednesday, mostly sunny in the morning then becoming sunny. Highs in the mid-70s at the coast to the lower 90s inland. Southwest winds 5 to 10 miles per hour. For Wednesday night, mostly clear. Lows in the 50s.
southwest winds up to 5 miles per hour. And on Thursday,

cloudy in the morning, then becoming sunny. Highs in the mid-70s at the coast to the mid-90s inland. Southwest winds 5 to 10 miles per hour. For the Thursday night, mostly clear until midnight, then becoming partly cloudy. Lows from the 50s to lower 60s. West winds 5 to 10 miles per hour. For Friday, partly cloudy. Highs from the mid-70s to upper 80s Friday night, and Saturday partly cloudy. Lows from the mid-50s to lower 60s. Highs from the mid-70s to lower 90s Saturday night through Tuesday. Mostly clear. Lows from the mid-50s to lower 60s. Highs from the mid-70s to upper 80s. Low temperatures tonight and highs tomorrow for these selected cities. San Francisco, 57 and 74. San Francisco Airport, 56 and 78. Redwood City, 58 and 87. Oakland, 58 and 80. Fremont, 59 and 84. Concord, 60 and 95. Livermore, 59 and 93. San Rafael, 57 and 89. Santa Rosa, 54 and 91. Napa, 57 and 88. Fairfield, 60 and 92. These are the midnight Pacific Daylight Time observations for the San Francisco and Monterey Bay areas on Wednesday, September 30th. At San Francisco Airport, it was clear, temperature 62, dew point 54, relative humidity 74%, northwest wind at 9 miles an hour, pressure 29.74 inches and steady. At Oakland Airport, it was clear, temperature 60, dew point 56, relative humidity 86%, north wind at 5 miles an hour, pressure 29.74 inches and steady. At San Jose Airport, it was clear, temperature 65, dew point 56, relative humidity 72%, calm, pressure 29.74 inches and steady. At Santa Rosa, it was clear, temperature 60, calm, pressure 29.73 and steady. At Concord, it was clear, temperature 67, calm. At Livermore, it was clear, temperature 64, calm. At Monterey, it was clear, temperature 58, calm, pressure 29.78 and rising. At Salinas, it was clear, temperature 59, dew point 54, relative humidity 83%, north wind at 3. Here are some observations around California and western Nevada. It was clear, with a temperature of 66 at Sacramento, 71 at Los Angeles, 57 at Reno, and 41 at Truckee. Under clear skies, South Lake Tahoe reported 41, Blue Canyon reported 66, and Mammoth Lakes reported 45. At San Diego, it was mostly cloudy, with a temperature of 72. Local temperature reports around San Francisco Bay for 12 a.m. Downtown San Francisco was 62 degrees. Oakland Museum was 65 degrees. Redwood City was 65 degrees. San Rafael was 68 degrees. The area forecast for the South Bay, including the San Jose metro area and the Santa Clara Valley. Coastal flood advisory in effect until 5 p.m. Pacific Daylight Time Thursday. For the rest of tonight, clear. Lows from the mid-50s to lower 60s. South winds up to 5 miles per hour. For Wednesday, mostly sunny in the morning, then becoming sunny. Highs in the lower 80s by the bay, upper 80s to mid-90s inland. Southeast winds up to 5 miles per hour, becoming northwest in the afternoon. For Wednesday night, mostly clear. Lows from the mid-50s to lower 60s. Northwest winds up to 5 miles per hour. And on Thursday, mostly sunny in the morning, then becoming sunny. Highs in the lower 80s by the bay to the lower 90s inland. South winds up to 5 miles per hour, becoming west in the afternoon. For the Thursday night, mostly clear. Lows from the upper 50s to mid 60s. Northwest winds up to 5 miles per hour, becoming southwest after midnight. For Friday, partly cloudy. Highs from the lower 80s to mid 90s for Friday night, partly cloudy. Lows from the lower to mid 60s Saturday through Sunday, mostly clear. Highs 80s and 90s, lows from the lower to mid 60s.

Sunday night, clear. Lows from the lower to mid-60s Monday, mostly sunny. Highs from the lower 80s to mid-90s Monday night, clear. Lows from the lower to mid-60s Tuesday, mostly sunny in the morning then becoming sunny. Highs from the lower 80s to mid-90s low temperatures tonight and highs tomorrow for the selected cities, San Jose, 59 and 86, Mountain View, 58 and 81, Morgan Hill, 58 and 93. The area forecast for the Monterey Bay and Salinas Valley. Coastal flood advisory in effect until 5 p.m. Pacific Daylight Time Thursday. For the rest of tonight, mostly clear until midnight then becoming partly cloudy. Lows in the mid-50s. West winds 5 to 10 miles per hour, becoming south after midnight. For Wednesday, partly cloudy in the morning then becoming mostly sunny. Highs in the lower 70s at the coast to the upper 80s inland. Southeast winds up to 5 miles per hour, becoming west in the afternoon. For Wednesday night, mostly clear until midnight then becoming partly cloudy. Lows in the mid-50s. Southwest winds up to 5 miles per hour until midnight, becoming light. And on Thursday, partly cloudy in the morning then becoming sunny. Highs in the lower 70s at the coast to around 90 inland. Light winds, becoming west 5 to 10 miles per hour in the afternoon. For the Thursday night, mostly clear until midnight then becoming partly cloudy. Lows in the upper 50s. West winds up to 5 miles per hour until midnight, becoming light. For Friday, partly cloudy. Highs from the mid-70s to lower 90s Friday night and Saturday partly cloudy. Lows near 60. Highs from the upper 70s to lower 90s Saturday night through Tuesday. Mostly clear. Lows in the lower 60s. Highs from the mid-70s to lower 90s. Low temperatures tonight and highs tomorrow for the selected cities. Santa Cruz, 55 and 81. Monterey, 56 and 72. Salinas, 55 and 75, Hollister, 55 and 89, King City, 55 and 89. 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This broadcast originates from the National Weather Service office located in Monterey, California, and serves the South Bay and Monterey Bay area, including the cities of San Jose, Monterey, Salinas, and Santa Cruz. The weather overview for the Bay Area and Central Coast, elevated fire weather conditions across the higher terrain through Wednesday, areas of moderate heat risk across the interior Wednesday through Tuesday, minor coastal flooding near high tide for bayshore locations along the San Francisco, San Pablo, and Monterey Bays today through Thursday. The extended forecast for the Bay Area and Central Coast, Friday and Friday night, mostly cloudy. High 65 to 95. Lows 55 to 75. Saturday and Saturday night, partly cloudy. High 65 to 95. Lows 55 to 75. Sunday and Sunday night, mostly clear. High 65 to 95. Lows 55 to 75. Monday and Monday night, mostly clear. High 65 to 95. Lows 55 to 75. Tuesday and Tuesday night, mostly clear. High 65 to 95. Lows 55 to 75. Sunrise, sunset, and tidal information for the San Francisco Bay Area for Tuesday, September 29th. The sunset tonight, 6:55 p.m. The sunrise tomorrow, 7:04 a.m. The sunset tomorrow, 6:54 p.m. Tidal data at the Golden Gate for the afternoon and evening hours today and the morning hours of tomorrow. High tide, 1:30 p.m. at 6.31 feet. Low tide, 08:06 p.m. at minus 0.22 feet. High tide, 3:11 a.m. at 4.65 feet. Low tide, 7:48 a.m. at 2.66 feet. Here are the buoy observations for midnight Pacific Daylight Time. At offshore buoy 6, wind southwest at 10 knots, water temperature 6.

6, pressure 1,020.8 millibars. At offshore buoy 59, winds north at 14 knots, water temperature 66, pressure 1,020.6 millibars. At buoy 14 near Point Arena, winds northwest at 21 knots, gusting to 27, water temperature 56, pressure 1,010.0 millibars. At buoy 13 near Bodega Bay, winds northwest at 23 knots, gusting to 29, pressure 1,006.8 millibars. At Point Reyes Wave Rider buoy, water temperature 57, seas 13 feet, every 9 seconds. At San Francisco buoy, winds northwest at 12 knots, pressure 1,007.3 millibars, swell 8 feet, every 8 seconds. At Half Moon Bay buoy, winds northwest 12 knots, water temperature 61, pressure 1,008.3 millibars, seas 9 feet, every 9 seconds. At Monterey buoy, winds northwest at 14 knots, water temperature 62, pressure 1,007.9 millibars. At Point Sur, Wave Rider buoy, water temperature 60, seas 10 feet, every 9 seconds. At Cape San Martin buoy, winds northwest at 14 knots, water temperature 63, pressure 1,008.1 millibars. Synopsis for the Central California coast and bays, including the Monterey Bay, Greater Farallones, and Cordell Bank National Marine Sanctuaries, hazardous conditions for small craft will continue through Wednesday night across the outer waters and coastal jet regions of Point Reyes and Point Sur. Frequent northerly gale force gusts will continue tonight across the northern outer waters. Conditions will improve Thursday and into the weekend as northerly breezes diminish to become gentle to moderate. Rough to very rough seas Wednesday will subside to become moderate by Friday. The marine forecast for San Pablo Bay, Suisun Bay, the West Delta, and the San Francisco Bay north of the Bay Bridge. For tonight, southwest wind 5 to 10 knots, becoming south late. For Wednesday, southwest wind around 5 knots, rising to 5 to 10 knots in the afternoon. For Wednesday night, southwest wind 5 to 10 knots. The marine forecast for Monterey Bay. For tonight, northwest wind 5 to 10 knots, veering to north late. Seas 4 to 6 feet. Wave detail, northwest 5 feet at 11 seconds and south 2 feet at 15 seconds. For Wednesday, northwest wind around 5 knots, backing to west in the afternoon. Seas 3 to 5 feet. Wave detail, northwest 5 feet at 11 seconds. For Wednesday night, southwest wind around 5 knots, veering to northwest after midnight. Seas 3 to 5 feet. Wave detail, northwest 4 feet at 11 seconds. Patchy fog after midnight. The coastal waters forecast from Pigeon Point to Point Pinos out to 10 nautical miles. For tonight, northwest wind 15 to 20 knots, easing to 5 to 10 knots. Seas 6 to 9 feet. Wave detail, northwest 8 feet at 11 seconds and south 2 feet at 15 seconds. For Wednesday, northwest wind 5 to 10 knots, rising to 10 to 15 knots in the afternoon. Seas 5 to 8 feet. Wave detail, northwest 7 feet at 11 seconds and south 2 feet at 15 seconds. For Wednesday night, northwest wind 5 to 10 knots. Seas 5 to 7 feet. Wave detail, northwest 6 feet at 10 seconds and south 2 feet at 15 seconds. The following is an important weather message from the National Weather Service. Issued at 2:55 p.m. Pacific Daylight Time. Coastal flood advisory remains in effect until 5 p.m. Pacific Daylight Time Thursday. What, up to 1.2 feet of inundation above ground level is possible in low-lying areas near shorelines and tidal waterways. Where, bayshore locations along the San Francisco Bay, San Pablo Bay, and Monterey Bay. When, now through 5 p.m. Pacific Daylight Time Thursday. Impacts, flooding of lots, parks, and roads with only isolated road closures expected. High tides will result in flooding along coastal trail, cut off access to some low-lying beaches and coastal areas, and bring water and waves farther up the beach.

additional details, at the San Francisco tidal gauge, high tide is expected to be 1.2 feet above normal 7.3 feet mean lower low water at 2:10 p.m. Wednesday 9/30, and 1.1 foot above normal 6.92 feet mean lower low water at 2:58 p.m. Thursday 10/1. These predictions included up to 0.7 feet of surge that will enhance the astronomical tide and flooding threat. High tide varies up to 90 minutes earlier or later along the Pacific coast and through the San Francisco. These predictions included up to 0.7 feet of surge that will enhance the astronomical tide and flooding threat. High tide varies up to 90 minutes earlier or later along the Pacific coast and through the San Francisco Bay, respectively. If travel is required, allow extra time as some roads may be closed. Do not drive around barricades or through water of unknown depth. Take the necessary actions to protect flood-prone property. The area forecast for the peninsula, North Bay, and East Bay. Coastal flood advisory in effect until 5 p.m. Pacific Daylight Time Thursday. For the rest of tonight, mostly clear. Lows from the 50s to lower 60s. Southwest winds 5 to 10 miles per hour. For Wednesday, mostly sunny in the morning then becoming sunny. Highs in the mid-70s at the coast to the lower 90s inland. Southwest winds 5 to 10 miles per hour. For Wednesday night, mostly clear. Lows in the 50s. Southwest winds up to 5 miles per hour. And on Thursday, partly cloudy in the morning then becoming sunny. Highs in the mid-70s at the coast to the mid-90s inland. Southwest winds 5 to 10 miles per hour. For the Thursday night, mostly clear until midnight then becoming partly cloudy. Lows from the 50s to lower 60s. West winds 5 to 10 miles per hour. For Friday, partly cloudy. Highs from the mid-70s to upper 80s Friday night and Saturday partly cloudy. Lows from the mid-50s to lower 60s. Highs from the mid-70s to lower 90s Saturday night through Tuesday. Mostly clear. Lows from the mid-50s to lower 60s. Highs from the mid-70s to upper 80s. Low temperatures tonight and highs tomorrow for these selected cities. San Francisco, 57 and 74. San Francisco Airport, 56 and 78. Redwood City, 58 and 87. Oakland, 58 and 80. Fremont, 59 and 84. Concord, 60 and 95. Livermore, 59 and 93. San Rafael, 57 and 89. Santa Rosa, 54 and 91. Napa, 57 and 88. Fairfield, 60 and 92. These are the midnight Pacific Daylight Time observations for the San Francisco and Monterey Bay areas on Wednesday, September 30th. At San Francisco Airport, it was clear, temperature 62, dew point 54, relative humidity 74%, northwest wind at 9 miles an hour, pressure 29.74 inches and steady. At Oakland Airport, it was clear, temperature 60, dew point 56, relative humidity 86%, north wind at 5 miles an hour, pressure 29.74 inches and steady. At San Jose Airport, it was clear, temperature 65, dew point 56, relative humidity 72%, calm, pressure 29.74 inches and steady. At Santa Rosa, it was clear, temperature 60, calm, pressure 29.73 and steady. At Concord, it was clear, temperature 67, calm. At Livermore, it was clear, temperature 64, calm. At Monterey, it was clear, temperature 58, calm, pressure 29.78 and rising. At Salinas, it was clear, temperature 59, dew point 54, relative humidity 83%, north wind at 3. Here are some observations around California and western Nevada. It was clear, with a temperature of 66 at Sacramento, 71 at Los Angeles, 57 at Reno, and 41 at Truckee. Under clear skies, South Lake Tahoe reported 41, Blue Canyon reported 66, and Mammoth Lakes reported 45. At San Diego, it was mostly cloudy, with a temperature of 72.

Local temperature reports around San Francisco Bay for 12 a.m. Downtown San Francisco was 62 degrees. Oakland Museum was 65 degrees. Redwood City was 65 degrees. San Rafael was 68 degrees. The area forecast for the South Bay, including the San Jose metro area and the Santa Clara Valley. Coastal flood advisory in effect until 5 p.m. Pacific Daylight Time Thursday. For the rest of tonight, clear. Lows from the mid-50s to lower 60s. South winds up to 5 miles per hour. For Wednesday, mostly sunny in the morning, then becoming sunny. Highs in the lower 80s by the bay, upper 80s to mid-90s inland. Southeast winds up to 5 miles per hour, becoming northwest in the afternoon. For Wednesday night, mostly clear. Lows from the mid-50s to lower 60s. Northwest winds up to 5 miles per hour. And on Thursday, mostly sunny in the morning, then becoming sunny. Highs in the lower 80s by the bay to the lower 90s inland. South winds up to 5 miles per hour, becoming west in the afternoon. For the Thursday night, mostly clear. Lows from the upper 50s to mid 60s. Northwest winds up to 5 miles per hour, becoming southwest after midnight. For Friday, partly cloudy. Highs from the lower 80s to mid 90s for Friday night, partly cloudy. Lows from the lower to mid-60s Saturday through Sunday. Mostly clear. Highs 80s and 90s. Lows from the lower to mid-60s Sunday night. Clear. Lows from the lower to mid-60s Monday. Mostly sunny. Highs from the lower 80s to mid-90s Monday night. Clear. Lows from the lower to mid-60s Tuesday. Mostly sunny in the morning, then becoming sunny. Highs from the lower 80s to mid-90s, low temperatures tonight and highs tomorrow for these selected cities: San Jose, 59 and 86, Mountain View, 58 and 81, Morgan Hill, 58 and 93. The area forecast for the Monterey Bay and Salinas Valley. Coastal flood advisory in effect until 5 p.m. Pacific Daylight Time Thursday. For the rest of tonight, mostly clear until midnight, then becoming partly cloudy. Lows in the mid-50s. West winds 5 to 10 miles per hour, becoming south after midnight. For Wednesday, partly cloudy in the morning, then becoming mostly sunny. Highs in the lower 70s at the coast to the upper 80s inland. Southeast winds up to 5 miles per hour, becoming west in the afternoon. For Wednesday night, mostly clear until midnight, then becoming partly cloudy. Lows in the mid-50s. Southwest winds up to 5 miles per hour until midnight, becoming light. And on Thursday, partly cloudy in the morning, then becoming sunny. Highs in the lower 70s at the coast to around 90 inland. Light winds, becoming west 5 to 10 miles per hour in the afternoon. For the Thursday night, mostly clear until midnight, then becoming partly cloudy. Lows in the upper 50s. West winds up to 5 miles per hour until midnight, becoming light. For Friday, partly cloudy. Highs from the mid-70s to lower 90s Friday night and Saturday, partly cloudy. Lows near 60. Highs from the upper 70s to lower 90s Saturday night through Tuesday. Mostly clear. Lows in the lower 60s, highs from the mid-70s to lower 90s, low temperatures tonight and highs tomorrow for these selected cities: Santa Cruz, 55 and 81, Monterey, 56 and 72, Salinas, 55 and 75, Hollister, 55 and 89, King City, 55 and 89. The weather overview for the Bay Area and Central Coast: elevated fire weather conditions across the higher terrain through Thursday, areas of moderate heat risk across the interior through Tuesday, minor coastal flooding for bayshore locations along the San Francisco, San Pablo, and Monterey Bays Monday through Thursday. The extended forecast for the Bay Area and Central Coast: Saturday and Saturday night, partly cloudy. High 65 to 95. Lows 55 to 75. Sunday and Sunday night, mostly clear. High 65 to 95.

lows 55 to 75. Monday and Monday night, mostly clear. High 65 to 95. Lows 55 to 75. Tuesday and Tuesday night, mostly clear. High 65 to 95. Lows 55 to 75. Wednesday and Wednesday night, mostly clear. High 65 to 95. Lows 55 to 75. Sunrise, sunset, and tidal information for the San Francisco Bay Area for Tuesday, September 29th. The sunset tonight, 6:55 p.m. The sunrise tomorrow, 7:04 a.m. The sunset tomorrow, 6:54 p.m. Tidal data at the Golden Gate for the afternoon and evening hours today and the morning hours of tomorrow. High tide, 1:30 p.m. at 6.31 feet. Low tide, 08:06 p.m. at -0.22 feet. High tide, 3:11 a.m. at 4.65 feet. Low tide, 7:48 a.m. at 2.66 feet. Here are the buoy observations for midnight Pacific Daylight Time. At offshore buoy 6, wind southwest at 10 knots, water temperature 66, pressure 1,020.8 millibars. At offshore buoy 59, winds north at 14 knots, water temperature 66, pressure 1,020.6 millibars. At buoy 14 near Point Arena, winds northwest at 21 knots, gusting to 27, water temperature 56, pressure 1,010.0 millibars. At buoy 13 near Bodega Bay, winds northwest at 23 knots, gusting to 29, pressure 1,006.8 millibars. At Point Reyes Wave Rider buoy, water temperature 57, seas 13 feet, every 9 seconds. At San Francisco buoy, winds northwest at 12 knots, pressure 1,007.3 millibars, swell 8 feet, every 8 seconds. At Half Moon Bay buoy, winds northwest 12 knots, water temperature 61, pressure 1,008.3 millibars, seas 9 feet, every 9 seconds. At Monterey buoy, winds northwest at 14 knots, water temperature 62, pressure 1,007.9 millibars. At Point Sur, Wave Rider buoy, water temperature 60, seas 10 feet, every 9 seconds. At Cape San Martin buoy, winds northwest at 14 knots, water temperature 63, pressure 1,008.1 millibars. Synopsis for the Central California coast and bays, including the Monterey Bay, Greater Farallones, and Cordell Bank National Marine Sanctuaries, hazardous conditions for small craft will continue through Wednesday night across the outer waters and coastal jet regions of Point Reyes and Point Sur. Frequent northerly gale force gusts will continue tonight across the northern outer waters. Conditions will improve Thursday and into the weekend as northerly breezes diminish to become gentle to moderate. Rough to very rough seas Wednesday will subside to become moderate by Friday. The marine forecast for San Pablo Bay, Suisun Bay, the West Delta, and the San Francisco Bay north of the Bay Bridge. For tonight, southwest wind 5 to 10 knots, becoming south late. For Wednesday, southwest wind around 5 knots, rising to 5 to 10 knots in the afternoon. For Wednesday night, southwest wind 5 to 10 knots. The marine forecast for Monterey Bay. For tonight, northwest wind 5 to 10 knots, veering to north late. Seas 4 to 6 feet. Wave detail, northwest 5 feet at 11 seconds and south 2 feet at 15 seconds. For Wednesday, northwest wind around 5 knots, backing to west in the afternoon. Seas 3 to 5 feet. Wave detail, northwest 5 feet at 11 seconds. For Wednesday night, southwest wind around 5 knots, veering to northwest after midnight. Seas 3 to 5 feet. Wave detail, northwest 4 feet at 11 seconds. Patchy fog after midnight. The coastal waters forecast from Pigeon Point to Point Pinos out to 10 nautical miles. For tonight, northwest wind 15 to 20 knots, easing to 5 to 10 knots. Seas 6 to 9 feet. Wave detail, northwest 8 feet at 11 seconds and south 2 feet at 15.

seconds. For Wednesday, northwest wind 5 to 10 knots, rising to 10 to 15 knots in the afternoon. Seas 5 to 8 feet. Wave detail, northwest 7 feet at 11 seconds and south 2 feet at 15 seconds. For Wednesday night, northwest wind 5 to 10 knots. Seas 5 to 7 feet. Wave detail, northwest 6 feet at 10 seconds and south 2 feet at 15 seconds. The following is an important weather message from the National Weather Service. Issued at 2:55 p.m. Pacific Daylight Time. Coastal flood advisory remains in effect until 5 p.m. Pacific Daylight Time Thursday. What? Up to 1.2 feet of inundation above ground level is possible in low-lying areas near shorelines and tidal waterways. Where? Bayshore locations along the San Francisco Bay, San Pablo Bay, and Monterey Bay. When? Now through 5 p.m. Pacific Daylight Time Thursday. Impacts, flooding of lots, parks, and roads with only isolated road closures expected. High tides will result in flooding along coastal trail, cut off access to some low-lying beaches and coastal areas, and bring water and waves farther up the beach than typical. Additional details, at the San Francisco tidal gauge, high tide is expected to be 1.2 feet above normal 7. 3 feet mean lower low water at 2:10 p.m. Wednesday 9/30, and 1.1 foot above normal 6.92 feet mean lower low water at 2:58 p.m. Thursday 10/1. These predictions included up to 0.7 feet of surge that will enhance the astronomical tide and flooding threat. High tide varies up to 90 minutes earlier or later along the Pacific coast and through the San Francisco Bay, respectively. If travel is required, allow extra time as some roads may be closed. Do not drive around barricades or through water of unknown depth. Take the necessary actions to protect flood-prone property. The area forecast for the peninsula, North Bay, and East Bay. Coastal flood advisory in effect until 5 p.m. Pacific Daylight Time Thursday. For the rest of tonight, mostly clear. Lows from the 50s to lower 60s. Southwest winds 5 to 10 miles per hour. For Wednesday, mostly sunny in the morning, then becoming sunny. Highs in the mid-70s at the coast to the lower 90s inland. Southwest winds 5 to 10 miles per hour. For Wednesday night, mostly clear. Lows in the 50s. Southwest winds up to 5 miles per hour. And on Thursday, partly cloudy in the morning, then becoming sunny. Highs in the mid-70s at the coast to the mid-90s inland. Southwest winds 5 to 10 miles per hour. For the Thursday night, mostly clear until midnight, then becoming partly cloudy. Lows from the 50s to lower 60s. West winds 5 to 10 miles per hour. For Friday, partly cloudy. Highs from the mid-70s to upper 80s Friday night and Saturday partly cloudy. Lows from the mid-50s to lower 60s. Highs from the mid-70s to lower 90s Saturday night through Tuesday. Mostly clear. Lows from the mid-50s to lower 60s. Highs from the mid-70s to upper 80s. Low temperatures tonight and highs tomorrow for these selected cities. San Francisco, 57 and 74. San Francisco Airport, 56 and 78. Redwood City, 58 and 87. Oakland, 58 and 80. Fremont, 59 and 84. Concord, 60 and 95. Livermore, 59 and 93. San Rafael, 57 and 89. Santa Rosa, 54 and 91. Napa, 57 and 88. Fairfield, 60 and 92. These are the midnight Pacific Daylight Time observations for the San Francisco and Monterey Bay areas on Wednesday, September 30th. At San Francisco Airport, it was clear, temperature 62, dew point 54, relative humidity 74%, northwest wind at 9 miles an hour, pressure 29.74 inches and steady. At Oakland Airport, it was clear, temperature 60, dew point 56, relative humidity 86%, north wind at 5 miles an hour, pressure 29.74 inches and steady. At San Jose Airport, it was clear,

It was clear, with a temperature of 66 at Sacramento, 71 at Los Angeles, 57 at Reno, and 41 at Truckee. Under clear skies, South Lake Tahoe reported 41, Blue Canyon reported 66, and Mammoth Lakes reported 45. At San Diego, it was mostly cloudy, with a temperature of 72. Local temperature reports around San Francisco Bay for 12 a.m. Downtown San Francisco was 62 degrees. Oakland Museum was 65 degrees. Redwood City was 65 degrees. San Rafael was 68 degrees. 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This broadcast originates from the National Weather Service office located in Monterey, California, and serves the South Bay and Monterey Bay Area, including the cities of San Jose, Monterey, Salinas, and Santa Cruz. The area forecast for the South Bay, including the San Jose metro area and the Santa Clara Valley. Coastal flood advisory in effect until 5 p.m. Pacific Daylight Time Thursday. For the rest of tonight, clear. Lows from the mid-50s to lower 60s. South winds up to 5 miles per hour. For Wednesday, mostly sunny in the morning, then becoming sunny. Highs in the lower 80s by the bay, upper 80s to mid-90s inland. Southeast winds up to 5 miles per hour, becoming northwest in the afternoon. For Wednesday night, mostly clear. Lows from the mid-50s to lower 60s. Northwest winds up to 5 miles per hour. And on Thursday, mostly sunny in the morning, then becoming sunny. Highs in the lower 80s by the bay to the lower 90s inland. South winds up to 5 miles per hour, becoming west in the afternoon. For the Thursday night, mostly clear. Lows from the upper 50s to mid-60s. Northwest winds up to 5 miles per hour, becoming southwest after midnight. For Friday, partly cloudy. Highs from the lower 80s to mid-90s for Friday night, partly cloudy. Lows from the lower to mid-60s Saturday through Sunday, mostly clear. Highs 80s and 90s, lows from the lower to mid-60s Sunday night, clear. Lows from the lower to mid-60s Monday, mostly sunny. Highs from the lower 80s to mid-90s Monday night, clear. Lows from the lower to mid-60s Tuesday, mostly sunny in the morning, then becoming sunny. Highs from the lower 80s to mid-90s, low temperatures tonight and highs tomorrow for these selected cities: San Jose, 59 and 86, Mountain View, 58 and 81, Morgan Hill, 58 and 93. The area forecast for the Monterey Bay and Salinas Valley: coastal flood advisory in effect until 5 p.m. Pacific Daylight Time Thursday. For the rest of tonight, mostly clear until midnight, then becoming partly cloudy. Lows in the mid-50s. West winds 5 to 10 miles per hour, becoming south after midnight. For Wednesday, partly cloudy in the morning, then becoming mostly sunny. Highs in the lower 70s at the coast to the upper 80s inland. Southeast winds up to 5 miles per hour, becoming west in the afternoon. For Wednesday night, mostly clear until midnight, then becoming partly cloudy. Lows in the mid-50s. Southwest winds up to 5 miles per hour until midnight, becoming light. And on Thursday, partly cloudy in the morning, then becoming sunny. Highs in the lower 70s at the coast to around 90 inland. Light winds, becoming west 5 to 10 miles per hour in the afternoon. For the Thursday night, mostly clear until midnight, then becoming partly cloudy. Lows in the upper 50s. West winds up to 5 miles per hour until midnight, becoming light. For Friday, partly cloudy. Highs from the mid-70s to lower 90s Friday night and Saturday, partly cloudy. Lows near 60. Highs from the upper 70s to lower 90s Saturday night through Tuesday, mostly clear. Lows in the lower 60s, highs from the mid-70s to lower 90s, low temperatures tonight and highs tomorrow for these selected cities: Santa Cruz,

55 and 81, Monterey, 56 and 72, Salinas, 55 and 75, Hollister, 55 and 89, King City, 55 and 89. The weather overview for the Bay Area and Central Coast, elevated fire weather conditions across the higher terrain through Thursday, areas of moderate heat risk across the interior through Tuesday, minor coastal flooding for Bayshore locations along the San Francisco, San Pablo, and Monterey Bays Monday through Thursday. The extended forecast for the Bay Area and Central Coast, Saturday and Saturday night, partly cloudy. High 65 to 95. Lows 55 to 75. Sunday and Sunday night, mostly clear. High 65 to 95. Lows 55 to 75. Monday and Monday night, mostly clear. High 65 to 95. Lows 55 to 75. Tuesday and Tuesday night, mostly clear. High 65 to 95. Lows 55 to 75. Wednesday and Wednesday night, mostly clear. High 65 to 95. Lows 55 to 75. Sunrise, sunset, and tidal information for the San Francisco Bay Area for Tuesday, September 29th. The sunset tonight, 6:55 p.m. The sunrise tomorrow, 7:04 a.m. The sunset tomorrow, 6:54 p.m. Tidal data at the Golden Gate for the afternoon and evening hours today and the morning hours of tomorrow. High tide, 1:30 p.m. at 6.31 feet. Low tide, 08:06 p.m. at minus 022 feet. High tide, 3:11 a.m. at 4.65 feet. Low tide, 7:48 a.m. at 2.66 feet. Sunrise, sunset, and tidal information for the San Francisco Bay Area for Wednesday, September 30th. The sunrise today, 7:03 a.m. The sunset tonight, 6:55 p.m. Tidal data at the Golden Gate for today. High tide, 3:11 a.m. at 4.65 feet. Low tide, 7:48 a.m. at 2.66 feet. High tide, 2:10 p.m. at 6.33 feet. Low tide, 9:00 p.m. at minus 026 feet. Here are the buoy observations for midnight Pacific Daylight Time. At offshore buoy 6, wind southwest at 10 knots, water temperature 66, pressure 1,020.8 millibars. At offshore buoy 59, winds north at 14 knots, water temperature 66, pressure 1,020.6 millibars. At buoy 14 near Point Arena, winds northwest at 21 knots, gusting to 27, water temperature 56, pressure 1,010.0 millibars. At buoy 13 near Bodega Bay, winds northwest at 23 knots, gusting to 29, pressure 1,006.8 millibars. At Point Reyes Wave Rider buoy, water temperature 57, seas 13 feet, every 9 seconds. At San Francisco buoy, winds northwest at 12 knots, pressure 1,007.3 millibars, swell 8 feet, every 8 seconds. At Half Moon Bay buoy, winds northwest 12 knots, water temperature 61, pressure 1,008.3 millibars, seas 9 feet, every 9 seconds. At Monterey buoy, winds northwest at 14 knots, water temperature 62, pressure 1,007.9 millibars. At Point Sur, Wave Rider buoy, water temperature 60, seas 10 feet, every 9 seconds. At Cape San Martin buoy, winds northwest at 14 knots, water temperature 63, pressure 1,008.1 millibars. Here are the buoy observations for 1 a.m. Pacific Daylight Time. At offshore buoy 6, winds southwest at 12 knots, pressure 1,020.9 millibars, swell 7 feet, every 12 seconds. At offshore buoy 59, winds north at 14 knots, water temperature 66, pressure 1,020.6 millibars. At buoy 14 near Point Arena, winds northwest at 21 knots, gusting to 27, water temperature 55, pressure 1,009.9 millibars. At buoy 13 near Bodega Bay, winds northwest at 23 knots, gusting

to 29, pressure 1,006.9 millibars. At Point Reyes Wave Rider Buoy, water temperature 57, seas 13 feet, every 9 seconds. At San Francisco Buoy, winds north at 10 knots, water temperature 58, pressure 1,007.6 millibars. At Half Moon Bay Buoy, winds northwest 14 knots, water temperature 61, pressure 1,008.2 millibars, seas 10 feet, every 9 seconds. At Monterey Buoy, winds at knots, pressure 1,007.9 millibars, swell 10 feet, every 9 seconds. At Point Sur, Wave Rider Buoy, water temperature 60, seas 10 feet, every 10 seconds. At Cape San Martin Buoy, winds northwest at 14 knots, water temperature 63, pressure 1,008.3 millibars. Synopsis for the Central California coast and bays, including the Monterey Bay, Greater Farallones, and Cordell Bank National Marine Sanctuaries, hazardous conditions for small craft will continue through Wednesday night across the outer waters and coastal jet regions of Point Reyes and Point Sur. Frequent northerly gale force gusts will continue tonight across the northern outer waters. Conditions will improve Thursday and into the weekend as northerly breezes diminish to become gentle to moderate. Rough to very rough seas Wednesday will subside to become moderate by Friday. The marine forecast for San Pablo Bay, Suisun Bay, the West Delta, and the San Francisco Bay north of the Bay Bridge. For tonight, southwest wind 5 to 10 knots, becoming south late. For Wednesday, southwest wind around 5 knots, rising to 5 to 10 knots in the afternoon. For Wednesday night, southwest wind 5 to 10 knots. The marine forecast for Monterey Bay. For tonight, northwest wind 5 to 10 knots, veering to north late. Seas 4 to 6 feet. Wave detail, northwest 5 feet at 11 seconds and south 2 feet at 15 seconds. For Wednesday, northwest wind around 5 knots, backing to west in the afternoon. Seas 3 to 5 feet. Wave detail, northwest 5 feet at 11 seconds. For Wednesday night, southwest wind around 5 knots, veering to northwest after midnight. Seas 3 to 5 feet. Wave detail, northwest 4 feet at 11 seconds. Patchy fog after midnight. The coastal waters forecast from Pigeon Point to Point Pinos out to 10 nautical miles. For tonight, northwest wind 15 to 20 knots, easing to 5 to 10 knots. Seas 6 to 9 feet. Wave detail, northwest 8 feet at 11 seconds and south 2 feet at 15 seconds. For Wednesday, northwest wind 5 to 10 knots, rising to 10 to 15 knots in the afternoon. Seas 5 to 8 feet. Wave detail, northwest 7 feet at 11 seconds and south 2 feet at 15 seconds. For Wednesday night, northwest wind 5 to 10 knots. Seas 5 to 7 feet. Wave detail, northwest 6 feet at 10 seconds and south 2 feet at 15 seconds. The following is an important weather message from the National Weather Service. Issued at 2:55 p.m. Pacific Daylight Time. Coastal flood advisory remains in effect until 5 p.m. Pacific Daylight Time Thursday. What, up to 1.2 feet of inundation above ground level is possible in low-lying areas near shorelines and tidal waterways. Where, bayshore locations along the San Francisco Bay, San Pablo Bay, and Monterey Bay. When, now through 5 p.m. Pacific Daylight Time Thursday. Impacts, flooding of lots, parks, and roads with only isolated road closures expected. High tides will result in flooding along coastal trail, cut off access to some low-lying beaches and coastal areas, and bring water and waves farther up the beach than typical. Additional details, at the San Francisco tidal gauge, high tide is expected to be 1.2 feet above normal 7.3 feet mean lower low water at 2:10 p.m. Wednesday 9/30, and 1.1 foot above normal 6.92 feet mean lower low water at 2:58 p.m. Thursday 10/1. These predictions included up to 0.7 feet of surge that will enhance the astronomical tide and flooding threat. High tide

degrees up to 90 minutes earlier or later along the Pacific Coast and through the San Francisco Bay, respectively. If travel is required, allow extra time as some roads may be closed. Do not drive around barricades or through water of unknown depth. Take the necessary actions to protect flood-prone property. The area forecast for the peninsula, North Bay, and East Bay. Coastal flood advisory in effect until 5 p.m. Pacific Daylight Time Thursday. For the rest of tonight, mostly clear. Lows from the 50s to lower 60s. Southwest winds 5 to 10 miles per hour. For Wednesday, mostly sunny in the morning, then becoming sunny. Highs in the mid-70s at the coast to the lower 90s inland. Southwest winds 5 to 10 miles per hour. For Wednesday night, mostly clear. Lows in the 50s. Southwest winds up to 5 miles per hour. And on Thursday, partly cloudy in the morning, then becoming sunny. Highs in the mid-70s at the coast to the mid-90s inland. Southwest winds 5 to 10 miles per hour. For the Thursday night, mostly clear until midnight, then becoming partly cloudy. Lows from the 50s to lower 60s. West winds 5 to 10 miles per hour. For Friday, partly cloudy. Highs from the mid-70s to upper 80s Friday night and Saturday, partly cloudy. Lows from the mid-50s to lower 60s. Highs from the mid-70s to lower 90s Saturday night through Tuesday. Mostly clear. Lows from the mid-50s to lower 60s. Highs from the mid-70s to upper 80s. Low temperatures tonight and highs tomorrow for these selected cities. San Francisco, 57 and 74. San Francisco Airport, 56 and 78. Redwood City, 58 and 87. Oakland, 58 and 80. Fremont, 59 and 84. Concord, 60 and 95. Livermore, 59 and 93. San Rafael, 57 and 89. Santa Rosa, 54 and 91. Napa, 57 and 88. Fairfield, 60 and 92. These are the 1 a.m. Pacific Daylight Time observations for the San Francisco and Monterey Bay areas on Wednesday, September 30th. At San Francisco Airport, it was clear, temperature 61, dew point 53, relative humidity 75%, west wind at 6 miles an hour, pressure 29.75 inches and rising. At Oakland Airport, it was clear, temperature 61, dew point 56, relative humidity 83%, northwest wind at 6 miles an hour, pressure 29.75 inches and rising. At San Jose Airport, it was clear, temperature 64, dew point 56, relative humidity 75%, calm, pressure 29.75 inches and rising. At Santa Rosa, it was clear, temperature 57, calm, pressure 29.74 and rising. At Concord, it was clear, temperature 64, calm. At Livermore, it was clear, temperature 63, calm. At Monterey, it was clear, temperature 58, west wind at 3, pressure 29.78 and steady. At Salinas, it was clear, temperature 58, dew point 55, relative humidity 90%, north wind at 3. Here are some observations around California and western Nevada. It was clear, with a temperature of 62 at Sacramento, 71 at Los Angeles, 56 at Reno, and 36 at Truckee. Under clear skies, South Lake Tahoe reported 39, Blue Canyon reported 66, and Mammoth Lakes reported 45. At San Diego, it was mostly cloudy, with a temperature of 72. These are the 1 a.m. Pacific Daylight Time observations for the San Francisco and Monterey Bay areas on Wednesday, September 30th. At San Francisco Airport, it was clear, temperature 61, dew point 53, relative humidity 75%, west wind at 6 miles an hour, pressure 29.75 inches and rising. At Oakland Airport, it was clear, temperature 61, dew point 56, relative humidity 83%, northwest wind at 6 miles an hour, pressure 29.75 inches and rising. At San Jose Airport, it was clear, temperature 64, dew point
6. Relative humidity 75%. Calm. Pressure 29.75 inches and rising. At Santa Rosa, it was clear. Temperature 57. Calm. Pressure 29.74 and rising. At Concord, it was clear. Temperature 64. Calm. At Livermore, it was clear. Temperature 63. Calm. At Monterey, it was clear. Temperature 58. West wind at 3. Pressure 29.78 and steady. At Salinas, it was clear. Temperature 58. Dew point 55. Relative humidity 90%. North wind at 3. Here are some observations around California and western Nevada. It was clear, with a temperature of 62 at Sacramento, 71 at Los Angeles, 56 at Reno, and 36 at Truckee. Under clear skies, South Lake Tahoe reported 39, Blue Canyon reported 66, and Mammoth Lakes reported 45. At San Diego, it was mostly cloudy, with a temperature of 72. Local temperature reports around San Francisco Bay for 1 a.m. Downtown San Francisco was 62 degrees. Oakland Museum was 64 degrees. Redwood City was 62 degrees. San Rafael was 67 degrees. The area forecast for the South Bay, including the San Jose metro area and the Santa Clara Valley. Coastal flood advisory in effect until 5 p.m. Pacific Daylight Time Thursday. For the rest of tonight, clear. Lows from the mid-50s to lower 60s. South winds up to 5 miles per hour. For Wednesday, mostly sunny in the morning, then becoming sunny. Highs in the lower 80s by the bay, upper 80s to mid-90s inland. Southeast winds up to 5 miles per hour, becoming northwest in the afternoon. For Wednesday night, mostly clear. Lows from the mid-50s to lower 60s. Northwest winds up to 5 miles per hour. And on Thursday, mostly sunny in the morning, then becoming sunny. Highs in the lower 80s by the bay to the lower 90s inland. South winds up to 5 miles per hour, becoming west in the afternoon. For the Thursday night, mostly clear. Lows from the upper 50s to mid 60s. Northwest winds up to 5 miles per hour, becoming southwest after midnight. For Friday, partly cloudy. Highs from the lower 80s to mid 90s for Friday night, partly cloudy. Lows from the lower to mid 60s Saturday through Sunday, mostly clear. Highs 80s and 90s, lows from the lower to mid 60s Sunday night, clear. Lows from the lower to mid 60s Monday, mostly sunny. Highs from the lower 80s to mid 90s Monday night, clear. Lows from the lower to mid 60s Tuesday, mostly sunny in the morning, then becoming sunny. Highs from the lower 80s to mid 90s, low temperatures tonight and highs tomorrow for these selected cities: San Jose, 59 and 86, Mountain View, 58 and 81, Morgan Hill, 58 and 93. The area forecast for the Monterey Bay and Salinas Valley: coastal flood advisory in effect until 5 p.m. Pacific Daylight Time Thursday. For the rest of tonight, mostly clear until midnight, then becoming partly cloudy. Lows in the mid-50s. West winds 5 to 10 miles per hour, becoming south after midnight. For Wednesday, partly cloudy in the morning, then becoming mostly sunny. Highs in the lower 70s at the coast to the upper 80s inland. Southeast winds up to 5 miles per hour, becoming west in the afternoon. For Wednesday night, mostly clear until midnight, then becoming partly cloudy. Lows in the mid-50s. Southwest winds up to 5 miles per hour until midnight, becoming light. And on Thursday, partly cloudy in the morning, then becoming sunny. Highs in the lower 70s at the coast at around 90 inland. Light winds, becoming west 5 to 10 miles per hour in the afternoon. For the Thursday night, mostly clear until midnight, then becoming partly cloudy. Lows in the upper 50s. West winds up to 5 miles per hour until midnight, becoming light. For Friday, partly cloudy. Highs from the mid-70s to lower 90s.

Friday night and Saturday partly cloudy. Lows near 60. Highs from the upper 70s to lower 90s Saturday night through Tuesday. Mostly clear. Lows in the lower 60s, highs from the mid 70s to lower 90s. Low temperatures tonight and highs tomorrow for the selected cities: Santa Cruz, 55 and 81, Monterey, 56 and 72, Salinas, 55 and 75, Hollister, 55 and 89, King City, 55 and 89. The weather overview for the Bay Area and Central Coast: elevated fire weather conditions across the higher terrain through Thursday, areas of moderate heat risk across the interior through Tuesday, minor coastal flooding for bayshore locations along the San Francisco, San Pablo, and Monterey Bays Monday through Thursday. The extended forecast for the Bay Area and Central Coast: Saturday and Saturday night, partly cloudy. High 65 to 95. Lows 55 to 75. Sunday and Sunday night, mostly clear. High 65 to 95. Lows 55 to 75. Monday and Monday night, mostly clear. High 65 to 95. Lows 55 to 75. Tuesday and Tuesday night, mostly clear. High 65 to 95. Lows 55 to 75. Wednesday and Wednesday night, mostly clear. High 65 to 95. Lows 55 to 75. Sunrise, sunset, and tidal information for the San Francisco Bay Area for Wednesday, September 30th. The sunrise today, 7:03 a.m. The sunset tonight, 6:55 p.m. Tidal data at the Golden Gate for today. High tide, 3:11 a.m. at 4.65 feet. Low tide, 7:48 a.m. at 2.66 feet. High tide, 2:10 p.m. at 6.33 feet. Low tide, 9:00 p.m. at minus 0.26 feet. Here are the buoy observations for 1 a.m. Pacific Daylight Time. An offshore buoy 6, wind southwest at 12 knots, pressure 1,020.9 millibars, swell 7 feet, every 12 seconds. An offshore buoy 59, winds north at 14 knots, water temperature 66, pressure 1,020.5 millibars, swell 7 feet, every 12 seconds. At buoy 14 near Point Arena, winds northwest at 21 knots, gusting to 27, water temperature 55, pressure 1,009.9 millibars. At buoy 13 near Bodega Bay, winds northwest at 23 knots, gusting to 29, pressure 1,007.0 millibars, swell 10 feet, every 8 seconds. At Point Reyes Wave Rider buoy, water temperature 57, seas 13 feet, every 9 seconds. At San Francisco buoy, winds northwest at 10 knots, water temperature 58, pressure 1,007.4 millibars. At Half Moon Bay buoy, winds northwest 14 knots, water temperature 61, pressure 1,008.2 millibars, seas 10 feet, every 9 seconds. At Monterey buoy, winds at knots, pressure 1,007.9 millibars, swell 10 feet, every 9 seconds. At Point Sur, wave rider buoy, water temperature 60, seas 10 feet, every 10 seconds. At Cape San Martin buoy, winds northwest at 14 knots, water temperature 63, pressure 1,008.1 millibars. Synopsis for the Central California coast and bays, including the Monterey Bay, Greater Farallones, and Cordell Bank National Marine Sanctuaries: hazardous conditions for small craft will continue through Wednesday night across the outer waters and coastal jet regions of Point Reyes and Point Sur. Frequent northerly gale force gusts will continue tonight across the northern outer waters. Conditions will improve Thursday and into the weekend as northerly breezes diminish to become gentle to moderate. Rough to very rough seas Wednesday will subside to become moderate by Friday. The marine forecast for San Pablo Bay, Suisun Bay, the West Delta, and the San Francisco Bay north of the Bay Bridge. For tonight, southwest wind 5 to 10 knots, becoming south late. For Wednesday, southwest wind around 5 knots, rising to 5 to 10 knots in the afternoon. For Wednesday night,

wind 5 to 10 knots. The marine forecast for Monterey Bay. For tonight, northwest wind 5 to 10 knots, veering to north late. Seas 4 to 6 feet. Wave detail, northwest 5 feet at 11 seconds and south 2 feet at 15 seconds. For Wednesday, northwest wind around 5 knots, backing to west in the afternoon. Seas 3 to 5 feet. Wave detail, northwest 5 feet at 11 seconds. For Wednesday night, southwest wind around 5 knots, veering to northwest after midnight. Seas 3 to 5 feet. Wave detail, northwest 4 feet at 11 seconds. Patchy fog after midnight. The coastal waters forecast from Pigeon Point to Point Pinos out to 10 nautical miles. For tonight, northwest wind 15 to 20 knots, easing to 5 to 10 knots. Seas 6 to 9 feet. Wave detail, northwest 8 feet at 11 seconds and south 2 feet at 15 seconds. For Wednesday, northwest wind 5 to 10 knots, rising to 10 to 15 knots in the afternoon. Seas 5 to 8 feet. Wave detail, northwest 7 feet at 11 seconds and south 2 feet at 15 seconds. For Wednesday night, northwest wind 5 to 10 knots. Seas 5 to 7 feet. Wave detail, northwest 6 feet at 10 seconds and south 2 feet at 15 seconds. The following is an important weather message from the National Weather Service. Issued at 2:55 p.m. Pacific Daylight Time. Coastal flood advisory remains in effect until 5 p.m. Pacific Daylight Time Thursday. What, up to 1.2 feet of inundation above ground level is possible in low-lying areas near shorelines and tidal waterways. Where, bayshore locations along the San Francisco Bay, San Pablo Bay, and Monterey Bay. When, now through 5 p.m. Pacific Daylight Time Thursday. Impacts, flooding of lots, parks, and roads with only isolated road closures expected. High tides will result in flooding along coastal trail, cut off access to some low-lying beaches and coastal areas, and bring water and wave farther up the beach than typical. Additional details, at the San Francisco tidal gauge, high tide is expected to be 1.2 feet above normal 7.3 feet mean lower low water at 2:10 p.m. Wednesday 9/30, and 1.1 foot above normal 6.92 feet mean lower low water at 2:58 p.m. Thursday 10/1. These predictions included up to 0.7 feet of surge that will enhance the astronomical tide and flooding threat. High tide varies up to 90 minutes earlier or later along the Pacific coast and through the San Francisco Bay, respectively. If travel is required, allow extra time as some roads may be closed. Do not drive around barricades or through water of unknown depth. Take the necessary actions to protect flood-prone property. 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This broadcast originates from the National Weather Service office located in Monterey, California, and serves the South Bay and Monterey Bay area, including the cities of San Jose, Monterey, Salinas, and Santa Cruz. The area forecast for the Peninsula, North Bay, and East Bay. Coastal flood advisory in effect until 5 p.m. Pacific Daylight Time Thursday. For the rest of tonight, mostly clear. Lows from the 50s to lower 60s. Southwest winds 5 to 10 miles per hour. For Wednesday, mostly sunny in the morning, then becoming sunny. Highs in the mid-70s at the coast to the lower 90s inland. Southwest winds 5 to 10 miles per hour. For Wednesday night, mostly clear. Lows in the 50s. Southwest winds up to 5 miles per hour. And on Thursday, partly cloudy in the morning, then becoming sunny. Highs in the mid-70s at the coast to the mid-90s inland. Southwest winds 5 to 10 miles per hour. For the Thursday night, mostly clear until midnight, then becoming partly cloudy. Lows from the 50s to lower 60s. West winds 5.

10 to 10 miles per hour. For Friday, partly cloudy. Highs from the mid-70s to upper 80s Friday night and Saturday, partly cloudy. Lows from the mid-50s to lower 60s. Highs from the mid-70s to lower 90s Saturday night through Tuesday. Mostly clear. Lows from the mid-50s to lower 60s. Highs from the mid-70s to upper 80s. Low temperatures tonight and highs tomorrow for the selected cities. San Francisco, 57 and 74. San Francisco Airport, 56 and 78. Redwood City, 58 and 87. Oakland, 58 and 80. Fremont, 59 and 84. Concord, 60 and 95. Livermore, 59 and 93. San Rafael, 57 and 89. Santa Rosa, 54 and 91. Napa, 57 and 88. Fairfield, 60 and 92. These are the 1 a.m. Pacific Daylight Time observations for the San Francisco and Monterey Bay areas on Wednesday, September 30th. At San Francisco Airport, it was clear, temperature 61, dew point 53, relative humidity 75%, west wind at 6 miles an hour, pressure 29.75 inches and rising. At Oakland Airport, it was clear, temperature 61, dew point 56, relative humidity 83%, northwest wind at 6 miles an hour, pressure 29.75 inches and rising. At San Jose Airport, it was clear, temperature 64, dew point 56, relative humidity 75%, calm, pressure 29.75 inches and rising. At Santa Rosa, it was clear, temperature 57, calm, pressure 29.74 and rising. At Concord, it was clear, temperature 64, calm. At Livermore, it was clear, temperature 63, calm. At Monterey, it was clear, temperature 58, west wind at 3, pressure 29.78 and steady. At Salinas, it was clear, temperature 58, dew point 55, relative humidity 90%, north wind at 3. Here are some observations around California and western Nevada. It was clear, with a temperature of 62 at Sacramento, 71 at Los Angeles, 56 at Reno, and 36 at Truckee. Under clear skies, South Lake Tahoe reported 39, Blue Canyon reported 66, and Mammoth Lakes reported 45. At San Diego, it was mostly cloudy, with a temperature of 72. Local temperature reports around San Francisco Bay for 1 a.m. Downtown San Francisco was 62 degrees. Oakland Museum was 64 degrees. Redwood City was 62 degrees. San Rafael was 67 degrees. The area forecast for the South Bay, including the San Jose metro area and the Santa Clara Valley. Coastal flood advisory in effect until 5 p.m. Pacific Daylight Time Thursday. For the rest of tonight, clear. Lows from the mid-50s to lower 60s. South winds up to 5 miles per hour. For Wednesday, mostly sunny in the morning, then becoming sunny. Highs in the lower 80s by the bay, upper 80s to mid-90s inland. Southeast winds up to 5 miles per hour, becoming northwest in the afternoon. For Wednesday night, mostly clear. Lows from the mid-50s to lower 60s. Northwest winds up to 5 miles per hour. And on Thursday, mostly sunny in the morning, then becoming sunny. Highs in the lower 80s by the bay to the lower 90s inland. South winds up to 5 miles per hour, becoming west in the afternoon. For the Thursday night, mostly clear. Lows from the upper 50s to mid-60s. Northwest winds up to 5 miles per hour, becoming southwest after midnight. For Friday, partly cloudy. Highs from the lower 80s to mid-90s for Friday night, partly cloudy. Lows from the lower to mid-60s Saturday through Sunday, mostly clear. Highs 80s and 90s, lows from the lower to mid-60s Sunday night, clear. Lows from the lower to mid-60s Monday, mostly sunny. Highs from the lower 80s to mid-90s Monday night, clear. Lows from the lower to mid-60s Tuesday, mostly sunny. Highs from the lower 80s to mid-90s Monday night, clear.
Lows from the lower to mid-60s Tuesday. Mostly sunny in the morning, then becoming sunny. Highs from the lower 80s to mid-90s. Low temperatures tonight and highs tomorrow for the selected cities. San Jose, 59 and 86. Mountain View, 58 and 81. Morgan Hill, 58 and 93. The area forecast for the Monterey Bay and Salinas Valley. Coastal flood advisory in effect until 5 p.m. Pacific Daylight Time Thursday. For the rest of tonight, mostly clear until midnight, then becoming partly cloudy. Lows in the mid-50s. West winds 5 to 10 miles per hour, becoming south after midnight. For Wednesday, partly cloudy in the morning, then becoming mostly sunny. Highs in the lower 70s at the coast to the upper 80s inland. Southeast winds up to 5 miles per hour, becoming west in the afternoon. For Wednesday night, mostly clear until midnight, then becoming partly cloudy. Lows in the mid-50s. Southwest winds up to 5 miles per hour until midnight, becoming light. And on Thursday, partly cloudy in the morning, then becoming sunny. Highs in the lower 70s at the coast to around 90 inland. Light winds, becoming west 5 to 10 miles per hour in the afternoon. For the Thursday night, mostly clear until midnight, then becoming partly cloudy. Lows in the upper 50s. West winds up to 5 miles per hour until midnight, becoming light. For Friday, partly cloudy. Highs from the mid-70s to lower 90s Friday night and Saturday, partly cloudy. Lows near 60. Highs from the upper 70s to lower 90s Saturday night through Tuesday. Mostly clear. Lows in the lower 60s, highs from the mid-70s to lower 90s. Low temperatures tonight and highs tomorrow for the selected cities. Santa Cruz, 55 and 81. Monterey, 56 and 72. Salinas, 55 and 75. Hollister, 55 and 89. King City, 55 and 89. The weather overview for the Bay Area and Central Coast. Elevated fire weather conditions across the higher terrain through Thursday. Areas of moderate heat risk across the interior through Tuesday. Minor coastal flooding for bayshore locations along the San Francisco, San Pablo, and Monterey Bays Monday through Thursday. The extended forecast for the Bay Area and Central Coast. Saturday and Saturday night, partly cloudy. High 65 to 95. Lows 55 to 75. Sunday and Sunday night, mostly clear. High 65 to 95. Lows 55 to 75. Monday and Monday night, mostly clear. High 65 to 95. Lows 55 to 75. Tuesday and Tuesday night, mostly clear. High 65 to 95. Lows 55 to 75. Wednesday and Wednesday night, mostly clear. High 65 to 95. Lows 55 to 75. Sunrise, sunset, and tidal information for the San Francisco Bay Area for Wednesday, September 30th. The sunrise today, 7:03 a.m. The sunset tonight, 6:55 p.m. Tidal data at the Golden Gate for today. High tide, 3:11 a.m. at 4.65 feet. Low tide, 7:48 a.m. at 2.66 feet. High tide, 2:10 p.m. at 6.33 feet. Low tide, 9:00 p.m. at minus 0.26 feet. Here are the buoy observations for 1 a.m. Pacific Daylight Time. An offshore buoy 6 winds southwest at 12 knots, pressure 1,020.9 millibars, swell 7 feet, every 12 seconds. An offshore buoy 59 winds north at 14 knots, water temperature 66, pressure 1,020.5 millibars, swell 7 feet, every 12 seconds. At buoy 14 near Point Arena, winds northwest at 21 knots, gusting to 27, water temperature 55, pressure 1,009.9 millibars. At buoy 13 near Bodega Bay, winds northwest at 23 knots, gusting to 29, pressure 1,007.0 millibars, swell 10 feet, every 8 seconds. At Point Reyes Wave Rider, buoy water temperature

57, sees 13 feet every 9 seconds. At San Francisco Bay, winds northwest at 10 knots, water temperature 58, pressure 1,007.4 millibars. At Half Moon Bay, buoy winds northwest 14 knots, water temperature 61, pressure 1,008.2 millibars, seas 10 feet, every 9 seconds. At Monterey, buoy winds at knots, pressure 1,007.9 millibars, swell 10 feet, every 9 seconds. At Point Sur, wave rider buoy water temperature 60, seas 10 feet, every 10 seconds. At Cape San Martin, buoy winds northwest at 14 knots, water temperature 63, pressure 1,008.1 millibars. Synopsis for the Central California coast and bays, including the Monterey Bay, Greater Farallones, and Cordell Bank National Marine Sanctuaries, hazardous conditions for small craft will continue through Wednesday night across the outer waters and coastal jet regions of Point Reyes and Point Sur. Frequent northerly gale force gusts will continue tonight across the northern outer waters. Conditions will improve Thursday and into the weekend as northerly breezes diminish to become gentle to moderate. Rough to very rough seas Wednesday will subside to become moderate by Friday. The marine forecast for San Pablo Bay, Suisun Bay, the West Delta, and the San Francisco Bay north of the Bay Bridge. For tonight, southwest wind 5 to 10 knots, becoming south late. For Wednesday, southwest wind around 5 knots, rising to 5 to 10 knots in the afternoon. For Wednesday night, southwest wind 5 to 10 knots. The marine forecast for Monterey Bay. For tonight, northwest wind 5 to 10 knots, veering to north late. Seas 4 to 6 feet. Wave detail, northwest 5 feet at 11 seconds and south 2 feet at 15 seconds. For Wednesday, northwest wind around 5 knots, backing to west in the afternoon. Seas 3 to 5 feet. Wave detail, northwest 5 feet at 11 seconds. For Wednesday night, southwest wind around 5 knots, veering to northwest after midnight. Seas 3 to 5 feet. Wave detail, northwest 4 feet at 11 seconds. Patchy fog after midnight. The coastal waters forecast from Pigeon Point to Point Pinos out to 10 nautical miles. For tonight, northwest wind 15 to 20 knots, easing to 5 to 10 knots. Seas 6 to 9 feet. Wave detail, northwest 8 feet at 11 seconds and south 2 feet at 15 seconds. For Wednesday, northwest wind 5 to 10 knots, rising to 10 to 15 knots in the afternoon. Seas 5 to 8 feet. Wave detail, northwest 7 feet at 11 seconds and south 2 feet at 15 seconds. For Wednesday night, northwest wind 5 to 10 knots. Seas 5 to 7 feet. Wave detail, northwest 6 feet at 10 seconds and south 2 feet at 15 seconds. The following is an important weather message from the National Weather Service. Issued at 2:55 p.m. Pacific Daylight Time. Coastal flood advisory remains in effect until 5 p.m. Pacific Daylight Time Thursday. What? Up to 1.2 feet of inundation above ground level is possible in low-lying areas near shorelines and tidal waterways. Where? Bayshore locations along the San Francisco Bay, San Pablo Bay, and Monterey Bay. When? Now through 5 p.m. Pacific Daylight Time Thursday. Impacts, flooding of lots, parks, and roads with only isolated road closures expected. High tides will result in flooding along coastal trail, cut off access to some low-lying beaches and coastal areas, and bring water and waves farther up the beach than typical. Additional details, at the San Francisco tidal gauge, high tide is expected to be 1.2 feet above normal 7.3 feet mean lower low water at 2:10 p.m. Wednesday 9/30, and 1.1 foot above normal 6.92 feet mean lower low water at 2:58 p.m. Thursday 10/1. These predictions included up to 0.7 feet of surge that will enhance the astronomical tide and flooding threat. High tide varies up to 90 minutes earlier or later along the Pacific coast and through the San Francisco Bay, respectively.

travel is required, allow extra time as some roads may be closed. Do not drive around barricades or through water of unknown depth. Take the necessary actions to protect flood-prone property. The area forecast for the peninsula, North Bay, and East Bay. Coastal flood advisory in effect until 5 p.m. Pacific Daylight Time Thursday. For the rest of tonight, mostly clear. Lows from the 50s to lower 60s. Southwest winds 5 to 10 miles per hour. For Wednesday, mostly sunny in the morning, then becoming sunny. Highs in the mid-70s at the coast to the lower 90s inland. Southwest winds 5 to 10 miles per hour. For Wednesday night, mostly clear. Lows in the 50s. Southwest winds up to 5 miles per hour. And on Thursday, partly cloudy in the morning, then becoming sunny. Highs in the mid-70s at the coast to the mid-90s inland. Southwest winds 5 to 10 miles per hour. For the Thursday night, mostly clear until midnight, then becoming partly cloudy. Lows from the 50s to lower 60s. West winds 5 to 10 miles per hour. For Friday, partly cloudy. Highs from the mid-70s to upper 80s Friday night, and Saturday, partly cloudy. Lows from the mid-50s to lower 60s. Highs from the mid-70s to lower 90s Saturday night through Tuesday. Mostly clear. Lows from the mid-50s to lower 60s. Highs from the mid-70s to upper 80s. Low temperatures tonight and highs tomorrow for these selected cities. San Francisco, 57 and 74. San Francisco Airport, 56 and 78. Redwood City, 58 and 87. Oakland, 58 and 80. Fremont, 59 and 84. Concord, 60 and 95. Livermore, 59 and 93. San Rafael, 57 and 89. Santa Rosa, 54 and 91. Napa, 57 and 88. Fairfield, 60 and 92. These are the 1 a.m. Pacific Daylight Time observations for the San Francisco and Monterey Bay areas on Wednesday, September 30th. At San Francisco Airport, it was clear, temperature 61, dew point 53, relative humidity 75%, west wind at 6 miles an hour, pressure 29.75 inches and rising. At Oakland Airport, it was clear, temperature 61, dew point 56, relative humidity 83%, northwest wind at 6 miles an hour, pressure 29.75 inches and rising. At San Jose Airport, it was clear, temperature 64, dew point 56, relative humidity 75%, calm, pressure 29.75 inches and rising. At Santa Rosa, it was clear, temperature 57, calm, pressure 29.74 and rising. At Concord, it was clear, temperature 64, calm. At Livermore, it was clear, temperature 63, calm. At Monterey, it was clear, temperature 58, west wind at 3, pressure 29.78 and steady. At Salinas, it was clear, temperature 58, dew point 55, relative humidity 90%, north wind at 3. Here are some observations around California and western Nevada. It was clear, with a temperature of 62 at Sacramento, 71 at Los Angeles, 56 at Reno, and 36 at Truckee. Under clear skies, South Lake Tahoe reported 39, Blue Canyon reported 66, and Mammoth Lakes reported 45. At San Diego, it was mostly cloudy, with a temperature of 72. Local temperature reports around San Francisco Bay for 1 a.m. Downtown San Francisco was 62 degrees. Oakland Museum was 64 degrees. Redwood City was 62 degrees. San Rafael was 67 degrees. The area forecast for the South Bay, including the San Jose metro area and the Santa Clara Valley. Coastal flood advisory in effect until 5 p.m. Pacific Daylight Time Thursday. For the rest of tonight, clear. Lows from the mid-50s to lower 60s. South winds up to 5 miles per hour. For Wednesday, mostly sunny in the morning, then becoming sunny. Highs in the lower 80s by the bay, upper

mid-90s inland. Southeast winds up to 5 miles per hour, becoming northwest in the afternoon. For Wednesday night, mostly clear. Lows from the mid-50s to lower 60s. Northwest winds up to 5 miles per hour. And on Thursday, mostly sunny in the morning, then becoming sunny. Highs in the lower 80s by the bay to the lower 90s inland. South winds up to 5 miles per hour, becoming west in the afternoon. For the Thursday night, mostly clear. Lows from the upper 50s to mid 60s. Northwest winds up to 5 miles per hour, becoming southwest after midnight. For Friday, partly cloudy. Highs from the lower 80s to mid 90s for Friday night, partly cloudy. Lows from the lower to mid 60s Saturday through Sunday. Mostly clear. Highs 80s and 90s. Lows from the lower to mid 60s Sunday night, clear. Lows from the lower to mid 60s Monday. Mostly sunny. Highs from the lower 80s to mid 90s Monday night, clear. Lows from the lower to mid 60s Tuesday. Mostly sunny in the morning, then becoming sunny. Highs from the lower 80s to mid 90s. Low temperatures tonight and highs tomorrow for these selected cities: San Jose, 59 and 86, Mountain View, 58 and 81, Morgan Hill, 58 and 93. The area forecast for the Monterey Bay and Salinas Valley: coastal flood advisory in effect until 5 p.m. Pacific Daylight Time Thursday. For the rest of tonight, mostly clear until midnight, then becoming partly cloudy. Lows in the mid-50s. West winds 5 to 10 miles per hour, becoming south after midnight. For Wednesday, partly cloudy in the morning, then becoming mostly sunny. Highs in the lower 70s at the coast to the upper 80s inland. Southeast winds up to 5 miles per hour, becoming west in the afternoon. For Wednesday night, mostly clear until midnight, then becoming partly cloudy. Lows in the mid-50s. Southwest winds up to 5 miles per hour until midnight, becoming light. And on Thursday, partly cloudy in the morning, then becoming sunny. Highs in the lower 70s at the coast to around 90 inland. Light winds, becoming west 5 to 10 miles per hour in the afternoon. For the Thursday night, mostly clear until midnight, then becoming partly cloudy. Lows in the upper 50s. West winds up to 5 miles per hour until midnight, becoming light. For Friday, partly cloudy. Highs from the mid-70s to lower 90s Friday night and Saturday, partly cloudy. Lows near 60. Highs from the upper 70s to lower 90s Saturday night through Tuesday. Mostly clear. Lows in the lower 60s, highs from the mid-70s to lower 90s. Low temperatures tonight and highs tomorrow for these selected cities: Santa Cruz, 55 and 81, Monterey, 56 and 72, Salinas, 55 and 75, Hollister, 55 and 89, King City, 55 and 89. The weather overview for the Bay Area and Central Coast: elevated fire weather conditions across the higher terrain through Thursday, areas of moderate heat risk across the interior through Tuesday, minor coastal flooding for bayshore locations along the San Francisco, San Pablo, and Monterey Bays Monday through Thursday. The extended forecast for the Bay Area and Central Coast: Saturday and Saturday night, partly cloudy. High 65 to 95. Lows 55 to 75. Sunday and Sunday night, mostly clear. High 65 to 95. Lows 55 to 75. Monday and Monday night, mostly clear. High 65 to 95. Lows 55 to 75. Tuesday and Tuesday night, mostly clear. High 65 to 95. Lows 55 to 75. Wednesday and Wednesday night, mostly clear. High 65 to 95. Lows 55 to 75. Sunrise, sunset, and tidal information for the San Francisco Bay Area for Wednesday, September 30th. The sunrise today, 7:03 a.m. The sunset tonight, 6:55 p.m. Tidal data at the Golden Gate for today. High tide, 3.

13 near Point Arena, winds northwest at 21 knots, gusting to 27, water temperature 55, pressure 1,009.9 millibars. At buoy 13 near Bodega Bay, winds northwest at 23 knots, gusting to 29, pressure 1,007.0 millibars, swell 10 feet, every 8 seconds. At Point Reyes, wave rider buoy water temperature 57, seas 13 feet, every 9 seconds. At San Francisco Bay, winds northwest at 10 knots, water temperature 58, pressure 1,007.4 millibars. At Half Moon Bay, buoy winds northwest 14 knots, water temperature 61, pressure 1,008.2 millibars, seas 10 feet, every 9 seconds. At Monterey, buoy winds at knots, pressure 1,007.9 millibars, swell 10 feet, every 9 seconds. At Point Sur, wave rider buoy water temperature 60, seas 10 feet, every 10 seconds. At Cape San Martin, buoy winds northwest at 14 knots, water temperature 63, pressure 1,008.1 millibars. 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This broadcast originates from the National Weather Service office located in Monterey, California, and serves the South Bay and Monterey Bay Area, including the cities of San Jose, Monterey, Salinas, and Santa Cruz. Synopsis for the Central California coast and bays, including the Monterey Bay, Greater Farallones, and Cordell Bank National Marine Sanctuaries, hazardous conditions for small craft will continue through Wednesday night across the outer waters and coastal jet regions of Point Reyes and Point Sur. Frequent northerly gale force gusts will continue tonight across the northern outer waters. Conditions will improve Thursday and into the weekend as northerly breezes diminish to become gentle to moderate. Rough to very rough seas Wednesday will subside to become moderate by Friday. The marine forecast for San Pablo Bay, Suisun Bay, the West Delta, and the San Francisco Bay north of the Bay Bridge. For tonight, southwest wind 5 to 10 knots, becoming south late. For Wednesday, southwest wind around 5 knots, rising to 5 to 10 knots in the afternoon. For Wednesday night, southwest wind 5 to 10 knots. The marine forecast for Monterey Bay. For tonight, northwest wind 5 to 10 knots, veering to north late. Seas 4 to 6 feet. Wave detail, northwest 5 feet at 11 seconds and south 2 feet at 15 seconds. For Wednesday, northwest wind around 5 knots, backing to west in the afternoon. Seas 3 to 5 feet. Wave detail, northwest 5 feet at 11 seconds. For Wednesday night, southwest wind around 5 knots, veering to northwest after midnight. Seas 3 to 5 feet. Wave detail, northwest 4 feet at 11 seconds. Patchy fog after midnight. The coastal waters forecast from Pigeon Point to Point Pinos out to 10 nautical miles. For tonight, northwest wind 15 to 20 knots, easing to 5 to 10 knots. Seas 6 to 9 feet. Wave detail, northwest 8 feet at 11 seconds and south 2 feet at 15 seconds. For Wednesday, northwest wind 5 to 10 knots, rising to 10 to 15 knots in the afternoon. Seas 5 to 8 feet. Wave detail, northwest 7 feet at 11 seconds and south 2 feet at 15 seconds. For Wednesday night, northwest wind 5 to 10 knots. Seas 5 to 7 feet. Wave detail, northwest 6 feet at 10 seconds and south 2 feet at 15 seconds. The following is an important weather message from the National Weather Service. Issued at 2:55 p.m. Pacific Daylight Time. Coastal flood advisory remains in effect until 5 p.m. Pacific Daylight Time Thursday. What? Up to 1.2 feet of inundation above ground level is possible in low-lying areas near shorelines and tidal waterways. Where? Bayshore locations along the San Francisco Bay, San Pablo Bay, and Monterey Bay. When? Now through 5 p.m. Pacific Daylight Time Thursday. Impacts, flooding of lots,

isolated road closures expected. High tides will result in flooding along coastal trail, cut off access to some low-lying beaches and coastal areas, and bring water and waves farther up the beach than typical. Additional details, at the San Francisco tidal gauge, high tide is expected to be 1.2 feet above normal 7.3 feet mean lower low water at 2:10 p.m. Wednesday 9/30, and 1.1 foot above normal 6.92 feet mean lower low water at 2:58 p.m. Thursday 10/1. These predictions included up to 0.7 feet of surge that will enhance the astronomical tide and flooding threat. High tide varies up to 90 minutes earlier or later along the Pacific coast and through the San Francisco Bay, respectively. If travel is required, allow extra time as some roads may be closed. Do not drive around barricades or through water of unknown depth. Take the necessary actions to protect flood-prone property. The area forecast for the peninsula, North Bay, and East Bay. Coastal flood advisory in effect until 5 p.m. Pacific Daylight Time Thursday. For the rest of tonight, mostly clear. Lows from the 50s to lower 60s. Southwest winds 5 to 10 miles per hour. For Wednesday, mostly sunny in the morning, then becoming sunny. Highs in the mid-70s at the coast to the lower 90s inland. Southwest winds 5 to 10 miles per hour. For Wednesday night, mostly clear. Lows in the 50s. Southwest winds up to 5 miles per hour. And on Thursday, partly cloudy in the morning, then becoming sunny. Highs in the mid-70s at the coast to the mid-90s inland. Southwest winds 5 to 10 miles per hour. For the Thursday night, mostly clear until midnight, then becoming partly cloudy. Lows from the 50s to lower 60s. West winds 5 to 10 miles per hour. For Friday, partly cloudy. Highs from the mid-70s to upper 80s Friday night and Saturday partly cloudy. Lows from the mid-50s to lower 60s. Highs from the mid-70s to lower 90s Saturday night through Tuesday. Mostly clear. Lows from the mid-50s to lower 60s. Highs from the mid-70s to upper 80s. Low temperatures tonight and highs tomorrow for these selected cities. San Francisco, 57 and 74. San Francisco Airport, 56 and 78. Redwood City, 58 and 87. Oakland, 58 and 80. Fremont, 59 and 84. Concord, 60 and 95. Livermore, 59 and 93. San Rafael, 57 and 89. Santa Rosa, 54 and 91. Napa, 57 and 88. Fairfield, 60 and 92. These are the 2 a.m. Pacific Daylight Time observations for the San Francisco and Monterey Bay areas on Wednesday, September 30th. At San Francisco Airport, it was clear, temperature 60, dew point 53, relative humidity 77%, west wind at 6 miles an hour, pressure 29.75 inches and steady. At Oakland Airport, it was clear, temperature 59, dew point 55, relative humidity 87%, calm, pressure 29.76 inches and rising. At San Jose Airport, it was clear, temperature 62, dew point 57, relative humidity 83%, calm, pressure 29.75 inches and steady. At Santa Rosa, it was clear, temperature 56, south wind at 3, pressure 29.74 and steady. At Concord, it was clear, temperature 62, calm. At Livermore, it was clear, temperature 61, east wind at 3. At Monterey, it was clear, temperature 55, calm, pressure 29.78 and steady. At Salinas, it was clear, temperature 55, dew point 51, relative humidity 86%, south wind at 3. Here are some observations around California and western Nevada. It was clear, with a temperature of 62 at Sacramento, 54 at Reno, and 37 at Truckee. Under clear skies, South Lake Tahoe reported 37, Blue Canyon reported 65, and Mammoth Lakes reported 45. At Los Angeles, it was partly cloudy, with a temperature of 68.

at San Diego. It was cloudy with a temperature of 72. Local temperature reports around San Francisco Bay for 1 a.m. Downtown San Francisco was 62 degrees. Oakland Museum was 64 degrees. Redwood City was 62 degrees. San Rafael was 67 degrees. The area forecast for the South Bay, including the San Jose metro area and the Santa Clara Valley. Coastal flood advisory in effect until 5 p.m. Pacific Daylight Time Thursday. For the rest of tonight, clear. Lows from the mid-50s to lower 60s. South winds up to 5 miles per hour. For Wednesday, mostly sunny in the morning, then becoming sunny. Highs in the lower 80s by the bay, upper 80s to mid-90s inland. Southeast winds up to 5 miles per hour, becoming northwest in the afternoon. For Wednesday night, mostly clear. Lows from the mid-50s to lower 60s. Northwest winds up to 5 miles per hour. And on Thursday, mostly sunny in the morning, then becoming sunny. Highs in the lower 80s by the bay to the lower 90s inland. South winds up to 5 miles per hour, becoming west in the afternoon. For the Thursday night, mostly clear. Lows from the upper 50s to mid 60s. Northwest winds up to 5 miles per hour, becoming southwest after midnight. For Friday, partly cloudy. Highs from the lower 80s to mid 90s for Friday night, partly cloudy. Lows from the lower to mid 60s Saturday through Sunday, mostly clear. Highs 80s and 90s, lows from the lower to mid 60s Sunday night, clear. Lows from the lower to mid 60s Monday, mostly sunny. Highs from the lower 80s to mid 90s Monday night, clear. Lows from the lower to mid 60s Tuesday, mostly sunny in the morning, then becoming sunny. Highs from the lower 80s to mid 90s, low temperatures tonight and highs tomorrow for these selected cities: San Jose, 59 and 86, Mountain View, 58 and 81, Morgan Hill, 58 and 93. The area forecast for the Monterey Bay and Salinas Valley: coastal flood advisory in effect until 5 p.m. Pacific Daylight Time Thursday. For the rest of tonight, mostly clear until midnight, then becoming partly cloudy. Lows in the mid-50s. West winds 5 to 10 miles per hour, becoming south after midnight. For Wednesday, partly cloudy in the morning, then becoming mostly sunny. Highs in the lower 70s at the coast to the upper 80s inland. Southeast winds up to 5 miles per hour, becoming west in the afternoon. For Wednesday night, mostly clear until midnight, then becoming partly cloudy. Lows in the mid-50s. Southwest winds up to 5 miles per hour until midnight, becoming light. And on Thursday, partly cloudy in the morning, then becoming sunny. Highs in the lower 70s at the coast to around 90 inland. Light winds, becoming west 5 to 10 miles per hour in the afternoon. For the Thursday night, mostly clear until midnight, then becoming partly cloudy. Lows in the upper 50s. West winds up to 5 miles per hour until midnight, becoming light. For Friday, partly cloudy. Highs from the mid-70s to lower 90s Friday night and Saturday, partly cloudy. Lows near 60. Highs from the upper 70s to lower 90s Saturday night through Tuesday, mostly clear. Lows in the lower 60s, highs from the mid-70s to lower 90s, low temperatures tonight and highs tomorrow for these selected cities: Santa Cruz, 55 and 81, Monterey, 56 and 72, Salinas, 55 and 75, Hollister, 55 and 89, King City, 55 and 89. The weather overview for the Bay Area and Central Coast: elevated fire weather conditions across the higher terrain through Thursday, areas of moderate heat risk across the interior through Tuesday, minor coastal flooding for bayshore locations along the San Francisco, San Pablo, and Monterey Bays Monday through Thursday. The extended forecast for the Bay Area and Central Coast: Saturday and Saturday night, partly cloudy. High 65 to 95. Lows 55 to 75. Sunday and Sunday night.

65 to 95. Lows 55 to 75. Monday and Monday night, mostly clear. High 65 to 95. Lows 55 to 75. Tuesday and Tuesday night, mostly clear. High 65 to 95. Lows 55 to 75. Wednesday and Wednesday night, mostly clear. High 65 to 95. Lows 55 to 75. Sunrise, sunset, and tidal information for the San Francisco Bay Area for Wednesday, September 30th. The sunrise today, 7:03 a.m. The sunset tonight, 6:55 p.m. Tidal data at the Golden Gate for today. High tide, 3:11 a.m. at 4.65 feet. Low tide, 7:48 a.m. at 2.66 feet. High tide, 2:10 p.m. at 6.33 feet. Low tide, 9:00 p.m. at minus 0.26 feet. Here are the buoy observations for 2 a.m. Pacific Daylight Time. An offshore buoy 6, wind southwest at 10 knots, water temperature 66, pressure 1,020.5 millibars. An offshore buoy 59, winds north at 16 knots, water temperature 66, pressure 1,020.1 millibars. At buoy 14 near Point Arena, winds northwest at 19 knots, gusting to 25, water temperature 55, pressure 1,009.9 millibars. At buoy 13 near Bodega Bay, winds northwest at 19 knots, gusting to 23, pressure 1,007.1 millibars. At Point Reyes Wave Rider buoy, water temperature 57, seas 14 feet, every 9 seconds. At San Francisco buoy, winds north at 12 knots, water temperature 58, pressure 1,007.4 millibars. At Half Moon Bay buoy, winds northwest 14 knots, water temperature 61, pressure 1,008.2 millibars, seas 9 feet, every 9 seconds. At Monterey buoy, winds northwest at 60 knots, water temperature 62, pressure 1,007.9 millibars. At Point Sur, Wave Rider buoy, water temperature 60, seas 10 feet, every 10 seconds. At Cape San Martin buoy, winds northwest at 12 knots, water temperature 63, pressure 1,008.3 millibars. Here are the buoy observations for 2 a.m. Pacific Daylight Time. An offshore buoy 6, winds southwest at 10 knots, water temperature 66, pressure 1,020.5 millibars. At offshore buoy 59, winds north 14 knots, water temperature 66, pressure 1,020.1 millibars, seas 5 feet, every 13 seconds. At Point Arena buoy, winds northwest 19 knots, gusting to 25, water temperature 55, pressure 1,009.9 millibars, seas 5 feet, every 12 seconds. At buoy 13 near Bodega Bay, winds northwest at 19 knots, gusting to 23, pressure 1,007.0 millibars, swell 10 feet, every 9 seconds. At Point Reyes Wave Rider buoy, water temperature 57, seas 13 feet, every 9 seconds. At San Francisco buoy, winds north 10 knots, water temperature 58, pressure 1,007.5 millibars, seas 9 feet, every 9 seconds. At Half Moon Bay buoy, winds northwest 14 knots, water temperature 61, pressure 1,008.2 millibars, seas 9 feet, every 9 seconds. At Monterey Bay buoy, winds northwest 14 knots, water temperature 62, pressure 1,007.9 millibars, seas 10 feet, every 10 seconds. At Point Sur, Wave Rider buoy, water temperature 60, seas 10 feet, every 10 seconds. At Cape San Martin buoy, winds northwest 12 knots, water temperature 63, pressure 1,008.3 millibars. Seas 12 feet, every 10 seconds. Synopsis for the Central California coast and bays, including the Monterey Bay, Greater Farallones, and Cordell Bank National Marine Sanctuaries. Hazardous conditions for small craft will continue through Wednesday night across the outer waters and coastal jet regions of Point Reyes and Point Sur.

frequent northerly gale force gusts will continue tonight across the northern outer waters. Conditions will improve Thursday and into the weekend as northerly breezes diminish to become gentle to moderate. Rough to very rough seas Wednesday will subside to become moderate by Friday. The marine forecast for San Pablo Bay, Suisun Bay, the West Delta, and the San Francisco Bay north of the Bay Bridge. For tonight, southwest wind 5 to 10 knots, becoming south late. For Wednesday, southwest wind around 5 knots, rising to 5 to 10 knots in the afternoon. For Wednesday night, southwest wind 5 to 10 knots. The marine forecast for Monterey Bay. For tonight, northwest wind 5 to 10 knots, veering to north late. Seas 4 to 6 feet. Wave detail, northwest 5 feet at 11 seconds and south 2 feet at 15 seconds. For Wednesday, northwest wind around 5 knots, backing to west in the afternoon. Seas 3 to 5 feet. Wave detail, northwest 5 feet at 11 seconds. For Wednesday night, southwest wind around 5 knots, veering to northwest after midnight. Seas 3 to 5 feet. Wave detail, northwest 4 feet at 11 seconds. Patchy fog after midnight. The coastal waters forecast from Pigeon Point to Point Pinos out to 10 nautical miles. For tonight, northwest wind 15 to 20 knots, easing to 5 to 10 knots. Seas 6 to 9 feet. Wave detail, northwest 8 feet at 11 seconds and south 2 feet at 15 seconds. For Wednesday, northwest wind 5 to 10 knots, rising to 10 to 15 knots in the afternoon. Seas 5 to 8 feet. Wave detail, northwest 7 feet at 11 seconds and south 2 feet at 15 seconds. For Wednesday night, northwest wind 5 to 10 knots. Seas 5 to 7 feet. Wave detail, northwest 6 feet at 10 seconds and south 2 feet at 15 seconds. The following is an important weather message from the National Weather Service. Issued at 2:55 p.m. Pacific Daylight Time. Coastal flood advisory remains in effect until 5 p.m. Pacific Daylight Time Thursday. What? Up to 1.2 feet of inundation above ground level is possible in low-lying areas near shorelines and tidal waterways. Where? Bayshore locations along the San Francisco Bay, San Pablo Bay, and Monterey Bay. When? Now through 5 p.m. Pacific Daylight Time Thursday. Impacts, flooding of lots, parks, and roads with only isolated road closures expected. High tides will result in flooding along coastal trail, cut off access to some low-lying beaches and coastal areas, and bring water and waves farther up the beach than typical. Additional details, at the San Francisco tidal gauge, high tide is expected to be 1.2 feet above normal 7.3 feet mean lower low water at 2:10 p.m. Wednesday 9/30, and 1.1 foot above normal 6.92 feet mean lower low water at 2:58 p.m. Thursday 10/1. These predictions included up to 0.7 feet of surge that will enhance the astronomical tide and flooding threat. High tide varies up to 90 minutes earlier or later along the Pacific coast and through the San Francisco Bay, respectively. If travel is required, allow extra time as some roads may be closed. Do not drive around barricades or through water of unknown depth. Take the necessary actions to protect flood-prone property. The area forecast for the peninsula, North Bay, and East Bay. Coastal flood advisory in effect until 5 p.m. Pacific Daylight Time Thursday. For the rest of tonight, mostly clear. Lows from the 50s to lower 60s. Southwest winds 5 to 10 miles per hour. For Wednesday, mostly sunny in the morning then becoming sunny. Highs in the mid-70s at the coast to the lower 90s inland. Southwest winds 5 to 10 miles per hour. For Wednesday night, mostly clear. Lows in the 50s. Southwest winds up to 5 miles per hour. And on Thursday, partly cloudy in the morning then becoming sunny. Highs in the mid-70s at the coast to the mid-90s inland.

southwest winds 5 to 10 miles per hour. For the Thursday night, mostly clear until midnight, then becoming partly cloudy. Lows from the 50s to lower 60s. West winds 5 to 10 miles per hour. For Friday, partly cloudy. Highs from the mid-70s to upper 80s Friday night and Saturday, partly cloudy. Lows from the mid-50s to lower 60s. Highs from the mid-70s to lower 90s Saturday night through Tuesday. Mostly clear. Lows from the mid-50s to lower 60s. Highs from the mid-70s to upper 80s. Low temperatures tonight and highs tomorrow for these selected cities. San Francisco, 57 and 74. San Francisco Airport, 56 and 78. Redwood City, 58 and 87. Oakland, 58 and 80. Fremont, 59 and 84. Concord, 60 and 95. Livermore, 59 and 93. San Rafael, 57 and 89. Santa Rosa, 54 and 91. Napa, 57 and 88. Fairfield, 60 and 92. These are the 2 a.m. Pacific Daylight Time observations for the San Francisco and Monterey Bay areas on Wednesday, September 30th. At San Francisco Airport, it was clear, temperature 60, dew point 53, relative humidity 77%, west wind at 6 miles an hour, pressure 29.75 inches and steady. At Oakland Airport, it was clear, temperature 59, dew point 55, relative humidity 87%, calm, pressure 29.76 inches and rising. At San Jose Airport, it was clear, temperature 62, dew point 57, relative humidity 83%, calm, pressure 29.75 inches and steady. At Santa Rosa, it was clear, temperature 56, south wind at 3, pressure 29.74 and steady. At Concord, it was clear, temperature 62, calm. At Livermore, it was clear, temperature 61, east wind at 3. At Monterey, it was clear, temperature 55, calm, pressure 29.78 and steady. At Salinas, it was clear, temperature 55, dew point 51, relative humidity 86%, south wind at 3. Here are some observations around California and western Nevada. It was clear, with a temperature of 62 at Sacramento, 54 at Reno, and 37 at Truckee. Under clear skies, South Lake Tahoe reported 37, Blue Canyon reported 65, and Mammoth Lakes reported 45. At Los Angeles, it was partly cloudy, with a temperature of 68. At San Diego, it was cloudy, with a temperature of 72. Local temperature reports around San Francisco Bay for 2 a.m. Downtown San Francisco was 61 degrees. Oakland Museum was 63 degrees. Redwood City was 61 degrees. San Rafael was 64 degrees. The area forecast for the South Bay, including the San Jose metro area and the Santa Clara Valley. Coastal flood advisory in effect until 5 p.m. Pacific Daylight Time Thursday. For the rest of tonight, clear. Lows from the mid-50s to lower 60s. South winds up to 5 miles per hour. For Wednesday, mostly sunny in the morning, then becoming sunny. Highs in the lower 80s by the bay, upper 80s to mid-90s inland. Southeast winds up to 5 miles per hour, becoming northwest in the afternoon. For Wednesday night, mostly clear. Lows from the mid-50s to lower 60s. Northwest winds up to 5 miles per hour. And on Thursday, mostly sunny in the morning, then becoming sunny. Highs in the lower 80s by the bay to the lower 90s inland. South winds up to 5 miles per hour, becoming west in the afternoon. For the Thursday night, mostly clear. Lows from the upper 50s to mid 60s. Northwest winds up to 5 miles per hour, becoming southwest after midnight. For Friday, partly cloudy. Highs from the lower 80s to mid 90s for Friday night, partly cloudy. Lows from the lower to mid 60s Saturday through Sunday. Mostly clear. Highs 80s and 90s. Lows from the lower to mid 60s Sunday night, clear. Lows from the lower to mid 60s.

Monday, mostly sunny. Highs from the lower 80s to mid-90s Monday night, clear. Lows from the lower to mid-60s Tuesday. Mostly sunny in the morning, then becoming sunny. Highs from the lower 80s to mid-90s low temperatures tonight and highs tomorrow for the selected cities. San Jose, 59 and 86. 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This broadcast originates from the National Weather Service office located in Monterey, California, and serves the South Bay and Monterey Bay Area, including the cities of San Jose, Monterey, Salinas, and Santa Cruz. The area forecast for the Monterey Bay and Salinas Valley: coastal flood advisory in effect until 5 p.m. Pacific Daylight Time Thursday. For the rest of tonight, mostly clear until midnight, then becoming partly cloudy. Lows in the mid-50s. West winds 5 to 10 miles per hour, becoming south after midnight. For Wednesday, partly cloudy in the morning, then becoming mostly sunny. Highs in the lower 70s at the coast to the upper 80s inland. Southeast winds up to 5 miles per hour, becoming west in the afternoon. For Wednesday night, mostly clear until midnight, then becoming partly cloudy. Lows in the mid-50s. Southwest winds up to 5 miles per hour until midnight, becoming light. And on Thursday, partly cloudy in the morning, then becoming sunny. Highs in the lower 70s at the coast to around 90 inland. Light winds, becoming west 5 to 10 miles per hour in the afternoon. For the Thursday night, mostly clear until midnight, then becoming partly cloudy. Lows in the upper 50s. West winds up to 5 miles per hour until midnight, becoming light. For Friday, partly cloudy. Highs from the mid-70s to lower 90s Friday night and Saturday, partly cloudy. Lows near 60. Highs from the upper 70s to lower 90s Saturday night through Tuesday. Mostly clear. Lows in the lower 60s, highs from the mid-70s to lower 90s, low temperatures tonight and highs tomorrow for the selected cities, Santa Cruz, 55 and 81, Monterey, 56 and 72, Salinas, 55 and 75, Hollister, 55 and 89, King City, 55 and 89. The weather overview for the Bay Area and Central Coast: elevated fire weather conditions across the higher terrain through Thursday, areas of moderate heat risk across the interior through Tuesday, minor coastal flooding for bayshore locations along the San Francisco, San Pablo, and Monterey Bays Monday through Thursday. The extended forecast for the Bay Area and Central Coast: Saturday and Saturday night, partly cloudy. High 65 to 95. Lows 55 to 75. Sunday and Sunday night, mostly clear. High 65 to 95. Lows 55 to 75. Monday and Monday night, mostly clear. High 65 to 95. Lows 55 to 75. Tuesday and Tuesday night, mostly clear. High 65 to 95. Lows 55 to 75. Wednesday and Wednesday night, mostly clear. High 65 to 95. Lows 55 to 75. Sunrise, sunset, and tidal information for the San Francisco Bay Area for Wednesday, September 30th. The sunrise today, 7:03 a.m. The sunset tonight, 6:55 p.m. Tidal data at the Golden Gate for today. High tide, 3:11 a.m. at 4.65 feet. Low tide, 7:48 a.m. at 2.66 feet. High tide, 2:10 p.m. at 6.33 feet. Low tide, 9:00 p.m. at minus 0.26 feet. Here are the buoy observations for 2 a.m. Pacific Daylight Time. At offshore buoy, 6, winds southwest at 10 knots, water temperature 66, pressure 1,020.5 millibars. At offshore buoy 59, winds north 14 knots, water temperature 66.

1020.1 millibars, seas 5 feet, every 13 seconds. Head Point Arena buoy, winds northwest 19 knots, gusting to 25, water temperature 55, pressure 1009.9 millibars, seas 5 feet, every 12 seconds. Head buoy 13 near Bodega Bay, winds northwest at 19 knots, gusting to 23, pressure 1007.0 millibars, swell 10 feet, every 9 seconds. At Point Reyes Wave Rider buoy water temperature 57, seas 13 feet, every 9 seconds. At San Francisco buoy winds north 10 knots, water temperature 58, pressure 1007.5 millibars, seas 9 feet, every 9 seconds. At Half Moon Bay buoy winds northwest 14 knots, water temperature 61, pressure 1008.2 millibars, seas 9 feet, every 9 seconds. At Monterey Bay buoy winds northwest 14 knots, water temperature 62, pressure 1007.9 millibars, seas 10 feet, every 10 seconds. At Point Sur, Wave Rider buoy water temperature 60, seas 10 feet, every 10 seconds. At Cape San Martin buoy winds northwest 12 knots, water temperature 63, pressure 1008.3 millibars. Seas 12 feet, every 10 seconds. Synopsis for the Central California coast and bays including the Monterey Bay, Greater Farallones, and Cordell Bank National Marine Sanctuaries, hazardous conditions for small craft will continue through Wednesday night across the outer waters and coastal jet regions of Point Reyes and Point Sur. Frequent northerly gale force gusts will continue tonight across the northern outer waters. Conditions will improve Thursday and into the weekend as northerly breezes diminish to become gentle to moderate. Rough to very rough seas Wednesday will subside to become moderate by Friday. The marine forecast for San Pablo Bay, Suisun Bay, the West Delta, and the San Francisco Bay north of the Bay Bridge. For tonight, southwest wind 5 to 10 knots, becoming south late. For Wednesday, southwest wind around 5 knots, rising to 5 to 10 knots in the afternoon. For Wednesday night, southwest wind 5 to 10 knots. The marine forecast for Monterey Bay. For tonight, northwest wind 5 to 10 knots, veering to north late. Seas 4 to 6 feet. Wave detail, northwest 5 feet at 11 seconds and south 2 feet at 15 seconds. For Wednesday, northwest wind around 5 knots, backing to west in the afternoon. Seas 3 to 5 feet. Wave detail, northwest 5 feet at 11 seconds. For Wednesday night, southwest wind around 5 knots, veering to northwest after midnight. Seas 3 to 5 feet. Wave detail, northwest 4 feet at 11 seconds. Patchy fog after midnight. The coastal waters forecast from Pigeon Point to Point Pinos out to 10 nautical miles. For tonight, northwest wind 15 to 20 knots, easing to 5 to 10 knots. Seas 6 to 9 feet. Wave detail, northwest 8 feet at 11 seconds and south 2 feet at 15 seconds. For Wednesday, northwest wind 5 to 10 knots, rising to 10 to 15 knots in the afternoon. Seas 5 to 8 feet. Wave detail, northwest 7 feet at 11 seconds and south 2 feet at 15 seconds. For Wednesday night, northwest wind 5 to 10 knots. Seas 5 to 7 feet. Wave detail, northwest 6 feet at 10 seconds and south 2 feet at 15 seconds. The following is an important weather message from the National Weather Service. 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Coastal flood advisory remains in effect until 5 p.m. Pacific Daylight Time from the National Weather Service. Issued at 2:55 p.m. Pacific Daylight Time. Coastal flood advisory remains in effect until 5 p.m. Pacific Daylight Time Thursday. What? Up to 1.2 feet of inundation above ground level is possible in low-lying areas near shorelines and tidal waterways. Where? Bayshore locations along the San Francisco Bay, San Pablo Bay, and Monterey Bay. When? Now through 5 p.m. Pacific Daylight Time Thursday.

impacts, flooding of lots, parks, and roads with only isolated road closures expected. High tides will result in flooding along coastal trail, cut off access to some low-lying beaches and coastal areas, and bring water and wave farther up the beach than typical. Additional details, at the San Francisco tidal gauge, high tide is expected to be 1.2 feet above normal 7.3 feet mean lower low water at 2:10 p.m. Wednesday 9/30, and 1.1 foot above normal 6.92 feet mean lower low water at 2:58 p.m. Thursday 10/1. These predictions included up to 0.7 feet of surge that will enhance the astronomical tide and flooding threat. High tide varies up to 90 minutes earlier or later along the Pacific coast and through the San Francisco Bay, respectively. If travel is required, allow extra time as some roads may be closed. Do not drive around barricades or through water of unknown depth. Take the necessary actions to protect flood-prone property. The area forecast for the peninsula, North Bay, and East Bay. Coastal flood advisory in effect until 5 p.m. Pacific Daylight Time Thursday. For the rest of tonight, mostly clear. Lows from the 50s to lower 60s. Southwest winds 5 to 10 miles per hour. For Wednesday, mostly sunny in the morning, then becoming sunny. Highs in the mid-70s at the coast to the lower 90s inland. Southwest winds 5 to 10 miles per hour. For Wednesday night, mostly clear. Lows in the 50s. Southwest winds up to 5 miles per hour. And on Thursday, partly cloudy in the morning, then becoming sunny. Highs in the mid-70s at the coast to the mid-90s inland. Southwest winds 5 to 10 miles per hour. For the Thursday night, mostly clear until midnight, then becoming partly cloudy. Lows from the 50s to lower 60s. West winds 5 to 10 miles per hour. For Friday, partly cloudy. Highs from the mid-70s to upper 80s Friday night and Saturday, partly cloudy. Lows from the mid-50s to lower 60s. Highs from the mid-70s to lower 90s Saturday night through Tuesday. Mostly clear. Lows from the mid-50s to lower 60s. Highs from the mid-70s to upper 80s. Low temperatures tonight and highs tomorrow for these selected cities. San Francisco, 57 and 74. San Francisco Airport, 56 and 78. Redwood City, 58 and 87. Oakland, 58 and 80. Fremont, 59 and 84. Concord, 60 and 95. Livermore, 59 and 93. San Rafael, 57 and 89. Santa Rosa, 54 and 91. Napa, 57 and 88. Fairfield, 60 and 92. These are the 2 a.m. Pacific Daylight Time observations for the San Francisco and Monterey Bay areas on Wednesday, September 30th. At San Francisco Airport, it was clear, temperature 60, dew point 53, relative humidity 77%, west wind at 6 miles an hour, pressure 29.75 inches and steady. At Oakland Airport, it was clear, temperature 59, dew point 55, relative humidity 87%, calm, pressure 29.76 inches and rising. At San Jose Airport, it was clear, temperature 62, dew point 57, relative humidity 83%, calm, pressure 29.75 inches and steady. At Santa Rosa, it was clear, temperature 56, south wind at 3, pressure 29.74 and steady. At Concord, it was clear, temperature 62, calm. At Livermore, it was clear, temperature 61, east wind at 3. At Monterey, it was clear, temperature 55, calm, pressure 29.78 and steady. At Salinas, it was clear, temperature 55, dew point 51, relative humidity 86%, south wind at 3. Here are some observations around California and western Nevada. It was clear, with a temperature of 62 at Sacramento, 54 at Reno, and 37 at Truckee. Under clear skies, South Lake Tahoe reported 37, Blue Canyon reported 65, and Mammoth Lakes reported 45. At Los Angeles,
it was partly cloudy with a temperature of 68. At San Diego, it was cloudy with a temperature of 72. Local temperature reports around San Francisco Bay for 2 a.m. Downtown San Francisco was 61 degrees. Oakland Museum was 63 degrees. Redwood City was 61 degrees. San Rafael was 64 degrees. The area forecast for the South Bay, including the San Jose metro area and the Santa Clara Valley. Coastal flood advisory in effect until 5 p.m. Pacific Daylight Time Thursday. For the rest of tonight, clear. Lows from the mid-50s to lower 60s. South winds up to 5 miles per hour. For Wednesday, mostly sunny in the morning, then becoming sunny. Highs in the lower 80s by the bay, upper 80s to mid-90s inland. Southeast winds up to 5 miles per hour, becoming northwest in the afternoon. For Wednesday night, mostly clear. Lows from the mid-50s to lower 60s. Northwest winds up to 5 miles per hour. And on Thursday, mostly sunny in the morning, then becoming sunny. Highs in the lower 80s by the bay to the lower 90s inland. South winds up to 5 miles per hour, becoming west in the afternoon. For the Thursday night, mostly clear. Lows from the upper 50s to mid 60s. Northwest winds up to 5 miles per hour, becoming southwest after midnight. For Friday, partly cloudy. Highs from the lower 80s to mid 90s for Friday night, partly cloudy. Lows from the lower to mid 60s Saturday through Sunday, mostly clear. Highs 80s and 90s, lows from the lower to mid 60s Sunday night, clear. Lows from the lower to mid 60s Monday, mostly sunny. Highs from the lower 80s to mid 90s Monday night, clear. Lows from the lower to mid 60s Tuesday, mostly sunny in the morning, then becoming sunny. Highs from the lower 80s to mid 90s, low temperatures tonight and highs tomorrow for these selected cities: San Jose, 59 and 86, Mountain View, 58 and 81, Morgan Hill, 58 and 93. The area forecast for the Monterey Bay and Salinas Valley: coastal flood advisory in effect until 5 p.m. Pacific Daylight Time Thursday. For the rest of tonight, mostly clear until midnight, then becoming partly cloudy. Lows in the mid-50s. West winds 5 to 10 miles per hour, becoming south after midnight. For Wednesday, partly cloudy in the morning, then becoming mostly sunny. Highs in the lower 70s at the coast to the upper 80s inland. Southeast winds up to 5 miles per hour, becoming west in the afternoon. For Wednesday night, mostly clear until midnight, then becoming partly cloudy. Lows in the mid-50s. Southwest winds up to 5 miles per hour until midnight, becoming light. And on Thursday, partly cloudy in the morning, then becoming sunny. Highs in the lower 70s at the coast to around 90 inland. Light winds, becoming west 5 to 10 miles per hour in the afternoon. For the Thursday night, mostly clear until midnight, then becoming partly cloudy. Lows in the upper 50s. West winds up to 5 miles per hour until midnight, becoming light. For Friday, partly cloudy. Highs from the mid-70s to lower 90s Friday night and Saturday, partly cloudy. Lows near 60. Highs from the upper 70s to lower 90s Saturday night through Tuesday. Mostly clear. Lows in the lower 60s, highs from the mid-70s to lower 90s, low temperatures tonight and highs tomorrow for these selected cities: Santa Cruz, 55 and 81, Monterey, 56 and 72, Salinas, 55 and 75, Hollister, 55 and 89, King City, 55 and 89. The weather overview for the Bay Area and Central Coast: elevated fire weather conditions across the higher terrain through Thursday, areas of moderate heat risk across the interior through Tuesday, minor coastal flooding for bayshore locations along the San Francisco, San Pablo, and Monterey Bays Monday through Thursday. The extended forecast for the Bay Area and Central Coast: Saturday and Saturday night, partly cloudy. High 65 to 95.
lows 55 to 75.

Sunday and Sunday night, mostly clear. Highs 65 to 95. Lows 55 to 75. Monday and Monday night, mostly clear. Highs 65 to 95. Lows 55 to 75. Tuesday and Tuesday night, mostly clear. Highs 65 to 95. Lows 55 to 75. Wednesday and Wednesday night, mostly clear. Highs 65 to 95. Lows 55 to 75. Sunrise, sunset, and tidal information for the San Francisco Bay Area for Wednesday, September 30th. The sunrise today, 7:03 a.m. The sunset tonight, 6:55 p.m. Tidal data at the Golden Gate for today. High tide, 3:11 a.m. at 4.65 feet. Low tide, 7:48 a.m. at 2.66 feet. High tide, 2:10 p.m. at 6.33 feet. Low tide, 9:00 p.m. at minus 026 feet. Here are the buoy observations for 2 a.m. Pacific Daylight Time. An offshore buoy 6, wind southwest at 10 knots, water temperature 66, pressure 1,020.5 millibars. An offshore buoy 59, winds north 14 knots, water temperature 66, pressure 1,020.1 millibars, seas 5 feet, every 13 seconds. At Point Arena buoy, winds northwest 19 knots, gusting to 25, water temperature 55, pressure 1,009.9 millibars, seas 5 feet, every 12 seconds. At buoy 13 near Bodega Bay, winds northwest at 19 knots, gusting to 23, pressure 1,007.0 millibars, swell 10 feet, every 9 seconds. At Point Reyes Wave Rider buoy, water temperature 57, seas 13 feet, every 9 seconds. At San Francisco buoy, winds north 10 knots, water temperature 58, pressure 1,007.5 millibars, seas 9 feet, every 9 seconds. At Half Moon Bay buoy, winds northwest 14 knots, water temperature 61, pressure 1,008.2 millibars, seas 9 feet, every 9 seconds. At Monterey Bay buoy, winds northwest 14 knots, water temperature 62, pressure 1,007.9 millibars, seas 10 feet, every 10 seconds. At Point Sur, Wave Rider buoy, water temperature 60, seas 10 feet, every 10 seconds. At Cape San Martin buoy, winds northwest 12 knots, water temperature 63, pressure 1,008.3 millibars. Seas 12 feet, every 10 seconds. Synopsis for the Central California coast and bays, including the Monterey Bay, Greater Farallones, and Cordell Bank National Marine Sanctuaries, hazardous conditions for small craft will continue through Wednesday night across the outer waters and coastal jet regions of Point Reyes and Point Sur. Frequent northerly gale force gusts will continue tonight across the northern outer waters. Conditions will improve Thursday and into the weekend as northerly breezes diminish to become gentle to moderate. Rough to very rough seas Wednesday will subside to become moderate by Friday. The marine forecast for San Pablo Bay, Suisun Bay, the West Delta, and the San Francisco Bay north of the Bay Bridge. For tonight, southwest wind 5 to 10 knots, becoming south late. For Wednesday, southwest wind around 5 knots, rising to 5 to 10 knots in the afternoon. For Wednesday night, southwest wind 5 to 10 knots. The marine forecast for Monterey Bay. For tonight, northwest wind 5 to 10 knots, veering to north late. Seas 4 to 6 feet. Wave detail, northwest 5 feet at 11 seconds and south 2 feet at 15 seconds. For Wednesday, northwest wind around 5 knots, backing to west in the afternoon. Seas 3 to 5 feet. Wave detail, northwest 5 feet at 11 seconds. For Wednesday night, southwest wind around 5 knots, veering to northwest after midnight. Seas 3 to 5 feet. Wave detail, northwest 4 feet at 11 seconds. Patchy fog after midnight. The coastal waters forecast from Pigeon Point to Point.

blows out to 10 nautical miles. For tonight, northwest wind 15 to 20 knots, easing to 5 to 10 knots. Seas 6 to 9 feet. Wave detail, northwest 8 feet at 11 seconds and south 2 feet at 15 seconds. For Wednesday, northwest wind 5 to 10 knots, rising to 10 to 15 knots in the afternoon. Seas 5 to 8 feet. Wave detail, northwest 7 feet at 11 seconds and south 2 feet at 15 seconds. For Wednesday night, northwest wind 5 to 10 knots. Seas 5 to 7 feet. Wave detail, northwest 6 feet at 10 seconds and south 2 feet at 15 seconds. The following is an important weather message from the National Weather Service. Issued at 2:55 p.m. Pacific Daylight Time. Coastal flood advisory remains in effect until 5 p.m. Pacific Daylight Time Thursday. What? Up to 1.2 feet of inundation above ground level is possible in low-lying areas near shorelines and tidal waterways. Where? Bayshore locations along the San Francisco Bay, San Pablo Bay, and Monterey Bay. When? Now through 5 p.m. Pacific Daylight Time Thursday. Impacts, flooding of lots, parks, and roads with only isolated road closures expected. High tides will result in flooding along coastal trail, cut off access to some low-lying beaches and coastal areas, and bring water and waves farther up the beach than typical. Additional details, at the San Francisco tidal gauge, high tide is expected to be 1.2 feet above normal 7.3 feet mean lower low water at 2:10 p.m. Wednesday 9/30, and 1.1 foot above normal 6.92 feet mean lower low water at 2:58 p.m. Thursday 10/1. These predictions included up to 0.7 feet of surge that will enhance the astronomical tide and flooding threat. High tide varies up to 90 minutes earlier or later along the Pacific coast and through the San Francisco Bay, respectively. If travel is required, allow extra time as some roads may be closed. Do not drive around barricades or through water of unknown depth. Take the necessary actions to protect flood-prone property. The area forecast for the peninsula, North Bay, and East Bay. Coastal flood advisory in effect until 5 p.m. Pacific Daylight Time Thursday. For the rest of tonight, mostly clear. Lows from the 50s to lower 60s. Southwest winds 5 to 10 miles per hour. For Wednesday, mostly sunny in the morning, then becoming sunny. Highs in the mid-70s at the coast to the lower 90s inland. Southwest winds 5 to 10 miles per hour. For Wednesday night, mostly clear. Lows in the 50s. Southwest winds up to 5 miles per hour. And on Thursday, partly cloudy in the morning, then becoming sunny. Highs in the mid-70s at the coast to the mid-90s inland. Southwest winds 5 to 10 miles per hour. For the Thursday night, mostly clear until midnight, then becoming partly cloudy. Lows from the 50s to lower 60s. West winds 5 to 10 miles per hour. For Friday, partly cloudy. Highs from the mid-70s to upper 80s Friday night and Saturday, partly cloudy. Lows from the mid-50s to lower 60s. Highs from the mid-70s to lower 90s Saturday night through Tuesday. Mostly clear. Lows from the mid-50s to lower 60s. Highs from the mid-70s to upper 80s. Low temperatures tonight and highs tomorrow for these selected cities. San Francisco, 57 and 74. San Francisco Airport, 56 and 78. Redwood City, 58 and 87. Oakland, 58 and 80. Fremont, 59 and 84. Concord, 60 and 95. Livermore, 59 and 93. San Rafael, 57 and 89. Santa Rosa, 54 and 91. Napa, 57 and 88. Fairfield, 60 and 92. These are the 2 a.m. Pacific Daylight Time observations for the San Francisco and Monterey Bay areas on Wednesday, September 30th. At San Francisco Airport, it was clear, temperature 60, dew point 53, relative humidity 77%, west wind at 6 miles an hour, pressure 29.75 inches and steady.

29.78 and steady. At Salinas, it was clear, temperature 55, dew point 51, relative humidity 86%, south wind at 3. Here are some observations around California and western Nevada. It was clear, with a temperature of 62 at Sacramento, 54 at Reno, and 37 at Truckee. Under clear skies, South Lake Tahoe reported 37, Blue Canyon reported 65, and Mammoth Lakes reported 45. At Los Angeles, it was partly cloudy, with a temperature of 68. At San Diego, it was cloudy, with a temperature of 72. 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This broadcast originates from the National Weather Service office located in Monterey, California, and serves the South Bay and Monterey Bay Area, including the cities of San Jose, Monterey, Salinas, and Santa Cruz. Local temperature reports around San Francisco Bay for 2 a.m. Downtown San Francisco was 61 degrees. Oakland Museum was 63 degrees. Redwood City was 61 degrees. San Rafael was 64 degrees. The area forecast for the South Bay, including the San Jose metro area and the Santa Clara Valley. Coastal flood advisory in effect until 5 p.m. Pacific Daylight Time Thursday. For the rest of tonight, clear. Lows from the mid-50s to lower 60s. South winds up to 5 miles per hour. For Wednesday, mostly sunny in the morning, then becoming sunny. Highs in the lower 80s by the bay, upper 80s to mid-90s inland. Southeast winds up to 5 miles per hour, becoming northwest in the afternoon. For Wednesday night, mostly clear. Lows from the mid-50s to lower 60s. Northwest winds up to 5 miles per hour. And on Thursday, mostly sunny in the morning, then becoming sunny. Highs in the lower 80s by the bay to the lower 90s inland. South winds up to 5 miles per hour, becoming west in the afternoon. For the Thursday night, mostly clear. Lows from the upper 50s to mid 60s. Northwest winds up to 5 miles per hour, becoming southwest after midnight. For Friday, partly cloudy. Highs from the lower 80s to mid 90s for Friday night, partly cloudy. Lows from the lower to mid 60s Saturday through Sunday, mostly clear. Highs 80s and 90s, lows from the lower to mid 60s Sunday night, clear. Lows from the lower to mid 60s Monday, mostly sunny. Highs from the lower 80s to mid 90s Monday night, clear. Lows from the lower to mid 60s Tuesday, mostly sunny in the morning, then becoming sunny. Highs from the lower 80s to mid 90s, low temperatures tonight and highs tomorrow for these selected cities: San Jose, 59 and 86, Mountain View, 58 and 81, Morgan Hill, 58 and 93. The area forecast for the Monterey Bay and Salinas Valley: coastal flood advisory in effect until 5 p.m. Pacific Daylight Time Thursday. For the rest of tonight, mostly clear until midnight, then becoming partly cloudy. Lows in the mid-50s. West winds 5 to 10 miles per hour, becoming south after midnight. For Wednesday, partly cloudy in the morning, then becoming mostly sunny. Highs in the lower 70s at the coast to the upper 80s inland. Southeast winds up to 5 miles per hour, becoming west in the afternoon. For Wednesday night, mostly clear until midnight, then becoming partly cloudy. Lows in the mid-50s. Southwest winds up to 5 miles per hour until midnight, becoming light. And on Thursday, partly cloudy in the morning, then becoming sunny. Highs in the lower 70s at the coast to around 90 inland. Light winds, becoming west 5 to 10 miles per hour in the afternoon. For the Thursday night, mostly clear until midnight, then becoming partly cloudy. Lows in the upper 50s. West winds up to 5 miles per hour until midnight, becoming light. For Friday, partly cloudy. Highs from the mid-70s to lower 90s Friday night.

Saturday partly cloudy. Lows near 60. Highs from the upper 70s to lower 90s Saturday night through Tuesday. Mostly clear. Lows in the lower 60s, highs from the mid 70s to lower 90s. Low temperatures tonight and highs tomorrow for these selected cities: Santa Cruz, 55 and 81, Monterey, 56 and 72, Salinas, 55 and 75, Hollister, 55 and 89, King City, 55 and 89. The weather overview for the Bay Area and Central Coast: elevated fire weather conditions across the higher terrain through Thursday, areas of moderate heat risk across the interior through Tuesday, minor coastal flooding for Bayshore locations along the San Francisco, San Pablo, and Monterey Bays Monday through Thursday. The extended forecast for the Bay Area and Central Coast: Saturday and Saturday night, partly cloudy. High 65 to 95. Lows 55 to 75. Sunday and Sunday night, mostly clear. High 65 to 95. Lows 55 to 75. Monday and Monday night, mostly clear. High 65 to 95. Lows 55 to 75. Tuesday and Tuesday night, mostly clear. High 65 to 95. Lows 55 to 75. Wednesday and Wednesday night, mostly clear. High 65 to 95. Lows 55 to 75. Sunrise, sunset, and tidal information for the San Francisco Bay Area for Wednesday, September 30th. The sunrise today, 7:03 a.m. The sunset tonight, 6:55 p.m. Tidal data at the Golden Gate for today. High tide, 3:11 a.m. at 4.65 feet. Low tide, 7:48 a.m. at 2.66 feet. High tide, 2:10 p.m. at 6.33 feet. Low tide, 9:00 p.m. at minus 0.26 feet. Here are the buoy observations for 3 a.m. Pacific Daylight Time. An offshore buoy 6, wind southwest at 12 knots, water temperature 66, pressure 1,020.4 millibars. An offshore buoy 59, winds north at 14 knots, water temperature 66, pressure 1,019.9 millibars. At buoy 14 near Point Arena, winds northwest at 21 knots, gusting to 23, water temperature 55, pressure 1,009.8 millibars. At buoy 13 near Bodega Bay, winds northwest at 17 knots, gusting to 21, pressure 1,007.3 millibars. At Point Reyes Wave Rider buoy, water temperature 57, seas 13 feet, every 10 seconds. At San Francisco buoy, winds north at 10 knots, water temperature 58, pressure 1,007.7 millibars. At Half Moon Bay buoy, winds northwest 14 knots, water temperature 61, pressure 1,008.3 millibars, seas 9 feet, every 9 seconds. At Monterey buoy, winds northwest at 16 knots, water temperature 62, pressure 1,007.8 millibars. At Point Sur, Wave Rider buoy, water temperature 60, seas 10 feet, every 11 seconds. At Cape San Martin buoy, winds northwest at 14 knots, water temperature 63, pressure 1,008.1 millibars. Synopsis for the Central California coast and bays, including the Monterey Bay, Greater Farallones, and Cordell Bank National Marine Sanctuaries: hazardous conditions for small craft will continue through tonight, mainly across the outer waters. Conditions will improve later this week and weekend as northwesterly breezes diminish to become gentle to moderate. Rough to very rough seas today will subside to moderate by Friday. The marine forecast for San Pablo Bay, Suisun Bay, the West Delta, and the San Francisco Bay north of the Bay Bridge. For today, southwest wind 5 to 10 knots, rising to 10 to 15 knots early this afternoon, easing to 5 to 10 knots late. For tonight, southwest wind 5 to 10 knots. For Thursday, southwest wind 5 to 10 knots. The marine forecast for Monterey Bay. For today, north wind 5 to 10 knots, backing to west late this morning and afternoon. Seas 3 to 5 feet.

detail, northwest 5 feet at 11 seconds. For tonight, southwest wind around 5 knots, veering to northwest after midnight. Seas 3 to 5 feet. Wave detail, northwest 4 feet at 10 seconds. For Thursday, east wind around 5 knots, veering to west around 5 knots in the afternoon. Seas 3 to 4 feet. Wave detail, northwest 4 feet at 10 seconds. The coastal waters forecast from Pigeon Point to Point Pinos out to 10 nautical miles. For today, northwest wind 5 to 10 knots, rising to 10 to 15 knots this afternoon. Seas 5 to 8 feet. Wave detail, northwest 7 feet at 11 seconds and southwest 2 feet at 15 seconds. For tonight, northwest wind 10 to 15 knots, easing to 5 to 10 knots after midnight. Seas 5 to 7 feet. Wave detail, northwest 7 feet at 10 seconds and southwest 2 feet at 15 seconds. For Thursday, northwest wind around 5 knots, backing to southwest in the afternoon. Seas 4 to 6 feet. Wave detail, northwest 6 feet at 10 seconds and southwest 2 feet at 14 seconds. The following is an important weather message from the National Weather Service. Issued at 2:55 p.m. Pacific Daylight Time. Coastal flood advisory remains in effect until 5 p.m. Pacific Daylight Time Thursday. What, up to 1.2 feet of inundation above ground level is possible in low-lying areas near shorelines and tidal waterways. Where, bayshore locations along the San Francisco Bay, San Pablo Bay, and Monterey Bay. When, now through 5 p.m. Pacific Daylight Time Thursday. Impacts, flooding of lots, parks, and roads with only isolated road closures expected. High tides will result in flooding along coastal trail, cut off access to some low-lying beaches and coastal areas, and bring water and waves farther up the beach than typical. Additional details, at the San Francisco tidal gauge, high tide is expected to be 1.2 feet above normal 7.3 feet mean lower low water at 2:10 p.m. Wednesday 9/30, and 1.1 foot above normal 6.92 feet mean lower low water at 2:58 p.m. Thursday 10/1. These predictions included up to 0.7 feet of surge that will enhance the astronomical tide and flooding threat. High tide varies up to 90 minutes earlier or later along the Pacific coast and through the San Francisco Bay, respectively. If travel is required, allow extra time as some roads may be closed. Do not drive around barricades or through water of unknown depth. Take the necessary actions to protect flood-prone property. The area forecast for the peninsula, North Bay, and East Bay. Coastal flood advisory in effect until 5 p.m. Pacific Daylight Time Thursday. For the rest of tonight, mostly clear. Lows from the 50s to lower 60s. South winds 5 to 10 miles per hour. For Wednesday, mostly sunny in the morning then becoming sunny. Highs in the mid-70s at the coast to the lower 90s inland. Southwest winds 5 to 10 miles per hour. For Wednesday night, mostly clear. Lows in the 50s. West winds 5 to 10 miles per hour. And on Thursday, partly cloudy in the morning then becoming mostly sunny. Highs in the mid-70s at the coast to the mid-90s inland. Southwest winds 5 to 10 miles per hour. For the Thursday night, mostly clear until midnight then becoming partly cloudy. Lows from the 50s to lower 60s. West winds 5 to 10 miles per hour. For Friday, partly cloudy. Highs from the mid-70s to upper 80s Friday night and Saturday, partly cloudy. Lows from the mid-50s to lower 60s. Highs from the mid-70s to lower 90s Saturday night through Tuesday. Mostly clear. Lows from the mid-50s to lower 60s, highs from the mid-70s to upper 80s, low temperatures tonight and highs tomorrow for these selected cities, San Francisco, 55 and 74, San Francisco Airport, 54 and 78, Redwood City, 55 and 87, Oakland, 56 and 80, Fremont, 56 and 84,

Concord, 56 and 94. Livermore, 56 and 93. San Rafael, 55 and 88. Santa Rosa, 53 and 91. Napa, 55 and 88. Fairfield, 59 and 92. These are the 3 a.m. Pacific Daylight Time observations for the San Francisco and Monterey Bay areas on Wednesday, September 30th. At San Francisco Airport, it was clear, temperature 60, dew point 53, relative humidity 77%, west wind at 7 miles an hour, pressure 29.75 inches and steady. At Oakland Airport, it was clear, temperature 57, dew point 54, relative humidity 89%, calm, pressure 29.75 inches and falling. At San Jose Airport, it was clear, temperature 61, dew point 56, relative humidity 83%, calm, pressure 29.76 inches and rising. At Santa Rosa, it was clear, temperature 54, calm, pressure 29.75 and rising. At Concord, it was clear, temperature 61, calm. At Livermore, it was clear, temperature 59, east wind at 6. At Monterey, it was clear, temperature 54, east wind at 7, pressure 29.78 and steady. At Salinas, it was clear, temperature 53, dew point 50, relative humidity 89%, southeast wind at 3. Here are some observations around California and western Nevada. It was clear, with a temperature of 62 at Sacramento, 52 at Reno, and 34 at Truckee. Under clear skies, South Lake Tahoe reported 36, Blue Canyon reported 65, and Mammoth Lakes reported 43. At Los Angeles, it was partly cloudy, with a temperature of 68. At San Diego, it was cloudy, with a temperature of 71. These are the 3 a.m. Pacific Daylight Time observations for the San Francisco and Monterey Bay areas on Wednesday, September 30th. At San Francisco Airport, it was clear, temperature 60, dew point 53, relative humidity 77%, west wind at 7 miles an hour, pressure 29.75 inches and steady. At Oakland Airport, it was clear, temperature 57, dew point 54, relative humidity 89%, calm, pressure 29.75 inches and falling. At San Jose Airport, it was clear, temperature 61, dew point 56, relative humidity 83%, calm, pressure 29.76 inches and rising. At Santa Rosa, it was clear, temperature 54, calm, pressure 29.75 and rising. At Concord, it was clear, temperature 61, calm. At Livermore, it was clear, temperature 59, east wind at 6. At Monterey, it was clear, temperature 54, east wind at 7, pressure 29.78 and steady. At Salinas, it was clear, temperature 53, dew point 50, relative humidity 89%, southeast wind at 3. Here are some observations around California and western Nevada. It was clear, with a temperature of 62 at Sacramento, 52 at Reno, and 34 at Truckee. Under clear skies, South Lake Tahoe reported 36, Blue Canyon reported 65, and Mammoth Lakes reported 43. At Los Angeles, it was partly cloudy, with a temperature of 68. At San Diego, it was cloudy, with a temperature of 71. Local temperature reports around San Francisco Bay for 3 a.m. Downtown San Francisco was 61 degrees. Oakland Museum was 62 degrees. Redwood City was 60 degrees. San Rafael was 62 degrees. The area forecast for the South Bay, including the San Jose metro area and the Santa Clara Valley. Coastal flood advisory in effect until 5 p.m. Pacific Daylight Time Thursday. For the rest of tonight, mostly clear. Lows from the mid-50s to lower 60s. Southeast winds 5 to 10 miles per hour. For Wednesday, mostly sunny in the morning, then becoming sunny. Highs in the lower 80s by the bay, upper 80s to mid 90s inland. Southeast winds

to 5 miles per hour, becoming northwest in the afternoon. For Wednesday night, mostly clear. Lows from the mid-50s to lower 60s. Northwest winds up to 5 miles per hour, becoming southwest after midnight. And on Thursday, mostly sunny in the morning, then becoming sunny. Highs in the lower 80s by the bay to the lower 90s inland. South winds up to 5 miles per hour, becoming west in the afternoon. For the Thursday night, mostly clear. Lows from the 50s to mid-60s. Northwest winds up to 5 miles per hour, becoming southwest after midnight. For Friday, partly cloudy. Highs from the lower 80s to mid-90s for Friday night, partly cloudy. Lows from the lower to mid-60s Saturday through Sunday, mostly clear. Highs from the lower 80s to mid-90s, lows from the upper 50s to mid-60s Sunday night, clear. Lows from the upper 50s to mid-60s Monday, mostly sunny in the morning then becoming sunny. Highs from the upper 70s to mid-90s Monday night, clear. Lows from the lower to mid-60s Tuesday, mostly sunny in the morning then becoming sunny. Highs from the lower 80s to mid-90s, low temperatures tonight and highs tomorrow for the selected cities, San Jose, 55 and 87, Mountain View, 56 and 81, Morgan Hill, 54 and 93. The area forecast for the Monterey Bay and Salinas Valley. Coastal flood advisory in effect until 5 p.m. Pacific Daylight Time Thursday. For the rest of tonight, mostly clear. Lows in the mid-50s. Southeast winds 5 to 10 miles per hour. For Wednesday, mostly sunny. Highs in the lower 70s at the coast to the upper 80s inland. South winds 5 to 10 miles per hour, becoming west 5 to 15 miles per hour in the afternoon. For Wednesday night, partly cloudy. Lows in the 50s. Southwest winds 5 to 10 miles per hour. And on Thursday, partly cloudy in the morning then becoming mostly sunny. Highs in the lower 70s at the coast to around 90 inland. Southeast winds 5 to 10 miles per hour, becoming west in the afternoon. For the Thursday night, mostly clear until midnight then becoming partly cloudy. Lows from the mid-50s to lower 60s. West winds up to 5 miles per hour until midnight, becoming light. For Friday, partly cloudy. Highs from the mid-70s to lower 90s Friday night and Saturday, partly cloudy. Lows near 60. Highs from the upper 70s to lower 90s Saturday night through Tuesday. Mostly clear. Lows in the lower 60s, highs from the mid-70s to lower 90s, low temperatures tonight and highs tomorrow for the selected cities, Santa Cruz, 52 and 81, Monterey, 54 and 72, Salinas, 53 and 74, Hollister, 51 and 89, King City, 52 and 89. The weather overview for the Bay Area and Central Coast, elevated fire weather conditions across the higher terrain through Thursday, areas of moderate heat risk across the interior through Tuesday, minor coastal flooding for bayshore locations along the San Francisco, San Pablo, and Monterey Bays Monday through Thursday. The extended forecast for the Bay Area and Central Coast, Saturday and Saturday night, partly cloudy. High 65 to 95. Lows 55 to 75. Sunday and Sunday night, mostly clear. High 65 to 95. Lows 55 to 75. Monday and Monday night, mostly clear. High 65 to 95. Lows 55 to 75. Tuesday and Tuesday night, mostly clear. High 65 to 95. Lows 55 to 75. Wednesday and Wednesday night, mostly clear. High 65 to 95. Lows 55 to 75. Sunrise, sunset, and tidal information for the San Francisco Bay Area for Wednesday, September 30th. The sunrise today, 7:03 a.m. The sunset tonight, 6:55 p.m. Tidal data at the Golden Gate for today. High tide, 3:11 a.m. at 4.65 feet. Low tide,

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High tide, 2:10 p.m. at 6.33 feet. Low tide, 9:00 p.m. at minus 026 feet. Here are the buoy observations for 3 a.m. Pacific Daylight Time. At buoy 6, wind southwest 12 knots, water temperature 66, pressure 1020.3 millibars, seas 5, every 12. At offshore buoy 59, winds north 12 knots, water temperature 66, pressure 1019.8 millibars, seas 5 feet, every 14 seconds. At Point Arena buoy, winds northwest 21 knots, gusting to 25, water temperature 55, pressure 1009.6 millibars, seas 3 feet, every 11 seconds. At buoy 13 near Bodega Bay, winds northwest at 70 knots, gusting to 21, pressure 1007.3 millibars, swell 9 feet, every 8 seconds. At Point Reyes Wave Rider buoy, water temperature 57, seas 13 feet, every 10 seconds. At San Francisco buoy, winds northwest 10 knots, water temperature 58, pressure 1007.8 millibars, seas 9 feet, every 8 seconds. At Half Moon Bay buoy, winds northwest 14 knots, water temperature 61, pressure 1008.3 millibars, seas 9 feet, every 9 seconds. At Monterey Bay buoy, winds northwest 16 knots, water temperature 62, pressure 1007.7 millibars, seas 10 feet, every 9 seconds. At Point Sur, Wave Rider buoy, water temperature 60, seas 10 feet, every 11 seconds. At Cape San Martin buoy, winds northwest 14 knots, water temperature 63, pressure 1008.1 millibars. Seas 10 feet, every 9 seconds. Synopsis for the Central California coast and bays, including the Monterey Bay, Greater Farallones, and Cordell Bank National Marine Sanctuaries, hazardous conditions for small craft will continue through tonight, mainly across the outer waters. Conditions will improve later this week and weekend as northwesterly breezes diminish to become gentle to moderate. Rough to very rough seas today will subside to moderate by Friday. The marine forecast for San Pablo Bay, Suisun Bay, the West Delta, and the San Francisco Bay north of the Bay Bridge. For today, southwest wind 5 to 10 knots, rising to 10 to 15 knots early this afternoon, easing to 5 to 10 knots late. For tonight, southwest wind 5 to 10 knots. For Thursday, southwest wind 5 to 10 knots. The marine forecast for Monterey Bay. For today, north wind 5 to 10 knots, backing to west late this morning and afternoon. Seas 3 to 5 feet. Wave detail, northwest 5 feet at 11 seconds. For tonight, southwest wind around 5 knots, veering to northwest after midnight. Seas 3 to 5 feet. Wave detail, northwest 4 feet at 10 seconds. For Thursday, east wind around 5 knots, veering to west around 5 knots in the afternoon. Seas 3 to 4 feet. Wave detail, northwest 4 feet at 10 seconds. The coastal waters forecast from Pigeon Point to Point Pinos out to 10 nautical miles. For today, northwest wind 5 to 10 knots, rising to 10 to 15 knots this afternoon. Seas 5 to 8 feet. Wave detail, northwest 7 feet at 11 seconds and southwest 2 feet at 15 seconds. For tonight, northwest wind 10 to 15 knots, easing to 5 to 10 knots after midnight. Seas 5 to 7 feet. Wave detail, northwest 7 feet at 10 seconds and southwest 2 feet at 15 seconds. For Thursday, northwest wind around 5 knots, backing to southwest in the afternoon. Seas 4 to 6 feet. Wave detail, northwest 6 feet at 10 seconds and southwest 2 feet at 14 seconds. The following is an important weather message from the National Weather Service. Issued at 2:55 p.m. Pacific Daylight Time. Coastal flood advisory remains in effect until 5 p.m. Pacific Daylight Time Thursday. What? Up to 1.2 feet of inundation above.

Minimal is possible in low-lying areas near shorelines and tidal waterways. Where? Bayshore locations along the San Francisco Bay, San Pablo Bay, and Monterey Bay. When? Now through 5 p.m. Pacific Daylight Time Thursday. Impacts, flooding of lots, parks, and roads with only isolated road closures expected. High tides will result in flooding along coastal trail, cut off access to some low-lying beaches and coastal areas, and bring water and wave farther up the beach than typical. Additional details, at the San Francisco tidal gauge, high tide is expected to be 1.2 feet above normal 7. 3 feet mean lower low water at 2:10 p.m. Wednesday 9/30, and 1.1 foot above normal 6.92 feet mean lower low water at 2:58 p.m. Thursday 10/1. These predictions included up to 0.7 feet of surge that will enhance the astronomical tide and flooding threat. High tide varies up to 90 minutes earlier or later along the Pacific coast and through the San Francisco Bay, respectively. If travel is required, allow extra time as some roads may be closed. Do not drive around barricades or through water of unknown depth. Take the necessary actions to protect flood-prone property. 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This broadcast originates from the National Weather Service office located in Monterey, California, and serves the South Bay and Monterey Bay Area, including the city of San Jose, Monterey, Salinas, and Santa Cruz. The area forecast for the Peninsula, North Bay, and East Bay. Coastal flood advisory in effect until 5 p.m. Pacific Daylight Time Thursday. For the rest of tonight, mostly clear. Lows from the 50s to lower 60s. South winds 5 to 10 miles per hour. For Wednesday, mostly sunny in the morning, then becoming sunny. Highs in the mid-70s at the coast to the lower 90s inland. Southwest winds 5 to 10 miles per hour. For Wednesday night, mostly clear. Lows in the 50s. West winds 5 to 10 miles per hour. And on Thursday, partly cloudy in the morning, then becoming mostly sunny. Highs in the mid-70s at the coast to the mid-90s inland. Southwest winds 5 to 10 miles per hour. For the Thursday night, mostly clear until midnight, then becoming partly cloudy. Lows from the 50s to lower 60s. West winds 5 to 10 miles per hour. For Friday, partly cloudy. Highs from the mid-70s to upper 80s Friday night, and Saturday partly cloudy. Lows from the mid-50s to lower 60s. Highs from the mid-70s to lower 90s Saturday night through Tuesday. Mostly clear. Lows from the mid-50s to lower 60s. Highs from the mid-70s to upper 80s. Low temperatures tonight and highs tomorrow for these selected cities. San Francisco, 55 and 74. San Francisco Airport, 54 and 78. Redwood City, 55 and 87. Oakland, 56 and 80. Fremont, 56 and 84. Concord, 56 and 94. Livermore, 56 and 93. San Rafael, 55 and 88. Santa Rosa, 53 and 91. Napa, 55 and 88. Fairfield, 59 and 92. These are the 3 a.m. Pacific Daylight Time observations for the San Francisco and Monterey Bay areas on Wednesday, September 30th. At San Francisco Airport, it was clear, temperature 60, dew point 53, relative humidity 77%, west wind at 7 miles an hour, pressure 29.75 inches and steady. At Oakland Airport, it was clear, temperature 57, dew point 54, relative humidity 89%, calm, pressure 29.75 inches and falling. At San Jose Airport, it was clear, temperature 61, dew point 56, relative humidity 83%, calm, pressure 29.76 inches and rising. At Santa Rosa, it was clear, temperature 54, calm, pressure 29.75 and rising. At Concord, it was clear, temperature 61, calm. At Livermore, it was clear, temperature

59, east wind at 6. At Monterey, it was clear, temperature 54, east wind at 7, pressure 29.78 and steady. At Salinas, it was clear, temperature 53, dew point 50, relative humidity 89%, southeast wind at 3. Here are some observations around California and western Nevada. It was clear, with a temperature of 62 at Sacramento, 52 at Reno, and 34 at Truckee. Under clear skies, South Lake Tahoe reported 36, Blue Canyon reported 65, and Mammoth Lakes reported 43. At Los Angeles, it was partly cloudy, with a temperature of 68. At San Diego, it was cloudy, with a temperature of 71. Local temperature reports around San Francisco Bay for 3 a.m. Downtown San Francisco was 61 degrees. Oakland Museum was 62 degrees. Redwood City was 60 degrees. San Rafael was 62 degrees. The area forecast for the South Bay, including the San Jose metro area and the Santa Clara Valley. Coastal flood advisory in effect until 5 p.m. Pacific Daylight Time Thursday. For the rest of tonight, mostly clear. Lows from the mid-50s to lower 60s. Southeast winds 5 to 10 miles per hour. For Wednesday, mostly sunny in the morning, then becoming sunny. Highs in the lower 80s by the bay, upper 80s to mid-90s inland. Southeast winds up to 5 miles per hour, becoming northwest in the afternoon. For Wednesday night, mostly clear. Lows from the mid-50s to lower 60s. Northwest winds up to 5 miles per hour, becoming southwest after midnight. And on Thursday, mostly sunny in the morning, then becoming sunny. Highs in the lower 80s by the bay to the lower 90s inland. South winds up to 5 miles per hour, becoming west in the afternoon. For the Thursday night, mostly clear. Lows from the 50s to mid-60s. Northwest winds up to 5 miles per hour, becoming southwest after midnight. For Friday, partly cloudy. Highs from the lower 80s to mid-90s for Friday night, partly cloudy. Lows from the lower to mid-60s Saturday through Sunday, mostly clear. Highs from the lower 80s to mid-90s, lows from the upper 50s to mid-60s Sunday night, clear. Lows from the upper 50s to mid-60s Monday, mostly sunny in the morning, then becoming sunny. Highs from the upper 70s to mid-90s Monday night, clear. Lows from the lower to mid-60s Tuesday, mostly sunny in the morning, then becoming sunny. Highs from the lower 80s to mid-90s, low temperatures tonight and highs tomorrow for the selected cities, San Jose, 55 and 87, Mountain View, 56 and 81, Morgan Hill, 54 and 93. The area forecast for the Monterey Bay and Salinas Valley. Coastal flood advisory in effect until 5 p.m. Pacific Daylight Time Thursday. For the rest of tonight, mostly clear. Lows in the mid-50s. Southeast winds 5 to 10 miles per hour. For Wednesday, mostly sunny. Lows in the mid-50s. Southeast winds 5 to 10 miles per hour. For Wednesday, mostly sunny. Highs in the lower 70s at the coast to the upper 80s inland. South winds 5 to 10 miles per hour, becoming west 5 to 15 miles per hour in the afternoon. For Wednesday night, partly cloudy. Lows in the 50s. Southwest winds 5 to 10 miles per hour. And on Thursday, partly cloudy in the morning, then becoming mostly sunny. Highs in the lower 70s at the coast to around 90 inland. Southeast winds 5 to 10 miles per hour, becoming west in the afternoon. For the Thursday night, mostly clear until midnight, then becoming partly cloudy. Lows from the mid-50s to lower 60s. West winds up to 5 miles per hour until midnight, becoming light. For Friday, partly cloudy. Highs from the mid-70s to lower 90s Friday night and Saturday, partly cloudy. Lows near 60. Highs from the upper 70s to lower 90s Saturday night through Tuesday.

mostly clear. Lows in the lower 60s, highs from the mid-70s to lower 90s, low temperatures tonight and highs tomorrow for the selected cities, Santa Cruz, 52 and 81, Monterey, 54 and 72, Salinas, 53 and 74, Hollister, 51 and 89, King City, 52 and 89. The weather overview for the Bay Area and Central Coast, elevated fire weather conditions across the higher terrain through Thursday, areas of moderate heat risk across the interior through Tuesday, minor coastal flooding for Bayshore locations along the San Francisco, San Pablo, and Monterey Bays Monday through Thursday. The extended forecast for the Bay Area and Central Coast, Saturday and Saturday night, partly cloudy. High 65 to 95. Lows 55 to 75. Sunday and Sunday night, mostly clear. High 65 to 95. Lows 55 to 75. Monday and Monday night, mostly clear. High 65 to 95. Lows 55 to 75. Tuesday and Tuesday night, mostly clear. High 65 to 95. Lows 55 to 75. Wednesday and Wednesday night, mostly clear. High 65 to 95. Lows 55 to 75. Sunrise, sunset, and tidal information for the San Francisco Bay Area for Wednesday, September 30th. The sunrise today, 7:03 a.m. The sunset tonight, 6:55 p.m. Tidal data at the Golden Gate for today. High tide, 3:11 a.m. at 4.65 feet. Low tide, 7:48 a.m. at 2.66 feet. High tide, 2:10 p.m. at 6.33 feet. Low tide, 9:00 p.m. at minus 0.26 feet. Here are the buoy observations for 3 a.m. Pacific Daylight Time. At buoy 6, wind southwest 12 knots, water temperature 66, pressure 1,020.3 millibars, seas 5, every 12. At offshore buoy 59, winds north 12 knots, water temperature 66, pressure 1,019.8 millibars, seas 5 feet, every 14 seconds. At Point Arena buoy, winds northwest 21 knots, gusting to 25, water temperature 55, pressure 1,009.6 millibars, seas 3 feet, every 11 seconds. At buoy 13 near Bodega Bay, winds northwest at 70 knots, gusting to 21, pressure 1,007.3 millibars, swell 9 feet, every 8 seconds. At Point Reyes Wave Rider buoy, water temperature 57, seas 13 feet, every 10 seconds. At San Francisco buoy, winds northwest 10 knots, water temperature 58, pressure 1,007.8 millibars, seas 9 feet, every 8 seconds. At Half Moon Bay buoy, winds northwest 14 knots, water temperature 61, pressure 1,008.3 millibars, seas 9 feet, every 9 seconds. At Monterey Bay buoy, winds northwest 16 knots, water temperature 62, pressure 1,007.7 millibars, seas 10 feet, every 9 seconds. At Pointer, Wave Rider buoy, water temperature 60, seas 10 feet, every 11 seconds. At Cape San Martin buoy, winds northwest 14 knots, water temperature 63, pressure 1,008.1 millibars. Seas 10 feet, every 9 seconds. Synopsis for the Central California coast and bays, including the Monterey Bay, Greater Farallones, and Cordell Bank National Marine Sanctuaries, hazardous conditions for small craft will continue through tonight, mainly across the outer waters. Conditions will improve later this week and weekend as northwesterly breezes diminish to become gentle to moderate. Rough to very rough seas today will subside to moderate by Friday. The marine forecast for San Pablo Bay, Suisun Bay, the West Delta, and the San Francisco Bay north of the Bay Bridge. For today, southwest wind 5 to 10 knots, rising to 10 to 15 knots early this afternoon, easing to 5 to 10 knots late. For tonight, southwest wind 5 to 10 knots. For Thursday, southwest wind 5 to 10 knots.
the marine forecast for Monterey Bay. For today, north wind 5 to 10 knots, backing to west late this morning and afternoon. Seas 3 to 5 feet. Wave detail, northwest 5 feet at 11 seconds. For tonight, southwest wind around 5 knots, veering to northwest after midnight. Seas 3 to 5 feet. Wave detail, northwest 4 feet at 10 seconds. For Thursday, east wind around 5 knots, veering to west around 5 knots in the afternoon. Seas 3 to 4 feet. Wave detail, northwest 4 feet at 10 seconds. The coastal waters forecast from Pigeon Point to Point Pinos out to 10 nautical miles. For today, northwest wind 5 to 10 knots, rising to 10 to 15 knots this afternoon. Seas 5 to 8 feet. Wave detail, northwest 7 feet at 11 seconds and southwest 2 feet at 15 seconds. For tonight, northwest wind 10 to 15 knots, easing to 5 to 10 knots after midnight. Seas 5 to 7 feet. Wave detail, northwest 7 feet at 10 seconds and southwest 2 feet at 15 seconds. For Thursday, northwest wind around 5 knots, backing to southwest in the afternoon. Seas 4 to 6 feet. Wave detail, northwest 6 feet at 10 seconds and southwest 2 feet at 14 seconds. The following is an important weather message from the National Weather Service. Issued at 2:55 p.m. Pacific Daylight Time. Coastal flood advisory remains in effect until 5 p.m. Pacific Daylight Time Thursday. What? Up to 1.2 feet of inundation above ground level is possible in low-lying areas near shorelines and tidal waterways. Where? Bayshore locations along the San Francisco Bay, San Pablo Bay, and Monterey Bay. When? Now through 5 p.m. Pacific Daylight Time Thursday. Impacts, flooding of lots, parks, and roads with only isolated road closures expected. High tides will result in flooding along coastal trail, cut off access to some low-lying beaches and coastal areas, and bring water and waves farther up the beach than typical. Additional details, at the San Francisco tidal gauge, high tide is expected to be 1.2 feet above normal 7.3 feet mean lower low water at 2:10 p.m. Wednesday 9/30, and 1.1 foot above normal 6.92 feet mean lower low water at 2:58 p.m. Thursday 10/1. These predictions included up to 0.7 feet of surge that will enhance the astronomical tide and flooding threat. High tide varies up to 90 minutes earlier or later along the Pacific coast and through the San Francisco Bay, respectively. If travel is required, allow extra time as some roads may be closed. Do not drive around barricades or through water of unknown depth. Take the necessary actions to protect flood-prone property. The area forecast for the peninsula, North Bay, and East Bay. Coastal flood advisory in effect until 5 p.m. Pacific Daylight Time Thursday. For the rest of tonight, mostly clear. Lows from the 50s to lower 60s. South winds 5 to 10 miles per hour. For Wednesday, mostly sunny in the morning, then becoming sunny. Highs in the mid-70s at the coast to the lower 90s inland. Southwest winds 5 to 10 miles per hour. For Wednesday night, mostly clear. Lows in the 50s. West winds 5 to 10 miles per hour. And on Thursday, partly cloudy in the morning, then becoming mostly sunny. Highs in the mid-70s at the coast to the mid-90s inland. Southwest winds 5 to 10 miles per hour. For the Thursday night, mostly clear until midnight, then becoming partly cloudy. Lows from the 50s to lower 60s. West winds 5 to 10 miles per hour. For Friday, partly cloudy. Highs from the mid-70s to upper 80s Friday night and Saturday, partly cloudy. Lows from the mid-50s to lower 60s. Highs from the mid-70s to lower 90s Saturday night through Tuesday. Mostly clear.
Lows from the mid-50s to lower 60s. Highs from the mid-70s to upper 80s. Low temperatures tonight and highs tomorrow for the selected cities. San Francisco, 55 and 74. San Francisco Air.

54 and 78, Redwood City, 55 and 87, Oakland, 56 and 80, Fremont, 56 and 84, Concord, 56 and 94, Livermore, 56 and 93, San Rafael, 55 and 88, Santa Rosa, 53 and 91, Napa, 55 and 88, Fairfield, 59 and 92. These are the 3 a.m. Pacific Daylight Time observations for the San Francisco and Monterey Bay areas on Wednesday, September 30th. At San Francisco Airport, it was clear, temperature 60, dew point 53, relative humidity 77%, west wind at 7 miles an hour, pressure 29.75 inches and steady. At Oakland Airport, it was clear, temperature 57, dew point 54, relative humidity 89%, calm, pressure 29.75 inches and falling. At San Jose Airport, it was clear, temperature 61, dew point 56, relative humidity 83%, calm, pressure 29.76 inches and rising. At Santa Rosa, it was clear, temperature 54, calm, pressure 29.75 and rising. At Concord, it was clear, temperature 61, calm. At Livermore, it was clear, temperature 59, east wind at 6. At Monterey, it was clear, temperature 54, east wind at 7, pressure 29.78 and steady. At Salinas, it was clear, temperature 53, dew point 50, relative humidity 89%, southeast wind at 3. Here are some observations around California and western Nevada. It was clear, with a temperature of 62 at Sacramento, 52 at Reno, and 34 at Truckee. Under clear skies, South Lake Tahoe reported 36, Blue Canyon reported 65, and Mammoth Lakes reported 43. At Los Angeles, it was partly cloudy, with a temperature of 68. At San Diego, it was cloudy, with a temperature of 71. Local temperature reports around San Francisco Bay for 3 a.m. Downtown San Francisco was 61 degrees. Oakland Museum was 62 degrees. Redwood City was 60 degrees. San Rafael was 62 degrees. The area forecast for the South Bay, including the San Jose metro area and the Santa Clara Valley. Coastal flood advisory in effect until 5 p.m. Pacific Daylight Time Thursday. For the rest of tonight, mostly clear. Lows from the mid-50s to lower 60s. Southeast winds 5 to 10 miles per hour. For Wednesday, mostly sunny in the morning, then becoming sunny. Highs in the lower 80s by the bay, upper 80s to mid-90s inland. Southeast winds up to 5 miles per hour, becoming northwest in the afternoon. For Wednesday night, mostly clear. Lows from the mid-50s to lower 60s. Northwest winds up to 5 miles per hour, becoming southwest after midnight. And on Thursday, mostly sunny in the morning, then becoming sunny. Highs in the lower 80s by the bay to the lower 90s inland. South winds up to 5 miles per hour, becoming west in the afternoon. For the Thursday night, mostly clear. Lows from the 50s to mid-60s. Northwest winds up to 5 miles per hour, becoming southwest after midnight. For Friday, partly cloudy. Highs from the lower 80s to mid-90s for Friday night, partly cloudy. Lows from the lower to mid-60s Saturday through Sunday, mostly clear. Highs from the lower 80s to mid-90s. Lows from the upper 50s to mid-60s Sunday night, clear. Lows from the upper 50s to mid-60s Monday, mostly sunny in the morning, then becoming sunny. Highs from the upper 70s to mid-90s Monday night, clear. Lows from the lower to mid-60s Tuesday, mostly sunny in the morning, then becoming sunny. Highs from the lower 80s to mid-90s. Low temperatures tonight and highs tomorrow for these selected cities: San Jose, 55 and 87, Mountain View, 56 and 81, Morgan Hill, 54 and 93. The area forecast for the Monterey Bay and Salinas Valley: coastal flood advisory in effect until 5 p.m. Pacific Daylight Time.

rest of tonight, mostly clear. Lows in the mid-50s. Southeast winds 5 to 10 miles per hour. For Wednesday, mostly sunny. Highs in the lower 70s at the coast to the upper 80s inland. South winds 5 to 10 miles per hour, becoming west 5 to 15 miles per hour in the afternoon. For Wednesday night, partly cloudy. Lows in the 50s. Southwest winds 5 to 10 miles per hour. And on Thursday, partly cloudy in the morning, then becoming mostly sunny. Highs in the lower 70s at the coast to around 90 inland. Southeast winds 5 to 10 miles per hour, becoming west in the afternoon. For the Thursday night, mostly clear until midnight, then becoming partly cloudy. Lows from the mid-50s to lower 60s. West winds up to 5 miles per hour until midnight, becoming light. For Friday, partly cloudy. Highs from the mid-70s to lower 90s Friday night and Saturday, partly cloudy. Lows near 60. Highs from the upper 70s to lower 90s Saturday night through Tuesday. Mostly clear. Lows in the lower 60s, highs from the mid-70s to lower 90s, low temperatures tonight and highs tomorrow for the selected cities, Santa Cruz, 52 and 81, Monterey, 54 and 72, Salinas, 53 and 74, Hollister, 51 and 89, King City, 52 and 89. The weather overview for the Bay Area and Central Coast, elevated fire weather conditions across the higher terrain through Thursday, areas of moderate heat risk across the interior through Tuesday, minor coastal flooding for Bayshore locations along the San Francisco, San Pablo, and Monterey Bays Monday through Thursday. The extended forecast for the Bay Area and Central Coast, Saturday and Saturday night, partly cloudy. High 65 to 95. Lows 55 to 75. Sunday and Sunday night, mostly clear. High 65 to 95. Lows 55 to 75. Monday and Monday night, mostly clear. High 65 to 95. Lows 55 to 75. Tuesday and Tuesday night, mostly clear. High 65 to 95. Lows 55 to 75. Wednesday and Wednesday night, mostly clear. High 65 to 95. Lows 55 to 75. Sunrise, sunset, and tidal information for the San Francisco Bay Area for Wednesday, September 30th. The sunrise today, 7:03 a.m. The sunset tonight, 6:55 p.m. Tidal data at the Golden Gate for today. High tide, 3:11 a.m. at 4.65 feet. Low tide, 7:48 a.m. at 2.66 feet. High tide, 2:10 p.m. at 6.33 feet. Low tide, 9:00 p.m. at minus 0.26 feet. Here are the buoy observations for 3 a.m. Pacific Daylight Time. At buoy 6, wind southwest 12 knots, water temperature 66, pressure 1,020.3 millibars, seas 5, every 12. At offshore buoy 59, winds north 12 knots, water temperature 66, pressure 1,019.8 millibars, seas 5 feet, every 14 seconds. At Point Arena buoy, winds northwest 21 knots, gusting to 25, water temperature 55, pressure 1,009.6 millibars, seas 3 feet, every 11 seconds. At buoy 13 near Bodega Bay, winds northwest at 70 knots, gusting to 21, pressure 1,007.3 millibars, swell 9 feet, every 8 seconds. At Point Reyes Wave Rider buoy, water temperature 57, seas 13 feet, every 10 seconds. At San Francisco buoy, winds northwest 10 knots, water temperature 58, pressure 1,007.8 millibars, seas 9 feet, every 8 seconds. At Half Moon Bay buoy, winds northwest 14 knots, water temperature 61, pressure 1,008.3 millibars, seas 9 feet, every 9 seconds. At Monterey Bay buoy, winds northwest 16 knots, water temperature 62, pressure 1,007.7 millibars, seas 10.

Salinas and Santa Cruz. Synopsis for the Central California coast and bays, including the Monterey Bay, Greater Farallones, and Cordell Bank National Marine Sanctuaries. Hazardous conditions for small craft will continue through tonight, mainly across the outer waters. Conditions will improve later this week and weekend as northwesterly breezes diminish to become gentle to moderate. Rough to very rough seas today will subside to moderate by Friday. The marine forecast for San Pablo Bay, Suisun Bay, the West Delta, and the San Francisco Bay north of the Bay Bridge. For today, southwest wind 5 to 10 knots, rising to 10 to 15 knots early this afternoon, easing to 5 to 10 knots late. For tonight, southwest wind 5 to 10 knots. For Thursday, southwest wind 5 to 10 knots. The marine forecast for Monterey Bay. For today, north wind 5 to 10 knots, backing to west late this morning and afternoon. Seas 3 to 5 feet. Wave detail, northwest 5 feet at 11 seconds. For tonight, southwest wind around 5 knots, veering to northwest after midnight. Seas 3 to 5 feet. Wave detail, northwest 4 feet at 10 seconds. For Thursday, east wind around 5 knots, veering to west around 5 knots in the afternoon. Seas 3 to 4 feet. Wave detail, northwest 4 feet at 10 seconds. The coastal waters forecast from Pigeon Point to Point Pinos out to 10 nautical miles. For today, northwest wind 5 to 10 knots, rising to 10 to 15 knots this afternoon. Seas 5 to 8 feet. Wave detail, northwest 7 feet at 11 seconds and southwest 2 feet at 15 seconds. For tonight, northwest wind 10 to 15 knots, easing to 5 to 10 knots after midnight. Seas 5 to 7 feet. Wave detail, northwest 7 feet at 10 seconds and southwest 2 feet at 15 seconds. For Thursday, northwest wind around 5 knots, backing to southwest in the afternoon. Seas 4 to 6 feet. Wave detail, northwest 6 feet at 10 seconds and southwest 2 feet at 14 seconds. The following is an important weather message from the National Weather Service. Issued at 2:55 p.m. Pacific Daylight Time. Coastal flood advisory remains in effect until 5 p.m. Pacific Daylight Time Thursday. What? Up to 1.2 feet of inundation above ground level is possible in low-lying areas near shorelines and tidal waterways. Where? Bayshore locations along the San Francisco Bay, San Pablo Bay, and Monterey Bay. When? Now through 5 p.m. Pacific Daylight Time Thursday. Impacts, flooding of lots, parks, and roads with only isolated road closures expected. High tides will result in flooding along coastal trail, cut off access to some low-lying beaches and coastal areas, and bring water and wave farther up the beach than typical. Additional details, at the San Francisco tidal gauge, high tide is expected to be 1.2 feet above normal 7.3 feet mean lower low water at 2:10 p.m. Wednesday 9/30, and 1.1 foot above normal 6.92 feet mean lower low water at 2:58 p.m. Thursday 10/1. These predictions included up to 0.7 feet of surge that will enhance the astronomical tide and flooding threat. High tide varies up to 90 minutes earlier or later along the Pacific coast and through the San Francisco Bay, respectively. If travel is required, allow extra time as some roads may be closed. Do not drive around barricades or through water of unknown depth. Take the necessary actions to protect flood-prone property. The area forecast for the peninsula, North Bay, and East Bay. Coastal flood advisory in effect until 5 p.m. Pacific Daylight Time Thursday. For the rest of tonight, mostly clear. Lows from the 50s to lower 60s. South winds 5 to 10 miles per hour. For Wednesday, mostly sunny in the morning then becoming sunny. Highs in the mid-70s at the coast to the lower 90s inland. Southwest winds 5 to 10 miles per hour. For Wednesday night, mostly clear.

50s. West winds 5 to 10 miles per hour. And on Thursday, partly cloudy in the morning, then becoming mostly sunny. Highs in the mid-70s at the coast to the mid-90s inland. Southwest winds 5 to 10 miles per hour. For the Thursday night, mostly clear until midnight, then becoming partly cloudy. Lows from the 50s to lower 60s. West winds 5 to 10 miles per hour. For Friday, partly cloudy. Highs from the mid-70s to upper 80s Friday night, and Saturday, partly cloudy. Lows from the mid-50s to lower 60s. Highs from the mid-70s to lower 90s Saturday night through Tuesday. Mostly clear. Lows from the mid-50s to lower 60s. Highs from the mid-70s to upper 80s. Low temperatures tonight and highs tomorrow for these selected cities. San Francisco, 55 and 74. San Francisco Airport, 54 and 78. Redwood City, 55 and 87. Oakland, 56 and 80. Fremont, 56 and 84. Concord, 56 and 94. Livermore, 56 and 93. San Rafael, 55 and 88. Santa Rosa, 53 and 91. Napa, 55 and 88. Fairfield, 59 and 92. These are the 3 a.m. Pacific Daylight Time observations for the San Francisco and Monterey Bay areas on Wednesday, September 30th. At San Francisco Airport, it was clear, temperature 60, dew point 53, relative humidity 77%, west wind at 7 miles an hour, pressure 29.75 inches and steady. At Oakland Airport, it was clear, temperature 57, dew point 54, relative humidity 89%, calm, pressure 29.75 inches and falling. At San Jose Airport, it was clear, temperature 61, dew point 56, relative humidity 83%, calm, pressure 29.76 inches and rising. At Santa Rosa, it was clear, temperature 54, calm, pressure 29.75 and rising. At Concord, it was clear, temperature 61, calm. At Livermore, it was clear, temperature 59, east wind at 6. At Monterey, it was clear, temperature 54, east wind at 7, pressure 29.78 and steady. At Salinas, it was clear, temperature 53, dew point 50, relative humidity 89%, southeast wind at 3. Here are some observations around California and western Nevada. It was clear, with a temperature of 62 at Sacramento, 52 at Reno, and 34 at Truckee. Under clear skies, South Lake Tahoe reported 36, Blue Canyon reported 65, and Mammoth Lakes reported 43. At Los Angeles, it was partly cloudy, with a temperature of 68. At San Diego, it was cloudy, with a temperature of 71. These are the 4 a.m. Pacific Daylight Time observations for the San Francisco and Monterey Bay areas on Wednesday, September 30th. At San Francisco Airport, it was clear, temperature 60, dew point 54, relative humidity 80%, northwest wind at 7 miles an hour, pressure 29.75 inches and steady. At Oakland Airport, it was clear, temperature 57, dew point 55, relative humidity 93%, northwest wind at 3 miles an hour, pressure 29.76 inches and rising. At San Jose Airport, it was clear, temperature 61, dew point 56, relative humidity 83%, calm, pressure 29.75 inches and falling. At Santa Rosa, it was clear, temperature 52, southeast wind at 5, pressure 29.74 and falling. At Concord, it was clear, temperature 60, calm. At Livermore, it was clear, temperature 60, calm. At Monterey, it was clear, temperature 54, east wind at 5, pressure 29.77 and falling. At Salinas, it was clear, temperature 53, dew point 49, relative humidity 86%, southeast wind at 5. Here are some observations around California and western Nevada. It was clear, with a temperature of 59 at Sacramento, 50 at Reno, and 36 at Truckee. Under clear skies,

Lake Tahoe reported 35, Blue Canyon reported 64, and Mammoth Lakes reported 43. In Los Angeles, it was partly cloudy, with a temperature of 68. At San Diego, it was cloudy, with a temperature of 71. Local temperature reports around San Francisco Bay for 3 a.m. Downtown San Francisco was 61 degrees. Oakland Museum was 62 degrees. Redwood City was 60 degrees. San Rafael was 62 degrees. The area forecast for the South Bay, including the San Jose metro area and the Santa Clara Valley. Coastal flood advisory in effect until 5 p.m. Pacific Daylight Time Thursday. For the rest of tonight, mostly clear. Lows from the mid-50s to lower 60s. Southeast winds 5 to 10 miles per hour. For Wednesday, mostly sunny in the morning, then becoming sunny. Highs in the lower 80s by the bay, upper 80s to mid-90s inland. Southeast winds up to 5 miles per hour, becoming northwest in the afternoon. For Wednesday night, mostly clear. Lows from the mid-50s to lower 60s. Northwest winds up to 5 miles per hour, becoming southwest after midnight. And on Thursday, mostly sunny in the morning, then becoming sunny. Highs in the lower 80s by the bay to the lower 90s inland. South winds up to 5 miles per hour, becoming west in the afternoon. For the Thursday night, mostly clear. Lows from the 50s to mid-60s. Northwest winds up to 5 miles per hour, becoming southwest after midnight. For Friday, partly cloudy. Highs from the lower 80s to mid-90s for Friday night, partly cloudy. Lows from the lower to mid-60s Saturday through Sunday, mostly clear. Highs from the lower 80s to mid-90s, lows from the upper 50s to mid-60s Sunday night, clear. Lows from the upper 50s to mid-60s Monday, mostly sunny in the morning, then becoming sunny. Highs from the upper 70s to mid-90s Monday night, clear. Lows from the lower to mid-60s Tuesday, mostly sunny in the morning, then becoming sunny. Highs from the lower 80s to mid-90s, low temperatures tonight and highs tomorrow for these selected cities: San Jose, 55 and 87, Mountain View, 56 and 81, Morgan Hill, 54 and 93. The area forecast for the Monterey Bay and Salinas Valley: coastal flood advisory in effect until 5 p.m. Pacific Daylight Time Thursday. For the rest of tonight, mostly clear. Lows in the mid-50s. Southeast winds 5 to 10 miles per hour. For Wednesday, mostly sunny. Highs in the lower 70s at the coast to the upper 80s inland. South winds 5 to 10 miles per hour, becoming west 5 to 15 miles per hour in the afternoon. For Wednesday night, partly cloudy. Lows in the 50s. Southwest winds 5 to 10 miles per hour. And on Thursday, partly cloudy in the morning, then becoming mostly sunny. Highs in the lower 70s at the coast to around 90 inland. Southeast winds 5 to 10 miles per hour, becoming west in the afternoon. For the Thursday night, mostly clear until midnight, then becoming partly cloudy. Lows from the mid-50s to lower 60s. West winds up to 5 miles per hour until midnight, becoming light. For Friday, partly cloudy. Highs from the mid-70s to lower 90s Friday night and Saturday, partly cloudy. Lows near 60. Highs from the upper 70s to lower 90s Saturday night through Tuesday. Mostly clear. Lows in the lower 60s, highs from the mid-70s to lower 90s, low temperatures tonight and highs tomorrow for these selected cities: Santa Cruz, 52 and 81, Monterey, 54 and 72, Salinas, 53 and 74, Hollister, 51 and 89, King City, 52 and 89. The weather overview for the Bay Area and Central Coast: elevated fire weather conditions across the higher terrain through Thursday, areas of moderate heat risk across the interior through Tuesday, minor coastal flooding for bayshore locations along the San Francisco, San Pablo, and Monterey Bays Monday through Thursday. The extended forecast for the Bay Area and

Central Coast, Saturday and Saturday night, partly cloudy. High 65 to 95. Lows 55 to 75. Sunday and Sunday night, mostly clear. High 65 to 95. Lows 55 to 75. Monday and Monday night, mostly clear. High 65 to 95. Lows 55 to 75. Tuesday and Tuesday night, mostly clear. High 65 to 95. Lows 55 to 75. Wednesday and Wednesday night, mostly clear. High 65 to 95. Lows 55 to 75. Sunrise, sunset, and tidal information for the San Francisco Bay Area for Wednesday, September 30th. The sunrise today, 7:03 a.m. The sunset tonight, 6:55 p.m. Tidal data at the Golden Gate for today. High tide, 3:11 a.m. at 4.65 feet. Low tide, 7:48 a.m. at 2.66 feet. High tide, 2:10 p.m. at 6.33 feet. Low tide, 9:00 p.m. at minus 0.26 feet. Here are the buoy observations for 4 a.m. Pacific Daylight Time. An offshore buoy 6 winds southwest at 12 knots, pressure 1,020.2 millibars, swell 6 feet, every 11 seconds. An offshore buoy 59 winds north at 16 knots, water temperature 66, pressure 1,019.5 millibars. At Point Arena buoy, winds northwest 21 knots, gusting to 25, water temperature 55, pressure 1,009.3 millibars, seas 5 feet, every 12 seconds. At buoy 13 near Bodega Bay, winds northwest at 60 knots, pressure 1,007.0 millibars, swell 8 feet, every 8 seconds. At Point Reyes Wave Rider buoy, water temperature 57, seas 12 feet, every 9 seconds. At San Francisco buoy, winds north 8 knots, water temperature 58, pressure 1,007.4 millibars, seas 9 feet, every 9 seconds. At Half Moon Bay buoy, winds northwest 14 knots, water temperature 61, pressure 1,008.3 millibars, seas 10 feet, every 9 seconds. At Monterey Bay buoy, winds northwest 16 knots, water temperature 62, pressure 1,007.6 millibars, seas 11 feet, every 10 seconds. At Point Sur, Wave Rider buoy, water temperature 60, seas 10 feet, every 9 seconds. At Cape San Martin buoy, winds northwest 14 knots, water temperature 63, pressure 1,007.9 millibars. Seas 12 feet, every 10 seconds. Synopsis for the Central California coast and bays, including the Monterey Bay, Greater Farallones, and Cordell Bank National Marine Sanctuaries, hazardous conditions for small craft will continue through tonight mainly across the outer waters. Conditions will improve later this week and weekend as northwesterly breezes diminish to become gentle to moderate. Rough to very rough seas today will subside to moderate by Friday. The marine forecast for San Pablo Bay, Suisun Bay, the West Delta, and the San Francisco Bay north of the Bay Bridge. For today, southwest wind 5 to 10 knots, rising to 10 to 15 knots early this afternoon, easing to 5 to 10 knots late. For tonight, southwest wind 5 to 10 knots. For Thursday, southwest wind 5 to 10 knots. The marine forecast for Monterey Bay. For today, north wind 5 to 10 knots, backing to west late this morning and afternoon. Seas 3 to 5 feet. Wave detail, northwest 5 feet at 11 seconds. For tonight, southwest wind around 5 knots, veering to northwest after midnight. Seas 3 to 5 feet. Wave detail, northwest 4 feet at 10 seconds. For Thursday, east wind around 5 knots, veering to west around 5 knots in the afternoon. Seas 3 to 4 feet. Wave detail, northwest 4 feet at 10 seconds. The coastal waters forecast from Pigeon Point to Point Pinos out to 10 nautical miles. For today, northwest wind 5.

to 10 knots, rising to 10 to 15 knots this afternoon. Seas 5 to 8 feet. Wave detail, northwest 7 feet at 11 seconds and southwest 2 feet at 15 seconds. For tonight, northwest wind 10 to 15 knots, easing to 5 to 10 knots after midnight. Seas 5 to 7 feet. Wave detail, northwest 7 feet at 10 seconds and southwest 2 feet at 15 seconds. For Thursday, northwest wind around 5 knots, backing to southwest in the afternoon. Seas 4 to 6 feet. Wave detail, northwest 6 feet at 10 seconds and southwest 2 feet at 14 seconds. The following is an important weather message from the National Weather Service. Issued at 2:55 p.m. Pacific Daylight Time. Coastal flood advisory remains in effect until 5 p.m. Pacific Daylight Time Thursday. What? Up to 1.2 feet of inundation above ground level is possible in low-lying areas near shorelines and tidal waterways. Where? Bayshore locations along the San Francisco Bay, San Pablo Bay, and Monterey Bay. When? Now through 5 p.m. Pacific Daylight Time Thursday. Impacts, flooding of lots, parks, and roads with only isolated road closures expected. High tides will result in flooding along coastal trail, cut off access to some low-lying beaches and coastal areas, and bring water and waves farther up the beach than typical. Additional details, at the San Francisco tidal gauge, high tide is expected to be 1.2 feet above normal 7.3 feet mean lower low water at 2:10 p.m. Wednesday 9/30, and 1.1 foot above normal 6.92 feet mean lower low water at 2:58 p.m. Thursday 10/1. These predictions included up to 0.7 feet of surge that will enhance the astronomical tide and flooding threat. High tide varies up to 90 minutes earlier or later along the Pacific coast and through the San Francisco Bay, respectively. If travel is required, allow extra time as some roads may be closed. Do not drive around barricades or through water of unknown depth. Take the necessary actions to protect flood-prone property. The area forecast for the peninsula, North Bay, and East Bay. Coastal flood advisory in effect until 5 p.m. Pacific Daylight Time Thursday. For the rest of tonight, mostly clear. Lows from the 50s to lower 60s. South winds 5 to 10 miles per hour. For Wednesday, mostly sunny in the morning then becoming sunny. Highs in the mid-70s at the coast to the lower 90s inland. Southwest winds 5 to 10 miles per hour. For Wednesday night, mostly clear. Lows in the 50s. West winds 5 to 10 miles per hour. And on Thursday, partly cloudy in the morning then becoming mostly sunny. Highs in the mid-70s at the coast to the mid-90s inland. Southwest winds 5 to 10 miles per hour. For the Thursday night, mostly clear until midnight then becoming partly cloudy. Lows from the 50s to lower 60s. West winds 5 to 10 miles per hour. For Friday, partly cloudy. Highs from the mid-70s to upper 80s Friday night and Saturday, partly cloudy. Lows from the mid-50s to lower 60s. Highs from the mid-70s to lower 90s Saturday night through Tuesday. Mostly clear. Lows from the mid-50s to lower 60s. Highs from the mid-70s to upper 80s. Low temperatures tonight and highs tomorrow for these selected cities. San Francisco, 55 and 74. San Francisco Airport, 54 and 78. Redwood City, 55 and 87. Oakland, 56 and 80. Fremont, 56 and 84. Concord, 56 and 94. Livermore, 56 and 93. San Rafael, 55 and 88. Santa Rosa, 53 and 91. Napa, 55 and 88. Fairfield, 59 and 92. These are the 4 a.m. Pacific Daylight Time observations for the San Francisco and Monterey Bay areas on Wednesday, September 30th. At San Francisco Airport, it was clear, temperature 60, dew point 54, relative humidity 80%, northwest wind at 7 miles an hour, pressure 29.75 inches and steady. At Oakland Airport,

It was clear, temperature 57, dew point 55, relative humidity 93%, northwest wind at 3 miles an hour, pressure 29.76 inches and rising. At San Jose Airport, it was clear, temperature 61, dew point 56, relative humidity 83%, calm, pressure 29.75 inches and falling. At Santa Rosa, it was clear, temperature 52, southeast wind at 5, pressure 29.74 and falling. At Concord, it was clear, temperature 60, calm. At Livermore, it was clear, temperature 60, calm. At Monterey, it was clear, temperature 54, east wind at 5, pressure 29.77 and falling. At Salinas, it was clear, temperature 53, dew point 49, relative humidity 86%, southeast wind at 5. Here are some observations around California and western Nevada. It was clear, with a temperature of 59 at Sacramento, 50 at Reno, and 36 at Truckee. Under clear skies, South Lake Tahoe reported 35, Blue Canyon reported 64, and Mammoth Lakes reported 43. At Los Angeles, it was partly cloudy, with a temperature of 68. At San Diego, it was cloudy, with a temperature of 71. Local temperature reports around San Francisco Bay for 4 a.m. Downtown San Francisco was 61 degrees. Oakland Museum was 62 degrees. Redwood City was 58 degrees. San Rafael was 60 degrees. The area forecast for the South Bay, including the San Jose metro area and the Santa Clara Valley. Coastal flood advisory in effect until 5 p.m. Pacific Daylight Time Thursday. For the rest of tonight, mostly clear. Lows from the mid-50s to lower 60s. Southeast winds 5 to 10 miles per hour. For Wednesday, mostly sunny in the morning, then becoming sunny. Highs in the lower 80s by the bay, upper 80s to mid 90s inland. Southeast winds up to 5 miles per hour, becoming northwest in the afternoon. For Wednesday night, mostly clear. Lows from the mid 50s to lower 60s. Northwest winds up to 5 miles per hour, becoming southwest after midnight. And on Thursday, mostly sunny in the morning, then becoming sunny. Highs in the lower 80s by the bay to the lower 90s inland. South winds up to 5 miles per hour, becoming west in the afternoon. For the Thursday night, mostly clear. Lows from the 50s to mid 60s. Northwest winds up to 5 miles per hour, becoming southwest after midnight. For Friday, partly cloudy. Highs from the lower 80s to mid 90s for Friday night, partly cloudy. Lows from the lower to mid 60s Saturday through Sunday, mostly clear. Highs from the lower 80s to mid 90s, lows from the upper 50s to mid 60s Sunday night, clear. Lows from the upper 50s to mid 60s Monday, mostly sunny in the morning, then becoming sunny. Highs from the upper 70s to mid 90s Monday night, clear. Lows from the lower to mid 60s Tuesday, mostly sunny in the morning, then becoming sunny. Highs from the lower 80s to mid 90s, low temperatures tonight and highs tomorrow for the selected cities: San Jose, 55 and 87, Mountain View, 56 and 81, Morgan Hill, 54 and 93. 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This broadcast originates from the National Weather Service office located in Monterey, California, and serves the South Bay and Monterey Bay Area, including the cities of San Jose, Monterey, Salinas, and Santa Cruz. The area forecast for the Monterey Bay and Salinas Valley. Coastal flood advisory in effect until 5 p.m. Pacific Daylight Time Thursday. For the rest of tonight, mostly clear. Lows in the mid-50s. Southeast winds 5 to 10 miles per hour. For Wednesday, mostly sunny. Highs in the lower 70s at the coast to the upper 80s inland. South winds 5 to 10 miles per hour. Becoming

5 to 15 miles per hour in the afternoon. For Wednesday night, partly cloudy. Lows in the 50s. Southwest winds 5 to 10 miles per hour. And on Thursday, partly cloudy in the morning, then becoming mostly sunny. Highs in the lower 70s at the coast and around 90 inland. Southeast winds 5 to 10 miles per hour, becoming west in the afternoon. For the Thursday night, mostly clear until midnight, then becoming partly cloudy. Lows from the mid-50s to lower 60s. West winds up to 5 miles per hour until midnight, becoming light. For Friday, partly cloudy. Highs from the mid-70s to lower 90s Friday night and Saturday, partly cloudy. Lows near 60. Highs from the upper 70s to lower 90s Saturday night through Tuesday. Mostly clear. Lows in the lower 60s, highs from the mid-70s to lower 90s, low temperatures tonight and highs tomorrow for these selected cities: Santa Cruz, 52 and 81, Monterey, 54 and 72, Salinas, 53 and 74, Hollister, 51 and 89, King City, 52 and 89. The weather overview for the Bay Area and Central Coast: elevated fire weather conditions across the higher terrain through Thursday, areas of moderate heat risk across the interior through Tuesday, minor coastal flooding for bayshore locations along the San Francisco, San Pablo, and Monterey Bays Monday through Thursday. The extended forecast for the Bay Area and Central Coast: Saturday and Saturday night, partly cloudy. High 65 to 95. Lows 55 to 75. Sunday and Sunday night, mostly clear. High 65 to 95. Lows 55 to 75. Monday and Monday night, mostly clear. High 65 to 95. Lows 55 to 75. Tuesday and Tuesday night, mostly clear. High 65 to 95. Lows 55 to 75. Wednesday and Wednesday night, mostly clear. High 65 to 95. Lows 55 to 75. Sunrise, sunset, and tidal information for the San Francisco Bay Area for Wednesday, September 30th. The sunrise today, 7:03 a.m. The sunset tonight, 6:55 p.m. Tidal data at the Golden Gate for today. High tide, 3:11 a.m. at 4.65 feet. Low tide, 7:48 a.m. at 2.66 feet. High tide, 2:10 p.m. at 6.33 feet. Low tide, 9:00 p.m. at minus 0.26 feet. Here are the buoy observations for 4 a.m. Pacific Daylight Time. An offshore buoy 6, winds southwest at 12 knots, pressure 1,020.2 millibars, swell 6 feet, every 11 seconds. An offshore buoy 59, winds north at 16 knots, water temperature 66, pressure 1,019.5 millibars. At Point Arena buoy, winds northwest 21 knots, gusting to 25, water temperature 55, pressure 1,009.3 millibars, seas 5 feet, every 12 seconds. At buoy 13 near Bodega Bay, winds northwest at 16 knots, pressure 1,007.0 millibars, swell 8 feet, every 8 seconds. At Point Reyes Wave Rider buoy, water temperature 57, seas 12 feet, every 9 seconds. At San Francisco buoy, winds north 8 knots, water temperature 58, pressure 1,007.4 millibars, seas 9 feet, every 9 seconds. At Half Moon Bay buoy, winds northwest 14 knots, water temperature 61, pressure 1,008.3 millibars, seas 10 feet, every 9 seconds. At Monterey Bay buoy, winds northwest 16 knots, water temperature 62, pressure 1,007.6 millibars, seas 11 feet, every 10 seconds. At Point Sur, Wave Rider buoy, water temperature 60, seas 10 feet, every 9 seconds. At Cape San Martin buoy, winds northwest 14 knots, water temperature 63, pressure 1,007.9 millibars. Seas 12 feet, every 10 seconds. Synopsis for the Central California coast and bays, including the Monterey Bay.

their allowance. And Cordell Bank National Marine Sanctuaries. Hazardous conditions for small craft will continue through tonight, mainly across the outer waters. Conditions will improve later this week and weekend as northwesterly breezes diminish to become gentle to moderate. Rough to very rough seas today will subside to moderate by Friday. The marine forecast for San Pablo Bay, Suisun Bay, the West Delta, and the San Francisco Bay north of the Bay Bridge. For today, southwest wind 5 to 10 knots, rising to 10 to 15 knots early this afternoon, easing to 5 to 10 knots late. For tonight, southwest wind 5 to 10 knots. For Thursday, southwest wind 5 to 10 knots. The marine forecast for Monterey Bay. For today, north wind 5 to 10 knots, backing to west late this morning and afternoon. Seas 3 to 5 feet. Wave detail, northwest 5 feet at 11 seconds. For tonight, southwest wind around 5 knots, veering to northwest after midnight. Seas 3 to 5 feet. Wave detail, northwest 4 feet at 10 seconds. For Thursday, east wind around 5 knots, veering to west around 5 knots in the afternoon. Seas 3 to 4 feet. Wave detail, northwest 4 feet at 10 seconds. The coastal waters forecast from Pigeon Point to Point Pinos out to 10 nautical miles. For today, northwest wind 5 to 10 knots, rising to 10 to 15 knots this afternoon. Seas 5 to 8 feet. Wave detail, northwest 7 feet at 11 seconds and southwest 2 feet at 15 seconds. For tonight, northwest wind 10 to 15 knots, easing to 5 to 10 knots after midnight. Seas 5 to 7 feet. Wave detail, northwest 7 feet at 10 seconds and southwest 2 feet at 15 seconds. For Thursday, northwest wind around 5 knots, backing to southwest in the afternoon. Seas 4 to 6 feet. Wave detail, northwest 6 feet at 10 seconds and southwest 2 feet at 14 seconds. The following is an important weather message from the National Weather Service. Issued at 2:55 p.m. Pacific Daylight Time. Coastal flood advisory remains in effect until 5 p.m. Pacific Daylight Time Thursday. What? Up to 1.2 feet of inundation above ground level is possible in low-lying areas near shorelines and tidal waterways. Where? Bayshore locations along the San Francisco Bay, San Pablo Bay, and Monterey Bay. When? Now through 5 p.m. Pacific Daylight Time Thursday. Impacts, flooding of lots, parks, and roads with only ice. When? Now through 5 p.m. Pacific Daylight Time Thursday. Impacts, flooding of lots, parks, and roads with only isolated road closures expected. High tides will result in flooding along coastal trail, cut off access to some low-lying beaches and coastal areas, and bring water and waves farther up the beach than typical. Additional details, at the San Francisco tidal gauge, high tide is expected to be 1.2 feet above normal 7. 3 feet mean lower low water at 2:10 p.m. Wednesday 9/30, and 1.1 foot above normal 6.92 feet mean lower low water at 2:58 p.m. Thursday 10/1. These predictions included up to 0.7 feet of surge that will enhance the astronomical tide and flooding threat. High tide varies up to 90 minutes earlier or later along the Pacific coast and through the San Francisco Bay, respectively. If travel is required, allow extra time as some roads may be closed. Do not drive around barricades or through water of unknown depth. Take the necessary actions to protect flood-prone property. The area forecast for the peninsula, North Bay, and East Bay. Coastal flood advisory in effect until 5 p.m. Pacific Daylight Time Thursday. For the rest of tonight, mostly clear. Lows from the 50s to lower 60s. South winds 5 to 10 miles per hour. For Wednesday, mostly sunny in the morning then becoming sunny. Highs in the mid-70s at the coast to the lower 90s inland. Southwest winds 5 to 10 miles per hour. For Wednesday night, mostly clear.

lows in the 50s. West winds 5 to 10 miles per hour. And on Thursday, partly cloudy in the morning, then becoming mostly sunny. Highs in the mid-70s at the coast to the mid-90s inland. Southwest winds 5 to 10 miles per hour. For the Thursday night, mostly clear until midnight, then becoming partly cloudy. Lows from the 50s to lower 60s. West winds 5 to 10 miles per hour. For Friday, partly cloudy. Highs from the mid-70s to upper 80s Friday night, and Saturday, partly cloudy. Lows from the mid-50s to lower 60s. Highs from the mid-70s to lower 90s Saturday night through Tuesday. Mostly clear. Lows from the mid-50s to lower 60s. Highs from the mid-70s to upper 80s. Low temperatures tonight and highs tomorrow for these selected cities. San Francisco, 55 and 74. San Francisco Airport, 54 and 78. Redwood City, 55 and 87. Oakland, 56 and 80. Fremont, 56 and 84. Concord, 56 and 94. Livermore, 56 and 93. San Rafael, 55 and 88. Santa Rosa, 53 and 91. Napa, 55 and 88. Fairfield, 59 and 92. These are the 4 a.m. Pacific Daylight Time observations for the San Francisco and Monterey Bay areas on Wednesday, September 30th. At San Francisco Airport, it was clear, temperature 60, dew point 54, relative humidity 80%, northwest wind at 7 miles an hour, pressure 29.75 inches and steady. At Oakland Airport, it was clear, temperature 57, dew point 55, relative humidity 93%, northwest wind at 3 miles an hour, pressure 29.76 inches and rising. At San Jose Airport, it was clear, temperature 61, dew point 56, relative humidity 83%, calm, pressure 29.75 inches and falling. At Santa Rosa, it was clear, temperature 52, southeast wind at 5, pressure 29.74 and falling. At Concord, it was clear, temperature 60, calm. At Livermore, it was clear, temperature 60, calm. At Monterey, it was clear, temperature 54, east wind at 5, pressure 29.77 and falling. At Salinas, it was clear, temperature 53, dew point 49, relative humidity 86%, southeast wind at 5. Here are some observations around California and western Nevada. It was clear, with a temperature of 59 at Sacramento, 50 at Reno, and 36 at Truckee. Under clear skies, South Lake Tahoe reported 35, Blue Canyon reported 64, and Mammoth Lakes reported 43. At Los Angeles, it was partly cloudy, with a temperature of 68. At San Diego, it was cloudy, with a temperature of 71. Local temperature reports around San Francisco Bay for 4 a.m. Downtown San Francisco was 61 degrees. Oakland Museum was 62 degrees. Redwood City was 58 degrees. San Rafael was 60 degrees. The area forecast for the South Bay, including the San Jose metro area and the Santa Clara Valley. Coastal flood advisory in effect until 5 p.m. Pacific Daylight Time Thursday. For the rest of tonight, mostly clear. Lows from the mid-50s to lower 60s. Southeast winds 5 to 10 miles per hour. For Wednesday, mostly sunny in the morning, then becoming sunny. Highs in the lower 80s by the bay, upper 80s to mid-90s inland. Southeast winds up to 5 miles per hour, becoming northwest in the afternoon. For Wednesday night, mostly clear. Lows from the mid-50s to lower 60s. Northwest winds up to 5 miles per hour, becoming southwest after midnight. And on Thursday, mostly sunny in the morning, then becoming sunny. Highs in the lower 80s by the bay to the lower 90s inland. South winds up to 5 miles per hour, becoming west in the afternoon. For the Thursday night, mostly clear. Lows from the 50s to mid-60s. Northwest winds up to 5 miles per hour, becoming southwest after midnight.
for Friday, partly cloudy. Highs from the lower 80s to mid-90s for Friday night, partly cloudy. Lows from the lower to mid-60s Saturday through Sunday, mostly clear. Highs from the lower 80s to mid-90s, lows from the upper 50s to mid-60s Sunday night, clear. Lows from the upper 50s to mid-60s Monday, mostly sunny in the morning, then becoming sunny. Highs from the upper 70s to mid-90s Monday night, clear. Lows from the lower to mid-60s Tuesday, mostly sunny in the morning, then becoming sunny. Highs from the lower 80s to mid-90s, low temperatures tonight and highs tomorrow for these selected cities: San Jose, 55 and 87, Mountain View, 56 and 81, Morgan Hill, 54 and 93. The area forecast for the Monterey Bay and Salinas Valley: coastal flood advisory in effect until 5 p.m. Pacific Daylight Time Thursday. For the rest of tonight, mostly clear. Lows in the mid-50s. Southeast winds 5 to 10 miles per hour. For Wednesday, mostly sunny. Highs in the lower 70s at the coast to the upper 80s inland. South winds 5 to 10 miles per hour, becoming west 5 to 15 miles per hour in the afternoon. For Wednesday night, partly cloudy. Lows in the 50s. Southwest winds 5 to 10 miles per hour. And on Thursday, partly cloudy in the morning, then becoming mostly sunny. Highs in the lower 70s at the coast to around 90 inland. Southeast winds 5 to 10 miles per hour, becoming west in the afternoon. For the Thursday night, mostly clear until midnight, then becoming partly cloudy. Lows from the mid-50s to lower 60s. West winds up to 5 miles per hour until midnight, becoming light. For Friday, partly cloudy. Highs from the mid-70s to lower 90s Friday night and Saturday, partly cloudy. Lows near 60. Highs from the upper 70s to lower 90s Saturday night through Tuesday, mostly clear. Lows in the lower 60s, highs from the mid-70s to lower 90s, low temperatures tonight and highs tomorrow for these selected cities: Santa Cruz, 52 and 81, Monterey, 54 and 72, Salinas, 53 and 74, Hollister, 51 and 89, King City, 52 and 89. The weather overview for the Bay Area and Central Coast: elevated fire weather conditions across the higher terrain through Thursday, areas of moderate heat risk across the interior through Tuesday, minor coastal flooding for bayshore locations along the San Francisco, San Pablo, and Monterey Bays Monday through Thursday. The extended forecast for the Bay Area and Central Coast: Saturday and Saturday night, partly cloudy. High 65 to 95. Lows 55 to 75. Sunday and Sunday night, mostly clear. High 65 to 95. Lows 55 to 75. Monday and Monday night, mostly clear. High 65 to 95. Lows 55 to 75. Tuesday and Tuesday night, mostly clear. High 65 to 95. Lows 55 to 75. Wednesday and Wednesday night, mostly clear. High 65 to 95. Lows 55 to 75. Sunrise, sunset, and tidal information for the San Francisco Bay Area for Wednesday, September 30th. The sunrise today, 7:03 a.m. The sunset tonight, 6:55 p.m. Tidal data at the Golden Gate for today: high tide, 3:11 a.m. at 4.65 feet. Low tide, 7:48 a.m. at 2.66 feet. High tide, 2:10 p.m. at 6.33 feet. Low tide, 9:00 p.m. at minus 0.26 feet. Here are the buoy observations for 4 a.m. Pacific Daylight Time. At offshore buoy 6, winds southwest at 12 knots, pressure 1,020.2 millibars, swell 6 feet every 11 seconds. At offshore buoy 59, winds north at 16 knots, water temperature 66, pressure 1,019.5 millibars. At Point Arena buoy, winds northwest 21 knots, gusting to 25, water

temperature 55, pressure 1,009.3 millibars, seas 5 feet, every 12 seconds. At buoy 13 near Bodega Bay, winds northwest at 60 knots, pressure 1,007.0 millibars, swell 8 feet, every 8 seconds. At Point Reyes Wave Rider buoy, water temperature 57, seas 12 feet, every 9 seconds. At San Francisco buoy, winds north 8 knots, water temperature 58, pressure 1,007.4 millibars, seas 9 feet, every 9 seconds. At Half Moon Bay buoy, winds northwest 14 knots, water temperature 61, pressure 1,008.3 millibars, seas 10 feet, every 9 seconds. At Monterey Bay buoy, winds northwest 16 knots, water temperature 62, pressure 1,007.6 millibars, seas 11 feet, every 10 seconds. At Point Sur, Wave Rider buoy, water temperature 60, seas 10 feet, every 9 seconds. At Cape San Martin buoy, winds northwest 14 knots, water temperature 63, pressure 1,007.9 millibars. Sea is 12 feet, every 10 seconds. Synopsis for the Central California coast and bays, including the Monterey Bay, Greater Farallones, and Cordell Bank National Marine Sanctuaries, hazardous conditions for small craft will continue through tonight, mainly across the outer waters. Conditions will improve later this week and weekend as northwesterly breezes diminish to become gentle to moderate. Rough to very rough seas today will subside to moderate by Friday. The marine forecast for San Pablo Bay, Suisun Bay, the West Delta, and the San Francisco Bay north of the Bay Bridge. For today, southwest wind 5 to 10 knots, rising to 10 to 15 knots early this afternoon, easing to 5 to 10 knots late. For tonight, southwest wind 5 to 10 knots. For Thursday, southwest wind 5 to 10 knots. The marine forecast for Monterey Bay. For today, north wind 5 to 10 knots, backing to west late this morning and afternoon. Seas 3 to 5 feet. Wave detail, northwest 5 feet at 11 seconds. For tonight, southwest wind around 5 knots, veering to northwest after midnight. Seas 3 to 5 feet. Wave detail, northwest 4 feet at 10 seconds. For Thursday, east wind around 5 knots, veering to west around 5 knots in the afternoon. Seas 3 to 4 feet. Wave detail, northwest 4 feet at 10 seconds. The coastal waters forecast from Pigeon Point to Point Pinos out to 10 nautical miles. For today, northwest wind 5 to 10 knots, rising to 10 to 15 knots this afternoon. Seas 5 to 8 feet. Wave detail, northwest 7 feet at 11 seconds and southwest 2 feet at 15 seconds. For tonight, northwest wind 10 to 15 knots, easing to 5 to 10 knots after midnight. Seas 5 to 7 feet. Wave detail, northwest 7 feet at 10 seconds and southwest 2 feet at 15 seconds. For Thursday, northwest wind around 5 knots, backing to southwest in the afternoon. Seas 4 to 6 feet. Wave detail, northwest 6 feet at 10 seconds and southwest 2 feet at 14 seconds. The following is an important weather message from the National Weather Service. Issued at 2:55 p.m. Pacific Daylight Time. Coastal flood advisory remains in effect until 5 p.m. Pacific Daylight Time Thursday. What, up to 1.2 feet of inundation above ground level is possible in low-lying areas near shorelines and tidal waterways. Where, bayshore locations along the San Francisco Bay, San Pablo Bay, and Monterey Bay. When, now through 5 p.m. Pacific Daylight Time Thursday. Impacts, flooding of lots, parks, and roads with only isolated road closures expected. High tides will result in flooding along coastal trail, cut off access to some low-lying beaches and coastal areas, and bring water and wave farther up the beach than typical. Additional details, at the San Francisco tidal gauge, high tide is expected to be 1.2 feet above normal 7.3 feet mean lower low water at 2:10 p.m. Wednesday 9/30, and 1 back

flashpoint 1 foot above normal 6.92 feet mean lower low water at 2:58 p.m. Thursday 10/1. These predictions included up to 0.7 feet of surge that will enhance the astronomical tide and flooding threat. High tide varies up to 90 minutes earlier or later along the Pacific coast and through the San Francisco Bay, respectively. If travel is required, allow extra time as some roads may be closed. Do not drive around barricades or through water of unknown depth. Take the necessary actions to protect flood-prone property. The area forecast for the peninsula, North Bay, and East Bay. Coastal flood advisory in effect until 5 p.m. Pacific Daylight Time Thursday. For the rest of tonight, mostly clear. Lows from the 50s to lower 60s. South winds 5 to 10 miles per hour. For Wednesday, mostly sunny in the morning, then becoming sunny. Highs in the mid-70s at the coast to the lower 90s inland. Southwest winds 5 to 10 miles per hour. For Wednesday night, mostly clear. Lows in the 50s. West winds 5 to 10 miles per hour. And on Thursday, partly cloudy in the morning, then becoming mostly sunny. Highs in the mid-70s at the coast to the mid-90s inland. Southwest winds 5 to 10 miles per hour. For the Thursday night, mostly clear until midnight, then becoming partly cloudy. Lows from the 50s to lower 60s. West winds 5 to 10 miles per hour. For Friday, partly cloudy. Highs from the mid-70s to upper 80s Friday night and Saturday, partly cloudy. Lows from the mid-50s to lower 60s. Highs from the mid-70s to lower 90s Saturday night through Tuesday. Mostly clear. Lows from the mid-50s to lower 60s. Highs from the mid-70s to upper 80s. Low temperatures tonight and highs tomorrow for these selected cities. San Francisco, 55 and 74. San Francisco Airport, 54 and 78. Redwood City, 55 and 87. Oakland, 56 and 80. Fremont, 56 and 84. Concord, 56 and 94. Livermore, 56 and 93. San Rafael, 55 and 88. Santa Rosa, 53 and 91. Napa, 55 and 88. Fairfield, 59 and 92. These are the 4 a.m. Pacific Daylight Time observations for the San Francisco and Monterey Bay areas on Wednesday, September 30th. At San Francisco Airport, it was clear, temperature 60, dew point 54, relative humidity 80%, northwest wind at 7 miles an hour, pressure 29.75 inches and steady. At Oakland Airport, it was clear, temperature 57, dew point 55, relative humidity 93%, northwest wind at 3 miles an hour, pressure 29.76 inches and rising. At San Jose Airport, it was clear, temperature 61, dew point 56, relative humidity 83%, calm, pressure 29.75 inches and falling. At Santa Rosa, it was clear, temperature 52, southeast wind at 5, pressure 29.74 and falling. At Concord, it was clear, temperature 60, calm. At Livermore, it was clear, temperature 60, calm. At Monterey, it was clear, temperature 54, east wind at 5, pressure 29.77 and falling. At Salinas, it was clear, temperature 53, dew point 49, relative humidity 86%, southeast wind at 5. Here are some observations around California and western Nevada. It was clear, with a temperature of 59 at Sacramento, 50 at Reno, and 36 at Truckee. Under clear skies, South Lake Tahoe reported 35, Blue Canyon reported 64, and Mammoth Lakes reported 43. At Los Angeles, it was partly cloudy, with a temperature of 68. At San Diego, it was cloudy, with a temperature of 71. 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This broadcast originates from the National Weather Service office located in Monterey, California, and serves the South Bay and Monterey Bay Area, including the city of San

for Wednesday. Mostly sunny in the morning, then becoming sunny. Highs in the lower 80s by the bay, upper 80s to mid 90s inland. Southeast winds up to 5 miles per hour, becoming northwest in the afternoon. For Wednesday night, mostly clear. Lows from the mid 50s to lower 60s. Northwest winds up to 5 miles per hour, becoming southwest after midnight. And on Thursday, mostly sunny in the morning, then becoming sunny. Highs in the lower 80s by the bay to the lower 90s inland. South winds up to 5 miles per hour, becoming west in the afternoon. For the Thursday night, mostly clear. Lows from the 50s to mid 60s. Northwest winds up to 5 miles per hour, becoming southwest after midnight. For Friday, partly cloudy. Highs from the lower 80s to mid 90s for Friday night, partly cloudy. Lows from the lower to mid 60s Saturday through Sunday, mostly clear. Highs from the lower 80s to mid 90s, lows from the upper 50s to mid 60s Sunday night, clear. Lows from the upper 50s to mid 60s Monday, mostly sunny in the morning, then becoming sunny. Highs from the upper 70s to mid 90s Monday night, clear. Lows from the lower to mid 60s Tuesday, mostly sunny in the morning, then becoming sunny. Highs from the lower 80s to mid 90s, low temperatures tonight and highs tomorrow for the selected cities: San Jose, 55 and 87, Mountain View, 56 and 81, Morgan Hill, 54 and 93. The area forecast for the Monterey Bay and Salinas Valley: coastal flood advisory in effect until 5 p.m. Pacific Daylight Time Thursday. For the rest of tonight, mostly clear. Lows in the mid-50s. Southeast winds 5 to 10 miles per hour. For Wednesday, mostly sunny. Highs in the lower 70s at the coast to the upper 80s inland. South winds 5 to 10 miles per hour, becoming west 5 to 15 miles per hour in the afternoon. For Wednesday night, partly cloudy. Lows in the 50s. Southwest winds 5 to 10 miles per hour. And on Thursday, partly cloudy in the morning, then becoming mostly sunny. Highs in the lower 70s at the coast to around 90 inland. Southeast winds 5 to 10 miles per hour, becoming west in the afternoon. For the Thursday night, mostly clear until midnight, then becoming partly cloudy. Lows from the mid-50s to lower 60s. West winds up to 5 miles per hour until midnight, becoming light. For Friday, partly cloudy. Highs from the mid-70s to lower 90s Friday night and Saturday, partly cloudy. Lows near 60. Highs from the upper 70s to lower 90s Saturday night through Tuesday. Mostly clear. Lows in the lower 60s, highs from the mid-70s to lower 90s, low temperatures tonight and highs tomorrow for the selected cities: Santa Cruz, 52 and 81, Monterey, 54 and 72, Salinas, 53 and 74, Hollister, 51 and 89, King City, 52 and 89. The weather overview for the Bay Area and Central Coast: elevated fire weather conditions across the higher terrain through Thursday, areas of moderate heat risk across the interior through Tuesday, minor coastal flooding for bayshore locations along the San Francisco, San Pablo, and Monterey Bays Monday through Thursday. The extended forecast for the Bay Area and Central Coast: Saturday and Saturday night, partly cloudy. High 65 to 95. Lows 55 to 75. Sunday and Sunday night, mostly clear. High 65 to 95. Lows 55 to 75. Monday and Monday night, mostly clear. High 65 to 95. Lows 55 to 75. Tuesday and Tuesday night, mostly clear. High 65 to 95. Lows 55 to 75. Wednesday and Wednesday night, mostly clear. High 65 to 95. Lows 55 to 75. Sunrise, sunset, and tidal information for the San Francisco Bay Area for Wednesday, September 30th. The sunrise today, 7:03 a.m. The sunset

6:55 p.m. Tidal data at the Golden Gate for today. High tide, 3:11 a.m. at 4.65 feet. Low tide, 7:48 a.m. at 2.66 feet. High tide, 2:10 p.m. at 6.33 feet. Low tide, 9:00 p.m. at minus 0.26 feet. Here are the buoy observations for 4 a.m. Pacific Daylight Time. An offshore buoy 6 winds southwest at 12 knots, pressure 1,020.2 millibars, swell 6 feet, every 11 seconds. An offshore buoy 59 winds north at 16 knots, water temperature 66, pressure 1,019.5 millibars. At Point Arena buoy, winds northwest 21 knots, gusting to 25, water temperature 55, pressure 1,009.3 millibars, seas 5 feet, every 12 seconds. At buoy 13 near Bodega Bay, winds northwest at 60 knots, pressure 1,007.0 millibars, swell 8 feet, every 8 seconds. At Point Reyes Wave Rider buoy, water temperature 57, seas 12 feet, every 9 seconds. At San Francisco buoy, winds north 8 knots, water temperature 58, pressure 1,007.4 millibars, seas 9 feet, every 9 seconds. At Half Moon Bay buoy, winds northwest 14 knots, water temperature 61, pressure 1,008.3 millibars, seas 10 feet, every 9 seconds. At Monterey Bay buoy, winds northwest 16 knots, water temperature 62, pressure 1,007.6 millibars, seas 11 feet, every 10 seconds. At Point Sur, Wave Rider buoy, water temperature 60, seas 10 feet, every 9 seconds. At Cape San Martin buoy, winds northwest 14 knots, water temperature 63, pressure 1,007.9 millibars. Sea is 12 feet, every 10 seconds. Here are the buoy observations for 5 a.m. Pacific Daylight Time. An offshore buoy 6 winds southwest at 12 knots, water temperature 66, pressure 1,019.9 millibars. An offshore buoy 59 winds north at 70 knots, gusting to 21, water temperature 66, pressure 1,019.5 millibars. At buoy 14 near Point Arena, winds northwest at 21 knots, gusting to 27, water temperature 55, pressure 1,009.5 millibars. At buoy 13 near Bodega Bay, winds northwest at 70 knots, pressure 1,007.4 millibars. At Point Reyes Wave Rider buoy, water temperature 57, seas 13 feet, every 9 seconds. At San Francisco buoy, winds north at 8 knots, water temperature 58, pressure 1,007.6 millibars. At Half Moon Bay buoy, winds northwest 14 knots, water temperature 61, pressure 1,008.2 millibars, seas 10 feet, every 9 seconds. At Monterey buoy, winds northwest at 14 knots, water temperature 62, pressure 1,007.8 millibars. At Point Sur, Wave Rider buoy, water temperature 59, seas 11 feet, every 10 seconds. At Cape San Martin buoy, winds northwest at 14 knots, water temperature 64, pressure 1,008.0 millibars. Synopsis for the Central California coast and bays, including the Monterey Bay, Greater Farallones, and Cordell Bank National Marine Sanctuaries, hazardous conditions for small craft will continue through tonight, mainly across the outer waters. Conditions will improve later this week and weekend as northwesterly breezes diminish to become gentle to moderate. Rough to very rough seas today will subside to moderate by Friday. The marine forecast for San Pablo Bay, Suisun Bay, the West Delta, and the San Francisco Bay north of the Bay Bridge. For today, southwest wind 5 to 10 knots, rising to 10 to 15 knots early this afternoon, easing to 5 to 10 knots late. For tonight, southwest wind 5 to 10 knots. For Thursday, southwest wind 5 to 10 knots. The marine forecast for Monterey Bay. For today, north wind 5 to 10 knots, backing to west late this morning and afternoon. Seas 3 to 5 feet. Wave detail, northwest 5 feet.

11 seconds. For tonight, southwest wind around 5 knots, veering to northwest after midnight. Seas 3 to 5 feet. Wave detail, northwest 4 feet at 10 seconds. For Thursday, east wind around 5 knots, veering to west around 5 knots in the afternoon. Seas 3 to 4 feet. Wave detail, northwest 4 feet at 10 seconds. The coastal waters forecast from Pigeon Point to Point Pinos out to 10 nautical miles. For today, northwest wind 5 to 10 knots, rising to 10 to 15 knots this afternoon. Seas 5 to 8 feet. Wave detail, northwest 7 feet at 11 seconds and southwest 2 feet at 15 seconds. For tonight, northwest wind 10 to 15 knots, easing to 5 to 10 knots after midnight. Seas 5 to 7 feet. Wave detail, northwest 7 feet at 10 seconds and southwest 2 feet at 15 seconds. For Thursday, northwest wind around 5 knots, backing to southwest in the afternoon. Seas 4 to 6 feet. Wave detail, northwest 6 feet at 10 seconds and southwest 2 feet at 14 seconds. The following is an important weather message from the National Weather Service. Issued at 2:55 p.m. Pacific Daylight Time. Coastal flood advisory remains in effect until 5 p.m. Pacific Daylight Time Thursday. What? Up to 1.2 feet of inundation above ground level is possible in low-lying areas near shorelines and tidal waterways. Where? Bayshore locations along the San Francisco Bay, San Pablo Bay, and Monterey Bay. When? Now through 5 p.m. Pacific Daylight Time Thursday. Impacts, flooding of lots, parks, and roads with only isolated road closures expected. High tides will result in flooding along coastal trail, cut off access to some low-lying beaches and coastal areas, and bring water and wave farther up the beach than typical. Additional details, at the San Francisco tidal gauge, high tide is expected to be 1.2 feet above normal 7.3 feet mean lower low water at 2:10 p.m. Wednesday 9/30, and 1.1 foot above normal 6.92 feet mean lower low water at 2:58 p.m. Thursday 10/1. These predictions included up to 0.7 feet of surge that will enhance the astronomical tide and flooding threat. High tide varies up to 90 minutes earlier or later along the Pacific coast and through the San Francisco Bay, respectively. If travel is required, allow extra time as some roads may be closed. Do not drive around barricades or through water of unknown depth. Take the necessary actions to protect flood-prone property. The area forecast for the peninsula, North Bay, and East Bay? Coastal flood advisory in effect until 5 p.m. Pacific Daylight Time Thursday. For the rest of tonight, mostly clear. Lows from the 50s to lower 60s. South winds 5 to 10 miles per hour. For Wednesday, mostly sunny in the morning then becoming sunny. Highs in the mid-70s at the coast to the lower 90s inland. Southwest winds 5 to 10 miles per hour. For Wednesday night, mostly clear. Lows in the 50s. West winds 5 to 10 miles per hour. And on Thursday, partly cloudy in the morning then becoming mostly sunny. Highs in the mid-70s at the coast to the mid-90s inland. Southwest winds 5 to 10 miles per hour. For the Thursday night, mostly clear until midnight then becoming partly cloudy. Lows from the 50s to lower 60s. West winds 5 to 10 miles per hour. For Friday, partly cloudy. Highs from the mid-70s to upper 80s Friday night and Saturday, partly cloudy. Lows from the mid-50s to lower 60s. Highs from the mid-70s to lower 90s Saturday night through Tuesday. Mostly clear. Lows from the mid-50s to lower 60s. Highs from the mid-70s to upper 80s. Low temperatures tonight and highs tomorrow for the selected cities. San Francisco, 55 and 74. San Francisco Airport, 54 and 78. Redwood City, 55 and 87. Oakland, 56 and 80. Fremont, 56 and 84. Concord, 56 and 94. Livermore,

56 and 93, San Rafael, 55 and 88, Santa Rosa, 53 and 91, Napa, 55 and 88, Fairfield, 59 and 92. These are the 5 a.m. Pacific Daylight Time observations for the San Francisco and Monterey Bay areas on Wednesday, September 30th. At San Francisco Airport, it was clear, temperature 58, dew point 54, relative humidity 86%, west wind at 7 miles an hour, pressure 29.76 inches and rising. At Oakland Airport, it was clear, temperature 56, dew point 54, relative humidity 93%, calm, pressure 29.75 inches and falling. At San Jose Airport, it was clear, temperature 59, dew point 55, relative humidity 87%, calm, pressure 29.76 inches and rising. At Santa Rosa, it was clear, temperature 52, calm, pressure 29.75 and rising. At Concord, it was clear, temperature 59, calm. At Livermore, it was clear, temperature 59, calm. At Monterey, it was clear, temperature 53, calm, pressure 29.78 and rising. At Salinas, it was clear, temperature 52, dew point 49, relative humidity 89%, south wind at 3. Here are some observations around California and western Nevada. At Mammoth Lakes, rain was falling, with a temperature of 41. It was clear, with a temperature of 63 at Sacramento, 49 at Reno, 32 at Truckee, 34 at South Lake Tahoe, and 65 at Blue Canyon. At Los Angeles, it was partly cloudy, with a temperature of 68. At San Diego, it was cloudy, with a temperature of 71. Local temperature reports around San Francisco Bay for 5 a.m. Downtown San Francisco was 59 degrees. Oakland Museum was 61 degrees. Redwood City was 57 degrees. San Rafael was 59 degrees. The area forecast for the South Bay, including the San Jose metro area and the Santa Clara Valley. Coastal flood advisory in effect until 5 p.m. Pacific Daylight Time Thursday. For the rest of tonight, mostly clear. Lows from the mid-50s to lower 60s. Southeast winds 5 to 10 miles per hour. For Wednesday, mostly sunny in the morning, then becoming sunny. Highs in the lower 80s by the bay, upper 80s to mid 90s inland. Southeast winds up to 5 miles per hour, becoming northwest in the afternoon. For Wednesday night, mostly clear. Lows from the mid 50s to lower 60s. Northwest winds up to 5 miles per hour, becoming southwest after midnight. And on Thursday, mostly sunny in the morning, then becoming sunny. Highs in the lower 80s by the bay to the lower 90s inland. South winds up to 5 miles per hour, becoming west in the afternoon. For the Thursday night, mostly clear. Lows from the 50s to mid 60s. Northwest winds up to 5 miles per hour, becoming southwest after midnight. For Friday, partly cloudy. Highs from the lower 80s to mid-90s for Friday night, partly cloudy. Lows from the lower to mid-60s Saturday through Sunday, mostly clear. Highs from the lower 80s to mid-90s, lows from the upper 50s to mid-60s Sunday night, clear. Lows from the upper 50s to mid-60s Monday, mostly sunny in the morning then becoming sunny. Highs from the upper 70s to mid-90s Monday night, clear. Lows from the lower to mid-60s Tuesday, mostly sunny in the morning then becoming sunny. Highs from the lower 80s to mid-90s low temperatures tonight and highs tomorrow for these selected cities, San Jose, 55 and 87, Mountain View, 56 and 81, Morgan Hill, 54 and 93. The area forecast for the Monterey Bay and Salinas Valley. Coastal flood advisory in effect until 5 p.m. Pacific Daylight Time Thursday. For the rest of tonight, mostly clear. Lows in the mid-50s. Southeast winds 5 to 10 miles per hour. For Wednesday, mostly sunny,

70s at the coast to the upper 80s inland. South winds 5 to 10 miles per hour, becoming west 5 to 15 miles per hour in the afternoon. For Wednesday night, partly cloudy. Lows in the 50s. Southwest winds 5 to 10 miles per hour. And on Thursday, partly cloudy in the morning, then becoming mostly sunny. Highs in the lower 70s at the coast to around 90 inland. Southeast winds 5 to 10 miles per hour, becoming west in the afternoon. For the Thursday night, mostly clear until midnight, then becoming partly cloudy. Lows from the mid-50s to lower 60s. West winds up to 5 miles per hour until midnight, becoming light. For Friday, partly cloudy. Highs from the mid-70s to lower 90s Friday night, and Saturday, partly cloudy. Lows near 60. Highs from the upper 70s to lower 90s Saturday night through Tuesday. Mostly clear. Lows in the lower 60s, highs from the mid-70s to lower 90s, low temperatures tonight and highs tomorrow for these selected cities: Santa Cruz, 52 and 81, Monterey, 54 and 72, Salinas, 53 and 74, Hollister, 51 and 89, King City, 52 and 89. The weather overview for the Bay Area and Central Coast: elevated fire weather conditions across the higher terrain through Thursday, areas of moderate heat risk across the interior through Tuesday, minor coastal flooding for bayshore locations along the San Francisco, San Pablo, and Monterey Bays Monday through Thursday. The extended forecast for the Bay Area and Central Coast: Saturday and Saturday night, partly cloudy. High 65 to 95. Lows 55 to 75. Sunday and Sunday night, mostly clear. High 65 to 95. Lows 55 to 75. Monday and Monday night, mostly clear. High 65 to 95. Lows 55 to 75. Tuesday and Tuesday night, mostly clear. High 65 to 95. Lows 55 to 75. Wednesday and Wednesday night, mostly clear. High 65 to 95. Lows 55 to 75. Sunrise, sunset, and tidal information for the San Francisco Bay Area for Wednesday, September 30th. The sunrise today, 7:03 a.m. The sunset tonight, 6:55 p.m. Tidal data at the Golden Gate for today. High tide, 3:11 a.m. at 4.65 feet. Low tide, 7:48 a.m. at 2.66 feet. High tide, 2:10 p.m. at 6.33 feet. Low tide, 9:00 p.m. at minus 0.26 feet. Here are the buoy observations for 5 a.m. Pacific Daylight Time. At buoy 6, wind southwest 12 knots, water temperature 66, pressure 1,019.9 millibars, seas 7, every 12. At offshore buoy 59, winds north 70 knots, gusting to 23, water temperature 66, pressure 1,019.6 millibars, seas 5 feet, every 12 seconds. At Point Arena buoy, winds northwest 23 knots, gusting to 29, water temperature 55, pressure 1,009.3 millibars, seas 3 feet, every 10 seconds. At buoy 13 near Bodega Bay, winds northwest at 70 knots, pressure 1,007.4 millibars. At Point Reyes Wave Rider buoy, water temperature 57, seas 13 feet, every 9 seconds. At San Francisco buoy, winds northwest 8 knots, water temperature 58, pressure 1,007.4 millibars, seas 9 feet, every 9 seconds. At Half Moon Bay buoy, winds northwest 14 knots, water temperature 61, pressure 1,008.2 millibars, seas 10 feet, every 9 seconds. At Monterey Bay buoy, winds northwest 14 knots, water temperature 62, pressure 1,007.7 millibars, seas 10 feet, every 9 seconds. At Point Sur, Wave Rider buoy, water temperature 59, seas 11 feet, every 10 seconds. At Cape San Martin buoy, winds northwest 14 knots, water temperature 64, pressure 1,008.1

12 feet every 10 seconds. Synopsis for the Central California coast and bays, including the Monterey Bay, Greater Farallones, and Cordell Bank National Marine Sanctuaries, hazardous conditions for small craft will continue through tonight, mainly across the outer waters. Conditions will improve later this week and weekend as northwesterly breezes diminish to become gentle to moderate. Rough to very rough seas today will subside to moderate by Friday. The marine forecast for San Pablo Bay, Suisun Bay, the West Delta, and the San Francisco Bay north of the Bay Bridge. For today, southwest wind 5 to 10 knots, rising to 10 to 15 knots early this afternoon, easing to 5 to 10 knots late. For tonight, southwest wind 5 to 10 knots. For Thursday, southwest wind 5 to 10 knots. The marine forecast for Monterey Bay. For today, north wind 5 to 10 knots, backing to west late this morning and afternoon. Seas 3 to 5 feet. Wave detail, northwest 5 feet at 11 seconds. For tonight, southwest wind around 5 knots, veering to northwest after midnight. Seas 3 to 5 feet. Wave detail, northwest 4 feet at 10 seconds. For Thursday, east wind around 5 knots, veering to west around 5 knots in the afternoon. Seas 3 to 4 feet. Wave detail, northwest 4 feet at 10 seconds. The coastal waters forecast from Pigeon Point to Point Pinos out to 10 nautical miles. For today, northwest wind 5 to 10 knots, rising to 10 to 15 knots this afternoon. Seas 5 to 8 feet. Wave detail, northwest 7 feet at 11 seconds and southwest 2 feet at 15 seconds. For tonight, northwest wind 10 to 15 knots, easing to 5 to 10 knots after midnight. Seas 5 to 7 feet. Wave detail, northwest 7 feet at 10 seconds and southwest 2 feet at 15 seconds. For Thursday, northwest wind around 5 knots, backing to southwest in the afternoon. Seas 4 to 6 feet. Wave detail, northwest 6 feet at 10 seconds and southwest 2 feet at 14 seconds. The following is an important weather message from the National Weather Service. Issued at 2:55 p.m. Pacific Daylight Time. Coastal flood advisory remains in effect until 5 p.m. Pacific Daylight Time Thursday. What? Up to 1.2 feet of inundation above ground level is possible in low-lying areas near shorelines and tidal waterways. Where? Bayshore locations along the San Francisco Bay, San Pablo Bay, and Monterey Bay. When? Now through 5 p.m. Pacific Daylight Time Thursday. Impacts, flooding of lots, parks, and roads with only isolated road closures expected. High tides will result in flooding along coastal trail, cut off access to some low-lying beaches and coastal areas, and bring water and waves farther up the beach than typical. Additional details, at the San Francisco tidal gauge, high tide is expected to be 1.2 feet above normal 7.3 feet mean lower low water at 2:10 p.m. Wednesday 9/30, and 1.1 foot above normal 6.92 feet mean lower low water at 2:58 p.m. Thursday 10/1. These predictions included up to 0.7 feet of surge that will enhance the astronomical tide and flooding threat. High tide varies up to 90 minutes earlier or later along the Pacific coast and through the San Francisco Bay, respectively. If travel is required, allow extra time as some roads may be closed. Do not drive around barricades or through water of unknown depth. Take the necessary actions to protect flood-prone property. 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This broadcast originates from the National Weather Service office located in Monterey, California, and serves the South Bay and Monterey Bay Area, including the cities of San Jose, Monterey, Salinas, and Santa Cruz. The area forecast for the Peninsula, North Bay, and East Bay. Coastal flood advisory in effect until 5 p.m. Pacific Daylight Time.

time Thursday. For the rest of tonight, mostly clear. Lows from the 50s to lower 60s. South winds 5 to 10 miles per hour. For Wednesday, mostly sunny in the morning, then becoming sunny. Highs in the mid-70s at the coast to the lower 90s inland. Southwest winds 5 to 10 miles per hour. For Wednesday night, mostly clear. Lows in the 50s. West winds 5 to 10 miles per hour. And on Thursday, partly cloudy in the morning, then becoming mostly sunny. Highs in the mid-70s at the coast to the mid-90s inland. Southwest winds 5 to 10 miles per hour. For the Thursday night, mostly clear until midnight, then becoming partly cloudy. Lows from the 50s to lower 60s. West winds 5 to 10 miles per hour. For Friday, partly cloudy. Highs from the mid-70s to upper 80s Friday night, and Saturday, partly cloudy. Lows from the mid-50s to lower 60s. Highs from the mid-70s to lower 90s Saturday night through Tuesday. Mostly clear. Lows from the mid-50s to lower 60s. Highs from the mid-70s to upper 80s. Low temperatures tonight and highs tomorrow for these selected cities. San Francisco, 55 and 74. San Francisco Airport, 54 and 78. Redwood City, 55 and 87. Oakland, 56 and 80. Fremont, 56 and 84. Concord, 56 and 94. Livermore, 56 and 93. San Rafael, 55 and 88. Santa Rosa, 53 and 91. Napa, 55 and 88. Fairfield, 59 and 92. These are the 5 a.m. Pacific Daylight Time observations for the San Francisco and Monterey Bay areas on Wednesday, September 30th. At San Francisco Airport, it was clear, temperature 58, dew point 54, relative humidity 86%, west wind at 7 miles an hour, pressure 29.76 inches and rising. At Oakland Airport, it was clear, temperature 56, dew point 54, relative humidity 93%, calm, pressure 29.75 inches and falling. At San Jose Airport, it was clear, temperature 59, dew point 55, relative humidity 87%, calm, pressure 29.76 inches and rising. At Santa Rosa, it was clear, temperature 52, calm, pressure 29.75 and rising. At Concord, it was clear, temperature 59, calm. At Livermore, it was clear, temperature 59, calm. At Monterey, it was clear, temperature 53, calm, pressure 29.78 and rising. At Salinas, it was clear, temperature 52, dew point 49, relative humidity 89%, south wind at 3. Here are some observations around California and western Nevada. At Mammoth Lakes, rain was falling, with a temperature of 41. It was clear, with a temperature of 63 at Sacramento, 49 at Reno, 32 at Truckee, 34 at South Lake Tahoe, and 65 at Blue Canyon. At Los Angeles, it was partly cloudy, with a temperature of 68. At San Diego, it was cloudy, with a temperature of 71. Local temperature reports around San Francisco Bay for 5 a.m. Downtown San Francisco was 59 degrees. Oakland Museum was 61 degrees. Redwood City was 57 degrees. San Rafael was 59 degrees. The area forecast for the South Bay, including the San Jose metro area and the Santa Clara Valley. Coastal flood advisory in effect until 5 p.m. Pacific Daylight Time Thursday. For the rest of tonight, mostly clear. Lows from the mid-50s to lower 60s. Southeast winds 5 to 10 miles per hour. For Wednesday, mostly sunny in the morning, then becoming sunny. Highs in the lower 80s by the bay, upper 80s to mid-90s inland. Southeast winds up to 5 miles per hour, becoming northwest in the afternoon. For Wednesday night, mostly clear. Lows from the mid-50s to lower 60s. Northwest winds up to 5 miles per hour, becoming southwest after midnight. And on Thursday,

mostly sunny in the morning, then becoming sunny. Highs in the lower 80s by the bay to the lower 90s inland. South winds up to 5 miles per hour, becoming west in the afternoon. For the Thursday night, mostly clear. Lows from the 50s to mid-60s. Northwest winds up to 5 miles per hour, becoming southwest after midnight. For Friday, partly cloudy. Highs from the lower 80s to mid-90s for Friday night, partly cloudy. Lows from the lower to mid-60s Saturday through Sunday. Mostly clear. Highs from the lower 80s to mid-90s. Lows from the upper 50s to mid-60s Sunday night, clear. Lows from the upper 50s to mid-60s Monday. Mostly sunny in the morning, then becoming sunny. Highs from the upper 70s to mid-90s Monday night, clear. Lows from the lower to mid-60s Tuesday. Mostly sunny in the morning, then becoming sunny. Highs from the lower 80s to mid-90s. Low temperatures tonight and highs tomorrow for these selected cities: San Jose, 55 and 87, Mountain View, 56 and 81, Morgan Hill, 54 and 93. The area forecast for the Monterey Bay and Salinas Valley: coastal flood advisory in effect until 5 p.m. Pacific Daylight Time Thursday. For the rest of tonight, mostly clear. Lows in the mid-50s. Southeast winds 5 to 10 miles per hour. For Wednesday, mostly sunny. Highs in the lower 70s at the coast to the upper 80s inland. South winds 5 to 10 miles per hour, becoming west 5 to 15 miles per hour in the afternoon. For Wednesday night, partly cloudy. Lows in the 50s. Southwest winds 5 to 10 miles per hour. And on Thursday, partly cloudy in the morning, then becoming mostly sunny. Highs in the lower 70s at the coast around 90 inland. Southeast winds 5 to 10 miles per hour, becoming west in the afternoon. For the Thursday night, mostly clear until midnight, then becoming partly cloudy. Lows from the mid-50s to lower 60s. West winds up to 5 miles per hour until midnight, becoming light. For night, then becoming partly cloudy. Lows from the mid-50s to lower 60s. West winds up to 5 miles per hour until midnight, becoming light. For Friday, partly cloudy. Highs from the mid-70s to lower 90s Friday night and Saturday, partly cloudy. Lows near 60. Highs from the upper 70s to lower 90s Saturday night through Tuesday. Mostly clear. Lows in the lower 60s, highs from the mid-70s to lower 90s. Low temperatures tonight and highs tomorrow for the selected cities: Santa Cruz, 52 and 81, Monterey, 54 and 72, Salinas, 53 and 74, Hollister, 51 and 89, King City, 52 and 89. The weather overview for the Bay Area and Central Coast: elevated fire weather conditions across the higher terrain through Thursday, areas of moderate heat risk across the interior through Tuesday, minor coastal flooding for bayshore locations along the San Francisco, San Pablo, and Monterey Bays Monday through Thursday. The extended forecast for the Bay Area and Central Coast: Saturday and Saturday night, partly cloudy. High 65 to 95. Lows 55 to 75. Sunday and Sunday night, mostly clear. High 65 to 95. Lows 55 to 75. Monday and Monday night, mostly clear. High 65 to 95. Lows 55 to 75. Tuesday and Tuesday night, mostly clear. High 65 to 95. Lows 55 to 75. Wednesday and Wednesday night, mostly clear. High 65 to 95. Lows 55 to 75. Sunrise, sunset, and tidal information for the San Francisco Bay Area for Wednesday, September 30th. The sunrise today, 7:03 a.m. The sunset tonight, 6:55 p.m. Tidal data at the Golden Gate for today. High tide, 3:11 a.m. at 4.65 feet. Low tide, 7:48 a.m. at 2.66 feet. High tide, 2:10 p.m. at 6.65 feet.

3 feet. Low tide, 9:00 p.m. at -026 feet. Here are the buoy observations for 5 a.m. Pacific Daylight Time. At buoy 6, wind southwest 12 knots, water temperature 66, pressure 1019.9 millibars, seas 7, every 12. At offshore buoy 59, winds north 70 knots, gusting to 23, water temperature 66, pressure 1019.6 millibars, seas 5 feet, every 12 seconds. At Point Arena buoy, winds northwest 23 knots, gusting to 29, water temperature 55, pressure 1009.3 millibars, seas 3 feet, every 10 seconds. At buoy 13 near Bodega Bay, winds northwest at 70 knots, pressure 1007.4 millibars. At Point Reyes Wave Rider buoy, water temperature 57, seas 13 feet, every 9 seconds. At San Francisco buoy, winds northwest 8 knots, water temperature 58, pressure 1007.4 millibars, seas 9 feet, every 9 seconds. At Half Moon Bay buoy, winds northwest 14 knots, water temperature 61, pressure 1008.2 millibars, seas 10 feet, every 9 seconds. At Monterey Bay buoy, winds northwest 14 knots, water temperature 62, pressure 1007.7 millibars, seas 10 feet, every 9 seconds. At Point Sur, Wave Rider buoy, water temperature 59, seas 11 feet, every 10 seconds. At Cape San Martin buoy, winds northwest 14 knots, water temperature 64, pressure 1008.1 millibars. Seas 12 feet, every 10 seconds. Synopsis for the Central California coast and bays, including the Monterey Bay, Greater Farallones, and Cordell Bank National Marine Sanctuaries, hazardous conditions for small craft will continue through tonight mainly across the outer waters. Conditions will improve later this week and weekend as northwesterly breezes diminish to become gentle to moderate. Rough to very rough seas today will subside to moderate by Friday. The marine forecast for San Pablo Bay, Suisun Bay, the West Delta, and the San Francisco Bay north of the Bay Bridge. For today, southwest wind 5 to 10 knots, rising to 10 to 15 knots early this afternoon, easing to 5 to 10 knots late. For tonight, southwest wind 5 to 10 knots. For Thursday, southwest wind 5 to 10 knots. The marine forecast for Monterey Bay. For today, north wind 5 to 10 knots, backing to west late this morning and afternoon. Seas 3 to 5 feet. Wave detail, northwest 5 feet at 11 seconds. For tonight, southwest wind around 5 knots, veering to northwest after midnight. Seas 3 to 5 feet. Wave detail, northwest 4 feet at 10 seconds. For Thursday, east wind around 5 knots, veering to west around 5 knots in the afternoon. Seas 3 to 4 feet. Wave detail, northwest 4 feet at 10 seconds. The coastal waters forecast from Pigeon Point to Point Pinos out to 10 nautical miles. For today, northwest wind 5 to 10 knots, rising to 10 to 15 knots this afternoon. Seas 5 to 8 feet. Wave detail, northwest 7 feet at 11 seconds and southwest 2 feet at 15 seconds. For tonight, northwest wind 10 to 15 knots, easing to 5 to 10 knots after midnight. Seas 5 to 7 feet. Wave detail, northwest 7 feet at 10 seconds and southwest 2 feet at 15 seconds. For Thursday, northwest wind around 5 knots, backing to southwest in the afternoon. Seas 4 to 6 feet. Wave detail, northwest 6 feet at 10 seconds and southwest 2 feet at 14 seconds. The following is an important weather message from the National Weather Service. Issued at 2:55 p.m. Pacific Daylight Time. Coastal flood advisory remains in effect until 5 p.m. Pacific Daylight Time Thursday. What, up to 1.2 feet of inundation above ground level is possible in low-lying areas near shorelines and tidal waterways. Where,
Bayshore locations along the San Francisco Bay, San Pablo Bay, and Monterey Bay. When, now through 5 p.m. Pacific Daylight Time Thursday. Impacts, flooding of lots, parks, and roads with only isolated road closures expected. High tides will result in flooding along coastal trail, cut off access to some low-lying beaches and coastal areas, and bring water and waves farther up the beach than typical. Additional details, at the San Francisco tidal gauge, high tide is expected to be 1.2 feet above normal 7. 3 feet mean lower low water at 2:10 p.m. Wednesday 9/30, and 1 foot above normal 6.92 feet mean lower low water at 2:58 p.m. Thursday 10/1. These predictions included up to 0.7 feet of surge that will enhance the astronomical tide and flooding threat. High tide varies up to 90 minutes earlier or later along the Pacific coast and through the San Francisco Bay, respectively. If travel is required, allow extra time as some roads may be closed. Do not drive around barricades or through water of unknown depth. Take the necessary actions to protect flood-prone property. The area forecast for the peninsula, North Bay, and East Bay. Coastal flood advisory in effect until 5 p.m. Pacific Daylight Time Thursday. For the rest of tonight, mostly clear. Lows from the 50s to lower 60s. South winds 5 to 10 miles per hour. For Wednesday, mostly sunny in the morning, then becoming sunny. Highs in the mid-70s at the coast to the lower 90s inland. Southwest winds 5 to 10 miles per hour. For Wednesday night, mostly clear. Lows in the 50s. West winds 5 to 10 miles per hour. And on Thursday, partly cloudy in the morning, then becoming mostly sunny. Highs in the mid-70s at the coast to the mid-90s inland. Southwest winds 5 to 10 miles per hour. For the Thursday night, mostly clear until midnight, then becoming partly cloudy. Lows from the 50s to lower 60s. West winds 5 to 10 miles per hour. For Friday, partly cloudy. Highs from the mid-70s to upper 80s Friday night, and Saturday partly cloudy. Lows from the mid-50s to lower 60s. Highs from the mid-70s to lower 90s Saturday night through Tuesday. Mostly clear. Lows from the mid-50s to lower 60s. Highs from the mid-70s to upper 80s. Low temperatures tonight and highs tomorrow for these selected cities. San Francisco, 55 and 74. San Francisco Airport, 54 and 78. Redwood City, 55 and 87. Oakland, 56 and 80. Fremont, 56 and 84. Concord, 56 and 94. Livermore, 56 and 93. San Rafael, 55 and 88. Santa Rosa, 53 and 91. Napa, 55 and 88. Fairfield, 59 and 92. These are the 5 a.m. Pacific Daylight Time observations for the San Francisco and Monterey Bay areas on Wednesday, September 30th. At San Francisco Airport, it was clear, temperature 58, dew point 54, relative humidity 86%, west wind at 7 miles an hour, pressure 29.76 inches and rising. At Oakland Airport, it was clear, temperature 56, dew point 54, relative humidity 93%, calm, pressure 29.75 inches and falling. At San Jose Airport, it was clear, temperature 59, dew point 55, relative humidity 87%, calm, pressure 29.76 inches and rising. At Santa Rosa, it was clear, temperature 52, calm, pressure 29.75 and rising. At Concord, it was clear, temperature 59, calm. At Livermore, it was clear, temperature 59, calm. At Monterey, it was clear, temperature 53, calm, pressure 29.78 and rising. At Salinas, it was clear, temperature 52, dew point 49, relative humidity 89%, south wind at 3. Here are some observations around California and western Nevada. At Mammoth Lakes, rain was falling, with a temperature of 41. It was clear, with a temperature of 63 at Sacramento, 49 at Reno,
32 at Truckee, 34 at

south of Lake Tahoe, and 65 at Blue Canyon. At Los Angeles, it was partly cloudy, with a temperature of 68. At San Diego, it was cloudy, with a temperature of 71. Local temperature reports around San Francisco Bay for 5 a.m. Downtown San Francisco was 59 degrees. Oakland Museum was 61 degrees. Redwood City was 57 degrees. San Rafael was 59 degrees. The area forecast for the South Bay, including the San Jose metro area and the Santa Clara Valley. Coastal flood advisory in effect until 5 p.m. Pacific Daylight Time Thursday. For the rest of tonight, mostly clear. Lows from the mid-50s to lower 60s. Southeast winds 5 to 10 miles per hour. For Wednesday, mostly sunny in the morning, then becoming sunny. Highs in the lower 80s by the bay, upper 80s to mid-90s inland. Southeast winds up to 5 miles per hour, becoming northwest in the afternoon. For Wednesday night, mostly clear. Lows from the mid-50s to lower 60s. Northwest winds up to 5 miles per hour, becoming southwest after midnight. And on Thursday, mostly sunny in the morning, then becoming sunny. Highs in the lower 80s by the bay to the lower 90s inland. South winds up to 5 miles per hour, becoming west in the afternoon. For the Thursday night, mostly clear. Lows from the 50s to mid-60s. Northwest winds up to 5 miles per hour, becoming southwest after midnight. For Friday, partly cloudy. Highs from the lower 80s to mid-90s for Friday night, partly cloudy. Lows from the lower to mid-60s Saturday through Sunday, mostly clear. Highs from the lower 80s to mid-90s, lows from the upper 50s to mid-60s Sunday night, clear. Lows from the upper 50s to mid-60s Monday, mostly sunny in the morning, then becoming sunny. Highs from the upper 70s to mid-90s Monday night, clear. Lows from the lower to mid-60s Tuesday, mostly sunny in the morning, then becoming sunny. Highs from the lower 80s to mid-90s low temperatures tonight and highs tomorrow for these selected cities: San Jose, 55 and 87, Mountain View, 56 and 81, Morgan Hill, 54 and 93. The area forecast for the Monterey Bay and Salinas Valley: coastal flood advisory in effect until 5 p.m. Pacific Daylight Time Thursday. For the rest of tonight, mostly clear. Lows in the mid-50s. Southeast winds 5 to 10 miles per hour. For Wednesday, mostly sunny. Highs in the lower 70s at the coast to the upper 80s inland. South winds 5 to 10 miles per hour, becoming west 5 to 15 miles per hour in the afternoon. For Wednesday night, partly cloudy. Lows in the 50s. Southwest winds 5 to 10 miles per hour. And on Thursday, partly cloudy in the morning, then becoming mostly sunny. Highs in the lower 70s at the coast of around 90 inland. Southeast winds 5 to 10 miles per hour, becoming west in the afternoon. For the Thursday night, mostly clear until midnight, then becoming partly cloudy. Lows from the mid-50s to lower 60s. West winds up to 5 miles per hour until midnight, becoming light. For Friday, partly cloudy. Highs from the mid-70s to lower 90s Friday night and Saturday, partly cloudy. Lows near 60. Highs from the upper 70s to lower 90s Saturday night through Tuesday. Mostly clear. Lows in the lower 60s, highs from the mid-70s to lower 90s, low temperatures tonight and highs tomorrow for these selected cities: Santa Cruz, 52 and 81, Monterey, 54 and 72, Salinas, 53 and 74, Hollister, 51 and 89, King City, 52 and 89. The weather overview for the Bay Area and Central Coast: elevated fire weather conditions across the higher terrain through Thursday, areas of moderate heat risk across the interior through Tuesday, minor coastal flooding for bayshore locations along the San Francisco, San Pablo, and Monterey Bays Monday through Thursday. The extended forecast for the Bay Area and Central Coast: Saturday and Saturday night, partly cloudy.

cloudy. Highs 65 to 95. Lows 55 to 75. Sunday and Sunday night, mostly clear. Highs 65 to 95. Lows 55 to 75. Monday and Monday night, mostly clear. Highs 65 to 95. Lows 55 to 75. Tuesday and Tuesday night, mostly clear. Highs 65 to 95. Lows 55 to 75. Wednesday and Wednesday night, mostly clear. Highs 65 to 95. Lows 55 to 75. Sunrise, sunset, and tidal information for the San Francisco Bay Area for Wednesday, September 30th. The sunrise today, 7:03 a.m. The sunset tonight, 6:55 p.m. Tidal data at the Golden Gate for today. High tide, 3:11 a.m. at 4.65 feet. Low tide, 7:48 a.m. at 2.66 feet. High tide, 2:10 p.m. at 6.33 feet. Low tide, 9:00 p.m. at minus 0.26 feet. Here are the buoy observations for 5 a.m. Pacific Daylight Time. At buoy 6, wind southwest 12 knots, water temperature 66, pressure 1,019.9 millibars, sea 7, air rate 12. At offshore buoy 59, winds north 70 knots, gusting to 23, water temperature 66, pressure 1,019.6 millibars, seas 5 feet, air rate 12 seconds. At Point Arena buoy, winds northwest 23 knots, gusting to 29, water temperature 55, pressure 1,009.3 millibars, seas 3 feet, every 10 seconds. At buoy 13 near Bodega Bay, winds northwest at 70 knots, pressure 1,007.4 millibars. At Point Reyes Wave Rider buoy, water temperature 57, seas 13 feet, every 9 seconds. At San Francisco buoy, winds northwest 8 knots, water temperature 58, pressure 1,007.4 millibars, seas 9 feet, every 9 seconds. At Half Moon Bay buoy, winds northwest 14 knots, water temperature 61, pressure 1,008.2 millibars, seas 10 feet, every 9 seconds. At Monterey Bay buoy, winds northwest 14 knots, water temperature 62, pressure 1,007.7 millibars, seas 10 feet, every 9 seconds. At Point Sur, Wave Rider buoy, water temperature 59, seas 11 feet, every 10 seconds. At Cape San Martin buoy, winds northwest 14 knots, water temperature 64, pressure 1,008.1 millibars. Seas 12 feet, every 10 seconds. Synopsis for the Central California coast and bays, including the Monterey Bay, Greater Farallones, and Cordell Bank National Marine Sanctuaries, hazardous conditions for small craft will continue through tonight mainly across the outer waters. Conditions will improve later this week and weekend as northwesterly breezes diminish to become gentle to moderate. Rough to very rough seas today will subside to moderate by Friday. The marine forecast for San Pablo Bay, Suisun Bay, the West Delta, and the San Francisco Bay north of the Bay Bridge. For today, southwest wind 5 to 10 knots, rising to 10 to 15 knots early this afternoon, easing to 5 to 10 knots late. For tonight, southwest wind 5 to 10 knots. For Thursday, southwest wind 5 to 10 knots. The marine forecast for Monterey Bay. For today, north wind 5 to 10 knots, backing to west late this morning and afternoon. Seas 3 to 5 feet. Wave detail, northwest 5 feet at 11 seconds. For tonight, southwest wind around 5 knots, veering to northwest after midnight. Seas 3 to 5 feet. Wave detail, northwest 4 feet at 10 seconds. For Thursday, east wind around 5 knots, veering to west around 5 knots in the afternoon. Seas 3 to 4 feet. Wave detail, northwest 4 feet at 10 seconds. The coastal waters forecast from Pigeon Point to Point Pinos out to 10 nautical miles. For today, northwest wind 5 to

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This broadcast originates from the National Weather Service office located in Monterey, California, and serves the South Bay and Monterey Bay Area, including the cities of San Jose, Monterey, Salinas, and Santa Cruz. The following is an important weather message from the National Weather Service, issued at 2:55 p.m. Pacific Daylight Time. Coastal flood advisory remains in effect until 5 p.m. Pacific Daylight Time Thursday. What, up to 1.2 feet of inundation above ground level is possible in low-lying areas near shorelines and tidal waterways. Where, bayshore locations along the San Francisco Bay, San Pablo Bay, and Monterey Bay. When, now through 5 p.m. Pacific Daylight Time Thursday. Impacts, flooding of lots, parks, and roads with only isolated road closures expected. High tides will result in flooding along coastal trail, cut off access to some low-lying beaches and coastal areas, and bring water and wave farther up the beach than typical. Additional details, at the San Francisco tidal gauge, high tide is expected to be 1.2 feet above normal 7.3 feet mean lower low water at 2:10 p.m. Wednesday 9/30, and 1.1 foot above normal 6.92 feet mean lower low water at 2:58 p.m. Thursday 10/1. These predictions included up to 0.7 feet of surge that will enhance the astronomical tide and flooding threat. High tide varies up to 90 minutes earlier or later along the Pacific coast and through the San Francisco Bay, respectively. If travel is required, allow extra time as some roads may be closed. Do not drive around barricades or through water of unknown depth. Take the necessary actions to protect flood-prone property. The area forecast for the Peninsula, North Bay, and East Bay. Coastal flood advisory in effect until 5 p.m. Pacific Daylight Time Thursday. For the rest of tonight, mostly clear. Lows from the 50s to lower 60s. South winds 5 to 10 miles per hour. For Wednesday, mostly sunny in the morning, then becoming sunny. Highs in the mid-70s at the coast to the lower 90s inland. Southwest winds 5 to 10 miles per hour. For Wednesday night, mostly clear. Lows in the 50s. West winds 5 to 10 miles per hour. And on Thursday, partly cloudy in the morning, then becoming mostly sunny. Highs in the mid-70s at the coast to the mid-90s inland. Southwest winds 5 to 10 miles per hour. For the Thursday night, mostly clear until midnight, then becoming partly cloudy. Lows from the 50s to lower 60s. West winds 5 to 10 miles per hour. For Friday, partly cloudy. Highs from the mid-70s to upper 80s Friday night, and Saturday, partly cloudy. Lows from the mid-50s to lower 60s. Highs from the mid-70s to lower 90s Saturday night through Tuesday. Mostly clear. Lows from the mid-50s to lower 60s, highs from the mid-70s to upper 80s, low temperatures tonight and highs tomorrow for these selected cities, San Francisco, 55 and 74, San Francisco Airport, 54 and 78, Redwood City, 55 and 87, Oakland, 56 and 80, Fremont, 56 and 84, Concord, 56 and 94, Livermore, 56 and 93, San Rafael, 55 and 88, Santa Rosa, 53 and 91, Napa, 55 and 88, Fairfield, 59 and 92. These are the 5 a.m. Pacific Daylight Time observations for the San Francisco and Monterey Bay areas on Wednesday, September 30th. At San Francisco Airport, it was clear, temperature 58, dew point 54, relative humidity 86%, west wind at 7 miles an hour, pressure 29.76 inches and rising. At Oakland Airport, it was clear, temperature 56, dew point 54, relative humidity 93%, calm, pressure 29.75 inches and falling. At San Jose Airport, it was clear, temperature 59, dew point 55, relative humidity 87%, calm, pressure 29.5.

76 inches and rising. At Santa Rosa, it was clear, temperature 52, calm, pressure 29.75 and rising. At Concord, it was clear, temperature 59, calm. At Livermore, it was clear, temperature 59, calm. At Monterey, it was clear, temperature 53, calm, pressure 29.78 and rising. At Salinas, it was clear, temperature 52, dew point 49, relative humidity 89%, south wind at 3. Here are some observations around California and western Nevada. At Mammoth Lakes, rain was falling, with a temperature of 41. It was clear, with a temperature of 63 at Sacramento, 49 at Reno, 32 at Truckee, 34 at South Lake Tahoe, and 65 at Blue Canyon. At Los Angeles, it was partly cloudy, with a temperature of 68. At San Diego, it was cloudy, with a temperature of 71. These are the 6 a.m. Pacific Daylight Time observations for the San Francisco and Monterey Bay areas, on Wednesday, September 30th. At San Francisco Airport, it was clear, temperature 58, dew point 53, relative humidity 84%, west wind at 6 miles an hour, pressure 29.77 inches and rising. At Oakland Airport, it was clear, temperature 55, dew point 54, relative humidity 96%, calm, pressure 29.78 inches and rising. At San Jose Airport, it was clear, temperature 57, dew point 50, relative humidity 77%, south wind at 5 miles an hour, pressure 29.77 inches and rising. At Santa Rosa, it was clear, temperature 50, calm, pressure 29.77 and rising. At Concord, it was clear, temperature 58, calm. At Livermore, it was clear, temperature 57, calm. At Monterey, it was clear, temperature 53, east wind at 5, pressure 29.79 and rising. At Salinas, it was clear, temperature 51, dew point 48, relative humidity 89%, east wind at 3. Here are some observations around California and western Nevada. It was clear, with a temperature of 59 at Sacramento, 47 at Reno, 32 at South Lake Tahoe, 64 at Blue Canyon, and 39 at Mammoth Lakes. At Los Angeles, it was mostly cloudy, with a temperature of 68. At San Diego, it was cloudy, with a temperature of 71. Local temperature reports around San Francisco Bay for 5 a.m. Downtown San Francisco was 59 degrees. Oakland Museum was 61 degrees. Redwood City was 57 degrees. San Rafael was 59 degrees. The area forecast for the Monterey Bay and Salinas Valley. Coastal flood advisory in effect until 5 p.m. Pacific Daylight Time Thursday. For today, mostly sunny. Highs in the lower 70s at the coast to the upper 80s inland. South winds 5 to 10 miles per hour, becoming west 5 to 15 miles per hour in the afternoon. For tonight, partly cloudy. Lows in the 50s. Southwest winds 5 to 10 miles per hour. And on Thursday, partly cloudy in the morning, then becoming mostly sunny. Highs in the lower 70s at the coast to around 90 inland. Southeast winds 5 to 10 miles per hour, becoming west in the afternoon. For Thursday night, mostly clear until midnight, then becoming partly cloudy. Lows from the mid-50s to lower 60s. West winds up to 5 miles per hour until midnight, becoming light. For Friday, partly cloudy. Highs in the mid-70s at the coast to the lower 90s inland. Light winds, becoming west up to 5 miles per hour in the afternoon. And on Friday night, partly cloudy. Lows near 60. For Saturday, partly cloudy in the morning, then becoming mostly sunny. Highs from the upper 70s to lower 90s Saturday night through Tuesday. Mostly clear. Lows in the lower 60s, highs from the mid-70s to lower 90s, high temperatures today and lows tonight for the selected cities, Santa Cruz, 81 and 56, Monterey, 70.

52 and 56, Salinas, 74 and 55, Hollister, 89 and 56, King City, 89 and 56. The weather overview for the Bay Area and Central Coast, elevated fire weather conditions across the higher terrain through Thursday, areas of moderate heat risk across the interior through Tuesday, minor coastal flooding for bayshore locations along the San Francisco, San Pablo, and Monterey Bays Monday through Thursday. The extended forecast for the Bay Area and Central Coast, Saturday and Saturday night, partly cloudy. High 65 to 95. Lows 55 to 75. Sunday and Sunday night, mostly clear. High 65 to 95. Lows 55 to 75. Monday and Monday night, mostly clear. High 65 to 95. Lows 55 to 75. Tuesday and Tuesday night, mostly clear. High 65 to 95. Lows 55 to 75. Wednesday and Wednesday night, mostly clear. High 65 to 95. Lows 55 to 75. Sunrise, sunset, and tidal information for the San Francisco Bay Area for Wednesday, September 30th. The sunrise today, 7:03 a.m. The sunset tonight, 6:55 p.m. Tidal data at the Golden Gate for today. High tide, 3:11 a.m. at 4.65 feet. Low tide, 7:48 a.m. at 2.66 feet. High tide, 2:10 p.m. at 6.33 feet. Low tide, 9:00 p.m. at minus 0.26 feet. Here are the buoy observations for 6 a.m. Pacific Daylight Time. An offshore buoy 6, winds southwest at 14 knots, water temperature 66, pressure 1,019.8 millibars. An offshore buoy 59, winds north at 16 knots, gusting to 21, water temperature 66, pressure 1,019.5 millibars. At buoy 14 near Point Arena, winds northwest at 23 knots, gusting to 27, water temperature 55, pressure 1,009.9 millibars. At buoy 13 near Bodega Bay, winds northwest at 19 knots, gusting to 23, pressure 1,007.6 millibars. At Point Reyes Wave Rider buoy, water temperature 57, seas 11 feet, every 9 seconds. At San Francisco buoy, winds north 8 knots, water temperature 58, pressure 1,008.0 millibars, seas 8 feet, every 8 seconds. At Half Moon Bay buoy, winds northwest 12 knots, water temperature 61, pressure 1,008.0 millibars, seas 9 feet, every 9 seconds. At Monterey buoy, winds north at 12 knots, water temperature 62, pressure 1,008.3 millibars. At Point Sur, Wave Rider buoy, water temperature 59, seas 10 feet, every 11 seconds. At Cape San Martin buoy, winds northwest at 16 knots, water temperature 64, pressure 1,008.6 millibars. Synopsis for the Central California coast and bays, including the Monterey Bay, Greater Farallones, and Cordell Bank National Marine Sanctuaries. Hazardous conditions for small craft will continue through tonight, mainly across the outer waters. Conditions will improve later this week and weekend as northwesterly breezes diminish to become gentle to moderate. Rough to very rough seas today will subside to moderate by Friday. The marine forecast for San Pablo Bay, Suisun Bay, the West Delta, and the San Francisco Bay north of the Bay Bridge. For today, southwest wind 5 to 10 knots, rising to 10 to 15 knots early this afternoon, easing to 5 to 10 knots late. For tonight, southwest wind 5 to 10 knots. For Thursday, southwest wind 5 to 10 knots. The marine forecast for Monterey Bay. For today, north wind 5 to 10 knots, backing to west late this morning and afternoon. Seas 3 to 5 feet. Wave detail, northwest 5 feet at 11 seconds. For tonight, southwest wind around 5 knots, veering to northwest after midnight. Seas 3 to 5 feet. Wave detail, northwest 4 feet at 10 seconds.

For Thursday, east wind around 5 knots, veering to west around 5 knots in the afternoon. Seas 3 to 4 feet. Wave detail, northwest 4 feet at 10 seconds. The coastal waters forecast from Pigeon Point to Point Pinos out to 10 nautical miles. For today, northwest wind 5 to 10 knots, rising to 10 to 15 knots this afternoon. Seas 5 to 8 feet. Wave detail, northwest 7 feet at 11 seconds and southwest 2 feet at 15 seconds. For tonight, northwest wind 10 to 15 knots, easing to 5 to 10 knots after midnight. Seas 5 to 7 feet. Wave detail, northwest 7 feet at 10 seconds and southwest 2 feet at 15 seconds. For Thursday, northwest wind around 5 knots, backing to southwest in the afternoon. Seas 4 to 6 feet. Wave detail, northwest 6 feet at 10 seconds and southwest 2 feet at 14 seconds. The following is an important weather message from the National Weather Service. Issued at 2:55 p.m. Pacific Daylight Time. Coastal flood advisory remains in effect until 5 p.m. Pacific Daylight Time Thursday. What? Up to 1.2 feet of inundation above ground level is possible in low-lying areas near shorelines and tidal waterways. Where? Bayshore locations along the San Francisco Bay, San Pablo Bay, and Monterey Bay. When? Now through 5 p.m. Pacific Daylight Time Thursday. Impacts, flooding of lots, parks, and roads with only isolated road closures expected. High tides will result in flooding along coastal trail, cut off access to some low-lying beaches and coastal areas, and bring water and wave farther up the beach than typical. Additional details, at the San Francisco tidal gauge, high tide is expected to be 1.2 feet above normal 7. 3 feet mean lower low water at 2:10 p.m. Wednesday 9/30, and 1.1 foot above normal 6.92 feet mean lower low water at 2:58 p.m. Thursday 10/1. These predictions included up to 0.7 feet of surge that will enhance the astronomical tide and flooding threat. High tide varies up to 90 minutes earlier or later along the Pacific coast and through the San Francisco Bay, respectively. If travel is required, allow extra time as some roads may be closed. Do not drive around barricades or through water of unknown depth. Take the necessary actions to protect flood-prone property. The area forecast for the peninsula, North Bay, and East Bay. Coastal flood advisory in effect until 5 p.m. Pacific Daylight Time Thursday. For today, mostly sunny in the morning, then becoming sunny. Highs in the mid-70s at the coast to the lower 90s inland. Southwest winds 5 to 10 miles per hour. For tonight, mostly clear. Lows in the 50s. West winds 5 to 10 miles per hour. And on Thursday, partly cloudy in the morning, then becoming mostly sunny. Highs in the mid-70s at the coast to the mid-90s inland. Southwest winds 5 to 10 miles per hour. For Thursday night, mostly clear until midnight, then becoming partly cloudy. Lows from the 50s to lower 60s. West winds 5 to 10 miles per hour. For Friday, partly cloudy. Highs in the mid-70s at the coast to the mid-90s inland. Northwest winds up to 5 miles per hour, and on Friday night, partly cloudy. Lows from the mid-50s to lower 60s for Saturday. Partly cloudy in the morning, then becoming mostly sunny. Highs from the mid-70s to lower 90s Saturday night through Tuesday. Mostly clear. Lows from the mid-50s to lower 60s. Highs from the mid-70s to upper 80s. High temperatures today and lows tonight for the selected cities. San Francisco, 74 and 56. San Francisco Airport, 78 and 56. Redwood City, 87 and 57. Oakland, 80 and 57. Fremont, 84 and 58. Concord, 94 and 58. Livermore, 93 and 59. San Rafael, 88 and 55. Santa Rosa, 91 and 52. Napa, 88 and 55. Fairfield, 92 and 59. These are the 6 a.m. Pacific Daylight Time ups.

reservations for the San Francisco and Monterey Bay areas on Wednesday, September 30th. At San Francisco Airport, it was clear, temperature 58, dew point 53, relative humidity 84%, west wind at 6 miles an hour, pressure 29.77 inches and rising. At Oakland Airport, it was clear, temperature 55, dew point 54, relative humidity 96%, calm, pressure 29.78 inches and rising. At San Jose Airport, it was clear, temperature 57, dew point 50, relative humidity 77%, south wind at 5 miles an hour, pressure 29.77 inches and rising. At Santa Rosa, it was clear, temperature 50, calm, pressure 29.77 and rising. At Concord, it was clear, temperature 58, calm. At Livermore, it was clear, temperature 57, calm. At Monterey, it was clear, temperature 53, east wind at 5, pressure 29.79 and rising. At Salinas, it was clear, temperature 51, dew point 48, relative humidity 89%, east wind at 3. Here are some observations around California and western Nevada. It was clear, with a temperature of 59 at Sacramento, 47 at Reno, 32 at South Lake Tahoe, 64 at Blue Canyon, and 39 at Mammoth Lakes. At Los Angeles, it was mostly cloudy, with a temperature of 68. At San Diego, it was cloudy, with a temperature of 71. Local temperature reports around San Francisco Bay for 6 a.m. Downtown San Francisco was 59 degrees. Oakland Museum was 60 degrees. Redwood City was 56 degrees. San Rafael was 57 degrees. The area forecast for the South Bay, including the San Jose metro area and the Santa Clara Valley. Coastal flood advisory in effect until 5 p.m. Pacific Daylight Time Thursday. For today, mostly sunny in the morning, then becoming sunny. Highs in the lower 80s by the bay, upper 80s to mid 90s inland. Southeast winds up to 5 miles per hour, becoming northwest in the afternoon. For tonight, mostly clear. Lows from the mid 50s to lower 60s. Northwest winds up to 5 miles per hour, becoming southwest after midnight. And on Thursday, mostly sunny in the morning, then becoming sunny. Highs in the lower 80s by the bay to the lower 90s inland. South winds up to 5 miles per hour, becoming west in the afternoon. For Thursday night, mostly clear. Lows from the 50s to mid 60s. Northwest winds up to 5 miles per hour, becoming southwest after midnight. For Friday, partly cloudy. Highs in the lower 80s by the bay, lower to mid 90s inland. Northeast winds up to 5 miles per hour, becoming northwest in the afternoon. And on Friday night, partly cloudy. Lows from the lower to mid 60s Saturday through Sunday. Mostly clear. Highs from the lower 80s to mid 90s, lows from the upper 50s to mid 60s Sunday night, clear. Lows from the upper 50s to mid 60s Monday. Mostly sunny in the morning, then becoming sunny. Highs from the upper 70s to mid 90s Monday night, clear. Lows from the lower to mid 60s Tuesday. Mostly sunny in the morning, then becoming sunny. Highs from the lower 80s to mid 90s, high temperatures today and lows tonight for the selected cities: San Jose, 87 and 59, Mountain View, 81 and 58, Morgan Hill, 93 and 58. The area forecast for the Monterey Bay and Salinas Valley: coastal flood advisory in effect until 5 p.m. Pacific Daylight Time Thursday. For today, mostly sunny. Highs in the lower 70s at the coast to the upper 80s inland. South winds 5 to 10 miles per hour, becoming west 5 to 15 miles per hour in the afternoon. For tonight, partly cloudy. Lows in the 50s. Southwest winds 5 to 10 miles per hour. And on Thursday, partly cloudy in the morning, then becoming mostly sunny. Highs in the lower 70s at the coast to around 90 inland. Southeast winds 5.

to 10 miles per hour, becoming west in the afternoon. For Thursday night, mostly clear until midnight, then becoming partly cloudy. Lows from the mid-50s to lower 60s. West winds up to 5 miles per hour until midnight, becoming light. For Friday, partly cloudy. Highs in the mid-70s at the coast to the lower 90s inland. Light winds, becoming west up to 5 miles per hour in the afternoon. And on Friday night, partly cloudy. Lows near 60. For Saturday, partly cloudy in the morning, then becoming mostly sunny. Highs from the upper 70s to lower 90s Saturday night through Tuesday. Mostly clear. Lows in the lower 60s, highs from the mid-70s to lower 90s, high temperatures today and lows tonight for the selected cities, Santa Cruz, 81 and 56, Monterey, 72 and 56, Salinas, 74 and 55, Hollister, 89 and 56, King City, 89 and 56. The weather overview for the Bay Area and Central Coast, elevated fire weather conditions across the higher terrain through Thursday, areas of moderate heat risk across the interior through Tuesday, minor coastal flooding for bayshore locations along the San Francisco, San Pablo, and Monterey Bays Monday through Thursday. The extended forecast for the Bay Area and Central Coast, Saturday and Saturday night, partly cloudy. High 65 to 95. Lows 55 to 75. Sunday and Sunday night, mostly clear. High 65 to 95. Lows 55 to 75. Monday and Monday night, mostly clear. High 65 to 95. Lows 55 to 75. Tuesday and Tuesday night, mostly clear. High 65 to 95. Lows 55 to 75. Wednesday and Wednesday night, mostly clear. High 65 to 95. Lows 55 to 75. Sunrise, sunset, and tidal information for the San Francisco Bay Area for Wednesday, September 30th. The sunrise today, 7:03 a.m. The sunset tonight, 6:55 p.m. Tidal data at the Golden Gate for today. High tide, 3:11 a.m. at 4.65 feet. Low tide, 7:48 a.m. at 2.66 feet. High tide, 2:10 p.m. at 6.33 feet. Low tide, 9:00 p.m. at minus 0.26 feet. 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This broadcast originates from the National Weather Service office located in Monterey, California, and serves the South Bay and Monterey Bay Area, including the city of San Jose, Monterey, Salinas, and Santa Cruz. Here are the buoy observations for 6 a.m. Pacific Daylight Time. At offshore buoy 6, wind southwest at 14 knots, water temperature 66, pressure 1019.8 millibars. At offshore buoy 59, winds north at 16 knots, gusting to 21, water temperature 66, pressure 1019.5 millibars. At Point Arena buoy, winds northwest 21 knots, gusting to 27, water temperature 55, pressure 1009.9 millibars, seas 5 feet, every 11 seconds. At buoy 13 near Bodega Bay, winds northwest at 19 knots, gusting to 23, pressure 1007.6 millibars. At Point Reyes Wave Rider buoy, water temperature 57, seas 12 feet, every 9 seconds. At San Francisco buoy, winds north 8 knots, water temperature 58, pressure 1008.0 millibars, seas 8 feet, every 8 seconds. At Half Moon Bay buoy, winds northwest 12 knots, water temperature 61, pressure 1008.0 millibars, seas 9 feet, every 9 seconds. At Monterey buoy, winds north at 12 knots, water temperature 62, pressure 1008.3 millibars. At Point Sur, Wave Rider buoy, water temperature 59, seas 10 feet, every 11 seconds. At Cape San Martin buoy, winds northwest at 16 knots, water temperature 64, pressure 1008.

6 millibars. Synopsis for the Central California coast and bays, including the Monterey Bay, Greater Farallones, and Cordell Bank National Marine Sanctuaries, hazardous conditions for small craft will continue through tonight mainly across the outer waters. Conditions will improve later this week and weekend as northwesterly breezes diminish to become gentle to moderate. Rough to very rough seas today will subside to moderate by Friday. The marine forecast for San Pablo Bay, Suisun Bay, the West Delta, and the San Francisco Bay north of the Bay Bridge. For today, southwest wind 5 to 10 knots, rising to 10 to 15 knots early this afternoon, easing to 5 to 10 knots late. For tonight, southwest wind 5 to 10 knots. For Thursday, southwest wind 5 to 10 knots. The marine forecast for Monterey Bay. For today, north wind 5 to 10 knots, backing to west late this morning and afternoon. Seas 3 to 5 feet. Wave detail, northwest 5 feet at 11 seconds. For tonight, southwest wind around 5 knots, veering to northwest after midnight. Seas 3 to 5 feet. Wave detail, northwest 4 feet at 10 seconds. For Thursday, east wind around 5 knots, veering to west around 5 knots in the afternoon. Seas 3 to 4 feet. Wave detail, northwest 4 feet at 10 seconds. The coastal waters forecast from Pigeon Point to Point Pinos out to 10 nautical miles. For today, northwest wind 5 to 10 knots, rising to 10 to 15 knots this afternoon. Seas 5 to 8 feet. Wave detail, northwest 7 feet at 11 seconds and southwest 2 feet at 15 seconds. For tonight, northwest wind 10 to 15 knots, easing to 5 to 10 knots after midnight. Seas 5 to 7 feet. Wave detail, northwest 7 feet at 10 seconds and southwest 2 feet at 15 seconds. For Thursday, northwest wind around 5 knots, backing to southwest in the afternoon. Seas 4 to 6 feet. Wave detail, northwest 6 feet at 10 seconds and southwest 2 feet at 14 seconds. The following is an important weather message from the National Weather Service. Issued at 2:55 p.m. Pacific Daylight Time. Coastal flood advisory remains in effect until 5 p.m. Pacific Daylight Time Thursday. What? Up to 1.2 feet of inundation above ground level is possible in low-lying areas near shorelines and tidal waterways. Where? Bayshore locations along the San Francisco Bay, San Pablo Bay, and Monterey Bay. When? Now through 5 p.m. Pacific Daylight Time Thursday. Impacts, flooding of lots, parks, and roads with only isolated road closures expected. High tides will result in flooding along coastal trail, cut off access to some low-lying beaches and coastal areas, and bring water and wave farther up the beach than typical. Additional details, at the San Francisco tidal gauge, high tide is expected to be 1.2 feet above normal 7.3 feet mean lower low water at 2:10 p.m. Wednesday 9/30, and 1.1 foot above normal 6.92 feet mean lower low water at 2:58 p.m. Thursday 10/1. These predictions included up to 0.7 feet of surge that will enhance the astronomical tide and flooding threat. High tide varies up to 90 minutes earlier or later along the Pacific coast and through the San Francisco Bay, respectively. If travel is required, allow extra time as some roads may be closed. Do not drive around barricades or through water of unknown depth. Take the necessary actions to protect flood-prone property. The area forecast for the peninsula, North Bay, and East Bay. Coastal flood advisory in effect until 5 p.m. Pacific Daylight Time Thursday. For today, mostly sunny in the morning then becoming sunny. Highs in the mid-70s at the coast to the lower 90s inland. Southwest winds 5 to 10 miles per hour. For tonight, mostly clear. Lows in the 50s. West winds 5 to 10 miles per hour. And on Thursday, partly cloudy in the morning then becoming mostly sunny. Highs in the mid

70s at the coast to the mid-90s inland. Southwest winds 5 to 10 miles per hour. For Thursday night, mostly clear until midnight, then becoming partly cloudy. Lows from the 50s to lower 60s. West winds 5 to 10 miles per hour. For Friday, partly cloudy. Highs in the mid-70s at the coast to the mid-90s inland. Northwest winds up to 5 miles per hour, and on Friday night, partly cloudy. Lows from the mid-50s to lower 60s for Saturday. Partly cloudy in the morning, then becoming mostly sunny. Highs from the mid-70s to lower 90s Saturday night through Tuesday. Mostly clear. Lows from the mid-50s to lower 60s. Highs from the mid-70s to upper 80s. High temperatures today and lows tonight for the selected cities: San Francisco, 74 and 56. San Francisco Airport, 78 and 56. Redwood City, 87 and 57. Oakland, 80 and 57. Fremont, 84 and 58. Concord, 94 and 58. Livermore, 93 and 59. San Rafael, 88 and 55. Santa Rosa, 91 and 52. Napa, 88 and 55. Fairfield, 92 and 59. These are the 6 a.m. Pacific Daylight Time observations for the San Francisco and Monterey Bay areas on Wednesday, September 30th. At San Francisco Airport, it was clear, temperature 58, dew point 53, relative humidity 84%, west wind at 6 miles an hour, pressure 29.77 inches and rising. At Oakland Airport, it was clear, temperature 55, dew point 54, relative humidity 96%, calm, relative humidity 96%, calm, pressure 29.78 inches and rising. At San Jose Airport, it was clear, temperature 57, dew point 50, relative humidity 77%, south wind at 5 miles an hour, pressure 29.77 inches and rising. At Santa Rosa, it was clear, temperature 50, calm, pressure 29.77 and rising. At Concord, it was clear, temperature 58, calm. At Livermore, it was clear, temperature 57, calm. At Monterey, it was clear, temperature 53, east wind at 5, pressure 29.79 and rising. At Salinas, it was clear, temperature 51, dew point 48, relative humidity 89%, east wind at 3. Here are some observations around California and western Nevada. It was clear, with a temperature of 59 at Sacramento, 47 at Reno, 32 at South Lake Tahoe, 64 at Blue Canyon, and 39 at Mammoth Lakes. At Los Angeles, it was mostly cloudy, with a temperature of 68. At San Diego, it was cloudy, with a temperature of 71. Local temperature reports around San Francisco Bay for 6 a.m. Downtown San Francisco was 59 degrees. Oakland Museum was 60 degrees. Redwood City was 56 degrees. San Rafael was 57 degrees. The area forecast for the South Bay, including the San Jose metro area and the Santa Clara Valley. Coastal flood advisory in effect until 5 p.m. Pacific Daylight Time Thursday. For today, mostly sunny in the morning, then becoming sunny. Highs in the lower 80s by the bay, upper 80s to mid-90s inland. Southeast winds up to 5 miles per hour, becoming northwest in the afternoon. For tonight, mostly clear. Lows from the mid-50s to lower 60s. Northwest winds up to 5 miles per hour, becoming southwest after midnight. And on Thursday, mostly sunny in the morning, then becoming sunny. Highs in the lower 80s by the bay to the lower 90s inland. South winds up to 5 miles per hour, becoming west in the afternoon. For Thursday night, mostly clear. Lows from the 50s to mid-60s. Northwest winds up to 5 miles per hour, becoming southwest after midnight. For Friday, partly cloudy. Highs in the lower 80s by the bay, lower to mid-90s inland. Northeast winds up to 5 miles per hour, becoming northwest in the afternoon. And on Friday night, partly cloudy. Lows
lows from the lower to mid-60s Saturday through Sunday. Mostly clear. Highs from the lower 80s to mid-90s, lows from the upper 50s to mid-60s Sunday night, clear. Lows from the upper 50s to mid-60s Monday. Mostly sunny in the morning, then becoming sunny. Highs from the upper 70s to mid-90s Monday night, clear. Lows from the lower to mid-60s Tuesday. Mostly sunny in the morning, then becoming sunny. Highs from the lower 80s to mid-90s high temperatures today and lows tonight for the selected cities: San Jose, 87 and 59, Mountain View, 81 and 58, Morgan Hill, 93 and 58. The area forecast for the Monterey Bay and Salinas Valley: coastal flood advisory in effect until 5 p.m. Pacific Daylight Time Thursday. For today, mostly sunny. Highs in the lower 70s at the coast to the upper 80s inland. South winds 5 to 10 miles per hour, becoming west 5 to 15 miles per hour in the afternoon. For tonight, partly cloudy. Lows in the 50s. Southwest winds 5 to 10 miles per hour. And on Thursday, partly cloudy in the morning, then becoming mostly sunny. Highs in the lower 70s at the coast to around 90 inland. Southeast winds 5 to 10 miles per hour, becoming west in the afternoon. For Thursday night, mostly clear until midnight, then becoming partly cloudy. Lows from the mid-50s to lower 60s. West winds up to 5 miles per hour until midnight, becoming light. For Friday, partly cloudy. Highs in the mid-70s at the coast to the lower 90s inland. Light winds, becoming west up to 5 miles per hour in the afternoon. And on Friday night, partly cloudy. Lows near 60. For Saturday, partly cloudy in the morning, then becoming mostly sunny. Highs from the upper 70s to lower 90s Saturday night through Tuesday. Mostly clear. Lows in the lower 60s, highs from the mid 70s to lower 90s high temperatures today and lows tonight for the selected cities: Santa Cruz, 81 and 56, Monterey, 72 and 56, Salinas, 74 and 55, Hollister, 89 and 56, King City, 89 and 56. The weather overview for the Bay Area and Central Coast: elevated fire weather conditions across the higher terrain through Thursday, areas of moderate heat risk across the interior through Tuesday, minor coastal flooding for bayshore locations along the San Francisco, San Pablo, and Monterey Bays Monday through Thursday. The extended forecast for the Bay Area and Central Coast: Saturday and Saturday night, partly cloudy. High 65 to 95. Lows 55 to 75. Sunday and Sunday night, mostly clear. High 65 to 95. Lows 55 to 75. Monday and Monday night, mostly clear. High 65 to 95. Lows 55 to 75. Tuesday and Tuesday night, mostly clear. High 65 to 95. Lows 55 to 75. Wednesday and Wednesday night, mostly clear. High 65 to 95. Lows 55 to 75. Sunrise, sunset, and tidal information for the San Francisco Bay Area for Wednesday, September 30th. The sunrise today, 7:03 a.m. The sunset tonight, 6:55 p.m. Tidal data at the Golden Gate for today. High tide, 3:11 a.m. at 4.65 feet. Low tide, 7:48 a.m. at 2.66 feet. High tide, 2:10 p.m. at 6.33 feet. Low tide, 9:00 p.m. at minus 0.26 feet. Here are the buoy observations for 6 a.m. Pacific Daylight Time. An offshore buoy 6, winds southwest at 14 knots, water temperature 66, pressure 1019.8 millibars. An offshore buoy 59, winds north at 16 knots, gusting to 21, water temperature 66, pressure 1019.5 millibars. At Point Arena buoy, winds northwest 21 knots, gusting to 27, water temperature 55, pressure 1009.9 millibars,
sees 5 feet every 11 seconds. At buoy 13 near Bodega Bay, winds northwest at 19 knots, gusting to 23, pressure 1,007.6 millibars. At Point Reyes Wave Rider buoy, water temperature 57, seas 12 feet every 9 seconds. At San Francisco buoy, winds north 8 knots, water temperature 58, pressure 1,008.0 millibars, seas 8 feet every 8 seconds. At Half Moon Bay buoy, winds northwest 12 knots, water temperature 61, pressure 1,008.0 millibars, seas 9 feet every 9 seconds. At Monterey buoy, winds north at 12 knots, water temperature 62, pressure 1,008.3 millibars. At Point Sur, Wave Rider buoy, water temperature 59, seas 10 feet every 11 seconds. At Cape San Martin buoy, winds northwest at 60 knots, water temperature 64, pressure 1,008.6 millibars. Synopsis for the Central California coast and bays, including the Monterey Bay, Greater Farallones, and Cordell Bank National Marine Sanctuaries: hazardous conditions for small craft will continue through tonight, mainly across the outer waters. Conditions will improve later this week and weekend as northwesterly breezes diminish to become gentle to moderate. Rough to very rough seas today will subside to moderate by Friday. The marine forecast for San Pablo Bay, Suisun Bay, the West Delta, and the San Francisco Bay north of the Bay Bridge. For today, southwest wind 5 to 10 knots, rising to 10 to 15 knots early this afternoon, easing to 5 to 10 knots late. For tonight, southwest wind 5 to 10 knots. For Thursday, southwest wind 5 to 10 knots. The marine forecast for Monterey Bay. For today, north wind 5 to 10 knots, backing to west late this morning and afternoon. Seas 3 to 5 feet. Wave detail, northwest 5 feet at 11 seconds. For tonight, southwest wind around 5 knots, veering to northwest after midnight. Seas 3 to 5 feet. Wave detail, northwest 4 feet at 10 seconds. For Thursday, east wind around 5 knots, veering to west around 5 knots in the afternoon. Seas 3 to 4 feet. Wave detail, northwest 4 feet at 10 seconds. The coastal waters forecast from Pigeon Point to Point Pinos out to 10 nautical miles. For today, northwest wind 5 to 10 knots, rising to 10 to 15 knots this afternoon. Seas 5 to 8 feet. Wave detail, northwest 7 feet at 11 seconds and southwest 2 feet at 15 seconds. For tonight, northwest wind 10 to 15 knots, easing to 5 to 10 knots after midnight. Seas 5 to 7 feet. Wave detail, northwest 7 feet at 10 seconds and southwest 2 feet at 15 seconds. For Thursday, northwest wind around 5 knots, backing to southwest in the afternoon. Seas 4 to 6 feet. Wave detail, northwest 6 feet at 10 seconds and southwest 2 feet at 14 seconds. The following is an important weather message from the National Weather Service. Issued at 2:55 p.m. Pacific Daylight Time. Coastal flood advisory remains in effect until 5 p.m. Pacific Daylight Time Thursday. Up to 1.2 feet of inundation above ground level is possible in low-lying areas near shorelines and tidal waterways. Where, bayshore locations along the San Francisco Bay, San Pablo Bay, and Monterey Bay. When, now through 5 p.m. Pacific Daylight Time Thursday. Impacts, flooding of lots, parks, and roads with only isolated road closures expected. High tides will result in flooding along coastal trail, cut off access to some low-lying beaches and coastal areas, and bring water and wave farther up the beach than typical. Additional details, at the San Francisco tidal gauge, high tide is expected to be 1.2 feet above normal 7.3 feet mean lower low water at 2:10 p.m. Wednesday 9/30, and 1.1 foot above normal 6.92 feet mean lower low water at 2:58 p.m. Thursday 10/1.
These predictions included up to 0.7 feet of surge that will enhance the astronomical

tide and flooding threat. High tide varies up to 90 minutes earlier or later along the Pacific coast and through the San Francisco Bay, respectively. If travel is required, allow extra time as some roads may be closed. Do not drive around barricades or through water of unknown depth. Take the necessary actions to protect flood-prone property. The area forecast for the peninsula, North Bay, and East Bay. Coastal flood advisory in effect until 5 p.m. Pacific Daylight Time Thursday. For today, mostly sunny in the morning, then becoming sunny. Highs in the mid-70s at the coast to the lower 90s inland. Southwest winds 5 to 10 miles per hour. For tonight, mostly clear. Lows in the 50s. West winds 5 to 10 miles per hour. And on Thursday, partly cloudy in the morning, then becoming mostly sunny. Highs in the mid-70s at the coast to the mid-90s inland. Southwest winds 5 to 10 miles per hour. For Thursday night, mostly clear until midnight, then becoming partly cloudy. Lows from the 50s to lower 60s. West winds 5 to 10 miles per hour. For Friday, partly cloudy. Highs in the mid-70s at the coast to the mid-90s inland. Northwest winds up to 5 miles per hour, and on Friday night, partly cloudy. Lows from the mid-50s to lower 60s for Saturday. Partly cloudy in the morning, then becoming mostly sunny. Highs from the mid-70s to lower 90s Saturday night through Tuesday. Mostly clear. Lows from the mid-50s to lower 60s. Highs from the mid-70s to upper 80s. High temperatures today and lows tonight for the selected cities. San Francisco, 74 and 56. San Francisco Airport, 78 and 56. Redwood City, 87 and 57. Oakland, 80 and 57. Fremont, 84 and 58. Concord, 94 and 58. Livermore, 93 and 59. San Rafael, 88 and 55. Santa Rosa, 91 and 52. Napa, 88 and 55. Fairfield, 92 and 59. These are the 6 a.m. Pacific Daylight Time observations for the San Francisco and Monterey Bay areas on Wednesday, September 30th. At San Francisco Airport, it was clear, temperature 58, dew point 53, relative humidity 84%, west wind at 6 miles an hour, pressure 29.77 inches and rising. At Oakland Airport, it was clear, temperature 55, dew point 54, relative humidity 96%, calm, pressure 29.78 inches and rising. At San Jose Airport, it was clear, temperature 57, dew point 50, relative humidity 77%, south wind at 5 miles an hour, pressure 29.77 inches and rising. At Santa Rosa, it was clear, temperature 50, calm, pressure 29.77 and rising. At Concord, it was clear, temperature 58, calm. At Livermore, it was clear, temperature 57, calm. At Monterey, it was clear, temperature 53, east wind at 5, pressure 29.79 and rising. At Salinas, it was clear, temperature 51, dew point 48, relative humidity 89%, east wind at 3. Here are some observations around California and western Nevada. It was clear, with a temperature of 59 at Sacramento, 47 at Reno, 32 at South Lake Tahoe, 64 at Blue Canyon, and 39 at Mammoth Lakes. At Los Angeles, it was mostly cloudy, with a temperature of 68. At San Diego, it was cloudy, with a temperature of 71. Local temperature reports around San Francisco Bay for 6 a.m. Downtown San Francisco was 59 degrees. Oakland Museum was 60 degrees. Redwood City was 56 degrees. San Rafael was 57 degrees. The area forecast for the South Bay, including the San Jose metro area and the Santa Clara Valley. Coastal flood advisory in effect until 5 p.m. Pacific Daylight Time Thursday. For today, mostly sunny in the morning, then becoming sunny. Highs in the lower 80s by the bay, upper 80s to mid 90s inland. Southeast

up to 5 miles per hour, becoming northwest in the afternoon. For tonight, mostly clear. Lows from the mid-50s to lower 60s. Northwest winds up to 5 miles per hour, becoming southwest after midnight. And on Thursday, mostly sunny in the morning, then becoming sunny. Highs in the lower 80s by the bay to the lower 90s inland. South winds up to 5 miles per hour, becoming west in the afternoon. For Thursday night, mostly clear. Lows from the 50s to mid-60s. Northwest winds up to 5 miles per hour, becoming southwest after midnight. For Friday, partly cloudy. Highs in the lower 80s by the bay, lower to mid-90s inland. Northeast winds up to 5 miles per hour, becoming northwest in the afternoon. And on Friday night, partly cloudy. Lows from the lower to mid-60s Saturday through Sunday. Mostly clear. Highs from the lower 80s to mid-90s. Lows from the upper 50s to mid-60s Sunday night, clear. Lows from the upper 50s to mid-60s Monday. Mostly sunny in the morning, then becoming sunny. Highs from the upper 70s to mid-90s Monday night, clear. Lows from the lower to mid-60s Tuesday. Mostly sunny in the morning, then becoming sunny. Highs from the lower 80s to mid-90s. High temperatures today and lows tonight for the selected cities: San Jose, 87 and 59, Mountain View, 81 and 58, Morgan Hill, 93 and 58. The area forecast for the Monterey Bay and Salinas Valley: coastal flood advisory in effect until 5 p.m. Pacific Daylight Time Thursday. For today, mostly sunny. Highs in the lower 70s at the coast to the upper 80s inland. South winds 5 to 10 miles per hour, becoming west 5 to 15 miles per hour in the afternoon. For tonight, partly cloudy. Lows in the 50s. Southwest winds 5 to 10 miles per hour. And on Thursday, partly cloudy in the morning, then becoming mostly sunny. Highs in the lower 70s at the coast to around 90 inland. Southeast winds 5 to 10 miles per hour, becoming west in the afternoon. For Thursday night, mostly clear until midnight, then becoming partly cloudy. Lows from the mid-50s to lower 60s. West winds up to 5 miles per hour until midnight, becoming light. For Friday, partly cloudy. Highs in the mid-70s at the coast to the lower 90s inland. Light winds, becoming west up to 5 miles per hour in the afternoon. And on Friday night, partly cloudy. Lows near 60. For Saturday, partly cloudy in the morning, then becoming mostly sunny. Highs from the upper 70s to lower 90s Saturday night through Tuesday. Mostly clear. Lows in the lower 60s. Highs from the mid-70s to lower 90s. High temperatures today and lows tonight for the selected cities: Santa Cruz, 81 and 56, Monterey, 72 and 56, Salinas, 74 and 55, Hollister, 89 and 56, King City, 89 and 56. 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This broadcast originates from the National Weather Service office located in Monterey, California, and serves the South Bay and Monterey Bay Area, including the city of San Jose, Monterey, Salinas, and Santa Cruz. The weather overview for the Bay Area and Central Coast: elevated fire weather conditions across the higher terrain through Thursday, areas of moderate heat risk across the interior through Tuesday, minor coastal flooding for bayshore locations along the San Francisco, San Pablo, and Monterey Bays Monday through Thursday. The extended forecast for the Bay Area and Central Coast: Saturday and Saturday night, partly cloudy. High 65 to 95. Lows 55 to 75. Sunday and Sunday night, mostly clear. High 65 to 95. Lows 55 to 75. Monday and Monday night, mostly clear. High 65 to 95. Lows 55 to 75. Tuesday and Tuesday night, mostly clear. High 65 to 95.

2.66 feet. High tide, 2:10 p.m. at 6.33 feet. Low tide, 9:00 p.m. at minus 026 feet. Here are the buoy observations for 6 a.m. Pacific Daylight Time. An offshore buoy 6, wind southwest at 14 knots, water temperature 66, pressure 1,019.8 millibars. An offshore buoy 59, winds north at 16 knots, gusting to 21, water temperature 66, pressure 1,019.5 millibars. At Point Arena buoy, winds northwest 21 knots, gusting to 27, water temperature 55, pressure 1,009.9 millibars, seas 5 feet, every 11 seconds. At buoy 13 near Bodega Bay, winds northwest at 19 knots, gusting to 23, pressure 1,007.6 millibars. At Point Reyes Wave Rider buoy, water temperature 57, seas 12 feet, every 9 seconds. At San Francisco buoy, winds north 8 knots, water temperature 58, pressure 1,008.0 millibars, seas 8 feet, every 8 seconds. At Half Moon Bay buoy, winds northwest 12 knots, water temperature 61, pressure 1,008.0 millibars, seas 9 feet, every 9 seconds. At Monterey buoy, winds north at 12 knots, water temperature 62, pressure 1,008.3 millibars. At Point Sur, Wave Rider buoy, water temperature 59, seas 10 feet, every 11 seconds. At Cape San Martin buoy, winds northwest at 60 knots, water temperature 64, pressure 1,008.6 millibars. Synopsis for the Central California coast and bays, including the Monterey Bay, Greater Farallones, and Cordell Bank National Marine Sanctuaries, hazardous conditions for small craft will continue through tonight, mainly across the outer waters. Conditions will improve later this week and weekend as northwesterly breezes diminish to become gentle to moderate. Rough to very rough seas today will subside to moderate by Friday. The marine forecast for San Pablo Bay, Suisun Bay, the West Delta, and the San Francisco Bay north of the Bay Bridge. For today, southwest wind 5 to 10 knots, rising to 10 to 15 knots early this afternoon, easing to 5 to 10 knots late. For tonight, southwest wind 5 to 10 knots. For Thursday, southwest wind 5 to 10 knots. The marine forecast for Monterey Bay. For today, north wind 5 to 10 knots, backing to west late this morning and afternoon. Seas 3 to 5 feet. Wave detail, northwest 5 feet at 11 seconds. For tonight, southwest wind around 5 knots, veering to northwest after midnight. Seas 3 to 5 feet. Wave detail, northwest 4 feet at 10 seconds. For Thursday, east wind around 5 knots, veering to west around 5 knots in the afternoon. Seas 3 to 4 feet. Wave detail, northwest 4 feet at 10 seconds. The coastal waters forecast from Pigeon Point to Point Pinos out to 10 nautical miles. For today, northwest wind 5 to 10 knots, rising to 10 to 15 knots this afternoon. Seas 5 to 8 feet. Wave detail, northwest 7 feet at 11 seconds and southwest 2 feet at 15 seconds. For tonight, northwest wind 10 to 15 knots, easing to 5 to 10 knots after midnight. Seas 5 to 7 feet. Wave detail, northwest 7 feet at 10 seconds and southwest 2 feet at 15 seconds. For Thursday, northwest wind around 5 knots, backing to southwest in the afternoon. Seas 4 to 6 feet. Wave detail, northwest 6 feet at 10 seconds and southwest 2 feet at 14 seconds. The following is an important weather message from the National Weather Service. Issued at 2:55 p.m. Pacific Daylight Time. Coastal flood advisory remains in effect until 5 p.m. Pacific Daylight Time Thursday. What? Up to 1.2 feet of inundation above ground level is possible in low-lying areas near shorelines and tidal waterways. Where? Bayshore locations along the San Francisco Bay, San Pablo Bay, and Monterey Bay. When?

12 through 5 p.m. Pacific Daylight Time Thursday. Impacts, flooding of lots, parks, and roads with only isolated road closures expected. High tides will result in flooding along coastal trail, cut off access to some low-lying beaches and coastal areas, and bring water and waves farther up the beach than typical. Additional details, at the San Francisco tidal gauge, high tide is expected to be 1.2 feet above normal 7.3 feet mean lower low water at 2:10 p.m. Wednesday 9/30, and 1.1 foot above normal 6.92 feet mean lower low water at 2:58 p.m. Thursday 10/1. These predictions included up to 0.7 feet of surge that will enhance the astronomical tide and flooding threat. High tide varies up to 90 minutes earlier or later along the Pacific coast and through the San Francisco Bay, respectively. If travel is required, allow extra time as some roads may be closed. Do not drive around barricades or through water of unknown depth. Take the necessary actions to protect flood-prone property. The area forecast for the peninsula, North Bay, and East Bay. Coastal flood advisory in effect until 5 p.m. Pacific Daylight Time Thursday. For today, mostly sunny in the morning, then becoming sunny. Highs in the mid-70s at the coast to the lower 90s inland. Southwest winds 5 to 10 miles per hour. For tonight, mostly clear. Lows in the 50s. West winds 5 to 10 miles per hour. And on Thursday, partly cloudy in the morning, then becoming mostly sunny. Highs in the mid-70s at the coast to the mid-90s inland. Southwest winds 5 to 10 miles per hour. For Thursday night, mostly clear until midnight, then becoming partly cloudy. Lows from the 50s to lower 60s. West winds 5 to 10 miles per hour. For Friday, partly cloudy. Highs in the mid-70s at the coast to the mid-90s inland. Northwest winds up to 5 miles per hour, and on Friday night, partly cloudy. Lows from the mid-50s to lower 60s for Saturday. Partly cloudy in the morning, then becoming mostly sunny. Highs from the mid-70s to lower 90s Saturday night through Tuesday. Mostly clear. Lows from the mid-50s to lower 60s. Highs from the mid-70s to upper 80s. High temperatures today and lows tonight for the selected cities. San Francisco, 74 and 56. San Francisco Airport, 78 and 56. Redwood City, 87 and 57. Oakland, 80 and 57. Fremont, 84 and 58. Concord, 94 and 58. Livermore, 93 and 59. San Rafael, 88 and 55. Santa Rosa, 91 and 52. Napa, 88 and 55. Fairfield, 92 and 59. These are the 7 a.m. Pacific Daylight Time observations for the San Francisco and Monterey Bay areas on Wednesday, September 30th. At San Francisco Airport, it was clear, temperature 57, dew point 53, relative humidity 86%, west wind at 5 miles an hour, pressure 29.78 inches and rising. At Oakland Airport, it was clear, temperature 56, dew point 52, relative humidity 86%, calm, pressure 29.79 inches and rising. At San Jose Airport, it was clear, temperature 58, dew point 49, relative humidity 72%, south wind at 3 miles an hour, pressure 29.78 inches and rising. At Santa Rosa, it was clear, temperature 50, calm, pressure 29.78 and rising. At Concord, it was clear, temperature 57, calm. At Livermore, it was clear, temperature 57, east wind at 3. At Monterey, it was clear, temperature 52, east wind at 3, pressure 29.80 and rising. At Salinas, it was clear, temperature 52, dew point 48, relative humidity 86%, southeast wind at 6. Here are some observations around California and western Nevada. It was clear, with a temperature of 57 at Sacramento, 47 at Reno, and 30 at Truckee. Under clear skies, South Lake Tahoe reported 31, Blue Canyon reported 64, and Mammoth Lakes reported 36.

7. In Los Angeles, it was mostly cloudy, with a temperature of 68. At San Diego, it was cloudy, with a temperature of 71. Local temperature reports around San Francisco Bay for 7 a.m. Downtown San Francisco was 58 degrees. Oakland Museum was 60 degrees. Redwood City was 55 degrees. San Rafael was 56 degrees. The area forecast for the South Bay, including the San Jose metro area and the Santa Clara Valley. Coastal flood advisory in effect until 5 p.m. Pacific Daylight Time Thursday. For today, mostly sunny in the morning, then becoming sunny. Highs in the lower 80s by the bay, upper 80s to mid 90s inland. Southeast winds up to 5 miles per hour, becoming northwest in the afternoon. For tonight, mostly clear. Lows from the mid 50s to lower 60s. Northwest winds up to 5 miles per hour, becoming southwest after midnight. And on Thursday, mostly sunny in the morning, then becoming sunny. Highs in the lower 80s by the bay to the lower 90s inland. South winds up to 5 miles per hour, becoming west in the afternoon. For Thursday night, mostly clear. Lows from the 50s to mid 60s. Northwest winds up to 5 miles per hour, becoming southwest after midnight. For Friday, partly cloudy. Highs in the lower 80s by the bay, lower to mid 90s inland. Northeast winds up to 5 miles per hour, becoming northwest in the afternoon. And on Friday night, partly cloudy. Lows from the lower to mid 60s Saturday through Sunday. Mostly clear. Highs from the lower 80s to mid 90s. Lows from the upper 50s to mid 60s Sunday night, clear. Lows from the upper 50s to mid 60s Monday. Mostly sunny in the morning, then becoming sunny. Highs from the upper 70s to mid 90s Monday night, clear. Lows from the lower to mid 60s Tuesday. Mostly sunny in the morning, then becoming sunny. Highs from the lower 80s to mid 90s high temperatures today and lows tonight for the selected cities: San Jose, 87 and 59, Mountain View, 81 and 58, Morgan Hill, 93 and 58. The area forecast for the Monterey Bay and Salinas Valley. Coastal flood advisory in effect until 5 p.m. Pacific Daylight Time Thursday. For today, mostly sunny. Highs in the lower 70s at the coast to the upper 80s inland. South winds 5 to 10 miles per hour, becoming west 5 to 15 miles per hour in the afternoon. For tonight, partly cloudy. Lows in the 50s. Southwest winds 5 to 10 miles per hour. And on Thursday, partly cloudy in the morning, then becoming mostly sunny. Highs in the lower 70s at the coast to around 90 inland. Southeast winds 5 to 10 miles per hour, becoming west in the afternoon. For Thursday night, mostly clear until midnight, then becoming partly cloudy. Lows from the mid-50s to lower 60s. West winds up to 5 miles per hour until midnight, becoming light. For Friday, partly cloudy. Highs in the mid-70s at the coast to the lower 90s inland. Light winds, becoming west up to 5 miles per hour in the afternoon. And on Friday night, partly cloudy. Lows near 60. For Saturday, partly cloudy in the morning, then becoming mostly sunny. Highs from the upper 70s to lower 90s Saturday night through Tuesday. Mostly clear. Lows in the lower 60s. Highs from the mid 70s to lower 90s. High temperatures today and lows tonight for the selected cities: Santa Cruz, 81 and 56, Monterey, 72 and 56, Salinas, 74 and 55, Hollister, 89 and 56, King City, 89 and 56. The weather overview for the Bay Area and Central Coast: elevated fire weather conditions across the higher terrain through Thursday, areas of moderate heat risk across the interior through Tuesday, minor coastal flooding for bayshore locations along the San Francisco, San Pablo, and Monterey Bays Monday through Thursday. The extended forecast for the Bay Area and Central Coast: Saturday and Saturday night, partly cloudy. High 65 to 95.

55 to 75. Sunday and Sunday night, mostly clear. High 65 to 95. Lows 55 to 75. Monday and Monday night, mostly clear. High 65 to 95. Lows 55 to 75. Tuesday and Tuesday night, mostly clear. High 65 to 95. Lows 55 to 75. Wednesday and Wednesday night, mostly clear. High 65 to 95. Lows 55 to 75. Sunrise, sunset, and tidal information for the San Francisco Bay Area for Wednesday, September 30th. The sunrise today, 7:03 a.m. The sunset tonight, 6:55 p.m. Tidal data at the Golden Gate for today. High tide, 3:11 a.m. at 4.65 feet. Low tide, 7:48 a.m. at 2.66 feet. High tide, 2:10 p.m. at 6.33 feet. Low tide, 9:00 p.m. at minus 0.26 feet. Here are the buoy observations for 7 a.m. Pacific Daylight Time. An offshore buoy 6 winds southwest at 12 knots, pressure 1,019.8 millibars, swell 7 feet, every 11 seconds. An offshore buoy 59, winds north 70 knots, water temperature 66, pressure 1,019.9 millibars, sea 7 feet, every 12 seconds. At Point Arena buoy, winds north 70 knots, gusting to 21, water temperature 55, pressure 1,010.4 millibars, seas 5 feet, every 13 seconds. At buoy 13 near Bodega Bay, winds northwest at 70 knots, gusting to 21, pressure 1,008.4 millibars. At Point Reyes Wave Rider buoy, water temperature 57, seas 11 feet, every 9 seconds. At San Francisco buoy, winds northwest at 8 knots, swell 8 feet, every 10 seconds. At Half Moon Bay buoy, winds northwest 14 knots, water temperature 61, pressure 1,008.4 millibars, seas 8 feet, every 9 seconds. At Monterey buoy, winds northwest at 12 knots, pressure 1,008.9 millibars, swell 10 feet, every 9 seconds. At Point Sur, Wave Rider buoy, water temperature 59, seas 11 feet, every 10 seconds. At Cape San Martin buoy, winds northwest 16 knots, water temperature 64, pressure 1,009.1 millibars. Seas 11 feet, every 10 seconds. Synopsis for the Central California coast and bays, including the Monterey Bay, Greater Farallones, and Cordell Bank National Marine Sanctuaries, hazardous conditions for small craft will continue through tonight mainly across the outer waters. Conditions will improve later this week and weekend as northwesterly breezes diminish to become gentle to moderate. Rough to very rough seas today will subside to moderate by Friday. The marine forecast for San Pablo Bay, Suisun Bay, the West Delta, and the San Francisco Bay north of the Bay Bridge. For today, southwest wind 5 to 10 knots, rising to 10 to 15 knots early this afternoon, easing to 5 to 10 knots late. For tonight, southwest wind 5 to 10 knots. For Thursday, southwest wind 5 to 10 knots. The marine forecast for Monterey Bay. For today, north wind 5 to 10 knots, backing to west late this morning and afternoon. Seas 3 to 5 feet. Wave detail, northwest 5 feet at 11 seconds. For tonight, southwest wind around 5 knots, veering to northwest after midnight. Seas 3 to 5 feet. Wave detail, northwest 4 feet at 10 seconds. For Thursday, east wind around 5 knots, veering to west around 5 knots in the afternoon. Seas 3 to 4 feet. Wave detail, northwest 4 feet at 10 seconds. The coastal waters forecast from Pigeon Point to Point Pinos out to 10 nautical miles. For today, northwest wind 5 to 10 knots, rising to 10 to 15 knots this afternoon. Seas 5 to 8 feet. Wave detail, northwest 7 feet at 11 seconds and southwest 2 feet at 15 seconds.

tonight? Northwest wind 10 to 15 knots, easing to 5 to 10 knots after midnight. Seas 5 to 7 feet. Wave detail, northwest 7 feet at 10 seconds and southwest 2 feet at 15 seconds. For Thursday, northwest wind around 5 knots, backing to southwest in the afternoon. Seas 4 to 6 feet. Wave detail, northwest 6 feet at 10 seconds and southwest 2 feet at 14 seconds. The following is an important weather message from the National Weather Service. Issued at 2:55 p.m. Pacific Daylight Time. Coastal flood advisory remains in effect until 5 p.m. Pacific Daylight Time Thursday. What, up to 1.2 feet of inundation above ground level is possible in low-lying areas near shorelines and tidal waterways. Where, bayshore locations along the San Francisco Bay, San Pablo Bay, and Monterey Bay. When, now through 5 p.m. Pacific Daylight Time Thursday. Impacts, flooding of lots, parks, and roads with only isolated road closures expected. High tides will result in flooding along coastal trail, cut off access to some low-lying beaches and coastal areas, and bring water and wave farther up the beach than typical. Additional details, at the San Francisco tidal gauge, high tide is expected to be 1.2 feet above normal 7.3 feet mean lower low water at 2:10 p.m. Wednesday 9/30, and 1.1 foot above normal 6.92 feet mean lower low water at 2:58 p.m. Thursday 10/1. These predictions included up to 0.7 feet of surge that will enhance the astronomical tide and flooding threat. High tide varies up to 90 minutes earlier or later along the Pacific coast and through the San Francisco Bay, respectively. If travel is required, allow extra time as some roads may be closed. Do not drive around barricades or through water of unknown depth. Take the necessary actions to protect flood-prone property. The area forecast for the peninsula, North Bay, and East Bay. Coastal flood advisory in effect until 5 p.m. Pacific Daylight Time Thursday. For today, mostly sunny in the morning then becoming sunny. Highs in the mid-70s at the coast to the lower 90s inland. Southwest winds 5 to 10 miles per hour. For tonight, mostly clear. Lows in the 50s. West winds 5 to 10 miles per hour. And on Thursday, partly cloudy in the morning then becoming mostly sunny. Highs in the mid-70s at the coast to the mid-90s inland. Southwest winds 5 to 10 miles per hour. For Thursday night, mostly clear until midnight then becoming partly cloudy. Lows from the 50s to lower 60s. West winds 5 to 10 miles per hour. For Friday, partly cloudy. Highs in the mid-70s at the coast to the mid-90s inland. Northwest winds up to 5 miles per hour and on Friday night, partly cloudy. Lows from the mid-50s to lower 60s for Saturday. Partly cloudy in the morning then becoming mostly sunny. Highs from the mid-70s to lower 90s Saturday night through Tuesday. Mostly clear. Lows from the mid-50s to lower 60s. Highs from the mid-70s to upper 80s. High temperatures today and lows tonight for the selected cities. San Francisco, 74 and 56. San Francisco Airport, 78 and 56. Redwood City, 87 and 57. Oakland, 80 and 57. Fremont, 84 and 58. Concord, 94 and 58. Livermore, 93 and 59. San Rafael, 88 and 55. Santa Rosa, 91 and 52. Napa, 88 and 55. Fairfield, 92 and 59. These are the 7 a.m. Pacific Daylight Time observations for the San Francisco and Monterey Bay areas on Wednesday, September 30th. At San Francisco Airport, it was clear, temperature 57, dew point 53, relative humidity 86%, west wind at 5 miles an hour, pressure 29.78 inches and rising. At Oakland Airport, it was clear, temperature 56, dew point 52, relative humidity 86%, calm, pressure 29.79 inches and rising. At San Jose Airport, it was clear,

49. Relative humidity 72%. South wind at 3 miles an hour. Pressure 29.78 inches and rising. At Santa Rosa, it was clear. Temperature 50. Calm. Pressure 29.78 and rising. At Concord, it was clear. Temperature 57. Calm. At Livermore, it was clear. Temperature 57. East wind at 3. At Monterey, it was clear. Temperature 52. East wind at 3. Pressure 29.80 and rising. At Salinas, it was clear. Temperature 52. Dew point 48. Relative humidity 86%. Southeast wind at 6. Here are some observations around California and western Nevada. It was clear, with a temperature of 57 at Sacramento, 47 at Reno, and 30 at Truckee. Under clear skies, South Lake Tahoe reported 31, Blue Canyon reported 64, and Mammoth Lakes reported 37. At Los Angeles, it was mostly cloudy, with a temperature of 68. At San Diego, it was cloudy, with a temperature of 71. Local temperature reports around San Francisco Bay for 7 a.m. Downtown San Francisco was 58 degrees. Oakland Museum was 60 degrees. Redwood City was 55 degrees. San Rafael was 56 degrees. The area forecast for the South Bay, including the San Jose metro area and the Santa Clara Valley. Coastal flood advisory in effect until 5 p.m. Pacific Daylight Time Thursday. For today, mostly sunny in the morning, then becoming sunny. Highs in the lower 80s by the bay, upper 80s to mid 90s inland. Southeast winds up to 5 miles per hour, becoming northwest in the afternoon. For tonight, mostly clear. Lows from the mid 50s to lower 60s. Northwest winds up to 5 miles per hour, becoming southwest after midnight. And on Thursday, mostly sunny in the morning, then becoming sunny. Highs in the lower 80s by the bay to the lower 90s inland. South winds up to 5 miles per hour, becoming west in the afternoon. For Thursday night, mostly clear. Lows from the 50s to mid 60s. Northwest winds up to 5 miles per hour, becoming southwest after midnight. For Friday, partly cloudy. Highs in the lower 80s by the bay, lower to mid 90s inland. Northeast winds up to 5 miles per hour, becoming northwest in the afternoon. And on Friday night, partly cloudy. Lows from the lower to mid 60s Saturday through Sunday. Mostly clear. Highs from the lower 80s to mid 90s, lows from the upper 50s to mid 60s Sunday night, clear. Lows from the upper 50s to mid 60s Monday, mostly sunny in the morning then becoming sunny. Highs from the upper 70s to mid 90s Monday night, clear. Lows from the lower to mid 60s Tuesday, mostly sunny in the morning then becoming sunny. Highs from the lower 80s to mid 90s high temperatures today and lows tonight for the selected cities, San Jose, 87 and 59, Mountain View, 81 and 58, Morgan Hill, 93 and 58. 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This broadcast originates from the National Weather Service office located in Monterey, California, and serves the South Bay and Monterey Bay Area, including the cities of San Jose, Monterey, Salinas, and Santa Cruz. The area forecast for the Monterey Bay and Salinas Valley? Coastal flood advisory in effect until 5 p.m. Pacific Daylight Time Thursday. For today, mostly sunny. Highs in the lower 70s at the coast to the upper 80s inland. South winds 5 to 10 miles per hour, becoming west 5 to 15 miles per hour in the afternoon. For tonight, partly cloudy. Lows in the 50s. Southwest winds 5 to 10 miles per hour. And on Thursday, partly cloudy in the morning then becoming mostly sunny. Highs in the lower 70s at the coast to around 90 inland. Southeast winds 5 to 10 miles per hour, becoming west in the afternoon.

Thursday night, mostly clear until midnight, then becoming partly cloudy. Lows from the mid-50s to lower 60s. West winds up to 5 miles per hour until midnight, becoming light. For Friday, partly cloudy. Highs in the mid-70s at the coast to the lower 90s inland. Light winds, becoming west up to 5 miles per hour in the afternoon. And on Friday night, partly cloudy. Lows near 60. For Saturday, partly cloudy in the morning, then becoming mostly sunny. Highs from the upper 70s to lower 90s Saturday night through Tuesday. Mostly clear. Lows in the lower 60s, highs from the mid-70s to lower 90s, high temperatures today and lows tonight for the selected cities, Santa Cruz, 81 and 56, Monterey, 72 and 56, Salinas, 74 and 55, Hollister, 89 and 56, King City, 89 and 56. The weather overview for the Bay Area and Central Coast, elevated fire weather conditions across the higher terrain through Thursday, areas of moderate heat risk across the interior through Tuesday, minor coastal flooding for Bayshore locations along the San Francisco, San Pablo, and Monterey Bays Monday through Thursday. The extended forecast for the Bay Area and Central Coast, Saturday and Saturday night, partly cloudy. High 65 to 95. Lows 55 to 75. Sunday and Sunday night, mostly clear. High 65 to 95. Lows 55 to 75. Monday and Monday night, mostly clear. High 65 to 95. Lows 55 to 75. Tuesday and Tuesday night, mostly clear. High 65 to 95. Lows 55 to 75. Wednesday and Wednesday night, mostly clear. High 65 to 95. Lows 55 to 75. Sunrise, sunset, and tidal information for the San Francisco Bay Area for Wednesday, September 30th. The sunrise today, 7:03 a.m. The sunset tonight, 6:55 p.m. Tidal data at the Golden Gate for today. High tide, 3:11 a.m. at 4.65 feet. Low tide, 7:48 a.m. at 2.66 feet. High tide, 2:10 p.m. at 6.33 feet. Low tide, 9:00 p.m. at minus 0.26 feet. Here are the buoy observations for 7 a.m. Pacific Daylight Time. An offshore buoy 6, winds southwest at 12 knots, pressure 1,019.8 millibars, swell 7 feet, every 11 seconds. An offshore buoy 59, winds north 70 knots, water temperature 66, pressure 1,019.9 millibars, sea 7 feet, every 12 seconds. At Point Arena buoy, winds north 70 knots, gusting to 21, water temperature 55, pressure 1,010.4 millibars, seas 5 feet, every 13 seconds. At buoy 13 near Bodega Bay, winds northwest at 70 knots, gusting to 21, pressure 1,008.4 millibars. At Point Reyes Wave Rider buoy, water temperature 57, seas 11 feet, every 9 seconds. At San Francisco buoy, winds northwest at 8 knots, swell 8 feet, every 10 seconds. At Half Moon Bay buoy, winds northwest 14 knots, water temperature 61, pressure 1,008.4 millibars, seas 8 feet, every 9 seconds. At Monterey buoy, winds northwest at 12 knots, pressure 1,008.9 millibars, swell 10 feet, every 9 seconds. At Point Sur, Wave Rider buoy, water temperature 59, seas 11 feet, every 10 seconds. At Cape San Martin buoy, winds northwest 16 knots, water temperature 64, pressure 1,009.1 millibars. Seas 11 feet, every 10 seconds. Synopsis for the Central California coast and bays, including the Monterey Bay, Greater Farallones, and Cordell Bank National Marine Sanctuaries, hazardous conditions for small craft will continue through tonight, mainly across the outer waters. Conditions will improve later this week and weekend as northwesterly breezes diminish to become gentle to moderate. Rough to very rough seas today will subside to moderate by

Friday. The marine forecast for San Pablo Bay, Suisun Bay, the West Delta, and the San Francisco Bay north of the Bay Bridge. For today, southwest wind 5 to 10 knots, rising to 10 to 15 knots early this afternoon, easing to 5 to 10 knots late. For tonight, southwest wind 5 to 10 knots. For Thursday, southwest wind 5 to 10 knots. The marine forecast for Monterey Bay. For today, north wind 5 to 10 knots, backing to west late this morning and afternoon. Seas 3 to 5 feet. Wave detail, northwest 5 feet at 11 seconds. For tonight, southwest wind around 5 knots, veering to northwest after midnight. Seas 3 to 5 feet. Wave detail, northwest 4 feet at 10 seconds. For Thursday, east wind around 5 knots, veering to west around 5 knots in the afternoon. Seas 3 to 4 feet. Wave detail, northwest 4 feet at 10 seconds. The coastal waters forecast from Pigeon Point to Point Pinos out to 10 nautical miles. For today, northwest wind 5 to 10 knots, rising to 10 to 15 knots. The coastal waters forecast from Pigeon Point to Point Pinos out to 10 nautical miles. For today, northwest wind 5 to 10 knots, rising to 10 to 15 knots this afternoon. Seas 5 to 8 feet. Wave detail, northwest 7 feet at 11 seconds and southwest 2 feet at 15 seconds. For tonight, northwest wind 10 to 15 knots, easing to 5 to 10 knots after midnight. Seas 5 to 7 feet. Wave detail, northwest 7 feet at 10 seconds and southwest 2 feet at 15 seconds. For Thursday, northwest wind around 5 knots, backing to southwest in the afternoon. Seas 4 to 6 feet. Wave detail, northwest 6 feet at 10 seconds and southwest 2 feet at 14 seconds. The following is an important weather message from the National Weather Service. Issued at 2:55 p.m. Pacific Daylight Time. Coastal flood advisory remains in effect until 5 p.m. Pacific Daylight Time Thursday. What? Up to 1.2 feet of inundation above ground level is possible in low-lying areas near shorelines and tidal waterways. Where? Bayshore locations along the San Francisco Bay, San Pablo Bay, and Monterey Bay. When? Now through 5 p.m. Pacific Daylight Time Thursday. Impacts, flooding of lots, parks, and roads with only isolated road closures expected. High tides will result in flooding along coastal trail, cut off access to some low-lying beaches and coastal areas, and bring water and wave farther up the beach than typical. Additional details, at the San Francisco tidal gauge, high tide is expected to be 1.2 feet above normal 7.3 feet mean lower low water at 2:10 p.m. Wednesday 9/30, and 1.1 foot above normal 6.92 feet mean lower low water at 2:58 p.m. Thursday 10/1. These predictions included up to 0.7 feet of surge that will enhance the astronomical tide and flooding threat. High tide varies up to 90 minutes earlier or later along the Pacific coast and through the San Francisco Bay, respectively. If travel is required, allow extra time as some roads may be closed. Do not drive around barricades or through water of unknown depth. Take the necessary actions to protect flood-prone property. The area forecast for the peninsula, North Bay, and East Bay. Coastal flood advisory in effect until 5 p.m. Pacific Daylight Time Thursday. For today, mostly sunny in the morning then becoming sunny. Highs in the mid-70s at the coast to the lower 90s inland. Southwest winds 5 to 10 miles per hour. For tonight, mostly clear. Lows in the 50s. West winds 5 to 10 miles per hour. And on Thursday, partly cloudy in the morning then becoming mostly sunny. Highs in the mid-70s at the coast to the mid-90s inland. Southwest winds 5 to 10 miles per hour. For Thursday night, mostly clear until midnight then becoming partly cloudy. Lows from the 50s to lower 60s.

5 to 10 miles per hour. For Friday, partly cloudy. Highs in the mid-70s at the coast to the mid-90s inland. Northwest winds up to 5 miles per hour, and on Friday night, partly cloudy. Lows from the mid-50s to lower 60s for Saturday. Partly cloudy in the morning, then becoming mostly sunny. Highs from the mid-70s to lower 90s Saturday night through Tuesday. Mostly clear. Lows from the mid-50s to lower 60s. Highs from the mid-70s to upper 80s. High temperatures today and lows tonight for the selected cities. San Francisco, 74 and 56. San Francisco Airport, 78 and 56. Redwood City, 87 and 57. Oakland, 80 and 57. Fremont, 84 and 58. Concord, 94 and 58. Livermore, 93 and 59. San Rafael, 88 and 55. Santa Rosa, 91 and 52. Napa, 88 and 55. Fairfield, 92 and 59. These are the 7 a.m. Pacific Daylight Time observations for the San Francisco and Monterey Bay areas on Wednesday, September 30th. At San Francisco Airport, it was clear, temperature 57, dew point 53, relative humidity 86%, west wind at 5 miles an hour, pressure 29.78 inches and rising. At Oakland Airport, it was clear, temperature 56, dew point 52, relative humidity 86%, calm, pressure 29.79 inches and rising. At San Jose Airport, it was clear, temperature 58, dew point 49, relative humidity 72%, south wind at 3 miles an hour, pressure 29.78 inches and rising. At Santa Rosa, it was clear, temperature 50, calm, pressure 29.78 and rising. At Concord, it was clear, temperature 57, calm. At Livermore, it was clear, temperature 57, east wind at 3. At Monterey, it was clear, temperature 52, east wind at 3, pressure 29.80 and rising. At Salinas, it was clear, temperature 52, dew point 48, relative humidity 86%, southeast wind at 6. Here are some observations around California and western Nevada. It was clear, with a temperature of 57 at Sacramento, 47 at Reno, and 30 at Truckee. Under clear skies, South Lake Tahoe reported 31, Blue Canyon reported 64, and Mammoth Lakes reported 37. At Los Angeles, it was mostly cloudy, with a temperature of 68. At San Diego, it was cloudy, with a temperature of 71. Local temperature reports around San Francisco Bay for 7 a.m. Downtown San Francisco was 58 degrees. Oakland Museum was 60 degrees. Redwood City was 55 degrees. San Rafael was 56 degrees. The area forecast for the South Bay, including the San Jose metro area and the Santa Clara Valley. Coastal flood advisory in effect until 5 p.m. Pacific Daylight Time Thursday. For today, mostly sunny in the morning, then becoming sunny. Highs in the lower 80s by the bay, upper 80s to mid-90s inland. Southeast winds up to 5 miles per hour, becoming northwest in the afternoon. For tonight, mostly clear. Lows from the mid-50s to lower 60s. Northwest winds up to 5 miles per hour, becoming southwest after midnight. And on Thursday, mostly sunny in the morning, then becoming sunny. Highs in the lower 80s by the bay to the lower 90s inland. South winds up to 5 miles per hour, becoming west in the afternoon. For Thursday night, mostly clear. Lows from the 50s to mid-60s. Northwest winds up to 5 miles per hour, becoming southwest after midnight. For Friday, partly cloudy. Highs in the lower 80s by the bay, lower to mid-90s inland. Northeast winds up to 5 miles per hour, becoming northwest in the afternoon. And on Friday night, partly cloudy. Lows from the lower to mid-60s Saturday through Sunday. Mostly clear. Highs from the lower 80s to mid-90s. Lows from the upper 50s to mid-60s Sunday night, clear.
Lows from the upper 50s to mid 60s Monday. Mostly sunny in the morning, then becoming sunny. Highs from the upper 70s to mid 90s Monday night, clear. Lows from the lower to mid 60s Tuesday. Mostly sunny in the morning, then becoming sunny. Highs from the lower 80s to mid 90s high temperatures today and lows tonight for the selected cities: San Jose, 87 and 59, Mountain View, 81 and 58, Morgan Hill, 93 and 58. The area forecast for the Monterey Bay and Salinas Valley: coastal flood advisory in effect until 5 p.m. Pacific Daylight Time Thursday. For today, mostly sunny. Highs in the lower 70s at the coast to the upper 80s inland. South winds 5 to 10 miles per hour, becoming west 5 to 15 miles per hour in the afternoon. For tonight, partly cloudy. Lows in the 50s. Southwest winds 5 to 10 miles per hour. And on Thursday, partly cloudy in the morning, then becoming mostly sunny. Highs in the lower 70s at the coast to around 90 inland. Southeast winds 5 to 10 miles per hour, becoming west in the afternoon. For Thursday night, mostly clear until midnight, then becoming partly cloudy. Lows from the mid-50s to lower 60s. West winds up to 5 miles per hour until midnight, becoming light. For Friday, partly cloudy. Highs in the mid-70s at the coast to the lower 90s inland. Light winds, becoming west up to 5 miles per hour in the afternoon. And on Friday night, partly cloudy. Lows near 60. For Saturday, partly cloudy in the morning, then becoming mostly sunny. Highs from the upper 70s to lower 90s Saturday night through Tuesday. Mostly clear. Lows in the lower 60s. Highs from the mid 70s to lower 90s. High temperatures today and lows tonight for the selected cities: Santa Cruz, 81 and 56, Monterey, 72 and 56, Salinas, 74 and 55, Hollister, 89 and 56, King City, 89 and 56. The weather overview for the Bay Area and Central Coast: elevated fire weather conditions across the higher terrain through Thursday, areas of moderate heat risk across the interior through Tuesday, minor coastal flooding for bayshore locations along the San Francisco, San Pablo, and Monterey Bays Monday through Thursday. The extended forecast for the Bay Area and Central Coast: Saturday and Saturday night, partly cloudy. High 65 to 95. Lows 55 to 75. Sunday and Sunday night, mostly clear. High 65 to 95. Lows 55 to 75. Monday and Monday night, mostly clear. High 65 to 95. Lows 55 to 75. Tuesday and Tuesday night, mostly clear. High 65 to 95. Lows 55 to 75. Wednesday and Wednesday night, mostly clear. High 65 to 95. Lows 55 to 75. Sunrise, sunset, and tidal information for the San Francisco Bay Area for Wednesday, September 30th. The sunrise today, 7:03 a.m. The sunset tonight, 6:55 p.m. Tidal data at the Golden Gate for today: high tide, 3:11 a.m. at 4.65 feet. Low tide, 7:48 a.m. at 2.66 feet. High tide, 2:10 p.m. at 6.33 feet. Low tide, 9:00 p.m. at minus 0.26 feet. Here are the buoy observations for 7 a.m. Pacific Daylight Time. An offshore buoy 6, winds southwest at 12 knots, pressure 1,019.8 millibars, swell 7 feet, every 11 seconds. An offshore buoy 59, winds north 17 knots, water temperature 66, pressure 1,019.9 millibars, sea 7 feet, every 12 seconds. At Point Arena buoy, winds north 17 knots, gusting to 21, water temperature 55, pressure 1,010.4 millibars, seas 5 feet, every 13 seconds. At buoy 13 near Bodega Bay, winds northwest at 17 knots,
gusting to 21, pressure 1,008.4 millibars. At Point Reyes Wave Rider Buoy, water temperature 57, seas 11 feet, every 9 seconds. At San Francisco Buoy, winds northwest at 8 knots, swell 8 feet, every 10 seconds. At Half Moon Bay Buoy, winds northwest 14 knots, water temperature 61, pressure 1,008.4 millibars, seas 8 feet, every 9 seconds. At Monterey Buoy, winds northwest at 12 knots, pressure 1,008.9 millibars, swell 10 feet, every 9 seconds. At Point Sur, Wave Rider Buoy, water temperature 59, seas 11 feet, every 10 seconds. At Cape San Martin Buoy, winds northwest 16 knots, water temperature 64, pressure 1,009.1 millibars. Seas 11 feet, every 10 seconds. Synopsis for the Central California coast and bays, including the Monterey Bay, Greater Farallones, and Cordell Bank National Marine Sanctuaries, hazardous conditions for small craft will continue through tonight, mainly across the outer waters. Conditions will improve later this week and weekend as northwesterly breezes diminish to become gentle to moderate. Rough to very rough seas today will subside to moderate by Friday. The marine forecast for San Pablo Bay, Suisun Bay, the West Delta, and the San Francisco Bay north of the Bay Bridge. For today, southwest wind 5 to 10 knots, rising to 10 to 15 knots early this afternoon, easing to 5 to 10 knots late. For tonight, southwest wind 5 to 10 knots. For Thursday, southwest wind 5 to 10 knots. The marine forecast for Monterey Bay. For today, north wind 5 to 10 knots, backing to west late this morning and afternoon. Seas 3 to 5 feet. Wave detail, northwest 5 feet at 11 seconds. For tonight, southwest wind around 5 knots, veering to northwest after midnight. Seas 3 to 5 feet. Wave detail, northwest 4 feet at 10 seconds. For Thursday, east wind around 5 knots, veering to west around 5 knots in the afternoon. Seas 3 to 4 feet. Wave detail, northwest 4 feet at 10 seconds. The coastal waters forecast from Pigeon Point to Point Pinos out to 10 nautical miles. For today, northwest wind 5 to 10 knots, rising to 10 to 15 knots this afternoon. Seas 5 to 8 feet. Wave detail, northwest 7 feet at 11 seconds and southwest 2 feet at 15 seconds. For tonight, northwest wind 10 to 15 knots, easing to 5 to 10 knots after midnight. Seas 5 to 7 feet. Wave detail, northwest 7 feet at 10 seconds and southwest 2 feet at 15 seconds. For Thursday, northwest wind around 5 knots, backing to southwest in the afternoon. Seas 4 to 6 feet. Wave detail, northwest 6 feet at 10 seconds and southwest 2 feet at 14 seconds. The following is an important weather message from the National Weather Service. Issued at 2:55 p.m. Pacific Daylight Time. Coastal flood advisory remains in effect until 5 p.m. Pacific Daylight Time Thursday. What? Up to 1.2 feet of inundation above ground level is possible in low-lying areas near shorelines and tidal waterways. Where? Bayshore locations along the San Francisco Bay, San Pablo Bay, and Monterey Bay. When? Now through 5 p.m. Pacific Daylight Time Thursday. Impacts, flooding of lots, parks, and roads with only isolated road closures expected. High tides will result in flooding along coastal trail, cut off access to some low-lying beaches and coastal areas, and bring water and wave farther up the beach than typical. Additional details, at the San Francisco tidal gauge, high tide is expected to be 1.2 feet above normal 7. 3 feet mean lower low water at 2:10 p.m. Wednesday 9/30, and 1.1 foot above normal 6.92 feet mean lower low water at 2:58 p.m. Thursday 10/1. These predictions included up to 0.7 feet of surge that will enhance the astronomical tide and flooding threat.
High tide varies up to 90 minutes earlier or later along the Pacific coast and through the San Francisco Bay, respectively. If travel is required, allow extra time as some roads

closed. Do not drive around barricades or through water of unknown depth. Take the necessary actions to protect flood-prone property. The area forecast for the peninsula, North Bay, and East Bay. Coastal flood advisory in effect until 5 p.m. Pacific Daylight Time Thursday. For today, mostly sunny in the morning, then becoming sunny. Highs in the mid-70s at the coast to the lower 90s inland. Southwest winds 5 to 10 miles per hour. For tonight, mostly clear. Lows in the 50s. West winds 5 to 10 miles per hour. And on Thursday, partly cloudy in the morning, then becoming mostly sunny. Highs in the mid-70s at the coast to the mid-90s inland. Southwest winds 5 to 10 miles per hour. For Thursday night, mostly clear until midnight, then becoming partly cloudy. Lows from the 50s to lower 60s. West winds 5 to 10 miles per hour. For Friday, partly cloudy. Highs in the mid-70s at the coast to the mid-90s inland. Northwest winds up to 5 miles per hour, and on Friday night, partly cloudy. Lows from the mid-50s to lower 60s for Saturday. Partly cloudy in the morning, then becoming mostly sunny. Highs from the mid-70s to lower 90s Saturday night through Tuesday. Mostly clear. Lows from the mid-50s to lower 60s. Highs from the mid-70s to upper 80s. High temperatures today and lows tonight for the selected cities. San Francisco, 74 and 56. San Francisco Airport, 78 and 56. Redwood City, 87 and 57. Oakland, 80 and 57. Fremont, 84 and 58. Concord, 94 and 58. Livermore, 93 and 59. San Rafael, 88 and 55. Santa Rosa, 91 and 52. Napa, 88 and 55. Fairfield, 92 and 59. 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This broadcast originates from the National Weather Service office located in Monterey, California, and serves the South Bay and Monterey Bay Area, including the cities of San Jose, Monterey, Salinas, and Santa Cruz. These are the 7 a.m. Pacific Daylight Time observations for the San Francisco and Monterey Bay areas on Wednesday, September 30th. At San Francisco Airport, it was clear, temperature 57, dew point 53, relative humidity 86%, west wind at 5 miles an hour, pressure 29.78 inches and rising. At Oakland Airport, it was clear, temperature 56, dew point 52, relative humidity 86%, calm, pressure 29.79 inches and rising. At San Jose Airport, it was clear, temperature 58, dew point 49, relative humidity 72%, south wind at 3 miles an hour, pressure 29.78 inches and rising. At Santa Rosa, it was clear, temperature 50, calm, pressure 29.78 and rising. At Concord, it was clear, temperature 57, calm. At Livermore, it was clear, temperature 57, east wind at 3. At Monterey, it was clear, temperature 52, east wind at 3, pressure 29.80 and rising. At Salinas, it was clear, temperature 52, dew point 48, relative humidity 86%, southeast wind at 6. Here are some observations around California and western Nevada. It was clear, with a temperature of 57 at Sacramento, 47 at Reno, and 30 at Truckee. Under clear skies, South Lake Tahoe reported 31, Blue Canyon reported 64, and Mammoth Lakes reported 37. At Los Angeles, it was mostly cloudy, with a temperature of 68. At San Diego, it was cloudy, with a temperature of 71. Local temperature reports around San Francisco Bay for 7 a.m. Downtown San Francisco was 58 degrees. Oakland Museum was 60 degrees. Redwood City was 55 degrees. San Rafael was 56 degrees. The area forecast for the South Bay, including the San Jose metro area and the Santa

sunny afternoon. For Thursday night, mostly clear. Lows from the 50s to mid-60s. Northwest winds up to 5 miles per hour, becoming southwest after midnight. For Friday, partly cloudy. Highs in the lower 80s by the bay, lower to mid-90s inland. Northeast winds up to 5 miles per hour, becoming northwest in the afternoon. And on Friday night, partly cloudy. Lows from the lower to mid-60s Saturday through Sunday. Mostly clear. Highs from the lower 80s to mid-90s. Lows from the upper 50s to mid-60s Sunday night, clear. Lows from the upper 50s to mid-60s Monday. Mostly sunny in the morning, then becoming sunny. Highs from the upper 70s to mid-90s Monday night, clear. Lows from the lower to mid-60s Tuesday. Mostly sunny in the morning, then becoming sunny. Highs from the lower 80s to mid-90s high temperatures today and lows tonight for the selected cities, San Jose, 87 and 59, Mountain View, 81 and 58, Morgan Hill, 93 and 58. The area forecast for the Monterey Bay and Salinas Valley. Coastal flood advisory in effect until 5 p.m. Pacific Daylight Time Thursday. For today, mostly sunny. Highs in the lower 70s at the coast to the upper 80s inland. South winds 5 to 10 miles per hour, becoming west 5 to 15 miles per hour in the afternoon. For tonight, partly cloudy. Lows in the 50s. Southwest winds 5 to 10 miles per hour. And on Thursday, partly cloudy in the morning, then becoming mostly sunny. Highs in the lower 70s at the coast to around 90 inland. Southeast winds 5 to 10 miles per hour, becoming west in the afternoon. For Thursday night, mostly clear until midnight, then becoming partly cloudy. Lows from the mid-50s to lower 60s. West winds up to 5 miles per hour until midnight, becoming light. For Friday, partly cloudy. Highs in the mid-70s at the coast to the lower 90s inland. Light winds, becoming west up to 5 miles per hour in the afternoon. And on Friday night, partly cloudy. Lows near 60. For Saturday, partly cloudy in the morning, then becoming mostly sunny. Highs from the upper 70s to lower 90s Saturday night through Tuesday. Mostly clear. Lows in the lower 60s. Highs from the mid 70s to lower 90s. High temperatures today and lows tonight for the selected cities, Santa Cruz, 81 and 56, Monterey, 72 and 56, Salinas, 74 and 55, Hollister, 89 and 56, King City, 89 and 56. The weather overview for the Bay Area and Central Coast, elevated fire weather conditions across the higher terrain through Thursday, areas of moderate heat risk across the interior through Tuesday, minor coastal flooding for Bayshore locations along the San Francisco, San Pablo, and Monterey Bays Monday through Thursday. The extended forecast for the Bay Area and Central Coast, Saturday and Saturday night, partly cloudy. High 65 to 95. Lows 55 to 75. Sunday and Sunday night, mostly clear. High 65 to 95. Lows 55 to 75. Monday and Monday night, mostly clear. High 65 to 95. Lows 55 to 75. Tuesday and Tuesday night, mostly clear. High 65 to 95. Lows 55 to 75. Wednesday and Wednesday night, mostly clear. High 65 to 95. Lows 55 to 75. Sunrise, sunset, and tidal information for the San Francisco Bay Area for Wednesday, September 30th. The sunrise today, 7:03 a.m. The sunset tonight, 6:55 p.m. Tidal data at the Golden Gate for today. High tide, 3:11 a.m. at 4.65 feet. Low tide, 7:48 a.m. at 2.66 feet. High tide, 2:10 p.m. at 6.33 feet. Low tide, 9:00 p.m. at minus 0.26 feet. Here are the buoy observations for 8 a.m. Pacific Daylight Time. An offshore buoy 6.

southwest at 10 knots. Water temperature 66. Pressure 1,019.8 millibars. At offshore buoy 59, winds north at 16 knots. Water temperature 66. Pressure 1,020.1 millibars. At buoy 14 near Point Arena, winds northwest at 19 knots, gusting to 25, water temperature 55, pressure 1,010.7 millibars. At buoy 13 near Bodega Bay, winds northwest at 17 knots, gusting to 21, pressure 1,008.8 millibars. At Point Reyes Wave Rider buoy, water temperature 57, seas 11 feet, every 8 seconds. At San Francisco buoy, winds northwest at 10 knots, water temperature 58, pressure 1,009.0 millibars. At Half Moon Bay buoy, winds northwest 14 knots, water temperature 61, pressure 1,008.8 millibars, sea 7 feet, every 10 seconds. At Monterey buoy, winds north at 10 knots, water temperature 62, pressure 1,009.5 millibars. At Point Sur, Wave Rider buoy, water temperature 59, seas 11 feet, every 10 seconds. At Cape San Martin buoy, winds northwest at 14 knots, water temperature 64, pressure 1,009.5 millibars. Synopsis for the Central California coast and bays, including the Monterey Bay, Greater Farallones, and Cordell Bank National Marine Sanctuaries. Hazardous conditions for small craft will continue through tonight, mainly across the outer waters. Conditions will improve later this week and weekend as northwesterly breezes diminish to become gentle to moderate. Rough to very rough seas today will subside to moderate by Friday. The marine forecast for San Pablo Bay, Suisun Bay, the West Delta, and the San Francisco Bay north of the Bay Bridge. For today, southwest wind 5 to 10 knots, rising to 10 to 15 knots early this afternoon, easing to 5 to 10 knots late. For tonight, southwest wind 5 to 10 knots. For Thursday, southwest wind 5 to 10 knots. The marine forecast for Monterey Bay. For today, north wind 5 to 10 knots, backing to west late this morning and afternoon. Seas 3 to 5 feet. Wave detail, northwest 5 feet at 11 seconds. For tonight, southwest wind around 5 knots, veering to northwest after midnight. Seas 3 to 5 feet. Wave detail, northwest 4 feet at 10 seconds. For Thursday, east wind around 5 knots, veering to west around 5 knots in the afternoon. Seas 3 to 4 feet. Wave detail, northwest 4 feet at 10 seconds. The coastal waters forecast from Pigeon Point to Point Pinos out to 10 nautical miles. For today, northwest wind 5 to 10 knots, rising to 10 to 15 knots this afternoon. Seas 5 to 8 feet. Wave detail, northwest 7 feet at 11 seconds and southwest 2 feet at 15 seconds. For tonight, northwest wind 10 to 15 knots, easing to 5 to 10 knots after midnight. Seas 5 to 7 feet. Wave detail, northwest 7 feet at 10 seconds and southwest 2 feet at 15 seconds. For Thursday, northwest wind around 5 knots, backing to southwest in the afternoon. Seas 4 to 6 feet. Wave detail, northwest 6 feet at 10 seconds and southwest 2 feet at 14 seconds. The following is an important weather message from the National Weather Service. Issued at 2:55 p.m. Pacific Daylight Time. Coastal flood advisory remains in effect until 5 p.m. Pacific Daylight Time Thursday. What, up to 1.2 feet of inundation above ground level is possible in low-lying areas near shorelines and tidal waterways. Where, bayshore locations along the San Francisco Bay, San Pablo Bay, and Monterey Bay. When, now through 5 p.m. Pacific Daylight Time Thursday. Impacts, flooding of lots, parks, and roads with only isolated road closures expected. High tides will result in flooding along coastal trail, cut off access to some low-lying beaches and coastal areas, and bring water and waves farther up the beach than typical. Additional details at the San Francisco Tidal Gauge.

high tide is expected to be 1.2 feet above normal 7.3 feet mean lower low water at 2:10 p.m. Wednesday 9/30, and 1 foot above normal 6.92 feet mean lower low water at 2:58 p.m. Thursday 10/1. These predictions included up to 0.7 feet of surge that will enhance the astronomical tide and flooding threat. High tide varies up to 90 minutes earlier or later along the Pacific coast and through the San Francisco Bay, respectively. If travel is required, allow extra time as some roads may be closed. Do not drive around barricades or through water of unknown depth. Take the necessary actions to protect flood-prone property. The area forecast for the peninsula, North Bay, and East Bay. Coastal flood advisory in effect until 5 p.m. Pacific Daylight Time Thursday. For today, mostly sunny in the morning then becoming sunny. Highs in the mid-70s at the coast to the lower 90s inland. Southwest winds 5 to 10 miles per hour. For tonight, mostly clear. Lows in the 50s. West winds 5 to 10 miles per hour. And on Thursday, partly cloudy in the morning then becoming mostly sunny. Highs in the mid-70s at the coast to the mid-90s inland. Southwest winds 5 to 10 miles per hour. For Thursday night, mostly clear until midnight then becoming partly cloudy. Lows from the 50s to lower 60s. West winds 5 to 10 miles per hour. For Friday, partly cloudy. Highs in the mid-70s at the coast to the mid-90s inland. Northwest winds up to 5 miles per hour, and on Friday night, partly cloudy. Lows from the mid-50s to lower 60s for Saturday. Partly cloudy in the morning, then becoming mostly sunny. Highs from the mid-70s to lower 90s Saturday night through Tuesday. Mostly clear. Lows from the mid-50s to lower 60s, highs from the mid-70s to upper 80s, high temperatures today and lows tonight for the selected cities, San Francisco, 74 and 56, San Francisco Airport, 78 and 56, Redwood City, 87 and 57, Oakland, 80 and 57, Fremont, 84 and 58, Concord, 94 and 58, Livermore, 93 and 59, San Rafael, 88 and 55, Santa Rosa, 91 and 52, Napa, 88 and 55, Fairfield, 92 and 59. These are the 8 a.m. Pacific Daylight Time observations for the San Francisco and Monterey Bay areas on Wednesday, September 30th. At San Francisco Airport, it was sunny, temperature 59, dew point 54, relative humidity 83%, northwest wind at 6 miles an hour, pressure 29.80 inches and rising. At Oakland Airport, it was mostly sunny, temperature 57, dew point 52, relative humidity 83%, calm, pressure 29.80 inches and rising. At San Jose Airport, it was sunny, temperature 60, dew point 50, relative humidity 69%, south wind at 5 miles an hour, pressure 29.80 inches and rising. At Santa Rosa, it was clear, temperature 52, calm, pressure 29.80 and rising. At Concord, it was sunny, temperature 59, calm. At Livermore, it was sunny, temperature 60, calm. At Monterey, it was sunny, temperature 54, east wind at 3, pressure 29.82 and rising. At Salinas, it was sunny, temperature 54, dew point 49, relative humidity 83%, calm. Here are some observations around California and western Nevada. It was sunny, with a temperature of 64 at Sacramento, 50 at Reno, and 34 at Truckee. Under sunny skies, South Lake Tahoe reported 34, Blue Canyon reported 64, and Mammoth Lakes reported 45. It was partly sunny, with a temperature of 70 at Los Angeles, and 71 at San Diego. These are the 8 a.m. Pacific Daylight Time observations for the San Francisco and Monterey Bay areas, on Wednesday, September 30th. At San Francisco Airport, it was sunny, temperature 59, dew point 54, relative humidity 83%, northwest wind at 6 miles an hour, pressure

29.80 inches and rising. At Oakland Airport, it was mostly sunny, temperature 57, dew point 52, relative humidity 83%, calm, pressure 29.80 inches and rising. At San Jose Airport, it was sunny, temperature 60, dew point 50, relative humidity 69%, south wind at 5 miles an hour, pressure 29.80 inches and rising. At Santa Rosa, it was clear, temperature 52, calm, pressure 29.80 and rising. At Concord, it was sunny, temperature 59, calm. At Livermore, it was sunny, temperature 60, calm. At Monterey, it was sunny, temperature 54, east wind at 3, pressure 29.82 and rising. At Salinas, it was sunny, temperature 54, dew point 49, relative humidity 83%, calm. Here are some observations around California and western Nevada. It was sunny, with a temperature of 64 at Sacramento, 50 at Reno, and 34 at Truckee. Under sunny skies, South Lake Tahoe reported 34, Blue Canyon reported 64, and Mammoth Lakes reported 45. It was partly sunny, with a temperature of 70 at Los Angeles, and 71 at San Diego. Local temperature reports around San Francisco Bay for 8 a.m. Downtown San Francisco was 58 degrees. Oakland Museum was 59 degrees. Redwood City was 55 degrees. San Rafael was 55 degrees. The area forecast for the South Bay, including the San Jose metro area and the Santa Clara Valley. Coastal flood advisory in effect until 5 p.m. Pacific Daylight Time Thursday. For today, mostly sunny in the morning, then becoming sunny. Highs in the lower 80s by the bay, upper 80s to mid 90s inland. Southeast winds up to 5 miles per hour, becoming northwest in the afternoon. For tonight, mostly clear. Lows from the mid 50s to lower 60s. Northwest winds up to 5 miles per hour, becoming southwest after midnight. And on Thursday, mostly sunny in the morning, then becoming sunny. Highs in the lower 80s by the bay to the lower 90s inland. South winds up to 5 miles per hour, becoming west in the afternoon. For Thursday night, mostly clear. Lows from the 50s to mid 60s. Northwest winds up to 5 miles per hour, becoming southwest after midnight. For Friday, partly cloudy. Highs in the lower 80s by the bay, lower to mid 90s inland. Northeast winds up to 5 miles per hour, becoming northwest in the afternoon. And on Friday night, partly cloudy. Lows from the lower to mid 60s Saturday through Sunday. Mostly clear. Highs from the lower 80s to mid 90s, lows from the upper 50s to mid 60s Sunday night, clear. Lows from the upper 50s to mid 60s Monday. Mostly sunny in the morning, then becoming sunny. Highs from the upper 70s to mid 90s Monday night, clear. Lows from the lower to mid 60s Tuesday. Mostly sunny in the morning, then becoming sunny. Highs from the lower 80s to mid 90s, high temperatures today and lows tonight for the selected cities: San Jose, 87 and 59, Mountain View, 81 and 58, Morgan Hill, 93 and 58. The area forecast for the Monterey Bay and Salinas Valley: coastal flood advisory in effect until 5 p.m. Pacific Daylight Time Thursday. For today, mostly sunny. Highs in the lower 70s at the coast to the upper 80s inland. South winds 5 to 10 miles per hour, becoming west 5 to 15 miles per hour in the afternoon. For tonight, partly cloudy. Lows in the 50s. Southwest winds 5 to 10 miles per hour. And on Thursday, partly cloudy in the morning, then becoming mostly sunny. Highs in the lower 70s at the coast to around 90 inland. Southeast winds 5 to 10 miles per hour, becoming west in the afternoon. For Thursday night, mostly clear until midnight, then becoming partly cloudy. Lows from the mid-50s to lower 60s. West winds up to 5 miles per hour until midnight,
becoming light. For Friday, partly cloudy. Highs in the mid-70s at the coast to the lower 90s inland. Light winds, becoming west up to 5 miles per hour in the afternoon. And on Friday night, partly cloudy. Lows near 60. For Saturday, partly cloudy in the morning, then becoming mostly sunny. Highs from the upper 70s to lower 90s Saturday night through Tuesday. Mostly clear. Lows in the lower 60s, highs from the mid-70s to lower 90s, high temperatures today and lows tonight for the selected cities, Santa Cruz, 81 and 56, Monterey, 72 and 56, Salinas, 74 and 55, Hollister, 89 and 56, King City, 89 and 56. The weather overview for the Bay Area and Central Coast, elevated fire weather conditions across the higher terrain through Thursday, areas of moderate heat risk across the interior through Tuesday, minor coastal flooding for bayshore locations along the San Francisco, San Pablo, and Monterey Bays Monday through Thursday. The extended forecast for the Bay Area and Central Coast, Saturday and Saturday night, partly cloudy. High 65 to 95. Lows 55 to 75. Sunday and Sunday night, mostly clear. High 65 to 95. Lows 55 to 75. Monday and Monday night, mostly clear. High 65 to 95. Lows 55 to 75. Tuesday and Tuesday night, mostly clear. High 65 to 95. Lows 55 to 75. Wednesday and Wednesday night, mostly clear. High 65 to 95. Lows 55 to 75. Sunrise, sunset, and tidal information for the San Francisco Bay Area for Wednesday, September 30th. The sunrise today, 7:03 a.m. The sunset tonight, 6:55 p.m. Tidal data at the Golden Gate for today. High tide, 3:11 a.m. at 4.65 feet. Low tide, 7:48 a.m. at 2.66 feet. High tide, 2:10 p.m. at 6.33 feet. Low tide, 9:00 p.m. at minus 0.26 feet. Here are the buoy observations for 8 a.m. Pacific Daylight Time. At buoy 6, wind southwest 10 knots, water temperature 66, pressure 1019.8 millibars, sea 7, every 11. At offshore buoy 59, winds north 16 knots, water temperature 66, pressure 1020.1 millibars, seas 5 feet, every 12 seconds. At Point Arena buoy, winds northwest 21 knots, gusting to 25, water temperature 55, pressure 1010.7 millibars, seas 5 feet, every 12 seconds. At buoy 13 near Bodega Bay, winds northwest at 19 knots, gusting to 21, pressure 1008.9 millibars, swell 8 feet, every 9 seconds. At Point Reyes Wave Rider buoy, water temperature 57, seas 12 feet, every 9 seconds. At San Francisco buoy, winds northwest at 10 knots, water temperature 58, pressure 1009.2 millibars, swell 7 feet, every 9 seconds. At Half Moon Bay buoy, winds northwest 14 knots, water temperature 61, pressure 1008.8 millibars, sea 7 feet, every 10 seconds. At Monterey Bay buoy, winds north 10 knots, water temperature 62, pressure 1009.5 millibars, seas 10 feet, every 10 seconds. At Point Sur, Wave Rider buoy, water temperature 59, seas 11 feet, every 10 seconds. At Cape San Martin buoy, winds northwest 14 knots, water temperature 64, pressure 1009.5 millibars. Sea is 12 feet, every 10 seconds. Synopsis for the Central California coast and bays, including the Monterey Bay, Greater Farallones, and Cordell Bank National Marine Sanctuaries, hazardous conditions for small craft will continue through tonight, mainly across the outer waters. Conditions will improve later this week and weekend as northwesterly breezes diminish to become gentle to moderate. Rough to very rough seas today will subside to moderate by Friday. The marine forecast for San Pablo Bay,
who soon

Delta and the San Francisco Bay north of the Bay Bridge. For today, southwest wind 5 to 10 knots, rising to 10 to 15 knots early this afternoon, easing to 5 to 10 knots late. For tonight, southwest wind 5 to 10 knots. For Thursday, southwest wind 5 to 10 knots. The marine forecast for Monterey Bay. For today, north wind 5 to 10 knots, backing to west late this morning and afternoon. Seas 3 to 5 feet. Wave detail, northwest 5 feet at 11 seconds. For tonight, southwest wind around 5 knots, veering to northwest after midnight. Seas 3 to 5 feet. Wave detail, northwest 4 feet at 10 seconds. For Thursday, east wind around 5 knots, veering to west around 5 knots in the afternoon. Seas 3 to 4 feet. Wave detail, northwest 4 feet at 10 seconds. The coastal waters forecast from Pigeon Point to Point Pinos out to 10 nautical miles. For today, northwest wind 5 to 10 knots, rising to 10 to 15 knots this afternoon. Seas 5 to 8 feet. Wave detail, northwest 7 feet at 11 seconds and southwest 2 feet at 15 seconds. For tonight, northwest wind 10 to 15 knots, easing to 5 to 10 knots after midnight. Seas 5 to 7 feet. Wave detail, northwest 7 feet at 10 seconds and southwest 2 feet at 15 seconds. For Thursday, northwest wind around 5 knots, backing to southwest in the afternoon. Seas 4 to 6 feet. Wave detail, northwest 6 feet at 10 seconds and southwest 2 feet at 14 seconds. The following is an important weather message from the National Weather Service. Issued at 2:55 p.m. Pacific Daylight Time. Coastal flood advisory remains in effect until 5 p.m. Pacific Daylight Time Thursday. What? Up to 1.2 feet of inundation above ground level is possible in low-lying areas near shorelines and tidal waterways. Where? Bayshore locations along the San Francisco Bay, San Pablo Bay, and Monterey Bay. When? Now through 5 p.m. Pacific Daylight Time Thursday. Impacts, flooding of lots, parks, and roads with only isolated road closures expected. High tides will result in flooding along coastal trail, cut off access to some low-lying beaches and coastal areas, and bring water and wave farther up the beach than typical. Additional details, at the San Francisco tidal gauge, high tide is expected to be 1.2 feet above normal 7.3 feet mean lower low water at 2:10 p.m. Wednesday 9/30, and 1.1 foot above normal 6.92 feet mean lower low water at 2:58 p.m. Thursday 10/1. These predictions included up to 0.7 feet of surge that will enhance the astronomical tide and flooding threat. High tide varies up to 90 minutes earlier or later along the Pacific coast and through the San Francisco Bay, respectively. If travel is required, allow extra time as some roads may be closed. Do not drive around barricades or through water of unknown depth. Take the necessary actions to protect flood-prone property. 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This broadcast originates from the National Weather Service office located in Monterey, California, and serves the South Bay and Monterey Bay Area, including the cities of San Jose, Monterey, Salinas, and Santa Cruz. The area forecast for the Peninsula, North Bay, and East Bay. Coastal flood advisory in effect until 5 p.m. Pacific Daylight Time Thursday. For today, mostly sunny in the morning, then becoming sunny. Highs in the mid-70s at the coast to the lower 90s inland. Southwest winds 5 to 10 miles per hour. For tonight, mostly clear. Lows in the 50s. West winds 5 to 10 miles per hour. And on Thursday, partly cloudy in the morning, then becoming mostly sunny. Highs in the mid-70s at the coast to the mid-90s inland. Southwest winds 5 to 10 miles per hour.

Thursday night, mostly clear until midnight, then becoming partly cloudy. Lows from the 50s to lower 60s. West winds 5 to 10 miles per hour. For Friday, partly cloudy. Highs in the mid-70s at the coast to the mid-90s inland. Northwest winds up to 5 miles per hour, and on Friday night, partly cloudy. Lows from the mid-50s to lower 60s for Saturday. Partly cloudy in the morning, then becoming mostly sunny. Highs from the mid-70s to lower 90s Saturday night through Tuesday. Mostly clear. Lows from the mid-50s to lower 60s. Highs from the mid-70s to upper 80s. High temperatures today and lows tonight for the selected cities. San Francisco, 74 and 56. San Francisco Airport, 78 and 56. Redwood City, 87 and 57. Oakland, 80 and 57. Fremont, 84 and 58. Concord, 94 and 58. Livermore, 93 and 59. San Rafael, 88 and 55. Santa Rosa, 91 and 52. Napa, 88 and 55. Fairfield, 92 and 59. These are the 8 a.m. Pacific Daylight Time observations for the San Francisco and Monterey Bay areas on Wednesday, September 30th. At San Francisco Airport, it was sunny, temperature 59, dew point 54, relative humidity 83%, northwest wind at 6 miles an hour, pressure 29.80 inches and rising. At Oakland Airport, it was mostly sunny, temperature 57, dew point 52, relative humidity 83%, calm, pressure 29.80 inches and rising. At San Jose Airport, it was sunny, temperature 60, dew point 50, relative humidity 69%, south wind at 5 miles an hour, pressure 29.80 inches and rising. At Santa Rosa, it was clear, temperature 52, calm, pressure 29.80 and rising. At Concord, it was sunny, temperature 59, calm. At Livermore, it was sunny, temperature 60, calm. At Monterey, it was sunny, temperature 54, east wind at 3, pressure 29.82 and rising. At Salinas, it was sunny, temperature 54, dew point 49, relative humidity 83%, calm. Here are some observations around California and western Nevada. It was sunny, with a temperature of 64 at Sacramento, 50 at Reno, and 34 at Truckee. Under sunny skies, South Lake Tahoe reported 34, Blue Canyon reported 64, and Mammoth Lakes reported 45. It was partly sunny, with a temperature of 70 at Los Angeles, and 71 at San Diego. Local temperature reports around San Francisco Bay for 8 a.m. Downtown San Francisco was 58 degrees. Oakland Museum was 59 degrees. Redwood City was 55 degrees. San Rafael was 55 degrees. The area forecast for the South Bay, including the San Jose metro area and the Santa Clara Valley. Coastal flood advisory in effect until 5 p.m. Pacific Daylight Time Thursday. For today, mostly sunny in the morning, then becoming sunny. Highs in the lower 80s by the bay, upper 80s to mid-90s inland. Southeast winds up to 5 miles per hour, becoming northwest in the afternoon. For tonight, mostly clear. Lows from the mid-50s to lower 60s. Northwest winds up to 5 miles per hour, becoming southwest after midnight. And on Thursday, mostly sunny in the morning, then becoming sunny. Highs in the lower 80s by the bay to the lower 90s inland. South winds up to 5 miles per hour, becoming west in the afternoon. For Thursday night, mostly clear. Lows from the 50s to mid-60s. Northwest winds up to 5 miles per hour, becoming southwest after midnight. For Friday, partly cloudy. Highs in the lower 80s by the bay, lower to mid-90s inland. Northeast winds up to 5 miles per hour, becoming northwest in the afternoon. And on Friday night, partly cloudy. Lows from the lower to mid-60s Saturday through Sunday. Mostly clear. Highs from the lower 80s to mid-90s. Lows from the upper 50s to mid-60s Sunday night.

clear. Lows from the upper 50s to mid 60s Monday. Mostly sunny in the morning, then becoming sunny. Highs from the upper 70s to mid 90s Monday night, clear. Lows from the lower to mid 60s Tuesday. Mostly sunny in the morning, then becoming sunny. Highs from the lower 80s to mid 90s high temperatures today and lows tonight for the selected cities: San Jose, 87 and 59, Mountain View, 81 and 58, Morgan Hill, 93 and 58. The area forecast for the Monterey Bay and Salinas Valley: coastal flood advisory in effect until 5, 93 and 58. The area forecast for the Monterey Bay and Salinas Valley: coastal flood advisory in effect until 5 p.m. Pacific Daylight Time Thursday. For today, mostly sunny. Highs in the lower 70s at the coast to the upper 80s inland. South winds 5 to 10 miles per hour, becoming west 5 to 15 miles per hour in the afternoon. For tonight, partly cloudy. Lows in the 50s. Southwest winds 5 to 10 miles per hour. And on Thursday, partly cloudy in the morning, then becoming mostly sunny. Highs in the lower 70s at the coast at around 90 inland. Southeast winds 5 to 10 miles per hour, becoming west in the afternoon. For Thursday night, mostly clear until midnight, then becoming partly cloudy. Lows from the mid 50s to lower 60s. West winds up to 5 miles per hour until midnight, becoming light. For Friday, partly cloudy. Highs in the mid-70s at the coast to the lower 90s inland. Light winds, becoming west up to 5 miles per hour in the afternoon. And on Friday night, partly cloudy. Lows near 60. For Saturday, partly cloudy in the morning, then becoming mostly sunny. Highs from the upper 70s to lower 90s Saturday night through Tuesday. Mostly clear. Lows in the lower 60s, highs from the mid-70s to lower 90s high temperatures today and lows tonight for the selected cities: Santa Cruz, 81 and 56, Monterey, 72 and 56, Salinas, 74 and 55, Hollister, 89 and 56, King City, 89 and 56. The weather overview for the Bay Area and Central Coast: elevated fire weather conditions across the higher terrain through Thursday, areas of moderate heat risk across the interior through Tuesday, minor coastal flooding for bayshore locations along the San Francisco, San Pablo, and Monterey Bays Monday through Thursday. The extended forecast for the Bay Area and Central Coast: Saturday and Saturday night, partly cloudy. High 65 to 95. Lows 55 to 75. Sunday and Sunday night, mostly clear. High 65 to 95. Lows 55 to 75. Monday and Monday night, mostly clear. High 65 to 95. Lows 55 to 75. Tuesday and Tuesday night, mostly clear. High 65 to 95. Lows 55 to 75. Wednesday and Wednesday night, mostly clear. High 65 to 95. Lows 55 to 75. Sunrise, sunset, and tidal information for the San Francisco Bay Area for Wednesday, September 30th. The sunrise today, 7:03 a.m. The sunset tonight, 6:55 p.m. Tidal data at the Golden Gate for today. High tide, 3:11 a.m. at 4.65 feet. Low tide, 7:48 a.m. at 2.66 feet. High tide, 2:10 p.m. at 6.33 feet. Low tide, 9:00 p.m. at minus 0.26 feet. Here are the buoy observations for 8 a.m. Pacific Daylight Time. At buoy 6, wind southwest 10 knots, water temperature 66, pressure 1019.8 millibars, seas 7, every 11. At offshore buoy 59, winds north 16 knots, water temperature 66, pressure 1020.1 millibars, seas 5 feet, every 12 seconds. At Point Arena buoy, winds northwest 21 knots, gusting to 25, water temperature 55, pressure 1010.8

7 millibars, sees 5 feet, every 12 seconds. At buoy 13 near Bodega Bay, winds northwest at 19 knots, gusting to 21, pressure 1,008.9 millibars, swell 8 feet, every 9 seconds. At Point Reyes Wave Rider buoy water temperature 57, seas 12 feet, every 9 seconds. At San Francisco buoy winds northwest at 10 knots, water temperature 58, pressure 1,009.2 millibars, swell 7 feet, every 9 seconds. At Half Moon Bay buoy winds northwest 14 knots, water temperature 61, pressure 1,008.8 millibars, sea 7 feet, every 10 seconds. At Monterey Bay buoy winds north 10 knots, water temperature 62, pressure 1,009.5 millibars, seas 10 feet, every 10 seconds. At Point Sur, Wave Rider buoy water temperature 59, seas 11 feet, every 10 seconds. At Cape San Martin buoy winds northwest 14 knots, water temperature 64, pressure 1,009.5 millibars. Seas 12 feet, every 10 seconds. Synopsis for the Central California coast and bays including the Monterey Bay, Greater Farallones, and Cordell Bank National Marine Sanctuaries, hazardous conditions for small craft will continue through tonight mainly across the outer waters. Conditions will improve later this week and weekend as northwesterly breezes diminish to become gentle to moderate. Rough to very rough seas today will subside to moderate by Friday. The marine forecast for San Pablo Bay, Suisun Bay, the West Delta, and the San Francisco Bay north of the Bay Bridge. For today, southwest wind 5 to 10 knots, rising to 10 to 15 knots early this afternoon, easing to 5 to 10 knots late. For tonight, southwest wind 5 to 10 knots. For Thursday, southwest wind 5 to 10 knots. The marine forecast for Monterey Bay. For today, north wind 5 to 10 knots, backing to west late this morning and afternoon. Seas 3 to 5 feet. Wave detail, northwest 5 feet at 11 seconds. For tonight, southwest wind around 5 knots, veering to northwest after midnight. Seas 3 to 5 feet. Wave detail, northwest 4 feet at 10 seconds. For Thursday, east wind around 5 knots, veering to west around 5 knots in the afternoon. Seas 3 to 4 feet. Wave detail, northwest 4 feet at 10 seconds. The coastal waters forecast from Pigeon Point to Point Pinos out to 10 nautical miles. For today, northwest wind 5 to 10 knots, rising to 10 to 15 knots this afternoon. Seas 5 to 8 feet. Wave detail, northwest 7 feet at 11 seconds and southwest 2 feet at 15 seconds. For tonight, northwest wind 10 to 15 knots, easing to 5 to 10 knots after midnight. Seas 5 to 7 feet. Wave detail, northwest 7 feet at 10 seconds and southwest 2 feet at 15 seconds. For Thursday, northwest wind around 5 knots, backing to southwest in the afternoon. Seas 4 to 6 feet. Wave detail, northwest 6 feet at 10 seconds and southwest 2 feet at 14 seconds. The following is an important weather message from the National Weather Service. Issued at 2:55 p.m. Pacific Daylight Time. Coastal flood advisory remains in effect until 5 p.m. Pacific Daylight Time Thursday. What, up to 1.2 feet of inundation above ground level is possible in low-lying areas near shorelines and tidal waterways. Where, bayshore locations along the San Francisco Bay, San Pablo Bay, and Monterey Bay. When, now through 5 p.m. Pacific Daylight Time Thursday. Impacts, flooding of lots, parks, and roads with only isolated road closures expected. High tides will result in flooding along coastal trail, cut off access to some low-lying beaches and coastal areas, and bring water and wave farther up the beach than typical. Additional details, at the San Francisco tidal gauge, high tide is expected to be 1.2 feet above normal 7.3 feet mean lower low water at 2:10 p.m. Wednesday 9/30, and 1 back/0.1 foot above normal 6.9.

at 2:58 p.m. Thursday 10/1. These predictions included up to 0.7 feet of surge that will enhance the astronomical tide and flooding threat. High tide varies up to 90 minutes earlier or later along the Pacific coast and through the San Francisco Bay, respectively. If travel is required, allow extra time as some roads may be closed. Do not drive around barricades or through water of unknown depth. Take the necessary actions to protect flood-prone property. The area forecast for the peninsula, North Bay, and East Bay. Coastal flood advisory in effect until 5 p.m. Pacific Daylight Time Thursday. For today, mostly sunny in the morning, then becoming sunny. Highs in the mid-70s at the coast to the lower 90s inland. Southwest winds 5 to 10 miles per hour. For tonight, mostly clear. Lows in the 50s. West winds 5 to 10 miles per hour. And on Thursday, partly cloudy in the morning, then becoming mostly sunny. Highs in the mid-70s at the coast to the mid-90s inland. Southwest winds 5 to 10 miles per hour. For Thursday night, mostly clear until midnight, then becoming partly cloudy. Lows from the 50s to lower 60s. West winds 5 to 10 miles per hour. For Friday, partly cloudy. Highs in the mid-70s at the coast to the mid-90s inland. Northwest winds up to 5 miles per hour, and on Friday night, partly cloudy. Lows from the mid-50s to lower 60s for Saturday. Partly cloudy in the morning, then becoming mostly sunny. Highs from the mid-70s to lower 90s Saturday night through Tuesday. Mostly clear. Lows from the mid-50s to lower 60s. Highs from the mid-70s to upper 80s. High temperatures today and lows tonight for the selected cities. San Francisco, 74 and 56. San Francisco Airport, 78 and 56. Redwood City, 87 and 57. Oakland, 80 and 57. Fremont, 84 and 58. Concord, 94 and 58. Livermore, 93 and 59. San Rafael, 88 and 55. Santa Rosa, 91 and 52. Napa, 88 and 55. Fairfield, 92 and 59. These are the 8 a.m. Pacific Daylight Time observations for the San Francisco and Monterey Bay areas on Wednesday, September 30th. At San Francisco Airport, it was sunny, temperature 59, dew point 54, relative humidity 83%, northwest wind at 6 miles an hour, pressure 29.80 inches and rising. At Oakland Airport, it was mostly sunny, temperature 57, dew point 52, relative humidity 83%, calm, pressure 29.80 inches and rising. At San Jose Airport, it was sunny, temperature 60, dew point 50, relative humidity 69%, south wind at 5 miles an hour, pressure 29.80 inches and rising. At Santa Rosa, it was clear, temperature 52, calm, pressure 29.80 and rising. At Concord, it was sunny, temperature 59, calm. At Livermore, it was sunny, temperature 60, calm. At Monterey, it was sunny, temperature 54, east wind at 3, pressure 29.82 and rising. At Salinas, it was sunny, temperature 54, dew point 49, relative humidity 83%, calm. Here are some observations around California and western Nevada. It was sunny, with a temperature of 64 at Sacramento, 50 at Reno, and 34 at Truckee. Under sunny skies, South Lake Tahoe reported 34, Blue Canyon reported 64, and Mammoth Lakes reported 45. It was partly sunny, with a temperature of 70 at Los Angeles, and 71 at San Diego. Local temperature reports around San Francisco Bay for 8 a.m. Downtown San Francisco was 58 degrees. Oakland Museum was 59 degrees. Redwood City was 55 degrees. San Rafael was 55 degrees. The area forecast for the South Bay, including the San Jose metro area and the Santa Clara Valley. Coastal flood advisory in effect until 5 p.m. Pacific Daylight Time Thursday. For today,
mostly sunny in the morning, then becoming sunny. Highs in the lower 80s by the bay, upper 80s to mid 90s inland. Southeast winds up to 5 miles per hour, becoming northwest in the afternoon. For tonight, mostly clear. Lows from the mid 50s to lower 60s. Northwest winds up to 5 miles per hour, becoming southwest after midnight. And on Thursday, mostly sunny in the morning, then becoming sunny. Highs in the lower 80s by the bay to the lower 90s inland. South winds up to 5 miles per hour, becoming west in the afternoon. For Thursday night, mostly clear. Lows from the 50s to mid 60s. Northwest winds up to 5 miles per hour, becoming southwest after midnight. For Friday, partly cloudy. Highs in the lower 80s by the bay, lower to mid 90s inland. Northeast winds up to 5 miles per hour, becoming northwest in the afternoon. And on Friday night, partly cloudy. Lows from the lower to mid 60s Saturday through Sunday, mostly clear. Highs from the lower 80s to mid 90s, lows from the upper 50s to mid 60s Sunday night, clear. Lows from the upper 50s to mid 60s Monday, mostly sunny in the morning, then becoming sunny. Highs from the upper 70s to mid 90s Monday night, clear. Lows from the lower to mid 60s Tuesday, mostly sunny in the morning, then becoming sunny. Highs from the lower 80s to mid 90s high temperatures today and lows tonight for the selected cities: San Jose, 87 and 59, Mountain View, 81 and 58, Morgan Hill, 93 and 58. The area forecast for the Monterey Bay and Salinas Valley: coastal flood advisory in effect until 5 p.m. Pacific Daylight Time Thursday. For today, mostly sunny. Highs in the lower 70s at the coast to the upper 80s inland. South winds 5 to 10 miles per hour, becoming west 5 to 15 miles per hour in the afternoon. For tonight, partly cloudy. Lows in the 50s. Southwest winds 5 to 10 miles per hour. And on Thursday, partly cloudy in the morning, then becoming mostly sunny. Highs in the lower 70s at the coast to around 90 inland. Southeast winds 5 to 10 miles per hour, becoming west in the afternoon. For Thursday night, mostly clear until midnight, then becoming partly cloudy. Lows from the mid-50s to lower 60s. West winds up to 5 miles per hour until midnight, becoming light. For Friday, partly cloudy. Highs in the mid-70s at the coast to the lower 90s inland. Light winds, becoming west up to 5 miles per hour in the afternoon. And on Friday night, partly cloudy. Lows near 60. For Saturday, partly cloudy in the morning, then becoming mostly sunny. Highs from the upper 70s to lower 90s Saturday night through Tuesday, mostly clear. Lows in the lower 60s, highs from the mid 70s to lower 90s, high temperatures today and lows tonight for the selected cities: Santa Cruz, 81 and 56, Monterey, 72 and 56, Salinas, 74 and 55, Hollister, 89 and 56, King City, 89 and 56. The weather overview for the Bay Area and Central Coast: elevated fire weather conditions across the higher terrain through Thursday, areas of moderate heat risk across the interior through Tuesday, minor coastal flooding for bayshore locations along the San Francisco, San Pablo, and Monterey Bays Monday through Thursday. The extended forecast for the Bay Area and Central Coast: Saturday and Saturday night, partly cloudy. High 65 to 95. Lows 55 to 75. Sunday and Sunday night, mostly clear. High 65 to 95. Lows 55 to 75. Monday and Monday night, mostly clear. High 65 to 95. Lows 55 to 75. Tuesday and Tuesday night, mostly clear. High 65 to 95. Lows 55 to 75. Wednesday and Wednesday night, mostly clear. High 65 to 95. Lows 55 to 75. Sunrise, sunset, and tidal information for the San Francisco Bay Area.

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The sunrise today, 7:03 a.m. The sunset tonight, 6:55 p.m. Tidal data at the Golden Gate for today. High tide, 3:11 a.m. at 4.65 feet. Low tide, 7:48 a.m. at 2.66 feet. High tide, 2:10 p.m. at 6.33 feet. Low tide, 9:00 p.m. at -0.26 feet. Here are the buoy observations for 8 a.m. Pacific Daylight Time. At buoy 6, wind southwest 10 knots, water temperature 66, pressure 1019.8 millibars, seas 7, every 11. At offshore buoy 59, winds north 16 knots, water temperature 66, pressure 1020.1 millibars, seas 5 feet, every 12 seconds. At Point Arena buoy, winds northwest 21 knots, gusting to 25, water temperature 55, pressure 1010.7 millibars, seas 5 feet, every 12 seconds. At buoy 13 near Bodega Bay, winds northwest at 19 knots, gusting to 21, pressure 1008.9 millibars, swell 8 feet, every 9 seconds. At Point Reyes Wave Rider buoy, water temperature 57, seas 12 feet, every 9 seconds. At San Francisco buoy, winds northwest at 10 knots, water temperature 58, pressure 1009.2 millibars, swell 7 feet, every 9 seconds. At Half Moon Bay buoy, winds northwest 14 knots, water temperature 61, pressure 1008.8 millibars, seas 7 feet, every 10 seconds. At Monterey Bay buoy, winds north 10 knots, water temperature 62, pressure 1009.5 millibars, seas 10 feet, every 10 seconds. At Point Sur, Wave Rider buoy, water temperature 59, seas 11 feet, every 10 seconds. At Cape San Martin buoy, winds northwest 14 knots, water temperature 64, pressure 1009.5 millibars. Seas 12 feet, every 10 seconds. 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This broadcast originates from the National Weather Service office located in Monterey, California, and serves the South Bay and Monterey Bay Area, including the cities of San Jose, Monterey, Salinas, and Santa Cruz. Synopsis for the Central California coast and bays, including the Monterey Bay, Greater Farallones, and Cordell Bank National Marine Sanctuaries. Hazardous conditions for small craft will continue through tonight, mainly across the outer waters. Conditions will improve later this week and weekend as northwesterly breezes diminish to become gentle to moderate. Rough to very rough seas today will subside to moderate by Friday. The marine forecast for San Pablo Bay, Suisun Bay, the West Delta, and the San Francisco Bay north of the Bay Bridge. For today, southwest wind 5 to 10 knots, rising to 10 to 15 knots early this afternoon, easing to 5 to 10 knots late. For tonight, southwest wind 5 to 10 knots. For Thursday, southwest wind 5 to 10 knots. The marine forecast for Monterey Bay. For today, north wind 5 to 10 knots, backing to west late this morning and afternoon. Seas 3 to 5 feet. Wave detail, northwest 5 feet at 11 seconds. For tonight, southwest wind around 5 knots, veering to northwest after midnight. Seas 3 to 5 feet. Wave detail, northwest 4 feet at 10 seconds. For Thursday, east wind around 5 knots, veering to west around 5 knots in the afternoon. Seas 3 to 4 feet. Wave detail, northwest 4 feet at 10 seconds. The coastal waters forecast from Pigeon Point to Point Pinos out to 10 nautical miles. For today, northwest wind 5 to 10 knots, rising to 10 to 15 knots this afternoon. Seas 5 to 8 feet. Wave detail, northwest 7 feet at 11 seconds and southwest 2 feet at 15 seconds. For tonight, northwest wind 10 to 15 knots, easing to 5 to 10 knots after midnight.

possible in low-lying areas near shorelines and tidal waterways. Where? Bayshore locations along the San Francisco Bay, San Pablo Bay, and Monterey Bay. When? Now through 5 p.m. Pacific Daylight Time Thursday. Impacts, flooding of lots, parks, and roads with only isolated road closures expected. High tides will result in flooding along coastal trail, cut off access to some low-lying beaches and coastal areas, and bring water and wave farther up the beach than typical. Additional details, at the San Francisco tidal gauge, high tide is expected to be 1.2 feet above normal 7.3 feet mean lower low water at 2:10 p.m. Wednesday 9/30, and 1.1 foot above normal 6.92 feet mean lower low water at 2:58 p.m. Thursday 10/1. These predictions included up to 0.7 feet of surge that will enhance the astronomical tide and flooding threat. High tide varies up to 90 minutes earlier or later along the Pacific coast and through the San Francisco Bay, respectively. If travel is required, allow extra time as some roads may be closed. Do not drive around barricades or through water of unknown depth. Take the necessary actions to protect flood-prone property. The area forecast for the peninsula, North Bay, and East Bay. Coastal flood advisory in effect until 5 p.m. Pacific Daylight Time Thursday. For today, mostly sunny in the morning, then becoming sunny. Highs in the mid-70s at the coast to the lower 90s inland. Southwest winds 5 to 10 miles per hour. For tonight, mostly clear. Lows in the 50s. West winds 5 to 10 miles per hour. And on Thursday, partly cloudy in the morning, then becoming mostly sunny. Highs in the mid-70s at the coast to the mid-90s inland. Southwest winds 5 to 10 miles per hour. For Thursday night, mostly clear until midnight, then becoming partly cloudy. Lows from the 50s to lower 60s. West winds 5 to 10 miles per hour. For Friday, partly cloudy. Highs in the mid-70s at the coast to the mid-90s inland. Northwest winds up to 5 miles per hour, and on Friday night, partly cloudy. Lows from the mid-50s to lower 60s for Saturday. Partly cloudy in the morning, then becoming mostly sunny. Highs from the mid-70s to lower 90s Saturday night through Tuesday. Mostly clear. Lows from the mid-50s to lower 60s. Highs from the mid-70s to upper 80s. High temperatures today and lows tonight for the selected cities. San Francisco, 74 and 56. San Francisco Airport, 78 and 56. Redwood City, 87 and 57. Oakland, 80 and 57. Fremont, 84 and 58. Concord, 94 and 58. Livermore, 93 and 59. San Rafael, 88 and 55. Santa Rosa, 91 and 52. Napa, 88 and 55. Fairfield, 92 and 59. These are the 8 a.m. Pacific Daylight Time observations for the San Francisco and Monterey Bay areas on Wednesday, September 30th. At San Francisco Airport, it was sunny, temperature 59, dew point 54, relative humidity 83%, northwest wind at 6 miles an hour, pressure 29.80 inches and rising. At Oakland Airport, it was mostly sunny, temperature 57, dew point 52, relative humidity 83%, calm, pressure 29.80 inches and rising. At San Jose Airport, it was sunny, temperature 60, dew point 50, relative humidity 69%, south wind at 5 miles an hour, pressure 29.80 inches and rising. At Santa Rosa, it was clear, temperature 52, calm, pressure 29.80 and rising. At Concord, it was sunny, temperature 59, calm. At Livermore, it was sunny, temperature 60, calm. At Monterey, it was sunny, temperature 54, east wind at 3, pressure 29.82 and rising. At Salinas, it was sunny, temperature 54, dew point 49, relative humidity 83%, calm. Here are some observations around California and western Nevada. It was sunny, with a temperature of 64 at Sacramento.

50 at Reno, and 34 at Truckee. Under sunny skies, South Lake Tahoe reported 34, Blue Canyon reported 64, and Mammoth Lakes reported 45. It was partly sunny, with a temperature of 70 at Los Angeles, and 71 at San Diego. These are the 9 a.m. Pacific Daylight Time observations for the San Francisco and Monterey Bay areas, on Wednesday, September 30th. At San Francisco Airport, it was sunny, temperature 64, dew point 55, relative humidity 72%, calm, pressure 29.82 inches and rising. At Oakland Airport, it was sunny, temperature 65, dew point 55, relative humidity 70%, calm, pressure 29.82 inches and rising. At San Jose Airport, it was sunny, temperature 66, dew point 51, relative humidity 58%, south wind at 3 miles an hour, pressure 29.81 inches and rising. At Santa Rosa, it was sunny, temperature 60, calm, pressure 29.81 and rising. At Concord, it was sunny, temperature 66, south wind at 5. At Livermore, it was sunny, temperature 64, calm. At Monterey, fog was reported, temperature 58, calm, pressure 29.83 and rising. At Salinas, it was sunny, temperature 59, dew point 48, relative humidity 67%, calm. Here are some observations around California and western Nevada. It was sunny, with a temperature of 67 at Sacramento, 55 at Reno, and 45 at Truckee. Under sunny skies, South Lake Tahoe reported 48, Blue Canyon reported 68, and Mammoth Lakes reported 52. It was partly sunny, with a temperature of 72 at Los Angeles, and 72 at San Diego. Local temperature reports around San Francisco Bay for 8 a.m. Downtown San Francisco was 58 degrees. Oakland Museum was 59 degrees. Redwood City was 55 degrees. San Rafael was 55 degrees. The area forecast for the South Bay, including the San Jose metro area and the Santa Clara Valley. Coastal flood advisory in effect until 5 p.m. Pacific Daylight Time Thursday. For today, mostly sunny in the morning, then becoming sunny. Highs in the lower 80s by the bay, upper 80s to mid 90s inland. Southeast winds up to 5 miles per hour, becoming northwest in the afternoon. For tonight, mostly clear. Lows from the mid 50s to lower 60s. Northwest winds up to 5 miles per hour, becoming southwest after midnight. And on Thursday, mostly sunny in the morning, then becoming sunny. Highs in the lower 80s by the bay to the lower 90s inland. South winds up to 5 miles per hour, becoming west in the afternoon. For Thursday night, mostly clear. Lows from the 50s to mid 60s. Northwest winds up to 5 miles per hour, becoming southwest after midnight. For Friday, partly cloudy. Highs in the lower 80s by the bay, lower to mid 90s inland. Northeast winds up to 5 miles per hour, becoming northwest in the afternoon. And on Friday night, partly cloudy. Lows from the lower to mid 60s Saturday through Sunday. Mostly clear. Highs from the lower 80s to mid 90s, lows from the upper 50s to mid 60s Sunday night, clear. Lows from the upper 50s to mid 60s Monday, mostly sunny in the morning then becoming sunny. Highs from the upper 70s to mid 90s Monday night, clear. Lows from the lower to mid 60s Tuesday, mostly sunny in the morning then becoming sunny. Highs from the lower 80s to mid 90s high temperatures today and lows tonight for the selected cities, San Jose, 87 and 59.

tonight, partly cloudy. Lows in the 50s. Southwest winds 5 to 10 miles per hour. And on Thursday, partly cloudy in the morning, then becoming mostly sunny. Highs in the lower 70s at the coast and around 90 inland. Southeast winds 5 to 10 miles per hour, becoming west in the afternoon. For Thursday night, mostly clear until midnight, then becoming partly cloudy. Lows from the mid-50s to lower 60s. West winds up to 5 miles per hour until midnight, becoming light. For Friday, partly cloudy. Highs in the mid-70s at the coast to the lower 90s inland. Light winds, becoming west up to 5 miles per hour in the afternoon. And on Friday night, partly cloudy. Lows near 60. For Saturday, partly cloudy in the morning, then becoming mostly sunny. Highs from the upper 70s to lower 90s Saturday night through Tuesday. Mostly clear. Lows in the lower 60s, highs from the mid-70s to lower 90s, high temperatures today and lows tonight for the selected cities, Santa Cruz, 81 and 56, Monterey, 72 and 56, Salinas, 74 and 55, Hollister, 89 and 56, King City, 89 and 56. The weather overview for the Bay Area and Central Coast, elevated fire weather conditions across the higher terrain through Thursday, areas of moderate heat risk across the interior through Tuesday, minor coastal flooding for Bayshore locations along the San Francisco, San Pablo, and Monterey Bays Monday through Thursday. The extended forecast for the Bay Area and Central Coast, Saturday and Saturday night, partly cloudy. High 65 to 95. Lows 55 to 75. Sunday and Sunday night, mostly clear. High 65 to 95. Lows 55 to 75. Monday and Monday night, mostly clear. High 65 to 95. Lows 55 to 75. Tuesday and Tuesday night, mostly clear. High 65 to 95. Lows 55 to 75. Wednesday and Wednesday night, mostly clear. High 65 to 95. Lows 55 to 75. Sunrise, sunset, and tidal information for the San Francisco Bay Area for Wednesday, September 30th. The sunrise today, 7:03 a.m. The sunset tonight, 6:55 p.m. Tidal data at the Golden Gate for today. High tide, 3:11 a.m. at 4.65 feet. Low tide, 7:48 a.m. at 2.66 feet. High tide, 2:10 p.m. at 6.33 feet. Low tide, 9:00 p.m. at minus 0.26 feet. Here are the buoy observations for 9 a.m. Pacific Daylight Time. At buoy 6, wind southwest 12 knots, water temperature 66, pressure 1,020.3 millibars, seas 7, every 11. At offshore buoy 59, winds north 60 knots, water temperature 66, pressure 1,020.6 millibars, seas 5 feet, every 12 seconds. At Point Arena buoy, winds north 70 knots, gusting to 21, water temperature 55, pressure 1,011.3 millibars, seas 5 feet, every 13 seconds. At buoy 13 near Bodega Bay, winds northwest at 70 knots, gusting to 21, pressure 1,009.5 millibars. At Point Reyes Wave Rider buoy, water temperature 57, seas 11 feet, every 9 seconds. At San Francisco buoy, winds northwest 6 knots, water temperature 58, pressure 1,009.6 millibars, seas 8 feet, every 9 seconds. At Half Moon Bay buoy, winds northwest 12 knots, water temperature 61, pressure 1,009.5 millibars, seas 7 feet, every 9 seconds. At Monterey Bay buoy, winds north 10 knots, water temperature 62, pressure 1,009.8 millibars, seas 10 feet, every 9 seconds. At Point Sur, Wave Rider buoy, water temperature 59, seas 10 feet, every 10 seconds. At Cape San Martin buoy, winds northwest 14 knots, water temperature 64, pressure 1,010.2 millibars.

exceeds 10 feet every 10 seconds. Synopsis for the Central California coast and bays, including the Monterey Bay, Greater Farallones, and Cordell Bank National Marine Sanctuaries, northerly winds will continue to ease through the day, but still hazardous with moderate to strong breezes. Strongest winds are over the outer waters north of Point Reyes. Conditions will improve later this week and weekend as northwesterly breezes diminish to become gentle to moderate. Rough to very rough seas today will subside to moderate by Friday. The marine forecast for San Pablo Bay, Suisun Bay, the West Delta, and the San Francisco Bay north of the Bay Bridge. For today, southwest wind around 5 knots, rising to 5 to 10 knots this afternoon. For tonight, southwest wind 5 to 10 knots. For Thursday, southwest wind around 5 knots, rising to 5 to 10 knots in the afternoon. The marine forecast for Monterey Bay. For today, north wind 5 to 10 knots, becoming westerly this morning and early afternoon, rising to 5 to 10 knots late. Seas 3 to 5 feet. Wave detail, northwest 5 feet at 11 seconds. For tonight, northwest wind around 5 knots. Seas 3 to 5 feet. Wave detail, northwest 4 feet at 10 seconds. For Thursday, west wind around 5 knots. Seas 3 to 4 feet. Wave detail, northwest 4 feet at 10 seconds. The coastal waters forecast from Pigeon Point to Point Pinos out to 10 nautical miles. For today, northwest wind 5 to 10 knots. Seas 5 to 8 feet. Wave detail, northwest 7 feet at 11 seconds and southwest 2 feet at 15 seconds. For tonight, northwest wind 5 to 10 knots. Seas 5 to 7 feet. Wave detail, northwest 7 feet at 10 seconds and southwest 2 feet at 15 seconds. For Thursday, northwest wind around 5 knots. Seas 4 to 6 feet. Wave detail, northwest 6 feet at 10 seconds and southwest 2 feet at 14 seconds. The following is an important weather message from the National Weather Service. Issued at 2:55 p.m. Pacific Daylight Time. Coastal flood advisory remains in effect until 5 p.m. Pacific Daylight Time Thursday. What, up to 1.2 feet of inundation above ground level is possible in low-lying areas near shorelines and tidal waterways. Where, bayshore locations along the San Francisco Bay, San Pablo Bay, and Monterey Bay. When, now through 5 p.m. Pacific Daylight Time Thursday. Impacts, flooding of lots, parks, and roads with only isolated road closures expected. High tides will result in flooding along coastal trail, cut off access to some low-lying beaches and coastal areas, and bring water and waves farther up the beach than typical. Additional details, at the San Francisco tidal gauge, high tide is expected to be 1.2 feet above normal 7.3 feet mean low or low water at 2:10 p.m. Wednesday 9/30, and 1.1 foot above normal 6.92 feet mean low or low water at 2:58 p.m. Thursday 10/1. These predictions included up to 0.7 feet of surge that will enhance the astronomical tide and flooding threat. High tide varies up to 90 minutes earlier or later along the Pacific coast and through the San Francisco Bay, respectively. If travel is required, allow extra time as some roads may be closed. Do not drive around barricades or through water of unknown depth. Take the necessary actions to protect flood-prone property. The area forecast for the peninsula, North Bay, and East Bay. Coastal flood advisory in effect until 5 p.m. Pacific Daylight Time Thursday. For today, mostly sunny in the morning then becoming sunny. Highs in the mid-70s at the coast to the lower 90s inland. Southwest winds 5 to 10 miles per hour. For tonight, mostly clear. Lows in the 50s. West winds 5 to 10 miles per hour. And on Thursday, partly cloudy in the morning then becoming mostly sunny. Highs in the mid-70s at the coast to the mid-90s inland.

southwest winds 5 to 10 miles per hour. For Thursday night, mostly clear until midnight, then becoming partly cloudy. Lows from the 50s to lower 60s. West winds 5 to 10 miles per hour. For Friday, partly cloudy. Highs in the mid-70s at the coast to the mid-90s inland. Northwest winds up to 5 miles per hour, and on Friday night, partly cloudy. Lows from the mid-50s to lower 60s for Saturday. Partly cloudy in the morning, then becoming mostly sunny. Highs from the mid-70s to lower 90s Saturday night through Tuesday. Mostly clear. Lows from the mid-50s to lower 60s. Highs from the mid-70s to upper 80s. High temperatures today and lows tonight for the selected cities. San Francisco, 74 and 56. San Francisco Airport, 78 and 56. Redwood City, 87 and 57. Oakland, 80 and 57. Fremont, 84 and 58. Concord, 94 and 58. Livermore, 93 and 59. San Rafael, 88 and 55. Santa Rosa, 91 and 52. Napa, 88 and 55. Fairfield, 92 and 59. These are the 9 a.m. Pacific Daylight Time observations for the San Francisco and Monterey Bay areas on Wednesday, September 30th. At San Francisco Airport, it was sunny, temperature 64, dew point 55, relative humidity 72%, calm, pressure 29.82 inches and rising. At Oakland Airport, it was sunny, temperature 65, dew point 55, relative humidity 70%, calm, pressure 29.82 inches and rising. At San Jose Airport, it was sunny, temperature 66, dew point 51, relative humidity 58%, south wind at 3 miles an hour, pressure 29.81 inches and rising. At Santa Rosa, it was sunny, temperature 60, calm, pressure 29.81 and rising. At Concord, it was sunny, temperature 66, south wind at 5. At Livermore, it was sunny, temperature 64, calm. At Monterey, fog was reported, reducing the visibility to 3/4 of a mile, temperature 58, calm, pressure 29.83 and rising. At Salinas, it was sunny, temperature 59, dew point 48, relative humidity 67%, calm. Here are some observations around California and western Nevada. It was sunny, with a temperature of 67 at Sacramento, 55 at Reno, and 45 at Truckee. Under sunny skies, South Lake Tahoe reported 48, Blue Canyon reported 68, and Mammoth Lakes reported 52. It was partly sunny, with a temperature of 72 at Los Angeles, and 72 at San Diego. Local temperature reports around San Francisco Bay for 9 a.m. Downtown San Francisco was 61 degrees. Oakland Museum was 61 degrees. Redwood City was 57 degrees. San Rafael was 55 degrees. The area forecast for the South Bay, including the San Jose metro area and the Santa Clara Valley. Coastal flood advisory in effect until 5 p.m. Pacific Daylight Time Thursday. For today, mostly sunny in the morning, then becoming sunny. Highs in the lower 80s by the bay, upper 80s to mid-90s inland. Southeast winds up to 5 miles per hour, becoming northwest in the afternoon. For tonight, mostly clear. Lows from the mid-50s to lower 60s. Northwest winds up to 5 miles per hour, becoming southwest after midnight. And on Thursday, mostly sunny in the morning, then becoming sunny. Highs in the lower 80s by the bay to the lower 90s inland. South winds up to 5 miles per hour, becoming west in the afternoon. For Thursday night, mostly clear. Lows from the 50s to mid-60s. Northwest winds up to 5 miles per hour, becoming southwest after midnight. For Friday, partly cloudy. Highs in the lower 80s by the bay, lower to mid-90s inland. Northeast winds up to 5 miles per hour, becoming northwest in the afternoon. And on Friday night, partly cloudy. Lows from the lower to mid-60s Saturday through Sunday. Mostly clear.

highs from the lower 80s to mid-90s, lows from the upper 50s to mid-60s Sunday night, clear. Lows from the upper 50s to mid-60s Monday, mostly sunny in the morning then becoming sunny. Highs from the upper 70s to mid-90s Monday night, clear. Lows from the lower to mid-60s Tuesday, mostly sunny in the morning then becoming sunny. Highs from the lower 80s to mid-90s high temperatures today and lows tonight for the selected cities, San Jose, 87 and 59, Mountain View, 81 and 58, Morgan Hill, 93 and 58. The area forecast for the Monterey Bay and Salinas Valley. Coastal flood advisory in effect until 5 p.m. Pacific Daylight Time Thursday. For today, mostly sunny. Highs in the lower 70s at the coast to the upper 80s inland. South winds 5 to 10 miles per hour, becoming west 5 to 15 miles per hour in the afternoon. For tonight, partly cloudy. Lows in the 50s. Southwest winds 5 to 10 miles per hour. And on Thursday, partly cloudy in the morning then becoming mostly sunny. Highs in the lower 70s at the coast to around 90 inland. Southeast winds 5 to 10 miles per hour, becoming west in the afternoon. For Thursday night, mostly clear until midnight then becoming partly cloudy. Lows from the mid-50s to lower 60s. West winds up to 5 miles per hour until midnight, becoming light. For Friday, partly cloudy. Highs in the mid-70s at the coast to the lower 90s inland. Light winds, becoming west up to 5 miles per hour in the afternoon. And on Friday night, partly cloudy. Lows near 60. For Saturday, partly cloudy in the morning then becoming mostly sunny. Highs from the upper 70s to lower 90s Saturday night through Tuesday. Mostly clear. Lows in the lower 60s, highs from the mid-70s to lower 90s, high temperatures today and lows tonight for the selected cities, Santa Cruz, 81 and 56, Monterey, 72 and 56, Salinas, 74 and 55, Hollister, 89 and 56, King City, 89 and 56. 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This broadcast originates from the National Weather Service office located in Monterey, California, and serves the South Bay and Monterey Bay Area, including the cities of San Jose, Monterey, Salinas, and Santa Cruz. The weather overview for the Bay Area and Central Coast, elevated fire weather conditions across the higher terrain through Thursday, areas of moderate heat risk across the interior through Tuesday, minor coastal flooding for bayshore locations along the San Francisco, San Pablo, and Monterey Bays Monday through Thursday. The extended forecast for the Bay Area and Central Coast, Saturday and Saturday night, partly cloudy. High 65 to 95. Lows 55 to 75. Sunday and Sunday night, mostly clear. High 65 to 95. Lows 55 to 75. Monday and Monday night, mostly clear. High 65 to 95. Lows 55 to 75. Tuesday and Tuesday night, mostly clear. High 65 to 95. Lows 55 to 75. Wednesday and Wednesday night, mostly clear. High 65 to 95. Lows 55 to 75. Sunrise, sunset, and tidal information for the San Francisco Bay Area for Wednesday, September 30th. The sunrise today, 7:03 a.m. The sunset tonight, 6:55 p.m. Tidal data at the Golden Gate for today. High tide, 3:11 a.m. at 4.65 feet. Low tide, 7:48 a.m. at 2.66 feet. High tide, 2:10 p.m. at 6.33 feet. Low tide, 9:00 p.m. at -0.26 feet. Here are the buoy observations for 9 a.m. Pacific Daylight Time. At buoy 6, wind southwest 12 knots, water temperature 66, pressure 1020.3 millibars, sea is 7, every

at offshore buoy 59, winds north 60 knots, water temperature 66, pressure 1,020.6 millibars, seas 5 feet, every 12 seconds. At Point Arena buoy, winds north 70 knots, gusting to 21, water temperature 55, pressure 1,011.3 millibars, seas 5 feet, every 13 seconds. At buoy 13 near Bodega Bay, winds northwest at 70 knots, gusting to 21, pressure 1,009.5 millibars. At Point Reyes Wave Rider buoy, water temperature 57, seas 11 feet, every 9 seconds. At San Francisco buoy, winds northwest 6 knots, water temperature 58, pressure 1,009.6 millibars, seas 8 feet, every 9 seconds. At Half Moon Bay buoy, winds northwest 12 knots, water temperature 61, pressure 1,009.5 millibars, seas 7 feet, every 9 seconds. At Monterey Bay buoy, winds north 10 knots, water temperature 62, pressure 1,009.8 millibars, seas 10 feet, every 9 seconds. At Point Sur, Wave Rider buoy, water temperature 59, seas 10 feet, every 10 seconds. At Cape San Martin buoy, winds northwest 14 knots, water temperature 64, pressure 1,010.2 millibars. Seas 10 feet, every 10 seconds. Synopsis for the Central California coast and bays, including the Monterey Bay, Greater Farallones, and Cordell Bank National Marine Sanctuaries, northerly winds will continue to ease through the day, but still hazardous with moderate to strong breezes. Strongest winds are over the outer waters north of Point Reyes. Conditions will improve later this week and weekend as northwesterly breezes diminish to become gentle to moderate. Rough to very rough seas today will subside to moderate by Friday. The marine forecast for San Pablo Bay, Suisun Bay, the West Delta, and the San Francisco Bay north of the Bay Bridge. For today, southwest wind around 5 knots, rising to 5 to 10 knots this afternoon. For tonight, southwest wind 5 to 10 knots. For Thursday, southwest wind around 5 knots, rising to 5 to 10 knots in the afternoon. The marine forecast for Monterey Bay. For today, north wind 5 to 10 knots, becoming westerly this morning and early afternoon, rising to 5 to 10 knots late. Seas 3 to 5 feet. Wave detail, northwest 5 feet at 11 seconds. For tonight, northwest wind around 5 knots. Seas 3 to 5 feet. Wave detail, northwest 4 feet at 10 seconds. For Thursday, west wind around 5 knots. Seas 3 to 4 feet. Wave detail, northwest 4 feet at 10 seconds. The coastal waters forecast from Pigeon Point to Point Pinos out to 10 nautical miles. For today, northwest wind 5 to 10 knots. Seas 5 to 8 feet. Wave detail, northwest 7 feet at 11 seconds and southwest 2 feet at 15 seconds. For tonight, northwest wind 5 to 10 knots. Seas 5 to 7 feet. Wave detail, northwest 7 feet at 10 seconds and southwest 2 feet at 15 seconds. For Thursday, northwest wind around 5 knots. Seas 4 to 6 feet. Wave detail, northwest 6 feet at 10 seconds and southwest 2 feet at 14 seconds. The following is an important weather message from the National Weather Service. Issued at 2:55 p.m. Pacific Daylight Time. Coastal flood advisory remains in effect until 5 p.m. Pacific Daylight Time Thursday. What, up to 1.2 feet of inundation above ground level is possible in low-lying areas near shorelines and tidal waterways. Where, bayshore locations along the San Francisco Bay, San Pablo Bay, and Monterey Bay. When, now through 5 p.m. Pacific Daylight Time Thursday. Impacts, flooding of lots, parks, and roads with only isolated road closures expected. High tides will result in flooding along coastal trail, cut off access to some low-lying beaches and coastal areas, and bring water and waves farther up the beach than typical. Additional details.

Francisco tidal gauge. High tide is expected to be 1.2 feet above normal beach than typical. Additional details, at the San Francisco tidal gauge, high tide is expected to be 1.2 feet above normal 7.3 feet mean lower low water at 2:10 p.m. Wednesday 9/30, and 1.1 foot above normal 6.92 feet mean lower low water at 2:58 p.m. Thursday 10/1. These predictions included up to 0.7 feet of surge that will enhance the astronomical tide and flooding threat. High tide varies up to 90 minutes earlier or later along the Pacific coast and through the San Francisco Bay, respectively. If travel is required, allow extra time as some roads may be closed. Do not drive around barricades or through water of unknown depth. Take the necessary actions to protect flood-prone property. The area forecast for the peninsula, North Bay, and East Bay. Coastal flood advisory in effect until 5 p.m. Pacific Daylight Time Thursday. For today, mostly sunny in the morning then becoming sunny. Highs in the mid-70s at the coast to the lower 90s inland. Southwest winds 5 to 10 miles per hour. For tonight, mostly clear. Lows in the 50s. West winds 5 to 10 miles per hour. And on Thursday, partly cloudy in the morning then becoming mostly sunny. Highs in the mid-70s at the coast to the mid-90s inland. Southwest winds 5 to 10 miles per hour. For Thursday night, mostly clear until midnight then becoming partly cloudy. Lows from the 50s to lower 60s. West winds 5 to 10 miles per hour. For Friday, partly cloudy. Highs in the mid-70s at the coast to the mid-90s inland. Northwest winds up to 5 miles per hour and on Friday night, partly cloudy. Lows from the mid-50s to lower 60s for Saturday. Partly cloudy in the morning then becoming mostly sunny. Highs from the mid-70s to lower 90s Saturday night through Tuesday. Mostly clear. Lows from the mid-50s to lower 60s. Highs from the mid-70s to upper 80s. High temperatures today and lows tonight for the selected cities. San Francisco, 74 and 56. San Francisco Airport, 78 and 56. Redwood City, 87 and 57. Oakland, 80 and 57. Fremont, 84 and 58. Concord, 94 and 58. Livermore, 93 and 59. San Rafael, 88 and 55. Santa Rosa, 91 and 52. Napa, 88 and 55. Fairfield, 92 and 59. These are the 9 a.m. Pacific Daylight Time observations for the San Francisco and Monterey Bay areas on Wednesday, September 30th. At San Francisco Airport, it was sunny, temperature 64, dew point 55, relative humidity 72%, calm, pressure 29.82 inches and rising. At Oakland Airport, it was sunny, temperature 65, dew point 55, relative humidity 70%, calm, pressure 29.82 inches and rising. At San Jose Airport, it was sunny, temperature 66, dew point 51, relative humidity 58%, south wind at 3 miles an hour, pressure 29.81 inches and rising. At Santa Rosa, it was sunny, temperature 60, calm, pressure 29.81 and rising. At Concord, it was sunny, temperature 66, south wind at 5. At Livermore, it was sunny, temperature 64, calm. At Monterey, fog was reported, reducing the visibility to 3/4 of a mile, temperature 58, calm, pressure 29.83 and rising. At Salinas, it was sunny, temperature 59, dew point 48, relative humidity 67%, calm. Here are some observations around California and western Nevada. It was sunny, with a temperature of 67 at Sacramento, 55 at Reno, and 45 at Truckee. Under sunny skies, South Lake Tahoe reported 48, Blue Canyon reported 68, and Mammoth Lakes reported 52. It was partly sunny, with a temperature of 72 at Los Angeles, and 72 at San Diego. Local temperature reports around San Francisco Bay for 9 a.m. Downtown San Francisco was 61 degrees.

Brooklyn Museum was 61 degrees. Redwood City was 57 degrees. San Rafael was 55 degrees. The area forecast for the South Bay, including the San Jose metro area and the Santa Clara Valley. Coastal flood advisory in effect until 5 p.m. Pacific Daylight Time Thursday. For today, mostly sunny in the morning, then becoming sunny. Highs in the lower 80s by the bay, upper 80s to mid 90s inland. Southeast winds up to 5 miles per hour, becoming northwest in the afternoon. For tonight, mostly clear. Lows from the mid 50s to lower 60s. Northwest winds up to 5 miles per hour, becoming southwest after midnight. And on Thursday, mostly sunny in the morning, then becoming sunny. Highs in the lower 80s by the bay to the lower 90s inland. South winds up to 5 miles per hour, becoming west in the afternoon. For Thursday night, mostly clear. Lows from the 50s to mid 60s. Northwest winds up to 5 miles per hour, becoming southwest after midnight. For Friday, partly cloudy. Highs in the lower 80s by the bay, lower to mid 90s inland. Northeast winds up to 5 miles per hour, becoming northwest in the afternoon. And on Friday night, partly cloudy. Lows from the lower to mid 60s Saturday through Sunday. Mostly clear. Highs from the lower 80s to mid 90s. Lows from the upper 50s to mid 60s Sunday night, clear. Lows from the upper 50s to mid 60s Monday. Mostly sunny in the morning, then becoming sunny. Highs from the upper 70s to mid 90s Monday night, clear. Lows from the lower to mid 60s Tuesday. Mostly sunny in the morning, then becoming sunny. Highs from the lower 80s to mid 90s high temperatures today and lows tonight for the selected cities: San Jose, 87 and 59, Mountain View, 81 and 58, Morgan Hill, 93 and 58. The area forecast for the Monterey Bay and Salinas Valley. Coastal flood advisory in effect until 5 p.m. Pacific Daylight Time Thursday. For today, mostly sunny. Highs in the lower 70s at the coast to the upper 80s inland. South winds 5 to 10 miles per hour, becoming west 5 to 15 miles per hour in the afternoon. For tonight, partly cloudy. Lows in the 50s. Southwest winds 5 to 10 miles per hour. And on Thursday, partly cloudy in the morning, then becoming mostly sunny. Highs in the lower 70s at the coast to around 90 inland. Southeast winds 5 to 10 miles per hour, becoming west in the afternoon. For Thursday night, mostly clear until midnight, then becoming partly cloudy. Lows from the mid-50s to lower 60s. West winds up to 5 miles per hour until midnight, becoming light. For Friday, partly cloudy. Highs in the mid-70s at the coast to the lower 90s inland. Light winds, becoming west up to 5 miles per hour in the afternoon. And on Friday night, partly cloudy. Lows near 60. For Saturday, partly cloudy in the morning, then becoming mostly sunny. Highs from the upper 70s to lower 90s Saturday night through Tuesday. Mostly clear. Lows in the lower 60s. Highs from the mid 70s to lower 90s. High temperatures today and lows tonight for the selected cities: Santa Cruz, 81 and 56, Monterey, 72 and 56, Salinas, 74 and 55, Hollister, 89 and 56, King City, 89 and 56. The weather overview for the Bay Area and Central Coast: elevated fire weather conditions across the higher terrain through Thursday, areas of moderate heat risk across the interior through Tuesday, minor coastal flooding for bayshore locations along the San Francisco, San Pablo, and Monterey Bays Monday through Thursday. The extended forecast for the Bay Area and Central Coast: Saturday and Saturday night, partly cloudy. High 65 to 95. Lows 55 to 75. Sunday and Sunday night, mostly clear. High 65 to 95. Lows 55 to 75. Monday and Monday night, mostly clear. High 65 to 95. Lows 55 to 75.
Tuesday and Tuesday night, mostly clear. Highs 65 to 95. Lows 55 to 75. Wednesday and Wednesday night, mostly clear. Highs 65 to 95. Lows 55 to 75. Sunrise, sunset, and tidal information for the San Francisco Bay Area for Wednesday, September 30th. The sunrise today, 7:03 a.m. The sunset tonight, 6:55 p.m. Tidal data at the Golden Gate for today. High tide, 3:11 a.m. at 4.65 feet. Low tide, 7:48 a.m. at 2.66 feet. High tide, 2:10 p.m. at 6.33 feet. Low tide, 9:00 p.m. at minus 0.26 feet. Here are the buoy observations for 9 a.m. Pacific Daylight Time. At buoy 6, wind southwest 12 knots, water temperature 66, pressure 1,020.3 millibars, seas 7, every 11. At offshore buoy 59, winds north 16 knots, water temperature 66, pressure 1,020.6 millibars, seas 5 feet, every 12 seconds. At Point Arena buoy, winds north 17 knots, gusting to 21, water temperature 55, pressure 1,011.3 millibars, seas 5 feet, every 13 seconds. At buoy 13 near Bodega Bay, winds northwest at 17 knots, gusting to 21, pressure 1,009.5 millibars. At Point Reyes Wave Rider buoy, water temperature 57, seas 11 feet, every 9 seconds. At San Francisco buoy, winds northwest 6 knots, water temperature 58, pressure 1,009.6 millibars, seas 8 feet, every 9 seconds. At Half Moon Bay buoy, winds northwest 12 knots, water temperature 61, pressure 1,009.5 millibars, seas 7 feet, every 9 seconds. At Monterey Bay buoy, winds north 10 knots, water temperature 62, pressure 1,009.8 millibars, seas 10 feet, every 9 seconds. At Point Sur, Wave Rider buoy, water temperature 59, seas 10 feet, every 10 seconds. At Cape San Martin buoy, winds northwest 14 knots, water temperature 64, pressure 1,010.2 millibars. Seas 10 feet, every 10 seconds. Synopsis for the Central California coast and bays, including the Monterey Bay, Greater Farallones, and Cordell Bank National Marine Sanctuaries, northerly winds will continue to ease through the day, but still hazardous with moderate to strong breezes. Strongest winds are over the outer waters north of Point Reyes. Conditions will improve later this week and weekend as northwesterly breezes diminish to become gentle to moderate. Rough to very rough seas today will subside to moderate by Friday. The marine forecast for San Pablo Bay, Suisun Bay, the West Delta, and the San Francisco Bay north of the Bay Bridge. For today, southwest wind around 5 knots, rising to 5 to 10 knots this afternoon. For tonight, southwest wind 5 to 10 knots. For Thursday, southwest wind around 5 knots, rising to 5 to 10 knots in the afternoon. The marine forecast for Monterey Bay. For today, north wind 5 to 10 knots, becoming westerly this morning and early afternoon, rising to 5 to 10 knots late. Seas 3 to 5 feet. Wave detail, northwest 5 feet at 11 seconds. For tonight, northwest wind around 5 knots. Seas 3 to 5 feet. Wave detail, northwest 4 feet at 10 seconds. For Thursday, west wind around 5 knots. Seas 3 to 4 feet. Wave detail, northwest 4 feet at 10 seconds. The coastal waters forecast from Pigeon Point to Point Pinos out to 10 nautical miles. For today, northwest wind 5 to 10 knots. Seas 5 to 8 feet. Wave detail, northwest 7 feet at 11 seconds and southwest 2 feet at 15 seconds. For tonight, northwest wind 5 to 10 knots. Seas 5 to 7 feet. Wave detail,
northwest 7 feet at 10 seconds and southwest 2 feet at 15 seconds. For Thursday, northwest wind around 5 knots. Seas 4 to 6 feet. Wave detail, northwest 6 feet at 10 seconds and southwest 2 feet at 14 seconds. The following is an important weather message from the National Weather Service. Issued at 2:55 p.m. Pacific Daylight Time. Coastal flood advisory remains in effect until 5 p.m. Pacific Daylight Time Thursday. What? Up to 1.2 feet of inundation above ground level is possible in low-lying areas near shorelines and tidal waterways. Where? Bayshore locations along the San Francisco Bay, San Pablo Bay, and Monterey Bay. When? Now through 5 p.m. Pacific Daylight Time Thursday. Impacts, flooding of lots, parks, and roads with only isolated road closures expected. High tides will result in flooding along coastal trail, cut off access to some low-lying beaches and coastal areas, and bring water and wave farther up the beach than typical. Additional details, at the San Francisco tidal gauge, high tide is expected to be 1.2 feet above normal 7.3 feet mean lower low water at 2:10 p.m. Wednesday 9/30, and 1.1 foot above normal 6.92 feet mean lower low water at 2:58 p.m. Thursday 10/1. These predictions included up to 0.7 feet of surge that will enhance the astronomical tide and flooding threat. High tide varies up to 90 minutes earlier or later along the Pacific coast and through the San Francisco Bay, respectively. If travel is required, allow extra time as some roads may be closed. Do not drive around barricades or through water of unknown depth. Take the necessary actions to protect flood-prone property. The area forecast for the peninsula, North Bay, and East Bay. Coastal flood advisory in effect until 5 p.m. Pacific Daylight Time Thursday. For today, mostly sunny in the morning then becoming sunny. Highs in the mid-70s at the coast to the lower 90s inland. Southwest winds 5 to 10 miles per hour. For tonight, mostly clear. Lows in the 50s. West winds 5 to 10 miles per hour. And on Thursday, partly cloudy in the morning then becoming mostly sunny. Highs in the mid-70s at the coast to the mid-90s inland. Southwest winds 5 to 10 miles per hour. For Thursday night, mostly clear until midnight then becoming partly cloudy. Lows from the 50s to lower 60s. West winds 5 to 10 miles per hour. For Friday, partly cloudy. Highs in the mid-70s at the coast to the mid-90s inland. Northwest winds up to 5 miles per hour and on Friday night, partly cloudy. Lows from the mid-50s to lower 60s for Saturday. Partly cloudy in the morning then becoming mostly sunny. Highs from the mid-70s to lower 90s Saturday night through Tuesday. Mostly clear. Lows from the mid-50s to lower 60s. Highs from the mid-70s to upper 80s. High temperatures today and lows tonight for the selected cities, San Francisco, 74 and 56, San Francisco Airport, 78 and 56, Redwood City, 87 and 57, Oakland, 80 and 57, Fremont, 84 and 58, Concord, 94 and 58, Livermore, 93 and 59, San Rafael, 88 and 55, Santa Rosa, 91 and 52, Napa, 88 and 55, Fairfield, 92 and 59. These are the 9 a.m. Pacific Daylight Time observations for the San Francisco and Monterey Bay areas on Wednesday, September 30th. At San Francisco Airport, it was sunny, temperature 64, dew point 55, relative humidity 72%, calm, pressure 29.82 inches and rising. At Oakland Airport, it was sunny, temperature 65, dew point 55, relative humidity 70%, calm, pressure 29.82 inches and rising. At San Jose Airport, it was sunny, temperature 66, dew point 51, relative humidity 58%, south wind at 3 miles an hour, pressure 29.81 inches and rising. At Santa Rosa, it was sunny, temperature 60, calm,
pressure 29.81 and rising. At Concord,

was sunny, temperature 66, south wind at 5. At Livermore, it was sunny, temperature 64, calm. At Monterey, fog was reported, reducing the visibility to 3/4 of a mile, temperature 58, calm, pressure 29.83 and rising. At Salinas, it was sunny, temperature 59, dew point 48, relative humidity 67%, calm. Here are some observations around California and western Nevada. It was sunny, with a temperature of 67 at Sacramento, 55 at Reno, and 45 at Truckee. Under sunny skies, South Lake Tahoe reported 48, Blue Canyon reported 68, and Mammoth Lakes reported 52. It was partly sunny, with a temperature of 72 at Los Angeles, and 72 at San Diego. 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This broadcast originates from the National Weather Service office located in Monterey, California, and serves the South Bay and Monterey Bay Area, including the cities of San Jose, Monterey, Salinas, and Santa Cruz. Local temperature reports around San Francisco Bay for 9 a.m. Downtown San Francisco was 61 degrees. Oakland Museum was 61 degrees. Redwood City was 57 degrees. San Rafael was 55 degrees. The area forecast for the South Bay, including the San Jose metro area and the Santa Clara Valley. Coastal flood advisory in effect until 5 p.m. Pacific Daylight Time Thursday. For today, mostly sunny in the morning, then becoming sunny. Highs in the lower 80s by the bay, upper 80s to mid 90s inland. Southeast winds up to 5 miles per hour, becoming northwest in the afternoon. For tonight, mostly clear. Lows from the mid 50s to lower 60s. Northwest winds up to 5 miles per hour, becoming southwest after midnight. And on Thursday, mostly sunny in the morning, then becoming sunny. Highs in the lower 80s by the bay to the lower 90s inland. South winds up to 5 miles per hour, becoming west in the afternoon. For Thursday night, mostly clear. Lows from the 50s to mid 60s. Northwest winds up to 5 miles per hour, becoming southwest after midnight. For Friday, partly cloudy. Highs in the lower 80s by the bay, lower to mid 90s inland. Northeast winds up to 5 miles per hour, becoming northwest in the afternoon. And on Friday night, partly cloudy. Lows from the lower to mid 60s Saturday through Sunday, mostly clear. Highs from the lower 80s to mid 90s, lows from the upper 50s to mid 60s Sunday night, clear. Lows from the upper 50s to mid 60s Monday, mostly sunny in the morning, then becoming sunny. Highs from the upper 70s to mid 90s Monday night, clear. Lows from the lower to mid 60s Tuesday, mostly sunny in the morning, then becoming sunny. Highs from the lower 80s to mid 90s high temperatures today and lows tonight for the selected cities, San Jose, 87 and 59, Mountain View, 81 and 58, Morgan Hill, 93 and 58. The area forecast for the Monterey Bay and Salinas Valley. Coastal flood advisory in effect until 5 p.m. Pacific Daylight Time Thursday. For today, mostly sunny. Highs in the lower 70s at the coast to the upper 80s inland. South winds 5 to 10 miles per hour, becoming west 5 to 15 miles per hour in the afternoon. For tonight, partly cloudy. Lows in the 50s. Southwest winds 5 to 10 miles per hour. And on Thursday, partly cloudy in the morning, then becoming mostly sunny. Highs in the lower 70s at the coast to around 90 inland. Southeast winds 5 to 10 miles per hour, becoming west in the afternoon. For Thursday night, mostly clear until midnight, then becoming partly cloudy. Lows from the mid-50s to lower 60s. West winds up to 5 miles per hour until midnight, becoming light. For Friday, partly cloudy. Highs in the mid-70s at the coast to the lower 90s inland.

weather overview for the Bay Area and Central Coast. Elevated fire weather conditions across the higher terrain through Thursday. Areas of moderate heat risk across the interior through Tuesday. Minor coastal flooding for Bayshore locations along the San Francisco, San Pablo, and Monterey Bays Monday through Thursday. The extended forecast for the Bay Area and Central Coast. Saturday and Saturday night, partly cloudy. High 65 to 95. Lows 55 to 75. Sunday and Sunday night, mostly clear. High 65 to 95. Lows 55 to 75. Monday and Monday night, mostly clear. High 65 to 95. Lows 55 to 75. Tuesday and Tuesday night, mostly clear. High 65 to 95. Lows 55 to 75. Wednesday and Wednesday night, mostly clear. High 65 to 95. Lows 55 to 75. Sunrise, sunset, and tidal information for the San Francisco Bay Area for Wednesday, September 30th. The sunrise today, 7:03 a.m. The sunset tonight, 6:55 p.m. Tidal data at the Golden Gate for today. High tide, 3:11 a.m. at 4.65 feet. Low tide, 7:48 a.m. at 2.66 feet. High tide, 2:10 p.m. at 6.33 feet. Low tide, 9:00 p.m. at -0.26 feet. Here are the buoy observations for 9 a.m. Pacific Daylight Time. At buoy 6, wind southwest 12 knots, water temperature 66, pressure 1,020.3 millibars, sea 7, every 11. At offshore buoy 59, winds north 60 knots, water temperature 66, pressure 1,020.6 millibars, seas 5 feet, every 12 seconds. At Point Arena buoy, winds north 70 knots, gusting to 21, water temperature 55, pressure 1,011.3 millibars, seas 5 feet, every 13 seconds. At buoy 13 near Bodega Bay, winds northwest at 70 knots, gusting to 21, pressure 1,009.5 millibars. At Point Reyes Wave Rider buoy, water temperature 57, seas 11 feet, every 9 seconds. At San Francisco buoy, winds northwest 6 knots, water temperature 58, pressure 1,009.6 millibars, seas 8 feet, every 9 seconds. At Half Moon Bay buoy, winds northwest 12 knots, water temperature 61, pressure 1,009.5 millibars, seas 7 feet, every 9 seconds. At Monterey Bay buoy, winds north 10 knots, water temperature 62, pressure 1,009.8 millibars, seas 10 feet, every 9 seconds. At Point Sur, Wave Rider buoy, water temperature 59, seas 10 feet, every 10 seconds. At Cape San Martin buoy, winds northwest 14 knots, water temperature 64, pressure 1,010.2 millibars. Seas 10 feet, every 10 seconds. Here are the buoy observations for 10 a.m. Pacific Daylight Time. At offshore buoy 6, winds southwest at 10 knots, water temperature 66, pressure 1,020.5 millibars. At offshore buoy 59, winds north at 16 knots, water temperature 66, pressure 1,020.6 millibars. At buoy 14 near Point Arena, winds north at 16 knots, water temperature 55, pressure 1,011.4 millibars. At buoy 13 near Bodega Bay, winds northwest at 16 knots, pressure 1,010.1 millibars. At Point Reyes Wave Rider buoy, water temperature 57, seas 11 feet, every 9 seconds. At San Francisco buoy, winds north at 4 knots, water temperature 58, pressure 1,010.1 millibars. At Half Moon Bay buoy, winds northwest 14 knots, water temperature 61, pressure 1,010.0 millibars, sea 7 feet, every 10 seconds. At Monterey buoy, winds northwest at 12 knots, water temperature 62, pressure 1,010.2 millibars. At Point Sur, Wave Rider buoy, water temperature 59, seas 10 feet, every 10 seconds. At Cape San Martin buoy, winds northwest at 12 knots,

Water temperature 64, pressure 1,010.8 millibars. Synopsis for the Central California coast and bays, including the Monterey Bay, Greater Farallones, and Cordell Bank National Marine Sanctuaries, northerly winds will continue to ease through the day, but still hazardous with moderate to strong breezes. Strongest winds are over the outer waters north of Point Reyes. Conditions will improve later this week and weekend as northwesterly breezes diminish to become gentle to moderate. Rough to very rough seas today will subside to moderate by Friday. The marine forecast for San Pablo Bay, Suisun Bay, the West Delta, and the San Francisco Bay north of the Bay Bridge. For today, southwest wind around 5 knots, rising to 5 to 10 knots this afternoon. For tonight, southwest wind 5 to 10 knots. For Thursday, southwest wind around 5 knots, rising to 5 to 10 knots in the afternoon. The marine forecast for Monterey Bay. For today, north wind 5 to 10 knots, becoming westerly this morning and early afternoon, rising to 5 to 10 knots late. Seas 3 to 5 feet. Wave detail, northwest 5 feet at 11 seconds. For tonight, northwest wind around 5 knots. Seas 3 to 5 feet. Wave detail, northwest 4 feet at 10 seconds. For Thursday, west wind around 5 knots. Seas 3 to 4 feet. Wave detail, northwest 4 feet at 10 seconds. The coastal waters forecast from Pigeon Point to Point Pinos out to 10 nautical miles. For today, northwest wind 5 to 10 knots. Seas 5 to 8 feet. Wave detail, northwest 7 feet at 11 seconds and southwest 2 feet at 15 seconds. For tonight, northwest wind 5 to 10 knots. Seas 5 to 7 feet. Wave detail, northwest 7 feet at 10 seconds and southwest 2 feet at 15 seconds. For Thursday, northwest wind around 5 knots. Seas 4 to 6 feet. Wave detail, northwest 6 feet at 10 seconds and southwest 2 feet at 14 seconds. The following is an important weather message from the National Weather Service. Issued at 2:55 p.m. Pacific Daylight Time. Coastal flood advisory remains in effect until 5 p.m. Pacific Daylight Time Thursday. What? Up to 1.2 feet of inundation above ground level is possible in low-lying areas near shorelines and tidal waterways. Where? Bayshore locations along the San Francisco Bay, San Pablo Bay, and Monterey Bay. When? Now through 5 p.m. Pacific Daylight Time Thursday. Impacts, flooding of lots, parks, and roads with only isolated road closures expected. High tides will result in flooding along coastal trail, cut off access to some low-lying beaches and coastal areas, and bring water and waves farther up the beach than typical. Additional details, at the San Francisco tidal gauge, high tide is expected to be 1.2 feet above normal 7.3 feet mean lower low water at 2:10 p.m. Wednesday 9/30, and 1.1 foot above normal 6.92 feet mean lower low water at 2:58 p.m. Thursday 10/1. These predictions included up to 0.7 feet of surge that will enhance the astronomical tide and flooding threat. High tide varies up to 90 minutes earlier or later along the Pacific coast and through the San Francisco Bay, respectively. If travel is required, allow extra time as some roads may be closed. Do not drive around barricades or through water of unknown depth. Take the necessary actions to protect flood-prone property. The area forecast for the peninsula, North Bay, and East Bay. Coastal flood advisory in effect until 5 p.m. Pacific Daylight Time Thursday. For today, mostly sunny in the morning then becoming sunny. Highs in the mid-70s at the coast to the lower 90s inland. Southwest winds 5 to 10 miles per hour. For tonight, mostly clear. Lows in the 50s. West winds 5 to 10 miles per hour. And on Thursday, partly cloudy in the morning then becoming mostly sunny. Highs in the mid-70s at the coast to the

Mid-90s inland. Southwest winds 5 to 10 miles per hour. For Thursday night, mostly clear until midnight, then becoming partly cloudy. Lows from the 50s to lower 60s. West winds 5 to 10 miles per hour. For Friday, partly cloudy. Highs in the mid-70s at the coast to the mid-90s inland. Northwest winds up to 5 miles per hour, and on Friday night, partly cloudy. Lows from the mid-50s to lower 60s for Saturday. Partly cloudy in the morning, then becoming mostly sunny. Highs from the mid-70s to lower 90s Saturday night through Tuesday. Mostly clear. Lows from the mid-50s to lower 60s. Highs from the mid-70s to upper 80s. High temperatures today and lows tonight for the selected cities. San Francisco, 74 and 56. San Francisco Airport, 78 and 56. Redwood City, 87 and 57. Oakland, 80 and 57. Fremont, 84 and 58. Concord, 94 and 58. Livermore, 93 and 59. San Rafael, 88 and 55. Santa Rosa, 91 and 52. Napa, 88 and 55. Fairfield, 92 and 59. These are the 10 a.m. Pacific Daylight Time observations for the San Francisco and Monterey Bay areas on Wednesday, September 30th. At San Francisco Airport, it was sunny, temperature 67, dew point 57, relative humidity 70%, northeast wind at 3 miles an hour, pressure 29.82 inches and steady. At Oakland Airport, it was sunny, temperature 67, dew point 57, relative humidity 70%, west wind at 5 miles an hour, pressure 29.82 inches and steady. At San Jose Airport, it was sunny, temperature 70, dew point 50, relative humidity 49%, calm, pressure 29.82 inches and rising. At Santa Rosa, it was sunny, temperature 68, calm, pressure 29.82 and rising. At Concord, it was sunny, temperature 71, calm. At Livermore, it was sunny, temperature 71, calm. At Monterey, it was sunny, temperature 61, northwest wind at 5, pressure 29.84 and steady. At Salinas, it was sunny, temperature 66, dew point 49, relative humidity 54%, east wind at 3. Here are some observations around California and western Nevada. Skies ranged from sunny to mostly sunny. It was 75 at Sacramento, 76 at Los Angeles, 73 at San Diego, and 61 at Reno. Truckee reported 54, South Lake Tahoe reported 62, Blue Canyon reported 72, and Mammoth Lakes reported 57. These are the 10 a.m. Pacific Daylight Time observations for the San Francisco and Monterey Bay areas on Wednesday, September 30th. At San Francisco Airport, it was sunny, temperature 67, dew point 57, relative humidity 70%, northeast wind at 3 miles an hour, pressure 29.82 inches and steady. At Oakland Airport, it was sunny, temperature 67, dew point 57, relative humidity 70%, west wind at 5 miles an hour, pressure 29.82 inches and steady. At San Jose Airport, it was sunny, temperature 70, dew point 50, relative humidity 49%, calm, pressure 29.82 inches and rising. At Santa Rosa, it was sunny, temperature 68, calm, pressure 29.82 and rising. At Concord, it was sunny, temperature 71, calm. At Livermore, it was sunny, temperature 71, calm. At Monterey, it was sunny, temperature 61, northwest wind at 5, pressure 29.84 and steady. At Salinas, it was sunny, temperature 66, dew point 49, relative humidity 54%, east wind at 3. Here are some observations around California and western Nevada. Skies ranged from sunny to mostly sunny. It was 75 at Sacramento, 76 at Los Angeles, 73 at San Diego, and 61 at Reno. Truckee reported 54, South Lake Tahoe reported 62, Blue Canyon reported 72, and Mammoth Lakes reported 57.

local temperature reports around San Francisco Bay for 10 a.m. Downtown San Francisco was 65 degrees. Oakland Museum was 66 degrees. Redwood City was 64 degrees. San Rafael was 63 degrees. The area forecast for the South Bay, including the San Jose metro area and the Santa Clara Valley. Coastal flood advisory in effect until 5 p.m. Pacific Daylight Time Thursday. For today, mostly sunny in the morning, then becoming sunny. Highs in the lower 80s by the bay, upper 80s to mid 90s inland. Southeast winds up to 5 miles per hour, becoming northwest in the afternoon. For tonight, mostly clear. Lows from the mid 50s to lower 60s. Northwest winds up to 5 miles per hour, becoming southwest after midnight. And on Thursday, mostly sunny in the morning, then becoming sunny. Highs in the lower 80s by the bay to the lower 90s inland. South winds up to 5 miles per hour, becoming west in the afternoon. For Thursday night, mostly clear. Lows from the 50s to mid 60s. Northwest winds up to 5 miles per hour, becoming southwest after midnight. For Friday, partly cloudy. Highs in the lower 80s by the bay, lower to mid 90s inland. Northeast winds up to 5 miles per hour, becoming northwest in the afternoon. And on Friday night, partly cloudy. Lows from the lower to mid 60s Saturday through Sunday. Mostly clear. Highs from the lower 80s to mid 90s. Lows from the upper 50s to mid 60s Sunday night, clear. Lows from the upper 50s to mid 60s Monday. Mostly sunny in the morning, then becoming sunny. Highs from the upper 70s to mid 90s Monday night, clear. Lows from the lower to mid 60s Tuesday. Mostly sunny in the morning, then becoming sunny. Highs from the lower 80s to mid 90s high temperatures today and lows tonight for the selected cities: San Jose, 87 and 59, Mountain View, 81 and 58, Morgan Hill, 93 and 58. The area forecast for the Monterey Bay and Salinas Valley. Coastal flood advisory in effect until 5 p.m. Pacific Daylight Time Thursday. For today, mostly sunny. Highs in the lower 70s at the coast to the upper 80s inland. South winds 5 to 10 miles per hour, becoming west 5 to 15 miles per hour in the afternoon. For tonight, partly cloudy. Lows in the 50s. Southwest winds 5 to 10 miles per hour. And on Thursday, partly cloudy in the morning, then becoming mostly sunny. Highs in the lower 70s at the coast and around 90 inland. Southeast winds 5 to 10 miles per hour, becoming west in the afternoon. For Thursday night, mostly clear until midnight, then becoming partly cloudy. Lows from the mid-50s to lower 60s. West winds up to 5 miles per hour until midnight, becoming light. For Friday, partly cloudy. Highs in the mid-70s at the coast to the lower 90s inland. Light winds, becoming west up to 5 miles per hour in the afternoon. And on Friday night, partly cloudy. Lows near 60. For Saturday, partly cloudy in the morning, then becoming mostly sunny. Highs from the upper 70s to lower 90s Saturday night through Tuesday. Mostly clear. Lows in the lower 60s, highs from the mid 70s to lower 90s high temperatures today and lows tonight for the selected cities: Santa Cruz, 81 and 56, Monterey, 72 and 56, Salinas, 74 and 55, Hollister, 89 and 56, King City, 89 and 56. The weather overview for the Bay Area and Central Coast: elevated fire weather conditions across the higher terrain through Thursday, areas of moderate heat risk across the interior through Tuesday, minor coastal flooding for bayshore locations along the San Francisco, San Pablo, and Monterey Bays Monday through Thursday. The extended forecast for the Bay Area and Central Coast: Saturday and Saturday night, partly cloudy. High 65 to 95. Lows 55 to 75. Sunday and Sunday night, mostly clear. High 65 to 95. Lows 55 to 75.

Monday and Monday night, mostly clear. Highs 65 to 95. Lows 55 to 75. Tuesday and Tuesday night, mostly clear. Highs 65 to 95. Lows 55 to 75. Wednesday and Wednesday night, mostly clear. Highs 65 to 95. Lows 55 to 75. Sunrise, sunset, and tidal information for the San Francisco Bay Area for Wednesday, September 30th. The sunrise today, 7:03 a.m. The sunset tonight, 6:55 p.m. Tidal data at the Golden Gate for today. High tide, 3:11 a.m. at 4.65 feet. Low tide, 7:48 a.m. at 2.66 feet. High tide, 2:10 p.m. at 6.33 feet. Low tide, 9:00 p.m. at minus 0.26 feet. Here are the buoy observations for 10 a.m. Pacific Daylight Time. At buoy 6, wind southwest 10 knots, water temperature 66, pressure 1,020.5 millibars, seas 7, every 10. At offshore buoy 59, winds north 16 knots, water temperature 66, pressure 1,020.7 millibars, seas 5 feet, every 12 seconds. At Point Arena buoy, winds north 17 knots, gusting to 21, water temperature 55, pressure 1,011.3 millibars, seas 7 feet, every 8 seconds. At buoy 13 near Bodega Bay, winds northwest at 16 knots, pressure 1,010.2 millibars, swell 9 feet, every 9 seconds. At Point Reyes Wave Rider buoy, water temperature 57, seas 12 feet, every 9 seconds. At San Francisco buoy, winds north 6 knots, water temperature 58, pressure 1,010.1 millibars, seas 8 feet, every 8 seconds. At Half Moon Bay buoy, winds northwest 14 knots, water temperature 61, pressure 1,010.0 millibars, seas 7 feet, every 10 seconds. At Monterey Bay buoy, winds northwest 12 knots, water temperature 62, pressure 1,010.3 millibars, seas 9 feet, every 10 seconds. At Point Sur, Wave Rider buoy, water temperature 59, seas 10 feet, every 10 seconds. At Cape San Martin buoy, winds northwest 12 knots, water temperature 64, pressure 1,011.0 millibars. Seas 11 feet, every 10 seconds. Synopsis for the Central California coast and bays, including the Monterey Bay, Greater Farallones, and Cordell Bank National Marine Sanctuaries, northerly winds will continue to ease through the day, but still hazardous with moderate to strong breezes. Strongest winds are over the outer waters north of Point Reyes. Conditions will improve later this week and weekend as northwesterly breezes diminish to become gentle to moderate. Rough to very rough seas today will subside to moderate by Friday. The marine forecast for San Pablo Bay, Suisun Bay, the West Delta, and the San Francisco Bay north of the Bay Bridge. For today, southwest wind around 5 knots, rising to 5 to 10 knots this afternoon. For tonight, southwest wind 5 to 10 knots. For Thursday, southwest wind around 5 knots, rising to 5 to 10 knots in the afternoon. The marine forecast for Monterey Bay. For today, north wind 5 to 10 knots, becoming westerly this morning and early afternoon, rising to 5 to 10 knots late. Seas 3 to 5 feet. Wave detail, northwest 5 feet at 11 seconds. For tonight, northwest wind around 5 knots. Seas 3 to 5 feet. Wave detail, northwest 4 feet at 10 seconds. For Thursday, west wind around 5 knots. Seas 3 to 4 feet. Wave detail, northwest 4 feet at 10 seconds. The coastal waters forecast from Pigeon Point to Point Pinos out to 10 nautical miles. For today, northwest wind 5 to 10 knots. Seas 5 to 8 feet. Wave detail, northwest 7 feet at 11 seconds and southwest 2 feet at 15 seconds. For tonight,

northwest wind 5 to 10 knots. 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Wave detail, northwest 7 feet at 10 seconds and southwest 2 feet at 15 seconds. For Thursday, northwest wind around 5 knots. Seas 4 to 6 feet. Wave detail, northwest 6 feet at 10 seconds and southwest 2 feet at 14 seconds. The following is an important weather message from the National Weather Service. Issued at 2:55 p.m. Pacific Daylight Time. Coastal flood advisory remains in effect until 5 p.m. Pacific Daylight Time Thursday. What? Up to 1.2 feet of inundation above ground level is possible in low-lying areas near shorelines and tidal waterways. Where? Bayshore locations along the San Francisco Bay, San Pablo Bay, and Monterey Bay. When? Now through 5 p.m. Pacific Daylight Time Thursday. Impacts, flooding of lots, parks, and roads with only isolated road closures expected. High tides will result in flooding along coastal trail, cut off access to some low-lying beaches and coastal areas, and bring water and wave farther up the beach than typical. Additional details, at the San Francisco tidal gauge, high tide is expected to be 1.2 feet above normal 7.3 feet mean lower low water at 2:10 p.m. Wednesday 9/30, and 1.1 foot above normal 6.92 feet mean lower low water at 2:58 p.m. Thursday 10/1. These predictions included up to 0.7 feet of surge that will enhance the astronomical tide and flooding threat. High tide varies up to 90 minutes earlier or later along the Pacific coast and through the San Francisco Bay, respectively. If travel is required, allow extra time as some roads may be closed. Do not drive around barricades or through water of unknown depth. Take the necessary actions to protect flood-prone property. 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This broadcast originates from the National Weather Service office located in Monterey, California, and serves the South Bay and Monterey Bay Area, including the city of San Jose, Monterey, Salinas, and Santa Cruz. The area forecast for the Peninsula, North Bay, and East Bay. Coastal flood advisory in effect until 5 p.m. Pacific Daylight Time Thursday. For today, mostly sunny in the morning then becoming sunny. Highs in the mid-70s at the coast to the lower 90s inland. Southwest winds 5 to 10 miles per hour. For tonight, mostly clear. Lows in the 50s. West winds 5 to 10 miles per hour. And on Thursday, partly cloudy in the morning then becoming mostly sunny. Highs in the mid-70s at the coast to the mid-90s inland. Southwest winds 5 to 10 miles per hour. For Thursday night, mostly clear until midnight then becoming partly cloudy. Lows from the 50s to lower 60s. West winds 5 to 10 miles per hour. For Friday, partly cloudy. Highs in the mid-70s at the coast to the mid-90s inland. Northwest winds up to 5 miles per hour, and on Friday night, partly cloudy. Lows from the mid-50s to lower 60s for Saturday. Partly cloudy in the morning, then becoming mostly sunny. Highs from the mid-70s to lower 90s Saturday night through Tuesday. Mostly clear. Lows from the mid-50s to lower 60s. Highs from the mid-70s to upper 80s. High temperatures today and lows tonight for the selected cities, San Francisco, 74 and 56, San Francisco Airport, 78 and 56, Redwood City, 87 and 57, Oakland, 80 and 57, Fremont, 84 and 58, Concord, 94 and 58, Livermore, 93 and 59, San Rafael, 88 and 55, Santa Rosa, 91 and 52, Napa, 88 and 55, Fairfield, 92 and 59. These are the 10 a.m. Pacific Daylight Time observations for the San Francisco and Monterey Bay areas on Wednesday, September 30th. At San Francisco Airport, it was sunny, temperature 67, dew point 57, relative humidity 70%, northeast wind at 3 miles.

for 29.82 inches and steady. At Oakland Airport, it was sunny, temperature 67, dew point 57, relative humidity 70%, west wind at 5 miles an hour, pressure 29.82 inches and steady. At San Jose Airport, it was sunny, temperature 70, dew point 50, relative humidity 49%, calm, pressure 29.82 inches and rising. At Santa Rosa, it was sunny, temperature 68, calm, pressure 29.82 and rising. At Concord, it was sunny, temperature 71, calm. At Livermore, it was sunny, temperature 71, calm. At Monterey, it was sunny, temperature 61, northwest wind at 5, pressure 29.84 and steady. At Salinas, it was sunny, temperature 66, dew point 49, relative humidity 54%, east wind at 3. Here are some observations around California and western Nevada. Skies ranged from sunny to mostly sunny. It was 75 at Sacramento, 76 at Los Angeles, 73 at San Diego, and 61 at Reno. Truckee reported 54, Salt Lake Tahoe reported 62, Blue Canyon reported 72, and Mammoth Lakes reported 57. Local temperature reports around San Francisco Bay for 10 a.m. Downtown San Francisco was 65 degrees. Oakland Museum was 66 degrees. Redwood City was 64 degrees. San Rafael was 63 degrees. The area forecast for the South Bay, including the San Jose metro area and the Santa Clara Valley. Coastal flood advisory in effect until 5 p.m. Pacific Daylight Time Thursday. For today, mostly sunny in the morning, then becoming sunny. Highs in the lower 80s by the bay, upper 80s to mid 90s inland. Southeast winds up to 5 miles per hour, becoming northwest in the afternoon. For tonight, mostly clear. Lows from the mid 50s to lower 60s. Northwest winds up to 5 miles per hour, becoming southwest after midnight. And on Thursday, mostly sunny in the morning, then becoming sunny. Highs in the lower 80s by the bay to the lower 90s inland. South winds up to 5 miles per hour, becoming west in the afternoon. For Thursday night, mostly clear. Lows from the 50s to mid 60s. Northwest winds up to 5 miles per hour, becoming southwest after midnight. For Friday, partly cloudy. Highs in the lower 80s by the bay, lower to mid 90s inland. Northeast winds up to 5 miles per hour, becoming northwest in the afternoon. And on Friday night, partly cloudy. Lows from the lower to mid 60s Saturday through Sunday. Mostly clear. Highs from the lower 80s to mid 90s, lows from the upper 50s to mid 60s Sunday night, clear. Lows from the upper 50s to mid 60s Monday, mostly sunny in the morning then becoming sunny. Highs from the upper 70s to mid 90s Monday night, clear. Lows from the lower to mid 60s Tuesday, mostly sunny in the morning then becoming sunny. Highs from the lower 80s to mid 90s high temperatures today and lows tonight for these selected cities: San Jose, 87 and 59, Mountain View, 81 and 58, Morgan Hill, 93 and 58. The area forecast for the Monterey Bay and Salinas Valley. Coastal flood advisory in effect until 5 p.m. Pacific Daylight Time Thursday. For today, mostly sunny. Highs in the lower 70s at the coast to the upper 80s inland. South winds 5 to 10 miles per hour, becoming west 5 to 15 miles per hour in the afternoon. For tonight, partly cloudy. Lows in the 50s. Southwest wind. For tonight, partly cloudy. Lows in the 50s. Southwest winds 5 to 10 miles per hour. And on Thursday, partly cloudy in the morning then becoming mostly sunny. Highs in the lower 70s at the coast to around 90 inland. Southeast winds 5 to 10 miles per hour, becoming west in the afternoon. For Thursday night, mostly clear until midnight then becoming partly cloudy. Lows from the

mid-50s to lower 60s. West winds up to 5 miles per hour until midnight, becoming light. For Friday, partly cloudy. Highs in the mid-70s at the coast to the lower 90s inland. Light winds, becoming west up to 5 miles per hour in the afternoon. And on Friday night, partly cloudy. Lows near 60. For Saturday, partly cloudy in the morning, then becoming mostly sunny. Highs from the upper 70s to lower 90s Saturday night through Tuesday. Mostly clear. Lows in the lower 60s, highs from the mid-70s to lower 90s, high temperatures today and lows tonight for the selected cities, Santa Cruz, 81 and 56, Monterey, 72 and 56, Salinas, 74 and 55, Hollister, 89 and 56, King City, 89 and 56. The weather overview for the Bay Area and Central Coast, elevated fire weather conditions across the higher terrain through Thursday, areas of moderate heat risk across the interior through Tuesday, minor coastal flooding for Bayshore locations along the San Francisco, San Pablo, and Monterey Bays Monday through Thursday. The extended forecast for the Bay Area and Central Coast, Saturday and Saturday night, partly cloudy. High 65 to 95. Lows 55 to 75. Sunday and Sunday night, mostly clear. High 65 to 95. Lows 55 to 75. Monday and Monday night, mostly clear. High 65 to 95. Lows 55 to 75. Tuesday and Tuesday night, mostly clear. High 65 to 95. Lows 55 to 75. Wednesday and Wednesday night, mostly clear. High 65 to 95. Lows 55 to 75. The weather overview for the Bay Area and Central Coast, elevated fire weather conditions across the higher terrain through Thursday, areas of moderate heat risk across the interior through Tuesday, minor coastal flooding for Bayshore locations along the San Francisco, San Pablo, and Monterey Bays Monday through Thursday. The extended forecast for the Bay Area and Central Coast, Friday and Friday night, mostly cloudy. High 65 to 95. Lows 55 to 75. Saturday and Saturday night, partly cloudy. Highs 70 to 95. Lows 55 to 75. Sunday and Sunday night, mostly clear. High 65 to 95. Lows 55 to 75. Monday and Monday night, mostly clear. High 65 to 95. Lows 55 to 75. Tuesday, sunny, warmer. High 65 to 95. Sunrise, sunset, and tidal information for the San Francisco Bay Area for Wednesday, September 30th. The sunrise today, 7:03 a.m. The sunset tonight, 6:55 p.m. Tidal data at the Golden Gate for today. High tide, 3:11 a.m. at 4.65 feet. Low tide, 7:48 a.m. at 2.66 feet. High tide, 2:10 p.m. at 6.33 feet. Low tide, 9:00 p.m. at -0.26 feet. Here are the buoy observations for 10 a.m. Pacific Daylight Time. At buoy 6, wind southwest 10 knots, water temperature 66, pressure 1020.5 millibars, seas 7, every 10. At offshore buoy 59, winds north 16 knots, water temperature 66, pressure 1020.7 millibars, seas 5 feet, every 12 seconds. At Point Arena buoy, winds north 17 knots, gusting to 21, water temperature 55, pressure 1011.3 millibars, sea 7 feet, every 8 seconds. At buoy 13 near Bodega Bay, winds northwest at 16 knots, pressure 1010.2 millibars, swell 9 feet, every 9 seconds. At Point Reyes Wave Rider buoy, water temperature 57, seas 12 feet, every 9 seconds. At San Francisco buoy, winds north 6 knots, water temperature 58, pressure 1010.1 millibars, seas 8 feet, every 8 seconds. At Half Moon Bay buoy, winds northwest 14 knots, water temperature

1,010.0 millibars, C7 feet, every 10 seconds. At Monterey Bay Buoy, winds northwest 12 knots, water temperature 62, pressure 1,010.3 millibars, seas 9 feet, every 10 seconds. At Pointer, Wave Rider Buoy, water temperature 59, seas 10 feet, every 10 seconds. At Cape San Martin Buoy, winds northwest 12 knots, water temperature 64, pressure 1,011.0 millibars. Seas 11 feet, every 10 seconds. Synopsis for the Central California coast and bays, including the Monterey Bay, Greater Farallones, and Cordell Bank National Marine Sanctuaries, northerly winds will continue to ease through the day, but still hazardous with moderate to strong breezes. Strongest winds are over the outer waters north of Point Reyes. Conditions will improve later this week and weekend as northwesterly breezes diminish to become gentle to moderate. Rough to very rough seas today will subside to moderate by Friday. The marine forecast for San Pablo Bay, Suisun Bay, the West Delta, and the San Francisco Bay north of the Bay Bridge. For today, southwest wind around 5 knots, rising to 5 to 10 knots this afternoon. For tonight, southwest wind 5 to 10 knots. For Thursday, southwest wind around 5 knots, rising to 5 to 10 knots in the afternoon. The marine forecast for Monterey Bay. For today, north wind 5 to 10 knots, becoming westerly this morning and early afternoon, rising to 5 to 10 knots late. Seas 3 to 5 feet. Wave detail, northwest 5 feet at 11 seconds. For tonight, northwest wind around 5 knots. Seas 3 to 5 feet. Wave detail, northwest 4 feet at 10 seconds. For Thursday, west wind around 5 knots. Seas 3 to 4 feet. Wave detail, northwest 4 feet at 10 seconds. The coastal waters forecast from Pigeon Point to Point Pinos out to 10 nautical miles. For today, northwest wind 5 to 10 knots. Seas 5 to 8 feet. Wave detail, northwest 7 feet at 11 seconds and southwest 2 feet at 15 seconds. For tonight, northwest wind 5 to 10 knots. Seas 5 to 7 feet. Wave detail, northwest 7 feet at 10 seconds and southwest 2 feet at 15 seconds. For Thursday, northwest wind around 5 knots. Seas 4 to 6 feet. Wave detail, northwest 6 feet at 10 seconds and southwest 2 feet at 14 seconds. Synopsis for the Central California coast and bays, including the Monterey Bay, Greater Farallones, and Cordell Bank National Marine Sanctuaries, northerly winds will continue to ease through the day, but still hazardous with moderate to strong breezes. Strongest winds are over the outer waters north of Point Reyes. Conditions will improve later this week and weekend as northwesterly breezes diminish to become gentle to moderate. Rough to very rough seas today will subside to moderate by Friday. The marine forecast for San Pablo Bay, Suisun Bay, the West Delta, and the San Francisco Bay north of the Bay Bridge. For today, southwest wind around 5 knots, rising to 5 to 10 knots this afternoon. For tonight, southwest wind 5 to 10 knots. For Thursday, southwest wind around 5 knots, rising to 5 to 10 knots in the afternoon. The marine forecast for Monterey Bay. For today, north wind 5 to 10 knots, becoming westerly this morning and early afternoon, rising to 5 to 10 knots late. Seas 3 to 5 feet. Wave detail, northwest 5 feet at 11 seconds. For tonight, northwest wind around 5 knots. Seas 3 to 5 feet. Wave detail, northwest 4 feet at 10 seconds. For Thursday, west wind around 5 knots. Seas 3 to 4 feet. Wave detail, northwest 4 feet at 10 seconds. The coastal waters forecast from Pigeon Point to Point Pinos out to 10 nautical miles. For today, northwest wind 5 to 10 knots. Seas 5 to 8 feet.

detail. Northwest 7 feet at 11 seconds and southwest 2 feet at 15 seconds. For tonight, northwest wind 5 to 10 knots. Seas 5 to 7 feet. Wave detail, northwest 7 feet at 10 seconds and southwest 2 feet at 15 seconds. For Thursday, northwest wind around 5 knots. Seas 4 to 6 feet. Wave detail, northwest 6 feet at 10 seconds and southwest 2 feet at 14 seconds. The following is an important weather message from the National Weather Service. Issued at 2:55 p.m. Pacific Daylight Time. Coastal flood advisory remains in effect until 5 p.m. Pacific Daylight Time Thursday. What? Up to 1.2 feet of inundation above ground level is possible in low-lying areas near shorelines and tidal waterways. Where? Bayshore locations along the San Francisco Bay, San Pablo Bay, and Monterey Bay. When? Now through 5 p.m. Pacific Daylight Time Thursday. Impacts, flooding of lots, parks, and roads with only isolated road closures expected. High tides will result in flooding along coastal trail, cut off access to some low-lying beaches and coastal areas, and bring water and wave farther up the beach than typical. Additional details, at the San Francisco tidal gauge, high tide is expected to be 1.2 feet above normal 7.3 feet mean lower low water at 2:10 p.m. Wednesday 9/30, and 1.1 foot above normal 6.92 feet mean lower low water at 2:58 p.m. Thursday 10/1. These predictions included up to 0.7 feet of surge that will enhance the astronomical tide and flooding threat. High tide varies up to 90 minutes earlier or later along the Pacific coast and through the San Francisco Bay, respectively. If travel is required, allow extra time as some roads may be closed. Do not drive around barricades or through water of unknown depth. Take the necessary actions to protect flood-prone property. The area forecast for the peninsula, North Bay, and East Bay. Coastal flood advisory in effect until 5 p.m. Pacific Daylight Time Thursday. For today, mostly sunny in the morning, then becoming sunny. Highs in the mid-70s at the coast to the lower 90s inland. Southwest winds 5 to 10 miles per hour. For tonight, mostly clear. Lows in the 50s. West winds 5 to 10 miles per hour. And on Thursday, partly cloudy in the morning, then becoming mostly sunny. Highs in the mid-70s at the coast to the mid-90s inland. Southwest winds 5 to 10 miles per hour. For Thursday night, mostly clear until midnight, then becoming partly cloudy. Lows from the 50s to lower 60s. West winds 5 to 10 miles per hour. For Friday, partly cloudy. Highs in the mid-70s at the coast to the mid-90s inland. Northwest winds up to 5 miles per hour, and on Friday night, partly cloudy. Lows from the mid-50s to lower 60s for Saturday. Partly cloudy in the morning, then becoming mostly sunny. Highs from the mid-70s to lower 90s Saturday night through Tuesday. Mostly clear. Lows from the mid-50s to lower 60s. Highs from the mid-70s to upper 80s. High temperatures today and lows tonight for the selected cities, San Francisco, 74 and 56, San Francisco Airport, 78 and 56, Redwood City, 87 and 57, Oakland, 80 and 57, Fremont, 84 and 58, Concord, 94 and 58, Livermore, 93 and 59, San Rafael, 88 and 55, Santa Rosa, 91 and 52, Napa, 88 and 55, Fairfield, 92 and 59. These are the 10 a.m. Pacific Daylight Time observations for the San Francisco and Monterey Bay areas on Wednesday, September 30th. At San Francisco Airport, it was sunny, temperature 67, dew point 57, relative humidity 70%, northeast wind at 3 miles an hour, pressure 29.82 inches and steady. At Oakland Airport, it was sunny, temperature 67, dew point 57, relative humidity 70%, west wind at 5 miles an hour, pressure 29.82 inches and steady. At
San Jose Airport. It was sunny, temperature 70, dew point 50, relative humidity 49%, calm, pressure 29.82 inches and rising. At Santa Rosa, it was sunny, temperature 68, calm, pressure 29.82 and rising. At Concord, it was sunny, temperature 71, calm. At Livermore, it was sunny, temperature 71, calm. At Monterey, it was sunny, temperature 61, northwest wind at 5, pressure 29.84 and steady. At Salinas, it was sunny, temperature 66, dew point 49, relative humidity 54%, east wind at 3. Here are some observations around California and western Nevada. Skies ranged from sunny to mostly sunny. It was 75 at Sacramento, 76 at Los Angeles, 73 at San Diego, and 61 at Reno. Truckee reported 54, South Lake Tahoe reported 62, Blue Canyon reported 72, and Mammoth Lakes reported 57. Local temperature reports around San Francisco Bay for 10 a.m. Downtown San Francisco was 65 degrees. Oakland Museum was 66 degrees. Redwood City was 64 degrees. San Rafael was 63 degrees. The area forecast for the South Bay, including the San Jose metro area and the Santa Clara Valley. Coastal flood advisory in effect until 5 p.m. Pacific Daylight Time Thursday. For today, mostly sunny in the morning, then becoming sunny. Highs in the lower 80s by the bay, upper 80s to mid 90s inland. Southeast winds up to 5 miles per hour, becoming northwest in the afternoon. For tonight, mostly clear. Lows from the mid-50s to lower 60s. Northwest winds up to 5 miles per hour, becoming southwest after midnight. And on Thursday, mostly sunny in the morning, then becoming sunny. Highs in the lower 80s by the bay to the lower 90s inland. South winds up to 5 miles per hour, becoming west in the afternoon. For Thursday night, mostly clear. Lows from the 50s to mid-60s. Northwest winds up to 5 miles per hour, becoming southwest after midnight. For Friday, partly cloudy. Highs in the lower 80s by the bay, lower to mid-90s inland. Northeast winds up to 5 miles per hour, becoming northwest in the afternoon. And on Friday night, partly cloudy. Lows from the lower to mid-60s Saturday through Sunday. Mostly clear. Highs from the lower 80s to mid-90s. Lows from the upper 50s to mid-60s Sunday night. Clear. Lows from the upper 50s to mid-60s Monday. Mostly sunny in the morning, then becoming sunny. Highs from the upper 70s to mid-90s Monday night. Clear. Lows from the lower to mid-60s Tuesday. Mostly sunny in the morning, then becoming sunny. Highs from the lower 80s to mid-90s. High temperatures today and lows tonight for the selected cities: San Jose, 87 and 59, Mountain View, 81 and 58, Morgan Hill, 93 and 58. The area forecast for the Monterey Bay and Salinas Valley: coastal flood advisory in effect until 5 p.m. Pacific Daylight Time Thursday. For today, mostly sunny. Highs in the lower 70s at the coast to the upper 80s inland. South winds 5 to 10 miles per hour, becoming west 5 to 15 miles per hour in the afternoon. For tonight, partly cloudy. Lows in the 50s. Southwest winds 5 to 10 miles per hour. And on Thursday, partly cloudy in the morning, then becoming mostly sunny. Highs in the lower 70s at the coast to around 90 inland. Southeast winds 5 to 10 miles per hour, becoming west in the afternoon. For Thursday night, mostly clear until midnight, then becoming partly cloudy. Lows from the mid-50s to lower 60s. West winds up to 5 miles per hour until midnight, becoming light. For Friday, partly cloudy. Highs in the mid-70s at the coast to the lower 90s inland. Light winds, becoming west up to 5 miles per hour in the afternoon. And on Friday night, partly cloudy. Lows near 60. For Saturday,

partly cloudy in the morning, then becoming mostly sunny. Highs from the upper 70s to lower 90s Saturday night through Tuesday, mostly clear. Lows in the lower 60s, highs from the mid 70s to lower 90s, high temperatures today and lows tonight for the selected cities, Santa Cruz, 81 and 56, Monterey, 72 and 56, Salinas, 74 and 55, Hollister, 89 and 56, King City, 89 and 56. 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This broadcast originates from the National Weather Service office located in Monterey, California, and serves the South Bay and Monterey Bay Area, including the city of San Jose, Monterey, Salinas, and Santa Cruz. The weather overview for the Bay Area and Central Coast, elevated fire weather conditions across the higher terrain through Thursday, areas of moderate heat risk across the interior through Tuesday, minor coastal flooding for bayshore locations along the San Francisco, San Pablo, and Monterey Bays Monday through Thursday. The extended forecast for the Bay Area and Central Coast, Friday and Friday night, mostly cloudy. High 65 to 95. Lows 55 to 75. Saturday and Saturday night, partly cloudy. Highs 70 to 95. Lows 55 to 75. Sunday and Sunday night, mostly clear. Highs 65 to 95. Lows 55 to 75. Monday and Monday night, mostly clear. Highs 65 to 95. Lows 55 to 75. Tuesday, sunny, warmer. High 65 to 95. Sunrise, sunset, and tidal information for the San Francisco Bay Area for Wednesday, September 30th. The sunrise today, 7:03 a.m. The sunset tonight, 6:55 p.m. Tidal data at the Golden Gate for today. High tide, 3:11 a.m. at 4.65 feet. Low tide, 7:48 a.m. at 2.66 feet. High tide, 2:10 p.m. at 6.33 feet. Low tide, 9:00 p.m. at minus 0.26 feet. Here are the buoy observations for 10 a.m. Pacific Daylight Time. At buoy 6, wind southwest 10 knots, water temperature 66, pressure 1,020.5 millibars, seas 7, every 10. At offshore buoy 59, winds north 16 knots, water temperature 66, pressure 1,020.7 millibars, seas 5 feet, every 12 seconds. At Point Arena buoy, winds north 17 knots, gusting to 21, water temperature 55, pressure 1,011.3 millibars, seas 7 feet, every 8 seconds. At buoy 13 near Bodega Bay, winds northwest at 16 knots, pressure 1,010.2 millibars, swell 9 feet, every 9 seconds. At Point Reyes Wave Rider buoy, water temperature 57, seas 12 feet, every 9 seconds. At San Francisco buoy, winds north 6 knots, water temperature 58, pressure 1,010.1 millibars, seas 8 feet, every 8 seconds. At Half Moon Bay buoy, winds northwest 14 knots, water temperature 61, pressure 1,010.0 millibars, seas 7 feet, every 10 seconds. At Monterey Bay buoy, winds northwest 12 knots, water temperature 62, pressure 1,010.3 millibars, seas 9 feet, every 10 seconds. At Pointer, Wave Rider buoy, water temperature 59, seas 10 feet, every 10 seconds. At Cape San Martin buoy, winds northwest 12 knots, water temperature 64, pressure 1,011.0 millibars. Seas 11 feet, every 10 seconds. Synopsis for the Central California coast and bays, including the Monterey Bay, Greater Farallones, and Cordell Bank National Marine Sanctuaries, northerly winds will continue to ease through the day, but still hazardous with moderate to strong breezes. Strongest winds are over the outer waters north of Point Reyes. Conditions will improve later this week and weekend as northwesterly breezes diminish to become gentle to

rising to 5 to 10 knots late. Seas 3 to 5 feet. Wave detail, northwest 5 feet at 11 seconds. For tonight, northwest wind around 5 knots. Seas 3 to 5 feet. Wave detail, northwest 4 feet at 10 seconds. For Thursday, west wind around 5 knots. Seas 3 to 4 feet. Wave detail, northwest 4 feet at 10 seconds. The coastal waters forecast from Pigeon Point to Point Pinos out to 10 nautical miles. For today, northwest wind 5 to 10 knots. Seas 5 to 8 feet. Wave detail, northwest 7 feet at 11 seconds and southwest 2 feet at 15 seconds. For tonight, northwest wind 5 to 10 knots. Seas 5 to 7 feet. Wave detail, northwest 7 feet at 10 seconds and southwest 2 feet at 15 seconds. For Thursday, northwest wind around 5 knots. Seas 4 to 6 feet. Wave detail, northwest 6 feet at 10 seconds and southwest 2 feet at 14 seconds. The following is an important weather message from the National Weather Service. Issued at 2:55 p.m. Pacific Daylight Time. Coastal flood advisory remains in effect until 5 p.m. Pacific Daylight Time Thursday. What? Up to 1.2 feet of inundation above ground level is possible in low-lying areas near shorelines and tidal waterways. Where? Bayshore locations along the San Francisco Bay, San Pablo Bay, and Monterey Bay. When? Now through 5 p.m. Pacific Daylight Time Thursday. Impacts, flooding of lots, parks, and roads with only isolated road closures expected. High tides will result in flooding along coastal trail, cut off access to some low-lying beaches and coastal areas, and bring water and waves farther up the beach than typical. Additional details, at the San Francisco tidal gauge, high tide is expected to be 1.2 feet above normal 7.3 feet mean lower low water at 2:10 p.m. Wednesday 9/30, and 1.1 foot above normal 6.92 feet mean lower low water at 2:58 p.m. Thursday 10/1. These predictions included up to 0.7 feet of surge that will enhance the astronomical tide and flooding threat. High tide varies up to 90 minutes earlier or later along the Pacific coast and through the San Francisco Bay, respectively. If travel is required, allow extra time as some roads may be closed. Do not drive around barricades or through water of unknown depth. Take the necessary actions to protect flood-prone property. The area forecast for the peninsula, North Bay, and East Bay. Coastal flood advisory in effect until 5 p.m. Pacific Daylight Time Thursday. For today, mostly sunny in the morning then becoming sunny. Highs in the mid-70s at the coast to the lower 90s inland. Southwest winds 5 to 10 miles per hour. For tonight, mostly clear. Lows in the 50s. West winds 5 to 10 miles per hour. And on Thursday, partly cloudy in the morning then becoming mostly sunny. Highs in the mid-70s at the coast to the mid-90s inland. Southwest winds 5 to 10 miles per hour. For Thursday night, mostly clear until midnight then becoming partly cloudy. Lows from the 50s to lower 60s. West winds 5 to 10 miles per hour. For Friday, partly cloudy. Highs in the mid-70s at the coast to the mid-90s inland. Northwest winds up to 5 miles per hour and on Friday night, partly cloudy. Lows from the mid-50s to lower 60s for Saturday. Partly cloudy in the morning then becoming mostly sunny. Highs from the mid-70s to lower 90s Saturday night through Tuesday. Mostly clear. Lows from the mid-50s to lower 60s. Highs from the mid-70s to upper 80s. High temperatures today and lows tonight for the selected cities. San Francisco, 74 and 56. San Francisco Airport, 78 and 56. Redwood City, 87 and 57. Oakland, 80 and 57. Fremont, 84 and 58. Concord, 94 and 58. Livermore, 93 and 59. San Rafael, 88 and 55. Santa Rosa,

51 and 52, Napa, 88 and 55, Fairfield, 92 and 59. These are the 11 a.m. Pacific Daylight Time observations for the San Francisco and Monterey Bay areas on Wednesday, September 30th. At San Francisco Airport, it was sunny, temperature 68, dew point 57, relative humidity 68%, northeast wind at 5 miles an hour, pressure 29.83 inches and rising. At Oakland Airport, it was sunny, temperature 70, dew point 58, relative humidity 65%, west wind at 6 miles an hour, pressure 29.83 inches and rising. At San Jose Airport, it was sunny, temperature 75, dew point 50, relative humidity 41%, calm, pressure 29.82 inches and steady. At Santa Rosa, it was sunny, temperature 76, calm, pressure 29.82 and steady. At Concord, it was sunny, temperature 77, calm. At Livermore, it was sunny, temperature 79, calm. At Monterey, it was sunny, temperature 62, northwest wind at 5, pressure 29.85 and rising. At Salinas, it was sunny, temperature 71, dew point 49, relative humidity 45%, calm. Here are some observations around California and western Nevada. Skies ranged from sunny to mostly sunny. It was 79 at Sacramento, 78 at Los Angeles, 74 at San Diego, and 65 at Reno. Truckee reported 63, South Lake Tahoe reported 66, Blue Canyon reported 73, and Mammoth Lakes reported 66. Local temperature reports around San Francisco Bay for 11 a.m. Downtown San Francisco was 69 degrees. Oakland Museum was 70 degrees. Redwood City was 70 degrees. San Rafael was 67 degrees. The area forecast for the South Bay, including the San Jose metro area and the Santa Clara Valley. Coastal flood advisory in effect until 5 p.m. Pacific Daylight Time Thursday. For the rest of today, sunny. Highs in the lower 80s by the bay, upper 80s to mid 90s inland. Light winds, becoming northwest 5 to 10 miles per hour in the afternoon. For tonight, mostly clear. Lows from the mid-50s to lower 60s. Northwest winds up to 5 miles per hour until midnight, becoming light. And on Thursday, mostly sunny in the morning then becoming sunny. Highs in the lower 80s by the bay to the lower 90s inland. Northwest winds 5 to 10 miles per hour. For the Thursday night, mostly clear. Lows from the 50s to mid-60s. Northwest winds up to 5 miles per hour, becoming northeast after midnight. For Friday, partly cloudy. Highs in the lower 80s by the bay, lower to mid-90s inland. Light winds, becoming northwest up to 5 miles per hour in the afternoon. And on Friday night, partly cloudy. Lows from the lower to mid-60s Saturday through Sunday. Mostly clear. Highs from the lower 80s to mid-90s. Lows from the upper 50s to mid-60s Sunday night. Clear. Lows from the upper 50s to mid-60s Monday. Mostly sunny in the morning then becoming sunny. Highs from the upper 70s to mid-90s Monday night. Clear. Lows from the lower to mid-60s Tuesday. Mostly sunny in the morning then becoming sunny. Highs from the lower 80s to mid-90s high temperatures today and lows tonight for the selected cities, San Jose, 87 and 59, Mountain View, 81 and 58, Morgan Hill, 93 and 58. The area forecast for the Monterey Bay and Salinas Valley? Coastal flood advisory in effect until 5 p.m. Pacific Daylight Time Thursday. For the rest of today, mostly sunny. Highs in the lower 70s at the coast to the upper 80s inland. West winds 5 to 10 miles per hour. For tonight, partly cloudy. Lows in the 50s. West winds up to 5 miles per hour until midnight, becoming light. And on Thursday, partly cloudy in the morning then becoming mostly sunny. Highs in the lower 70s at the coast to around 90.

light winds, becoming west 5 to 10 miles per hour in the afternoon. For the Thursday night, mostly clear until midnight, then becoming partly cloudy. Lows from the mid-50s to lower 60s. West winds up to 5 miles per hour, becoming east after midnight. For Friday, partly cloudy. Highs in the mid-70s at the coast to the lower 90s inland. Light winds, becoming west 5 to 10 miles per hour in the afternoon. And on Friday night, partly cloudy. Lows near 60. For the Saturday, partly cloudy in the morning, then becoming mostly sunny. Highs from the upper 70s to lower 90s Saturday night through Tuesday. Mostly clear. Lows in the lower 60s, highs from the mid 70s to lower 90s. High temperatures today and lows tonight for the selected cities: Santa Cruz, 81 and 56, Monterey, 72 and 56, Salinas, 74 and 55, Hollister, 89 and 56, King City, 89 and 56. The weather overview for the Bay Area and Central Coast: elevated fire weather conditions across the higher terrain through Thursday, areas of moderate heat risk across the interior through Tuesday, minor coastal flooding for bayshore locations along the San Francisco, San Pablo, and Monterey Bays Monday through Thursday. The extended forecast for the Bay Area and Central Coast: Friday and Friday night, mostly cloudy. High 65 to 95. Lows 55 to 75. Saturday and Saturday night, partly cloudy. Highs 70 to 95. Lows 55 to 75. Sunday and Sunday night, mostly clear. Highs 65 to 95. Lows 55 to 75. Monday and Monday night, mostly clear. Highs 65 to 95. Lows 55 to 75. Tuesday, sunny, warmer. High 65 to 95. Sunrise, sunset, and tidal information for the San Francisco Bay Area for Wednesday, September 30th. The sunrise today, 7:03 a.m. The sunset tonight, 6:55 p.m. Tidal data at the Golden Gate for today. High tide, 3:11 a.m. at 4.65 feet. Low tide, 7:48 a.m. at 2.66 feet. High tide, 2:10 p.m. at 6.33 feet. Low tide, 9:00 p.m. at minus 0.26 feet. Here are the buoy observations for 11 a.m. Pacific Daylight Time. At buoy 6, wind southwest 10 knots, water temperature 66, pressure 1,020.8 millibars, seas 5, every 10. At offshore buoy 59, winds north at 16 knots, gusting to 21, water temperature 66, pressure 1,020.9 millibars. At buoy 14 near Point Arena, winds north at 16 knots, water temperature 55, pressure 1,011.6 millibars. At buoy 13 near Bodega Bay, winds northwest at 16 knots, pressure 1,010.4 millibars, swell 9 feet, every 9 seconds. At Point Reyes Wave Rider buoy, water temperature 57, seas 11 feet, every 9 seconds. At San Francisco buoy, winds northwest at 10 knots, pressure 1,010.6 millibars, swell 8 feet, every 10 seconds. At Half Moon Bay buoy, winds northwest 10 knots, water temperature 61, pressure 1,010.7 millibars, seas 8 feet, every 9 seconds. At Monterey Bay buoy, winds northwest 12 knots, water temperature 62, pressure 1,010.5 millibars, seas 8 feet, every 11 seconds. At Point Sur, Wave Rider buoy, water temperature 59, seas 10 feet, every 11 seconds. At Cape San Martin buoy, winds northwest 10 knots, water temperature 64, pressure 1,011.4 millibars. Seas 10 feet, every 10 seconds. Synopsis for the Central California coast and bays, including the Monterey Bay, Greater Farallones, and Cordell Bank National Marine Sanctuaries: northerly winds will continue to ease through the day, but still hazardous with moderate to strong breezes. Strongest winds are over the outer waters north of Point Reyes. Conditions will improve later this weekend.

Westerly breezes diminish to become gentle to moderate. Rough to very rough seas today will subside to moderate by Friday. The marine forecast for San Pablo Bay, Suisun Bay, the West Delta, and the San Francisco Bay north of the Bay Bridge. For today, southwest wind around 5 knots, rising to 5 to 10 knots this afternoon. For tonight, southwest wind 5 to 10 knots. For Thursday, southwest wind around 5 knots, rising to 5 to 10 knots in the afternoon. The marine forecast for Monterey Bay. For today, north wind 5 to 10 knots, becoming westerly this morning and early afternoon, rising to 5 to 10 knots late. Seas 3 to 5 feet. Wave detail, northwest 5 feet at 11 seconds. For tonight, northwest wind around 5 knots. Seas 3 to 5 feet. Wave detail, northwest 4 feet at 10 seconds. For Thursday, west wind around 5 knots. Seas 3 to 4 feet. Wave detail, northwest 4 feet at 10 seconds. The coastal waters forecast from Pigeon Point to Point Pinos out to 10 nautical miles. For today, northwest wind 5 to 10 knots. Seas 5 to 8 feet. Wave detail, northwest 7 feet at 11 seconds and southwest 2 feet at 15 seconds. For tonight, northwest wind 5 to 10 knots. Seas 5 to 7 feet. Wave detail, northwest 7 feet at 10 seconds and southwest 2 feet at 15 seconds. For Thursday, northwest wind around 5 knots. Seas 4 to 6 feet. Wave detail, northwest 6 feet at 10 seconds and southwest 2 feet at 14 seconds. The following is an important weather message from the National Weather Service. Issued at 2:55 p.m. Pacific Daylight Time. Coastal flood advisory remains in effect until 5 p.m. Pacific Daylight Time Thursday. Up to 1.2 feet of inundation above ground level is possible in low-lying areas near shorelines and tidal waterways. Where, bayshore locations along the San Francisco Bay, San Pablo Bay, and Monterey Bay. When, now through 5 p.m. Pacific Daylight Time Thursday. Impacts, flooding of lots, parks, and roads with only isolated road closures expected. High tides will result in flooding along coastal trail, cut off access to some low-lying beaches and coastal areas, and bring water and wave farther up the beach than typical. Additional details, at the San Francisco tidal gauge, high tide is expected to be 1.2 feet above normal 7. 3 feet mean lower low water at 2:10 p.m. Wednesday 9/30, and 1.1 foot above normal 6.92 feet mean lower low water at 2:58 p.m. Thursday 10/1. These predictions included up to 0.7 feet of surge that will enhance the astronomical tide and flooding threat. High tide varies up to 90 minutes earlier or later along the Pacific coast and through the San Francisco Bay, respectively. If travel is required, allow extra time as some roads may be closed. Do not drive around barricades or through water of unknown depth. Take the necessary actions to protect flood-prone property. The area forecast for the peninsula, North Bay, and East Bay. Coastal flood advisory in effect until 5 p.m. Pacific Daylight Time Thursday. For the rest of today, sunny. Highs in the mid-70s at the coast to the lower 90s inland. West winds 5 to 10 miles per hour. For tonight, mostly clear. Lows in the 50s. West winds up to 5 miles per hour. And on Thursday, partly cloudy in the morning then becoming mostly sunny. Highs in the mid-70s at the coast to the mid-90s inland. West winds 5 to 10 miles per hour. For the Thursday night, mostly clear until midnight then becoming partly cloudy. Lows from the 50s to lower 60s. West winds up to 5 miles per hour. For Friday, partly cloudy. Highs in the mid-70s at the coast to the mid-90s inland. West winds up to 5 miles per hour and on Friday night, partly cloudy. Lows from the mid-50s to lower 60s.

partly cloudy in the morning, then becoming mostly sunny. Highs from the mid-70s to lower 90s Saturday night through Tuesday, mostly clear. Lows from the mid-50s to lower 60s, highs from the mid-70s to upper 80s, high temperatures today and lows tonight for the selected cities, San Francisco, 74 and 56, San Francisco Airport, 78 and 56, Redwood City, 87 and 57, Oakland, 80 and 57, Fremont, 84 and 58, Concord, 94 and 58, Livermore, 93 and 59, San Rafael, 88 and 55, Santa Rosa, 91 and 52, Napa, 88 and 55, Fairfield, 92 and 59. These are the 11 a.m. Pacific Daylight Time observations for the San Francisco and Monterey Bay areas on Wednesday, September 30th. At San Francisco Airport, it was sunny, temperature 68, dew point 57, relative humidity 68%, northeast wind at 5 miles an hour, pressure 29.83 inches and rising. At Oakland Airport, it was sunny, temperature 70, dew point 58, relative humidity 65%, west wind at 6 miles an hour, pressure 29.83 inches and rising. At San Jose Airport, it was sunny, temperature 75, dew point 50, relative humidity 41%, calm, pressure 29.82 inches and steady. At Santa Rosa, it was sunny, temperature 76, calm, pressure 29.82 and steady. At Concord, it was sunny, temperature 77, calm. At Livermore, it was sunny, temperature 79, calm. At Monterey, it was sunny, temperature 62, northwest wind at 5, pressure 29.85 and rising. At Salinas, it was sunny, temperature 71, dew point 49, relative humidity 45%, calm. Here are some observations around California and western Nevada. Skies ranged from sunny to mostly sunny. It was 79 at Sacramento, 78 at Los Angeles, 74 at San Diego, and 65 at Reno. Truckee reported 63, South Lake Tahoe reported 66, Blue Canyon reported 73, and Mammoth Lakes reported 66. Local temperature reports around San Francisco Bay for 11 a.m. Downtown San Francisco was 69 degrees. Oakland Museum was 70 degrees. Redwood City was 70 degrees. San Rafael was 67 degrees. The area forecast for the South Bay, including the San Jose...

0: the NOAA Weather Radio Warning Alarm and EAS signals. These signals are used to activate specifically designed receivers when warnings or selected watches are issued for potentially dangerous weather situations. Tests of these receivers are normally conducted each Wednesday between the hours of 11 o'clock a.m. and 12 noon. If any warnings or watches are in effect or threatening weather is possible, the test will be postponed until the first good weather day. Again, this has been a test of the NOAA Weather Radio Warning Alarm and EAS signal. 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
1: The area forecast for the South Bay, including the San Jose metro area and the Santa Clara Valley. Coastal flood advisory in effect until 5 p.m. Pacific Daylight Time Thursday. For the rest of today, sunny. Highs in the lower 80s by the bay, upper 80s to mid 90s inland. Light winds, becoming northwest 5 to 10 miles per hour in the afternoon. For tonight, mostly clear. Lows from the mid 50s to lower 60s. Northwest winds up to 5 miles per hour until midnight, becoming light. And on Thursday, mostly sunny in the morning, then becoming sunny. Highs in the lower 80s by the bay to the lower 90s inland. Northwest winds 5 to 10 miles per hour. For the Thursday night, mostly clear.

lows from the 50s to mid-60s. Northwest winds up to 5 miles per hour, becoming northeast after midnight. For Friday, partly cloudy. Highs in the lower 80s by the bay, lower to mid-90s inland. Light winds, becoming northwest up to 5 miles per hour in the afternoon. And on Friday night, partly cloudy. Lows from the lower to mid-60s Saturday through Sunday. Mostly clear. Highs from the lower 80s to mid-90s. Lows from the upper 50s to mid-60s Sunday night, clear. Lows from the upper 50s to mid-60s Monday. Mostly sunny in the morning, then becoming sunny. Highs from the upper 70s to mid-90s Monday night, clear. Lows from the lower to mid-60s Tuesday. Mostly sunny in the morning, then becoming sunny. Highs from the lower 80s to mid-90s high temperatures today and lows tonight for the selected cities, San Jose, 87 and 59, Mountain View, 81 and 58, Morgan Hill, 93 and 58. The area forecast for the Monterey Bay and Salinas Valley. Coastal flood advisory in effect until 5 p.m. Pacific Daylight Time Thursday. For the rest of today, mostly sunny. Highs in the lower 70s at the coast to the upper 80s inland. West winds 5 to 10 miles per hour. For tonight, partly cloudy. Lows in the 50s. West winds up to 5 miles per hour until midnight, becoming light. And on Thursday, partly cloudy in the morning, then becoming mostly sunny. Highs in the lower 70s at the coast to around 90 inland. Light winds, becoming west 5 to 10 miles per hour in the afternoon. For the Thursday night, mostly clear until midnight, then becoming partly cloudy. Lows from the mid-50s to lower 60s. West winds up to 5 miles per hour, becoming east after midnight. For Friday, partly cloudy. Highs in the mid-70s at the coast to the lower 90s inland. Light winds, becoming west 5 to 10 miles per hour in the afternoon. And on Friday night, partly cloudy. Lows near 60. For the Saturday, partly cloudy in the morning, then becoming mostly sunny. Highs from the upper 70s to lower 90s Saturday night through Tuesday. Mostly clear. Lows in the lower 60s, highs from the mid-70s to lower 90s high temperatures today and lows tonight for the selected cities, Santa Cruz, 81 and 56, Monterey, 72 and 56, Salinas, 74 and 55, Hollister, 89 and 56, King City, 89 and 56. The weather overview for the Bay Area and Central Coast, elevated fire weather conditions across the higher terrain through Thursday, areas of moderate heat risk across the interior through Tuesday, minor coastal flooding for Bayshore locations along the San Francisco, San Pablo, and Monterey Bays Monday through Thursday. The extended forecast for the Bay Area and Central Coast, Friday and Friday night, mostly cloudy. High 65 to 95. Lows 55 to 75. Saturday and Saturday night, partly cloudy. Highs 70 to 95. Lows 55 to 75. Sunday and Sunday night, mostly clear. High 65 to 95. Lows 55 to 75. Monday and Monday night, mostly clear. High 65 to 95. Lows 55 to 75. Tuesday, sunny, warmer. High 65 to 95. Sunrise, sunset, and tidal information for the San Francisco Bay Area for Wednesday, September 30th. The sunrise today, 7:03 a.m. The sunset tonight, 6:55 p.m. Tidal data at the Golden Gate for today. High tide, 3:11 a.m. at 4.65 feet. Low tide, 7:48 a.m. at 2.66 feet. High tide, 2:10 p.m. at 6.33 feet. Low tide, 9:00 p.m. at minus 0.26 feet. Here are the buoy observations for 11 a.m. Pacific Daylight Time. At buoy 6, wind southwest 10 knots, water temperature 66, pressure 1,020.8 millibars, seas 5, every 10. At offshore buoy 59.

at 16 knots, gusting to 21, water temperature 66, pressure 1,020.9 millibars. At Bowie 14 near Point Arena, winds north at 16 knots, water temperature 55, pressure 1,011.6 millibars. At Bowie 13 near Bodega Bay, winds northwest at 60 knots, pressure 1,010.4 millibars, swell 9 feet, every 9 seconds. At Point Reyes Wave Rider Buoy, water temperature 57, seas 11 feet, every 9 seconds. At San Francisco Buoy, winds northwest at 10 knots, pressure 1,010.6 millibars, swell 8 feet, every 10 seconds. At Half Moon Bay Buoy, winds northwest 10 knots, water temperature 61, pressure 1,010.7 millibars, seas 8 feet, every 9 seconds. At Monterey Bay Buoy, winds northwest 12 knots, water temperature 62, pressure 1,010.5 millibars, seas 8 feet, every 11 seconds. At Point Sur, Wave Rider Buoy, water temperature 59, seas 10 feet, every 11 seconds. At Cape San Martin Buoy, winds northwest 10 knots, water temperature 64, pressure 1,011.4 millibars. Seas 10 feet, every 10 seconds. Synopsis for the Central California coast and bays, including the Monterey Bay, Greater Farallones, and Cordell Bank National Marine Sanctuaries, northerly winds will continue to ease through the day, but still hazardous with moderate to strong breezes. Strongest winds are over the outer waters north of Point Reyes. Conditions will improve later this week and weekend as northwesterly breezes diminish to become gentle to moderate. Rough to very rough seas today will subside to moderate by Friday. The marine forecast for San Pablo Bay, Suisun Bay, the West Delta, and the San Francisco Bay north of the Bay Bridge. For today, southwest wind around 5 knots, rising to 5 to 10 knots this afternoon. For tonight, southwest wind 5 to 10 knots. For Thursday, southwest wind around 5 knots, rising to 5 to 10 knots in the afternoon. The marine forecast for Monterey Bay. For today, north wind 5 to 10 knots, becoming westerly this morning and early afternoon, rising to 5 to 10 knots late. Seas 3 to 5 feet. Wave detail, northwest 5 feet at 11 seconds. For tonight, northwest wind around 5 knots. Seas 3 to 5 feet. Wave detail, northwest 4 feet at 10 seconds. For Thursday, west wind around 5 knots. Seas 3 to 4 feet. Wave detail, northwest 4 feet at 10 seconds. The coastal waters forecast from Pigeon Point to Point Pinos out to 10 nautical miles. For today, northwest wind 5 to 10 knots. Seas 5 to 8 feet. Wave detail, northwest 7 feet at 11 seconds and southwest 2 feet at 15 seconds. For tonight, northwest wind 5 to 10 knots. Seas 5 to 7 feet. Wave detail, northwest 7 feet at 10 seconds and southwest 2 feet at 15 seconds. For Thursday, northwest wind around 5 knots. Seas 4 to 6 feet. Wave detail, northwest 6 feet at 10 west wind around 5 knots. Seas 4 to 6 feet. Wave detail, northwest 6 feet at 10 seconds and southwest 2 feet at 14 seconds. The following is an important weather message from the National Weather Service. Issued at 2:55 p.m. Pacific Daylight Time. Coastal flood advisory remains in effect until 5 p.m. Pacific Daylight Time Thursday. What? Up to 1.2 feet of inundation above ground level is possible in low-lying areas near shorelines and tidal waterways. Where? Bayshore locations along the San Francisco Bay, San Pablo Bay, and Monterey Bay. When? Now through 5 p.m. Pacific Daylight Time Thursday. Impacts, flooding of lots, parks, and roads with only isolated road closures expected. High tides will result in flooding along coastal trail, cut off access to some low-lying beaches and coastal areas, and bring water and wave farther up the beach than typical. Additional details,

Francisco tidal gauge, high tide is expected to be 1.2 feet above normal 7.3 feet mean lower low water at 2:10 p.m. Wednesday 9/30, and 1 foot above normal 6.92 feet mean lower low water at 2:58 p.m. Thursday 10/1. These predictions included up to 0.7 feet of surge that will enhance the astronomical tide and flooding threat. High tide varies up to 90 minutes earlier or later along the Pacific coast and through the San Francisco Bay, respectively. If travel is required, allow extra time as some roads may be closed. Do not drive around barricades or through water of unknown depth. Take the necessary actions to protect flood-prone property. 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This broadcast originates from the National Weather Service office located in Monterey, California, and serves the South Bay and Monterey Bay Area, including the cities of San Jose, Monterey, Salinas, and Santa Cruz. The area forecast for the peninsula, North Bay, and East Bay. Coastal flood advisory in effect until 5 p.m. Pacific Daylight Time Thursday. For the rest of today, sunny. Highs in the mid-70s at the coast to the lower 90s inland. West winds 5 to 10 miles per hour. For tonight, mostly clear. Lows in the 50s. West winds up to 5 miles per hour. And on Thursday, partly cloudy in the morning, then becoming mostly sunny. Highs in the mid-70s at the coast to the mid-90s inland. West winds 5 to 10 miles per hour. For the Thursday night, mostly clear until midnight, then becoming partly cloudy. Lows from the 50s to lower 60s. West winds up to 5 miles per hour. For Friday, partly cloudy. Highs in the mid-70s at the coast to the mid-90s inland. West winds up to 5 miles per hour, and on Friday night, partly cloudy. Lows from the mid-50s to lower 60s for the Saturday. Partly cloudy in the morning, then becoming mostly sunny. Highs from the mid-70s to lower 90s Saturday night through Tuesday. Mostly clear. Lows from the mid-50s to lower 60s, highs from the mid-70s to upper 80s, high temperatures today and lows tonight for the selected cities, San Francisco, 74 and 56, San Francisco Airport, 78 and 56, Redwood City, 87 and 57, Oakland, 80 and 57, Fremont, 84 and 58, Concord, 94 and 58, Livermore, 93 and 59, San Rafael, 88 and 55, Santa Rosa, 91 and 52, Napa, 88 and 55, Fairfield, 92 and 59. These are the 11 a.m. Pacific Daylight Time observations for the San Francisco and Monterey Bay areas on Wednesday, September 30th. At San Francisco Airport, it was sunny, temperature 68, dew point 57, relative humidity 68%, northeast wind at 5 miles an hour, pressure 29.83 inches and rising. At Oakland Airport, it was sunny, temperature 70, dew point 58, relative humidity 65%, west wind at 6 miles an hour, pressure 29.83 inches and rising. At San Jose Airport, it was sunny, temperature 75, dew point 50, relative humidity 41%, calm, pressure 29.82 inches and steady. At Santa Rosa, it was sunny, temperature 76, calm, pressure 29.82 and steady. At Concord, it was sunny, temperature 77, calm. At Livermore, it was sunny, temperature 79, calm. At Monterey, it was sunny, temperature 62, northwest wind at 5, pressure 29.85 and rising. At Salinas, it was sunny, temperature 71, dew point 49, relative humidity 45%, calm. Here are some observations around California and western Nevada. Skies ranged from sunny to mostly sunny. It was 79 at Sacramento, 78 at Los Angeles, 74 at San Diego, and 65 at Reno. Truckee reported 63, South Lake Tahoe reported 66, Blue Canyon

reported at 73 and Mammoth Lakes reported 66. Local temperature reports around San Francisco Bay for 11 a.m. Downtown San Francisco was 69 degrees. Oakland Museum was 70 degrees. Redwood City was 70 degrees. San Rafael was 67 degrees. The area forecast for the South Bay, including the San Jose metro area and the Santa Clara Valley. Coastal flood advisory in effect until 5 p.m. Pacific Daylight Time Thursday. For the rest of today, sunny. Highs in the lower 80s by the bay, upper 80s to mid 90s inland. Light winds, becoming northwest 5 to 10 miles per hour in the afternoon. For tonight, mostly clear. Lows from the mid 50s to lower 60s. Northwest winds up to 5 miles per hour until midnight, becoming light. And on Thursday, mostly sunny in the morning, then becoming sunny. Highs in the lower 80s by the bay to the lower 90s inland. Northwest winds 5 to 10 miles per hour. For the Thursday night, mostly clear. Lows from the 50s to mid 60s. Northwest winds up to 5 miles per hour, becoming northeast after midnight. For Friday, partly cloudy. Highs in the lower 80s by the bay, lower to mid 90s inland. Light winds, becoming northwest up to 5 miles per hour in the afternoon. And on Friday night, partly cloudy. Lows from the lower to mid 60s Saturday through Sunday. Mostly clear. Highs from the lower 80s to mid 90s. Lows from the upper 50s to mid 60s Sunday night, clear. Lows from the upper 50s to mid 60s Monday. Mostly sunny in the morning, then becoming sunny. Highs from the upper 70s to mid 90s Monday night, clear. Lows from the lower to mid 60s Tuesday. Mostly sunny in the morning, then becoming sunny. Highs from the lower 80s to mid 90s high temperatures today and lows tonight for the selected cities, San Jose, 87 and 59, Mountain View, 81 and 58, Morgan Hill, 93 and 58. The area forecast for the Monterey Bay and Salinas Valley. Coastal flood advisory in effect until 5 p.m. Pacific Daylight Time Thursday. For the rest of today, mostly sunny. Highs in the lower 70s at the coast to the upper 80s inland. West winds 5 to 10 miles per hour. For tonight, partly cloudy. Lows in the 50s. West winds up to 5 miles per hour until midnight, becoming light. And on Thursday, partly cloudy in the morning, then becoming mostly sunny. Highs in the lower 70s at the coast to around 90 inland. Light winds, becoming west 5 to 10 miles per hour in the afternoon. For the Thursday night, mostly clear until midnight, then becoming partly cloudy. Lows from the mid 50s to lower 60s. West winds up to 5 miles per hour, becoming east after midnight. For Friday, partly cloudy. Highs in the mid 70s at the coast to the lower 90s inland. Light winds, becoming west 5 to 10 miles per hour in the afternoon. And on Friday night, partly cloudy. Lows near 60. For the Saturday, partly cloudy in the morning, then becoming mostly sunny. Highs from the upper 70s to lower 90s Saturday night through Tuesday. Mostly clear. Lows in the lower 60s. Highs from the mid 70s to lower 90s. High temperatures today and lows tonight for the selected cities, Santa Cruz, 81 and 56, Monterey, 72 and 56, Salinas, 74 and 55, Hollister, 89 and 56, King City, 89 and 56. The weather overview for the Bay Area and Central Coast, elevated fire weather conditions across the higher terrain through Thursday, areas of moderate heat risk across the interior through Tuesday, minor coastal flooding for Bayshore locations along the San Francisco, San Pablo, and Monterey Bays Monday through Thursday. The extended forecast for the Bay Area and Central Coast, Friday and Friday night, mostly cloudy. Highs 65 to 95. Lows 55 to 75. Saturday and Saturday night, partly cloudy. Highs 70 to 95. Lows 55 to 75. Sunday and Sunday night,

highs 65 to 95. Lows 55 to 75. Monday and Monday night, mostly clear. Highs 65 to 95. Lows 55 to 75. Tuesday, sunny, warmer. Highs 65 to 95. Sunrise, sunset, and tidal information for the San Francisco Bay Area for Wednesday, September 30th. The sunrise today, 7:03 a.m. The sunset tonight, 6:55 p.m. Tidal data at the Golden Gate for today. High tide, 3:11 a.m. at 4.65 feet. Low tide, 7:48 a.m. at 2.66 feet. High tide, 2:10 p.m. at 6.33 feet. Low tide, 9:00 p.m. at minus 0.26 feet. Here are the buoy observations for 11 a.m. Pacific Daylight Time. At buoy 6, wind southwest 10 knots, water temperature 66, pressure 1,020.8 millibars, seas 5, every 10. At offshore buoy 59, winds north at 16 knots, gusting to 21, water temperature 66, pressure 1,020.9 millibars. At buoy 14 near Point Arena, winds north at 16 knots, water temperature 55, pressure 1,011.6 millibars. At buoy 13 near Bodega Bay, winds northwest at 16 knots, pressure 1,010.4 millibars, swell 9 feet, every 9 seconds. At Point Reyes Wave Rider buoy, water temperature 57, seas 11 feet, every 9 seconds. At San Francisco buoy, winds northwest at 10 knots, pressure 1,010.6 millibars, swell 8 feet, every 10 seconds. At Half Moon Bay buoy, winds northwest 10 knots, water temperature 61, pressure 1,010.7 millibars, seas 8 feet, every 9 seconds. At Monterey Bay buoy, winds northwest 12 knots, water temperature 62, pressure 1,010.5 millibars, seas 8 feet, every 11 seconds. At Point Sur, Wave Rider buoy, water temperature 59, seas 10 feet, every 11 seconds. At Cape San Martin buoy, winds northwest 10 knots, water temperature 64, pressure 1,011.4 millibars. Seas 10 feet, every 10 seconds. Synopsis for the Central California coast and bays, including the Monterey Bay, Greater Farallones, and Cordell Bank National Marine Sanctuaries, northerly winds will continue to ease through the day, but still hazardous with moderate to strong breezes. Strongest winds are over the outer waters north of Point Reyes. Conditions will improve later this week and weekend as northwesterly breezes diminish to become gentle to moderate. Rough to very rough seas today will subside to moderate by Friday. The marine forecast for San Pablo Bay, Suisun Bay, the West Delta, and the San Francisco Bay north of the Bay Bridge. For today, southwest wind around 5 knots, rising to 5 to 10 knots this afternoon. For tonight, southwest wind 5 to 10 knots. For Thursday, southwest wind around 5 knots, rising to 5 to 10 knots in the afternoon. The marine forecast for Monterey Bay. For today, north wind 5 to 10 knots, becoming west late this morning and early afternoon, rising to 5 to 10 knots late. Seas 3 to 5 feet. Wave detail, northwest 5 feet at 11 seconds. For tonight, northwest wind around 5 knots. Seas 3 to 5 feet. Wave detail, northwest 4 feet at 10 seconds. For Thursday, west wind around 5 knots. Seas 3 to 4 feet. Wave detail, northwest 4 feet at 10 seconds. The coastal waters forecast from Pigeon Point to Point Pinos out to 10 nautical miles. For today, northwest wind 5 to 10 knots. Seas 5 to 8 feet. Wave detail, northwest 7 feet at 11 seconds and southwest 2 feet at 15 seconds. For tonight, northwest wind 5 to 10 knots. Seas 5 to 7 feet. Wave detail, northwest 7 feet at 10 seconds and southwest 2 feet at 15 seconds. For Thursday, northwest wind around
5 knots. Seas 4 to 6 feet. Wave detail, northwest 6 feet at 10 seconds and southwest 2 feet at 14 seconds. The following is an important weather message from the National Weather Service. Issued at 2:55 p.m. Pacific Daylight Time. Coastal flood advisory remains in effect until 5 p.m. Pacific Daylight Time Thursday. What? Up to 1.2 feet of inundation above ground level is possible in low-lying areas near shorelines and tidal waterways. Where? Bayshore locations along the San Francisco Bay, San Pablo Bay, and Monterey Bay. When? Now through 5 p.m. Pacific Daylight Time Thursday. Impacts, flooding of lots, parks, and roads with only isolated road closures expected. High tides will result in flooding along coastal trail, cut off access to some low-lying beaches and coastal areas, and bring water and waves farther up the beach than typical. Additional details, at the San Francisco tidal gauge, high tide is expected to be 1.2 feet above normal 7.3 feet mean lower low water at 2:10 p.m. Wednesday 9/30, and 1.1 foot above normal 6.92 feet mean lower low water at 2:58 p.m. Thursday 10/1. These predictions included up to 0.7 feet of surge that will enhance the astronomical tide and flooding threat. High tide varies up to 90 minutes earlier or later along the Pacific coast and through the San Francisco Bay, respectively. If travel is required, allow extra time as some roads may be closed. Do not drive around barricades or through water of unknown depth. Take the necessary actions to protect flood-prone property. The area forecast for the peninsula, North Bay, and East Bay. Coastal flood advisory in effect until 5 p.m. Pacific Daylight Time Thursday. For the rest of today, sunny. Highs in the mid-70s at the coast to the lower 90s inland. West winds 5 to 10 miles per hour. For tonight, mostly clear. Lows in the 50s. West winds up to 5 miles per hour. And on Thursday, partly cloudy in the morning then becoming mostly sunny. Highs in the mid-70s at the coast to the mid-90s inland. West winds 5 to 10 miles per hour. For the Thursday night, mostly clear until midnight then becoming partly cloudy. Lows from the 50s to lower 60s. West winds up to 5 miles per hour. For Friday, partly cloudy. Highs in the mid-70s at the coast to the mid-90s inland. West winds up to 5 miles per hour and on Friday night, partly cloudy. Lows from the mid-50s to lower 60s for the Saturday. Partly cloudy in the morning then becoming mostly sunny. Highs from the mid-70s to lower 90s Saturday night through Tuesday. Mostly clear. Lows from the mid-50s to lower 60s. Highs from the mid-70s to upper 80s. High temperatures today and lows tonight for the selected cities, San Francisco, 74 and 56, San Francisco Airport, 78 and 56, Redwood City, 87 and 57, Oakland, 80 and 57, Fremont, 84 and 58, Concord, 94 and 58, Livermore, 93 and 59, San Rafael, 88 and 55, Santa Rosa, 91 and 52, Napa, 88 and 55, Fairfield, 92 and 59. These are the 11 a.m. Pacific Daylight Time observations for the San Francisco and Monterey Bay areas on Wednesday, September 30th. At San Francisco Airport, it was sunny, temperature 68, dew point 57, relative humidity 68%, northeast wind at 5 miles an hour, pressure 29.83 inches and rising. At Oakland Airport, it was sunny, temperature 70, dew point 58, relative humidity 65%, west wind at 6 miles an hour, pressure 29.83 inches and rising. At San Jose Airport, it was sunny, temperature 75, dew point 50, relative humidity 41%, calm, pressure 29.82 inches and steady. At Santa Rosa, it was sunny, temperature 76, calm, pressure 29.82 and steady. At Concord, it was sunny, temperature 77, calm,

it was sunny, temperature 79, calm. At Monterey, it was sunny, temperature 62, northwest wind at 5, pressure 29.85 and rising. At Salinas, it was sunny, temperature 71, dew point 49, relative humidity 45%, calm. Here are some observations around California and western Nevada. Skies ranged from sunny to mostly sunny. It was 79 at Sacramento, 78 at Los Angeles, 74 at San Diego, and 65 at Reno. Truckee reported 63, South Lake Tahoe reported 66, Blue Canyon reported 73, and Mammoth Lakes reported 66. 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This broadcast originates from the National Weather Service office located in Monterey, California, and serves the South Bay and Monterey Bay Area, including the city of San Jose, Monterey, Salinas, and Santa Cruz. Local temperature reports around San Francisco Bay for 11 a.m. Downtown San Francisco was 69 degrees. Oakland Museum was 70 degrees. Redwood City was 70 degrees. San Rafael was 67 degrees. The area forecast for the South Bay, including the San Jose metro area and the Santa Clara Valley. Coastal flood advisory in effect until 5 p.m. Pacific Daylight Time Thursday. For the rest of today, sunny. Highs in the lower 80s by the bay, upper 80s to mid 90s inland. Light winds, becoming northwest 5 to 10 miles per hour in the afternoon. For tonight, mostly clear. Lows from the mid 50s to lower 60s. Northwest winds up to 5 miles per hour until midnight, becoming light. And on Thursday, mostly sunny in the morning, then becoming sunny. Highs in the lower 80s by the bay to the lower 90s inland. Northwest winds 5 to 10 miles per hour. For the Thursday night, mostly clear. Lows from the 50s to mid 60s. Northwest winds up to 5 miles per hour, becoming northeast after midnight. For Friday, partly cloudy. Highs in the lower 80s by the bay, lower to mid 90s inland. Light winds, becoming northwest up to 5 miles per hour in the afternoon. And on Friday night, partly cloudy. Lows from the lower to mid 60s Saturday through Sunday, mostly clear. Highs from the lower 80s to mid 90s, lows from the upper 50s to mid 60s Sunday night, clear. Lows from the upper 50s to mid 60s Monday, mostly sunny in the morning, then becoming sunny. Highs from the upper 70s to mid 90s Monday night, clear. Lows from the lower to mid 60s Tuesday, mostly sunny in the morning, then becoming sunny. Highs from the lower 80s to mid 90s high temperatures today and lows tonight for the selected cities, San Jose, 87 and 59, Mountain View, 81 and 58, Morgan Hill, 93 and 58. The area forecast for the Monterey Bay and Salinas Valley? Coastal flood advisory in effect until 5 p.m. Pacific Daylight Time Thursday. For the rest of today, mostly sunny. Highs in the lower 70s at the coast to the upper 80s inland. West winds 5 to 10 miles per hour. For tonight, partly cloudy. Lows in the 50s. West winds up to 5 miles per hour until midnight, becoming light. And on Thursday, partly cloudy in the morning, then becoming mostly sunny. Highs in the lower 70s at the coast to around 90 inland. Light winds, becoming west 5 to 10 miles per hour in the afternoon. For the Thursday night, mostly clear until midnight, then becoming partly cloudy. Lows from the mid 50s to lower 60s. West winds up to 5 miles per hour, becoming east after midnight. For Friday, partly cloudy. Highs in the mid 70s at the coast to the lower 90s inland. Light winds, becoming west 5 to 10 miles per hour in the afternoon. And on Friday night, partly cloudy. Lows near 60. For the Saturday, partly cloudy in the morning, then becoming mostly sunny.

Pablo. And Monterey Bay's Monday through Thursday, the extended forecast for the Bay Area and Central Coast, Friday and Friday night, mostly cloudy. High 65 to 95. Lows 55 to 75. Saturday and Saturday night, partly cloudy. High 70 to 95. Lows 55 to 75. Sunday and Sunday night, mostly clear. High 65 to 95. Lows 55 to 75. Monday and Monday night, mostly clear. High 65 to 95. Lows 55 to 75. Tuesday, sunny, warmer. High 65 to 95. Sunrise, sunset, and tidal information for the San Francisco Bay Area for Wednesday, September 30th. The sunrise today, 7:03 a.m. The sunset tonight, 6:55 p.m. Tidal data at the Golden Gate for today. High tide, 3:11 a.m. at 4.65 feet. Low tide, 7:48 a.m. at 2.66 feet. High tide, 2:10 p.m. at 6.33 feet. Low tide, 9:00 p.m. at minus 0.26 feet. Here are the buoy observations for noon Pacific Daylight Time. An offshore buoy 6, wind southwest at 10 knots, water temperature 66, pressure 1021.0 millibars. An offshore buoy 59, winds north at 14 knots, water temperature 66, pressure 1021.1 millibars. At buoy 14 near Point Arena, winds northwest at 17 knots, gusting to 21, water temperature 56, pressure 1011.6 millibars. At buoy 13 near Bodega Bay, winds northwest at 16 knots, pressure 1010.6 millibars. At Point Reyes Wave Rider buoy, water temperature 57, seas 11 feet, every 9 seconds. At San Francisco buoy, winds northwest at 8 knots, water temperature 58, pressure 1010.5 millibars. At Half Moon Bay buoy, winds northwest 10 knots, water temperature 61, pressure 1010.9 millibars, sea 7 feet, every 9 seconds. At Monterey buoy, winds northwest at 14 knots, water temperature 62, pressure 1010.3 millibars. At Pointzer, Wave Rider buoy, water temperature 59, seas 10 feet, every 10 seconds. At Cape San Martin buoy, winds northwest at 10 knots, water temperature 64, pressure 1011.4 millibars. Synopsis for the Central California coast and bays, including the Monterey Bay, Greater Farallones, and Cordell Bank National Marine Sanctuaries, northerly winds will continue to ease through the day, but still hazardous with moderate to strong breezes. Strongest winds are over the outer waters north of Point Reyes. Conditions will improve later this week and weekend as northwesterly breezes diminish to become gentle to moderate. Rough to very rough seas today will subside to moderate by Friday. The marine forecast for San Pablo Bay, Suisun Bay, the West Delta, and the San Francisco Bay north of the Bay Bridge. For today, southwest wind around 5 knots, rising to 5 to 10 knots this afternoon. For tonight, southwest wind 5 to 10 knots. For Thursday, southwest wind around 5 knots, rising to 5 to 10 knots in the afternoon. The marine forecast for Monterey Bay. For today, north wind 5 to 10 knots, becoming westerly this morning and early afternoon, rising to 5 to 10 knots late. Seas 3 to 5 feet. Wave detail, northwest 5 feet at 11 seconds. For tonight, northwest wind around 5 knots. Seas 3 to 5 feet. Wave detail, northwest 4 feet at 10 seconds. For Thursday, west wind around 5 knots. Seas 3 to 4 feet. Wave detail, northwest 4 feet at 10 seconds. The coastal waters forecast from Pigeon Point to Point Pinos out to 10 nautical miles. For today, northwest wind 5 to 10 knots. Seas 5 to 8 feet. Wave detail, northwest 7 feet at 11 seconds and southwest 2 feet at 15.

seconds. For tonight, northwest wind 5 to 10 knots. Seas 5 to 7 feet. Wave detail, northwest 7 feet at 10 seconds and southwest 2 feet at 15 seconds. For Thursday, northwest wind around 5 knots. Seas 4 to 6 feet. Wave detail, northwest 6 feet at 10 seconds and southwest 2 feet at 14 seconds. The following is an important weather message from the National Weather Service. Issued at 2:55 p.m. Pacific Daylight Time. Coastal flood advisory remains in effect until 5 p.m. Pacific Daylight Time Thursday. What? Up to 1.2 feet of inundation above ground level is possible in low-lying areas near shorelines and tidal waterways. Where? Bayshore locations along the San Francisco Bay, San Pablo Bay, and Monterey Bay. When? Now through 5 p.m. Pacific Daylight Time Thursday. Impacts, flooding of lots, parks, and roads with only isolated road closures expected. High tides will result in flooding along coastal trail, cut off access to some low-lying beaches and coastal areas, and bring water and wave farther up the beach than typical. Additional details, at the San Francisco tidal gauge, high tide is expected to be 1.2 feet above normal 7.3 feet mean lower low water at 2:10 p.m. Wednesday 9/30, and 1.1 foot above normal 6.92 feet mean lower low water at 2:58 p.m. Thursday 10/1. These predictions included up to 0.7 feet of surge that will enhance the astronomical tide and flooding threat. High tide varies up to 90 minutes earlier or later along the Pacific coast and through the San Francisco Bay, respectively. If travel is required, allow extra time as some roads may be closed. Do not drive around barricades or through water of unknown depth. Take the necessary actions to protect flood-prone property. The area forecast for the peninsula, North Bay, and East Bay. Coastal flood advisory in effect until 5 p.m. Pacific Daylight Time Thursday. For the rest of today, sunny. Highs in the mid-70s at the coast to the lower 90s inland. West winds 5 to 10 miles per hour. For tonight, mostly clear. Lows in the 50s. West winds up to 5 miles per hour. And on Thursday, partly cloudy in the morning then becoming mostly sunny. Highs in the mid-70s at the coast to the mid-90s inland. West winds 5 to 10 miles per hour. For the Thursday night, mostly clear until midnight then becoming partly cloudy. Lows from the 50s to lower 60s. West winds up to 5 miles per hour. For Friday, partly cloudy. Highs in the mid-70s at the coast to the mid-90s inland. West winds up to 5 miles per hour and on Friday night, partly cloudy. Lows from the mid-50s to lower 60s for the Saturday. Partly cloudy in the morning then becoming mostly sunny. Highs from the mid-70s to lower 90s Saturday night through Tuesday. Mostly clear. Lows from the mid-50s to lower 60s. Highs from the mid-70s to upper 80s. High temperatures today and lows tonight for the selected cities. San Francisco, 74 and 56. San Francisco Airport, 78 and 56. Redwood City, 87 and 57. Oakland, 80 and 57. Fremont, 84 and 58. Concord, 94 and 58. Livermore, 93 and 59. San Rafael, 88 and 55. Santa Rosa, 91 and 52. Napa, 88 and 55. Fairfield, 92 and 59. These are the noon Pacific Daylight Time observations for the San Francisco and Monterey Bay areas on Wednesday, September 30th. At San Francisco Airport, it was sunny, temperature 70, dew point 60, relative humidity 70%, northeast wind at 5 miles an hour, pressure 29.82 inches and falling. At Oakland Airport, it was sunny, temperature 73, dew point 53, relative humidity 49%, west wind at 5 miles an hour, pressure 29.83 inches and steady. At San Jose Airport, it was sunny, temperature 80, dew point 51, relative humidity 36%, variable wind at 5 miles an hour.

pressure 29.81 inches and falling. At Santa Rosa, it was sunny, temperature 81, variable wind at 3, pressure 29.82 and steady. At Concord, it was sunny, temperature 84, northeast wind at 7. At Livermore, it was sunny, temperature 83, southwest wind at 3. At Monterey, it was sunny, temperature 65, northwest wind at 6, pressure 29.85 and steady. At Salinas, it was sunny, temperature 75, dew point 52, relative humidity 44%, west wind at 8. Here are some observations around California and western Nevada. Skies ranged from sunny to mostly sunny. It was 83 at Sacramento, 79 at Los Angeles, 76 at San Diego, and 72 at Reno. Truckee reported 70, South Lake Tahoe reported 69, Blue Canyon reported 73, and Mammoth Lakes reported 70. These are the noon Pacific Daylight Time observations for the San Francisco and Monterey Bay areas on Wednesday, September 30th. At San Francisco Airport, it was sunny, temperature 70, dew point 60, relative humidity 70%, northeast wind at 5 miles an hour, pressure 29.82 inches and falling. At Oakland Airport, it was sunny, temperature 73, dew point 53, relative humidity 49%, west wind at 5 miles an hour, pressure 29.83 inches and steady. At San Jose Airport, it was sunny, temperature 80, dew point 51, relative humidity 36%, variable wind at 5 miles an hour, pressure 29.81 inches and falling. At Santa Rosa, it was sunny, temperature 81, variable wind at 3, pressure 29.82 and steady. At Concord, it was sunny, temperature 84, northeast wind at 7. At Livermore, it was sunny, temperature 83, southwest wind at 3. At Monterey, it was sunny, temperature 65, northwest wind at 6, pressure 29.85 and steady. At Salinas, it was sunny, temperature 75, dew point 52, relative humidity 44%, west wind at 8. Here are some observations around California and western Nevada. Skies ranged from sunny to mostly sunny. It was 83 at Sacramento, 79 at Los Angeles, 76 at San Diego, and 72 at Reno. Truckee reported 70, South Lake Tahoe reported 69, Blue Canyon reported 73, and Mammoth Lakes reported 70. Local temperature reports around San Francisco Bay for 12 p.m. Downtown San Francisco was 70 degrees. Oakland Museum was 73 degrees. Redwood City was 73 degrees. San Rafael was 76 degrees. The area forecast for the South Bay, including the San Jose metro area and the Santa Clara Valley. Coastal flood advisory in effect until 5 p.m. Pacific Daylight Time Thursday. For the rest of today, sunny. Highs in the lower 80s by the bay, upper 80s to mid-90s inland. Light winds, becoming northwest 5 to 10 miles per hour in the afternoon. For tonight, mostly clear. Lows from the mid-50s to lower 60s. Northwest winds up to 5 miles per hour until midnight, becoming light. And on Thursday, mostly sunny in the morning then becoming sunny. Highs in the lower 80s by the bay to the lower 90s inland. Northwest winds 5 to 10 miles per hour. For the Thursday night, mostly clear. Lows from the 50s to mid-60s. Northwest winds up to 5 miles per hour, becoming northeast after midnight. For Friday, partly cloudy. Highs in the lower 80s by the bay, lower to mid-90s inland. Light winds, becoming northwest up to 5 miles per hour in the afternoon. And on Friday night, partly cloudy. Lows from the lower to mid-60s Saturday through Sunday. Mostly clear. Highs from the lower 80s to mid-90s. Lows from the upper 50s to mid-60s Sunday night, clear. Lows from the upper 50s to mid-60s Monday. Mostly sunny in the morning then becoming sunny. Highs from the upper 70s to mid-90s Monday night, clear.

Lows from the lower to mid-60s Tuesday. Mostly sunny in the morning, then becoming sunny. Highs from the lower 80s to mid-90s. High temperatures today and lows tonight for the selected cities: San Jose, 87 and 59, Mountain View, 81 and 58, Morgan Hill, 93 and 58. The area forecast for the Monterey Bay and Salinas Valley: coastal flood advisory in effect until 5 p.m. Pacific Daylight Time Thursday. For the rest of today, mostly sunny. Highs in the lower 70s at the coast to the upper 80s inland. West winds 5 to 10 miles per hour. For tonight, partly cloudy. Lows in the 50s. West winds up to 5 miles per hour until midnight, becoming light. And on Thursday, partly cloudy in the morning, then becoming mostly sunny. Highs in the lower 70s at the coast to around 90 inland. Light winds, becoming west 5 to 10 miles per hour in the afternoon. For the Thursday night, mostly clear until midnight, then becoming partly cloudy. Lows from the mid-50s to lower 60s. West winds up to 5 miles per hour, becoming east after midnight. For Friday, partly cloudy. Highs in the mid-70s at the coast to the lower 90s inland. Light winds, becoming west 5 to 10 miles per hour in the afternoon. And on Friday night, partly cloudy. Lows near 60. For the Saturday, partly cloudy in the morning, then becoming mostly sunny. Highs from the upper 70s to lower 90s Saturday night through Tuesday. Mostly clear. Lows in the lower 60s, highs from the mid-70s to lower 90s. High temperatures today and lows tonight for the selected cities: Santa Cruz, 81 and 56, Monterey, 72 and 56, Salinas, 74 and 55, Hollister, 89 and 56, King City, 89 and 56. The weather overview for the Bay Area and Central Coast: elevated fire weather conditions across the higher terrain through Thursday, temperatures warmer than seasonal averages with areas of moderate heat risk across the interior through the week, minor coastal flooding near high tide for bayshore locations along the San Francisco, San Pablo, and Monterey Bays today through Thursday. The extended forecast for the Bay Area and Central Coast: Friday and Friday night, mostly cloudy. High 65 to 95. Lows 55 to 75. Saturday and Saturday night, partly cloudy. Highs 70 to 95. Lows 55 to 75. Sunday and Sunday night, mostly clear. Highs 70 to 95. Lows 55 to 75. Monday and Monday night, mostly clear. Highs 70 to 95. Lows 55 to 75. Tuesday, sunny, warmer. Highs 70 to 95. Sunrise, sunset, and tidal information for the San Francisco Bay Area for Wednesday, September 30th. The sunrise today, 7:03 a.m. The sunset tonight, 6:55 p.m. Tidal data at the Golden Gate for today. High tide, 3:11 a.m. at 4.65 feet. Low tide, 7:48 a.m. at 2.66 feet. High tide, 2:10 p.m. at 6.33 feet. Low tide, 9:00 p.m. at minus 0.26 feet. Here are the buoy observations for noon Pacific Daylight Time. An offshore buoy 6, winds southwest at 10 knots, water temperature 66, pressure 1021.0 millibars. An offshore buoy 59, winds north at 16 knots, pressure 1021.2 millibars, swell 6 feet, every 11 seconds. At buoy 14 near Point Arena, winds northwest at 17 knots, gusting to 21, pressure 1011.5 millibars, swell 10 feet, every 9 seconds. At buoy 13 near Bodega Bay, winds northwest at 16 knots, pressure 1010.6 millibars. At Point Reyes Wave Rider buoy, water temperature 57, seas 11 feet, every 9 seconds. At San Francisco Bay, winds northwest at 8 knots, pressure 1010.4 millibars, swell 8 feet, every 10 seconds. At Half Moon Bay buoy, winds northwest 10 knots,

Water temperature 61, pressure 1,010.9 millibars, sea 7 feet, every 9 seconds. At Monterey Bay, winds northwest at 14 knots, pressure 1,010.4 millibars, swell 8 feet, every 11 seconds. At Pointer, wave rider buoy water temperature 59, seas 10 feet, every 10 seconds. At Cape San Martin buoy winds northwest at 10 knots, pressure 1,011.3 millibars, swell 9 feet, every 10 seconds. Synopsis for the Central California coast and bays including the Monterey Bay, Greater Farallones, and Cordell Bank National Marine Sanctuaries, northerly winds will continue to ease through the day, but still hazardous with moderate to strong breezes. Strongest winds are over the outer waters north of Point Reyes. Conditions will improve later this week and weekend as northwesterly breezes diminish to become gentle to moderate. Rough to very rough seas today will subside to moderate by Friday. The marine forecast for San Pablo Bay, Suisun Bay, the West Delta, and the San Francisco Bay north of the Bay Bridge. For today, southwest wind around 5 knots, rising to 5 to 10 knots this afternoon. For tonight, southwest wind 5 to 10 knots. For Thursday, southwest wind around 5 knots, rising to 5 to 10 knots in the afternoon. The marine forecast for Monterey Bay. For today, north wind 5 to 10 knots, becoming westerly this morning and early afternoon, rising to 5 to 10 knots late. Seas 3 to 5 feet. Wave detail, northwest 5 feet at 11 seconds. For tonight, northwest wind around 5 knots. Seas 3 to 5 feet. Wave detail, northwest 4 feet at 10 seconds. For Thursday, west wind around 5 knots. Seas 3 to 4 feet. Wave detail, northwest 4 feet at 10 seconds. The coastal waters forecast from Pigeon Point to Point Pinos out to 10 nautical miles. For today, northwest wind 5 to 10 knots. Seas 5 to 8 feet. Wave detail, northwest 7 feet at 11 seconds and southwest 2 feet at 15 seconds. For tonight, northwest wind 5 to 10 knots. Seas 5 to 7 feet. Wave detail, northwest 7 feet at 10 seconds and southwest 2 feet at 15 seconds. For Thursday, northwest wind around 5 knots. Seas 4 to 6 feet. Wave detail, northwest 6 feet at 10 seconds and southwest 2 feet at 14 seconds. The following is an important weather message from the National Weather Service. Issued at 2:55 p.m. Pacific Daylight Time. Coastal flood advisory remains in effect until 5 p.m. Pacific Daylight Time Thursday. What? Up to 1.2 feet of inundation above ground level is possible in low-lying areas near shorelines and tidal waterways. Where? Bayshore locations along the San Francisco Bay, San Pablo Bay, and Monterey Bay. When? Now through 5 p.m. Pacific Daylight Time Thursday. Impacts, flooding of lots, parks, and roads with only isolated road closures expected. High tides will result in flooding along coastal trail, cut off access to some low-lying beaches and coastal areas, and bring water and wave farther up the beach than typical. Additional details, at the San Francisco tidal gauge, high tide is expected to be 1.2 feet above normal 7.3 feet mean lower low water at 2:10 p.m. Wednesday 9/30, and 1.1 foot above normal 6.92 feet mean lower low water at 2:58 p.m. Thursday 10/1. These predictions included up to 0.7 feet of surge that will enhance the astronomical tide and flooding threat. High tide varies up to 90 minutes earlier or later along the Pacific coast and through the San Francisco Bay, respectively. If travel is required, allow extra time as some roads may be closed. Do not drive around barricades or through water of unknown depth. Take the necessary actions to protect flood-prone property. 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

broadcast originates from the National Weather Service office located in Monterey, California, and serves the South Bay and Monterey Bay Area, including the city of San Jose, Monterey, Salinas, and Santa Cruz. The area forecast for the peninsula, North Bay, and East Bay. Coastal flood advisory in effect until 5 p.m. Pacific Daylight Time Thursday. For the rest of today, sunny. Highs in the mid-70s at the coast to the lower 90s inland. West winds 5 to 10 miles per hour. For tonight, mostly clear. Lows in the 50s. West winds up to 5 miles per hour. And on Thursday, partly cloudy in the morning, then becoming mostly sunny. Highs in the mid-70s at the coast to the mid-90s inland. West winds 5 to 10 miles per hour. For the Thursday night, mostly clear until midnight, then becoming partly cloudy. Lows from the 50s to lower 60s. West winds up to 5 miles per hour. For Friday, partly cloudy. Highs in the mid-70s at the coast to the mid-90s inland. West winds up to 5 miles per hour, and on Friday night, partly cloudy. Lows from the mid-50s to lower 60s for the Saturday. Partly cloudy in the morning, then becoming mostly sunny. Highs from the mid-70s to lower 90s Saturday night through Tuesday. Mostly clear. Lows from the mid-50s to lower 60s, highs from the mid-70s to upper 80s, high temperatures today and lows tonight for the selected cities, San Francisco, 74 and 56, San Francisco Airport, 78 and 56, Redwood City, 87 and 57, Oakland, 80 and 57, Fremont, 84 and 58, Concord, 94 and 58, Livermore, 93 and 59, San Rafael, 88 and 55, Santa Rosa, 91 and 52, Napa, 88 and 55, Fairfield, 92 and 59. These are the noon Pacific Daylight Time observations for the San Francisco and Monterey Bay areas on Wednesday, September 30th. At San Francisco Airport, it was sunny, temperature 70, dew point 60, relative humidity 70%, northeast wind at 5 miles an hour, pressure 29.82 inches and falling. At Oakland Airport, it was sunny, temperature 73, dew point 53, relative humidity 49%, west wind at 5 miles an hour, pressure 29.83 inches and steady. At San Jose Airport, it was sunny, temperature 80, dew point 51, relative humidity 36%, variable wind at 5 miles an hour, pressure 29.81 inches and falling. At Santa Rosa, it was sunny, temperature 81, variable wind at 3, pressure 29.82 and steady. At Concord, it was sunny, temperature 84, northeast wind at 7. At Livermore, it was sunny, temperature 83, southwest wind at 3. At Monterey, it was sunny, temperature 65, northwest wind at 6, pressure 29.85 and steady. At Salinas, it was sunny, temperature 75, dew point 52, relative humidity 44%, west wind at 8. Here are some observations around California and western Nevada. Skies ranged from sunny to mostly sunny. It was 83 at Sacramento, 79 at Los Angeles, 76 at San Diego, and 72 at Reno. Truckee reported 70, South Lake Tahoe reported 69, Blue Canyon reported 73, and Mammoth Lakes reported 70. Local temperature reports around San Francisco Bay for 12 p.m. Downtown San Francisco was 70 degrees. Oakland Museum was 73 degrees. Redwood City was 73 degrees. San Rafael was 76 degrees. The area forecast for the South Bay, including the San Jose metro area and the Santa Clara Valley. Coastal flood advisory in effect until 5 p.m. Pacific Daylight Time Thursday. For the rest of today, sunny. Highs in the lower 80s by the bay, upper 80s to mid 90s inland. Light winds, becoming northwest 5 to 10 miles per hour in the afternoon. For tonight, mostly clear. Lows from the mid-50s to lower 60s. North

up to 5 miles per hour until midnight, becoming light. And on Thursday, mostly sunny in the morning, then becoming sunny. Highs in the lower 80s by the bay to the lower 90s inland. Northwest winds 5 to 10 miles per hour. For the Thursday night, mostly clear. Lows from the 50s to mid 60s. Northwest winds up to 5 miles per hour, becoming northeast after midnight. For Friday, partly cloudy. Highs in the lower 80s by the bay, lower to mid 90s inland. Light winds, becoming northwest up to 5 miles per hour in the afternoon. And on Friday night, partly cloudy. Lows from the lower to mid 60s Saturday through Sunday. Mostly clear. Highs from the lower 80s to mid 90s. Lows from the upper 50s to mid 60s Sunday night, clear. Lows from the upper 50s to mid 60s Monday. Mostly sunny in the morning, then becoming sunny. Highs from the upper 70s to mid 90s Monday night, clear. Lows from the lower to mid 60s Tuesday. Mostly sunny in the morning, then becoming sunny. Highs from the lower 80s to mid 90s high temperatures today and lows tonight for the selected cities: San Jose, 87 and 59, Mountain View, 81 and 58, Morgan Hill, 93 and 58. The area forecast for the Monterey Bay and Salinas Valley. Coastal flood advisory in effect until 5 p.m. Pacific Daylight Time Thursday. For the rest of today, mostly sunny. Highs in the lower 70s at the coast to the upper 80s inland. West winds 5 to 10 miles per hour. For tonight, partly cloudy. Lows in the 50s. West winds up to 5 miles per hour until midnight, becoming light. And on Thursday, partly cloudy in the morning, then becoming mostly sunny. Highs in the lower 70s at the coast to around 90 inland. Light winds, becoming west 5 to 10 miles per hour in the afternoon. For the Thursday night, mostly clear until midnight, then becoming partly cloudy. Lows from the mid 50s to lower 60s. West winds up to 5 miles per hour, becoming east after midnight. For Friday, partly cloudy. Highs in the mid 70s at the coast to the lower 90s inland. Light winds, becoming west 5 to 10 miles per hour in the afternoon. And on Friday night, partly cloudy. Lows near 60. For the Saturday, partly cloudy in the morning, then becoming mostly sunny. Highs from the upper 70s to lower 90s Saturday night through Tuesday. Mostly clear. Lows in the lower 60s, highs from the mid 70s to lower 90s high temperatures today and lows tonight for the selected cities: Santa Cruz, 81 and 56, Monterey, 72 and 56, Salinas, 74 and 55, Hollister, 89 and 56, King City, 56, Monterey, 72 and 56, Salinas, 74 and 55, Hollister, 89 and 56, King City, 89 and 56. The weather overview for the Bay Area and Central Coast: elevated fire weather conditions across the higher terrain through Thursday, temperatures warmer than seasonal averages with areas of moderate heat risk across the interior through the week, minor coastal flooding near high tide for bayshore locations along the San Francisco, San Pablo, and Monterey Bays today through Thursday. The extended forecast for the Bay Area and Central Coast: Friday and Friday night, mostly cloudy. High 65 to 95. Lows 55 to 75. Saturday and Saturday night, partly cloudy. Highs 70 to 95. Lows 55 to 75. Sunday and Sunday night, mostly clear. Highs 70 to 95. Lows 55 to 75. Monday and Monday night, mostly clear. Highs 70 to 95. Lows 55 to 75. Tuesday, sunny, warmer. Highs 70 to 95. Sunrise, sunset, and tidal information for the San Francisco Bay Area for Wednesday, September 30th. The sunrise today, 7:03 a.m. The sunset tonight, 6:55 p.m. Tidal data at the Golden Gate for today. 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

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Here are the buoy observations for noon Pacific Daylight Time. At offshore buoy 6, wind southwest at 10 knots, water temperature 66, pressure 1021.0 millibars. At offshore buoy 59, winds north at 16 knots, pressure 1021.2 millibars, swell 6 feet, every 11 seconds. At buoy 14 near Point Arena, winds northwest at 17 knots, gusting to 21, pressure 1011.5 millibars, swell 10 feet, every 9 seconds. At buoy 13 near Bodega Bay, winds northwest at 16 knots, pressure 1010.6 millibars. At Point Reyes Wave Rider buoy, water temperature 57, seas 11 feet, every 9 seconds. At San Francisco buoy, winds northwest at 8 knots, pressure 1010.4 millibars, swell 8 feet, every 10 seconds. At Half Moon Bay buoy, winds northwest 10 knots, water temperature 61, pressure 1010.9 millibars, sea 7 feet, every 9 seconds. At Monterey buoy, winds northwest at 14 knots, pressure 1010.4 millibars, swell 8 feet, every 11 seconds. At Point Sur, Wave Rider buoy, water temperature 59, seas 10 feet, every 10 seconds. At Cape San Martin buoy, winds northwest at 10 knots, pressure 1011.3 millibars, swell 9 feet, every 10 seconds. Synopsis for the Central California coast and bays, including the Monterey Bay, Greater Farallones, and Cordell Bank National Marine Sanctuaries, northerly winds will continue to ease through the day, but still hazardous with moderate to strong breezes. Strongest winds are over the outer waters north of Point Reyes. Conditions will improve later this week and weekend as northwesterly breezes diminish to become gentle to moderate. Rough to very rough seas today will subside to moderate by Friday. The marine forecast for San Pablo Bay, Suisun Bay, the West Delta, and the San Francisco Bay north of the Bay Bridge. For today, southwest wind around 5 knots, rising to 5 to 10 knots this afternoon. For tonight, southwest wind 5 to 10 knots. For Thursday, southwest wind around 5 knots, rising to 5 to 10 knots in the afternoon. The marine forecast for Monterey Bay. For today, north wind 5 to 10 knots, becoming west late this morning and early afternoon, rising to 5 to 10 knots late. Seas 3 to 5 feet. Wave detail, northwest 5 feet at 11 seconds. For tonight, northwest wind around 5 knots. Seas 3 to 5 feet. Wave detail, northwest 4 feet at 10 seconds. For Thursday, west wind around 5 knots. Seas 3 to 4 feet. Wave detail, northwest 4 feet at 10 seconds. The coastal waters forecast from Pigeon Point to Point Pinos out to 10 nautical miles. For today, northwest wind 5 to 10 knots. Seas 5 to 8 feet. Wave detail, northwest 7 feet at 11 seconds and southwest 2 feet at 15 seconds. For tonight, northwest wind 5 to 10 knots. Seas 5 to 7 feet. Wave detail, northwest 7 feet at 10 seconds and southwest 2 feet at 15 seconds. For Thursday, northwest wind around 5 knots. Seas 4 to 6 feet. Wave detail, northwest 6 feet at 10 seconds and southwest 2 feet at 14 seconds. The following is an important weather message from the National Weather Service. Issued at 2:55 p.m. Pacific Daylight Time. Coastal flood advisory remains in effect until 5 p.m. Pacific Daylight Time Thursday. What? Up to 1.2 feet of inundation above ground level is possible in low-lying areas near shorelines and tidal waterways. Where? Bayshore locations along the San Francisco Bay, San Pablo Bay, and Monterey Bay. When? Now through 5 p.m. Pacific Daylight Time Thursday. Impacts, flooding of logs.

roads with only isolated road closures expected. High tides will result in flooding along coastal trail, cut off access to some low-lying beaches and coastal areas, and bring water and wave farther up the beach than typical. Additional details, at the San Francisco tidal gauge, high tide is expected to be 1.2 feet above normal 7.3 feet mean lower low water at 2:10 p.m. Wednesday 9/30, and 1.1 foot above normal 6.92 feet mean lower low water at 2:58 p.m. Thursday 10/1. These predictions included up to 0.7 feet of surge that will enhance the astronomical tide and flooding threat. High tide varies up to 90 minutes earlier or later along the Pacific coast and through the San Francisco Bay, respectively. If travel is required, allow extra time as some roads may be closed. Do not drive around barricades or through water of unknown depth. Take the necessary actions to protect flood-prone property. The area forecast for the peninsula, North Bay, and East Bay. Coastal flood advisory in effect until 5 p.m. Pacific Daylight Time Thursday. For the rest of today, sunny. Highs in the mid-70s at the coast to the lower 90s inland. West winds 5 to 10 miles per hour. For tonight, mostly clear. Lows in the 50s. West winds up to 5 miles per hour. And on Thursday, partly cloudy in the morning then becoming mostly sunny. Highs in the mid-70s at the coast to the mid-90s inland. West winds 5 to 10 miles per hour. For the Thursday night, mostly clear until midnight then becoming partly cloudy. Lows from the 50s to lower 60s. West winds up to 5 miles per hour. For Friday, partly cloudy. Highs in the mid-70s at the coast to the mid-90s inland. West winds up to 5 miles per hour and on Friday night, partly cloudy. Lows from the mid-50s to lower 60s for the Saturday. Partly cloudy in the morning then becoming mostly sunny. Highs from the mid-70s to lower 90s Saturday night through Tuesday. Mostly clear. Lows from the mid-50s to lower 60s. Highs from the mid-70s to upper 80s. High temperatures today and lows tonight for the selected cities, San Francisco, 74 and 56, San Francisco Airport, 78 and 56, Redwood City, 87 and 57, Oakland, 80 and 57, Fremont, 84 and 58, Concord, 94 and 58, Livermore, 93 and 59, San Rafael, 88 and 55, Santa Rosa, 91 and 52, Napa, 88 and 55, Fairfield, 92 and 59. These are the noon Pacific Daylight Time observations for the San Francisco and Monterey Bay areas on Wednesday, September 30th. At San Francisco Airport, it was sunny, temperature 70, dew point 60, relative humidity 70%, northeast wind at 5 miles an hour, pressure 29.82 inches and falling. At Oakland Airport, it was sunny, temperature 73, dew point 53, relative humidity 49%, west wind at 5 miles an hour, pressure 29.83 inches and steady. At San Jose Airport, it was sunny, temperature 80, dew point 51, relative humidity 36%, variable wind at 5 miles an hour, pressure 29.81 inches and falling. At Santa Rosa, it was sunny, temperature 81, variable wind at 3, pressure 29.82 and steady. At Concord, it was sunny, temperature 84, northeast wind at 7. At Livermore, it was sunny, temperature 83, southwest wind at 3. At Monterey, it was sunny, temperature 65, northwest wind at 6, pressure 29.85 and steady. At Salinas, it was sunny, temperature 75, dew point 52, relative humidity 44%, west wind at 8. Here are some observations around California and western Nevada. Skies ranged from sunny to mostly sunny. It was 83 at Sacramento, 79 at Los Angeles, 76 at San Diego, and 72 at Reno. Truckee reported 70, South Lake Tahoe reported 69, Blue Canyon reported 73, and Mammoth Lakes reported 70.

reports around San Francisco Bay for 12 p.m. Downtown San Francisco was 70 degrees. Oakland Museum was 73 degrees. Redwood City was 73 degrees. San Rafael was 76 degrees. The area forecast for the South Bay, including the San Jose metro area and the Santa Clara Valley. Coastal flood advisory in effect until 5 p.m. Pacific Daylight Time Thursday. For the rest of today, sunny. Highs in the lower 80s by the bay, upper 80s to mid-90s inland. Light winds, becoming northwest 5 to 10 miles per hour in the afternoon. For tonight, mostly clear. Lows from the mid-50s to lower 60s. Northwest winds up to 5 miles per hour until midnight, becoming light. And on Thursday, mostly sunny in the morning, then becoming sunny. Highs in the lower 80s by the bay to the lower 90s inland. Northwest winds 5 to 10 miles per hour. For the Thursday night, mostly clear. Lows from the 50s to mid-60s. Northwest winds up to 5 miles per hour, becoming northeast after midnight. For Friday, partly cloudy. Highs in the lower 80s by the bay, lower to mid-90s inland. Light winds, becoming northwest up to 5 miles per hour in the afternoon. And on Friday night, partly cloudy. Lows from the lower to mid-60s Saturday through Sunday. Mostly clear. Highs from the lower 80s to mid-90s. Lows from the upper 50s to mid-60s Sunday night, clear. Lows from the upper 50s to mid-60s Monday. Mostly sunny in the morning, then becoming sunny. Highs from the upper 70s to mid-90s Monday night, clear. Lows from the lower to mid-60s Tuesday. Mostly sunny in the morning, then becoming sunny. Highs from the lower 80s to mid-90s high temperatures today and lows tonight for the selected cities, San Jose, 87 and 59, Mountain View, 81 and 58, Morgan Hill, 93 and 58. The area forecast for the Monterey Bay and Salinas Valley. Coastal flood advisory in effect until 5 p.m. Pacific Daylight Time Thursday. For the rest of today, mostly sunny. Highs in the lower 70s at the coast to the upper 80s inland. West winds 5 to 10 miles per hour. For tonight, partly cloudy. Lows in the 50s. West winds up to 5 miles per hour until midnight, becoming light. And on Thursday, partly cloudy in the morning, then becoming mostly sunny. Highs in the lower 70s at the coast around 90 inland. Light winds, becoming west 5 to 10 miles per hour in the afternoon. For the Thursday night, mostly clear until midnight, then becoming partly cloudy. Lows from the mid-50s to lower 60s. West winds up to 5 miles per hour, becoming east after midnight. For Friday, partly cloudy. Highs in the mid-70s at the coast to the lower 90s inland. Light winds, becoming west 5 to 10 miles per hour in the afternoon. And on Friday night, partly cloudy. Lows near 60. For the Saturday, partly cloudy in the morning, then becoming mostly sunny. Highs from the upper 70s to lower 90s Saturday night through Tuesday. Mostly clear. Lows in the lower 60s. Highs from the mid-70s to lower 90s. High temperatures today and lows tonight for the selected cities. Santa Cruz, 81 and 56. Monterey, 72 and 56. Salinas, 74 and 55. Hollister, 89 and 56. King City, 89 and 56. The weather overview for the Bay Area and Central Coast, elevated fire weather conditions across the higher terrain through Thursday, temperatures warmer than seasonal averages with areas of moderate heat risk across the interior through the week, minor coastal flooding near high tide for bayshore locations along the San Francisco, San Pablo, and Monterey Bays today through Thursday. The extended forecast for the Bay Area and Central Coast, Friday and Friday night, mostly cloudy. High 65 to 95. Lows 55 to 75. Saturday and Saturday night, partly cloudy. Highs 70 to 95. Lows 55 to 75. Sunday and Sunday night, mostly clear.
Highs 70 to 95. Lows 55 to 75. Monday and Monday night, mostly clear. Highs 70 to 95. Lows 55 to 75. Tuesday, sunny, warmer. Highs 70 to 95. Sunrise, sunset, and tidal information for the San Francisco Bay Area for Wednesday, September 30th. The sunrise today, 7:03 a.m. The sunset tonight, 6:55 p.m. Tidal data at the Golden Gate for today. High tide, 3:11 a.m. at 4.65 feet. Low tide, 7:48 a.m. at 2.66 feet. High tide, 2:10 p.m. at 6.33 feet. Low tide, 9:00 p.m. at minus 0.26 feet. Here are the buoy observations for noon Pacific Daylight Time. An offshore buoy 6, wind southwest at 10 knots, water temperature 66, pressure 1021.0 millibars. An offshore buoy 59, winds north at 16 knots, pressure 1021.2 millibars, swell 6 feet, every 11 seconds. At buoy 14 near Point Arena, winds northwest at 17 knots, gusting to 21, pressure 1011.5 millibars, swell 10 feet, every 9 seconds. At buoy 13 near Bodega Bay, winds northwest at 16 knots, pressure 1010.6 millibars. At Point Reyes Wave Rider buoy, water temperature 57, seas 11 feet, every 9 seconds. At San Francisco buoy, winds northwest at 8 knots, pressure 1010.4 millibars, swell 8 feet, every 10 seconds. At Half Moon Bay buoy, winds northwest 10 knots, water temperature 61, pressure 1010.9 millibars, sea 7 feet, every 9 seconds. At Monterey buoy, winds northwest at 14 knots, pressure 1010.4 millibars, swell 8 feet, every 11 seconds. At Point Sur, Wave Rider buoy, water temperature 59, seas 10 feet, every 10 seconds. At Cape San Martin buoy, winds northwest at 10 knots, pressure 1011.3 millibars, swell 9 feet, every 10 seconds. Synopsis for the Central California coast and bays, including the Monterey Bay, Greater Farallones, and Cordell Bank National Marine Sanctuaries, northerly winds will continue to ease through the day, but still hazardous with moderate to strong breezes. Strongest winds are over the outer waters north of Point Reyes. Conditions will improve later this week and weekend as northwesterly breezes diminish to become gentle to moderate. Rough to very rough seas today will subside to moderate by Friday. The marine forecast for San Pablo Bay, Suisun Bay, the West Delta, and the San Francisco Bay north of the Bay Bridge. For today, southwest wind around 5 knots, rising to 5 to 10 knots this afternoon. For tonight, southwest wind 5 to 10 knots. For Thursday, southwest wind around 5 knots, rising to 5 to 10 knots in the afternoon. The marine forecast for Monterey Bay. For today, north wind 5 to 10 knots, becoming west late this morning and early afternoon, rising to 5 to 10 knots late. Seas 3 to 5 feet. Wave detail, northwest 5 feet at 11 seconds. For tonight, northwest wind around 5 knots. Seas 3 to 5 feet. Wave detail, northwest 4 feet at 10 seconds. For Thursday, west wind around 5 knots. Seas 3 to 4 feet. Wave detail, northwest 4 feet at 10 seconds. The coastal waters forecast from Pigeon Point to Point Pinos out to 10 nautical miles. For today, northwest wind 5 to 10 knots. Seas 5 to 8 feet. Wave detail, northwest 7 feet at 11 seconds and southwest 2 feet at 15 seconds. For tonight, northwest wind 5 to 10 knots. Seas 5 to 7 feet. Wave detail, northwest 7 feet at 10 seconds and southwest 2 feet at 15 seconds. For Thursday, northwest wind around 5 knots. Seas 4 to 6 feet. Wave detail,
Northwest 6 feet at 10 seconds.

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This broadcast originates from the National Weather Service office located in Monterey, California, and serves the South Bay and Monterey Bay Area, including the cities of San Jose, Monterey, Salinas, and Santa Cruz. The following is an important weather message from the National Weather Service, issued at 2:55 p.m. Pacific Daylight Time. Coastal flood advisory remains in effect until 5 p.m. Pacific Daylight Time Thursday. What? Up to 1.2 feet of inundation above ground level is possible in low-lying areas near shorelines and tidal waterways. Where? Bayshore locations along the San Francisco Bay, San Pablo Bay, and Monterey Bay. When? Now through 5 p.m. Pacific Daylight Time Thursday. Impacts, flooding of lots, parks, and roads with only isolated road closures expected. High tides will result in flooding along coastal trail, cut off access to some low-lying beaches and coastal areas, and bring water and waves farther up the beach than typical. Additional details, at the San Francisco tidal gauge, high tide is expected to be 1.2 feet above normal 7.3 feet mean lower low water at 2:10 p.m. Wednesday 9/30, and 1.1 foot above normal 6.92 feet mean lower low water at 2:58 p.m. Thursday 10/1. These predictions included up to 0.7 feet of surge that will enhance the astronomical tide and flooding threat. High tide varies up to 90 minutes earlier or later along the Pacific coast and through the San Francisco Bay, respectively. If travel is required, allow extra time as some roads may be closed. Do not drive around barricades or through water of unknown depth. Take the necessary actions to protect flood-prone property. The area forecast for the Peninsula, North Bay, and East Bay. Coastal flood advisory in effect until 5 p.m. Pacific Daylight Time Thursday. For the rest of today, sunny. Highs in the mid-70s at the coast to the lower 90s inland. West winds 5 to 10 miles per hour. For tonight, mostly clear. Lows in the 50s. West winds up to 5 miles per hour. And on Thursday, partly cloudy in the morning, then becoming mostly sunny. Highs in the mid-70s at the coast to the mid-90s inland. West winds 5 to 10 miles per hour. For the Thursday night, mostly clear until midnight, then becoming partly cloudy. Lows from the 50s to lower 60s. West winds up to 5 miles per hour. For Friday, partly cloudy. Highs in the mid-70s at the coast to the mid-90s inland. West winds up to 5 miles per hour, and on Friday night, partly cloudy. Lows from the mid-50s to lower 60s for the Saturday. Partly cloudy in the morning, then becoming mostly sunny. Highs from the mid-70s to lower 90s Saturday night through Tuesday. Mostly clear. Lows from the mid-50s to lower 60s. Highs from the mid-70s to upper 80s. High temperatures today and lows tonight for the selected cities. San Francisco, 74 and 56. San Francisco Airport, 78 and 56. Redwood City, 87 and 57. Oakland, 80 and 57. Fremont, 84 and 58. Concord, 94 and 58. Livermore, 93 and 59. San Rafael, 88 and 55. Santa Rosa, 91 and 52. Napa, 88 and 55. Fairfield, 92 and 59. These are the noon Pacific Daylight Time observations for the San Francisco and Monterey Bay areas on Wednesday, September 30th. At San Francisco Airport, it was sunny, temperature 70, dew point 60, relative humidity 70%, northeast wind at 5 miles an hour, pressure 29.82 inches and falling. At Oakland Airport, it was sunny, temperature 73, dew point 53, relative humidity 49%, west wind at 5 miles an hour, pressure 29.83 inches and steady. At San Jose Airport, it was sunny, temperature 80, dew point 51, relative humidity 36%, variable wind at

sunny. It was 83 at Sacramento, 79 at Los Angeles, 76 at San Diego, and 72 at Reno. Truckee reported 70, South Lake Tahoe reported 69, Blue Canyon reported 73, and Mammoth Lakes reported 70. Local temperature reports around San Francisco Bay for 12 p.m. Downtown San Francisco was 70 degrees. Oakland Museum was 73 degrees. Redwood City was 73 degrees. San Rafael was 76 degrees. The area forecast for the South Bay, including the San Jose metro area and the Santa Clara Valley. Coastal flood advisory in effect until 5 p.m. Pacific Daylight Time Thursday. For the rest of today, sunny. Highs in the lower 80s by the bay, upper 80s to mid 90s inland. Light winds, becoming northwest 5 to 10 miles per hour in the afternoon. For tonight, mostly clear. Lows from the mid 50s to lower 60s. Northwest winds up to 5 miles per hour until midnight, becoming light. And on Thursday, mostly sunny in the morning, then becoming sunny. Highs in the lower 80s by the bay to the lower 90s inland. Northwest winds 5 to 10 miles per hour. For the Thursday night, mostly clear. Lows from the 50s to mid 60s. Northwest winds up to 5 miles per hour, becoming northeast after midnight. For Friday, partly cloudy. Highs in the lower 80s by the bay, lower to mid 90s inland. Light winds, becoming northwest up to 5 miles per hour in the afternoon. And on Friday night, partly cloudy. Lows from the lower to mid 60s Saturday through Sunday. Mostly clear. Highs from the lower 80s to mid 90s. Lows from the upper 50s to mid 60s Sunday night. Clear. Lows from the upper 50s to mid 60s Monday. Mostly sunny in the morning, then becoming sunny. Highs from the upper 70s to mid 90s Monday night. Clear. Lows from the lower to mid 60s Tuesday. Mostly sunny in the morning, then becoming sunny. Highs from the lower 80s to mid 90s. High temperatures today and lows tonight for the selected cities: San Jose, 87 and 59, Mountain View, 81 and 58, Morgan Hill, 93 and 58. The area forecast for the Monterey Bay and Salinas Valley: coastal flood advisory in effect until 5 p.m. Pacific Daylight Time Thursday. For the rest of today, mostly sunny. Highs in the lower 70s at the coast to the upper 80s inland. West winds 5 to 10 miles per hour. For tonight, partly cloudy. Lows in the 50s. West winds up to 5 miles per hour until midnight, becoming light. And on Thursday, partly cloudy in the morning, then becoming mostly sunny. Highs in the lower 70s at the coast to around 90 inland. Light winds, becoming west 5 to 10 miles per hour in the afternoon. For the Thursday night, mostly clear until midnight, then becoming partly cloudy. Lows from the mid 50s to lower 60s. West winds up to 5 miles per hour, becoming east after midnight. For Friday, partly cloudy. Highs in the mid 70s at the coast to the lower 90s inland. Light winds, becoming west 5 to 10 miles per hour in the afternoon. And on Friday night, partly cloudy. Lows near 60. For the Saturday, partly cloudy in the morning, then becoming mostly sunny. Highs from the upper 70s to lower 90s Saturday night through Tuesday. Mostly clear. Lows in the lower 60s. Highs from the mid 70s to lower 90s. High temperatures today and lows tonight for the selected cities: Santa Cruz, 81 and 56, Monterey, 72 and 56, Salinas, 74 and 55, Hollister, 89 and 56, King City, 89 and 56. The weather overview for the Bay Area and Central Coast: elevated fire weather conditions across the higher terrain through Thursday, temperatures warmer than seasonal averages with areas of moderate heat risk across the interior through the week, minor coastal flooding near high tide for bayshore locations along the San Francisco, San Pablo, and Monterey Bays today through Thursday. The extended forecast for the Bay Area and Central Coast: Friday and Friday night, mostly cloudy.

Highs 65 to 95. 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Saturday and Saturday night, partly cloudy. 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Lows 55 to 75. Sunday and Sunday night, mostly clear. Highs 70 to 95. Lows 55 to 75. Monday and Monday night, mostly clear. Highs 70 to 95. Lows 55 to 75. Tuesday, sunny, warmer. Highs 70 to 95. Sunrise, sunset, and tidal information for the San Francisco Bay Area for Wednesday, September 30th. The sunset tonight, 6:54 p.m. The sunrise tomorrow, 7:05 a.m. The sunset tomorrow, 6:32 p.m. Tidal data at the Golden Gate for the afternoon and evening hours today and the morning hours of tomorrow. High tide, 2:10 p.m. at 6.33 feet. Low tide, 9:00 p.m. at -0.26 feet. High tide, 4:24 a.m. at 4.42 feet. Low tide, 8:36 a.m. at 3.11 feet. Here are the buoy observations for 1 p.m. Pacific Daylight Time. An offshore buoy 6, wind southwest at 10 knots, water temperature 66, pressure 1,020.9 millibars. An offshore buoy 59, winds north at 14 knots, water temperature 66, pressure 1,020.9 millibars. At buoy 14 near Point Arena, winds northwest at 70 knots, gusting to 23, water temperature 56, pressure 1,011.5 millibars. At buoy 13 near Bodega Bay, winds northwest at 60 knots, pressure 1,010.5 millibars. At Point Reyes Wave Rider buoy, water temperature 57, seas 11 feet, every 10 seconds. At San Francisco buoy, winds west at 6 knots, water temperature 59, pressure 1,010.4 millibars. At Half Moon Bay buoy, winds northwest 10 knots, water temperature 61, pressure 1,011.0 millibars, sea 7 feet, every 9 seconds. At Monterey buoy, winds northwest at 12 knots, water temperature 62, pressure 1,010.1 millibars. At Point Sur, Wave Rider buoy, water temperature 60, seas 9 feet, every 10 seconds. At Cape San Martin buoy, winds northwest at 8 knots, water temperature 64, pressure 1,011.1 millibars. Synopsis for the Central California coast and bays, including the Monterey Bay, Greater Farallones, and Cordell Bank National Marine Sanctuaries, northerly winds will continue to ease through the day, but still hazardous with moderate to strong breezes. Strongest winds are over the outer waters north of Point Reyes. Conditions will improve later this week and weekend as northwesterly breezes diminish to become gentle to moderate. Rough to very rough seas today will subside to moderate by Friday. The marine forecast for San Pablo Bay, Suisun Bay, the West Delta, and the San Francisco Bay north of the Bay Bridge. For today, southwest wind around 5 knots, rising to 5 to 10 knots this afternoon. For tonight, southwest wind 5 to 10 knots. For Thursday, southwest wind around 5 knots, rising to 5 to 10 knots in the afternoon. The marine forecast for Monterey Bay. For today, north wind 5 to 10 knots, becoming west late this morning and early afternoon, rising to 5 to 10 knots late. Seas 3 to 5 feet. Wave detail, northwest 5 feet at 11 seconds. For tonight, northwest wind around 5 knots. Seas 3 to 5 feet. Wave detail, northwest 4 feet at 10 seconds. For Thursday, west wind around 5 knots. Seas 3 to 4 feet. Wave detail, northwest 4 feet at 10 seconds. The coastal waters forecast from Pigeon Point to Point Pinos out to 10 nautical miles. For today, northwest wind 5 to 10 knots. Seas 5 to 8 feet. Wave detail, northwest 7 feet at 11 seconds and southwest 2 feet at 15 seconds. For tonight, northwest wind 5.

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Wave detail, northwest 7 feet at 10 seconds and southwest 2 feet at 15 seconds. For Thursday, northwest wind around 5 knots. Seas 4 to 6 feet. Wave detail, northwest 6 feet at 10 seconds and southwest 2 feet at 14 seconds. The following is an important weather message from the National Weather Service. Issued at 2:55 p.m. Pacific Daylight Time. Coastal flood advisory remains in effect until 5 p.m. Pacific Daylight Time Thursday. What? Up to 1.2 feet of inundation above ground level is possible in low-lying areas near shorelines and tidal waterways. Where? Bayshore locations along the San Francisco Bay, San Pablo Bay, and Monterey Bay. When? Now through 5 p.m. Pacific Daylight Time Thursday. Impacts, flooding of lots, parks, and roads with only isolated road closures expected. High tides will result in flooding along coastal trail, cut off access to some low-lying beaches and coastal areas, and bring water and waves farther up the beach than typical. Additional details, at the San Francisco tidal gauge, high tide is expected to be 1.2 feet above normal 7. 3 feet mean lower low water at 2:10 p.m. Wednesday 9/30, and 1.1 foot above normal 6.92 feet mean lower low water at 2:58 p.m. Thursday 10/1. These predictions included up to 0.7 feet of surge that will enhance the astronomical tide and flooding threat. High tide varies up to 90 minutes earlier or later along the Pacific coast and through the San Francisco Bay, respectively. If travel is required, allow extra time as some roads may be closed. Do not drive around barricades or through water of unknown depth. Take the necessary actions to protect flood-prone property. The area forecast for the peninsula, North Bay, and East Bay. Coastal flood advisory in effect until 5 p.m. Pacific Daylight Time Thursday. For the rest of today, sunny. Highs in the mid-70s at the coast to the lower 90s inland. West winds 5 to 10 miles per hour. For tonight, mostly clear. Lows in the 50s. West winds up to 5 miles per hour. And on Thursday, partly cloudy in the morning then becoming mostly sunny. Highs in the mid-70s at the coast to the mid-90s inland. West winds 5 to 10 miles per hour. For the Thursday night, mostly clear until midnight then becoming partly cloudy. Lows from the 50s to lower 60s. West winds up to 5 miles per hour. For Friday, partly cloudy. Highs in the mid-70s at the coast to the mid-90s inland. West winds up to 5 miles per hour and on Friday night, partly cloudy. Lows from the mid-50s to lower 60s for the Saturday. Partly cloudy in the morning then becoming mostly sunny. Highs from the mid-70s to lower 90s Saturday night through Tuesday. Mostly clear. Lows from the mid-50s to lower 60s. Highs from the mid-70s to upper 80s. High temperatures today and lows tonight for the selected cities. San Francisco, 74 and 56. San Francisco Airport, 78 and 56. Redwood City, 87 and 57. Oakland, 80 and 57. Fremont, 84 and 58. Concord, 94 and 58. Livermore, 93 and 59. San Rafael, 88 and 55. Santa Rosa, 91 and 52. Napa, 88 and 55. Fairfield, 92 and 59. These are the 1 p.m. Pacific Daylight Time observations for the San Francisco and Monterey Bay areas on Wednesday, September 30th. At San Francisco Airport, it was sunny, temperature 70, dew point 60, relative humidity 70%, north wind at 7 miles an hour, pressure 29.81 inches and falling. At Oakland Airport, it was sunny, temperature 76, dew point 57, relative humidity 51%, west wind at 8 miles an hour, pressure 29.81 inches and falling. At San Jose Airport, it was sunny, temperature 84, dew point 51, relative humidity 31%, northwest wind at 7 miles an hour, pressure 29.80 inches and falling.

and Santa Rosa. It was sunny, temperature 86, variable wind at 5, pressure 29.80 and falling. At Concord, it was sunny, temperature 85, calm. At Livermore, it was sunny, temperature 88, northwest wind at 3. At Monterey, it was sunny, temperature 66, northwest wind at 7, pressure 29.84 and falling. At Salinas, it was sunny, temperature 75, dew point 54, relative humidity 47%, northwest wind at 9. Here are some observations around California and western Nevada. Skies ranged from sunny to mostly sunny. It was 87 at Sacramento, 80 at Los Angeles, 77 at San Diego, and 78 at Reno. Truckee reported 75, South Lake Tahoe reported 72, Blue Canyon reported 73, and Mammoth Lakes reported 73. Local temperature reports around San Francisco Bay for 1 p.m. Downtown San Francisco was 71 degrees. Oakland Museum was 75 degrees. Redwood City was 76 degrees. San Rafael was 85 degrees. The area forecast for the South Bay, including the San Jose metro area and the Santa Clara Valley. Coastal flood advisory in effect until 5 p.m. Pacific Daylight Time Thursday. For the rest of today, sunny. Highs in the lower 80s by the bay, upper 80s to mid 90s inland. Light winds, becoming northwest 5 to 10 miles per hour in the afternoon. For tonight, mostly clear. Lows from the mid 50s to lower 60s. Northwest winds up to 5 miles per hour until midnight, becoming light. And on Thursday, mostly sunny in the morning, then becoming sunny. Highs in the lower 80s by the bay to the lower 90s inland. Northwest winds 5 to 10 miles per hour. For the Thursday night, mostly clear. Lows from the 50s to mid 60s. Northwest winds up to 5 miles per hour, becoming northeast after midnight. For Friday, partly cloudy. Highs in the lower 80s by the bay, lower to mid 90s inland. Light winds, becoming northwest up to 5 miles per hour in the afternoon. And on Friday night, partly cloudy. Lows from the lower to mid 60s Saturday through Sunday. Mostly clear. Highs from the lower 80s to mid 90s. Lows from the upper 50s to mid 60s Sunday night, clear. Lows from the upper 50s to mid 60s Monday. Mostly sunny in the morning, then becoming sunny. Highs from the upper 70s to mid 90s Monday night, clear. Lows from the lower to mid 60s Tuesday. Mostly sunny in the morning, then becoming sunny. Highs from the lower 80s to mid 90s high temperatures today and lows tonight for the selected cities: San Jose, 87 and 59, Mountain View, 81 and 58, Morgan Hill, 93 and 58. The area forecast for the Monterey Bay and Salinas Valley. Coastal flood advisory in effect until 5 p.m. Pacific Daylight Time Thursday. For the rest of today, mostly sunny. Highs in the lower 70s at the coast to the upper 80s inland. West winds 5 to 10 miles per hour. For tonight, partly cloudy. Lows in the 50s. West winds up to 5 miles per hour until midnight, becoming light. And on Thursday, partly cloudy in the morning, then becoming mostly sunny. Highs in the lower 70s at the coast to around 90 inland. Light winds, becoming west 5 to 10 miles per hour in the afternoon. For the Thursday night, mostly clear until midnight, then becoming partly cloudy. Lows from the mid 50s to lower 60s. West winds up to 5 miles per hour, becoming east after midnight. For Friday, partly cloudy. Highs in the mid 70s at the coast to the lower 90s inland. Light winds, becoming west 5 to 10 miles per hour in the afternoon. And on Friday night, partly cloudy. Lows near 60. For the Saturday, partly cloudy in the morning, then becoming mostly sunny. Highs from the upper 70s to lower 90s Saturday night through Tuesday. Mostly clear. Lows in the lower 60s, highs from the mid 70s to lower 90s high temperature.

lose today and lose tonight for the selected cities: Santa Cruz, 81 and 56, Monterrey, 72 and 56, Salinas, 74 and 55, Hollister, 89 and 56, King City, 89 and 56. The weather overview for the Bay Area and Central Coast: elevated fire weather conditions across the higher terrain through Thursday, temperatures warmer than seasonal averages with areas of moderate heat risk across the interior through the week, minor coastal flooding near high tide for bayshore locations along the San Francisco, San Pablo, and Monterey Bays today through Thursday. The extended forecast for the Bay Area and Central Coast: Friday and Friday night, mostly cloudy. High 65 to 95. Lows 55 to 75. Saturday and Saturday night, partly cloudy. Highs 70 to 95. Lows 55 to 75. Sunday and Sunday night, mostly clear. Highs 70 to 95. Lows 55 to 75. Monday and Monday night, mostly clear. Highs 70 to 95. Lows 55 to 75. Tuesday, sunny, warmer. Highs 70 to 95. Sunrise, sunset, and tidal information for the San Francisco Bay Area for Wednesday, September 30th. The sunset tonight, 6:54 p.m. The sunrise tomorrow, 7:05 a.m. The sunset tomorrow, 6:52 p.m. Tidal data at the Golden Gate for the afternoon and evening hours today and the morning hours of tomorrow. High tide, 2:10 p.m. at 6.33 feet. Low tide, 9:00 p.m. at -0.26 feet. High tide, 4:24 a.m. at 4.42 feet. Low tide, 8:36 a.m. at 3.11 feet. Here are the buoy observations for 1 p.m. Pacific Daylight Time. An offshore buoy 6, winds southwest at 10 knots, water temperature 66, pressure 1,020.9 millibars. An offshore buoy 59, winds north at 14 knots, water temperature 66, pressure 1,020.9 millibars. At buoy 14 near Point Arena, winds northwest at 17 knots, gusting to 23, water temperature 56, pressure 1,011.5 millibars. At buoy 13 near Bodega Bay, winds northwest at 16 knots, pressure 1,010.5 millibars. At Point Reyes Wave Rider buoy, water temperature 57, seas 11 feet, every 10 seconds. At San Francisco buoy, winds west at 6 knots, water temperature 59, pressure 1,010.4 millibars. At Half Moon Bay buoy, winds northwest 10 knots, water temperature 61, pressure 1,011.0 millibars, sea 7 feet, every 9 seconds. At Monterey buoy, winds northwest at 12 knots, water temperature 62, pressure 1,010.1 millibars. At Point Sur, Wave Rider buoy, water temperature 60, seas 9 feet, every 10 seconds. At Cape San Martin buoy, winds northwest at 8 knots, water temperature 64, pressure 1,011.1 millibars. 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This broadcast originates from the National Weather Service office located in Monterey, California, and serves the South Bay and Monterey Bay Area, including the cities of San Jose, Monterey, Salinas, and Santa Cruz. Synopsis for the Central California coast and bays, including the Monterey Bay, Greater Farallones, and Cordell Bank National Marine Sanctuaries: northerly winds will continue to ease through the day, but still hazardous with moderate to strong breezes. Strongest winds are over the outer waters north of Point Reyes. Conditions will improve later this week and weekend as northwesterly breezes diminish to become gentle to moderate. Rough to very rough seas today will subside to moderate by Friday. The marine forecast for San Pablo Bay, Suisun Bay, the West Delta, and the San Francisco Bay north of the Bay Bridge. For today, southwest wind around 5 knots, rising to 5 to 10 knots this afternoon. For tonight, southwest wind 5 to 10 knots.

Thursday, southwest wind around 5 knots, rising to 5 to 10 knots in the afternoon. The marine forecast for Monterey Bay. For today, north wind 5 to 10 knots, becoming west late this morning and early afternoon, rising to 5 to 10 knots late. Seas 3 to 5 feet. Wave detail, northwest 5 feet at 11 seconds. For tonight, northwest wind around 5 knots. Seas 3 to 5 feet. Wave detail, northwest 4 feet at 10 seconds. For Thursday, west wind around 5 knots. Seas 3 to 4 feet. Wave detail, northwest 4 feet at 10 seconds. The coastal waters forecast from Pigeon Point to Point Pinos out to 10 nautical miles. For today, northwest wind 5 to 10 knots. Seas 5 to 8 feet. Wave detail, northwest 7 feet at 11 seconds and southwest 2 feet at 15 seconds. For tonight, northwest wind 5 to 10 knots. Seas 5 to 7 feet. Wave detail, northwest 7 feet at 10 seconds and southwest 2 feet at 15 seconds. For Thursday, northwest wind around 5 knots. Seas 4 to 6 feet. Wave detail, northwest 6 feet at 10 seconds and southwest 2 feet at 14 seconds. The following is an important weather message from the National Weather Service. Issued at 2:55 p.m. Pacific Daylight Time. Coastal flood advisory remains in effect until 5 p.m. Pacific Daylight Time Thursday. What? Up to 1.2 feet of inundation above ground level is possible in low-lying areas near shorelines and tidal waterways. Where? Bayshore locations along the San Francisco Bay, San Pablo Bay, and Monterey Bay. When? Now through 5 p.m. Pacific Daylight Time Thursday. Impacts, flooding of lots, parks, and roads with only isolated road closures expected. High tides will result in flooding along coastal trail, cut off access to some low-lying beaches and coastal areas, and bring water and wave farther up the beach than typical. Additional details, at the San Francisco tidal gauge, high tide is expected to be 1.2 feet above normal 7.3 feet mean lower low water at 2:10 p.m. Wednesday 9/30, and 1.1 foot above normal 6.92 feet mean lower low water at 2:58 p.m. Thursday 10/1. These predictions included up to 0.7 feet of surge that will enhance the astronomical tide and flooding threat. High tide varies up to 90 minutes earlier or later along the Pacific coast and through the San Francisco Bay, respectively. If travel is required, allow extra time as some roads may be closed. Do not drive around barricades or through water of unknown depth. Take the necessary actions to protect flood-prone property. The area forecast for the peninsula, North Bay, and East Bay? Coastal flood advisory in effect until 5 p.m. Pacific Daylight Time Thursday. For the rest of today, sunny. Highs in the mid-70s at the coast to the lower 90s inland. West winds 5 to 10 miles per hour. For tonight, mostly clear. Lows in the 50s. West winds up to 5 miles per hour. And on Thursday, partly cloudy in the morning then becoming mostly sunny. Highs in the mid-70s at the coast to the mid-90s inland. West winds 5 to 10 miles per hour. For the Thursday night, mostly clear until midnight then becoming partly cloudy. Lows from the 50s to lower 60s. West winds up to 5 miles per hour. For Friday, partly cloudy. Highs in the mid-70s at the coast to the mid-90s inland. West winds up to 5 miles per hour and on Friday night, partly cloudy. Lows from the mid-50s to lower 60s for the Saturday. Partly cloudy in the morning then becoming mostly sunny. Highs from the mid-70s to lower 90s Saturday night through Tuesday. Mostly clear. Lows from the mid-50s to lower 60s. Highs from the mid-70s to upper 80s. High temperatures today and lows tonight for the selected cities. San Francisco, 74 and 56. San Francisco Airport, 78 and 56. Redwood City,

57, Oakland, 80 and 57, Fremont, 84 and 58, Concord, 94 and 58, Livermore, 93 and 59, San Rafael, 88 and 55, Santa Rosa, 91 and 52, Napa, 88 and 55, Fairfield, 92 and 59. These are the 1 p.m. Pacific Daylight Time observations for the San Francisco and Monterey Bay areas on Wednesday, September 30th. At San Francisco Airport, it was sunny, temperature 70, dew point 60, relative humidity 70%, north wind at 7 miles an hour, pressure 29.81 inches and falling. At Oakland Airport, it was sunny, temperature 76, dew point 57, relative humidity 51%, west wind at 8 miles an hour, pressure 29.81 inches and falling. At San Jose Airport, it was sunny, temperature 84, dew point 51, relative humidity 31%, northwest wind at 7 miles an hour, pressure 29.80 inches and falling. At Santa Rosa, it was sunny, temperature 86, variable wind at 5, pressure 29.80 and falling. At Concord, it was sunny, temperature 85, calm. At Livermore, it was sunny, temperature 88, northwest wind at 3. At Monterey, it was sunny, temperature 66, northwest wind at 7, pressure 29.84 and falling. At Salinas, it was sunny, temperature 75, dew point 54, relative humidity 47%, northwest wind at 9. Here are some observations around California and western Nevada. Skies ranged from sunny to mostly sunny. It was 87 at Sacramento, 80 at Los Angeles, 77 at San Diego, and 78 at Reno. Truckee reported 75, South Lake Tahoe reported 72, Blue Canyon reported 73, and Mammoth Lakes reported 73. Local temperature reports around San Francisco Bay for 1 p.m. Downtown San Francisco was 71 degrees. Oakland Museum was 75 degrees. Redwood City was 76 degrees. San Rafael was 85 degrees. The area forecast for the South Bay, including the San Jose metro area and the Santa Clara Valley. Coastal breeze. The area forecast for the South Bay, including the San Jose metro area and the Santa Clara Valley. Coastal flood advisory in effect until 5 p.m. Pacific Daylight Time Thursday. For the rest of today, sunny. Highs in the lower 80s by the bay, upper 80s to mid 90s inland. Light winds, becoming northwest 5 to 10 miles per hour in the afternoon. For tonight, mostly clear. Lows from the mid 50s to lower 60s. Northwest winds up to 5 miles per hour until midnight, becoming light. And on Thursday, mostly sunny in the morning, then becoming sunny. Highs in the lower 80s by the bay to the lower 90s inland. Northwest winds 5 to 10 miles per hour. For the Thursday night, mostly clear. Lows from the 50s to mid 60s. Northwest winds up to 5 miles per hour, becoming northeast after midnight. For Friday, partly cloudy. Highs in the lower 80s by the bay, lower to mid 90s inland. Light winds, becoming northwest up to 5 miles per hour in the afternoon. And on Friday night, partly cloudy. Lows from the lower to mid 60s Saturday through Sunday. Mostly clear. Highs from the lower 80s to mid 90s. Lows from the upper 50s to mid 60s Sunday night, clear. Lows from the upper 50s to mid 60s Monday. Mostly sunny in the morning, then becoming sunny. Highs from the upper 70s to mid 90s Monday night, clear. Lows from the lower to mid 60s Tuesday. Mostly sunny in the morning, then becoming sunny. Highs from the lower 80s to mid 90s high temperatures today and lows tonight for these selected cities: San Jose, 87 and 59, Mountain View, 81 and 58, Morgan Hill, 93 and 58. The area forecast for the Monterey Bay and Salinas Valley. Coastal flood advisory in effect until 5 p.m. Pacific Daylight Time Thursday. For the rest of today,

mostly sunny. Highs in the lower 70s at the coast to the upper 80s inland. West winds 5 to 10 miles per hour. For tonight, partly cloudy. Lows in the 50s. West winds up to 5 miles per hour until midnight, becoming light. And on Thursday, partly cloudy in the morning, then becoming mostly sunny. Highs in the lower 70s at the coast to around 90 inland. Light winds, becoming west 5 to 10 miles per hour in the afternoon. For the Thursday night, mostly clear until midnight, then becoming partly cloudy. Lows from the mid-50s to lower 60s. West winds up to 5 miles per hour, becoming east after midnight. For Friday, partly cloudy. Highs in the mid-70s at the coast to the lower 90s inland. Light winds, becoming west 5 to 10 miles per hour in the afternoon. And on Friday night, partly cloudy. Lows near 60. For the Saturday, partly cloudy in the morning, then becoming mostly sunny. Highs from the upper 70s to lower 90s Saturday night through Tuesday. Mostly clear. Lows in the lower 60s, highs from the mid 70s to lower 90s. High temperatures today and lows tonight for the selected cities: Santa Cruz, 81 and 56, Monterey, 72 and 56, Salinas, 74 and 55, Hollister, 89 and 56, King City, 89 and 56. The weather overview for the Bay Area and Central Coast: elevated fire weather conditions across the higher terrain through Thursday, temperatures warmer than seasonal averages with areas of moderate heat risk across the interior through the week, minor coastal flooding near high tide for bayshore locations along the San Francisco, San Pablo, and Monterey Bays today through Thursday. The extended forecast for the Bay Area and Central Coast: Friday and Friday night, mostly cloudy. High 65 to 95. Lows 55 to 75. Saturday and Saturday night, partly cloudy. Highs 70 to 95. Lows 55 to 75. Sunday and Sunday night, mostly clear. Highs 70 to 95. Lows 55 to 75. Monday and Monday night, mostly clear. Highs 70 to 95. Lows 55 to 75. Tuesday, sunny, warmer. Highs 70 to 95. Sunrise, sunset, and tidal information for the San Francisco Bay Area for Wednesday, September 30th. The sunset tonight, 6:54 p.m. The sunrise tomorrow, 7:05 a.m. The sunset tomorrow, 6:52 p.m. Tidal data at the Golden Gate for the afternoon and evening hours today and the morning hours of tomorrow. High tide, 2:10 p.m. at 6.33 feet. Low tide, 9:00 p.m. at -0.26 feet. High tide, 4:24 a.m. at 4.42 feet. Low tide, 8:36 a.m. at 3.11 feet. Here are the buoy observations for 1 p.m. Pacific Daylight Time. At offshore buoy 6, wind southwest at 10 knots, water temperature 66, pressure 1020.9 millibars. At offshore buoy 59, winds north at 14 knots, water temperature 66, pressure 1020.9 millibars. At buoy 14 near Point Arena, winds northwest at 17 knots, gusting to 23, water temperature 56, pressure 1011.5 millibars. At buoy 13 near Bodega Bay, winds northwest at 16 knots, pressure 1010.5 millibars. At Point Reyes Wave Rider buoy, water temperature 57, seas 11 feet, every 10 seconds. At San Francisco buoy, winds west at 6 knots, water temperature 59, pressure 1010.4 millibars. At Half Moon Bay buoy, winds northwest 10 knots, water temperature 61, pressure 1011.0 millibars, sea 7 feet, every 9 seconds. At Monterey buoy, winds northwest at 12 knots, water temperature 62, pressure 1010.1 millibars. At Pointer, Wave Rider buoy, water temperature 60, seas 9 feet, every 10 seconds. At Cape San Martin buoy, winds northwest at 8 knots, water temperature 64, pressure 1011.

1 millibars. Synopsis for the Central California coast and bays, including the Monterey Bay, Greater Farallones, and Cordell Bank National Marine Sanctuaries, northerly winds will continue to ease through the day, but still hazardous with moderate to strong breezes. Strongest winds are over the outer waters north of Point Reyes. Conditions will improve later this week and weekend as northwesterly breezes diminish to become gentle to moderate. Rough to very rough seas today will subside to moderate by Friday. The marine forecast for San Pablo Bay, Suisun Bay, the West Delta, and the San Francisco Bay north of the Bay Bridge. For today, southwest wind around 5 knots, rising to 5 to 10 knots this afternoon. For tonight, southwest wind 5 to 10 knots. For Thursday, southwest wind around 5 knots, rising to 5 to 10 knots in the afternoon. The marine forecast for Monterey Bay. For today, north wind 5 to 10 knots, becoming westerly this morning and early afternoon, rising to 5 to 10 knots late. Seas 3 to 5 feet. Wave detail, northwest 5 feet at 11 seconds. For tonight, northwest wind around 5 knots. Seas 3 to 5 feet. Wave detail, northwest 4 feet at 10 seconds. For Thursday, west wind around 5 knots. Seas 3 to 4 feet. Wave detail, northwest 4 feet at 10 seconds. The coastal waters forecast from Pigeon Point to Point Pinos out to 10 nautical miles. For today, northwest wind 5 to 10 knots. Seas 5 to 8 feet. Wave detail, northwest 7 feet at 11 seconds and southwest 2 feet at 15 seconds. For tonight, northwest wind 5 to 10 knots. Seas 5 to 7 feet. Wave detail, northwest 7 feet at 10 seconds and southwest 2 feet at 15 seconds. For Thursday, northwest wind around 5 knots. Seas 4 to 6 feet. Wave detail, northwest 6 feet at 10 seconds and southwest 2 feet at 14 seconds. The following is an important weather message from the National Weather Service. Issued at 2:55 p.m. Pacific Daylight Time. Coastal flood advisory remains in effect until 5 p.m. Pacific Daylight Time Thursday. What, up to 1.2 feet of inundation above ground level is possible in low-lying areas near shorelines and tidal waterways. Where, bayshore locations along the San Francisco Bay, San Pablo Bay, and Monterey Bay. When, now through 5 p.m. Pacific Daylight Time Thursday. Impacts, flooding of lots, parks, and roads with only isolated road closures expected. High tides will result in flooding along coastal trail, cut off access to some low-lying beaches and coastal areas, and bring water and wave farther up the beach than typical. Additional details, at the San Francisco tidal gauge, high tide is expected to be 1.2 feet above normal 7.3 feet mean lower low water at 2:10 p.m. Wednesday 9/30, and 1.1 foot above normal 6.92 feet mean lower low water at 2:58 p.m. Thursday 10/1. These predictions included up to 0.7 feet of surge that will enhance the astronomical tide and flooding threat. High tide varies up to 90 minutes earlier or later along the Pacific coast and through the San Francisco Bay, respectively. If travel is required, allow extra time as some roads may be closed. Do not drive around barricades or through water of unknown depth. Take the necessary actions to protect flood-prone property. The area forecast for the peninsula, North Bay, and East Bay. Coastal flood advisory in effect until 5 p.m. Pacific Daylight Time Thursday. For the rest of today, sunny. Highs in the mid-70s at the coast to the lower 90s inland. West winds 5 to 10 miles per hour. For tonight, mostly clear. Lows in the 50s. West winds up to 5 miles per hour. And on Thursday, partly cloudy in the morning then becoming mostly sunny. Highs in the mid-70s at the coast to the mid-90s inland. West winds 5 to 10 miles per hour.

clear until midnight, then becoming partly cloudy. Lows from the 50s to lower 60s. West winds up to 5 miles per hour. For Friday, partly cloudy. Highs in the mid-70s at the coast to the mid-90s inland. West winds up to 5 miles per hour, and on Friday night, partly cloudy. Lows from the mid-50s to lower 60s for the Saturday. Partly cloudy in the morning, then becoming mostly sunny. Highs from the mid-70s to lower 90s Saturday night through Tuesday. Mostly clear. Lows from the mid-50s to lower 60s. Highs from the mid-70s to upper 80s. High temperatures today and lows tonight for the selected cities. San Francisco, 74 and 56. San Francisco Airport, 78 and 56. Redwood City, 87 and 57. Oakland, 80 and 57. Fremont, 84 and 58. Concord, 94 and 58. Livermore, 93 and 59. San Rafael, 88 and 55. Santa Rosa, 91 and 52. Napa, 88 and 55. Fairfield, 92 and 59. These are the 1 p.m. Pacific Daylight Time observations for the San Francisco and Monterey Bay areas on Wednesday, September 30th. At San Francisco Airport, it was sunny, temperature 70, dew point 60, relative humidity 70%, north wind at 7 miles an hour, pressure 29.81 inches and falling. At Oakland Airport, it was sunny, temperature 76, dew point 57, relative humidity 51%, west wind at 8 miles an hour, pressure 29.81 inches and falling. At San Jose Airport, it was sunny, temperature 84, dew point 51, relative humidity 31%, northwest wind at 7 miles an hour, pressure 29.80 inches and falling. At Santa Rosa, it was sunny, temperature 86, variable wind at 5, pressure 29.80 and falling. At Concord, it was sunny, temperature 85, calm. At Livermore, it was sunny, temperature 88, northwest wind at 3. At Monterey, it was sunny, temperature 66, northwest wind at 7, pressure 29.84 and falling. At Salinas, it was sunny, temperature 75, dew point 54, relative humidity 47%, northwest wind at 9. Here are some observations around California and western Nevada. Skies ranged from sunny to mostly sunny. It was 87 at Sacramento, 80 at Los Angeles, 77 at San Diego, and 78 at Reno. Truckee reported 75, South Lake Tahoe reported 72, Blue Canyon reported 73, and Mammoth Lakes reported 73. Local temperature reports around San Francisco Bay for 1 p.m. Downtown San Francisco was 71 degrees. Oakland Museum was 75 degrees. Redwood City was 76 degrees. San Rafael was 85 degrees. The area forecast for the South Bay, including the San Jose metro area and the Santa Clara Valley. Coastal flood advisory in effect until 5 p.m. Pacific Daylight Time Thursday. For the rest of today, sunny. Highs in the lower 80s by the bay, upper 80s to mid 90s inland. Light winds, becoming northwest 5 to 10 miles per hour in the afternoon. For tonight, mostly clear. Lows from the mid-50s to lower 60s. Northwest winds up to 5 miles per hour until midnight, becoming light. And on Thursday, mostly sunny in the morning, then becoming sunny. Highs in the lower 80s by the bay to the lower 90s inland. Northwest winds 5 to 10 miles per hour. For the Thursday night, mostly clear. Lows from the 50s to mid-60s. Northwest winds up to 5 miles per hour, becoming northeast after midnight. For Friday, partly cloudy. Highs in the lower 80s by the bay, lower to mid-90s inland. Light winds, becoming northwest up to 5 miles per hour in the afternoon. And on Friday night, partly cloudy. Lows from the lower to mid-60s Saturday through Sunday. Mostly clear. Highs from the lower 80s to mid-90s, lows from the upper 50s to mid-60s Sunday night, clear.
Lows from the upper 50s to mid 60s Monday. Mostly sunny in the morning, then becoming sunny. Highs from the upper 70s to mid 90s Monday night, clear. Lows from the lower to mid 60s Tuesday. Mostly sunny in the morning, then becoming sunny. Highs from the lower 80s to mid 90s high temperatures today and lows tonight for the selected cities, San Jose, 87 and 59, Mountain View, 81 and 58, Morgan Hill, 93 and 58. The area forecast for the Monterey Bay and Salinas Valley. Coastal flood advisory in effect until 5 p.m. Pacific Daylight Time Thursday. For the rest of today, mostly sunny. Highs in the lower 70s at the coast to the upper 80s inland. West winds 5 to 10 miles per hour. For tonight, partly cloudy. Lows in the 50s. West winds up to 5 miles per hour until midnight, becoming light. And on Thursday, partly cloudy in the morning, then becoming mostly sunny. Highs in the lower 70s at the coast to around 90 inland. Light winds, becoming west 5 to 10 miles per hour in the afternoon. For the Thursday night, mostly clear until midnight, then becoming partly cloudy. Lows from the mid-50s to lower 60s. West winds up to 5 miles per hour, becoming east after midnight. For Friday, partly cloudy. Highs in the mid-70s at the coast to the lower 90s inland. Light winds, becoming west 5 to 10 miles per hour in the afternoon. And on Friday night, partly cloudy. Lows near 60. For the Saturday, partly cloudy in the morning, then becoming mostly sunny. Highs from the upper 70s to lower 90s Saturday night through Tuesday. Mostly clear. Lows in the lower 60s, highs from the mid 70s to lower 90s high temperatures today and lows tonight for the selected cities, Santa Cruz, 81 and 56, Monterey, 72 and 56, Salinas, 74 and 55, Hollister, 89 and 56, King City, 89 and 56. The weather overview for the Bay Area and Central Coast, elevated fire weather conditions across the higher terrain through Thursday, temperatures warmer than seasonal averages with areas of moderate heat risk across the interior through the week, minor coastal flooding near high tide for bayshore locations along the San Francisco, San Pablo, and Monterey Bays today through Thursday. The extended forecast for the Bay Area and Central Coast, Friday and Friday night, mostly cloudy. High 65 to 95. Lows 55 to 75. Saturday and Saturday night, partly cloudy. Highs 70 to 95. Lows 55 to 75. Sunday and Sunday night, mostly clear. Highs 70 to 95. Lows 55 to 75. Monday and Monday night, mostly clear. Highs 70 to 95. Lows 55 to 75. Tuesday, sunny, warmer. Highs 70 to 95. 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This broadcast originates from the National Weather Service office located in Monterey, California, and serves the South Bay and Monterey Bay Area, including the city of San Jose, Monterey, Salinas, and Santa Cruz. Sunrise, sunset, and tidal information for the San Francisco Bay Area for Wednesday, September 30th. The sunset tonight, 6:54 p.m. The sunrise tomorrow, 7:05 a.m. The sunset tomorrow, 6:52 p.m. Tidal data at the Golden Gate for the afternoon and evening hours today and the morning hours of tomorrow. High tide, 2:10 p.m. at 6.33 feet. Low tide, 9:00 p.m. at -0.26 feet. High tide, 4:24 a.m. at 4.42 feet. Low tide, 8:36 a.m. at 3.11 feet. Here are the buoy observations for 1 p.m. Pacific Daylight Time. An offshore buoy 6, wind southwest at 10 knots, water temperature 66, pressure 1020.9 millibars.
at offshore buoy 59, winds north at 14 knots, water temperature 66, pressure

1,020.9 millibars. At buoy 14 near Point Arena, winds northwest at 70 knots, gusting to 23, water temperature 56, pressure 1,011.5 millibars. At buoy 13 near Bodega Bay, winds northwest at 60 knots, pressure 1,010.5 millibars. At Point Reyes Wave Rider buoy, water temperature 57, seas 11 feet, every 10 seconds. At San Francisco buoy, winds west at 6 knots, water temperature 59, pressure 1,010.4 millibars. At Half Moon Bay buoy, winds northwest 10 knots, water temperature 61, pressure 1,011.0 millibars, sea 7 feet, every 9 seconds. At Monterey buoy, winds northwest at 12 knots, water temperature 62, pressure 1,010.1 millibars. At Point Sur, Wave Rider buoy, water temperature 60, seas 9 feet, every 10 seconds. At Cape San Martin buoy, winds northwest at 8 knots, water temperature 64, pressure 1,011.1 millibars. Synopsis for the Central California coast and bays, including the Monterey Bay, Greater Farallones, and Cordell Bank National Marine Sanctuaries: northerly winds will continue to ease through the day, but still hazardous with moderate to strong breezes. Strongest winds are over the outer waters north of Point Reyes. Conditions will improve later this week and weekend as northwesterly breezes diminish to become gentle to moderate. Rough to very rough seas today will subside to moderate by Friday. The marine forecast for San Pablo Bay, Suisun Bay, the West Delta, and the San Francisco Bay north of the Bay Bridge. For today, southwest wind around 5 knots, rising to 5 to 10 knots this afternoon. For tonight, southwest wind 5 to 10 knots. For Thursday, southwest wind around 5 knots, rising to 5 to 10 knots in the afternoon. The marine forecast for Monterey Bay. For today, north wind 5 to 10 knots, becoming westerly this morning and early afternoon, rising to 5 to 10 knots late. Seas 3 to 5 feet. Wave detail, northwest 5 feet at 11 seconds. For tonight, northwest wind around 5 knots. Seas 3 to 5 feet. Wave detail, northwest 4 feet at 10 seconds. For Thursday, west wind around 5 knots. Seas 3 to 4 feet. Wave detail, northwest 4 feet at 10 seconds. The coastal waters forecast from Pigeon Point to Point Pinos out to 10 nautical miles. For today, northwest wind 5 to 10 knots. Seas 5 to 8 feet. Wave detail, northwest 7 feet at 11 seconds and southwest 2 feet at 15 seconds. For tonight, northwest wind 5 to 10 knots. Seas 5 to 7 feet. Wave detail, northwest 7 feet at 10 seconds and southwest 2 feet at 15 seconds. For Thursday, northwest wind around 5 knots. Seas 4 to 6 feet. Wave detail, northwest 6 feet at 10 seconds and southwest 2 feet at 14 seconds. The following is an important weather message from the National Weather Service. Issued at 2:55 p.m. Pacific Daylight Time. Coastal flood advisory remains in effect until 5 p.m. Pacific Daylight Time Thursday. What? Up to 1.2 feet of inundation above ground level is possible in low-lying areas near shorelines and tidal waterways. Where? Bayshore locations along the San Francisco Bay, San Pablo Bay, and Monterey Bay. When? Now through 5 p.m. Pacific Daylight Time Thursday. Impacts, flooding of lots, parks, and roads with only isolated road closures expected. High tides will result in flooding along coastal trail, cut off access to some low-lying beaches and coastal areas, and bring water and wave farther up the beach than typical. Additional details, at the San Francisco tidal gauge, high tide is expected to be 1.2 feet above normal 7.3 feet mean lower low water at 2:10 p.m. Wednesday 9/30, and 1.1 foot above normal 6.92 feet mean lower low water at 2:58 p.m. Thursday 10/1. These predictions included up

to the lower 90s inland. West winds 5 to 10 miles per hour. For tonight, mostly clear. Lows in the 50s. West winds up to 5 miles per hour. And on Thursday, partly cloudy in the morning, then becoming mostly sunny. Highs in the mid-70s at the coast to the mid-90s inland. West winds 5 to 10 miles per hour. For the Thursday night, mostly clear until midnight, then becoming partly cloudy. Lows from the 50s to lower 60s. West winds up to 5 miles per hour. For Friday, partly cloudy. Highs in the mid-70s at the coast to the mid-90s inland. West winds up to 5 miles per hour, and on Friday night, partly cloudy. Lows from the mid-50s to lower 60s for the Saturday. Partly cloudy in the morning, then becoming mostly sunny. Highs from the mid-70s to lower 90s Saturday night through Tuesday. Mostly clear. Lows from the mid-50s to lower 60s. Highs from the mid-70s to upper 80s. High temperatures today and lows tonight for the selected cities. San Francisco, 74 and 56. San Francisco Airport, 78 and 56. Redwood City, 87 and 57. Oakland, 80 and 57. Fremont, 84 and 58. Concord, 94 and 58. Livermore, 93 and 59. San Rafael, 88 and 55. Santa Rosa, 91 and 52. Napa, 88 and 55. Fairfield, 92 and 59. These are the 2 p.m. Pacific Daylight Time observations for the San Francisco and Monterey Bay areas on Wednesday, September 30th. At San Francisco Airport, it was sunny, temperature 77, dew point 57, relative humidity 50%, northwest wind at 12 miles an hour, pressure 29.79 inches and falling. At Oakland Airport, it was sunny, temperature 78, dew point 57, relative humidity 48%, northwest wind at 10 miles an hour, pressure 29.79 inches and falling. At San Jose Airport, it was sunny, temperature 86, dew point 45, relative humidity 23%, northwest wind at 7 miles an hour, pressure 29.78 inches and falling. At Santa Rosa, it was sunny, temperature 90, south wind at 8, pressure 29.78 and falling. At Concord, it was sunny, temperature 88, calm. At Livermore, it was sunny, temperature 90, south wind at 5. At Monterey, it was sunny, temperature 71, northwest wind at 7, pressure 29.82 and falling. At Salinas, it was sunny, temperature 74, dew point 55, relative humidity 51%, northwest wind at 14. Here are some observations around California and western Nevada. It was sunny. It was 89 at Sacramento, 79 at Los Angeles, 75 at San Diego, and 81 at Reno. Truckee reported 79, South Lake Tahoe reported 70, Blue Canyon reported 74, and Mammoth Lakes reported 75. Local temperature reports around San Francisco Bay for 1 p.m. Downtown San Francisco was 71 degrees. Oakland Museum was 75 degrees. Redwood City was 76 degrees. San Rafael was 85 degrees. The area forecast for the South Bay, including the San Jose metro area and the Santa Clara Valley. Coastal flood advisory in effect until 5 p.m. Pacific Daylight Time Thursday. For the rest of today, sunny. Highs in the lower 80s by the bay, upper 80s to mid-90s inland. Light winds, becoming northwest 5 to 10 miles per hour in the afternoon. For tonight, mostly clear. Lows from the mid-50s to lower 60s. Northwest winds up to 5 miles per hour until midnight, becoming light. And on Thursday, mostly sunny in the morning, then becoming sunny. Highs in the lower 80s by the bay to the lower 90s inland. Northwest winds 5 to 10 miles per hour. For the Thursday night, mostly clear. Lows from the 50s to mid-60s. Northwest winds up to 5 miles per hour, becoming northeast after midnight. For Friday, partly cloudy.

Highs in the lower 80s by the bay, lower to mid 90s inland. Light winds, becoming northwest up to 5 miles per hour in the afternoon. And on Friday night, partly cloudy. Lows from the lower to mid 60s Saturday through Sunday. Mostly clear. Highs from the lower 80s to mid 90s. Lows from the upper 50s to mid 60s Sunday night, clear. Lows from the upper 50s to mid 60s Monday. Mostly sunny in the morning, then becoming sunny. Highs from the upper 70s to mid 90s Monday night, clear. Lows from the lower to mid 60s Tuesday. Mostly sunny in the morning, then becoming sunny. Highs from the lower 80s to mid 90s high temperatures today and lows tonight for the selected cities: San Jose, 87 and 59, Mountain View, 81 and 58, Morgan Hill, 93 and 58. The area forecast for the Monterey Bay and Salinas Valley. Coastal flood advisory in effect until 5 p.m. Pacific Daylight Time Thursday. For the rest of today, mostly sunny. Highs in the lower 70s at the coast to the upper 80s inland. West winds 5 to 10 miles per hour. For tonight, partly cloudy. Lows in the 50s. West winds up to 5 miles per hour until midnight, becoming light. And on Thursday, partly cloudy in the morning, then becoming mostly sunny. Highs in the lower 70s at the coast to around 90 inland. Light winds, becoming west 5 to 10 miles per hour in the afternoon. For the Thursday night, mostly clear until midnight, then becoming partly cloudy. Lows from the mid 50s to lower 60s. West winds up to 5 miles per hour, becoming east after midnight. For Friday, partly cloudy. Highs in the mid 70s at the coast to the lower 90s inland. Light winds, becoming west 5 to 10 miles per hour in the afternoon. And on Friday night, partly cloudy. Lows near 60. For the Saturday, partly cloudy in the morning, then becoming mostly sunny. Highs from the upper 70s to lower 90s Saturday night through Tuesday. Mostly clear. Lows in the lower 60s. Highs from the mid 70s to lower 90s. High temperatures today and lows tonight for the selected cities: Santa Cruz, 81 and 56, Monterey, 72 and 56, Salinas, 74 and 55, Hollister, 89 and 56, King City, 89 and 56. The weather overview for the Bay Area and Central Coast: elevated fire weather conditions across the higher terrain through Thursday, temperatures warmer than seasonal averages with areas of moderate heat risk across the interior through the week, minor coastal flooding near high tide for bayshore locations along the San Francisco, San Pablo, and Monterey Bays today through Thursday. The extended forecast for the Bay Area and Central Coast: Friday and Friday night, mostly cloudy. High 65 to 95. Lows 55 to 75. Saturday and Saturday night, partly cloudy. High 70 to 95. Lows 55 to 75. Sunday and Sunday night, mostly clear. High 70 to 95. Lows 55 to 75. Monday and Monday night, mostly clear. High 70 to 95. Lows 55 to 75. Tuesday, sunny, warmer. Highs 70 to 95. Sunrise, sunset, and tidal information for the San Francisco Bay Area for Wednesday, September 30th. The sunset tonight, 6:54 p.m. The sunrise tomorrow, 7:05 a.m. The sunset tomorrow, 6:52 p.m. Tidal data at the Golden Gate for the afternoon and evening hours today and the morning hours of tomorrow. High tide, 2:10 p.m. at 6.33 feet. Low tide, 9:00 p.m. at -0.26 feet. High tide, 4:24 a.m. at 4.42 feet. Low tide, 8:36 a.m. at 3.11 feet. Here are the buoy observations for 2 p.m. Pacific Daylight Time. An offshore buoy 6, winds southwest at 10 knots, water temperature 67, pressure 1020.5 millibars. An offshore buoy 59, winds north at 14 knots, water temperature 66, pressure 1020.

6 millibars. At Bowie 14 near Point Arena, winds north at 16 knots, gusting to 21, water temperature 56, pressure 1,011.3 millibars. At Bowie 13 near Bodega Bay, winds northwest at 16 knots, gusting to 21, pressure 1,010.0 millibars. At Point Reyes Wave Rider Bowie, water temperature 57, seas 10 feet, every 9 seconds. At San Francisco Bowie, winds northwest at 12 knots, water temperature 59, pressure 1,010.1 millibars. At Half Moon Bay Bowie, winds northwest 10 knots, water temperature 61, pressure 1,010.9 millibars, sea 7 feet, every 10 seconds. At Monterey Bowie, winds northwest at 12 knots, water temperature 62, pressure 1,010.1 millibars. At Pointer, Wave Rider Bowie, water temperature 60, seas 8 feet, every 9 seconds. At Cape San Martin Bowie, winds northwest at 8 knots, water temperature 64, pressure 1,010.7 millibars. Synopsis for the Central California coast and bays, including the Monterey Bay, Greater Farallones, and Cordell Bank National Marine Sanctuaries, northerly winds will continue to ease through the day, but still hazardous with moderate to strong breezes. Strongest winds are over the outer waters north of Point Reyes. Conditions will improve later this week and weekend as northwesterly breezes diminish to become gentle to moderate. Rough to very rough seas today will subside to moderate by Friday. The marine forecast for San Pablo Bay, Suisun Bay, the West Delta, and the San Francisco Bay north of the Bay Bridge. For today, southwest wind around 5 knots, rising to 5 to 10 knots this afternoon. For tonight, southwest wind 5 to 10 knots. For Thursday, southwest wind around 5 knots, rising to 5 to 10 knots in the afternoon. The marine forecast for Monterey Bay. For today, north wind 5 to 10 knots, becoming west late this morning and early afternoon, rising to 5 to 10 knots late. Seas 3 to 5 feet. Wave detail, northwest 5 feet at 11 seconds. For tonight, northwest wind around 5 knots. Seas 3 to 5 feet. Wave detail, northwest 4 feet at 10 seconds. For Thursday, west wind around 5 knots. Seas 3 to 4 feet. Wave detail, northwest 4 feet at 10 seconds. The coastal waters forecast from Pigeon Point to Point Pinos out to 10 nautical miles. For today, northwest wind 5 to 10 knots. Seas 5 to 8 feet. Wave detail, northwest 7 feet at 11 seconds and southwest 2 feet at 15 seconds. For tonight, northwest wind 5 to 10 knots. Seas 5 to 7 feet. Wave detail, northwest 7 feet at 10 seconds and southwest 2 feet at 15 seconds. For Thursday, northwest wind around 5 knots. Seas 4 to 6 feet. Wave detail, northwest 6 feet at 10 seconds and southwest 2 feet at 14 seconds. The following is an important weather message from the National Weather Service. Issued at 2:55 p.m. Pacific Daylight Time. Coastal flood advisory remains in effect until 5 p.m. Pacific Daylight Time Thursday. What, up to 1.2 feet of inundation above ground level is possible in low-lying areas near shorelines and tidal waterways. Where, bayshore locations along the San Francisco Bay, San Pablo Bay, and Monterey Bay. When, now through 5 p.m. Pacific Daylight Time Thursday. Impacts, flooding of lots, parks, and roads with only isolated road closures expected. High tides will result in flooding along coastal trail, cut off access to some low-lying beaches and coastal areas, and bring water and waves farther up the beach than typical. Additional details, at the San Francisco tidal gauge, high tide is expected to be 1.2 feet above normal 7.3 feet mean lower low water at 2:10 p.m. Wednesday 9/30, and 1.1 foot above normal 6.92 feet mean lower low water at 2:58 p.m. Thursday 10/1. These predictions included up to 0.

7 feet of surge that will enhance the astronomical tide and flooding threat. High tide varies up to 90 minutes earlier or later along the Pacific coast and through the San Francisco Bay, respectively. If travel is required, allow extra time as some roads may be closed. Do not drive around barricades or through water of unknown depth. Take the necessary actions to protect flood-prone property. The area forecast for the peninsula, North Bay, and East Bay. Coastal flood advisory in effect until 5 p.m. Pacific Daylight Time Thursday. For the rest of today, sunny. Highs in the mid-70s at the coast to the lower 90s inland. West winds 5 to 10 miles per hour. For tonight, mostly clear. Lows in the 50s. West winds up to 5 miles per hour. And on Thursday, partly cloudy in the morning, then becoming mostly sunny. Highs in the mid-70s at the coast to the mid-90s inland. West winds 5 to 10 miles per hour. For the Thursday night, mostly clear until midnight, then becoming partly cloudy. Lows from the 50s to lower 60s. West winds up to 5 miles per hour. For Friday, partly cloudy. Highs in the mid-70s at the coast to the mid-90s inland. West winds up to 5 miles per hour, and on Friday night, partly cloudy. Lows from the mid-50s to lower 60s for the Saturday. Partly cloudy in the morning, then becoming mostly sunny. Highs from the mid-70s to lower 90s Saturday night through Tuesday. Mostly clear. Lows from the mid-50s to lower 60s. Highs from the mid-70s to upper 80s. High temperatures today and lows tonight for the selected cities. San Francisco, 74 and 56. San Francisco Airport, 78 and 56. Redwood City, 87 and 57. Oakland, 80 and 57. Fremont, 84 and 58. Concord, 94 and 58. Livermore, 93 and 59. San Rafael, 88 and 55. Santa Rosa, 91 and 52. Napa, 88 and 55. Fairfield, 92 and 59. These are the 2 p.m. Pacific Daylight Time observations for the San Francisco and Monterey Bay areas on Wednesday, September 30th. At San Francisco Airport, it was sunny, temperature 77, dew point 57, relative humidity 50%, northwest wind at 12 miles an hour, pressure 29.79 inches and falling. At Oakland Airport, it was sunny, temperature 78, dew point 57, relative humidity 48%, northwest wind at 10 miles an hour, pressure 29.79 inches and falling. At San Jose Airport, it was sunny, temperature 86, dew point 45, relative humidity 23%, northwest wind at 7 miles an hour, pressure 29.78 inches and falling. At Santa Rosa, it was sunny, temperature 90, south wind at 8, pressure 29.78 and falling. At Concord, it was sunny, temperature 88, calm. At Livermore, it was sunny, temperature 90, south wind at 5. At Monterey, it was sunny, temperature 71, northwest wind at 7, pressure 29.82 and falling. At Salinas, it was sunny, temperature 74, dew point 55, relative humidity 51%, northwest wind at 14. Here are some observations around California and western Nevada. It was sunny. It was 89 at Sacramento, 79 at Los Angeles, 75 at San Diego, and 81 at Reno. Truckee reported 79, South Lake Tahoe reported 70, Blue Canyon reported 74, and Mammoth Lakes reported 75. Local temperature reports around San Francisco Bay for 2 p.m. Downtown San Francisco was 72 degrees. Oakland Museum was 77 degrees. Redwood City was 79 degrees. San Rafael was 91 degrees. The area forecast for the South Bay, including the San Jose metro area and the Santa Clara Valley. Coastal flood advisory in effect until 5 p.m. Pacific Daylight Time Thursday. For the rest of today, sunny. Highs in the lower 80s by the bay, upper 80s to mid 90s inland.

becoming northwest 5 to 10 miles per hour in the afternoon. For tonight, mostly clear. Lows from the mid-50s to lower 60s. Northwest winds up to 5 miles per hour until midnight, becoming light. And on Thursday, mostly sunny in the morning, then becoming sunny. Highs in the lower 80s by the bay to the lower 90s inland. Northwest winds 5 to 10 miles per hour. For the Thursday night, mostly clear. Lows from the 50s to mid-60s. Northwest winds up to 5 miles per hour, becoming northeast after midnight. For Friday, partly cloudy. Highs in the lower 80s by the bay, lower to mid-90s inland. Light winds, becoming northwest up to 5 miles per hour in the afternoon. And on Friday night, partly cloudy. Lows from the lower to mid-60s Saturday through Sunday. Mostly clear. Highs from the lower 80s to mid-90s. Lows from the upper 50s to mid-60s Sunday night. Clear. Lows from the upper 50s to mid-60s Monday. Mostly sunny in the morning, then becoming sunny. Highs from the upper 70s to mid-90s Monday night. Clear. Lows from the lower to mid-60s Tuesday. Mostly sunny in the morning, then becoming sunny. Highs from the lower 80s to mid-90s high temperatures today and lows tonight for the selected cities, San Jose, 87 and 59, Mountain View, 81 and 58, Morgan Hill, 93 and 58. The area forecast for the Monterey Bay and Salinas Valley. Coastal flood advisory in effect until 5 p.m. Pacific Daylight Time Thursday. For the rest of today, mostly sunny. Highs in the lower 70s at the coast to the upper 80s inland. West winds 5 to 10 miles per hour. For tonight, partly cloudy. Lows in the 50s. West winds up to 5 miles per hour until midnight, becoming light. And on Thursday, partly cloudy in the morning, then becoming mostly sunny. Highs in the lower 70s at the coast to around 90 inland. Light winds, becoming west 5 to 10 miles per hour in the afternoon. For the Thursday night, mostly clear until midnight, then becoming partly cloudy. Lows from the mid-50s to lower 60s. West winds up to 5 miles per hour, becoming east after midnight. For Friday, partly cloudy. Highs in the mid-70s at the coast to the lower 90s inland. Light winds, becoming west 5 to 10 miles per hour in the afternoon. And on Friday night, partly cloudy. Lows near 60. For the Saturday, partly cloudy in the morning, then becoming mostly sunny. Highs from the upper 70s to lower 90s Saturday night through Tuesday. Mostly clear. Lows in the lower 60s, highs from the mid-70s to lower 90s high temperatures today and lows tonight for the selected cities, Santa Cruz, 81 and 56, Monterey, 72 and 56, Salinas, 74 and 55, Hollister, 89 and 56, King City, 89 and 56. 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This broadcast originates from the National Weather Service office located in Monterey, California, and serves the South Bay and Monterey Bay Area, including the cities of San Jose, Monterey, Salinas, and Santa Cruz. The weather overview for the Bay Area and Central Coast, elevated fire weather conditions across the higher terrain through Thursday, temperatures warmer than seasonal averages with areas of moderate heat risk across the interior through the week, minor coastal flooding near high tide for bayshore locations along the San Francisco, San Pablo, and Monterey Bays today through Thursday. The extended forecast for the Bay Area and Central Coast, Friday and Friday night, mostly cloudy. High 65 to 95. Lows 55 to 75. Saturday and Saturday night, partly cloudy. High 70 to 95. Lows 55 to 75. Sunday and Sunday night, mostly clear. High 70 to 95. Lows 55 to 75. Monday and Monday night, mostly clear. High 70 to 95. Lows 55 to 75.

sunny, warmer. High is 70 to 95. Sunrise, sunset, and tidal information for the San Francisco Bay Area for Wednesday, September 30th. The sunset tonight, 6:54 p.m. The sunrise tomorrow, 7:05 a.m. The sunset tomorrow, 6:52 p.m. Tidal data at the Golden Gate for the afternoon and evening hours today and the morning hours of tomorrow. High tide, 2:10 p.m. at 6.33 feet. Low tide, 9:00 p.m. at -0.26 feet. High tide, 4:24 a.m. at 4.42 feet. Low tide, 8:36 a.m. at 3.11 feet. Here are the buoy observations for 2 p.m. Pacific Daylight Time. An offshore buoy 6, wind southwest at 10 knots, water temperature 67, pressure 1020.5 millibars. An offshore buoy 59, winds north at 14 knots, water temperature 66, pressure 1020.6 millibars. At buoy 14 near Point Arena, winds north at 16 knots, gusting to 21, water temperature 56, pressure 1011.3 millibars. At buoy 13 near Bodega Bay, winds northwest at 16 knots, gusting to 21, pressure 1010.0 millibars. At Point Reyes Wave Rider buoy, water temperature 57, seas 10 feet, every 9 seconds. At San Francisco buoy, winds northwest at 12 knots, water temperature 59, pressure 1010.1 millibars. At Half Moon Bay buoy, winds northwest 10 knots, water temperature 61, pressure 1010.9 millibars, sea 7 feet, every 10 seconds. At Monterey buoy, winds northwest at 12 knots, water temperature 62, pressure 1010.1 millibars. At Point Sur, Wave Rider buoy, water temperature 60, seas 8 feet, every 9 seconds. At Cape San Martin buoy, winds northwest at 8 knots, water temperature 64, pressure 1010.7 millibars. Synopsis for the Central California coast and bays, including the Monterey Bay, Greater Farallones, and Cordell Bank National Marine Sanctuaries, winds continue to weaken over the coastal waters, but still remain hazardous with moderate to strong breezes over the outer water. Strongest winds are over the outer waters north of Point Reyes. Conditions will improve later this week and weekend as northwesterly breezes diminish to become gentle to moderate. Rough to very rough seas today will subside to moderate by Friday. The marine forecast for San Pablo Bay, Suisun Bay, the West Delta, and the San Francisco Bay north of the Bay Bridge. For tonight, southwest wind 5 to 10 knots. For Thursday, southwest wind around 5 knots, rising to 5 to 10 knots in the afternoon. For Thursday night, southwest wind 5 to 10 knots, easing to around 5 knots after midnight. The marine forecast for Monterey Bay. For tonight, northwest wind around 5 knots. Seas 3 to 5 feet, building to 5 to 7 feet after midnight. Wave detail, west 6 feet at 10 seconds and south 2 feet at 15 seconds. Patchy fog late this evening and overnight. For Thursday, west wind around 5 knots. Seas 4 to 5 feet. Wave detail, northwest 5 feet at 10 seconds and south 2 feet at 14 seconds. Patchy dense fog in the morning. For Thursday night, southwest wind around 5 knots, veering to northeast after midnight. Seas 4 to 5 feet, subsiding to 3 feet after midnight. Wave detail, northwest 4 feet at 10 seconds and south 2 feet at 15 seconds. Patchy fog in the evening. The coastal waters forecast from Pigeon Point to Point Pinos out to 10 nautical miles. For tonight, northwest wind 5 to 10 knots. Seas 5 to 7 feet, building to 7 to 9 feet after midnight. Wave detail, northwest 8 feet at 10 seconds and south 2 feet at 15 seconds. Patchy dense fog late. For Thursday, northwest wind around 5 knots. Seas 5 to 7 feet. Wave detail, northwest 6 feet at 10 seconds and south 2 feet at 4.

seconds. Patchy, dense fog in the morning. For Thursday night, northwest wind around 5 knots, veering to northeast after midnight. Seas 4 to 6 feet. Wave detail, northwest 6 feet at 10 seconds and south 2 feet at 15 seconds. The following is an important weather message from the National Weather Service. Issued at 2:55 p.m. Pacific Daylight Time. Coastal flood advisory remains in effect until 5 p.m. Pacific Daylight Time Thursday. What? Up to 1.2 feet of inundation above ground level is possible in low-lying areas near shorelines and tidal waterways. Where? Bayshore locations along the San Francisco Bay, San Pablo Bay, and Monterey Bay. When? Now through 5 p.m. Pacific Daylight Time Thursday. Impacts, flooding of lots, parks, and roads with only isolated road closures expected. High tides will result in flooding along coastal trail, cut off access to some low-lying beaches and coastal areas, and bring water and waves farther up the beach than typical. Additional details, at the San Francisco tidal gauge, high tide is expected to be 1.2 feet above normal 7.3 feet mean lower low water at 2:10 p.m. Wednesday 9/30, and 1.1 foot above normal 6.92 feet mean lower low water at 2:58 p.m. Thursday 10/1. These predictions included up to 0.7 feet of surge that will enhance the astronomical tide and flooding threat. High tide varies up to 90 minutes earlier or later along the Pacific coast and through the San Francisco Bay, respectively. If travel is required, allow extra time as some roads may be closed. Do not drive around barricades or through water of unknown depth. Take the necessary actions to protect flood-prone property. Do not drive around barricades or through water of unknown depth. Take the necessary actions to protect flood-prone property. The area forecast for the peninsula, North Bay, and East Bay. Coastal flood advisory in effect until 5 p.m. Pacific Daylight Time Thursday. For the rest of today, sunny. Highs in the mid-70s at the coast to the lower 90s inland. West winds 5 to 10 miles per hour. For tonight, mostly clear. Lows in the 50s. West winds up to 5 miles per hour. And on Thursday, partly cloudy in the morning, then becoming mostly sunny. Highs in the mid-70s at the coast to the mid-90s inland. West winds 5 to 10 miles per hour. For the Thursday night, mostly clear until midnight, then becoming partly cloudy. Lows from the 50s to lower 60s. West winds up to 5 miles per hour. For Friday, partly cloudy. Highs in the mid-70s at the coast to the mid-90s inland. West winds up to 5 miles per hour, and on Friday night, partly cloudy. Lows from the mid-50s to lower 60s for the Saturday. Partly cloudy in the morning, then becoming mostly sunny. Highs from the mid-70s to lower 90s Saturday night through Tuesday. Mostly clear. Lows from the mid-50s to lower 60s. Highs from the mid-70s to upper 80s. High temperatures today and lows tonight for the selected cities, San Francisco, 74 and 56, San Francisco Airport, 78 and 56, Redwood City, 87 and 57, Oakland, 80 and 57, Fremont, 84 and 58, Concord, 94 and 58, Livermore, 93 and 59, San Rafael, 88 and 55, Santa Rosa, 91 and 52, Napa, 88 and 55, Fairfield, 92 and 59. These are the 2 p.m. Pacific Daylight Time observations for the San Francisco and Monterey Bay areas on Wednesday, September 30th. At San Francisco Airport, it was sunny, temperature 77, dew point 57, relative humidity 50%, northwest wind at 12 miles an hour, pressure 29.79 inches and falling. At Oakland Airport, it was sunny, temperature 78, dew point 57, relative humidity 48%, northwest wind at 10 miles an hour, pressure 29.79 inches and falling. At San Jose Airport, it was sunny, temperature 86, dew point 45, relative humidity 23%, northwest wind

at 7 miles an hour, pressure 29.78 inches and falling. At Santa Rosa, it was sunny, temperature 90, south wind at 8, pressure 29.78 and falling. At Concord, it was sunny, temperature 88, calm. At Livermore, it was sunny, temperature 90, south wind at 5. At Monterey, it was sunny, temperature 71, northwest wind at 7, pressure 29.82 and falling. At Salinas, it was sunny, temperature 74, dew point 55, relative humidity 51%, northwest wind at 14. Here are some observations around California and western Nevada. It was sunny. It was 89 at Sacramento, 79 at Los Angeles, 75 at San Diego, and 81 at Reno. Truckee reported 79, South Lake Tahoe reported 70, Blue Canyon reported 74, and Mammoth Lakes reported 75. Local temperature reports around San Francisco Bay for 2 p.m. Downtown San Francisco was 72 degrees. Oakland Museum was 77 degrees. Redwood City was 79 degrees. San Rafael was 91 degrees. The area forecast for the South Bay, including the San Jose metro area and the Santa Clara Valley. Coastal flood advisory in effect until 5 p.m. Pacific Daylight Time Thursday. For the rest of today, sunny. Highs in the lower 80s by the bay, upper 80s to mid 90s inland. Light winds, becoming northwest 5 to 10 miles per hour in the afternoon. For tonight, mostly clear. Lows from the mid 50s to lower 60s. Northwest winds up to 5 miles per hour until midnight, becoming light. And on Thursday, mostly sunny in the morning, then becoming sunny. Highs in the lower 80s by the bay to the lower 90s inland. Northwest winds 5 to 10 miles per hour. For the Thursday night, mostly clear. Lows from the 50s to mid 60s. Northwest winds up to 5 miles per hour, becoming northeast after midnight. For Friday, partly cloudy. Highs in the lower 80s by the bay, lower to mid 90s inland. Light winds, becoming northwest up to 5 miles per hour in the afternoon. And on Friday night, partly cloudy. Lows from the lower to mid 60s Saturday through Sunday. Mostly clear. Highs from the lower 80s to mid 90s. Lows from the upper 50s to mid 60s Sunday night. Clear. Lows from the upper 50s to mid 60s Monday. Mostly sunny in the morning, then becoming sunny. Highs from the upper 70s to mid 90s Monday night. Clear. Lows from the lower to mid 60s Tuesday. Mostly sunny in the morning, then becoming sunny. Highs from the lower 80s to mid 90s high temperatures today and lows tonight for the selected cities, San Jose, 87 and 59, Mountain View, 81 and 58, Morgan Hill, 93 and 58. The area forecast for the Monterey Bay and Salinas Valley? Coastal flood advisory in effect until 5 p.m. Pacific Daylight Time Thursday. For the rest of today, mostly sunny. Highs in the lower 70s at the coast to the upper 80s inland. West winds 5 to 10 miles per hour. For tonight, partly cloudy. Lows in the 50s. West winds up to 5 miles per hour until midnight, becoming light. And on Thursday, partly cloudy in the morning, then becoming mostly sunny. Highs in the lower 70s at the coast to around 90 inland. Light winds, becoming west 5 to 10 miles per hour in the afternoon. For the Thursday night, mostly clear until midnight, then becoming partly cloudy. Lows from the mid 50s to lower 60s. West winds up to 5 miles per hour, becoming east after midnight. For Friday, partly cloudy. Highs in the mid 70s at the coast to the lower 90s inland. Light winds, becoming west 5 to 10 miles per hour in the afternoon. And on Friday night, partly cloudy. Lows near 60. For the Saturday, partly cloudy in the morning, then becoming mostly sunny. Highs from the upper 70s to lower 90s Saturday night through Tuesday. Mostly clear. Lows in the lower 60s, highs from the mid

70s to lower 90s high temperatures today and lows tonight for the selected cities. Santa Cruz, 81 and 56. Monterey, 72 and 56. Salinas, 74 and 55. Hollister, 89 and 56. King City, 89 and 56. The weather overview for the Bay Area and Central Coast, elevated fire weather conditions across the higher terrain through Thursday, temperatures warmer than seasonal averages with areas of moderate heat risk across the interior through the week, minor coastal flooding near high tide for bayshore locations along the San Francisco, San Pablo, and Monterey Bays today through Thursday. The extended forecast for the Bay Area and Central Coast, Friday and Friday night, mostly cloudy. High 65 to 95. Lows 55 to 75. Saturday and Saturday night, partly cloudy. Highs 70 to 95. Lows 55 to 75. Sunday and Sunday night, mostly clear. Highs 70 to 95. Lows 55 to 75. Monday and Monday night, mostly clear. Highs 70 to 95. Lows 55 to 75. Tuesday, sunny, warmer. Highs 70 to 95. Sunrise, sunset, and tidal information for the San Francisco Bay Area for Wednesday, September 30th. The sunset tonight, 6:54 p.m. The sunrise tomorrow, 7:05 a.m. The sunset tomorrow, 6:52 p.m. Tidal data at the Golden Gate for the afternoon and evening hours today and the morning hours of tomorrow. High tide, 2:10 p.m. at 6.33 feet. Low tide, 9:00 p.m. at -0.26 feet. High tide, 4:24 a.m. at 4.42 feet. Low tide, 8:36 a.m. at 3.11 feet. Here are the buoy observations for 2 p.m. Pacific Daylight Time. An offshore buoy 6, wind southwest at 10 knots, water temperature 67, pressure 1020.5 millibars. An offshore buoy 59, winds north at 14 knots, water temperature 66, pressure 1020.6 millibars. At buoy 14 near Point Arena, winds north at 16 knots, gusting to 21, water temperature 56, pressure 1011.3 millibars. At buoy 13 near Bodega Bay, winds northwest at 16 knots, gusting to 21, pressure 1010.0 millibars. At Point Reyes Wave Rider buoy, water temperature 57, seas 10 feet, every 9 seconds. At San Francisco buoy, winds northwest at 12 knots, water temperature 59, pressure 1010.1 millibars. At Half Moon Bay buoy, winds northwest 10 knots, water temperature 61, pressure 1010.9 millibars, sea 7 feet, every 10 seconds. At Monterey buoy, winds northwest at 12 knots, water temperature 62, pressure 1010.1 millibars. At Point Sur, Wave Rider buoy, water temperature 60, seas 8 feet, every 9 seconds. At Cape San Martin buoy, winds northwest at 8 knots, water temperature 64, pressure 1010.7 millibars. Synopsis for the Central California coast and bays, including the Monterey Bay, Greater Farallones, and Cordell Bank National Marine Sanctuaries, winds continue to weaken over the coastal waters, but still remain hazardous with moderate to strong breezes over the outer water. Strongest winds are over the outer waters north of Point Reyes. Conditions will improve later this week and weekend as northwesterly breezes diminish to become gentle to moderate. Rough to very rough seas today will subside to moderate by Friday. The marine forecast for San Pablo Bay, Suisun Bay, the West Delta, and the San Francisco Bay north of the Bay Bridge. For tonight, southwest wind 5 to 10 knots. For Thursday, southwest wind around 5 knots, rising to 5 to 10 knots in the afternoon. For Thursday night, southwest wind 5 to 10 knots, easing to around 5 knots after midnight. The marine forecast for Monterey Bay. For tonight, northwest wind around 5 knots. Seas 3 to 5 feet, building to 5 to 7 feet after midnight. Wave detail, west 6 feet at 10.

seconds and south 2 feet at 15 seconds. Patchy fog late this evening and overnight. For Thursday, west wind around 5 knots. Seas 4 to 5 feet. Wave detail, northwest 5 feet at 10 seconds and south 2 feet at 14 seconds. Patchy dense fog in the morning. For Thursday night, southwest wind around 5 knots, veering to northeast after midnight. Seas 4 to 5 feet, subsiding to 3 feet after midnight. Wave detail, northwest 4 feet at 10 seconds and south 2 feet at 15 seconds. Patchy fog in the evening. The coastal waters forecast from Pigeon Point to Point Pinos out to 10 nautical miles. For tonight, northwest wind 5 to 10 knots. Seas 5 to 7 feet, building to 7 to 9 feet after midnight. Wave detail, northwest 8 feet at 10 seconds and south 2 feet at 15 seconds. Patchy dense fog late. For Thursday, northwest wind around 5 knots. Seas 5 to 7 feet. Wave detail, northwest 6 feet at 10 seconds and south 2 feet at 14 seconds. Patchy dense fog in the morning. For Thursday night, northwest wind around 5 knots, veering to northeast after midnight. Seas 4 to 6 feet. Wave detail, northwest 6 feet at 10 seconds and south 2 feet at 15 seconds. The following is an important weather message from the National Weather Service. Issued at 2:55 p.m. Pacific Daylight Time. Coastal flood advisory remains in effect until 5 p.m. Pacific Daylight Time Thursday. Up to 1.2 feet of inundation above ground level is possible in low-lying areas near shorelines and tidal waterways. Where, bayshore locations along the San Francisco Bay, San Pablo Bay, and Monterey Bay. When, now through 5 p.m. Pacific Daylight Time Thursday. Impacts, flooding of lots, parks, and roads with only isolated road closures expected. High tides will result in flooding along coastal trail, cut off access to some low-lying beaches and coastal areas, and bring water and wave farther up the beach than typical. Additional details, at the San Francisco tidal gauge, high tide is expected to be 1.2 feet above normal 7.3 feet mean lower low water at 2:10 p.m. Wednesday 9/30, and 1.1 foot above normal 6.92 feet mean lower low water at 2:58 p.m. Thursday 10/1. These predictions included up to 0.7 feet of surge that will enhance the astronomical tide and flooding threat. High tide varies up to 90 minutes earlier or later along the Pacific coast and through the San Francisco Bay, respectively. If travel is required, allow extra time as some roads may be closed. Do not drive around barricades or through water of unknown depth. Take the necessary actions to protect flood-prone property. The area forecast for the peninsula, North Bay, and East Bay. Coastal flood advisory in effect until 5 p.m. Pacific Daylight Time Thursday. For the rest of today, sunny. Highs in the mid-70s at the coast to the lower 90s inland. West winds 5 to 10 miles per hour. For tonight, mostly clear. Lows in the 50s. West winds up to 5 miles per hour. And on Thursday, partly cloudy in the morning then becoming mostly sunny. Highs in the mid-70s at the coast to the mid-90s inland. West winds 5 to 10 miles per hour. For the Thursday night, mostly clear until midnight then becoming partly cloudy. Lows from the 50s to lower 60s. West winds up to 5 miles per hour. For Friday, partly cloudy. Highs in the mid-70s at the coast to the mid-90s inland. West winds up to 5 miles per hour and on Friday night, partly cloudy. Lows from the mid-50s to lower 60s for the Saturday. Partly cloudy in the morning then becoming mostly sunny. Highs from the mid-70s to lower 90s Saturday night through Tuesday. Mostly clear. Lows from the mid-50s to lower 60s. Highs from the mid-70s to upper 80s. High temperatures today and lows tonight for the selected cities. San Francisco, 74 and 56. San Francisco Airport,

8 and 56, Redwood City, 87 and 57, Oakland, 80 and 57, Fremont, 84 and 58, Concord, 94 and 58, Livermore, 93 and 59, San Rafael, 88 and 55, Santa Rosa, 91 and 52, Napa, 88 and 55, Fairfield, 92 and 59. These are the 2 p.m. Pacific Daylight Time observations for the San Francisco and Monterey Bay areas on Wednesday, September 30th. At San Francisco Airport, it was sunny, temperature 77, dew point 57, relative humidity 50%, northwest wind at 12 miles an hour, pressure 29.79 inches and falling. At Oakland Airport, it was sunny, temperature 78, dew point 57, relative humidity 48%, northwest wind at 10 miles an hour, pressure 29.79 inches and falling. At San Jose Airport, it was sunny, temperature 86, dew point 45, relative humidity 23%, northwest wind at 7 miles an hour, pressure 29.78 inches and falling. At Santa Rosa, it was sunny, temperature 90, south wind at 8, pressure 29.78 and falling. At Concord, it was sunny, temperature 88, calm. At Livermore, it was sunny, temperature 90, south wind at 5. At Monterey, it was sunny, temperature 71, northwest wind at 7, pressure 29.82 and falling. At Salinas, it was sunny, temperature 74, dew point 55, relative humidity 51%, northwest wind at 14. Here are some observations around California and western Nevada. It was sunny. It was 89 at Sacramento, 79 at Los Angeles, 75 at San Diego, and 81 at Reno. Truckee reported 79, South Lake Tahoe reported 70, Blue Canyon reported 74, and Mammoth Lakes reported 75. Local temperature reports around San Francisco Bay for 2 p.m. Downtown San Francisco was 72 degrees. Oakland Museum was 77 degrees. Redwood City was 79 degrees. San Rafael was 91 degrees. The area forecast for the South Bay, including the San Jose metro area and the Santa Clara Valley. Coastal flood advisory in effect until 5 p.m. Pacific Daylight Time Thursday. For the rest of today, sunny. Highs in the lower 80s by the bay, upper 80s to mid 90s inland. Light winds, becoming northwest 5 to 10 miles per hour in the afternoon. For tonight, mostly clear. Lows from the mid 50s to lower 60s. Northwest winds up to 5 miles per hour until midnight, becoming light. And on Thursday, mostly sunny in the morning, then becoming sunny. Highs in the lower 80s by the bay to the lower 90s inland. Northwest winds 5 to 10 miles per hour. For the Thursday night, mostly clear. Lows from the 50s to mid 60s. Northwest winds up to 5 miles per hour, becoming northeast after midnight. For Friday, partly cloudy. Highs in the lower 80s by the bay, lower to mid 90s inland. Light winds, becoming northwest up to 5 miles per hour in the afternoon. And on Friday night, partly cloudy. Lows from the lower to mid 60s Saturday through Sunday. Mostly clear. Highs from the lower 80s to mid 90s, lows from the upper 50s to mid 60s Sunday night, clear. Lows from the upper 50s to mid 60s Monday. Mostly sunny in the morning, then becoming sunny. Highs from the upper 70s to mid 90s Monday night, clear. Lows from the lower to mid 60s Tuesday. Mostly sunny in the morning, then becoming sunny. Highs from the lower 80s to mid 90s high temperatures today and lows tonight for the selected cities, San Jose, 87 and 59, Mountain View, 81 and 58, Morgan Hill, 93 and 58. 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This broadcast originates from the National Weather Service office located in Monterey, California, and serves the South Bay and Monterey.

Bay Area, including the cities of San Jose, Monterey, Salinas, and Santa Cruz. The area forecast for the Monterey Bay and Salinas Valley: coastal flood advisory in effect until 5 p.m. Pacific Daylight Time Thursday. For the rest of today, mostly sunny. Highs in the lower 70s at the coast to the upper 80s inland. West winds 5 to 10 miles per hour. For tonight, partly cloudy. Lows in the 50s. West winds up to 5 miles per hour until midnight, becoming light. And on Thursday, partly cloudy in the morning, then becoming mostly sunny. Highs in the lower 70s at the coast of around 90 inland. Light winds, becoming west 5 to 10 miles per hour in the afternoon. For the Thursday night, mostly clear until midnight, then becoming partly cloudy. Lows from the mid-50s to lower 60s. West winds up to 5 miles per hour, becoming east after midnight. For Friday, partly cloudy. Highs in the mid-70s at the coast to the lower 90s inland. Light winds, becoming west 5 to 10 miles per hour in the afternoon. And on Friday night, partly cloudy. Lows near 60. For the Saturday, partly cloudy in the morning, then becoming mostly sunny. Highs from the upper 70s to lower 90s Saturday night through Tuesday. Mostly clear. Lows in the lower 60s, highs from the mid-70s to lower 90s, high temperatures today and lows tonight for the selected cities: Santa Cruz, 81 and 56, Monterey, 72 and 56, Salinas, 74 and 55, Hollister, 89 and 56, King City, 89 and 56. The weather overview for the Bay Area and Central Coast: elevated fire weather conditions across the higher terrain through Thursday, temperatures warmer than seasonal averages with areas of moderate heat risk across the interior through the week, minor coastal flooding near high tide for bayshore locations along the San Francisco, San Pablo, and Monterey Bays today through Thursday. The extended forecast for the Bay Area and Central Coast: Friday and Friday night, mostly cloudy. High 65 to 95. Lows 55 to 75. Saturday and Saturday night, partly cloudy. Highs 70 to 95. Lows 55 to 75. Sunday and Sunday night, mostly clear. Highs 70 to 95. Lows 55 to 75. Monday and Monday night, mostly clear. Highs 70 to 95. Lows 55 to 75. Tuesday, sunny, warmer. Highs 70 to 95. Sunrise, sunset, and tidal information for the San Francisco Bay Area for Wednesday, September 30th. The sunset tonight, 6:54 p.m. The sunrise tomorrow, 7:05 a.m. The sunset tomorrow, 6:52 p.m. Tidal data at the Golden Gate for the afternoon and evening hours today and the morning hours of tomorrow. High tide, 2:10 p.m. at 6.33 feet. Low tide, 9:00 p.m. at -0.26 feet. High tide, 4:24 a.m. at 4.42 feet. Low tide, 8:36 a.m. at 3.11 feet. Here are the buoy observations for 2 p.m. Pacific Daylight Time. An offshore buoy 6, wind southwest at 10 knots, water temperature 67, pressure 1,020.5 millibars. An offshore buoy 59, winds north at 14 knots, water temperature 66, pressure 1,020.6 millibars. At buoy 14 near Point Arena, winds north at 16 knots, gusting to 21, water temperature 56, pressure 1,011.3 millibars. At buoy 13 near Bodega Bay, winds northwest at 16 knots, gusting to 21, pressure 1,010.0 millibars. At Point Reyes Wave Rider buoy, water temperature 57, seas 10 feet, every 9 seconds. At San Francisco buoy, winds northwest at 12 knots, water temperature 59, pressure 1,010.1 millibars. At Half Moon Bay buoy, winds northwest 10 knots, water temperature 61, pressure 1,010.9 millibars, sea 7 feet, every 10 seconds. At Monterey buoy, winds northwest at 12 knots.

14 Air Point Arena, winds northwest at 70 knots, gusting to 21, water temperature 56, pressure 1,011.2 millibars. At Buoy 13 near Bodega Bay, winds northwest at 60 knots, pressure 1,009.8 millibars. At Point Reyes Wave Rider Buoy, water temperature 57, seas 11 feet, every 9 seconds. At San Francisco Buoy, winds northwest at 10 knots, water temperature 59, pressure 1,009.6 millibars. At Half Moon Bay Buoy, winds northwest 12 knots, water temperature 61, pressure 1,010.4 millibars, seas 8 feet, every 10 seconds. At Monterey Buoy, winds northwest at 10 knots, water temperature 62, pressure 1,009.7 millibars. At Point Sur, Wave Rider Buoy, water temperature 60, seas 8 feet, every 10 seconds. At Cape San Martin Buoy, winds northwest at 8 knots, water temperature 64, pressure 1,010.7 millibars. Synopsis for the Central California coast and bays, including the Monterey Bay, Greater Farallones, and Cordell Bank National Marine Sanctuaries, winds continue to weaken over the coastal waters, but still remain hazardous with moderate to strong breezes over the outer water. Strongest winds are over the outer waters north of Point Reyes. Conditions will improve later this week and weekend as northwesterly breezes diminish to become gentle to moderate. Rough to very rough seas today will subside to moderate by Friday. The marine forecast for San Pablo Bay, Suisun Bay, the West Delta, and the San Francisco Bay north of the Bay Bridge. For tonight, southwest wind 5 to 10 knots. For Thursday, southwest wind around 5 knots, rising to 5 to 10 knots in the afternoon. For Thursday night, southwest wind 5 to 10 knots, easing to around 5 knots after midnight. The marine forecast for Monterey Bay. For tonight, northwest wind around 5 knots. Seas 3 to 5 feet, building to 5 to 7 feet after midnight. Wave detail, west 6 feet at 10 seconds and south 2 feet at 15 seconds. Patchy fog late this evening and overnight. For Thursday, west wind around 5 knots. Seas 4 to 5 feet. Wave detail, northwest 5 feet at 10 seconds and south 2 feet at 14 seconds. Patchy dense fog in the morning. For Thursday night, southwest wind around 5 knots, veering to northeast after midnight. Seas 4 to 5 feet, subsiding to 3 feet after midnight. Wave detail, northwest 4 feet at 10 seconds and south 2 feet at 15 seconds. Patchy fog in the evening. The coastal waters forecast from Pigeon Point to Point Pinos out to 10 nautical miles. For tonight, northwest wind 5 to 10 knots. Seas 5 to 7 feet, building to 7 to 9 feet after midnight. Wave detail, northwest 8 feet at 10 seconds and south 2 feet at 15 seconds. Patchy dense fog late. For Thursday, northwest wind around 5 knots. Seas 5 to 7 feet. Wave detail, northwest 6 feet at 10 seconds and south 2 feet at 14 seconds. Patchy dense fog in the morning. For Thursday night, northwest wind around 5 knots, veering to northeast after midnight. Seas 4 to 6 feet. Wave detail, northwest 6 feet at 10 seconds and south 2 feet at 15 seconds. The following is an important weather message from the National Weather Service. Issued at 2:55 p.m. Pacific Daylight Time. Coastal flood advisory remains in effect until 5 p.m. Pacific Daylight Time Thursday. What, up to 1.2 feet of inundation above ground level is possible in low-lying areas near shorelines and tidal waterways. Where, bayshore locations along the San Francisco Bay, San Pablo Bay, and Monterey Bay. When, now through 5 p.m. Pacific Daylight Time Thursday. Impacts, flooding of lots, parks, and roads with only isolated road closures expected. High tides will result in flooding along coastal trail, cut off access to some low-lying beaches and coastal areas, and bring water and wave farther.

about the beach than typical. Additional details, at the San Francisco tidal gauge, high tide is expected to be 1.2 feet above normal 7. 3 feet mean lower low water at 2:10 p.m. Wednesday 9/30, and 1 foot above normal 6.92 feet mean lower low water at 2:58 p.m. Thursday 10/1. These predictions included up to 0.7 feet of surge that will enhance the astronomical tide and flooding threat. High tide varies up to 90 minutes earlier or later along the Pacific coast and through the San Francisco Bay, respectively. If travel is required, allow extra time as some roads may be closed. Do not drive around barricades or through water of unknown depth. Take the necessary actions to protect flood-prone property. The area forecast for the peninsula, North Bay, and East Bay. Coastal flood advisory in effect until 5 p.m. Pacific Daylight Time Thursday. For the rest of today, sunny. Highs in the mid-70s at the coast to the lower 90s inland. West winds 5 to 10 miles per hour. For tonight, mostly clear. Lows in the 50s. West winds up to 5 miles per hour. And on Thursday, mostly sunny. Highs in the mid-70s at the coast to the mid-90s inland. West winds 5 to 10 miles per hour. For the Thursday night, partly cloudy. Lows from the 50s to lower 60s. West winds up to 5 miles per hour. For Friday, partly cloudy. Highs in the mid-70s at the coast to the lower 90s inland. West winds up to 5 miles per hour, and on Friday night, partly cloudy. Lows from the mid-50s to lower 60s Saturday through Sunday. Partly cloudy. Highs from the mid-70s to lower 90s. Lows from the 50s to mid-60s Sunday night through Tuesday. Mostly clear. Lows from the 50s to mid-60s. Highs from the mid-70s to lower 90s. High temperatures today and lows tonight for the selected cities. San Francisco, 74 and 56. San Francisco Airport, 78 and 56. Redwood City, 87 and 58. Oakland, 80 and 58. Fremont, 84 and 58. Concord, 94 and 58. Livermore, 93 and 59. San Rafael, 88 and 55. Santa Rosa, 91 and 52. Napa, 88 and 56. Fairfield, 92 and 59. These are the 3 p.m. Pacific Daylight Time observations for the San Francisco and Monterey Bay areas on Wednesday, September 30th. At San Francisco Airport, it was mostly sunny, temperature 77, dew point 56, relative humidity 48%, northwest wind at 10 miles an hour, pressure 29.77 inches and falling. At Oakland Airport, it was mostly sunny, temperature 80, dew point 58, relative humidity 46%, northwest wind at 9 miles an hour, pressure 29.78 inches and falling. At San Jose Airport, it was sunny, temperature 88, dew point 47, relative humidity 24%, northwest wind at 8 miles an hour, pressure 29.76 inches and falling. At Santa Rosa, it was sunny, temperature 91, south wind at 9, pressure 29.77 and falling. At Concord, it was sunny, temperature 91, north wind at 8. At Livermore, it was sunny, temperature 93, southwest wind at 6. At Monterey, it was sunny, temperature 68, north wind at 8, pressure 29.81 and falling. At Salinas, it was sunny, temperature 72, dew point 57, relative humidity 59%, northwest wind at 14. Here are some observations around California and western Nevada. Skies ranged from sunny to mostly sunny. It was 91 at Sacramento, 78 at Los Angeles, 75 at San Diego, and 82 at Reno. Truckee reported 81, South Lake Tahoe reported 73, Blue Canyon reported 74, and Mammoth Lakes reported 77. These are the 3 p.m. Pacific Daylight Time observations for the San Francisco and Monterey Bay areas on Wednesday, September 30th. At San Francisco Airport, it was mostly sunny, temperature 77, dew point 56, relative

humidity 48%. Northwest wind at 10 miles an hour. Pressure 29.77 inches and falling. At Oakland Airport, it was mostly sunny. Temperature 80, dew point 58. Relative humidity 46%. Northwest wind at 9 miles an hour. Pressure 29.78 inches and falling. At San Jose Airport, it was sunny. Temperature 88, dew point 47. Relative humidity 24%. Northwest wind at 8 miles an hour. Pressure 29.76 inches and falling. At Santa Rosa, it was sunny, temperature 91, south wind at 9, pressure 29.77 and falling. At Concord, it was sunny, temperature 91, north wind at 8. At Livermore, it was sunny, temperature 93, southwest wind at 6. At Monterey, it was sunny, temperature 68, north wind at 8, pressure 29.81 and falling. At Salinas, it was sunny, temperature 72, dew point 57, relative humidity 59%, northwest wind at 14. Here are some observations around California and western Nevada. Skies ranged from sunny to mostly sunny. It was 91 at Sacramento, 78 at Los Angeles, 75 at San Diego, and 82 at Reno. Truckee reported 81, South Lake Tahoe reported 73, Blue Canyon reported 74, and Mammoth Lakes reported 77. Local temperature reports around San Francisco Bay for 3 p.m. Downtown San Francisco was 72 degrees. Oakland Museum was 78 degrees. Redwood City was 80 degrees. San Rafael was 92 degrees. The area forecast for the South Bay, including the San Jose metro area and the Santa Clara Valley. Coastal flood advisory in effect until 5 p.m. Pacific Daylight Time Thursday. For the rest of today, sunny. Highs in the lower 80s by the bay, upper 80s to mid 90s inland. Northwest winds 5 to 10 miles per hour. For tonight, mostly clear. Lows from the mid-50s to lower 60s. Northwest winds up to 5 miles per hour until midnight, becoming light. And on Thursday, mostly sunny in the morning then becoming sunny. Highs in the lower 80s by the bay to the lower 90s inland. Northwest winds 5 to 10 miles per hour. For the Thursday night, mostly clear until midnight then becoming partly cloudy. Lows from the upper 50s to mid-60s. Northwest winds up to 5 miles per hour, becoming northeast after midnight. For Friday, partly cloudy. Highs in the lower 80s by the bay, lower to mid-90s inland. Light winds, becoming northwest up to 5 miles per hour in the afternoon. And on Friday night, partly cloudy. Lows from the lower to mid-60s for the Saturday. Partly cloudy in the morning then becoming mostly sunny. Highs from the mid-80s to upper 90s Saturday night and Sunday mostly clear. Lows in the 60s. Highs from the mid-80s to upper 90s for Sunday night, clear. Lows in the 60s and on Monday, mostly sunny in the morning then becoming sunny. Highs from the lower 80s to mid-90s for the Monday night, clear. Lows in the 60s for Tuesday. Mostly sunny in the morning then becoming sunny. Highs 80s and 90s high temperatures today and lows tonight for the selected cities, San Jose, 87 and 58, Mountain View, 81 and 58, Morgan Hill, 93 and 59. The area forecast for the Monterey Bay and Salinas Valley. Coastal flood advisory in effect until 5 p.m. Pacific Daylight Time Thursday. For the rest of today, mostly sunny. Highs in the lower 70s at the coast to the upper 80s inland. West winds 5 to 15 miles per hour. For tonight, mostly clear until midnight, then becoming partly cloudy. Lows in the mid-50s. West winds up to 5 miles per hour until midnight, becoming light. And on Thursday, partly cloudy in the morning, then becoming mostly sunny. Highs in the lower 70s at the coast of around 90 inland. Light winds, becoming west 5 to 10 miles per hour in the afternoon. For the Thursday night, partly cloudy. Lows in the upper

up to 5 miles per hour, becoming east after midnight. For Friday, partly cloudy. Highs in the mid-70s at the coast to the lower 90s inland. Light winds, becoming west 5 to 10 miles per hour in the afternoon. And on Friday night, partly cloudy. Lows near 60. For the Saturday, partly cloudy in the morning, then becoming mostly sunny. Highs from the upper 70s to lower 90s Saturday night and Sunday, partly cloudy. Lows from the lower to mid 60s, highs from the upper 70s to lower 90s Sunday night through Tuesday. Mostly clear. Lows in the lower 60s, highs from the upper 70s to lower 90s. High temperatures today and lows tonight for the selected cities: Santa Cruz, 81 and 55, Monterey, 72 and 56, Salinas, 74 and 55, Hollister, 89 and 56, King City, 89 and 56. The weather overview for the Bay Area and Central Coast: elevated fire weather conditions across the higher terrain through Thursday, temperatures warmer than seasonal averages with areas of moderate heat risk across the interior through the week, minor coastal flooding near high tide for bayshore locations along the San Francisco, San Pablo, and Monterey Bays today through Thursday. The extended forecast for the Bay Area and Central Coast: Friday and Friday night, mostly cloudy. High 65 to 95. Lows 55 to 75. Saturday and Saturday night, partly cloudy. High 70 to 95. Lows 55 to 75. Sunday and Sunday night, mostly clear. High 70 to 95. Lows 55 to 75. Monday and Monday night, mostly clear. High 70 to 95. Lows 55 to 75. Tuesday, sunny, warmer. Highs 70 to 95. Sunrise, sunset, and tidal information for the San Francisco Bay Area for Wednesday, September 30th. The sunset tonight, 6:54 p.m. The sunrise tomorrow, 7:05 a.m. The sunset tomorrow, 6:52 p.m. Tidal data at the Golden Gate for the afternoon and evening hours today and the morning hours of tomorrow. High tide, 2:10 p.m. at 6.33 feet. Low tide, 9:00 p.m. at -0.26 feet. High tide, 4:24 a.m. at 4.42 feet. Low tide, 8:36 a.m. at 3.11 feet. Here are the buoy observations for 3 p.m. Pacific Daylight Time. At buoy 6, wind southwest 10 knots, water temperature 67, pressure 1020.0 millibars, seas 5, every 10. At offshore buoy 59, winds north 12 knots, water temperature 66, pressure 1020.0 millibars, seas 5 feet, every 11 seconds. At buoy 14 near Point Arena, winds northwest at 70 knots, gusting to 21, pressure 1011.2 millibars, swell 10 feet, every 8 seconds. At buoy 13 near Bodega Bay, winds northwest at 14 knots, pressure 1009.7 millibars, swell 9 feet, every 9 seconds. At Point Reyes Wave Rider buoy, water temperature 57, seas 10 feet, every 9 seconds. At San Francisco buoy, winds northwest 12 knots, water temperature 59, pressure 1009.6 millibars, seas 8 feet, every 8 seconds. At Half Moon Bay buoy, winds northwest 12 knots, water temperature 61, pressure 1010.4 millibars, seas 8 feet, every 10 seconds. At Monterey Bay buoy, winds northwest 12 knots, water temperature 62, pressure 1009.7 millibars, seas 8 feet, every 10 seconds. At Point Sur, Wave Rider buoy, water temperature 60, seas 8 feet, every 10 seconds. At Cape San Martin buoy, winds northwest 8 knots, water temperature 64, pressure 1010.5 millibars, seas 10 feet, every 11 seconds. Synopsis for the Central California coast and bays, including the Monterey Bay, Greater Farallones, and Cordell Bank National Marine Sanctuaries: winds continue to weaken over the coastal waters, but still remain hazardous with moderate to strong breezes over the outer water.
Strongest winds are over the outer waters north of Point Reyes. Conditions will improve later this week and weekend as northwesterly breezes diminish to become gentle to moderate. Rough to very rough seas today will subside to moderate by Friday. The marine forecast for San Pablo Bay, Suisun Bay, the West Delta, and the San Francisco Bay north of the Bay Bridge. For tonight, southwest wind 5 to 10 knots. For Thursday, southwest wind around 5 knots, rising to 5 to 10 knots in the afternoon. For Thursday night, southwest wind 5 to 10 knots, easing to around 5 knots after midnight. The marine forecast for Monterey Bay. For tonight, northwest wind around 5 knots. Seas 3 to 5 feet, building to 5 to 7 feet after midnight. Wave detail, west 6 feet at 10 seconds and south 2 feet at 15 seconds. Patchy fog late this evening and overnight. For Thursday, west wind around 5 knots. Seas 4 to 5 feet. Wave detail, northwest 5 feet at 10 seconds and south 2 feet at 14 seconds. Patchy dense fog in the morning. For Thursday night, southwest wind around 5 knots, veering to northeast after midnight. Seas 4 to 5 feet, subsiding to 3 feet after midnight. Wave detail, northwest 4 feet at 10 seconds and south 2 feet at 15 seconds. Patchy fog in the evening. The coastal waters forecast from Pigeon Point to Point Pinos out to 10 nautical miles. For tonight, northwest wind 5 to 10 knots. Seas 5 to 7 feet, building to 7 to 9 feet after midnight. Wave detail, northwest 8 feet at 10 seconds and south 2 feet at 15 seconds. Patchy dense fog late. For Thursday, northwest wind around 5 knots. Seas 5 to 7 feet. Wave detail, northwest 6 feet at 10 seconds and south 2 feet at 14 seconds. Patchy dense fog in the morning. For Thursday night, northwest wind around 5 knots, veering to northeast after midnight. Seas 4 to 6 feet. Wave detail, northwest 6 feet at 10 seconds and south 2 feet at 15 seconds. The following is an important weather message from the National Weather Service. Issued at 2:55 p.m. Pacific Daylight Time. Coastal flood advisory remains in effect until 5 p.m. Pacific Daylight Time Thursday. What, up to 1.2 feet of inundation above ground level is possible in low-lying areas near shorelines and tidal waterways. Where, bayshore locations along the San Francisco Bay, San Pablo Bay, and Monterey Bay. When, now through 5 p.m. Pacific Daylight Time Thursday. Impacts, flooding of lots, parks, and roads with only isolated road closures expected. High tides will result in flooding along coastal trail, cut off access to some low-lying beaches and coastal areas, and bring water and waves farther up the beach than typical. Additional details, at the San Francisco tidal gauge, high tide is expected to be 1.2 feet above normal 7.3 feet mean lower low water at 2:10 p.m. Wednesday 9/30, and 1.1 foot above normal 6.92 feet mean lower low water at 2:58 p.m. Thursday 10/1. These predictions included up to 0.7 feet of surge that will enhance the astronomical tide and flooding threat. High tide varies up to 90 minutes earlier or later along the Pacific coast and through the San Francisco Bay, respectively. If travel is required, allow extra time as some roads may be closed. Do not drive around barricades or through water of unknown depth. Take the necessary actions to protect flood-prone property. You're listening to NOAA Weather Radio, station KEC 49, broadcasting on a frequency of 162.55 MHz from atop McQueen's Ridge. This broadcast originates from the National Weather Service office located in Monterey, California, and serves the South Bay and Monterey Bay Area, including the city of San Jose, Monterey, Salinas, and Santa Cruz. The area forecast for the Peninsula, North Bay, and East Bay. Coastal flood advisory in effect until 5.

5 p.m. Pacific Daylight Time, Thursday. For the rest of today, sunny. Highs in the mid-70s at the coast to the lower 90s inland. West winds 5 to 10 miles per hour. For tonight, mostly clear. Lows in the 50s. West winds up to 5 miles per hour. And on Thursday, mostly sunny. Highs in the mid-70s at the coast to the mid-90s inland. West winds 5 to 10 miles per hour. For the Thursday night, partly cloudy. Lows from the 50s to lower 60s. West winds up to 5 miles per hour. For Friday, partly cloudy. Highs in the mid-70s at the coast to the lower 90s inland. West winds up to 5 miles per hour, and on Friday night, partly cloudy. Lows from the mid-50s to lower 60s Saturday through Sunday. Partly cloudy. Highs from the mid-70s to lower 90s. Lows from the 50s to mid-60s Sunday night through Tuesday. Mostly clear. Lows from the 50s to mid-60s. Highs from the mid-70s to lower 90s. High temperatures today and lows tonight for the selected cities. San Francisco, 74 and 56. San Francisco Airport, 78 and 56. Redwood City, 87 and 58. Oakland, 80 and 58. Fremont, 84 and 58. Concord, 94 and 58. Livermore, 93 and 59. San Rafael, 88 and 55. Santa Rosa, 91 and 52. Napa, 88 and 56. Fairfield, 92 and 59. These are the 3 p.m. Pacific Daylight Time observations for the San Francisco and Monterey Bay areas on Wednesday, September 30th. At San Francisco Airport, it was mostly sunny, temperature 77, dew point 56, relative humidity 48%, northwest wind at 10 miles an hour, pressure 29.77 inches and falling. At Oakland Airport, it was mostly sunny, temperature 80, dew point 58, relative humidity 46%, northwest wind at 9 miles an hour, pressure 29.78 inches and falling. At San Jose Airport, it was sunny, temperature 88, dew point 47, relative humidity 24%, northwest wind at 8 miles an hour, pressure 29.76 inches and falling. At Santa Rosa, it was sunny, temperature 91, south wind at 9, pressure 29.77 and falling. At Concord, it was sunny, temperature 91, north wind at 8. At Livermore, it was sunny, temperature 93, southwest wind at 6. At Monterey, it was sunny, temperature 68, north wind at 8, pressure 29.81 and falling. At Salinas, it was sunny, temperature 72, dew point 57, relative humidity 59%, northwest wind at 14. Here are some observations around California and western Nevada. Skies ranged from sunny to mostly sunny. It was 91 at Sacramento, 78 at Los Angeles, 75 at San Diego, and 82 at Reno. Truckee reported 81, South Lake Tahoe reported 73, Blue Canyon reported 74, and Mammoth Lakes reported 77. Local temperature reports around San Francisco Bay for 3 p.m. Downtown San Francisco was 72 degrees. Oakland Museum was 78 degrees. Redwood City was 80 degrees. San Rafael was 92 degrees. The area forecast for the South Bay, including the San Jose metro area and the Santa Clara Valley. Coastal flood advisory in effect until 5 p.m. Pacific Daylight Time Thursday. For the rest of today, sunny. Highs in the lower 80s by the bay, upper 80s to mid-90s inland. Northwest winds 5 to 10 miles per hour. For tonight, mostly clear. Lows from the mid-50s to lower 60s. Northwest winds up to 5 miles per hour until midnight, becoming light. And on Thursday, mostly sunny in the morning, then becoming sunny. Highs in the lower 80s by the bay to the lower 90s inland. Northwest winds 5 to 10 miles per hour. For the Thursday night, mostly clear until midnight, then becoming partly cloudy. Lows from the upper 50s to mid 60s.

northwest winds up to 5 miles per hour, becoming northeast after midnight. For Friday, partly cloudy. Highs in the lower 80s by the bay, lower to mid-90s inland. Light winds, becoming northwest up to 5 miles per hour in the afternoon. And on Friday night, partly cloudy. Lows from the lower to mid-60s for the Saturday. Partly cloudy in the morning, then becoming mostly sunny. Highs from the mid-80s to upper 90s Saturday night and Sunday, mostly clear. Lows in the 60s, highs from the mid-80s to upper 90s for Sunday night, clear. Lows in the 60s and on Monday, mostly sunny in the morning, then becoming sunny. Highs from the lower 80s to mid-90s for the Monday night, clear. Lows in the 60s for Tuesday, mostly sunny in the morning, then becoming sunny. Highs 80s and 90s high temperatures today and lows tonight for the selected cities: San Jose, 87 and 58, Mountain View, 81 and 58, Morgan Hill, 93 and 59. The area forecast for the Monterey Bay and Salinas Valley: coastal flood advisory in effect until 5 p.m. Pacific Daylight Time Thursday. For the rest of today, mostly sunny. Highs in the lower 70s at the coast to the upper 80s inland. West wind at daylight time Thursday. For the rest of today, mostly sunny. Highs in the lower 70s at the coast to the upper 80s inland. West winds 5 to 15 miles per hour. For tonight, mostly clear until midnight, then becoming partly cloudy. Lows in the mid-50s. West winds up to 5 miles per hour until midnight, becoming light. And on Thursday, partly cloudy in the morning, then becoming mostly sunny. Highs in the lower 70s at the coast to around 90 inland. Light winds, becoming west 5 to 10 miles per hour in the afternoon. For the Thursday night, partly cloudy. Lows in the upper 50s. West winds up to 5 miles per hour, becoming east after midnight. For Friday, partly cloudy. Highs in the mid-70s at the coast to the lower 90s inland. Light winds, becoming west 5 to 10 miles per hour in the afternoon. And on Friday night, partly cloudy. Lows near 60. For the Saturday, partly cloudy in the morning, then becoming mostly sunny. Highs from the upper 70s to lower 90s Saturday night and Sunday, partly cloudy. Lows from the lower to mid-60s, highs from the upper 70s to lower 90s Sunday night through Tuesday, mostly clear. Lows in the lower 60s, highs from the upper 70s to lower 90s, high temperatures today and lows tonight for the selected cities: Santa Cruz, 81 and 55, Monterey, 72 and 56, Salinas, 74 and 55, Hollister, 89 and 56, King City, 89 and 56. The weather overview for the Bay Area and Central Coast: elevated fire weather conditions across the higher terrain through Thursday, temperatures warmer than seasonal averages with areas of moderate heat risk across the interior through the week, minor coastal flooding near high tide for bayshore locations along the San Francisco, San Pablo, and Monterey Bays today through Thursday. The extended forecast for the Bay Area and Central Coast: Friday and Friday night, mostly cloudy. High 65 to 95. Lows 55 to 75. Saturday and Saturday night, partly cloudy. Highs 70 to 95. Lows 55 to 75. Sunday and Sunday night, mostly clear. Highs 70 to 95. Lows 55 to 75. Monday and Monday night, mostly clear. Highs 70 to 95. Lows 55 to 75. Tuesday, sunny, warmer. Highs 70 to 95. Sunrise, sunset, and tidal information for the San Francisco Bay Area for Wednesday, September 30th. The sunset tonight, 6:54 p.m. The sunrise tomorrow, 7:05 a.m. The sunset tomorrow, 6:52 p.m. Tidal data at the Golden Gate for the afternoon and evening hours today and the morning hours of tomorrow. High tide, 2:10 p.m. at 6.33 feet. Low tide, 9:00 p.m. at -0.26 feet. High tide.

24 a.m. at 4.42 feet low tide, 8:36 a.m. at 3.11 feet. Here are the buoy observations for 3 p.m. Pacific Daylight Time. At buoy 6, wind southwest 10 knots, water temperature 67, pressure 1020.0 millibars, seas 5, every 10. At offshore buoy 59, winds north 12 knots, water temperature 66, pressure 1020.0 millibars, seas 5 feet, every 11 seconds. At buoy 14 near Point Arena, winds northwest at 70 knots, gusting to 21, pressure 1011.2 millibars, swell 10 feet, every 8 seconds. At buoy 13 near Bodega Bay, winds northwest at 14 knots, pressure 1009.7 millibars, swell 9 feet, every 9 seconds. At Point Reyes Wave Rider buoy, water temperature 57, seas 10 feet, every 9 seconds. At San Francisco buoy, winds northwest 12 knots, water temperature 59, pressure 1009.6 millibars, seas 8 feet, every 8 seconds. At Half Moon Bay buoy, winds northwest 12 knots, water temperature 61, pressure 1010.4 millibars, seas 8 feet, every 10 seconds. At Monterey Bay buoy, winds northwest 12 knots, water temperature 62, pressure 1009.7 millibars, seas 8 feet, every 10 seconds. At Point Sur, Wave Rider buoy, water temperature 60, seas 8 feet, every 10 seconds. At Cape San Martin buoy, winds northwest 8 knots, water temperature 64, pressure 1010.5 millibars. Seas 10 feet, every 11 seconds. Synopsis for the Central California coast and bays, including the Monterey Bay, Greater Farallones, and Cordell Bank National Marine Sanctuaries, winds continue to weaken over the coastal waters, but still remain hazardous with moderate to strong breezes over the outer water. Strongest winds are over the outer waters north of Point Reyes. Conditions will improve later this week and weekend as northwesterly breezes diminish to become gentle to moderate. Rough to very rough seas today will subside to moderate by Friday. The marine forecast for San Pablo Bay, Suisun Bay, the West Delta, and the San Francisco Bay north of the Bay Bridge. For tonight, southwest wind 5 to 10 knots. For Thursday, southwest wind around 5 knots, rising to 5 to 10 knots in the afternoon. For Thursday night, southwest wind 5 to 10 knots, easing to around 5 knots after midnight. The marine forecast for Monterey Bay. For tonight, northwest wind around 5 knots. Seas 3 to 5 feet, building to 5 to 7 feet after midnight. Wave detail, west 6 feet at 10 seconds and south 2 feet at 15 seconds. Patchy fog late this evening and overnight. For Thursday, west wind around 5 knots. Seas 4 to 5 feet. Wave detail, northwest 5 feet at 10 seconds and south 2 feet at 14 seconds. Patchy dense fog in the morning. For Thursday night, southwest wind around 5 knots, veering to northeast after midnight. Seas 4 to 5 feet, subsiding to 3 feet after midnight. Wave detail, northwest 4 feet at 10 seconds and south 2 feet at 15 seconds. Patchy fog in the evening. The coastal waters forecast from Pigeon Point to Point Pinos out to 10 nautical miles. For tonight, northwest wind 5 to 10 knots. Seas 5 to 7 feet, building to 7 to 9 feet after midnight. Wave detail, northwest 8 feet at 10 seconds and south 2 feet at 15 seconds. Patchy dense fog late. For Thursday, northwest wind around 5 knots. Seas 5 to 7 feet. Wave detail, northwest 6 feet at 10 seconds and south 2 feet at 14 seconds. Patchy dense fog in the morning. For Thursday night, northwest wind around 5 knots, veering to northeast after midnight. Seas 4 to 6 feet. Wave detail, northwest 6 feet at 10 seconds and south 2 feet at 15 seconds. The following is an important weather message from the National Weather Service.

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Coastal flood advisory remains in effect until 5 p.m. Pacific Daylight Time Thursday. What? Up to 1.2 feet of inundation above ground level is possible in low-lying areas near shorelines and tidal waterways. Where? Bayshore locations along the San Francisco Bay, San Pablo Bay, and Monterey Bay. When? Now through 5 p.m. Pacific Daylight Time Thursday. Impacts, flooding of lots, parks, and roads with only isolated road closures expected. High tides will result in flooding along coastal trail, cut off access to some low-lying beaches and coastal areas, and bring water and wave farther up the beach than typical. Additional details, at the San Francisco tidal gauge, high tide is expected to be 1.2 feet above normal 7.3 feet mean low or low water at 2:10 p.m. Wednesday 9/30, and 1.1 foot above normal 6.92 feet mean low or low water at 2:58 p.m. Thursday 10/1. These predictions included up to 0.7 feet of surge that will enhance the astronomical tide and flooding threat. High tide varies up to 90 minutes earlier or later along the Pacific coast and through the San Francisco Bay, respectively. If travel is required, allow extra time as some roads may be closed. Do not drive around barricades or through water of unknown depth. Take the necessary actions to protect flood-prone property. The area forecast for the Peninsula, North Bay, and East Bay. Coastal flood advisory in effect until 5 p.m. Pacific Daylight Time Thursday. For the rest of today, sunny. Highs in the mid-70s at the coast to the lower 90s inland. West winds 5 to 10 miles per hour. For tonight, mostly clear. Lows in the 50s. West winds up to 5 miles per hour. And on Thursday, mostly sunny. Highs in the mid-70s at the coast to the mid-90s inland. West winds 5 to 10 miles per hour. For the Thursday night, partly cloudy. Lows from the 50s to lower 60s. West winds up to 5 miles per hour. For Friday, partly cloudy. Highs in the mid-70s at the coast to the lower 90s inland. West winds up to 5 miles per hour, and on Friday night, partly cloudy. Lows from the mid-50s to lower 60s Saturday through Sunday. Partly cloudy. Highs from the mid-70s to lower 90s. Lows from the 50s to mid-60s Sunday night through Tuesday. Mostly clear. Lows from the 50s to mid-60s. Highs from the mid-70s to lower 90s. High temperatures today and lows tonight for these selected cities. San Francisco, 74 and 56. San Francisco Airport, 78 and 56. Redwood City, 87 and 58, Oakland, 80 and 58, Fremont, 84 and 58, Concord, 94 and 58, Livermore, 93 and 59, San Rafael, 88 and 55, Santa Rosa, 91 and 52, Napa, 88 and 56, Fairfield, 92 and 59. These are the 3 p.m. Pacific Daylight Time observations for the San Francisco and Monterey Bay areas on Wednesday, September 30th. At San Francisco Airport, it was mostly sunny, temperature 77, dew point 56, relative humidity 48%, northwest wind at 10 miles an hour, pressure 29.77 inches and falling. At Oakland Airport, it was mostly sunny, temperature 80, dew point 58, relative humidity 46%, northwest wind at 9 miles an hour, pressure 29.78 inches and falling. At San Jose Airport, it was sunny, temperature 88, dew point 47, relative humidity 24%, northwest wind at 8 miles an hour, pressure 29.76 inches and falling. At Santa Rosa, it was sunny, temperature 91, south wind at 9, pressure 29.77 and falling. At Concord, it was sunny, temperature 91, north wind at 8. At Livermore, it was sunny, temperature 93, southwest wind at 6. At Monterey, it was sunny, temperature 68, north wind at 8, pressure 29.81 and falling. At Salinas, it was sunny, temperature 72, dew point 57.

Relative humidity 59%. Northwest wind at 14. Here are some observations around California and western Nevada. Skies ranged from sunny to mostly sunny. It was 91 at Sacramento, 78 at Los Angeles, 75 at San Diego, and 82 at Reno. Truckee reported 81, South Lake Tahoe reported 73, Blue Canyon reported 74, and Mammoth Lakes reported 77. Local temperature reports around San Francisco Bay for 3 p.m. Downtown San Francisco was 72 degrees. Oakland Museum was 78 degrees. Redwood City was 80 degrees. San Rafael was 92 degrees. The area forecast for the South Bay, including the San Jose metro area and the Santa Clara Valley. Coastal flood advisory in effect until 5 p.m. Pacific Daylight Time Thursday. For the rest of today, sunny. Highs in the lower 80s by the bay, upper 80s to mid 90s inland. Northwest winds 5 to 10 miles per hour. For tonight, mostly clear. Lows from the mid 50s to lower 60s. Northwest winds up to 5 miles per hour until midnight, becoming light. And on Thursday, mostly sunny in the morning, then becoming sunny. Highs in the lower 80s by the bay to the lower 90s inland. Northwest winds 5 to 10 miles per hour. For the Thursday night, mostly clear until midnight, then becoming partly cloudy. Lows from the upper 50s to mid 60s. Northwest winds up to 5 miles per hour, becoming northeast after midnight. For Friday, partly cloudy. Highs in the lower 80s by the bay, lower to mid 90s inland. Light winds, becoming northwest up to 5 miles per hour in the afternoon. And on Friday night, partly cloudy. Lows from the lower to mid 60s for the Saturday. Partly cloudy in the morning, then becoming mostly sunny. Highs from the mid 80s to upper 90s Saturday night and Sunday mostly clear. Lows in the 60s, highs from the mid 80s to upper 90s for Sunday night, clear. Lows in the 60s and on Monday, mostly sunny in the morning, then becoming sunny. Highs from the lower 80s to mid 90s for the Monday night, clear. Lows in the 60s for Tuesday, mostly sunny in the morning, then becoming sunny. Highs 80s and 90s high temperatures today and lows tonight for the selected cities, San Jose, 87 and 58, Mountain View, 81 and 58, Morgan Hill, 93 and 59. The area forecast for the Monterey Bay and Salinas Valley. Coastal flood advisory in effect until 5 p.m. Pacific Daylight Time Thursday. For the rest of today, mostly sunny. Highs in the lower 70s at the coast to the upper 80s inland. West winds 5 to 15 miles per hour. For tonight, mostly clear until midnight, then becoming partly cloudy. Lows in the mid-50s. West winds up to 5 miles per hour until midnight, becoming light. And on Thursday, partly cloudy in the morning, then becoming mostly sunny. Highs in the lower 70s at the coast to around 90 inland. Light winds, becoming west 5 to 10 miles per hour in the afternoon. For the Thursday night, partly cloudy. Lows in the upper 50s. West winds up to 5 miles per hour, becoming east after midnight. For Friday, partly cloudy. Highs in the mid-70s at the coast to the lower 90s inland. Light winds, becoming west 5 to 10 miles per hour in the afternoon. And on Friday night, partly cloudy. Lows near 60. For the Saturday, partly cloudy in the morning, then becoming mostly sunny. Highs from the upper 70s to lower 90s Saturday night and Sunday partly cloudy. Lows from the lower to mid 60s, highs from the upper 70s to lower 90s Sunday night through Tuesday. Mostly clear. Lows in the lower 60s, highs from the upper 70s to lower 90s, high temperatures today and lows tonight for the selected cities, Santa Cruz, 81 and 55, Monterey, 72 and 56, Salinas, 74 and 55, Hollister, 89 and 56, King City, 89 and 56. The weather overview for the Bay Area and Central Coast, elevated fire weather.

winds across the higher terrain through Thursday, temperatures warmer than seasonal averages with areas of moderate heat risk across the interior through the week. Minor coastal flooding near high tide for bayshore locations along the San Francisco, San Pablo, and Monterey Bays today through Thursday. The extended forecast for the Bay Area and Central Coast, Friday and Friday night, mostly cloudy. High 65 to 95. Lows 55 to 75. Saturday and Saturday night, partly cloudy. Highs 70 to 95. Lows 55 to 75. Sunday and Sunday night, mostly clear. Highs 70 to 95. Lows 55 to 75. Monday and Monday night, mostly clear. Highs 70 to 95. Lows 55 to 75. Tuesday, sunny, warmer. Highs 70 to 95. Sunrise, sunset, and tidal information for the San Francisco Bay Area for Wednesday, September 30th. The sunset tonight, 6:54 p.m. The sunrise tomorrow, 7:05 a.m. The sunset tomorrow, 6:32 p.m. Tidal data at the Golden Gate for the afternoon and evening hours today and the morning hours of tomorrow. High tide, 2:10 p.m. at 6.33 feet. Low tide, 9:00 p.m. at minus 0.26 feet. High tide, 4:24 a.m. at 4.42 feet. Low tide, 8:36 a.m. at 3.11 feet. Here are the buoy observations for 3 p.m. Pacific Daylight Time. At buoy 6, wind southwest 10 knots, water temperature 67, pressure 1020.0 millibars, seas 5, every 10. At offshore buoy 59, winds north 12 knots, water temperature 66, pressure 1020.0 millibars, seas 5 feet, every 11 seconds. At buoy 14 near Point Arena, winds northwest at 17 knots, gusting to 21, pressure 1011.2 millibars, swell 10 feet, every 8 seconds. At buoy 13 near Bodega Bay, winds northwest at 14 knots, pressure 1009.7 millibars, swell 9 feet, every 9 seconds. At Point Reyes Wave Rider buoy, water temperature 57, seas 10 feet, every 9 seconds. At San Francisco buoy, winds northwest 12 knots, water temperature 59, pressure 1009.6 millibars, seas 8 feet, every 8 seconds. At Half Moon Bay buoy, winds northwest 12 knots, water temperature 61, pressure 1010.4 millibars, seas 8 feet, every 10 seconds. At Monterey Bay buoy, winds northwest 12 knots, water temperature 62, pressure 1009.7 millibars, seas 8 feet, every 10 seconds. At Point Sur, Wave Rider buoy, water temperature 60, seas 8 feet, every 10 seconds. At Cape San Martin buoy, winds northwest 8 knots, water temperature 64, pressure 1010.5 millibars. Seas 10 feet, every 11 seconds. 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This broadcast originates from the National Weather Service office located in Monterey, California, and serves the South Bay and Monterey Bay Area, including the cities of San Jose, Monterey, Salinas, and Santa Cruz. Synopsis for the Central California coast and bays, including the Monterey Bay, Greater Farallones, and Cordell Bank National Marine Sanctuaries, winds continue to weaken over the coastal waters, but still remain hazardous with moderate to strong breezes over the outer water. Strongest winds are over the outer waters north of Point Reyes. Conditions will improve later this week and weekend as northwesterly breezes diminish to become gentle to moderate. Rough to very rough seas today will subside to moderate by Friday. The marine forecast for San Pablo Bay, Suisun Bay, the West Delta, and the San Francisco Bay north of the Bay Bridge. For tonight, southwest wind 5 to 10 knots. For Thursday, southwest wind around 5 knots, rising to 5 to 10 knots in the afternoon. For Thursday night, southwest wind 5 to 10 knots,

around 5 knots after midnight. The marine forecast for Monterey Bay. For tonight, northwest wind around 5 knots. Seas 3 to 5 feet, building to 5 to 7 feet after midnight. Wave detail, west 6 feet at 10 seconds and south 2 feet at 15 seconds. Patchy fog late this evening and overnight. For Thursday, west wind around 5 knots. Seas 4 to 5 feet. Wave detail, northwest 5 feet at 10 seconds and south 2 feet at 14 seconds. Patchy dense fog in the morning. For Thursday night, southwest wind around 5 knots, veering to northeast after midnight. Seas 4 to 5 feet, subsiding to 3 feet after midnight. Wave detail, northwest 4 feet at 10 seconds and south 2 feet at 15 seconds. Patchy fog in the evening. The coastal waters forecast from Pigeon Point to Point Pinos out to 10 nautical miles. For tonight, northwest wind 5 to 10 knots. Seas 5 to 7 feet, building to 7 to 9 feet after midnight. Wave detail, northwest 8 feet at 10 seconds and south 2 feet at 15 seconds. Patchy dense fog late. For Thursday, northwest wind around 5 knots. Seas 5 to 7 feet. Wave detail, northwest 6 feet at 10 seconds and south 2 feet at 14 seconds. Patchy dense fog in the morning. For Thursday night, northwest wind around 5 knots, veering to northeast after midnight. Seas 4 to 6 feet. Wave detail, northwest 6 feet at 10 seconds and south 2 feet at 15 seconds. The following is an important weather message from the National Weather Service. Issued at 3:46 p.m. Pacific Daylight Time. Coastal flood advisory remains in effect until 5 p.m. Pacific Daylight Time Thursday. What? Up to 1/1 foot of inundation above ground level is possible in low-lying areas near shorelines and tidal waterways. Where? Bayshore locations along the San Francisco Bay, San Pablo Bay, and Monterey Bay. When? Now through 5 p.m. Pacific Daylight Time Thursday. Impacts, flooding of lots, parks, and roads with only isolated road closures expected. High tides will result in flooding along coastal trail, cut off access to some low-lying beaches and coastal areas, and bring water and waves farther up the beach than typical. Additional details, at the San Francisco tidal gauge, high tide is expected to be 1/1 foot above normal 6.92 feet mean lower low water at 2:58 p.m. Thursday 10/1. These predictions included up to 0.7 feet of surge that will enhance the astronomical tide and flooding threat. High tide varies up to 90 minutes earlier or later along the Pacific coast and through the San Francisco Bay, respectively. If travel is required, allow extra time as some roads may be closed. Do not drive around barricades or through water of unknown depth. Take the necessary actions to protect flood-prone property. The area forecast for the peninsula, North Bay, and East Bay. Coastal flood advisory in effect until 5 p.m. Pacific Daylight Time Thursday. For the rest of today, sunny. Highs in the mid-70s at the coast to the lower 90s inland. West winds 5 to 10 miles per hour. For tonight, mostly clear. Lows in the 50s. West winds up to 5 miles per hour. And on Thursday, mostly sunny. Highs in the mid-70s at the coast to the mid-90s inland. West winds 5 to 10 miles per hour. For the Thursday night, partly cloudy. Lows from the 50s to lower 60s. West winds up to 5 miles per hour. For Friday, partly cloudy. Highs in the mid-70s at the coast to the lower 90s inland. West winds up to 5 miles per hour and on Friday night, partly cloudy. Lows from the mid-50s to lower 60s Saturday through Sunday. Partly cloudy. Highs from the mid-70s to lower 90s. Lows from the 50s to mid-60s Sunday night through Tuesday. Mostly clear. Lows from the 50s to mid-60s. Highs from the mid-70s to lower 90s. High temperatures to

humidity 49%, northwest wind at 17 miles an hour, pressure 29.77 inches and steady. At Oakland Airport, it was sunny, temperature 77, dew point 57, relative humidity 50%, northwest wind at 12 miles an hour, pressure 29.77 inches and falling. At San Jose Airport, it was sunny, temperature 86, dew point 49, relative humidity 27%, northwest wind at 10 miles an hour, pressure 29.75 inches and falling. At Santa Rosa, it was sunny, temperature 91, south wind at 12, pressure 29.75 and falling. At Concord, it was sunny, temperature 91, north wind at 7. At Livermore, it was sunny, temperature 95, southwest wind at 9. At Monterey, it was sunny, temperature 66, variable wind at 7, pressure 29.81 and steady. At Salinas, it was sunny, temperature 69, dew point 58, relative humidity 67%, northwest wind at 15. Here are some observations around California and western Nevada. Skies ranged from sunny to mostly sunny. It was 92 at Sacramento, 77 at Los Angeles, 74 at San Diego, and 83 at Reno. Truckee reported 81, South Lake Tahoe reported 74, Blue Canyon reported 74, and Mammoth Lakes reported 77. Local temperature reports around San Francisco Bay for 3 p.m. Downtown San Francisco was 72 degrees. Oakland Museum was 78 degrees. Redwood City was 80 degrees. San Rafael was 92 degrees. The area forecast for the South Bay, including the San Jose metro area and the Santa Clara Valley. Coastal flood advisory in effect until 5 p.m. Pacific Daylight Time Thursday. For the rest of today, sunny. Highs in the lower 80s by the bay, upper 80s to mid 90s inland. Northwest winds 5 to 10 miles per hour. For tonight, mostly clear. Lows from the mid 50s to lower 60s. Northwest winds up to 5 miles per hour until midnight, becoming light. And on Thursday, mostly sunny in the morning, then becoming sunny. Highs in the lower 80s by the bay to the lower 90s inland. Northwest winds 5 to 10 miles per hour. For the Thursday night, mostly clear until midnight, then becoming partly cloudy. Lows from the upper 50s to mid 60s. Northwest winds up to 5 miles per hour, becoming northeast after midnight. For Friday, partly cloudy. Highs in the lower 80s by the bay, lower to mid 90s inland. Light winds, becoming northwest up to 5 miles per hour in the afternoon. And on Friday night, partly cloudy. Lows from the lower to mid 60s for the Saturday. Partly cloudy in the morning, then becoming mostly sunny. Highs from the mid 80s to upper 90s Saturday night and Sunday, mostly clear. Lows in the 60s. Highs from the mid 80s to upper 90s for Sunday night, clear. Lows in the 60s. And on Monday, mostly sunny in the morning, then becoming sunny. Highs from the lower 80s to mid 90s for the Monday night, clear. Lows in the 60s for Tuesday. Mostly sunny in the morning, then becoming sunny. Highs 80s and 90s. High temperatures today and lows tonight for the selected cities: San Jose, 87 and 58, Mountain View, 81 and 58, Morgan Hill, 93 and 59. The area forecast for the Monterey Bay and Salinas Valley: coastal flood advisory in effect until 5 p.m. Pacific Daylight Time Thursday. For the rest of today, mostly sunny. Highs in the lower 70s at the coast to the upper 80s inland. West winds 5 to 15 miles per hour. For tonight, mostly clear until midnight, then becoming partly cloudy. Lows in the mid 50s. West winds up to 5 miles per hour until midnight, becoming light. And on Thursday, partly cloudy in the morning, then becoming mostly sunny. Highs in the lower 70s at the coast to around 90 inland. Light winds, becoming west 5 to 10 miles per hour in the afternoon. For the Thursday night, partly cloudy.

lows in the upper 50s. West winds up to 5 miles per hour, becoming east after midnight. For Friday, partly cloudy. Highs in the mid-70s at the coast to the lower 90s inland. Light winds, becoming west 5 to 10 miles per hour in the afternoon. And on Friday night, partly cloudy. Lows near 60. For the Saturday, partly cloudy in the morning, then becoming mostly sunny. Highs from the upper 70s to lower 90s Saturday night and Sunday, partly cloudy. Lows from the lower to mid 60s, highs from the upper 70s to lower 90s Sunday night through Tuesday. Mostly clear. Lows in the lower 60s, highs from the upper 70s to lower 90s, high temperatures today and lows tonight for the selected cities: Santa Cruz, 81 and 55, Monterey, 72 and 56, Salinas, 74 and 55, Hollister, 89 and 56, King City, 89 and 56. The weather overview for the Bay Area and Central Coast: elevated fire weather conditions across the higher terrain through Thursday, temperatures warmer than seasonal averages with areas of moderate heat risk across the interior through the week, minor coastal flooding near high tide for bayshore locations along the San Francisco, San Pablo, and Monterey Bays today through Thursday. The extended forecast for the Bay Area and Central Coast: Friday and Friday night, mostly cloudy. High 65 to 95. Lows 55 to 75. Saturday and Saturday night, partly cloudy. Highs 70 to 95. Lows 55 to 75. Sunday and Sunday night, mostly clear. Highs 70 to 95. Lows 55 to 75. Monday and Monday night, mostly clear. Highs 70 to 95. Lows 55 to 75. Tuesday, sunny, warmer. Highs 70 to 95. Sunrise, sunset, and tidal information for the San Francisco Bay Area for Wednesday, September 30th. The sunset tonight, 6:54 p.m. The sunrise tomorrow, 7:05 a.m. The sunset tomorrow, 6:52 p.m. Tidal data at the Golden Gate for the afternoon and evening hours today and the morning hours of tomorrow. High tide, 2:10 p.m. at 6.33 feet. Low tide, 9:00 p.m. at -0.26 feet. High tide, 4:24 a.m. at 4.42 feet. Low tide, 8:36 a.m. at 3.11 feet. Here are the buoy observations for 4 p.m. Pacific Daylight Time. At offshore buoy 6, wind southwest at 8 knots, water temperature 67, pressure 1019.7 millibars. At offshore buoy 59, winds north at 14 knots, water temperature 66, pressure 1019.7 millibars. At buoy 14 near Point Arena, winds northwest at 17 knots, gusting to 21, water temperature 55, pressure 1011.0 millibars. At buoy 13 near Bodega Bay, winds northwest at 16 knots, pressure 1009.4 millibars. At Point Reyes Wave Rider buoy, water temperature 57, seas 11 feet, every 10 seconds. At San Francisco buoy, winds northwest at 14 knots, water temperature 59, pressure 1009.4 millibars. At Half Moon Bay buoy, winds northwest 12 knots, water temperature 61, pressure 1010.1 millibars, seas 8 feet, every 10 seconds. At Monterey buoy, winds northwest at 14 knots, water temperature 62, pressure 1009.5 millibars. At Point Sur, Wave Rider buoy, water temperature 60, seas 8 feet, every 12 seconds. At Cape San Martin buoy, winds northwest at 8 knots, water temperature 63, pressure 1010.1 millibars. Here are the buoy observations for 4 p.m. Pacific Daylight Time. At buoy 6, wind southwest 8 knots, water temperature 67, pressure 1019.7 millibars, seas 7, every 10. At offshore buoy 59, winds north at 14 knots, water temperature 66, pressure 1019.7 millibars. At Point Arena buoy, winds northwest 16 knots, water temperature 50.

5, pressure 1,010.9 millibars, seas 8 feet, every 12 seconds. At buoy 13 near Bodega Bay, winds northwest at 60 knots, pressure 1,009.4 millibars, swell 9 feet, every 10 seconds. At Point Reyes Wave Rider buoy, water temperature 57, seas 10 feet, every 11 seconds. At San Francisco buoy, winds northwest at 14 knots, water temperature 59, swell 8 feet, every 9 seconds. At Half Moon Bay buoy, winds northwest 12 knots, water temperature 61, pressure 1,010.1 millibars, seas 8 feet, every 10 seconds. At Monterey Bay buoy, winds northwest 12 knots, water temperature 62, pressure 1,009.5 millibars, seas 9 feet, every 10 seconds. At Pointer, Wave Rider buoy, water temperature 60, seas 8 feet, every 12 seconds. At Cape San Martin buoy, winds northwest 8 knots, water temperature 63, pressure 1,010.2 millibars. Seas 10 feet, every 10 seconds. Synopsis for the Central California coast and bays, including the Monterey Bay, Greater Farallones, and Cordell Bank National Marine Sanctuaries, winds continue to weaken over the coastal waters, but still remain hazardous with moderate to strong breezes over the outer water. Strongest winds are over the outer waters north of Point Reyes. Conditions will improve later this week and weekend as northwesterly breezes diminish to become gentle to moderate. Rough to very rough seas today will subside to moderate by Friday. The marine forecast for San Pablo Bay, Suisun Bay, the West Delta, and the San Francisco Bay north of the Bay Bridge. For tonight, southwest wind 5 to 10 knots. For Thursday, southwest wind around 5 knots, rising to 5 to 10 knots in the afternoon. For Thursday night, southwest wind 5 to 10 knots, easing to around 5 knots after midnight. The marine forecast for Monterey Bay. For tonight, northwest wind around 5 knots. Seas 3 to 5 feet, building to 5 to 7 feet after midnight. Wave detail, west 6 feet at 10 seconds and south 2 feet at 15 seconds. Patchy fog late this evening and overnight. For Thursday, west wind around 5 knots. Seas 4 to 5 feet. Wave detail, northwest 5 feet at 10 seconds and south 2 feet at 14 seconds. Patchy dense fog in the morning. For Thursday night, southwest wind around 5 knots, veering to northeast after midnight. Seas 4 to 5 feet, subsiding to 3 feet after midnight. Wave detail, northwest 4 feet at 10 seconds and south 2 feet at 15 seconds. Patchy fog in the evening. The coastal waters forecast from Pigeon Point to Point Pinos out to 10 nautical miles. For tonight, northwest wind 5 to 10 knots. Seas 5 to 7 feet, building to 7 to 9 feet after midnight. Wave detail, northwest 8 feet at 10 seconds and south 2 feet at 15 seconds. Patchy dense fog late. For Thursday, northwest wind around 5 knots. Seas 5 to 7 feet. Wave detail, northwest 6 feet at 10 seconds and south 2 feet at 14 seconds. Patchy dense fog in the morning. For Thursday night, northwest wind around 5 knots, veering to northeast after midnight. Seas 4 to 6 feet. Wave detail, northwest 6 feet at 10 seconds and south 2 feet at 15 seconds. The following is an important weather message from the National Weather Service. Issued at 3:46 p.m. Pacific Daylight Time. Coastal flood advisory remains in effect until 5 p.m. Pacific Daylight Time Thursday. What, up to 1.1 foot of inundation above ground level is possible in low-lying areas near shorelines and tidal waterways. Where, bayshore locations along the San Francisco Bay, San Pablo Bay, and Monterey Bay. When, now through 5 p.m. Pacific Daylight Time Thursday. Impacts, flooding of lots, parks, and roads with only isolated road closures expected. High tides will result in flooding along coastal trail, cut off

access to some low-lying beaches and coastal areas and bring water and wave farther up the beach than typical. Additional details at the San Francisco tidal gauge. High tide is expected to be 1.1 foot above normal, 6.92 feet mean lower low water at 2:58 p.m. Thursday 10/1. These predictions included up to 0.7 feet of surge that will enhance the astronomical tide and flooding threat. High tide varies up to 90 minutes earlier or later along the Pacific coast and through the San Francisco Bay, respectively. If travel is required, allow extra time as some roads may be closed. Do not drive around barricades or through water of unknown depth. Take the necessary actions to protect flood-prone property. The area forecast for the peninsula, North Bay, and East Bay. Coastal flood advisory in effect until 5 p.m. Pacific Daylight Time Thursday. For the rest of today, sunny. Highs in the mid-70s at the coast to the lower 90s inland. West winds 5 to 10 miles per hour. For tonight, mostly clear. Lows in the 50s. West winds up to 5 miles per hour. And on Thursday, mostly sunny. Highs in the mid-70s at the coast to the mid-90s inland. West winds 5 to 10 miles per hour. For the Thursday night, partly cloudy. Lows from the 50s to lower 60s. West winds up to 5 miles per hour. For Friday, partly cloudy. Highs in the mid-70s at the coast to the lower 90s inland. West winds up to 5 miles per hour, and on Friday night, partly cloudy. Lows from the mid-50s to lower 60s Saturday through Sunday. Partly cloudy. Highs from the mid-70s to lower 90s. Lows from the 50s to mid-60s Sunday night through Tuesday. Mostly clear. Lows from the 50s to mid-60s. Highs from the mid-70s to lower 90s. High temperatures today and lows tonight for the selected cities. San Francisco, 74 and 56. San Francisco Airport, 78 and 56. Redwood City, 87 and 58. Oakland, 80 and 58. Fremont, 84 and 58. Concord, 94 and 58. Livermore, 93 and 59. San Rafael, 88 and 55. Santa Rosa, 91 and 52. Napa, 88 and 56. Fairfield, 92 and 59. These are the 4 p.m. Pacific Daylight Time observations for the San Francisco and Monterey Bay areas on Wednesday, September 30th. At San Francisco Airport, it was mostly sunny, temperature 75, dew point 55, relative humidity 49%, northwest wind at 17 miles an hour, pressure 29.77 inches and steady. At Oakland Airport, it was sunny, temperature 77, dew point 57, relative humidity 50%, northwest wind at 12 miles an hour, pressure 29.77 inches and falling. At San Jose Airport, it was sunny, temperature 86, dew point 49, relative humidity 27%, northwest wind at 10 miles an hour, pressure 29.75 inches and falling. At Santa Rosa, it was sunny, temperature 91, south wind at 12, pressure 29.75 and falling. At Concord, it was sunny, temperature 91, north wind at 7. At Livermore, it was sunny, temperature 95, southwest wind at 9. At Monterey, it was sunny, temperature 66, variable wind at 7, pressure 29.81 and steady. At Salinas, it was sunny, temperature 69, dew point 58, relative humidity 67%, northwest wind at 15. Here are some observations around California and western Nevada. Skies ranged from sunny to mostly sunny. It was 92 at Sacramento, 77 at Los Angeles, 74 at San Diego, and 83 at Reno. Truckee reported 81, South Lake Tahoe reported 74, Blue Canyon reported 74, and Mammoth Lakes reported 77. Local temperature reports around San Francisco Bay for 4 p.m. Downtown San Francisco was 71 degrees. Oakland Museum was 80 degrees. Redwood City was 83 degrees. San Rafael was 94 degrees.
area forecast for the South Bay, including the San Jose metro area and the Santa Clara Valley. Coastal flood advisory in effect until 5 p.m. Pacific Daylight Time Thursday. For the rest of today, sunny. Highs in the lower 80s by the bay, upper 80s to mid-90s inland. Northwest winds 5 to 10 miles per hour. For tonight, mostly clear. Lows from the mid-50s to lower 60s. Northwest winds up to 5 miles per hour until midnight, becoming light. And on Thursday, mostly sunny in the morning, then becoming sunny. Highs in the lower 80s by the bay to the lower 90s inland. Northwest winds 5 to 10 miles per hour. For the Thursday night, mostly clear until midnight, then becoming partly cloudy. Lows from the upper 50s to mid 60s. Northwest winds up to 5 miles per hour, becoming northeast after midnight. For Friday, partly cloudy. Highs in the lower 80s by the bay, lower to mid 90s inland. Light winds, becoming northwest up to 5 miles per hour in the afternoon. And on Friday night, partly cloudy. Lows from the lower to mid 60s for the Saturday. Partly cloudy in the morning, then becoming mostly sunny. Highs from the mid 80s to upper 90s Saturday night and Sunday mostly clear. Lows in the 60s, highs from the mid 80s to upper 90s for Sunday night, clear. Lows in the 60s and on Monday, mostly sunny in the morning, then becoming sunny. Highs from the lower 80s to mid 90s for the Monday night, clear. Lows in the 60s for Tuesday, mostly sunny in the morning, then becoming sunny. Highs 80s and 90s high temperatures today and lows tonight for the selected cities: San Jose, 87 and 58, Mountain View, 81 and 58, Morgan Hill, 93 and 59. 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This broadcast originates from the National Weather Service office located in Monterey, California, and serves the South Bay and Monterey Bay Area, including the cities of San Jose, Monterey, Salinas, and Santa Cruz. The area forecast for the Monterey Bay and Salinas Valley: coastal flood advisory in effect until 5 p.m. Pacific Daylight Time Thursday. For the rest of today, mostly sunny. Highs in the lower 70s at the coast to the upper 80s inland. West winds 5 to 15 miles per hour. For tonight, mostly clear until midnight, then becoming partly cloudy. Lows in the mid-50s. West winds up to 5 miles per hour until midnight, becoming light. And on Thursday, partly cloudy in the morning, then becoming mostly sunny. Highs in the lower 70s at the coast to around 90 inland. Light winds, becoming west 5 to 10 miles per hour in the afternoon. For the Thursday night, partly cloudy. Lows in the upper 50s. West winds up to 5 miles per hour, becoming east after midnight. For Friday, partly cloudy. Highs in the mid-70s at the coast to the lower 90s inland. Light winds, becoming west 5 to 10 miles per hour in the afternoon. And on Friday night, partly cloudy. Lows near 60. For the Saturday, partly cloudy in the morning, then becoming mostly sunny. Highs from the upper 70s to lower 90s Saturday night and Sunday, partly cloudy. Lows from the lower to mid-60s, highs from the upper 70s to lower 90s Sunday night through Tuesday, mostly clear. Lows in the lower 60s, highs from the upper 70s to lower 90s, high temperatures today and lows tonight for the selected cities: Santa Cruz, 81 and 55, Monterey, 72 and 56, Salinas, 74 and 55, Hollister, 89 and 56, King City, 89 and 56. The weather overview for the Bay Area and Central Coast: elevated fire weather conditions across the higher terrain through Thursday, temperatures warmer than seasonal averages with areas of moderate heat risk across the interior through the week, minor coastal flooding near high tide for bayshore locations along the San Francisco, San Pablo, and Monterey Bays today through Thursday. The extended forecast for the Bay Area and Central Coast: Friday and Friday night,

mostly cloudy. High 65 to 95. Lows 55 to 75. Saturday and Saturday night, partly cloudy. High 70 to 95. Lows 55 to 75. Sunday and Sunday night, mostly clear. High 70 to 95. Lows 55 to 75. Monday and Monday night, mostly clear. High 70 to 95. Lows 55 to 75. Tuesday, sunny, warmer. High 70 to 95. Sunrise, sunset, and tidal information for the San Francisco Bay Area for Wednesday, September 30th. The sunset tonight, 6:54 p.m. The sunrise tomorrow, 7:05 a.m. The sunset tomorrow, 6:52 p.m. Tidal data at the Golden Gate for the afternoon and evening hours today and the morning hours of tomorrow. High tide, 2:10 p.m. at 6.33 feet. Low tide, 9:00 p.m. at -0.26 feet. High tide, 4:24 a.m. at 4.42 feet. Low tide, 8:36 a.m. at 3.11 feet. Here are the buoy observations for 4 p.m. Pacific Daylight Time. At buoy 6, wind southwest 8 knots, water temperature 67, pressure 1,019.7 millibars, sea 7, every 10. At offshore buoy 59, winds north at 14 knots, water temperature 66, pressure 1,019.7 millibars. At Point Arena buoy, winds northwest 16 knots, water temperature 55, pressure 1,010.9 millibars, seas 8 feet, every 12 seconds. At buoy 13 near Bodega Bay, winds northwest at 16 knots, pressure 1,009.4 millibars, swell 9 feet, every 10 seconds. At Point Reyes Wave Rider buoy, water temperature 57, seas 10 feet, every 11 seconds. At San Francisco buoy, winds northwest at 14 knots, water temperature 59, swell 8 feet, every 9 seconds. At Half Moon Bay buoy, winds northwest 12 knots, water temperature 61, pressure 1,010.1 millibars, seas 8 feet, every 10 seconds. At Monterey Bay buoy, winds northwest 12 knots, water temperature 62, pressure 1,009.5 millibars, seas 9 feet, every 10 seconds. At Point Sur, Wave Rider buoy, water temperature 60, seas 8 feet, every 12 seconds. At Cape San Martin buoy, winds northwest 8 knots, water temperature 63, pressure 1,010.2 millibars. Seas 10 feet, every 10 seconds. Synopsis for the Central California coast and bays, including the Monterey Bay, Greater Farallones, and Cordell Bank National Marine Sanctuaries, winds continue to weaken over the coastal waters, but still remain hazardous with moderate to strong breezes over the outer water. Strongest winds are over the outer waters north of Point Reyes. Conditions will improve later this week and weekend as northwesterly breezes diminish to become gentle to moderate. Rough to very rough seas today will subside to moderate by Friday. The marine forecast for San Pablo Bay, Suisun Bay, the West Delta, and the San Francisco Bay north of the Bay Bridge. For tonight, southwest wind 5 to 10 knots. For Thursday, southwest wind around 5 knots, rising to 5 to 10 knots in the afternoon. For Thursday night, southwest wind 5 to 10 knots, easing to around 5 knots after midnight. The marine forecast for Monterey Bay. For tonight, northwest wind around 5 knots. Seas 3 to 5 feet, building to 5 to 7 feet after midnight. Wave detail, west 6 feet at 10 seconds and south 2 feet at 15 seconds. Patchy fog late this evening and overnight. For Thursday, west wind around 5 knots. Seas 4 to 5 feet. Wave detail, northwest 5 feet at 10 seconds and south 2 feet at 14 seconds. Patchy dense fog in the morning. For Thursday night, southwest wind around 5 knots, veering to northeast after midnight. Seas 4 to 5 feet, subsiding to 3 feet after midnight.

detail, northwest 4 feet at 10 seconds and south 2 feet at 15 seconds. Patchy fog in the evening. The coastal waters forecast from Pigeon Point to Point Pinos out to 10 nautical miles. For tonight, northwest wind 5 to 10 knots. Seas 5 to 7 feet, building to 7 to 9 feet after midnight. Wave detail, northwest 8 feet at 10 seconds and south 2 feet at 15 seconds. Patchy dense fog late. For Thursday, northwest wind around 5 knots. Seas 5 to 7 feet. Wave detail, northwest 6 feet at 10 seconds and south 2 feet at 14 seconds. Patchy dense. Seas 5 to 7 feet. Wave detail, northwest 6 feet at 10 seconds and south 2 feet at 14 seconds. Patchy dense fog in the morning. For Thursday night, northwest wind around 5 knots, veering to northeast after midnight. Seas 4 to 6 feet. Wave detail, northwest 6 feet at 10 seconds and south 2 feet at 15 seconds. The following is an important weather message from the National Weather Service. Issued at 3:46 p.m. Pacific Daylight Time. Coastal flood advisory remains in effect until 5 p.m. Pacific Daylight Time Thursday. What, up to 1/0.1 foot of inundation above ground level is possible in low-lying areas near shorelines and tidal waterways. Where, bayshore locations along the San Francisco Bay, San Pablo Bay, and Monterey Bay. When, now through 5 p.m. Pacific Daylight Time Thursday. Impacts, flooding of lots, parks, and roads with only isolated road closures expected. High tides will result in flooding along coastal trail, cut off access to some low-lying beaches and coastal areas, and bring water and wave farther up the beach than typical. Additional details, at the San Francisco tidal gauge, high tide is expected to be 1/0.1 foot above normal 6.92 feet mean lower low water at 2:58 p.m. Thursday 10/1. These predictions included up to 0.7 feet of surge that will enhance the astronomical tide and flooding threat. High tide varies up to 90 minutes earlier or later along the Pacific coast and through the San Francisco Bay, respectively. If travel is required, allow extra time as some roads may be closed. Do not drive around barricades or through water of unknown depth. Take the necessary actions to protect flood-prone property. The area forecast for the peninsula, North Bay, and East Bay. Coastal flood advisory in effect until 5 p.m. Pacific Daylight Time Thursday. For the rest of today, sunny. Highs in the mid-70s at the coast to the lower 90s inland. West winds 5 to 10 miles per hour. For tonight, mostly clear. Lows in the 50s. West winds up to 5 miles per hour. And on Thursday, mostly sunny. Highs in the mid-70s at the coast to the mid-90s inland. West winds 5 to 10 miles per hour. For the Thursday night, partly cloudy. Lows from the 50s to lower 60s. West winds up to 5 miles per hour. For Friday, partly cloudy. Highs in the mid-70s at the coast to the lower 90s inland. West winds up to 5 miles per hour and on Friday night, partly cloudy. Lows from the mid-50s to lower 60s Saturday through Sunday. Partly cloudy. Highs from the mid-70s to lower 90s. Lows from the 50s to mid-60s Sunday night through Tuesday. Mostly clear. Lows from the 50s to mid-60s. Highs from the mid-70s to lower 90s. High temperatures today and lows tonight for the selected cities. San Francisco, 74 and 56. San Francisco Airport, 78 and 56. Redwood City, 87 and 58. Oakland, 80 and 58. Fremont, 84 and 58. Concord, 94 and 58. Livermore, 93 and 59. San Rafael, 88 and 55, Santa Rosa, 91 and 52, Napa, 88 and 56, Fairfield, 92 and 59. These are the 4 p.m. Pacific Daylight Time observations for the San Francisco and Monterey Bay areas on Wednesday, September 30th.

at San Francisco Airport. It was mostly sunny, temperature 75, dew point 55, relative humidity 49%, northwest wind at 17 miles an hour, pressure 29.77 inches and steady. At Oakland Airport, it was sunny, temperature 77, dew point 57, relative humidity 50%, northwest wind at 12 miles an hour, pressure 29.77 inches and falling. At San Jose Airport, it was sunny, temperature 86, dew point 49, relative humidity 27%, northwest wind at 10 miles an hour, pressure 29.75 inches and falling. At Santa Rosa, it was sunny, temperature 91, south wind at 12, pressure 29.75 and falling. At Concord, it was sunny, temperature 91, north wind at 7. At Livermore, it was sunny, temperature 95, southwest wind at 9. At Monterey, it was sunny, temperature 66, variable wind at 7, pressure 29.81 and steady. At Salinas, it was sunny, temperature 69, dew point 58, relative humidity 67%, northwest wind at 15. Here are some observations around California and western Nevada. Skies ranged from sunny to mostly sunny. It was 92 at Sacramento, 77 at Los Angeles, 74 at San Diego, and 83 at Reno. Truckee reported 81, South Lake Tahoe reported 74, Blue Canyon reported 74, and Mammoth Lakes reported 77. Local temperature reports around San Francisco Bay for 4 p.m. Downtown San Francisco was 71 degrees. Oakland Museum was 80 degrees. Redwood City was 83 degrees. San Rafael was 94 degrees. The area forecast for the South Bay, including the San Jose metro area and the Santa Clara Valley. Coastal flood advisory in effect until 5 p.m. Pacific Daylight Time Thursday. For the rest of today, sunny. Highs in the lower 80s by the bay, upper 80s to mid 90s inland. Northwest winds 5 to 10 miles per hour. For tonight, mostly clear. Lows from the mid 50s to lower 60s. Northwest winds up to 5 miles per hour until midnight, becoming light. And on Thursday, mostly sunny in the morning, then becoming sunny. Highs in the lower 80s by the bay to the lower 90s inland. Northwest winds 5 to 10 miles per hour. For the Thursday night, mostly clear until midnight, then becoming partly cloudy. Lows from the upper 50s to mid 60s. Northwest winds up to 5 miles per hour, becoming northeast after midnight. For Friday, partly cloudy. Highs in the lower 80s by the bay, lower to mid 90s inland. Light winds, becoming northwest up to 5 miles per hour in the afternoon. And on Friday night, partly cloudy. Lows from the lower to mid 60s for the Saturday. Partly cloudy in the morning, then becoming mostly sunny. Highs from the mid 80s to upper 90s Saturday night and Sunday mostly clear. Lows in the 60s, highs from the mid 80s to upper 90s for Sunday night, clear. Lows in the 60s and on Monday, mostly sunny in the morning, then becoming sunny. Highs from the lower 80s to mid 90s for the Monday night, clear. Lows in the 60s for Tuesday, mostly sunny in the morning, then becoming sunny. Highs 80s and 90s high temperatures today and lows tonight for these selected cities: San Jose, 87 and 58, Mountain View, 81 and 58, Morgan Hill, 93 and 59. The area forecast for the Monterey Bay and Salinas Valley: coastal flood advisory in effect until 5 p.m. Pacific Daylight Time Thursday. For the rest of today, mostly sunny. Highs in the lower 70s at the coast to the upper 80s inland. West winds 5 to 15 miles per hour. For tonight, mostly clear until midnight, then becoming partly cloudy. Lows in the mid-50s. West winds up to 5 miles per hour until midnight, becoming light. And on Thursday, partly cloudy in the morning, then becoming mostly sunny. Highs in the lower 70s at the coast to around 90 inland. Light winds,

coming west 5 to 10 miles per hour in the afternoon. For the Thursday night, partly cloudy. Lows in the upper 50s. West winds up to 5 miles per hour, becoming east after midnight. For Friday, partly cloudy. Highs in the mid-70s at the coast to the lower 90s inland. Light winds, becoming west 5 to 10 miles per hour in the afternoon. And on Friday night, partly cloudy. Lows near 60. For the Saturday, partly cloudy in the morning, then becoming mostly sunny. Highs from the upper 70s to lower 90s Saturday night and Sunday, partly cloudy. Lows from the lower to mid 60s, highs from the upper 70s to lower 90s Sunday night through Tuesday. Mostly clear. Lows in the lower 60s, highs from the upper 70s to lower 90s, high temperatures today and lows tonight for the selected cities, Santa Cruz, 81 and 55, Monterey, 72 and 56, Salinas, 74 and 55, Hollister, 89 and 56, King City, 89 and 56. The weather overview for the Bay Area and Central Coast, elevated fire weather conditions across the higher terrain through Thursday, temperatures warmer than seasonal averages with areas of moderate heat risk across the interior through the week, minor coastal flooding near high tide for bayshore locations along the San Francisco, San Pablo, and Monterey Bays today through Thursday. The extended forecast for the Bay Area and Central Coast, Friday and Friday night, mostly cloudy. High 65 to 95. Lows 55 to 75. Saturday and Saturday night, partly cloudy. High 70 to 95. Lows 55 to 75. Sunday and Sunday night, mostly clear. High 70 to 95. Lows 55 to 75. Monday and Monday night, mostly clear. High 70 to 95. Lows 55 to 75. Tuesday, sunny, warmer. Highs 70 to 95. Sunrise, sunset, and tidal information for the San Francisco Bay Area for Wednesday, September 30th. The sunset tonight, 6:54 p.m. The sunrise tomorrow, 7:05 a.m. The sunset tomorrow, 6:32 p.m. Tidal data at the Golden Gate for the afternoon and evening hours today and the morning hours of tomorrow. High tide, 2:10 p.m. at 6.33 feet. 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Here are the buoy observations for 4 p.m. Pacific Daylight Time. At buoy 6, wind southwest 8 knots, water temperature 67, pressure 1019.7 millibars, seas 7, every 10. At offshore buoy 59, winds north at 14 knots, water temperature 66, pressure 1019.7 millibars. At Point Arena buoy, winds northwest 16 knots, water temperature 55, pressure 1010.9 millibars, seas 8 feet, every 12 seconds. At buoy 13 near Bodega Bay, winds northwest at 16 knots, pressure 1009.4 millibars, swell 9 feet, every 10 seconds. At Point Reyes Wave Rider buoy, water temperature 57, seas 10 feet, every 11 seconds. At San Francisco buoy, winds northwest at 14 knots, water temperature 59, swell 8 feet, every 9 seconds. At Half Moon Bay buoy, winds northwest 12 knots, water temperature 61, pressure 1010.1 millibars, seas 8 feet, every 10 seconds. At Monterey Bay buoy, winds northwest 12 knots, water temperature 62, pressure 1009.5 millibars, seas 9 feet, every 10 seconds. At Point Sur, Wave Rider buoy, water temperature 60, seas 8 feet, every 12 seconds. At Cape San Martin buoy, winds northwest 8 knots, water temperature 63, pressure 1010.2 millibars. Seas 10 feet, every 10 seconds. Synopsis for the Central California coast and bays, including the Monterey Bay, Greater Farallones, and Cordell Bank National Marine Sanctuaries, winds continue to weaken over the coastal waters, but still remain
hazardous with moderate to strong breezes over the outer water. Strongest winds are over the outer waters north of Point Reyes. Conditions will improve later this week and weekend as northwesterly breezes diminish to become gentle to moderate. Rough to very rough seas today will subside to moderate by Friday. The marine forecast for San Pablo Bay, Suisun Bay, the West Delta, and the San Francisco Bay north of the Bay Bridge. For tonight, southwest wind 5 to 10 knots. For Thursday, southwest wind around 5 knots, rising to 5 to 10 knots in the afternoon. For Thursday night, southwest wind 5 to 10 knots, easing to around 5 knots after midnight. The marine forecast for Monterey Bay. For tonight, northwest wind around 5 knots. Seas 3 to 5 feet, building to 5 to 7 feet after midnight. Wave detail, west 6 feet at 10 seconds and south 2 feet at 15 seconds. Patchy fog late this evening and overnight. For Thursday, west wind around 5 knots. Seas 4 to 5 feet. Wave detail, northwest 5 feet at 10 seconds and south 2 feet at 14 seconds. Patchy dense fog in the morning. For Thursday night, southwest wind around 5 knots, veering to northeast after midnight. Seas 4 to 5 feet, subsiding to 3 feet after midnight. Wave detail, northwest 4 feet at 10 seconds and south 2 feet at 15 seconds. Patchy fog in the evening. The coastal waters forecast from Pigeon Point to Point Pinos out to 10 nautical miles. For tonight, northwest wind 5 to 10 knots. Seas 5 to 7 feet, building to 7 to 9 feet after midnight. Wave detail, northwest 8 feet at 10 seconds and south 2 feet at 15 seconds. Patchy dense fog late. For Thursday, northwest wind around 5 knots. Seas 5 to 7 feet. Wave detail, northwest 6 feet at 10 seconds and south 2 feet at 14 seconds. Patchy dense fog in the morning. For Thursday night, northwest wind around 5 knots, veering to northeast after midnight. Seas 4 to 6 feet. Wave detail, northwest 6 feet at 10 seconds and south 2 feet at 15 seconds. The following is an important weather message from the National Weather Service. Issued at 3:46 p.m. Pacific Daylight Time. Coastal flood advisory remains in effect until 5 p.m. Pacific Daylight Time Thursday. What, up to 1/0.1 foot of inundation above ground level is possible in low-lying areas near shorelines and tidal waterways. Where, bayshore locations along the San Francisco Bay, San Pablo Bay, and Monterey Bay. When, now through 5 p.m. Pacific Daylight Time Thursday. Impacts, flooding of lots, parks, and roads with only isolated road closures expected. High tides will result in flooding along coastal trail, cut off access to some low-lying beaches and coastal areas, and bring water and wave farther up the beach than typical. Additional details, at the San Francisco tidal gauge, high tide is expected to be 1/0.1 foot above normal 6.92 feet mean lower low water at 2:58 p.m. Thursday 10/1. These predictions included up to 0.7 feet of surge that will enhance the astronomical tide and flooding threat. High tide varies up to 90 minutes earlier or later along the Pacific coast and through the San Francisco Bay, respectively. If travel is required, allow extra time as some roads may be closed. Do not drive around barricades or through water of unknown depth. Take the necessary actions to protect flood-prone property. The area forecast for the peninsula, North Bay, and East Bay. Coastal flood advisory in effect until 5 p.m. Pacific Daylight Time Thursday. For the rest of today, sunny. Highs in the mid-70s at the coast to the lower 90s inland. West winds 5 to 10 miles per hour. For tonight, mostly clear. Lows in the 50s. West winds up to 5 miles per hour. And on Thursday, mostly sunny. Highs in the mid-70s at the coast to the mid-90s inland.

5 to 10 miles per hour. For the Thursday night, partly cloudy. Lows from the 50s to lower 60s. West winds up to 5 miles per hour. For Friday, partly cloudy. Highs in the mid-70s at the coast to the lower 90s inland. West winds up to 5 miles per hour, and on Friday night, partly cloudy. Lows from the mid-50s to lower 60s Saturday through Sunday. Partly cloudy. Highs from the mid-70s to lower 90s. Lows from the 50s to mid-60s Sunday night through Tuesday. Mostly clear. Lows from the 50s to mid-60s. Highs from the mid-70s to lower 90s. High temperatures today and lows tonight for these selected cities: San Francisco, 74 and 56. San Francisco Airport, 78 and 56. Redwood City, 87 and 58. Oakland, 80 and 58. Fremont, 84 and 58. Concord, 94 and 58. Livermore, 93 and 59. San Rafael, 88 and 55. Santa Rosa, 91 and 52. Napa, 88 and 56. Fairfield, 92 and 59. These are the 4 p.m. Pacific Daylight Time observations from San Francisco and Monterey Bay areas on Wednesday, September 30th. At San Francisco Airport, it was mostly sunny, temperature 75, dew point 55, relative humidity 49%, northwest wind at 17 miles an hour, pressure 29.77 inches and steady. At Oakland Airport, it was sunny, temperature 77, dew point 57, relative humidity 50%, northwest wind at 12 miles an hour, pressure 29.77 inches and falling. At San Jose Airport, it was sunny, temperature 86, dew point 49, relative humidity 27%, northwest wind at 10 miles an hour, pressure 29.75 inches and falling. At Santa Rosa, it was sunny, temperature 91, south wind at 12, pressure 29.75 and falling. At Concord, it was sunny, temperature 91, north wind at 7. At Livermore, it was sunny, temperature 95, southwest wind at 9. At Monterey, it was sunny, temperature 66, variable wind at 7, pressure 29.81 and steady. At Salinas, it was sunny, temperature 69, dew point 58, relative humidity 67%, northwest wind at 15. Here are some observations around California and western Nevada. Skies ranged from sunny to mostly sunny. It was 92 at Sacramento, 77 at Los Angeles, 74 at San Diego, and 83 at Reno. Truckee reported 81, South Lake Tahoe reported 74, Blue Canyon reported 74, and Mammoth Lakes reported 77. 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This broadcast originates from the National Weather Service office located in Monterey, California, and serves the South Bay and Monterey Bay area, including the city of San Jose, Monterey, Salinas, and Santa Cruz. Local temperature reports around San Francisco Bay for 4 p.m. Downtown San Francisco was 71 degrees. Oakland Museum was 80 degrees. Redwood City was 83 degrees. San Rafael was 94 degrees. The area forecast for the South Bay, including the San Jose metro area and the Santa Clara Valley. Coastal flood advisory in effect until 5 p.m. Pacific Daylight Time Thursday. For the rest of today, sunny. Highs in the lower 80s by the bay, upper 80s to mid 90s inland. Northwest winds 5 to 10 miles per hour. For tonight, mostly clear. Lows from the mid-50s to lower 60s. Northwest winds up to 5 miles per hour until midnight, becoming light. And on Thursday, mostly sunny in the morning, then becoming sunny. Highs in the lower 80s by the bay to the lower 90s inland. Northwest winds 5 to 10 miles per hour. For the Thursday night, mostly clear until midnight, then becoming partly cloudy. Lows from the upper 50s to mid 60s. North

up to 5 miles per hour, becoming northeast after midnight. For Friday, partly cloudy. Highs in the lower 80s by the bay, lower to mid-90s inland. Light winds, becoming northwest up to 5 miles per hour in the afternoon. And on Friday night, partly cloudy. Lows from the lower to mid-60s for the Saturday. Partly cloudy in the morning, then becoming mostly sunny. Highs from the mid-80s to upper 90s Saturday night and Sunday, mostly clear. Lows in the 60s, highs from the mid-80s to upper 90s for Sunday night, clear. Lows in the 60s and on Monday, mostly sunny in the morning, then becoming sunny. Highs from the lower 80s to mid-90s for the Monday night, clear. Lows in the 60s for Tuesday, mostly sunny in the morning, then becoming sunny. Highs 80s and 90s high temperatures today and lows tonight for the selected cities, San Jose, 87 and 58, Mountain View, 81 and 58, Morgan Hill, 93 and 59. The area forecast for the Monterey Bay and Salinas Valley. Coastal flood advisory in effect until 5 p.m. Pacific Daylight Time Thursday. For the rest of today, mostly sunny. Highs in the lower 70s at the coast to the upper 80s inland. West winds 5 to 15 miles per hour. For tonight, mostly clear until midnight, then becoming partly cloudy. Lows in the mid-50s. West winds up to 5 miles per hour until midnight, becoming light. And on Thursday, partly cloudy in the morning, then becoming mostly sunny. Highs in the lower 70s at the coast to around 90 inland. Light winds, becoming west 5 to 10 miles per hour in the afternoon. For the Thursday night, partly cloudy. Lows in the upper 50s. West winds up to 5 miles per hour, becoming east after midnight. For Friday, partly cloudy. Highs in the mid-70s at the coast to the lower 90s inland. Light winds, becoming west 5 to 10 miles per hour in the afternoon. And on Friday night, partly cloudy. Lows near 60. For the Saturday, partly cloudy in the morning, then becoming mostly sunny. Highs from the upper 70s to lower 90s Saturday night and Sunday, partly cloudy. Lows from the lower to mid 60s, highs from the upper 70s to lower 90s Sunday night through Tuesday, mostly clear. Lows in the lower 60s, highs from the upper 70s to lower 90s, high temperatures today and lows tonight for the selected cities, Santa Cruz, 81 and 55, Monterey, 72 and 56, Salinas, 74 and 55, Hollister, 89 and 56, King City, 89 and 56. The weather overview for the Bay Area and Central Coast, elevated fire weather conditions across the higher terrain through Thursday, temperatures warmer than seasonal averages with areas of moderate heat risk across the interior through the week, minor coastal flooding near high tide for bayshore locations along the San Francisco, San Pablo, and Monterey Bays today through Thursday. The extended forecast for the Bay Area and Central Coast, Friday and Friday night, mostly cloudy. High 65 to 95. Lows 55 to 75. Saturday and Saturday night, partly cloudy. High 70 to 95. Lows 55 to 75. Sunday and Sunday night, mostly clear. High 70 to 95. Lows 55 to 75. Monday and Monday night, mostly clear. High 70 to 95. Lows 55 to 75. Tuesday, sunny, warmer. Highs 70 to 95. Sunrise, sunset, and tidal information for the San Francisco Bay Area for Wednesday, September 30th. The sunset tonight, 6:54 p.m. The sunrise tomorrow, 7:05 a.m. The sunset tomorrow, 6:52 p.m. Tidal data, at the Golden Gate for the afternoon and evening hours today and the morning hours of tomorrow. 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Here are the buoy observations for 5 p.m. Pacific Daylight Time.